3.39 feet. Low tide, 5:55 p.m. at 3.23 feet. High tide, 11:51 p.m. at 5.87 feet. Low tide, 6:57 a.m. at minus 076 feet. Here are the buoy observations for 5 p.m. Pacific Daylight Time. An offshore buoy 6 wind south at 19 knots, gusting to 23, pressure 1,027.3 millibars. An offshore buoy 59 winds north at 17 knots, gusting to 21, water temperature 60, pressure 1,027.1 millibars. A buoy 14 near Point Arena winds northwest at 12 knots, water temperature 51, pressure 1,016.9 millibars. A buoy 13 near Bodega Bay winds northwest at 60 knots, gusting to 21, pressure 1,015.8 millibars. At Point Reyes Wave Rider buoy water temperature 52, seas 12 feet, every 11 seconds. At San Francisco Bar buoy water temperature 57, seas 6 feet, every 11 seconds. At San Francisco buoy winds northwest at 70 knots, gusting to 21, water temperature 54, pressure 1,015.8 millibars. At Half Moon Bay buoy winds northwest 12 knots, water temperature 55, pressure 1,017.3 millibars, seas 8 feet, every 10 seconds. At Monterey buoy winds northwest at 19 knots, gusting to 25, water temperature 54, pressure 1,015.3 millibars. At Point Sur, Wave Rider buoy water temperature 54, seas 11 feet, every 10 seconds. At Cape San Martin buoy winds northwest at 23 knots, gusting to 27, water temperature 60, pressure 1,015.0 millibars. Synopsis for the Central California coast and bays including the Monterey Bay, Greater Farallones, and Cordell Bank National Marine Sanctuaries, fresh to strong northerly winds with occasional near gale force gusts and rough seas will continue through tonight. Winds begin to ease into Monday morning, with seas slowly subsiding as well. Lighter north to northwest winds continue through Tuesday, with winds increasing for the middle and later parts of the week. The marine forecast for San Pablo Bay, Suisun Bay, the West Delta, and the San Francisco Bay north of the Bay Bridge. For tonight, southwest wind 5 to 10 knots. For Monday, southwest wind around 5 knots, rising to 5 to 10 knots in the afternoon. For Monday night, southwest wind 5 to 10 knots. The marine forecast for Monterey Bay. For tonight, west wind 10 to 15 knots, becoming northwest around 5 knots. Seas 3 to 5 feet. Wave detail, northwest 5 feet at 10 seconds. For Monday, west wind around 5 knots, rising to 5 to 10 knots in the afternoon. Seas 3 to 5 feet. Wave detail, northwest 4 feet at 10 seconds. For Monday night, west wind 5 to 10 knots, easing to around 5 knots after midnight. Seas 3 to 4 feet. Wave detail, northwest 4 feet at 9 seconds. The coastal waters forecast from Pigeon Point to Point Pinos out to 10 nautical miles. For tonight, northwest wind 15 to 20 knots, easing to 5 to 10 knots. Seas 5 to 7 feet. Wave detail, northwest 7 feet at 10 seconds. For Monday, northwest wind 5 to 10 knots. Seas 5 to 7 feet. Wave detail, northwest 6 feet at 10 seconds and south 2 feet at 19 seconds. For Monday night, northwest wind 5 to 10 knots. Seas 4 to 5 feet. Wave detail, northwest 5 feet at 9 seconds and south 2 feet at 18 seconds. Patchy fog. The area forecast for the peninsula, North Bay, and East Bay. Beach hazards statement in effect through late Monday night. For the rest of today, sunny. Highs in the upper 60s at the coast of the mid-80s inland. West winds 5 to 15 miles per hour. For tonight, mostly clear. Lows from the upper 40s to mid-50s. Southwest winds 5 to 10 miles per hour.

And on Monday, mostly sunny. Highs in the lower 70s at the coast to the upper 80s inland. West winds 5 to 10 miles per hour. For the Monday night, partly cloudy. Lows from the upper 40s to mid 50s. West winds 5 to 10 miles per hour. For Tuesday, partly cloudy in the morning, then becoming mostly sunny. Highs in the upper 60s at the coast of the mid 80s inland. Southwest winds up to 5 miles per hour, becoming west 5 to 15 miles per hour in the afternoon. And on Tuesday night, partly cloudy. Lows from the upper 40s to mid 50s. Wednesday through Thursday, mostly clear. Breezy. Highs from the mid 60s to lower 80s. Lows from the 40s to upper 50s. Thursday night, clear. Lows from the upper 40s to mid 50s. Friday and Friday night, mostly clear. Highs from the mid 60s to lower 80s. Lows from the upper 40s to mid 50s. Saturday, mostly sunny. Highs from the lower 60s to mid 70s. High temperatures today and lows tonight for the selected cities: San Francisco, 70 and 52, San Francisco Airport, 71 and 53, Redwood City, 79 and 53, Oakland, 75 and 53, Fremont, 78 and 53, Concord, 86 and 54, Livermore, 84 and 53, San Rafael, 81 and 53, Santa Rosa, 84 and 50, Napa, 81 and 52, Fairfield, 85 and 55. These are the 5 p.m. Pacific Daylight Time observations for the San Francisco and Monterey Bay areas on Sunday, May 31st. At San Francisco Airport, it was mostly sunny, temperature 64, dew point 50, relative humidity 60%, northwest wind at 22 miles an hour, gusting to 30, pressure 29.95 inches and falling. At Oakland Airport, it was mostly sunny, temperature 68, dew point 52, relative humidity 56%, west wind at 15 miles an hour, pressure 29.96 inches and falling. At San Jose Airport, it was mostly sunny, temperature 79, dew point 54, relative humidity 41%, northwest wind at 16 miles an hour, pressure 29.93 inches and falling. At Santa Rosa, it was sunny, temperature 82, south wind at 8, pressure 29.94 and falling. At Concord, it was sunny, temperature 85, west wind at 12. At Livermore, it was sunny, temperature 83, west wind at 15. At Monterey, it was sunny, temperature 61, west wind at 9, pressure 30.00 and falling. At Salinas, haze was reported, temperature 64, dew point 51, relative humidity 62%, northwest wind at 10. Here are some observations around California and western Nevada. It was sunny, with a temperature of 89 at Sacramento, 69 at Los Angeles, 66 at South Lake Tahoe, 65 at Blue Canyon, and 68 at Mammoth Lakes. It was mostly sunny, with a temperature of 70 at San Diego, and 68 at Truckee. At Reno, it was partly sunny, with a temperature of 77. Local temperature reports around San Francisco Bay for 5 p.m. Downtown San Francisco was 64 degrees. Oakland Museum was 75 degrees. Redwood City was 83 degrees. San Rafael was 85 degrees. The following is an important beach hazard message from the National Weather Service. Issued at 1:12 p.m. Pacific Daylight Time. Beach hazard statement remains in effect through late Monday night. What? Increased risk of sneaker waves and strong rip currents due to long period southwest swell. Where? Beaches along the Pacific coast. When? Now through 5 a.m. Tuesday. Impacts, dangerous swimming and surfing conditions and localized beach erosion can be expected. Sneaker waves can sweep across the shoreline without warning, pulling people into the sea from rocks, jetties and beaches. Stay off of jetties, piers, rocks, and other waterside infrastructure. Remain out of the water to avoid hazardous surf and never turn.

weather back on the ocean. 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The area forecast for the South Bay, including the San Jose metro area and the Santa Clara Valley. For the rest of today, sunny. Highs in the mid-70s by the bay, upper 70s to mid-80s inland. Northwest winds 5 to 15 miles per hour. For tonight, clear. Lows from the lower to mid-50s. Northwest winds 5 to 10 miles per hour until midnight, becoming light. And on Monday, mostly sunny. Highs in the upper 70s by the bay to the 80s inland. Light winds, becoming northwest 5 to 10 miles per hour in the afternoon. For the Monday night, partly cloudy. Lows in the 50s. Northwest winds 5 to 10 miles per hour until midnight, becoming light. For Tuesday, partly cloudy in the morning, then becoming sunny. Highs in the mid-70s by the bay to the 80s inland. Light winds, becoming west 5 to 10 miles per hour in the afternoon. And on Tuesday night, mostly clear until midnight, then becoming partly cloudy. Lows from the lower to mid-50s. For the Wednesday, partly cloudy in the morning, then becoming sunny. Highs from the lower 70s to mid-80s. For Wednesday night, clear. Lows in the lower 50s. And on Thursday, partly cloudy in the morning, then becoming sunny. Highs from the lower 70s to mid-80s. For the Thursday night, clear. Lows from the lower to mid-50s. Friday and Friday night, mostly clear. Highs from the lower 70s to mid-80s. Lows from the upper 40s to mid-50s for Saturday. Partly cloudy in the morning, then becoming mostly sunny. Highs from the 60s to upper 70s. High temperatures today and lows tonight for the selected cities: San Jose, 80 and 53, Mountain View, 76 and 53, Morgan Hill, 85 and 52. The area forecast for the Monterey Bay and Salinas Valley: beach hazards statement in effect through late Monday night. For the rest of today, sunny. Highs in the upper 60s at the coast to the lower 80s inland. West winds 5 to 15 miles per hour. For tonight, mostly clear. Lows in the lower 50s. West winds 5 to 10 miles per hour. And on Monday, partly cloudy in the morning, then becoming mostly sunny. Highs in the upper 60s at the coast to the mid-80s inland. West winds 5 to 10 miles per hour. For the Monday night, partly cloudy until midnight, then becoming mostly cloudy. Lows in the lower 50s. West winds 5 to 10 miles per hour. For Tuesday, partly cloudy in the morning, then becoming mostly sunny. Highs in the upper 60s at the coast of the mid-80s inland. Light winds, becoming west 5 to 10 miles per hour in the afternoon. And on Tuesday night, mostly clear until midnight, then becoming partly cloudy. Patchy fog. Lows in the lower 50s. For the Wednesday, partly cloudy in the morning, then becoming sunny. Highs from the upper 60s to lower 80s. For Wednesday night, mostly clear. Lows in the lower 50s. And on Thursday, partly cloudy. Highs from the upper 60s to lower 80s. For the Thursday night, mostly clear. Lows in the lower 50s. For Friday, partly cloudy. Highs from the upper 60s to lower 80s. And on Friday night, mostly clear until midnight, then becoming partly cloudy. Lows in the lower 50s for the Saturday. Partly cloudy in the morning, then becoming mostly sunny. Highs 60s and 70s. High temperatures today and lows tonight for the selected cities: Santa Cruz, 79 and 51, Monterey, 67 and 51, Salinas, 71 and 51, Hollister, 79 and 49, King City, 82 and 49. The weather overview for the Bay Area and Central Coast: long period southwest swell will result in an increased risk of sneaker waves and rip currents through Tuesday morning. Continued warming for today and Monday, slightly

temperatures for the second half of the forecast. The extended forecast for the Bay Area and Central Coast, Tuesday and Tuesday night, partly cloudy. Highs 55 to 85. Lows 50 to 60. Wednesday and Wednesday night, mostly clear. Highs 60 to 90. Lows 50 to 60. Thursday and Thursday night, mostly clear. High 60 to 85. Lows 50 to 60. Friday and Friday night, mostly clear. High 60 to 85. Lows 45 to 55. Saturday, sunny. Highs 55 to 80. Sunrise, sunset, and tidal information for the San Francisco Bay Area for Sunday, May 31st. The sunset tonight, 8:25 p.m. The sunrise tomorrow, 5:50 a.m. The sunset tomorrow, 8:25 p.m. Tidal data at the Golden Gate for the afternoon and evening hours today and the morning hours of tomorrow. High tide, 1:53 p.m. at 4.39 feet. Low tide, 5:55 p.m. at 3.23 feet. High tide, 11:51 p.m. at 5.87 feet. Low tide, 6:57 a.m. at -0.76 feet. Here are the buoy observations for 5 p.m. Pacific Daylight Time. An offshore buoy 6, wind south at 19 knots, gusting to 23, pressure 1,027.3 millibars. An offshore buoy 59, winds north 17 knots, gusting to 21, water temperature 60, pressure 1,027.1 millibars, seas 5 feet, every 10 seconds. At Point Arena buoy, winds northwest 10 knots, water temperature 51, pressure 1,016.7 millibars, seas 10 feet, every 8 seconds. At buoy 13 near Bodega Bay, winds northwest at 16 knots, pressure 1,015.8 millibars, swell 8 feet, every 9 seconds. At Point Reyes Wave Rider buoy, water temperature 52, seas 12 feet, every 10 seconds. At San Francisco Bar buoy, water temperature 57, seas 6 feet, every 11 seconds. At San Francisco buoy, winds northwest 17 knots, gusting to 21, water temperature 54, pressure 1,015.7 millibars, seas 8 feet, every 10 seconds. At Half Moon Bay buoy, winds northwest 12 knots, water temperature 55, pressure 1,017.3 millibars, seas 8 feet, every 10 seconds. At Monterey Bay buoy, winds northwest 19 knots, gusting to 23, water temperature 54, pressure 1,015.2 millibars, seas 11 feet, every 11 seconds. At Point Sur, Wave Rider buoy, water temperature 54, seas 10 feet, every 10 seconds. At Cape San Martin buoy, winds northwest 23 knots, gusting to 29, water temperature 60, pressure 1,014.9 millibars. Seas 10 feet, every 10 seconds. Synopsis for the Central California coast and bays, including the Monterey Bay, Greater Farallones, and Cordell Bank National Marine Sanctuaries, fresh to strong northerly winds with occasional near gale force gusts and rough seas will continue through tonight. Winds begin to ease into Monday morning, with seas slowly subsiding as well. Lighter north to northwest winds continue through Tuesday, with winds increasing for the middle and later parts of the week. The marine forecast for San Pablo Bay, Suisun Bay, the West Delta, and the San Francisco Bay north of the Bay Bridge. For tonight, southwest wind 5 to 10 knots. For Monday, southwest wind around 5 knots, rising to 5 to 10 knots in the afternoon. For Monday night, southwest wind 5 to 10 knots. The marine forecast for Monterey Bay. For tonight, west wind 10 to 15 knots, becoming northwest around 5 knots. Seas 3 to 5 feet. Wave detail, northwest 5 feet at 10 seconds. For Monday, west wind around 5 knots, rising to 5 to 10 knots in the afternoon. Seas 3 to 5 feet. Wave detail, northwest 4 feet at 10 seconds. For Monday night, west wind 5 to 10 knots, easing to around 5 knots.

after midnight. Seas 3 to 4 feet. Wave detail, northwest 4 feet at 9 seconds. The coastal waters forecast from Pigeon Point to Point Pinos out to 10 nautical miles. For tonight, northwest wind 15 to 20 knots, easing to 5 to 10 knots. Seas 5 to 7 feet. Wave detail, northwest 7 feet at 10 seconds. For Monday, northwest wind 5 to 10 knots. Seas 5 to 7 feet. Wave detail, northwest 6 feet at 10 seconds and south 2 feet at 19 seconds. For Monday night, northwest wind 5 to 10 knots. Seas 4 to 5 feet. Wave detail, northwest 5 feet at 9 seconds and south 2 feet at 18 seconds. Patchy fog. 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This broadcast originates from the National Weather Service office located in Monterey, California, and serves the South Bay and Monterey Bay Area, including the cities of San Jose, Monterey, Salinas, and Santa Cruz. The area forecast for the Peninsula, North Bay, and East Bay. Beach hazards statement in effect through late Monday night. For the rest of today, sunny. Highs in the upper 60s at the coast of the mid-80s inland. West winds 5 to 15 miles per hour. For tonight, mostly clear. Lows from the upper 40s to mid-50s. Southwest winds 5 to 10 miles per hour. And on Monday, mostly sunny. Highs in the lower 70s at the coast to the upper 80s inland. West winds 5 to 10 miles per hour. For the Monday night, partly cloudy. Lows from the upper 40s to mid 50s. West winds 5 to 10 miles per hour. For Tuesday, partly cloudy in the morning then becoming mostly sunny. Highs in the upper 60s at the coast to the mid 80s inland. Southwest winds up to 5 miles per hour, becoming west 5 to 15 miles per hour in the afternoon. And on Tuesday night, partly cloudy. Lows from the upper 40s to mid 50s. Wednesday through Thursday, mostly clear. Breezy. Highs from the mid 60s to lower 80s. Lows from the 40s to upper 50s. Thursday night, clear. Lows from the upper 40s to mid 50s. Friday and Friday night, mostly clear. Highs from the mid 60s to lower 80s. Lows from the upper 40s to mid 50s. Saturday, mostly sunny. Highs from the lower 60s to mid 70s. High temperatures today and lows tonight for the selected cities. San Francisco, 70 and 52. San Francisco Airport, 71 and 53. Redwood City, 79 and 53. Oakland, 75 and 53, Fremont, 78 and 53, Concord, 86 and 54, Livermore, 84 and 53, San Rafael, 81 and 53, Santa Rosa, 84 and 50, Napa, 81 and 52, Fairfield, 85 and 55. These are the 5 p.m. Pacific Daylight Time observations for the San Francisco and Monterey Bay areas on Sunday, May 31st. At San Francisco Airport, it was mostly sunny, temperature 64, dew point 50, relative humidity 60%, northwest wind at 22 miles an hour, gusting to 30, pressure 29.95 inches and falling. At Oakland Airport, it was mostly sunny, temperature 68, dew point 52, relative humidity 56%, west wind at 15 miles an hour, pressure 29.96 inches and falling. At San Jose Airport, it was mostly sunny, temperature 79, dew point 54, relative humidity 41%, northwest wind at 16 miles an hour, pressure 29.93 inches and falling. At Santa Rosa, it was sunny, temperature 82, south wind at 8, pressure 29.94 and falling. At Concord, it was sunny, temperature 85, west wind at 12. At Livermore, it was sunny, temperature 83, west wind at 15. At Monterey, it was sunny, temperature

61, west wind at 9, pressure 30.00 and falling. At Salinas, haze was reported, temperature 64, dew point 51, relative humidity 62%, northwest wind at 10. Here are some observations around California and western Nevada. It was sunny, with a temperature of 89 at Sacramento, 69 at Los Angeles, 66 at South Lake Tahoe, 65 at Blue Canyon, and 68 at Mammoth Lakes. It was mostly sunny, with a temperature of 70 at San Diego, and 68 at Truckee. At Reno, it was partly sunny, with a temperature of 77. Local temperature reports around San Francisco Bay for 5 p.m. Downtown San Francisco was 64 degrees. Oakland Museum was 75 degrees. Redwood City was 83 degrees. San Rafael was 85 degrees. The following is an important beach hazard message from the National Weather Service. Issued at 1:12 p.m. Pacific Daylight Time. Beach hazard statement remains in effect through late Monday night. What? Increased risk of sneaker waves and strong rip currents due to long period southwest swell. Where? Beaches along the Pacific coast. When? Now through 5 a.m. Tuesday. Impacts, dangerous swimming and surfing conditions and localized beach erosion can be expected. Sneaker waves can sweep across the shoreline without warning, pulling people into the sea from rocks, jetties and beaches. Stay off of jetties, piers, rocks, and other waterside infrastructure. Remain out of the water to avoid hazardous surf and never turn your back on the ocean. Monitor local weather, surf and tide forecasts at www.weather.gov/mtr. The area forecast for the South Bay, including the San Jose metro area and the Santa Clara Valley. For the rest of today, sunny. Highs in the mid-70s by the bay, upper 70s to mid-80s inland. Northwest winds 5 to 15 miles per hour. For tonight, clear. Lows from the lower to mid-50s. Northwest winds 5 to 10 miles per hour until midnight, becoming light. And on Monday, mostly sunny. Highs in the upper 70s by the bay to the 80s inland. Light winds, becoming northwest 5 to 10 miles per hour in the afternoon. For the Monday night, partly cloudy. Lows in the 50s. Northwest winds 5 to 10 miles per hour until midnight, becoming light. For Tuesday, partly cloudy in the morning then becoming sunny. Highs in the mid-70s by the bay to the 80s inland. Light winds, becoming west 5 to 10 miles per hour in the afternoon. And on Tuesday night, mostly clear until midnight then becoming partly cloudy. Lows from the lower to mid-50s. For the Wednesday, partly cloudy in the morning then becoming sunny. Highs from the lower 70s to mid-80s. For Wednesday night, clear. Lows in the lower 50s. And on Thursday, partly cloudy in the morning then becoming sunny. Highs from the lower 70s to mid-80s. Wednesday night, clear. Lows in the lower 50s. And on Thursday, partly cloudy in the morning then becoming sunny. Highs from the lower 70s to mid-80s. For the Thursday night, clear. Lows from the lower to mid-50s. Friday and Friday night, mostly clear. Highs from the lower 70s to mid-80s. Lows from the upper 40s to mid-50s for Saturday. Partly cloudy in the morning then becoming mostly sunny. Highs from the 60s to upper 70s. High temperatures today and lows tonight for the selected cities, San Jose, 80 and 53, Mountain View, 76 and 53, Morgan Hill, 85 and 52. The area forecast for the Monterey Bay and Salinas Valley. Beach hazard statement in effect through late Monday night. For the rest of today, sunny. Highs in the upper 60s at the coast to the lower 80s inland. West winds 5 to 15 miles per hour. For tonight, mostly clear. Lows in the lower 50s. West winds 5 to 10 miles per hour. And on Monday,

partly cloudy in the morning, then becoming mostly sunny. Highs in the upper 60s at the coast of the mid-80s inland. West winds 5 to 10 miles per hour. For the Monday night, partly cloudy until midnight, then becoming mostly cloudy. Lows in the lower 50s. West winds 5 to 10 miles per hour. For Tuesday, partly cloudy in the morning, then becoming mostly sunny. Highs in the upper 60s at the coast of the mid-80s inland. Light winds, becoming west 5 to 10 miles per hour in the afternoon. And on Tuesday night, mostly clear until midnight, then becoming partly cloudy. Patchy fog. Lows in the lower 50s. For the Wednesday, partly cloudy in the morning, then becoming sunny. Highs from the upper 60s to lower 80s. For Wednesday night, mostly clear. Lows in the lower 50s. And on Thursday, partly cloudy. Highs from the upper 60s to lower 80s. For the Thursday night, mostly clear. Lows in the lower 50s. For Friday, partly cloudy. Highs from the upper 60s to lower 80s, and on Friday night, mostly clear until midnight, then becoming partly cloudy. Lows in the lower 50s for the Saturday. Partly cloudy in the morning, then becoming mostly sunny. Highs 60s and 70s high temperatures today and lows tonight for the selected cities: Santa Cruz, 79 and 51, Monterey, 67 and 51, Salinas, 71 and 51, Hollister, 79 and 49, King City, 82 and 49. The weather overview for the Bay Area and Central Coast: long period southwest swell will result in an increased risk of sneaker waves and rip currents through Tuesday morning. Continued warming for today and Monday, slightly cooler temperatures for the second half of the forecast. The extended forecast for the Bay Area and Central Coast: Tuesday and Tuesday night, partly cloudy. Highs 55 to 85. Lows 50 to 60. Wednesday and Wednesday night, mostly clear. High 60 to 90. Lows 50 to 60. Thursday and Thursday night, mostly clear. High 60 to 85. Lows 50 to 60. Friday and Friday night, mostly clear. High 60 to 85. Lows 45 to 55. Saturday, sunny. Highs 55 to 80. Sunrise, sunset, and tidal information for the San Francisco Bay Area for Sunday, May 31st. The sunset tonight, 8:25 p.m. The sunrise tomorrow, 5:50 a.m. The sunset tomorrow, 8:25 p.m. Tidal data at the Golden Gate for the afternoon and evening hours today and the morning hours of tomorrow. High tide, 1:53 p.m. at 4.39 feet. Low tide, 5:55 p.m. at 3.23 feet. High tide, 11:51 p.m. at 5.87 feet. Low tide, 6:57 a.m. at -0.76 feet. Here are the buoy observations for 5 p.m. Pacific Daylight Time. An offshore buoy 6, wind south at 19 knots, gusting to 23, pressure 1,027.3 millibars. An offshore buoy 59, winds north 70 knots, gusting to 21, water temperature 60, pressure 1,027.1 millibars, seas 5 feet, every 10 seconds. At Point Arena buoy, winds northwest 10 knots, water temperature 51, pressure 1,016.7 millibars, seas 10 feet, every 8 seconds. At buoy 13 near Bodega Bay, winds northwest at 60 knots, pressure 1,015.8 millibars, swell 8 feet, every 9 seconds. At Point Reyes Wave Rider buoy, water temperature 52, seas 12 feet, every 10 seconds. At San Francisco Bar buoy, water temperature 57, seas 6 feet, every 11 seconds. At San Francisco buoy, winds northwest 70 knots, gusting to 21, water temperature 54, pressure 1,015.7 millibars, seas 8 feet, every 10 seconds. At Half Moon Bay buoy, winds northwest 12 knots, water temperature 55, pressure 1,017.3 millibars.

every 10 seconds. At Monterey Bay Buoy, winds northwest 19 knots, gusting to 23, water temperature 54, pressure 1,015.2 millibars, seas 11 feet, every 11 seconds. At Pointzer, Wave Rider Buoy, water temperature 54, seas 10 feet, every 10 seconds. At Cape San Martin Buoy, winds northwest 23 knots, gusting to 29, water temperature 60, pressure 1,014.9 millibars. Seas 10 feet, every 10 seconds. Synopsis for the Central California coast and bays, including the Monterey Bay, Greater Farallones, and Cordell Bank National Marine Sanctuaries, fresh to strong northerly winds with occasional near gale force gusts and rough seas will continue through tonight. Winds begin to ease into Monday morning, with seas slowly subsiding as well. Lighter north to northwest winds continue through Tuesday, with winds increasing for the middle and later parts of the week. The marine forecast for San Pablo Bay, Suisun Bay, the West Delta, and the San Francisco Bay north of the Bay Bridge. For tonight, southwest wind 5 to 10 knots. For Monday, southwest wind around 5 knots, rising to 5 to 10 knots in the afternoon. For Monday night, southwest wind 5 to 10 knots. The marine forecast for Monterey Bay. For tonight, west wind 10 to 15 knots, becoming northwest around 5 knots. Seas 3 to 5 feet. Wave detail, northwest 5 feet at 10 seconds. For Monday, west wind around 5 knots, rising to 5 to 10 knots in the afternoon. Seas 3 to 5 feet. Wave detail, northwest 4 feet at 10 seconds. For Monday night, west wind 5 to 10 knots, easing to around 5 knots after midnight. Seas 3 to 4 feet. Wave detail, northwest 4 feet at 9 seconds. The coastal waters forecast from Pigeon Point to Point Pinos out to 10 nautical miles. For tonight, northwest wind 15 to 20 knots, easing to 5 to 10 knots. Seas 5 to 7 feet. Wave detail, northwest 7 feet at 10 seconds. For Monday, northwest wind 5 to 10 knots. Seas 5 to 7 feet. Wave detail, northwest 6 feet at 10 seconds and south 2 feet at 19 seconds. For Monday night, northwest wind 5 to 10 knots. Seas 4 to 5 feet. Wave detail, northwest 5 feet at 9 seconds and south 2 feet at 18 seconds. Patchy fog. The area forecast for the peninsula, North Bay, and East Bay. Beach hazards statement in effect through late Monday night. For the rest of today, sunny. Highs in the upper 60s at the coast of the mid 80s inland. West winds 5 to 15 miles per hour. For tonight, mostly clear. Lows from the upper 40s to mid 50s. Southwest winds 5 to 10 miles per hour. And on Monday, mostly sunny. Highs in the lower 70s at the coast to the upper 80s inland. West winds 5 to 10 miles per hour. For the Monday night, partly cloudy. Lows from the upper 40s to mid 50s. West winds 5 to 10 miles per hour. For Tuesday, partly cloudy in the morning, then becoming mostly sunny. Highs in the upper 60s at the coast of the mid 80s inland. Southwest winds up to 5 miles per hour, becoming west 5 to 15 miles per hour in the afternoon. And on Tuesday night, partly cloudy. Lows from the upper 40s to mid 50s. Wednesday through Thursday, mostly clear. Breezy. Highs from the mid 60s to lower 80s. Lows from the 40s to upper 50s. Thursday night, clear. Lows from the upper 40s to mid 50s. Friday and Friday night, mostly clear. Highs from the mid 60s to lower 80s. Lows from the upper 40s to mid 50s. Saturday, mostly sunny. Highs from the lower 60s to mid 70s. High temperatures today and lows tonight for these selected cities: San Francisco, 70 and 52, San Francisco Airport, 71 and 53, Redwood City, 79 and 53, Oakland,
75 and 53, Fremont, 78 and 53, Concord, 86 and 54, Livermore, 84 and 53, San Rafael, 81 and 53, Santa Rosa, 84 and 50, Napa, 81 and 52, Fairfield, 85 and 55. These are the 5 p.m. Pacific Daylight Time observations for the San Francisco and Monterey Bay areas on Sunday, May 31st. At San Francisco Airport, it was mostly sunny, temperature 64, dew point 50, relative humidity 60%, northwest wind at 22 miles an hour, gusting to 30, pressure 29.95 inches and falling. At Oakland Airport, it was mostly sunny, temperature 68, dew point 52, relative humidity 56%, west wind at 15 miles an hour, pressure 29.96 inches and falling. At San Jose Airport, it was mostly sunny, temperature 79, dew point 54, relative humidity 41%, northwest wind at 16 miles an hour, pressure 29.93 inches and falling. At Santa Rosa, it was sunny, temperature 82, south wind at 8, pressure 29.94 and falling. At Concord, it was sunny, temperature 85, west wind at 12. At Livermore, it was sunny, temperature 83, west wind at 15. At Monterey, it was sunny, temperature 61, west wind at 9, pressure 30.00 and falling. At Salinas, haze was reported, temperature 64, dew point 51, relative humidity 62%, northwest wind at 10. Here are some observations around California and western Nevada. It was sunny, with a temperature of 89 at Sacramento, 69 at Los Angeles, 66 at South Lake Tahoe, 65 at Blue Canyon, and 68 at Mammoth Lakes. It was mostly sunny, with a temperature of 70 at San Diego, and 68 at Truckee. At Reno, it was partly sunny, with a temperature of 77. Local temperature reports around San Francisco Bay for 5 p.m. Downtown San Francisco was 64 degrees. Oakland Museum was 75 degrees. Redwood City was 83 degrees. San Rafael was 85 degrees. The following is an important beach hazard message from the National Weather Service. Issued at 1:12 p.m. Pacific Daylight Time. Beach hazard statement remains in effect through late Monday night. What? Increased risk of sneaker waves and strong rip currents due to long period southwest swell. Where? Beaches along the Pacific coast. When? Now through 5 a.m. Tuesday. Impacts, dangerous swimming and surfing conditions and localized beach erosion can be expected. Sneaker waves can sweep across the shoreline without warning, pulling people into the sea from rocks, jetties and beaches. Stay off of jetties, piers, rocks, and other waterside infrastructure. Remain out of the water to avoid hazardous surf and never turn your back on the ocean. Monitor local weather, surf and tide forecasts at www.weather.gov/mtr. The area forecast for the South Bay, including the San Jose metro area and the Santa Clara Valley. For the rest of today, sunny. Highs in the mid-70s by the bay, upper 70s to mid-80s inland. Northwest winds 5 to 15 miles per hour. For tonight, clear. Lows from the lower to mid-50s. Northwest winds 5 to 10 miles per hour until midnight, becoming light. And on Monday, mostly sunny. Highs in the upper 70s by the bay to the 80s inland. Light winds, becoming northwest 5 to 10 miles per hour in the afternoon. For the Monday night, partly cloudy. Lows in the 50s. Northwest winds 5 to 10 miles per hour until midnight, becoming light. For Tuesday, partly cloudy in the morning then becoming sunny. Highs in the mid-70s by the bay to the 80s inland. Light winds, becoming west 5 to 10 miles per hour in the afternoon. And on Tuesday night, mostly clear until midnight then becoming partly cloudy. Lows from the lower to mid-50s. For the Wednesday,
partly cloudy in the morning, then becoming sunny. Highs from the lower 70s to mid-80s. For Wednesday night, clear. Lows in the lower 50s. And on Thursday, partly cloudy in the morning, then becoming sunny. Highs from the lower 70s to mid-80s. For the Thursday night, clear. Lows from the lower to mid-50s. Friday and Friday night, mostly clear. Highs from the lower 70s to mid-80s. Lows from the upper 40s to mid-50s for Saturday. Partly cloudy in the morning, then becoming mostly sunny. Highs from the 60s to upper 70s. High temperatures today and lows tonight for the selected cities: San Jose, 80 and 53, Mountain View, 76 and 53, Morgan Hill, 85 and 52. The area forecast for the Monterey Bay and Salinas Valley: beach hazards statement in effect through late Monday night. For the rest of today, sunny. Highs in the upper 60s at the coast to the lower 80s inland. West winds 5 to 15 miles per hour. For tonight, mostly clear. Lows in the lower 50s. West winds 5 to 10 miles per hour. And on Monday, partly cloudy in the morning, then becoming mostly sunny. Highs in the upper 60s at the coast to the mid-80s inland. West winds 5 to 10 miles per hour. For the Monday night, partly cloudy until midnight, then becoming mostly cloudy. Lows in the lower 50s. West winds 5 to 10 miles per hour. For Tuesday, partly cloudy in the morning, then becoming mostly sunny. Highs in the upper 60s at the coast of the mid-80s inland. Light winds, becoming west 5 to 10 miles per hour in the afternoon. And on Tuesday night, mostly clear until midnight, then becoming partly cloudy. Patchy fog. Lows in the lower 50s. For the Wednesday, partly cloudy in the morning, then becoming sunny. Highs from the upper 60s to lower 80s. For Wednesday night, mostly clear. Lows in the lower 50s. And on Thursday, partly cloudy. Highs from the upper 60s to lower 80s. For the Thursday night, mostly clear. Lows in the lower 50s. For Friday, partly cloudy. Highs from the upper 60s to lower 80s. And on Friday night, mostly clear until midnight, then becoming partly cloudy. Lows in the lower 50s for the Saturday. Partly cloudy in the morning, then becoming mostly sunny. Highs 60s and 70s. High temperatures today and lows tonight for the selected cities: Santa Cruz, 79 and 51, Monterey, 67 and 51, Salinas, 71 and 51, Hollister, 79 and 49, King City, 82 and 49. The weather overview for the Bay Area and Central Coast: long period southwest swell will result in an increased risk of sneaker waves and rip currents through Tuesday morning. Continued warming for today and Monday. Slightly cooler temperatures for the second half of the forecast. The extended forecast for the Bay Area and Central Coast: Tuesday and Tuesday night, partly cloudy. Highs 55 to 85. Lows 50 to 60. Wednesday and Wednesday night, mostly clear. Highs 60 to 90. Lows 50 to 60. Thursday and Thursday night, mostly clear. Highs 60 to 85. Lows 50 to 60. Friday and Friday night, mostly clear. Highs 60 to 85. Lows 45 to 55. Saturday, sunny. Highs 55 to 80. Sunrise, sunset, and tidal information for the San Francisco Bay Area for Sunday, May 31st. The sunset tonight, 8:25 p.m. The sunrise tomorrow, 5:50 a.m. The sunset tomorrow, 8:25 p.m. Tidal data at the Golden Gate for the afternoon and evening hours today and the morning hours of tomorrow. High tide, 1:53 p.m. at 4.39 feet. Low tide, 5:55 p.m. at 3.23 feet. High tide, 11:51 p.m. at 5.87 feet. Low tide, 6:57 a.m. at -0.76.

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This broadcast originates from the National Weather Service office located in Monterey, California, and serves the South Bay and Monterey Bay Area, including the city of San Jose, Monterey, Salinas, and Santa Cruz. Here are the buoy observations for 5 p.m. Pacific Daylight Time. An offshore buoy 6 winds south at 19 knots, gusting to 23, pressure 1,027.3 millibars. An offshore buoy 59, winds north 70 knots, gusting to 21, water temperature 60, pressure 1,027.1 millibars, seas 5 feet, every 10 seconds. At Point Arena buoy, winds northwest 10 knots, water temperature 51, pressure 1,016.7 millibars, seas 10 feet, every 8 seconds. At buoy 13 near Bodega Bay, winds northwest at 60 knots, pressure 1,015.8 millibars, swell 8 feet, every 9 seconds. At Point Reyes Wave Rider buoy, water temperature 52, seas 12 feet, every 10 seconds. At San Francisco Bar buoy, water temperature 57, seas 6 feet, every 11 seconds. At San Francisco buoy, winds northwest 70 knots, gusting to 21, water temperature 54, pressure 1,015.7 millibars, seas 8 feet, every 10 seconds. At Half Moon Bay buoy, winds northwest 12 knots, water temperature 55, pressure 1,017.3 millibars, seas 8 feet, every 10 seconds. At Monterey Bay buoy, winds northwest 19 knots, gusting to 23, water temperature 54, pressure 1,015.2 millibars, seas 11 feet, every 11 seconds. At Point Sur, Wave Rider buoy, water temperature 54, seas 10 feet, every 10 seconds. At Cape San Martin buoy, winds northwest 23 knots, gusting to 29, water temperature 60, pressure 1,014.9 millibars. Seas 10 feet, every 10 seconds. Synopsis for the Central California coast and bays, including the Monterey Bay, Greater Farallones, and Cordell Bank National Marine Sanctuaries, fresh to strong northerly winds with occasional near gale force gusts and rough seas will continue through tonight. Winds begin to ease into Monday morning, with seas slowly subsiding as well. Lighter north to northwest winds continue through Tuesday, with winds increasing for the middle and later parts of the week. The marine forecast for San Pablo Bay, Suisun Bay, the West Delta, and the San Francisco Bay north of the Bay Bridge. For tonight, southwest wind 5 to 10 knots. For Monday, southwest wind around 5 knots, rising to 5 to 10 knots in the afternoon. For Monday night, southwest wind 5 to 10 knots. The marine forecast for Monterey Bay. For tonight, west wind 10 to 15 knots, becoming northwest around 5 knots. Seas 3 to 5 feet. Wave detail, northwest 5 feet at 10 seconds. For Monday, west wind around 5 knots, rising to 5 to 10 knots in the afternoon. Seas 3 to 5 feet. Wave detail, northwest 4 feet at 10 seconds. For Monday night, west wind 5 to 10 knots, easing to around 5 knots after midnight. Seas 3 to 4 feet. Wave detail, northwest 4 feet at 9 seconds. The coastal waters forecast from Pigeon Point to Point Pinos out to 10 nautical miles. For tonight, northwest wind 15 to 20 knots, easing to 5 to 10 knots. Seas 5 to 7 feet. Wave detail, northwest 7 feet at 10 seconds. For Monday, northwest wind 5 to 10 knots. Seas 5 to 7 feet. Wave detail, northwest 6 feet at 10 seconds and south 2 feet at 19 seconds. For Monday night, northwest wind 5 to 10 knots. Seas 4 to 5 feet. Wave detail, northwest 5 feet at 9 seconds and south 2 feet at 18 seconds. Patchy fog. The area forecast for the peninsula, North Bay, and East Bay,

highs in the upper 60s at the coast of the mid 80s inland. Southwest winds up to 5 miles per hour, becoming west 5 to 15 miles per hour in the afternoon. And on Tuesday night, partly cloudy. Lows from the upper 40s to mid 50s. Wednesday through Thursday, mostly clear. Breezy. Highs from the mid 60s to lower 80s. Lows from the 40s to upper 50s. Thursday night, clear. Lows from the upper 40s to mid 50s. Friday and Friday night, mostly clear. Highs from the mid 60s to lower 80s. Lows from the upper 40s to mid 50s. Saturday, mostly sunny. Highs from the lower 60s to mid 70s. High temperatures today and lows tonight for the selected cities: San Francisco, 70 and 52, San Francisco Airport, 71 and 53, Redwood City, 79 and 53, Oakland, 75 and 53, Fremont, 78 and 53, Concord, 86 and 54, Livermore, 84 and 53, San Rafael, 81 and 53, Santa Rosa, 84 and 50, Napa, 81 and 52, Fairfield, 85 and 55. These are the 5 p.m. Pacific Daylight Time observations for the San Francisco and Monterey Bay areas on Sunday, May 31st. At San Francisco Airport, it was mostly sunny, temperature 64, dew point 50, relative humidity 60%, northwest wind at 22 miles an hour, gusting to 30, pressure 29.95 inches and falling. At Oakland Airport, it was mostly sunny, temperature 68, dew point 52, relative humidity 56%, west wind at 15 miles an hour, pressure 29.96 inches and falling. At San Jose Airport, it was mostly sunny, temperature 79, dew point 54, relative humidity 41%, northwest wind at 16 miles an hour, pressure 29.93 inches and falling. At Santa Rosa, it was sunny, temperature 82, south wind at 8, pressure 29.94 and falling. At Concord, it was sunny, temperature 85, west wind at 12. At Livermore, it was sunny, temperature 83, west wind at 15. At Monterey, it was sunny, temperature 61, west wind at 9, pressure 30.00 and falling. At Salinas, haze was reported, temperature 64, dew point 51, relative humidity 62%, northwest wind at 10. Here are some observations around California and western Nevada. It was sunny, with a temperature of 89 at Sacramento, 69 at Los Angeles, 66 at South Lake Tahoe, 65 at Blue Canyon, and 68 at Mammoth Lakes. It was mostly sunny, with a temperature of 70 at San Diego, and 68 at Truckee. At Reno, it was partly sunny, with a temperature of 77. These are the 6 p.m. Pacific Daylight Time observations for the San Francisco and Monterey Bay areas on Sunday, May 31st. At San Francisco Airport, it was sunny, temperature 62, dew point 49, relative humidity 62%, west wind at 24 miles an hour, pressure 29.95 inches and steady. At Oakland Airport, it was mostly sunny, temperature 66, dew point 51, relative humidity 58%, west wind at 16 miles an hour, pressure 29.95 inches and falling. At San Jose Airport, it was sunny, temperature 76, dew point 53, relative humidity 44%, northwest wind at 15 miles an hour, pressure 29.92 inches and falling. At Santa Rosa, it was sunny, temperature 81, south wind at 9, pressure 29.93 and falling. At Concord, it was sunny, temperature 84, west wind at 10. At Livermore, it was sunny, temperature 82, west wind at 15. At Monterey, it was sunny, temperature 62, west wind at 8, pressure 29.98 and falling. At Salinas, haze was reported, temperature 63, dew point 50, relative humidity 62%, northwest wind at 12. Here are some observations around California and western Nevada. Sky is rain.

from sunny to mostly sunny. It was 88 at Sacramento, 68 at Los Angeles, 69 at San Diego, and 76 at Reno. Truckee reported 68, South Lake Tahoe reported 64, Blue Canyon reported 64, and Mammoth Lakes reported 66. Local temperature reports around San Francisco Bay for 5 p.m. Downtown San Francisco was 64 degrees. Oakland Museum was 75 degrees. Redwood City was 83 degrees. San Rafael was 85 degrees. The following is an important beach hazard message from the National Weather Service. Issued at 1:12 p.m. Pacific Daylight Time. Beach hazard statement remains in effect through late Monday night. What? Increased risk of sneaker waves and strong rip currents due to long period southwest swell. Where? Beaches along the Pacific coast. When? Now through 5 a.m. Tuesday. Impacts, dangerous swimming and surfing conditions and localized beach erosion can be expected. Sneaker waves can sweep across the shoreline without warning, pulling people into the sea from rocks, jetties and beaches. Stay off of jetties, piers, rocks, and other waterside infrastructure. Remain out of the water to avoid hazardous surf and never turn your back on the ocean. Monitor local weather, surf and tide forecasts at www.weather.gov/mtr. The area forecast for the South Bay, including the San Jose metro area and the Santa Clara Valley. For tonight, clear. Lows from the lower to mid-50s. Northwest winds 5 to 10 miles per hour until midnight, becoming light. For Monday, mostly sunny. Highs in the upper 70s by the bay to the 80s inland. Light winds, becoming northwest 5 to 10 miles per hour in the afternoon. For Monday night, partly cloudy. Lows in the 50s. Northwest winds 5 to 10 miles per hour until midnight, becoming light. And on Tuesday, partly cloudy in the morning then becoming sunny. Highs in the mid-70s by the bay to the 80s inland. Light winds, becoming west 5 to 10 miles per hour in the afternoon. For Tuesday night, mostly clear until midnight then becoming partly cloudy. Lows from the lower to mid-50s. West winds 5 to 10 miles per hour. For Wednesday, partly cloudy in the morning then becoming sunny. Highs from the lower 70s to mid-80s. For Wednesday night, clear. Lows in the lower 50s. And on Thursday, partly cloudy in the morning then becoming sunny. Highs from the lower 70s to mid-80s. For Thursday night, clear. Lows from the lower to mid-50s. Friday and Friday night, mostly clear. Highs from the lower 70s to mid-80s. Lows from the upper 40s to mid-50s. Saturday through Sunday, mostly clear. Highs from the upper 60s to lower 80s. Lows near 50. Low temperatures tonight and highs tomorrow for these selected cities: San Jose, 53 and 84, Mountain View, 53 and 78, Morgan Hill, 52 and 89. The area forecast for the Monterey Bay and Salinas Valley. Beach hazard statement in effect through late Monday night. For tonight, mostly clear. Lows in the lower 50s. West winds 5 to 10 miles per hour. For Monday, partly cloudy in the morning then becoming mostly sunny. Highs in the upper 60s at the coast of the mid-80s inland. West winds 5 to 10 miles per hour. For Monday night, partly cloudy until midnight then becoming mostly cloudy. Lows in the lower 50s. West winds 5 to 10 miles per hour. And on Tuesday, partly cloudy in the morning then becoming mostly sunny. Highs in the upper 60s at the coast of the mid-80s inland. Light winds, becoming west 5 to 10 miles per hour in the afternoon. For Tuesday night, mostly clear until midnight then becoming partly cloudy. Patchy fog after midnight. Lows in the lower 50s. West winds 5 to 15 miles per hour decreasing to up to 5 miles per hour after midnight.

partly cloudy in the morning, then becoming sunny. Highs from the upper 60s to lower 80s. For Wednesday night, mostly clear. Lows in the lower 50s. And on Thursday, partly cloudy. Highs from the upper 60s to lower 80s. For Thursday night, mostly clear. Lows in the lower 50s. For Friday, partly cloudy. Highs from the upper 60s to lower 80s for Friday night, mostly clear until midnight, then becoming partly cloudy. Lows in the lower 50s and on Saturday, partly cloudy in the morning, then becoming mostly sunny. Highs 60s and 70s for Saturday night, mostly clear. Lows in the upper 40s for Sunday, partly cloudy in the morning, then becoming mostly sunny. Highs from the mid-60s to upper 70s, low temperatures tonight and highs tomorrow for the selected cities, Santa Cruz, 51 and 78, Monterey, 51 and 69, Salinas, 51 and 73, Hollister, 49 and 83, King City, 49 and 85. The weather overview for the Bay Area and Central Coast, long period southwest swell will result in an increased risk of sneaker waves and rip currents through Tuesday morning. Continued warming for today and Monday, slightly cooler temperatures for the second half of the forecast. The extended forecast for the Bay Area and Central Coast, Tuesday and Tuesday night, partly cloudy. Highs 55 to 85. Lows 50 to 60. Wednesday and Wednesday night, mostly clear. Highs 60 to 90. Lows 50 to 60. Thursday and Thursday night, mostly clear. Highs 60 to 85. Lows 50 to 60. Friday and Friday night, mostly clear. Highs 60 to 85. Lows 45 to 55. Saturday, sunny. Highs 55 to 80. Sunrise, sunset, and tidal information for the San Francisco Bay Area for Sunday, May 31st. The sunset tonight, 8:25 p.m. The sunrise tomorrow, 5:50 a.m. The sunset tomorrow, 8:25 p.m. Tidal data at the Golden Gate for the afternoon and evening hours today and the morning hours of tomorrow. High tide, 1:53 p.m. at 4.39 feet. Low tide, 5:55 p.m. at 3.23 feet. High tide, 11:51 p.m. at 5.87 feet. Low tide, 6:57 a.m. at -0.76 feet. Here are the buoy observations for 6 p.m. Pacific Daylight Time. An offshore buoy 6, wind south at 17 knots, gusting to 21, pressure 1,026.9 millibars. An offshore buoy 59, winds north 70 knots, gusting to 21, water temperature 60, pressure 1,026.6 millibars, seas 5 feet, every 10 seconds. At buoy 14 near Point Arena, winds northwest at 10 knots, water temperature 51, pressure 1,016.1 millibars. At buoy 13 near Bodega Bay, winds northwest at 60 knots, pressure 1,015.1 millibars, swell 8 feet, every 10 seconds. At Point Reyes Wave Rider buoy, water temperature 52, seas 12 feet, every 10 seconds. At San Francisco Bar buoy, water temperature 56, seas 6 feet, every 12 seconds. At San Francisco buoy, winds northwest 70 knots, gusting to 21, water temperature 54, pressure 1,015.1 millibars, seas 8 feet, every 10 seconds. At Half Moon Bay buoy, winds northwest 16 knots, water temperature 55, pressure 1,016.8 millibars, seas 8 feet, every 9 seconds. At Monterey Bay buoy, winds northwest 21 knots, gusting to 25, water temperature 54, pressure 1,014.5 millibars, seas 11 feet, every 11 seconds. At Point Sur, Wave Rider buoy, water temperature 54, seas 11 feet, every 11 seconds. At Cape San Martin buoy, winds northwest 21 knots, gusting to 25, water temperature 60, pressure 1,014.6 millibars. Seas 10 feet, every 10 seconds. Synopsis for the

central California coast and bays, including the Monterey Bay, Greater Farallones, and Cordell Bank National Marine Sanctuaries, fresh to strong northerly winds with occasional near gale force gusts and rough seas will continue through tonight. Winds begin to ease into Monday morning, with seas slowly subsiding as well. Lighter north to northwest winds continue through Tuesday, with winds increasing for the middle and later parts of the week. The marine forecast for San Pablo Bay, Suisun Bay, the West Delta, and the San Francisco Bay north of the Bay Bridge. For tonight, southwest wind 5 to 10 knots. For Monday, southwest wind around 5 knots, rising to 5 to 10 knots in the afternoon. For Monday night, southwest wind 5 to 10 knots. The marine forecast for Monterey Bay. For tonight, west wind 10 to 15 knots, becoming northwest around 5 knots. Seas 3 to 5 feet. Wave detail, northwest 5 feet at 10 seconds. For Monday, west wind around 5 knots, rising to 5 to 10 knots in the afternoon. Seas 3 to 5 feet. Wave detail, northwest 4 feet at 10 seconds. For Monday night, west wind 5 to 10 knots, easing to around 5 knots after midnight. Seas 3 to 4 feet. Wave detail, northwest 4 feet at 9 seconds. The coastal waters forecast from Pigeon Point to Point Pinos out to 10 nautical miles. For tonight, northwest wind 15 to 20 knots, easing to 5 to 10 knots. Seas 5 to 7 feet. Wave detail, northwest 7 feet at 10 seconds. For Monday, northwest wind 5 to 10 knots. Seas 5 to 7 feet. Wave detail, northwest 6 feet at 10 seconds and south 2 feet at 19 seconds. For Monday night, northwest wind 5 to 10 knots. Seas 4 to 5 feet. Wave detail, northwest 5 feet at 9 seconds and south 2 feet at 18 seconds. Patchy fog. The area forecast for the peninsula, North Bay, and East Bay. Beach hazards statement in effect through late Monday night. For tonight, mostly clear. Lows from the upper 40s to mid 50s. Southwest winds 5 to 10 miles per hour. For Monday, mostly sunny. Highs in the lower 70s at the coast to the upper 80s inland. West winds 5 to 10 miles per hour. For Monday night, partly cloudy. Lows from the upper 40s to mid 50s. West winds 5 to 10 miles per hour. And on Tuesday, partly cloudy in the morning, then becoming mostly sunny. Highs in the upper 60s at the coast of the mid 80s inland. Southwest winds up to 5 miles per hour, becoming west 5 to 15 miles per hour in the afternoon. For Tuesday night, partly cloudy. Lows from the upper 40s to mid 50s. West winds 5 to 15 miles per hour. For Wednesday, partly cloudy in the morning, then becoming sunny. Highs from the mid 60s to lower 80s. Wednesday night and Thursday mostly clear. Breezy. Lows from the 40s to upper 50s. Highs from the mid 60s to lower 80s for Thursday night. Clear. Lows from the upper 40s to mid 50s Friday and Friday night, mostly clear. Highs from the mid 60s to lower 80s. Lows from the upper 40s to mid 50s Saturday through Sunday, mostly clear. Highs 60s and 70s. Lows from the 40s to mid 50s. Low temperatures tonight and highs tomorrow for these selected cities: San Francisco, 52 and 71, San Francisco Airport, 53 and 73, Redwood City, 53 and 83, Oakland, 53 and 77, Fremont, 53 and 82, Concord, 54 and 91, Livermore, 53 and 88, San Rafael, 53 and 83, Santa Rosa, 50 and 87, Napa, 52 and 85, Fairfield, 55 and 89. These are the 6 p.m. Pacific Daylight Time observations for the San Francisco and Monterey Bay areas on Sunday, May 31st. At San Francisco Airport, it was fair, temperature 62, dew point 49, relative humidity 62%, west wind at 24 miles an hour,
pressure 29.95 inches and steady. At Oakland Airport, it was fair, temperature 66, dew point 51, relative humidity 58%, west wind at 16 miles an hour, pressure 29.95 inches and falling. At San Jose Airport, it was fair, temperature 76, dew point 53, relative humidity 44%, northwest wind at 15 miles an hour, pressure 29.92 inches and falling. At Santa Rosa, it was fair, temperature 81, south wind at 9, pressure 29.93 and falling. At Concord, it was fair, temperature 84, west wind at 10. At Livermore, it was fair, temperature 82, west wind at 15. At Monterey, it was fair, temperature 62, west wind at 8, pressure 29.98 and falling. At Salinas, haze was reported, temperature 63, dew point 50, relative humidity 62%, northwest wind at 12. Here are some observations around California and western Nevada. At Truckee, it was mostly sunny, with a temperature of 68. It was fair, with a temperature of 88 at Sacramento, 68 at Los Angeles, 69 at San Diego, and 76 at Reno. Under fair skies, South Lake Tahoe reported 64, Blue Canyon reported 64, and Mammoth Lakes reported 66. Local temperature reports around San Francisco Bay for 6 p.m. Downtown San Francisco was 62 degrees. Oakland Museum was 72 degrees. Redwood City was 83 degrees. San Rafael was 86 degrees. The following is an important beach hazard message from the National Weather Service. Issued at 1:12 p.m. Pacific Daylight Time. Beach hazard statement remains in effect through late Monday night. What? Increased risk of sneaker waves and strong rip currents due to long period southwest swell. Where? Beaches along the Pacific coast. When? Now through 5 a.m. Tuesday. Impacts, dangerous swimming and surfing conditions and localized beach erosion can be expected. Sneaker waves can sweep across the shoreline without warning, pulling people into the sea from rocks, jetties and beaches. Stay off of jetties, piers, rocks, and other waterside infrastructure. Remain out of the water to avoid hazardous surf and never turn your back on the ocean. Monitor local weather, surf and tide forecast at www.weather.gov/mtr. The area forecast for the South Bay, including the San Jose metro area and the Santa Clara Valley. For tonight, clear. Lows from the lower to mid-50s. Northwest winds 5 to 10 miles per hour until midnight, becoming light. For Monday, mostly sunny. Highs in the upper 70s by the bay to the 80s inland. Light winds, becoming northwest 5 to 10 miles per hour in the afternoon. For Monday night, partly cloudy. Lows in the 50s. Northwest winds 5 to 10 miles per hour until midnight, becoming light. And on Tuesday, partly cloudy in the morning then becoming sunny. Highs in the mid-70s by the bay to the 80s inland. Light winds, becoming west 5 to 10 miles per hour in the afternoon. For Tuesday night, mostly clear until midnight then becoming partly cloudy. Lows from the lower to mid-50s. West winds 5 to 10 miles per hour. For Wednesday, partly cloudy in the morning then becoming sunny. Highs from the lower 70s to mid-80s. For Wednesday night, clear. Lows in the lower 50s. And on Thursday, partly cloudy in the morning then becoming sunny. Highs from the lower 70s to mid-80s. For Thursday night, clear. Lows from the lower to mid-50s. Friday and Friday night, mostly clear. Highs from the lower 70s to mid-80s. Lows from the upper 40s to mid-50s. Saturday through Sunday, mostly clear. Highs from the upper 60s to lower 80s. Lows near 50. Low temperatures tonight and highs tomorrow for these selected cities: San Jose, 53 and 84, Mountain View,
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This broadcast originates from the National Weather Service office located in Monterey, California, and serves the South Bay and Monterey Bay Area, including the cities of San Jose, Monterey, Salinas, and Santa Cruz. The area forecast for the Monterey Bay and Salinas Valley? Beach hazards statement in effect through late Monday night. For tonight, mostly clear. Lows in the lower 50s. West winds 5 to 10 miles per hour. For Monday, partly cloudy in the morning, then becoming mostly sunny. Highs in the upper 60s at the coast of the mid-80s inland. West winds 5 to 10 miles per hour. For Monday night, partly cloudy until midnight, then becoming mostly cloudy. Lows in the lower 50s. West winds 5 to 10 miles per hour. And on Tuesday, partly cloudy in the morning, then becoming mostly sunny. Highs in the upper 60s at the coast of the mid-80s inland. Light winds, becoming west 5 to 10 miles per hour in the afternoon. For Tuesday night, mostly clear until midnight, then becoming partly cloudy. Patchy fog after midnight. Lows in the lower 50s. West winds 5 to 15 miles per hour, decreasing to up to 5 miles per hour after midnight. For Wednesday, partly cloudy in the morning, then becoming sunny. Highs from the upper 60s to lower 80s. For Wednesday night, mostly clear. Lows in the lower 50s. And on Thursday, partly cloudy. Highs from the upper 60s to lower 80s. For Thursday night, mostly clear. Lows in the lower 50s. For Friday, partly cloudy. Highs from the upper 60s to lower 80s for Friday night, mostly clear until midnight, then becoming partly cloudy. Lows in the lower 50s. And on Saturday, partly cloudy in the morning, then becoming mostly sunny. Highs 60s and to 70s for Saturday night, mostly clear. Lows in the upper 40s for Sunday. Partly cloudy in the morning, then becoming mostly sunny. Highs from the mid-60s to upper 70s, low temperatures tonight and highs tomorrow for these selected cities: Santa Cruz, 51 and 78, Monterey, 51 and 69, Salinas, 51 and 73, Hollister, 49 and 83, King City, 49 and 85. The weather overview for the Bay Area and Central Coast: long period southwest swell will result in an increased risk of sneaker waves and rip currents through Tuesday morning. Continued warming for today and Monday. Slightly cooler temperatures for the second half of the forecast. The extended forecast for the Bay Area and Central Coast: Tuesday and Tuesday night, partly cloudy. Highs 55 to 85. Lows 50 to 60. Wednesday and Wednesday night, mostly clear. Highs 60 to 90. Lows 50 to 60. Thursday and Thursday night, mostly clear. Highs 60 to 85. Lows 50 to 60. Friday and Friday night, mostly clear. Highs 60 to 85. Lows 45 to 55. Saturday, sunny. Highs 55 to 80. Sunrise, sunset, and tidal information for the San Francisco Bay Area for Sunday, May 31st. The sunset tonight, 8:25 p.m. The sunrise tomorrow, 5:50 a.m. The sunset tomorrow, 8:25 p.m. Tidal data at the Golden Gate for the afternoon and evening hours today and the morning hours of tomorrow. High tide, 1:53 p.m. at 4.39 feet. Low tide, 5:55 p.m. at 3.23 feet. High tide, 11:51 p.m. at 5.87 feet. Low tide, 6:57 a.m. at -0.76 feet. Here are the buoy observations for 6 p.m. Pacific Daylight Time. An offshore buoy 6, wind south at 17 knots, gusting to 21, pressure 1,026.9 millibars. An offshore buoy 59, winds north 70 knots, gusting to

21. Water temperature 60. Pressure 1,026.6 millibars. Seas 5 feet every 10 seconds. Ed buoy 14 near Point Arena. Winds northwest at 10 knots. Water temperature 51. Pressure 1,016.1 millibars. Ed buoy 13 near Bodega Bay. Winds northwest at 60 knots. Pressure 1,015.1 millibars. Swell 8 feet every 10 seconds. At Point Reyes Wave Rider buoy water temperature 52, sea is 12 feet, every 10 seconds. At San Francisco Bar buoy water temperature 56, sea is 6 feet, every 12 seconds. At San Francisco buoy winds northwest 70 knots, gusting to 21, water temperature 54, pressure 1,015.1 millibars, sea is 8 feet, every 10 seconds. At Half Moon Bay buoy winds northwest 16 knots, water temperature 55, pressure 1,016.8 millibars, seas 8 feet, every 9 seconds. At Monterey Bay buoy winds northwest 21 knots, gusting to 25, water temperature 54, pressure 1,014.5 millibars, seas 11 feet, every 11 seconds. At Point Sur, Wave Rider buoy water temperature 54, seas 11 feet, every 11 seconds. At Cape San Martin buoy winds northwest 21 knots, gusting to 25, water temperature 60, pressure 1,014.6 millibars. Seas 10 feet, every 10 seconds. Synopsis for the Central California coast and bays including the Monterey Bay, Greater Farallones, and Cordell Bank National Marine Sanctuaries, fresh to strong northerly winds with occasional near gale force gusts and rough seas will continue through tonight. Winds begin to ease into Monday morning, with seas slowly subsiding as well. Lighter north to northwest winds continue through Tuesday, with winds increasing for the middle and later parts of the week. The marine forecast for San Pablo Bay, Suisun Bay, the West Delta, and the San Francisco Bay north of the Bay Bridge. For tonight, southwest wind 5 to 10 knots. For Monday, southwest wind around 5 knots, rising to 5 to 10 knots in the afternoon. For Monday night, southwest wind 5 to 10 knots. The marine forecast for Monterey Bay. For tonight, west wind 10 to 15 knots, becoming northwest around 5 knots. Seas 3 to 5 feet. Wave detail, northwest 5 feet at 10 seconds. For Monday, west wind around 5 knots, rising to 5 to 10 knots in the afternoon. Seas 3 to 5 feet. Wave detail, northwest, rising to 5 to 10 knots in the afternoon. Seas 3 to 5 feet. Wave detail, northwest 4 feet at 10 seconds. For Monday night, west wind 5 to 10 knots, easing to around 5 knots after midnight. Seas 3 to 4 feet. Wave detail, northwest 4 feet at 9 seconds. The coastal waters forecast from Pigeon Point to Point Pinos out to 10 nautical miles. For tonight, northwest wind 15 to 20 knots, easing to 5 to 10 knots. Seas 5 to 7 feet. Wave detail, northwest 7 feet at 10 seconds. For Monday, northwest wind 5 to 10 knots. Seas 5 to 7 feet. Wave detail, northwest 6 feet at 10 seconds and south 2 feet at 19 seconds. For Monday night, northwest wind 5 to 10 knots. Seas 4 to 5 feet. Wave detail, northwest 5 feet at 9 seconds and south 2 feet at 18 seconds. Patchy fog. The area forecast for the peninsula, North Bay, and East Bay. Beach hazards statement in effect through late Monday night. For tonight, mostly clear. Lows from the upper 40s to mid 50s. Southwest winds 5 to 10 miles per hour. For Monday, mostly sunny. Highs in the lower 70s at the coast to the upper 80s inland. West winds 5 to 10 miles per hour. For Monday night, partly cloudy. Lows from the upper 40s to mid 50s. West winds 5 to 10 miles per hour. And on Tuesday, partly cloudy in the morning, then becoming mostly sunny. Highs in the upper

coast of the mid-80s inland. Southwest winds up to 5 miles per hour, becoming west 5 to 15 miles per hour in the afternoon. For Tuesday night, partly cloudy. Lows from the upper 40s to mid-50s. West winds 5 to 15 miles per hour. For Wednesday, partly cloudy in the morning, then becoming sunny. Highs from the mid-60s to lower 80s. Wednesday night and Thursday mostly clear. Breezy. Lows from the 40s to upper 50s. Highs from the mid-60s to lower 80s for Thursday night. Clear. Lows from the upper 40s to mid-50s Friday and Friday night. Mostly clear. Highs from the mid-60s to lower 80s. Lows from the upper 40s to mid-50s Saturday through Sunday. Mostly clear. Highs 60s and 70s. Lows from the 40s to mid-50s. Low temperatures tonight and highs tomorrow for the selected cities. San Francisco, 52 and 71. San Francisco Airport, 53 and 73. Redwood City, 53 and 83. Oakland, 53 and 77. Fremont, 53 and 82. Concord, 54 and 91. Livermore, 53 and 88. San Rafael, 53 and 83. Santa Rosa, 50 and 87. Napa, 52 and 85. Fairfield, 55 and 89. These are the 6 p.m. Pacific Daylight Time observations for the San Francisco and Monterey Bay areas on Sunday, May 31st. At San Francisco Airport, it was fair, temperature 62, dew point 49, relative humidity 62%, west wind at 24 miles an hour, pressure 29.95 inches and steady. At Oakland Airport, it was fair, temperature 66, dew point 51, relative humidity 58%, west wind at 16 miles an hour, pressure 29.95 inches and falling. At San Jose Airport, it was fair, temperature 76, dew point 53, relative humidity 44%, northwest wind at 15 miles an hour, pressure 29.92 inches and falling. At Santa Rosa, it was fair, temperature 81, south wind at 9, pressure 29.93 and falling. At Concord, it was fair, temperature 84, west wind at 10. At Livermore, it was fair, temperature 82, west wind at 15. At Monterey, it was fair, temperature 62, west wind at 8, pressure 29.98 and falling. At Salinas, haze was reported, temperature 63, dew point 50, relative humidity 62%, northwest wind at 12. Here are some observations around California and western Nevada. At Truckee, it was mostly sunny, with a temperature of 68. It was fair, with a temperature of 88 at Sacramento, 68 at Los Angeles, 69 at San Diego, and 76 at Reno. Under fair skies, South Lake Tahoe reported 64, Blue Canyon reported 64, and Mammoth Lakes reported 66. Local temperature reports around San Francisco Bay for 6 p.m. Downtown San Francisco was 62 degrees. Oakland Museum was 72 degrees. Redwood City was 83 degrees. San Rafael was 86 degrees. The following is an important beach hazard message from the National Weather Service. Issued at 1:12 p.m. Pacific Daylight Time. Beach hazard statement remains in effect through late Monday night. What? Increased risk of sneaker waves and strong rip currents due to long period southwest swell. Where? Beaches along the Pacific coast. When? Now through 5 a.m. Tuesday. Impacts, dangerous swimming and surfing conditions and localized beach erosion can be expected. Sneaker waves can sweep across the shoreline without warning, pulling people into the sea from rocks, jetties and beaches. Stay off of jetties, piers, rocks, and other waterside infrastructure. Remain out of the water to avoid hazardous surf and never turn your back on the ocean. Monitor local weather, surf and tide forecast at www.weather.gov/mtr. The area forecast for the South Bay, including the San Jose metro area and the Santa Clara Valley. For tonight, clear. Lows from

mid-50s. Northwest winds 5 to 10 miles per hour until midnight, becoming light. For Monday, mostly sunny. Highs in the upper 70s by the bay to the 80s inland. Light winds, becoming northwest 5 to 10 miles per hour in the afternoon. For Monday night, partly cloudy. Lows in the 50s. Northwest winds 5 to 10 miles per hour until midnight, becoming light. And on Tuesday, partly cloudy in the morning, then becoming sunny. Highs in the mid-70s by the bay to the 80s inland. Light winds, becoming west 5 to 10 miles per hour in the afternoon. For Tuesday night, mostly clear until midnight, then becoming partly cloudy. Lows from the lower to mid-50s. West winds 5 to 10 miles per hour. For Wednesday, partly cloudy in the morning, then becoming sunny. Highs from the lower 70s to mid-80s. For Wednesday night, clear. Lows in the lower 50s. And on Thursday, partly cloudy in the morning, then becoming sunny. Highs from the lower 70s to mid-80s. For Thursday night, clear. Lows from the lower to mid-50s. Friday and Friday night, mostly clear. Highs from the lower 70s to mid-80s. Lows from the upper 40s to mid-50s. Saturday through Sunday, mostly clear. Highs from the upper 60s to lower 80s. Lows near 50. Low temperatures tonight and highs tomorrow for the selected cities: San Jose, 53 and 84, Mountain View, 53 and 78, Morgan Hill, 52 and 89. The area forecast for the Monterey Bay and Salinas Valley: beach hazards statement in effect through late Monday night. For tonight, mostly clear. Lows in the lower 50s. West winds 5 to 10 miles per hour. For Monday, partly cloudy in the morning, then becoming mostly sunny. Highs in the upper 60s at the coast of the mid-80s inland. West winds 5 to 10 miles per hour. For Monday night, partly cloudy until midnight, then becoming mostly cloudy. Lows in the lower 50s. West winds 5 to 10 miles per hour. And on Tuesday, partly cloudy in the morning, then becoming mostly sunny. Highs in the upper 60s at the coast of the mid-80s inland. Light winds, becoming west 5 to 10 miles per hour in the afternoon. For Tuesday night, mostly clear until midnight, then becoming partly cloudy. Patchy fog after midnight. Lows in the lower 50s. West winds 5 to 15 miles per hour, decreasing to up to 5 miles per hour after midnight. For Wednesday, partly cloudy in the morning, then becoming sunny. Highs from the upper 60s to lower 80s. For Wednesday night, mostly clear. Lows in the lower 50s. And on Thursday, partly cloudy. Highs from the upper 60s to lower 80s. For Thursday night, mostly clear. Lows in the lower 50s. For Friday, partly cloudy. Highs from the upper 60s to lower 80s. For Friday night, mostly clear until midnight, then becoming partly cloudy. Lows in the lower 50s. And on Saturday, partly cloudy in the morning, then becoming mostly sunny. Highs 60s and 70s for Saturday night, mostly clear. Lows in the upper 40s for Sunday, partly cloudy in the morning, then becoming mostly sunny. Highs from the mid-60s to upper 70s. Low temperatures tonight and highs tomorrow for the selected cities: Santa Cruz, 51 and 78, Monterey, 51 and 69, Salinas, 51 and 73, Hollister, 49 and 83, King City, 49 and 85. The weather overview for the Bay Area and Central Coast: long period southwest swell will result in an increased risk of sneaker waves and rip currents through Tuesday morning. Continued warming for today and Monday. Slightly cooler temperatures for the second half of the forecast. The extended forecast for the Bay Area and Central Coast: Tuesday and Tuesday night, partly cloudy. Highs 55 to 85. Lows 50 to 60. Wednesday and Wednesday night, mostly clear. Highs 60 to 90. Lows 50 to 60. Thursday and

Thursday night, mostly clear. Highs 60 to 85. Lows 50 to 60. Friday and Friday night, mostly clear. Highs 60 to 85. Lows 45 to 55. Saturday, sunny. Highs 55 to 80. Sunrise, sunset, and tidal information for the San Francisco Bay Area for Sunday, May 31st. The sunset tonight, 8:25 p.m. The sunrise tomorrow, 5:50 a.m. The sunset tomorrow, 8:25 p.m. Tidal data at the Golden Gate for the afternoon and evening hours today and the morning hours of tomorrow. High tide, 1:53 p.m. at 4.39 feet. Low tide, 5:55 p.m. at 3.23 feet. High tide, 11:51 p.m. at 5.87 feet. Low tide, 6:57 a.m. at -0.76 feet. Here are the buoy observations for 6 p.m. Pacific Daylight Time. An offshore buoy 6 winds south at 17 knots, gusting to 21, pressure 1,026.9 millibars. An offshore buoy 59, winds north 70 knots, gusting to 21, water temperature 60, pressure 1,026.6 millibars, seas 5 feet, every 10 seconds. At buoy 14 near Point Arena, winds northwest at 10 knots, water temperature 51, pressure 1,016.1 millibars. At buoy 13 near Bodega Bay, winds northwest at 16 knots, pressure 1,015.1 millibars, swell 8 feet, every 10 seconds. At Point Reyes Wave Rider buoy, water temperature 52, seas 12 feet, every 10 seconds. At San Francisco Bar buoy, water temperature 56, seas 6 feet, every 12 seconds. At San Francisco Bay, winds northwest 70 knots, gusting to 21, water temperature 54, pressure 1,015.1 millibars, seas 8 feet, every 10 seconds. At Half Moon Bay buoy, winds northwest 16 knots, water temperature 55, pressure 1,016.8 millibars, seas 8 feet, every 9 seconds. At Monterey Bay buoy, winds northwest 21 knots, gusting to 25, water temperature 54, pressure 1,014.5 millibars, seas 11 feet, every 11 seconds. At Point Sur, Wave Rider buoy, water temperature 54, seas 11 feet, every 11 seconds. At Cape San Martin buoy, winds northwest 21 knots, gusting to 25, water temperature 60, pressure 1,014.6 millibars. Seas 10 feet, every 10 seconds. Synopsis for the Central California coast and bays, including the Monterey Bay, Greater Farallones, and Cordell Bank National Marine Sanctuaries, fresh to strong northerly winds with occasional near gale force gusts and rough seas will continue through tonight. Winds begin to ease into Monday morning, with seas slowly subsiding as well. Lighter north to northwest winds continue through Tuesday, with winds increasing for the middle and later parts of the week. The marine forecast for San Pablo Bay, Suisun Bay, the West Delta, and the San Francisco Bay north of the Bay Bridge. For tonight, southwest wind 5 to 10 knots. For Monday, southwest wind around 5 knots, rising to 5 to 10 knots in the afternoon. For Monday night, southwest wind 5 to 10 knots. The marine forecast for Monterey Bay. For tonight, west wind 10 to 15 knots, becoming northwest around 5 knots. Seas 3 to 5 feet. Wave detail, northwest 5 feet at 10 seconds. For Monday, west wind around 5 knots, rising to 5 to 10 knots in the afternoon. Seas 3 to 5 feet. Wave detail, northwest 4 feet at 10 seconds. For Monday night, west wind 5 to 10 knots, easing to around 5 knots after midnight. Seas 3 to 4 feet. Wave detail, northwest 4 feet at 9 seconds. The coastal waters forecast from Pigeon Point to Point Pinos out to 10 nautical miles. For tonight, northwest wind 15 to 20 knots, easing to 5 to 10 knots. Seas 5 to 7 feet. Wave detail,
northwest 7 feet at 10 seconds. For Monday, northwest wind 5 to 10 knots. Seas 5 to 7 feet. Wave detail, northwest 6 feet at 10 seconds and south 2 feet at 19 seconds. For Monday night, northwest wind 5 to 10 knots. Seas 4 to 5 feet. Wave detail, northwest 5 feet at 9 seconds and south 2 feet at 18 seconds. Patchy fog. The area forecast for the peninsula, North Bay, and East Bay. Beach hazards statement in effect through late Monday night. For tonight, mostly clear. Lows from the upper 40s to mid 50s. Southwest winds 5 to 10 miles per hour. For Monday, mostly sunny. Highs in the lower 70s at the coast to the upper 80s inland. West winds 5 to 10 miles per hour. For Monday night, partly cloudy. Lows from the upper 40s to mid 50s. West winds 5 to 10 miles per hour. And on Tuesday, partly cloudy in the morning, then becoming mostly sunny. Highs in the upper 60s at the coast of the mid 80s inland. Southwest winds up to 5 miles per hour, becoming west 5 to 15 miles per hour in the afternoon. For Tuesday night, partly cloudy. Lows from the upper 40s to mid 50s. West winds 5 to 15 miles per hour. For Wednesday, partly cloudy in the morning, then becoming sunny. Highs from the mid 60s to lower 80s. Wednesday night and Thursday mostly clear. Breezy. Lows from the 40s to upper 50s. Highs from the mid 60s to lower 80s for Thursday night. Clear. Lows from the upper 40s to mid 50s Friday and Friday night. Mostly clear. Highs from the mid 60s to lower 80s. Lows from the upper 40s to mid 50s Saturday through Sunday. Mostly clear. Highs 60s and 70s. Lows from the 40s to mid 50s. Low temperatures tonight and highs tomorrow for the selected cities. San Francisco, 52 and 71. San Francisco Airport, 53 and 73. Redwood City, 53 and 83. Oakland, 53 and 77. Fremont, 53 and 82. Concord, 54 and 91. Livermore, 53 and 88. San Rafael, 53 and 83. Santa Rosa, 50 and 87. Napa, 52 and 85. Fairfield, 55 and 89. These are the 6 p.m. Pacific Daylight Time observations for the San Francisco and Monterey Bay areas on Sunday, May 31st. At San Francisco Airport, it was fair, temperature 62, dew point 49, relative humidity 62%, west wind at 24 miles an hour, pressure 29.95 inches and steady. At Oakland Airport, it was fair, temperature 66, dew point 51, relative humidity 58%, west wind at 16 miles an hour, pressure 29.95 inches and falling. At San Jose Airport, it was fair, temperature 76, dew point 53, relative humidity 44%, northwest wind at 15 miles an hour, pressure 29.92 inches and falling. At Santa Rosa, it was fair, temperature 81, south wind at 9, pressure 29.93 and falling. At Concord, it was fair, temperature 84, west wind at 10. At Livermore, it was fair, temperature 82, west wind at 15. At Monterey, it was fair, temperature 62, west wind at 8, pressure 29.98 and falling. At Salinas, haze was reported, temperature 63, dew point 50, relative humidity 62%, northwest wind at 12. Here are some observations around California and western Nevada. At Truckee, it was mostly sunny, with a temperature of 68. It was fair, with a temperature of 88 at Sacramento, 68 at Los Angeles, 69 at San Diego, and 76 at Reno. Under fair skies, South Lake Tahoe reported 64, Blue Canyon reported 64, and Mammoth Lakes reported 66. 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This
broadcast originates.

National Weather Service office located in Monterey, California, and serves the South Bay and Monterey Bay Area, including the city of San Jose, Monterey, Salinas, and Santa Cruz. Local temperature reports around San Francisco Bay for 6 p.m. Downtown San Francisco was 62 degrees. Oakland Museum was 72 degrees. Redwood City was 83 degrees. San Rafael was 86 degrees. The following is an important beach hazard message from the National Weather Service. Issued at 1:12 p.m. Pacific Daylight Time. Beach hazard statement remains in effect through late Monday night. What? Increased risk of sneaker waves and strong rip currents due to long period southwest swell. Where? Beaches along the Pacific coast. When? Now through 5 a.m. Tuesday. Impacts, dangerous swimming and surfing conditions and localized beach erosion can be expected. Sneaker waves can sweep across the shoreline without warning, pulling people into the sea from rocks, jetties and beaches. Stay off of jetties, piers, rocks, and other waterside infrastructure. Remain out of the water to avoid hazardous surf and never turn your back on the ocean. Monitor local weather, surf and tide forecasts at www.weather.gov/mtr. The area forecast for the South Bay, including the San Jose metro area and the Santa Clara Valley. For tonight, clear. Lows from the lower to mid-50s. Northwest winds 5 to 10 miles per hour until midnight, becoming light. For Monday, mostly sunny. Highs in the upper 70s by the bay to the 80s inland. Light winds, becoming northwest 5 to 10 miles per hour in the afternoon. For Monday night, partly cloudy. Lows in the 50s. Northwest winds 5 to 10 miles per hour until midnight, becoming light. And on Tuesday, partly cloudy in the morning then becoming sunny. Highs in the mid-70s by the bay to the 80s inland. Light winds, becoming west 5 to 10 miles per hour in the afternoon. For Tuesday night, mostly clear until midnight then becoming partly cloudy. Lows from the lower to mid-50s. West winds 5 to 10 miles per hour. For Wednesday, partly cloudy in the morning then becoming sunny. Highs from the lower 70s to mid-80s. For Wednesday night, clear. Lows in the lower 50s. And on Thursday, partly cloudy in the morning then becoming sunny. Highs from the lower 70s to mid-80s. For Thursday night, clear. Lows from the lower to mid-50s. Friday and Friday night, mostly clear. Highs from the lower 70s to mid-80s. Lows from the upper 40s to mid-50s. Saturday through Sunday, mostly clear. Highs from the upper 60s to lower 80s. Lows near 50. Low temperatures tonight and highs tomorrow for the selected cities, San Jose, 53 and 84, Mountain View, 53 and 78, Morgan Hill, 52 and 89. The area forecast for the Monterey Bay and Salinas Valley. Beach hazard statement in effect through late Monday night. For tonight, mostly clear. Lows in the lower 50s. West winds 5 to 10 miles per hour. For Monday, partly cloudy in the morning then becoming mostly sunny. Highs in the upper 60s at the coast of the mid-80s inland. West winds 5 to 10 miles per hour. For Monday night, partly cloudy until midnight then becoming mostly cloudy. Lows in the lower 50s. West winds 5 to 10 miles per hour. And on Tuesday, partly cloudy in the morning then becoming mostly sunny. Highs in the upper 60s at the coast of the mid-80s inland. Light winds, becoming west 5 to 10 miles per hour in the afternoon. For Tuesday night, mostly clear until midnight then becoming partly cloudy. Patchy fog after midnight. Lows in the lower 50s. West winds 5 to 15 miles per hour decreasing to up to 5 miles per hour after midnight. For Wednesday, partly cloudy in the morning then becoming sunny. Highs from the upper 60s to lower 80s.

to upper 70s low temperatures tonight and highs tomorrow for the selected cities. Santa Cruz, 51 and 78. Monterey, 51 and 69. Salinas, 51 and 73. Hollister, 49 and 83. King City, 49 and 85. The weather overview for the Bay Area and Central Coast, long period southwest swell will result in an increased risk of sneaker waves and rip currents through Tuesday morning. Continued warming for today and Monday, slightly cooler temperatures for the second half of the forecast. The extended forecast for the Bay Area and Central Coast, Tuesday and Tuesday night, partly cloudy. Highs 55 to 85. Lows 50 to 60. Wednesday and Wednesday night, mostly clear. Highs 60 to 90. Lows 50 to 60. Thursday and Thursday night, mostly clear. Highs 60 to 85. Lows 50 to 60. Friday and Friday night, mostly clear. Highs 60 to 85. Lows 45 to 55. Saturday, sunny. Highs 55 to 80. Sunrise, sunset, and tidal information for the San Francisco Bay Area for Sunday, May 31st. The sunset tonight, 8:25 p.m. The sunrise tomorrow, 5:50 a.m. The sunset tomorrow, 8:25 p.m. Tidal data at the Golden Gate for the afternoon and evening hours today and the morning hours of tomorrow. High tide, 1:53 p.m. at 4.39 feet. Low tide, 5:55 p.m. at 3.23 feet. High tide, 11:51 p.m. at 5.87 feet. Low tide, 6:57 a.m. at -0.76 feet. Here are the buoy observations for 7 p.m. Pacific Daylight Time. An offshore buoy 6, wind south at 17 knots, gusting to 21, pressure 1,026.7 millibars. An offshore buoy 59, winds north at 19 knots, gusting to 21, water temperature 60, pressure 1,026.3 millibars. At buoy 14 near Point Arena, winds northwest at 12 knots, water temperature 51, pressure 1,015.6 millibars. At buoy 13 near Bodega Bay, winds northwest at 14 knots, pressure 1,014.8 millibars. At Point Reyes, wave rider buoy, water temperature 53, seas 11 feet, every 9 seconds. At San Francisco Bar buoy, water temperature 56, seas 6 feet, every 10 seconds. At San Francisco buoy, winds northwest at 60 knots, water temperature 54, pressure 1,014.7 millibars. At Half Moon Bay buoy, winds northwest 14 knots, water temperature 55, pressure 1,016.4 millibars, seas 8 feet, every 10 seconds. At Monterey buoy, winds northwest at 21 knots, gusting to 25, water temperature 54, pressure 1,014.2 millibars. At Point Sur, wave rider buoy, water temperature 54, seas 11 feet, every 11 seconds. At Cape San Martin buoy, winds northwest at 23 knots, gusting to 27, water temperature 60, pressure 1,014.3 millibars. Synopsis for the Central California coast and bays, including the Monterey Bay, Greater Farallones, and Cordell Bank National Marine Sanctuaries, fresh to strong northerly winds with occasional near gale force gusts and rough seas will continue through tonight. Winds begin to ease into Monday morning, with seas slowly subsiding as well. Lighter north to northwest winds continue through Tuesday, with winds increasing for the middle and later parts of the week. The marine forecast for San Pablo Bay, Suisun Bay, the West Delta, and the San Francisco Bay north of the Bay Bridge. For tonight, southwest wind 5 to 10 knots. For Monday, southwest wind around 5 knots, rising to 5 to 10 knots in the afternoon. For Monday night, southwest wind 5 to 10 knots. The marine forecast for Monterey Bay. For tonight, west wind 10 to 15 knots, becoming northwest around 5 knots. Seas 3 to 5 feet. Wave detail, northwest 5 feet at 10 seconds. For Monday, west wind around 5 knots, rising to

10 knots in the afternoon. Seas 3 to 5 feet. Wave detail, northwest 4 feet at 10 seconds. For Monday night, west wind 5 to 10 knots, easing to around 5 knots after midnight. Seas 3 to 4 feet. Wave detail, northwest 4 feet at 9 seconds. The coastal waters forecast from Pigeon Point to Point Pinos out to 10 nautical miles. For tonight, northwest wind 15 to 20 knots, easing to 5 to 10 knots. Seas 5 to 7 feet. Wave detail, northwest 7 feet at 10 seconds. For Monday, northwest wind 5 to 10 knots. Seas 5 to 7 feet. Wave detail, northwest 6 feet at 10 seconds and south 2 feet at 19 seconds. For Monday night, northwest wind 5 to 10 knots. Seas 4 to 5 feet. Wave detail, northwest 5 feet at 9 seconds and south 2 feet at 18 seconds. Patchy fog. The area forecast for the peninsula, North Bay, and East Bay. Beach hazards statement in effect through late Monday night. For tonight, mostly clear. Lows from the upper 40s to mid 50s. Southwest winds 5 to 10 miles per hour. For Monday, mostly sunny. Highs in the lower 70s at the coast to the upper 80s inland. West winds 5 to 10 miles per hour. For Monday night, partly cloudy. Lows from the upper 40s to mid 50s. West winds 5 to 10 miles per hour. And on Tuesday, partly cloudy in the morning, then becoming mostly sunny. Highs in the upper 60s at the coast of the mid 80s inland. Southwest winds up to 5 miles per hour, becoming west 5 to 15 miles per hour in the afternoon. For Tuesday night, partly cloudy. Lows from the upper 40s to mid 50s. West winds 5 to 15 miles per hour. For Wednesday, partly cloudy in the morning, then becoming sunny. Highs from the mid 60s to lower 80s. Wednesday night and Thursday mostly clear. Breezy. Lows from the 40s to upper 50s. Highs from the mid 60s to lower 80s for Thursday night. Clear. Lows from the upper 40s to mid 50s Friday and Friday night, mostly clear. Highs from the mid 60s to lower 80s. Lows from the upper 40s to mid 50s Saturday through Sunday, mostly clear. Highs 60s and 70s. Lows from the 40s to mid 50s. Low temperatures tonight and highs tomorrow for these selected cities. San Francisco, 52 and 71. San Francisco Airport, 53 and 73. Redwood City, 53 and 83, Oakland, 53 and 77, Fremont, 53 and 82, Concord, 54 and 91, Livermore, 53 and 88, San Rafael, 53 and 83, Santa Rosa, 50 and 87, Napa, 52 and 85, Fairfield, 55 and 89. These are the 7 p.m. Pacific Daylight Time observations for the San Francisco and Monterey Bay areas on Sunday, May 31st. At San Francisco Airport, it was mostly sunny, temperature 63, dew point 48, relative humidity 58%, west wind at 20 miles an hour, pressure 29.93 inches and falling. At Oakland Airport, it was sunny, temperature 64, dew point 51, relative humidity 62%, west wind at 12 miles an hour, pressure 29.94 inches and falling. At San Jose Airport, it was sunny, temperature 72, dew point 51, relative humidity 47%, northwest wind at 14 miles an hour, pressure 29.92 inches and steady. At Santa Rosa, it was sunny, temperature 77, southeast wind at 8, pressure 29.92 and falling. At Concord, it was sunny, temperature 79, west wind at 15. At Livermore, it was sunny, temperature 77, west wind at 15. At Monterey, it was sunny, temperature 61, west wind at 7, pressure 29.97 and falling. At Salinas, haze was reported, temperature 62, dew point 50, relative humidity 64%, northwest wind at 9. Here are some observations.

locations around California and western Nevada. Skies ranged from sunny to mostly sunny. It was 87 at Sacramento, 66 at Los Angeles, 67 at San Diego, and 76 at Reno. Truckee reported 66, South Lake Tahoe reported 62, Blue Canyon reported 63, and Mammoth Lakes reported 64. These are the 7 p.m. Pacific Daylight Time observations for the San Francisco and Monterey Bay areas on Sunday, May 31st. At San Francisco Airport, it was mostly sunny, temperature 63, dew point 48, relative humidity 58%, west wind at 20 miles an hour, pressure 29.93 inches and falling. At Oakland Airport, it was sunny, temperature 64, dew point 51, relative humidity 62%, west wind at 12 miles an hour, pressure 29.94 inches and falling. At San Jose Airport, it was sunny, temperature 72, dew point 51, relative humidity 47%, northwest wind at 14 miles an hour, pressure 29.92 inches and steady. At Santa Rosa, it was sunny, temperature 77, southeast wind at 8, pressure 29.92 and falling. At Concord, it was sunny, temperature 79, west wind at 15. At Livermore, it was sunny, temperature 77, west wind at 15. At Monterey, it was sunny, temperature 61, west wind at 7, pressure 29.97 and falling. At Salinas, haze was reported, temperature 62, dew point 50, relative humidity 64%, northwest wind at 9. Here are some observations around California and western Nevada. Skies ranged from sunny to mostly sunny. It was 87 at Sacramento, 66 at Los Angeles, 67 at San Diego, and 76 at Reno. Truckee reported 66, South Lake Tahoe reported 62, Blue Canyon reported 63, and Mammoth Lakes reported 64. Local temperature reports around San Francisco Bay for 7 p.m. Downtown San Francisco was 61 degrees. Oakland Museum was 69 degrees. Redwood City was 83 degrees. San Rafael was 84 degrees. The following is an important beach hazard message from the National Weather Service. Issued at 1:12 p.m. Pacific Daylight Time. Beach hazard statement remains in effect through late Monday night. What? Increased risk of sneaker waves and strong rip currents due to long period southwest swell. Where? Beaches along the Pacific coast. When? Now through 5 a.m. Tuesday. Impacts, dangerous swimming and surfing conditions and localized beach erosion can be expected. Sneaker waves can sweep across the shoreline without warning, pulling people into the sea from rocks, jetties and beaches. Stay off of jetties, piers, rocks, and other waterside infrastructure. Remain out of the water to avoid hazardous surf and never turn your back on the ocean. Monitor local weather, surf and tide forecasts at www.weather.gov/mtr. The area forecast for the South Bay, including the San Jose metro area and the Santa Clara Valley. For tonight, clear. Lows from the lower to mid-50s. Northwest winds 5 to 10 miles per hour until midnight, becoming light. For Monday, mostly sunny. Highs in the upper 70s by the bay to the 80s inland. Light winds, becoming northwest 5 to 10 miles per hour in the afternoon. For Monday night, partly cloudy. Lows in the 50s. Northwest winds 5 to 10 miles per hour until midnight, becoming light. And on Tuesday, partly cloudy in the morning then becoming sunny. Highs in the mid-70s by the bay to the 80s inland. Light winds, becoming west 5 to 10 miles per hour in the afternoon. For Tuesday night, mostly clear until midnight then becoming partly cloudy. Lows from the lower to mid-50s. West winds 5 to 10 miles per hour. For Wednesday, partly cloudy in the morning then becoming sunny. Highs from the lower 70s to mid-80s. For Wednesday night,

clear. Lows in the lower 50s. And on Thursday, partly cloudy in the morning, then becoming sunny. Highs from the lower 70s to mid 80s. For Thursday night, clear. Lows from the lower to mid 50s. Friday and Friday night, mostly clear. Highs from the lower 70s to mid 80s. Lows from the upper 40s to mid 50s. Saturday through Sunday, mostly clear. Highs from the upper 60s to lower 80s. Lows near 50. Low temperatures tonight and highs tomorrow for the selected cities: San Jose, 53 and 84, Mountain View, 53 and 78, Morgan Hill, 52 and 89. The area forecast for the Monterey Bay and Salinas Valley: beach hazards statement in effect through late Monday night. For tonight, mostly clear. Lows in the lower 50s. West winds 5 to 10 miles per hour. For Monday, partly cloudy in the morning, then becoming mostly sunny. Highs in the upper 60s at the coast of the mid 80s inland. West winds 5 to 10 miles per hour. For Monday night, partly cloudy until midnight, then becoming mostly cloudy. Lows in the lower 50s. West winds 5 to 10 miles per hour. And on Tuesday, partly cloudy in the morning, then becoming mostly sunny. Highs in the upper 60s at the coast of the mid 80s inland. Light winds, becoming west 5 to 10 miles per hour in the afternoon. For Tuesday night, mostly clear until midnight, then becoming partly cloudy. Patchy fog after midnight. Lows in the lower 50s. West winds 5 to 15 miles per hour, decreasing to up to 5 miles per hour after midnight. For Wednesday, partly cloudy in the morning, then becoming sunny. Highs from the upper 60s to lower 80s. For Wednesday night, mostly clear. Lows in the lower 50s. And on Thursday, partly cloudy. Highs from the upper 60s to lower 80s. For Thursday night, mostly clear. Lows in the lower 50s. For Friday, partly cloudy. Highs from the upper 60s to lower 80s. For Friday night, mostly clear until midnight, then becoming partly cloudy. Lows in the lower 50s. And on Saturday, partly cloudy in the morning, then becoming mostly sunny. Highs 60s and 70s for Saturday night, mostly clear. Lows in the upper 40s for Sunday. Partly cloudy in the morning, then becoming mostly sunny. Highs from the mid-60s to upper 70s. Low temperatures tonight and highs tomorrow for the selected cities: Santa Cruz, 51 and 78, Monterey, 51 and 69, Salinas, 51 and 73, Hollister, 49 and 83, King City, 49 and 85. The weather overview for the Bay Area and Central Coast: long period southwest swell will result in an increased risk of sneaker waves and rip currents through Tuesday morning. Continued warming for today and Monday. Slightly cooler temperatures for the second half of the forecast. The extended forecast for the Bay Area and Central Coast: Tuesday and Tuesday night, partly cloudy. Highs 55 to 85. Lows 50 to 60. Wednesday and Wednesday night, mostly clear. Highs 60 to 90. Lows 50 to 60. Thursday and Thursday night, mostly clear. Highs 60 to 85. Lows 50 to 60. Friday and Friday night, mostly clear. Highs 60 to 85. Lows 45 to 55. Saturday, sunny. Highs 55 to 80. Sunrise, sunset, and tidal information for the San Francisco Bay Area for Sunday, May 31st. The sunset tonight, 8:25 p.m. The sunrise tomorrow, 5:50 a.m. The sunset tomorrow, 8:25 p.m. Tidal data at the Golden Gate for the afternoon and evening hours today and the morning hours of tomorrow. High tide, 1:53 p.m. at 4.39 feet. Low tide, 5:55 p.m. at 3.23 feet. High tide, 11:51 p.m. at 5.87 feet. Low tide, 6:57 a.m. at -0.76 feet.

observations for 7 p.m. Pacific Daylight Time. An offshore buoy 6 winds south at 17 knots, gusting to 23, pressure 1,026.5 millibars. An offshore buoy 59 winds north at 19 knots, gusting to 21, water temperature 60, pressure 1,026.3 millibars. At buoy 14 near Point Arena, winds northwest at 12 knots, water temperature 51, pressure 1,015.6 millibars. At buoy 13 near Bodega Bay, winds northwest at 14 knots, pressure 1,014.8 millibars. At Point Reyes Wave Rider buoy, water temperature 53, seas 11 feet, every 9 seconds. At San Francisco Bar buoy, water temperature 56, seas 6 feet, every 10 seconds. At San Francisco buoy, winds northwest at 60 knots, pressure 1,014.6 millibars, swell 8 feet, every 10 seconds. At Half Moon Bay buoy, winds northwest 14 knots, water temperature 55, pressure 1,016.4 millibars, seas 8 feet, every 10 seconds. At Monterey buoy, winds northwest at 21 knots, gusting to 25, pressure 1,014.2 millibars, swell 10 feet, every 10 seconds. At Point Sur, Wave Rider buoy, water temperature 54, seas 11 feet, every 11 seconds. At Cape San Martin buoy, winds northwest at 23 knots, gusting to 27, water temperature 60, pressure 1,014.3 millibars. Synopsis for the Central California coast and bays, including the Monterey Bay, Greater Farallones, and Cordell Bank National Marine Sanctuaries: fresh to strong northerly winds with occasional near gale force gusts and rough seas will continue through tonight. Winds begin to ease into Monday morning, with seas slowly subsiding as well. Lighter north to northwest winds continue through Tuesday, with winds increasing for the middle and later parts of the week. The marine forecast for San Pablo Bay, Suisun Bay, the West Delta, and the San Francisco Bay north of the Bay Bridge. For tonight, southwest wind 5 to 10 knots. For Monday, southwest wind around 5 knots, rising to 5 to 10 knots in the afternoon. For Monday night, southwest wind 5 to 10 knots. The marine forecast for Monterey Bay. For tonight, west wind 10 to 15 knots, becoming northwest around 5 knots. Seas 3 to 5 feet. Wave detail, northwest 5 feet at 10 seconds. For Monday, west wind around 5 knots, rising to 5 to 10 knots in the afternoon. Seas 3 to 5 feet. Wave detail, northwest 4 feet at 10 seconds. For Monday night, west wind 5 to 10 knots, easing to around 5 knots after midnight. Seas 3 to 4 feet. Wave detail, northwest 4 feet at 9 seconds. The coastal waters forecast from Pigeon Point to Point Pinos out to 10 nautical miles. For tonight, northwest wind 15 to 20 knots, easing to 5 to 10 knots. Seas 5 to 7 feet. Wave detail, northwest 7 feet at 10 seconds. For Monday, northwest wind 5 to 10 knots. Seas 5 to 7 feet. Wave detail, northwest 6 feet at 10 seconds and south 2 feet at 19 seconds. For Monday night, northwest wind 5 to 10 knots. Seas 4 to 5 feet. Wave detail, northwest 5 feet at 9 seconds and south 2 feet at 18 seconds. Patchy fog. 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This broadcast originates from the National Weather Service office located in Monterey, California, and serves the South Bay and Monterey Bay Area, including the cities of San Jose, Monterey, Salinas, and Santa Cruz. The area forecast for the Peninsula, North Bay, and East Bay. Beach hazards statement in effect through late Monday night. For tonight, mostly clear. Lows from the upper 40s to mid 50s. Southwest winds 5 to 10 miles per hour. For Monday, mostly sunny. Highs in the lower 70s.

coast to the upper 80s inland. West winds 5 to 10 miles per hour. For Monday night, partly cloudy. Lows from the upper 40s to mid 50s. West winds 5 to 10 miles per hour. And on Tuesday, partly cloudy in the morning, then becoming mostly sunny. Highs in the upper 60s at the coast of the mid 80s inland. Southwest winds up to 5 miles per hour, becoming west 5 to 15 miles per hour in the afternoon. For Tuesday night, partly cloudy. Lows from the upper 40s to mid 50s. West winds 5 to 15 miles per hour. For Wednesday, partly cloudy in the morning, then becoming sunny. Highs from the mid 60s to lower 80s. Wednesday night and Thursday mostly clear. Breezy. Lows from the 40s to upper 50s. Highs from the mid 60s to lower 80s for Thursday night. Clear. Lows from the upper 40s to mid 50s Friday and Friday night. Mostly clear. Highs from the mid 60s to lower 80s. Lows from the upper 40s to mid 50s Saturday through Sunday. Mostly clear. Highs 60s and 70s. Lows from the 40s to mid 50s. Low temperatures tonight and highs tomorrow for the selected cities. San Francisco, 52 and 71. San Francisco Airport, 53 and 73. Redwood City, 53 and 83. Oakland, 53 and 77. Fremont, 53 and 82. Concord, 54 and 91. Livermore, 53 and 88. San Rafael, 53 and 83. Santa Rosa, 50 and 87. Napa, 52 and 85. Fairfield, 55 and 89. These are the 7 p.m. Pacific Daylight Time observations for the San Francisco and Monterey Bay areas on Sunday, May 31st. At San Francisco Airport, it was mostly sunny, temperature 63, dew point 48, relative humidity 58%, west wind at 20 miles an hour, pressure 29.93 inches and falling. At Oakland Airport, it was sunny, temperature 64, dew point 51, relative humidity 62%, west wind at 12 miles an hour, pressure 29.94 inches and falling. At San Jose Airport, it was sunny, temperature 72, dew point 51, relative humidity 47%, northwest wind at 14 miles an hour, pressure 29.92 inches and steady. At Santa Rosa, it was sunny, temperature 77, southeast wind at 8, pressure 29.92 and falling. At Concord, it was sunny, temperature 79, west wind at 15. At Livermore, it was sunny, temperature 77, west wind at 15. At Monterey, it was sunny, temperature 61, west wind at 7, pressure 29.97 and falling. At Salinas, haze was reported, temperature 62, dew point 50, relative humidity 64%, northwest wind at 9. Here are some observations around California and western Nevada. Skies ranged from sunny to mostly sunny. It was 87 at Sacramento, 66 at Los Angeles, 67 at San Diego, and 76 at Reno. Truckee reported 66, South Lake Tahoe reported 62, Blue Canyon reported 63, and Mammoth Lakes reported 64. Local temperature reports around San Francisco Bay for 7 p.m. Downtown San Francisco was 61 degrees. Oakland Museum was 69 degrees. Redwood City was 83 degrees. San Rafael was 84 degrees. The following is an important beach hazard message from the National Weather Service. Issued at 1:12 p.m. Pacific Daylight Time. Beach hazard statement remains in effect through late Monday night. What? Increased risk of sneaker waves and strong rip currents due to long period southwest swell. Where? Beaches along the Pacific coast. When? Now through 5 a.m. Tuesday. Impacts, dangerous swimming and surfing conditions and localized beach erosion can be expected. Sneaker waves can sweep across the shoreline without warning, pulling people into the sea from rocks, jetties and beaches. Stay off of jetties, piers, rocks, and other waterside infrastructure. Remain out of the water to avoid hazardous surf and

turn your back on the ocean. Monitor local weather, surf and tide forecast at www.weather.gov/mtr. The area forecast for the South Bay, including the San Jose metro area and the Santa Clara Valley. For tonight, clear. Lows from the lower to mid-50s. Northwest winds 5 to 10 miles per hour until midnight, becoming light. For Monday, mostly sunny. Highs in the upper 70s by the bay to the 80s inland. Light winds, becoming northwest 5 to 10 miles per hour in the afternoon. For Monday night, partly cloudy. Lows in the 50s. Northwest winds 5 to 10 miles per hour until midnight, becoming light. And on Tuesday, partly cloudy in the morning, then becoming sunny. Highs in the mid-70s by the bay to the 80s inland. Light winds, becoming west 5 to 10 miles per hour in the afternoon. For Tuesday night, mostly clear until midnight, then becoming partly cloudy. Lows from the lower to mid-50s. West winds 5 to 10 miles per hour. For Wednesday, partly cloudy in the morning, then becoming sunny. Highs from the lower 70s to mid-80s. For Wednesday night, clear. Lows in the lower 50s. And on Thursday, partly cloudy in the morning, then becoming sunny. Highs from the lower 70s to mid-80s. For Thursday night, clear. Lows from the lower to mid-50s. Friday and Friday night, mostly clear. Highs from the lower 70s to mid-80s. Lows from the upper 40s to mid-50s. Saturday through Sunday, mostly clear. Highs from the upper 60s to lower 80s. Lows near 50. Low temperatures tonight and highs tomorrow for these selected cities: San Jose, 53 and 84, Mountain View, 53 and 78, Morgan Hill, 52 and 89. The area forecast for the Monterey Bay and Salinas Valley: beach hazards, stay view, 53 and 78, Morgan Hill, 52 and 89. The area forecast for the Monterey Bay and Salinas Valley: beach hazards statement in effect through late Monday night. For tonight, mostly clear. Lows in the lower 50s. West winds 5 to 10 miles per hour. For Monday, partly cloudy in the morning, then becoming mostly sunny. Highs in the upper 60s at the coast of the mid-80s inland. West winds 5 to 10 miles per hour. For Monday night, partly cloudy until midnight, then becoming mostly cloudy. Lows in the lower 50s. West winds 5 to 10 miles per hour. And on Tuesday, partly cloudy in the morning, then becoming mostly sunny. Highs in the upper 60s at the coast of the mid-80s inland. Light winds, becoming west 5 to 10 miles per hour in the afternoon. For Tuesday night, mostly clear until midnight, then becoming partly cloudy. Patchy fog after midnight. Lows in the lower 50s. West winds 5 to 15 miles per hour, decreasing to up to 5 miles per hour after midnight. For Wednesday, partly cloudy in the morning, then becoming sunny. Highs from the upper 60s to lower 80s. For Wednesday night, mostly clear. Lows in the lower 50s. And on Thursday, partly cloudy. Highs from the upper 60s to lower 80s. For Thursday night, mostly clear. Lows in the lower 50s. For Friday, partly cloudy. Highs from the upper 60s to lower 80s. For Friday night, mostly clear until midnight, then becoming partly cloudy. Lows in the lower 50s. And on Saturday, partly cloudy in the morning, then becoming mostly sunny. Highs 60s and 70s for Saturday night, mostly clear. Lows in the upper 40s for Sunday. Partly cloudy in the morning, then becoming mostly sunny. Highs from the mid-60s to upper 70s. Low temperatures tonight and highs tomorrow for these selected cities: Santa Cruz, 51 and 78, Monterey, 51 and 69, Salinas, 51 and 73, Hollister, 49 and 83, King City, 49 and 85. The weather overview for the Bay Area.

and Central Coast, long period southwest swell will result in an increased risk of sneaker waves and rip currents through Tuesday morning. Continued warming for today and Monday, slightly cooler temperatures for the second half of the forecast. The extended forecast for the Bay Area and Central Coast, Tuesday and Tuesday night, partly cloudy. Highs 55 to 85. Lows 50 to 60. Wednesday and Wednesday night, mostly clear. Highs 60 to 90. Lows 50 to 60. Thursday and Thursday night, mostly clear. Highs 60 to 85. Lows 50 to 60. Friday and Friday night, mostly clear. Highs 60 to 85. Lows 45 to 55. Saturday, sunny. Highs 55 to 80. Sunrise, sunset, and tidal information for the San Francisco Bay Area for Sunday, May 31st. The sunset tonight, 8:25 p.m. The sunrise tomorrow, 5:50 a.m. The sunset tomorrow, 8:25 p.m. Tidal data at the Golden Gate for the afternoon and evening hours today and the morning hours of tomorrow. High tide, 1:53 p.m. at 4.39 feet. Low tide, 5:55 p.m. at 3.23 feet. High tide, 11:51 p.m. at 5.87 feet. Low tide, 6:57 a.m. at -0.76 feet. Here are the buoy observations for 7 p.m. Pacific Daylight Time. An offshore buoy 6, wind south at 17 knots, gusting to 23, pressure 1,026.5 millibars. An offshore buoy 59, winds north at 19 knots, gusting to 21, water temperature 60, pressure 1,026.3 millibars. At buoy 14 near Point Arena, winds northwest at 12 knots, water temperature 51, pressure 1,015.6 millibars. At buoy 13 near Bodega Bay, winds northwest at 14 knots, pressure 1,014.8 millibars. At Point Reyes Wave Rider buoy, water temperature 53, seas 11 feet, every 9 seconds. At San Francisco Bar buoy, water temperature 56, seas 6 feet, every 10 seconds. At San Francisco buoy, winds northwest at 16 knots, pressure 1,014.6 millibars, swell 8 feet, every 10 seconds. At Half Moon Bay buoy, winds northwest 14 knots, water temperature 55, pressure 1,016.4 millibars, seas 8 feet, every 10 seconds. At Monterey buoy, winds northwest at 21 knots, gusting to 25, pressure 1,014.2 millibars, swell 10 feet, every 10 seconds. At Point Sur, Wave Rider buoy, water temperature 54, seas 11 feet, every 11 seconds. At Cape San Martin buoy, winds northwest at 23 knots, gusting to 27, water temperature 60, pressure 1,014.3 millibars. Synopsis for the Central California coast and bays, including the Monterey Bay, Greater Farallones, and Cordell Bank National Marine Sanctuaries, fresh to strong northerly winds with occasional near gale force gusts and rough seas will continue through tonight. Winds begin to ease into Monday morning, with seas slowly subsiding as well. Lighter north to northwest winds continue through Tuesday, with winds increasing for the middle and later parts of the week. The marine forecast for San Pablo Bay, Suisun Bay, the West Delta, and the San Francisco Bay north of the Bay Bridge. For tonight, southwest wind 5 to 10 knots. For Monday, southwest wind around 5 knots, rising to 5 to 10 knots in the afternoon. For Monday night, southwest wind 5 to 10 knots. The marine forecast for Monterey Bay. For tonight, west wind 10 to 15 knots, becoming northwest around 5 knots. Seas 3 to 5 feet. Wave detail, northwest 5 feet at 10 seconds. For Monday, west wind around 5 knots, rising to 5 to 10 knots in the afternoon. Seas 3 to 5 feet. Wave detail, northwest 4 feet at 10 seconds. For Monday night, west wind 5 to 10 knots, easing to around 5 knots after midnight. Seas 3 to 4 feet. Wave detail, northwest

4 feet at 9 seconds. The coastal waters forecast from Pigeon Point to Point Pinos out to 10 nautical miles. For tonight, northwest wind 15 to 20 knots, easing to 5 to 10 knots. Seas 5 to 7 feet. Wave detail, northwest 7 feet at 10 seconds. For Monday, northwest wind 5 to 10 knots. Seas 5 to 7 feet. Wave detail, northwest 6 feet at 10 seconds and south 2 feet at 19 seconds. For Monday night, northwest wind 5 to 10 knots. Seas 4 to 5 feet. Wave detail, northwest 5 feet at 9 seconds and south 2 feet at 18 seconds. Patchy fog. The area forecast for the peninsula, North Bay, and East Bay. Beach hazards statement in effect through late Monday night. For tonight, mostly clear. Lows from the upper 40s to mid 50s. Southwest winds 5 to 10 miles per hour. For Monday, mostly sunny. Highs in the lower 70s at the coast to the upper 80s inland. West winds 5 to 10 miles per hour. For Monday night, partly cloudy. Lows from the upper 40s to mid 50s. West winds 5 to 10 miles per hour. And on Tuesday, partly cloudy in the morning, then becoming mostly sunny. Highs in the upper 60s at the coast of the mid 80s inland. Southwest winds up to 5 miles per hour, becoming west 5 to 15 miles per hour in the afternoon. For Tuesday night, partly cloudy. Lows from the upper 40s to mid 50s. West winds 5 to 15 miles per hour. For Wednesday, partly cloudy in the morning, then becoming sunny. Highs from the mid 60s to lower 80s. Wednesday night and Thursday mostly clear. Breezy. Lows from the 40s to upper 50s. Highs from the mid 60s to lower 80s for Thursday night. Clear. Lows from the upper 40s to mid 50s Friday and Friday night. Mostly clear. Highs from the mid 60s to lower 80s. Lows from the upper 40s to mid 50s Saturday through Sunday. Mostly clear. Highs 60s and 70s. Lows from the 40s to mid 50s. Low temperatures tonight and highs tomorrow for these selected cities. San Francisco, 52 and 71. San Francisco Airport, 53 and 73. Redwood City, 53 and 83. Oakland, 53 and 77. Fremont, 53 and 82. Concord, 54 and 91. Livermore, 53 and 88. San Rafael, 53 and 83, Santa Rosa, 50 and 87, Napa, 52 and 85, Fairfield, 55 and 89. These are the 7 p.m. Pacific Daylight Time observations for the San Francisco and Monterey Bay areas, on Sunday, May 31st. At San Francisco Airport, it was mostly sunny, temperature 63, dew point 48, relative humidity 58%, west wind at 20 miles an hour, pressure 29.93 inches and falling. At Oakland Airport, it was sunny, temperature 64, dew point 51, relative humidity 62%, west wind at 12 miles an hour, pressure 29.94 inches and falling. At San Jose Airport, it was sunny, temperature 72, dew point 51, relative humidity 47%, northwest wind at 14 miles an hour, pressure 29.92 inches and steady. At Santa Rosa, it was sunny, temperature 77, southeast wind at 8, pressure 29.92 and falling. At Concord, it was sunny, temperature 79, west wind at 15. At Livermore, it was sunny, temperature 77, west wind at 15. At Monterey, it was sunny, temperature 61, west wind at 7, pressure 29.97 and falling. At Salinas, haze was reported, temperature 62, dew point 50, relative humidity 64%, northwest wind at 9. Here are some observations around California and western Nevada. Skies ranged from sunny to mostly sunny. It was 87 at Sacramento, 66 at Los Angeles, 67 at San Diego, and 76 at Reno. Truckee reported 66, South Lake Tahoe reported 62,
Blue Canyon reported 63, and Mammoth Lakes reported 64. Local temperature reports around San Francisco Bay for 7 p.m. Downtown San Francisco was 61 degrees. Oakland Museum was 69 degrees. Redwood City was 83 degrees. San Rafael was 84 degrees. The following is an important beach hazard message from the National Weather Service. Issued at 1:12 p.m. Pacific Daylight Time. Beach hazard statement remains in effect through late Monday night. What? Increased risk of sneaker waves and strong rip currents due to long period southwest swell. Where? Beaches along the Pacific coast. When? Now through 5 a.m. Tuesday. Impacts, dangerous swimming and surfing conditions and localized beach erosion can be expected. Sneaker waves can sweep across the shoreline without warning, pulling people into the sea from rocks, jetties and beaches. Stay off of jetties, piers, rocks, and other waterside infrastructure. Remain out of the water to avoid hazardous surf and never turn your back on the ocean. Monitor local weather, surf and tide forecast at www.weather.gov/mtr. The area forecast for the South Bay, including the San Jose metro area and the Santa Clara Valley. For tonight, clear. Lows from the lower to mid-50s. Northwest winds 5 to 10 miles per hour until midnight, becoming light. For Monday, mostly sunny. Highs in the upper 70s by the bay to the 80s inland. Light winds, becoming northwest 5 to 10 miles per hour in the afternoon. For Monday night, partly cloudy. Lows in the 50s. Northwest winds 5 to 10 miles per hour until midnight, becoming light. And on Tuesday, partly cloudy in the morning then becoming sunny. Highs in the mid-70s by the bay to the 80s inland. Light winds, becoming west 5 to 10 miles per hour in the afternoon. For Tuesday night, mostly clear until midnight then becoming partly cloudy. Lows from the lower to mid-50s. West winds 5 to 10 miles per hour. For Wednesday, partly cloudy in the morning then becoming sunny. Highs from the lower 70s to mid-80s. For Wednesday night, clear. Lows in the lower 50s. And on Thursday, partly cloudy in the morning then becoming sunny. Highs from the lower 70s to mid-80s. For Thursday night, clear. Lows from the lower to mid-50s. Friday and Friday night, mostly clear. Highs from the lower 70s to mid-80s. Lows from the upper 40s to mid-50s. Saturday through Sunday, mostly clear. Highs from the upper 60s to lower 80s. Lows near 50. Low temperatures tonight and highs tomorrow for these selected cities: San Jose, 53 and 84, Mountain View, 53 and 78, Morgan Hill, 52 and 89. The area forecast for the Monterey Bay and Salinas Valley. Beach hazard statement in effect through late Monday night. For tonight, mostly clear. Lows in the lower 50s. West winds 5 to 10 miles per hour. For Monday, partly cloudy in the morning then becoming mostly sunny. Highs in the upper 60s at the coast of the mid-80s inland. West winds 5 to 10 miles per hour. For Monday night, partly cloudy until midnight then becoming mostly cloudy. Lows in the lower 50s. West winds 5 to 10 miles per hour. And on Tuesday, partly cloudy in the morning then becoming mostly sunny. Highs in the upper 60s at the coast of the mid-80s inland. Light winds, becoming west 5 to 10 miles per hour in the afternoon. For Tuesday night, mostly clear until midnight then becoming partly cloudy. Patchy fog after midnight. Lows in the lower 50s. West winds 5 to 15 miles per hour decreasing to up to 5 miles per hour after midnight. For Wednesday, partly cloudy in the morning then becoming sunny. Highs from the upper 60s to lower 80s. For Wednesday night, mostly clear. Lows in the lower 50s.
And on Thursday,

partly cloudy. Highs from the upper 60s to lower 80s. For Thursday night, mostly clear. Lows in the lower 50s. For Friday, partly cloudy. Highs from the upper 60s to lower 80s for Friday night, mostly clear until midnight, then becoming partly cloudy. Lows in the lower 50s and on Saturday, partly cloudy in the morning, then becoming mostly sunny. Highs 60s and 70s for Saturday night, mostly clear. Lows in the upper 40s for Sunday, partly cloudy in the morning, then becoming mostly sunny. Highs from the mid-60s to upper 70s, low temperatures tonight and highs tomorrow for these selected cities: Santa Cruz, 51 and 78, Monterey, 51 and 69, Salinas, 51 and 73, Hollister, 49 and 83, King City, 49 and 85. The weather overview for the Bay Area and Central Coast: long period southwest swell will result in an increased risk of sneaker waves and rip currents through Tuesday morning. Continued warming for today and Monday. Slightly cooler temperatures for the second half of the forecast. The extended forecast for the Bay Area and Central Coast: Tuesday and Tuesday night, partly cloudy. Highs 55 to 85. Lows 50 to 60. Wednesday and Wednesday night, mostly clear. High 60 to 90. Lows 50 to 60. Thursday and Thursday night, mostly clear. High 60 to 85. Lows 50 to 60. Friday and Friday night, mostly clear. High 60 to 85. Lows 45 to 55. Saturday, sunny. Highs 55 to 80. Sunrise, sunset, and tidal information for the San Francisco Bay Area for Sunday, May 31st. The sunset tonight, 8:25 p.m. The sunrise tomorrow, 5:50 a.m. The sunset tomorrow, 8:25 p.m. Tidal data at the Golden Gate for the afternoon and evening hours today and the morning hours of tomorrow. High tide, 1:53 p.m. at 4.39 feet. Low tide, 5:55 p.m. at 3.23 feet. High tide, 11:51 p.m. at 5.87 feet. Low tide, 6:57 a.m. at -0.76 feet. Here are the buoy observations for 7 p.m. Pacific Daylight Time. An offshore buoy 6, winds south at 17 knots, gusting to 23, pressure 1,026.5 millibars. An offshore buoy 59, winds north at 19 knots, gusting to 21, water temperature 60, pressure 1,026.3 millibars. A buoy 14 near Point Arena, winds northwest at 12 knots, water temperature 51, pressure 1,015.6 millibars. A buoy 13 near Bodega Bay, winds northwest at 14 knots, pressure 1,014.8 millibars. At Point Reyes, wave rider buoy, water temperature 53, seas 11 feet, every 9 seconds. At San Francisco Bar, buoy water temperature 56, seas 6 feet, every 10 seconds. At San Francisco Bay, winds northwest at 16 knots, pressure 1,014.6 millibars, swell 8 feet, every 10 seconds. At Half Moon Bay, buoy winds northwest 14 knots, water temperature 55, pressure 1,016.4 millibars, seas 8 feet, every 10 seconds. At Monterey, buoy winds northwest at 21 knots, gusting to 25, pressure 1,014.2 millibars, swell 10 feet, every 10 seconds. At Point Sur, wave rider buoy water temperature 54, seas 11 feet, every 11 seconds. At Cape San Martin, buoy winds northwest at 23 knots, gusting to 27, water temperature 60, pressure 1,014.3 millibars. 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This broadcast originates from the National Weather Service office located in Monterey, California, and serves the South Bay and Monterey Bay Area, including the cities of San Jose, Monterey, Salinas, and Santa Cruz. Synopsis for the Central California coast and bays, including the

Bay, Greater Farallones, and Cordell Bank National Marine Sanctuaries. Fresh to strong northerly winds with occasional near gale force gusts and rough seas will continue through tonight. Winds begin to ease into Monday morning, with seas slowly subsiding as well. Lighter north to northwest winds continue through Tuesday, with winds increasing for the middle and later parts of the week. The marine forecast for San Pablo Bay, Suisun Bay, the West Delta, and the San Francisco Bay north of the Bay Bridge. For tonight, southwest wind 5 to 10 knots. For Monday, southwest wind around 5 knots, rising to 5 to 10 knots in the afternoon. For Monday night, southwest wind 5 to 10 knots. The marine forecast for Monterey Bay. For tonight, west wind 10 to 15 knots, becoming northwest around 5 knots. Seas 3 to 5 feet. Wave detail, northwest 5 feet at 10 seconds. For Monday, west wind around 5 knots, rising to 5 to 10 knots in the afternoon. Seas 3 to 5 feet. Wave detail, northwest 4 feet at 10 seconds. For Monday night, west wind 5 to 10 knots, easing to around 5 knots after midnight. Seas 3 to 4 feet. Wave detail, northwest 4 feet at 9 seconds. The coastal waters forecast from Pigeon Point to Point Pinos out to 10 nautical miles. For tonight, northwest wind 15 to 20 knots, easing to 5 to 10 knots. Seas 5 to 7 feet. Wave detail, northwest 7 feet at 10 seconds. For Monday, northwest wind 5 to 10 knots. Seas 5 to 7 feet. Wave detail, northwest 6 feet at 10 seconds and south 2 feet at 19 seconds. For Monday night, northwest wind 5 to 10 knots. Seas 4 to 5 feet. Wave detail, northwest 5 feet at 9 seconds and south 2 feet at 18 seconds. Patchy fog. The area forecast for the peninsula, North Bay, and East Bay. Beach hazards statement in effect through late Monday night. For tonight, mostly clear. Lows from the upper 40s to mid 50s. Southwest winds 5 to 10 miles per hour. For Monday, mostly sunny. Highs in the lower 70s at the coast to the upper 80s inland. West winds 5 to 10 miles per hour. For Monday night, partly cloudy. Lows from the upper 40s to mid 50s. West winds 5 to 10 miles per hour. And on Tuesday, partly cloudy in the morning then becoming mostly sunny. Highs in the upper 60s at the coast to the mid 80s inland. Southwest winds up to 5 miles per hour, becoming west 5 to 15 miles per hour in the afternoon. For Tuesday night, partly cloudy. Lows from the upper 40s to mid 50s. West winds 5 to 15 miles per hour. For Wednesday, partly cloudy in the morning then becoming sunny. Highs from the mid 60s to lower 80s. Wednesday night and Thursday mostly clear. Breezy. Lows from the 40s to upper 50s. Highs from the mid 60s to lower 80s for Thursday night. Clear. Lows from the upper 40s to mid 50s Friday and Friday night, mostly clear. Highs from the mid 60s to lower 80s. Lows from the upper 40s to mid 50s Saturday through Sunday, mostly clear. Highs 60s and 70s. Lows from the 40s to mid 50s. Low temperatures tonight and highs tomorrow for these selected cities. San Francisco, 52 and 71. San Francisco Airport, 53 and 73. Redwood City, 53 and 83, Oakland, 53 and 77, Fremont, 53 and 82, Concord, 54 and 91, Livermore, 53 and 88, San Rafael, 53 and 83, Santa Rosa, 50 and 87, Napa, 52 and 85, Fairfield, 55 and 89. These are the 7 p.m. Pacific Daylight Time observations for the San Francisco and Monterey Bay areas on Sunday, May 31st. At San Francisco Airport, it was mostly sunny, temperature 63, dew point 48, relative humidity 58%, west wind at 20 miles an hour, pressure 29.93 inches and falling.

77, west wind at 15. At Monterey, it was sunny, temperature 61, west wind at 7, pressure 29.97 and falling. At Salinas, haze was reported, temperature 62, dew point 50, relative humidity 64%, northwest wind at 9. Here are some observations around California and western Nevada. Skies ranged from sunny to mostly sunny. It was 87 at Sacramento, 66 at Los Angeles, 67 at San Diego, and 76 at Reno. Truckee reported 66, South Lake Tahoe reported 62, Blue Canyon reported 63, and Mammoth Lakes reported 64. These are the 8 p.m. Pacific Daylight Time observations for the San Francisco and Monterey Bay areas on Sunday, May 31st. At San Francisco Airport, it was partly cloudy, temperature 58, dew point 49, relative humidity 72%, northwest wind at 14 miles an hour, pressure 29.94 inches and rising. At Oakland Airport, it was clear, temperature 62, dew point 51, relative humidity 67%, west wind at 12 miles an hour, pressure 29.94 inches and steady. At San Jose Airport, it was clear, temperature 69, dew point 47, relative humidity 45%, northwest wind at 10 miles an hour, pressure 29.93 inches and rising. At Santa Rosa, it was clear, temperature 69, south wind at 8, pressure 29.92 and steady. At Concord, it was clear, temperature 75, west wind at 9. At Livermore, it was clear, temperature 74, west wind at 10. At Monterey, it was clear, temperature 58, west wind at 9, pressure 29.97 and steady. At Salinas, haze was reported, temperature 60, dew point 50, relative humidity 69%, northwest wind at 12. Here are some observations around California and western Nevada. Skies ranged from clear to partly cloudy. It was 80 at Sacramento, 64 at Los Angeles, 66 at San Diego, and 73 at Reno. Truckee reported 63, South Lake Tahoe reported 55, Blue Canyon reported 61, and Mammoth Lakes reported 59. Local temperature reports around San Francisco Bay for 7 p.m. Downtown San Francisco was 61 degrees. Oakland Museum was 69 degrees. Redwood City was 83 degrees. San Rafael was 84 degrees. The following is an important beach hazard message from the National Weather Service. Issued at 1:12 p.m. Pacific Daylight Time. Beach hazard statement remains in effect through late Monday night. What? Increased risk of sneaker waves and strong rip currents due to long period southwest swell. Where? Beaches along the Pacific coast. When? Now through 5 a.m. Tuesday. Impacts, dangerous swimming and surfing conditions and localized beach erosion can be expected. Sneaker waves can sweep across the shoreline without warning, pulling people into the sea from rocks, jetties and beaches. Stay off of jetties, piers, rocks, and other waterside infrastructure. Remain out of the water to avoid hazardous surf and never turn your back on the ocean. Monitor local weather, surf and tide forecasts at www.weather.gov/mtr. The area forecast for the South Bay, including the San Jose metro area and the Santa Clara Valley. For tonight, clear. Lows from the lower to mid-50s. Northwest winds 5 to 10 miles per hour until midnight, becoming light. For Monday, mostly sunny. Highs in the upper 70s by the bay to the 80s inland. Light winds, becoming northwest 5 to 10 miles per hour in the afternoon. For Monday night, partly cloudy. Lows in the 50s. Northwest winds 5 to 10 miles per hour until midnight, becoming light. And on Tuesday, partly cloudy in the morning then becoming sunny. Highs in the mid-70s by the bay to the 80s inland. Light winds, becoming west 5 to 10 miles per hour in the afternoon.

Tuesday night, mostly clear until midnight, then becoming partly cloudy. Lows from the lower to mid-50s. West winds 5 to 10 miles per hour. For Wednesday, partly cloudy in the morning, then becoming sunny. Highs from the lower 70s to mid-80s. For Wednesday night, clear. Lows in the lower 50s. And on Thursday, partly cloudy in the morning, then becoming sunny. Highs from the lower 70s to mid-80s. For Thursday night, clear. Lows from the lower to mid-50s. Friday and Friday night, mostly clear. Highs from the lower 70s to mid-80s. Lows from the upper 40s to mid-50s. Saturday through Sunday, mostly clear. Highs from the upper 60s to lower 80s. Lows near 50. Low temperatures tonight and highs tomorrow for the selected cities: San Jose, 53 and 84, Mountain View, 53 and 78, Morgan Hill, 52 and 89. The area forecast for the Monterey Bay and Salinas Valley: beach hazards statement in effect through late Monday night. For tonight, mostly clear. Lows in the lower 50s. West winds 5 to 10 miles per hour. For Monday, partly cloudy in the morning, then becoming mostly sunny. Highs in the upper 60s at the coast to the mid-80s inland. West winds 5 to 10 miles per hour. For Monday night, partly cloudy until midnight, then becoming mostly cloudy. Lows in the lower 50s. West winds 5 to 10 miles per hour. And on Tuesday, partly cloudy in the morning, then becoming mostly sunny. Highs in the upper 60s at the coast of the mid-80s inland. Light winds, becoming west 5 to 10 miles per hour in the afternoon. For Tuesday night, mostly clear until midnight, then becoming partly cloudy. Patchy fog after midnight. Lows in the lower 50s. West winds 5 to 15 miles per hour, decreasing to up to 5 miles per hour after midnight. For Wednesday, partly cloudy in the morning, then becoming sunny. Highs from the upper 60s to lower 80s. For Wednesday night, mostly clear. Lows in the lower 50s. And on Thursday, partly cloudy. Highs from the upper 60s to lower 80s. For Thursday night, mostly clear. Lows in the lower 50s. For Friday, partly cloudy. Highs from the upper 60s to lower 80s. For Friday night, mostly clear until midnight, then becoming partly cloudy. Lows in the lower 50s. And on Saturday, partly cloudy in the morning, then becoming mostly sunny. Highs 60s and 70s for Saturday night, mostly clear. Lows in the upper 40s for Sunday. Partly cloudy in the morning, then becoming mostly sunny. Highs from the mid-60s to upper 70s. Low temperatures tonight and highs tomorrow for the selected cities: Santa Cruz, 51 and 78, Monterey, 51 and 69, Salinas, 51 and 73, Hollister, 49 and 83, King City, 49 and 85. The weather overview for the Bay Area and Central Coast: long period southwest swell will result in an increased risk of sneaker waves and rip currents through Tuesday morning. Continued warming for today and Monday. Slightly cooler temperatures for the second half of the forecast. The extended forecast for the Bay Area and Central Coast: Tuesday and Tuesday night, partly cloudy. Highs 55 to 85. Lows 50 to 60. Wednesday and Wednesday night, mostly clear. Highs 60 to 90. Lows 50 to 60. Thursday and Thursday night, mostly clear. Highs 60 to 85. Lows 50 to 60. Friday and Friday night, mostly clear. Highs 60 to 85. Lows 45 to 55. Saturday, sunny. Highs 55 to 80. Sunrise, sunset, and tidal information for the San Francisco Bay Area for Sunday, May 31st. The sunset tonight, 8:25 p.m. The sunrise tomorrow, 5:50 a.m. The sunset tomorrow, 8:25 p.m. Tidal data at the Golden Gate for the afternoon and evening hours today and the morning hours of tomorrow. High tide.

tide, 1:53 p.m. at 4.39 feet. 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Low tide, 6:57 a.m. at minus 076 feet. Here are the buoy observations for 8 p.m. Pacific Daylight Time. An offshore buoy 6 winds south at 17 knots, gusting to 21, pressure 1,026.1 millibars. An offshore buoy 59, winds north 19 knots, gusting to 23, water temperature 60, pressure 1,025.8 millibars, seas 5 feet, every 10 seconds. At Point Arena buoy, winds north 14 knots, water temperature 51, pressure 1,015.4 millibars, seas 10 feet, every 9 seconds. At buoy 13 near Bodega Bay, winds northwest at 14 knots, pressure 1,014.4 millibars, swell 8 feet, every 10 seconds. At Point Reyes Wave Rider buoy, water temperature 53, seas 10 feet, every 10 seconds. At San Francisco Bar buoy, water temperature 56, seas 6 feet, every 11 seconds. At San Francisco buoy, winds northwest at 16 knots, pressure 1,014.3 millibars. At Half Moon Bay buoy, winds northwest 14 knots, water temperature 55, pressure 1,016.0 millibars, seas 8 feet, every 10 seconds. At Monterey Bay buoy, winds northwest 19 knots, gusting to 23, water temperature 54, pressure 1,014.2 millibars, seas 10 feet, every 11 seconds. At Point Sur, Wave Rider buoy, water temperature 54, seas 10 feet, every 11 seconds. At Cape San Martin buoy, winds northwest 19 knots, gusting to 25, water temperature 60, pressure 1,014.0 millibars. Seas 10 feet, every 11 seconds. Synopsis for the Central California coast and bays, including the Monterey Bay, Greater Farallones, and Cordell Bank National Marine Sanctuaries, fresh to strong northerly winds with occasional near gale force gusts and rough seas will continue through tonight. Winds begin to ease into Monday morning, with seas slowly subsiding as well. Lighter north to northwest winds continue through Tuesday, with winds increasing for the middle and later parts of the week. The marine forecast for San Pablo Bay, Suisun Bay, the West Delta, and the San Francisco Bay north of the Bay Bridge. For tonight, southwest wind 5 to 10 knots. For Monday, southwest wind around 5 knots, rising to 5 to 10 knots in the afternoon. For Monday night, southwest wind 5 to 10 knots. The marine forecast for Monterey Bay. For tonight, west wind 10 to 15 knots, becoming northwest around 5 knots. Seas 3 to 5 feet. Wave detail, northwest 5 feet at 10 seconds. For Monday, west wind around 5 knots, rising to 5 to 10 knots in the afternoon. Seas 3 to 5 feet. Wave detail, northwest 4 feet at 10 seconds. For Monday night, west wind 5 to 10 knots, easing to around 5 knots after midnight. Seas 3 to 4 feet. Wave detail, northwest 4 feet at 9 seconds. The coastal waters forecast from Pigeon Point to Point Pinos out to 10 nautical miles. For tonight, northwest wind 15 to 20 knots, easing to 5 to 10 knots. Seas 5 to 7 feet. Wave detail, northwest 7 feet at 10 seconds. For Monday, northwest wind 5 to 10 knots. Seas 5 to 7 feet. Wave detail, northwest 6 feet at 10 seconds and south 2 feet at 19 seconds. For Monday night, northwest wind 5 to 10 knots. Seas 4 to 5 feet. Wave detail, northwest 5 feet at 9 seconds and south 2 feet at 18 seconds. Patchy fog. The area forecast for the peninsula, North Bay, and East Bay. Beach hazards statement in effect through late Monday night. For tonight, mostly clear. Lows from the upper 40s to mid 50s. Southwest winds 5 to 10 miles per hour. For Monday,

mostly sunny. Highs in the lower 70s at the coast to the upper 80s inland. West winds 5 to 10 miles per hour. For Monday night, partly cloudy. Lows from the upper 40s to mid 50s. West winds 5 to 10 miles per hour. And on Tuesday, partly cloudy in the morning, then becoming mostly sunny. Highs in the upper 60s at the coast to the mid 80s inland. Southwest winds up to 5 miles per hour, becoming west 5 to 15 miles per hour in the afternoon. For Tuesday night, partly cloudy. Lows from the upper 40s to mid 50s. West winds 5 to 15 miles per hour. For Wednesday, partly cloudy in the morning, then becoming sunny. Highs from the mid 60s to lower 80s. Wednesday night and Thursday mostly clear. Breezy. Lows from the 40s to upper 50s. Highs from the mid 60s to lower 80s for Thursday night. Clear. Lows from the upper 40s to mid 50s Friday and Friday night. Mostly clear. Highs from the mid 60s to lower 80s. Lows from the upper 40s to mid 50s Saturday through Sunday. Mostly clear. Highs 60s and 70s. Lows from the 40s to mid 50s. Low temperatures tonight and highs tomorrow for these selected cities. San Francisco, 52 and 71. San Francisco Airport, 53 and 73. Redwood City, 53 and 83. Oakland, 53 and 77. Fremont, 53 and 82. Concord, 54 and 91. Livermore, 53 and 88. San Rafael, 53 and 83. Santa Rosa, 50 and 87. Napa, 52 and 85. Fairfield, 55 and 89. These are the 8 p.m. Pacific Daylight Time observations for the San Francisco and Monterey Bay areas on Sunday, May 31st. At San Francisco Airport, it was partly cloudy, temperature 58, dew point 49, relative humidity 72%, northwest wind at 14 miles an hour, pressure 29.94 inches and rising. At Oakland Airport, it was clear, temperature 62, dew point 51, relative humidity 67%, west wind at 12 miles an hour, pressure 29.94 inches and steady. At San Jose Airport, it was clear, temperature 69, dew point 47, relative humidity 45%, northwest wind at 10 miles an hour, pressure 29.93 inches and rising. At Santa Rosa, it was clear, temperature 69, south wind at 8, pressure 29.92 and steady. At Concord, it was clear, temperature 75, west wind at 9. At Livermore, it was clear, temperature 74, west wind at 10. At Monterey, it was clear, temperature 58, west wind at 9, pressure 29.97 and steady. At Salinas, haze was reported, temperature 60, dew point 50, relative humidity 69%, northwest wind at 12. Here are some observations around California and western Nevada. Sky has ranged from clear to partly cloudy. It was 80 at Sacramento, 64 at Los Angeles, 66 at San Diego, and 73 at Reno. Truckee reported 63, South Lake Tahoe reported 55, Blue Canyon reported 61, and Mammoth Lakes reported 59. Local temperature reports around San Francisco Bay for 8 p.m. Downtown San Francisco was 61 degrees. Oakland Museum was 70 degrees. Redwood City was 81 degrees. San Rafael was 81 degrees. The following is an important beach hazard message from the National Weather Service. Issued at 1:12 p.m. Pacific Daylight Time. Beach hazards statement remains in effect through late Monday night. What? Increased risk of sneaker waves and strong rip currents due to long period southwest swell. Where? Beaches along the Pacific coast. When? Now through 5 a.m. Tuesday. Impacts, dangerous swimming and surfing conditions and localized beach erosion can be expected. Sneaker waves can sweep across the shoreline without warning, pulling people into the sea from rocks, jetties and beaches. Stay off of jetties, piers, rocks, and other waterside infrastructure. Remain out of the water to avoid hazards.

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The area forecast for the South Bay, including the San Jose metro area and the Santa Clara Valley. For tonight, clear. Lows from the lower to mid-50s. Northwest winds 5 to 10 miles per hour until midnight, becoming light. For Monday, mostly sunny. Highs in the upper 70s by the bay to the 80s inland. Light winds, becoming northwest 5 to 10 miles per hour in the afternoon. For Monday night, partly cloudy. Lows in the 50s. Northwest winds 5 to 10 miles per hour until midnight, becoming light. And on Tuesday, partly cloudy in the morning then becoming sunny. Highs in the mid-70s by the bay to the 80s inland. Light winds, becoming west 5 to 10 miles per hour in the afternoon. For Tuesday night, mostly clear until midnight then becoming partly cloudy. Lows from the lower to mid-50s. West winds 5 to 10 miles per hour. For Wednesday, partly cloudy in the morning then becoming sunny. Highs from the lower 70s to mid-80s. For Wednesday night, clear. Lows in the lower 50s. And on Thursday, partly cloudy in the morning then becoming sunny. Highs from the lower 70s to mid-80s. For Thursday night, clear. Lows from the lower to mid-50s. Friday and Friday night, mostly clear. Highs from the lower 70s to mid-80s. Lows from the upper 40s to mid-50s. Saturday through Sunday, mostly clear. Highs from the upper 60s to lower 80s. Lows near 50. Low temperatures tonight and highs tomorrow for these selected cities: San Jose, 53 and 84, Mountain View, 53 and 78, Morgan Hill, 52 and 89. The area forecast for the Monterey Bay and Salinas Valley: beach hazards statement in effect through late Monday night. For tonight, mostly clear. Lows in the lower 50s. West winds 5 to 10 miles per hour. For Monday, partly cloudy in the morning then becoming mostly sunny. Highs in the upper 60s at the coast of the mid-80s inland. West winds 5 to 10 miles per hour. For Monday night, partly cloudy until midnight then becoming mostly cloudy. Lows in the lower 50s. West winds 5 to 10 miles per hour. And on Tuesday, partly cloudy in the morning then becoming mostly sunny. Highs in the upper 60s at the coast of the mid-80s inland. Light winds, becoming west 5 to 10 miles per hour in the afternoon. For Tuesday night, mostly clear until midnight then becoming partly cloudy. Patchy fog after midnight. Lows in the lower 50s. West winds 5 to 15 miles per hour decreasing to up to 5 miles per hour after midnight. For Wednesday, partly cloudy in the morning then becoming sunny. Highs from the upper 60s to lower 80s. For Wednesday night, mostly clear. Lows in the lower 50s. And on Thursday, partly cloudy. Highs from the upper 60s to lower 80s. For Thursday night, mostly clear. Lows in the lower 50s. For Friday, partly cloudy. Highs from the upper 60s to lower 80s for Friday night, mostly clear until midnight then becoming partly cloudy. Lows in the lower 50s and on Saturday, partly cloudy in the morning then becoming mostly sunny. Highs 60s and 70s for Saturday night, mostly clear. Lows in the upper 40s for Sunday, partly cloudy in the morning then becoming mostly sunny. Highs from the mid-60s to upper 70s. Low temperatures tonight and highs tomorrow for these selected cities: Santa Cruz, 51 and 78, Monterey, 51 and 69, Salinas, 51 and 73, Hollister, 49 and 83, King City, 49 and 85. 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This broadcast originates

from the National Weather Service office located in Monterey, California, and serves the South Bay and Monterey Bay Area, including the city of San Jose, Monterey, Salinas, and Santa Cruz. The weather overview for the Bay Area and Central Coast, long period southwest swell will result in an increased risk of sneaker waves and rip currents through Tuesday morning. Continued warming for today and Monday, slightly cooler temperatures for the second half of the forecast. The extended forecast for the Bay Area and Central Coast, Tuesday and Tuesday night, partly cloudy. Highs 55 to 85. Lows 50 to 60. Wednesday and Wednesday night, mostly clear. Highs 60 to 90. Lows 50 to 60. Thursday and Thursday night, mostly clear. Highs 60 to 85. Lows 50 to 60. Friday and Friday night, mostly clear. Highs 60 to 85. Lows 45 to 55. Saturday, sunny. Highs 55 to 80. Sunrise, sunset, and tidal information for the San Francisco Bay Area for Sunday, May 31st. The sunset tonight, 8:25 p.m. The sunrise tomorrow, 5:50 a.m. The sunset tomorrow, 8:25 p.m. Tidal data at the Golden Gate for the afternoon and evening hours today and the morning hours of tomorrow. High tide, 1:53 p.m. at 4.39 feet. Low tide, 5:55 p.m. at 3.23 feet. High tide, 11:51 p.m. at 5.87 feet. Low tide, 6:57 a.m. at -0.76 feet. Here are the buoy observations for 8 p.m. Pacific Daylight Time. An offshore buoy 6, wind south at 17 knots, gusting to 21, pressure 1,026.1 millibars. An offshore buoy 59, winds north 19 knots, gusting to 23, water temperature 60, pressure 1,025.8 millibars, seas 5 feet, every 10 seconds. At Point Arena buoy, winds north 14 knots, water temperature 51, pressure 1,015.4 millibars, seas 10 feet, every 9 seconds. At buoy 13 near Bodega Bay, winds northwest at 14 knots, pressure 1,014.4 millibars, swell 8 feet, every 10 seconds. At Point Reyes Wave Rider buoy, water temperature 53, seas 10 feet, every 10 seconds. At San Francisco Bar buoy, water temperature 56, seas 6 feet, every 11 seconds. At San Francisco buoy, winds northwest at 16 knots, pressure 1,014.3 millibars. At Half Moon Bay buoy, winds northwest 14 knots, water temperature 55, pressure 1,016.0 millibars, seas 8 feet, every 10 seconds. At Monterey Bay buoy, winds northwest 19 knots, gusting to 23, water temperature 54, pressure 1,014.2 millibars, seas 10 feet, every 11 seconds. At Point Sur, Wave Rider buoy, water temperature 54, seas 10 feet, every 11 seconds. At Cape San Martin buoy, winds northwest 19 knots, gusting to 25, water temperature 60, pressure 1,014.0 millibars. Seas 10 feet, every 11 seconds. Synopsis for the Central California coast and bays, including the Monterey Bay, Greater Farallones, and Cordell Bank National Marine Sanctuaries, fresh to strong northerly winds with occasional near gale force gusts and rough seas will continue through tonight. Winds begin to ease into Monday morning, with seas slowly subsiding as well. Lighter north to northwest winds continue through Tuesday, with winds increasing for the middle and later parts of the week. The marine forecast for San Pablo Bay, Suisun Bay, the West Delta, and the San Francisco Bay north of the Bay Bridge. For tonight, southwest wind 5 to 10 knots. For Monday, southwest wind around 5 knots, rising to 5 to 10 knots in the afternoon. For Monday night, southwest wind 5 to 10 knots. The marine forecast for Monterey Bay. For tonight, west wind 10 to 15 knots, becoming northwest around 5 knots. Seas 3 to 5 feet. Wave detail, northwest 5 feet at 10.

seconds. For Monday, west wind around 5 knots, rising to 5 to 10 knots in the afternoon. Seas 3 to 5 feet. Wave detail, northwest 4 feet at 10 seconds. For Monday night, west wind 5 to 10 knots, easing to around 5 knots after midnight. Seas 3 to 4 feet. Wave detail, northwest 4 feet at 9 seconds. The coastal waters forecast from Pigeon Point to Point Pinos out to 10 nautical miles. For tonight, northwest wind 15 to 20 knots, easing to 5 to 10 knots. Seas 5 to 7 feet. Wave detail, northwest 7 feet at 10 seconds. For Monday, northwest wind 5 to 10 knots. Seas 5 to 7 feet. Wave detail, northwest 6 feet at 10 seconds and south 2 feet at 19 seconds. For Monday night, northwest wind 5 to 10 knots. Seas 4 to 5 feet. Wave detail, northwest 5 feet at 9 seconds and south 2 feet at 18 seconds. Patchy fog. The area forecast for the peninsula, North Bay, and East Bay. Beach hazards statement in effect through late Monday night. For tonight, mostly clear. Lows from the upper 40s to mid 50s. Southwest winds 5 to 10 miles per hour. For Monday, mostly sunny. Highs in the lower 70s at the coast to the upper 80s inland. West winds 5 to 10 miles per hour. Sunny. Highs in the lower 70s at the coast to the upper 80s inland. West winds 5 to 10 miles per hour. For Monday night, partly cloudy. Lows from the upper 40s to mid 50s. West winds 5 to 10 miles per hour. And on Tuesday, partly cloudy in the morning, then becoming mostly sunny. Highs in the upper 60s at the coast of the mid-80s inland. Southwest winds up to 5 miles per hour, becoming west 5 to 15 miles per hour in the afternoon. For Tuesday night, partly cloudy. Lows from the upper 40s to mid-50s. West winds 5 to 15 miles per hour. For Wednesday, partly cloudy in the morning, then becoming sunny. Highs from the mid-60s to lower 80s. Wednesday night and Thursday mostly clear. Breezy. Lows from the 40s to upper 50s. Highs from the mid-60s to lower 80s for Thursday night. Clear. Lows from the upper 40s to mid-50s Friday and Friday night. Mostly clear. Highs from the mid-60s to lower 80s. Lows from the upper 40s to mid-50s Saturday through Sunday. Mostly clear. Highs 60s and 70s, lows from the 40s to mid-50s, low temperatures tonight and highs tomorrow for these selected cities: San Francisco, 52 and 71, San Francisco Airport, 53 and 73, Redwood City, 53 and 83, Oakland, 53 and 77, Fremont, 53 and 82, Concord, 54 and 91, Livermore, 53 and 88, San Rafael, 53 and 83, Santa Rosa, 50 and 87, Napa, 52 and 85, Fairfield, 55 and 89. These are the 8 p.m. Pacific Daylight Time observations for the San Francisco and Monterey Bay areas on Sunday, May 31st. At San Francisco Airport, it was partly cloudy, temperature 58, dew point 49, relative humidity 72%, northwest wind at 14 miles an hour, pressure 29.94 inches and rising. At Oakland Airport, it was clear, temperature 62, dew point 51, relative humidity 67%, west wind at 12 miles an hour, pressure 29.94 inches and steady. At San Jose Airport, it was clear, temperature 69, dew point 47, relative humidity 45%, northwest wind at 10 miles an hour, pressure 29.93 inches and rising. At Santa Rosa, it was clear, temperature 69, south wind at 8, pressure 29.92 and steady. At Concord, it was clear, temperature 75, west wind at 9. At Livermore, it was clear, temperature 74, west wind at 10. At Monterey, it was clear, temperature 58, west wind at 9, pressure 29.97 and steady.

Salinas. Haze was reported, temperature 60, dew point 50, relative humidity 69%, northwest wind at 12. Here are some observations around California and western Nevada. Skies ranged from clear to partly cloudy. It was 80 at Sacramento, 64 at Los Angeles, 66 at San Diego, and 73 at Reno. Truckee reported 63, South Lake Tahoe reported 55, Blue Canyon reported 61, and Mammoth Lakes reported 59. Local temperature reports around San Francisco Bay for 8 p.m. Downtown San Francisco was 61 degrees. Oakland Museum was 70 degrees. Redwood City was 81 degrees. San Rafael was 81 degrees. The following is an important beach hazard message from the National Weather Service. Issued at 1:12 p.m. Pacific Daylight Time. Beach hazard statement remains in effect through late Monday night. What? Increased risk of sneaker waves and strong rip currents due to long period southwest swell. Where? Beaches along the Pacific coast. When? Now through 5 a.m. Tuesday. Impacts, dangerous swimming and surfing conditions and localized beach erosion can be expected. Sneaker waves can sweep across the shoreline without warning, pulling people into the sea from rocks, jetties and beaches. Stay off of jetties, piers, rocks, and other waterside infrastructure. Remain out of the water to avoid hazardous surf and never turn your back on the ocean. Monitor local weather, surf and tide forecast at www.weather.gov/mtr. The area forecast for the South Bay, including the San Jose metro area and the Santa Clara Valley. For tonight, clear. Lows from the lower to mid-50s. Northwest winds 5 to 10 miles per hour until midnight, becoming light. For Monday, mostly sunny. Highs in the upper 70s by the bay to the 80s inland. Light winds, becoming northwest 5 to 10 miles per hour in the afternoon. For Monday night, partly cloudy. Lows in the 50s. Northwest winds 5 to 10 miles per hour until midnight, becoming light. And on Tuesday, partly cloudy in the morning then becoming sunny. Highs in the mid-70s by the bay to the 80s inland. Light winds, becoming west 5 to 10 miles per hour in the afternoon. For Tuesday night, mostly clear until midnight then becoming partly cloudy. Lows from the lower to mid-50s. West winds 5 to 10 miles per hour. For Wednesday, partly cloudy in the morning then becoming sunny. Highs from the lower 70s to mid-80s. For Wednesday night, clear. Lows in the lower 50s. And on Thursday, partly cloudy in the morning then becoming sunny. Highs from the lower 70s to mid-80s. For Thursday night, clear. Lows from the lower to mid-50s. Friday and Friday night, mostly clear. Highs from the lower 70s to mid-80s. Lows from the upper 40s to mid-50s. Saturday through Sunday, mostly clear. Highs from the upper 60s to lower 80s. Lows near 50. Low temperatures tonight and highs tomorrow for the selected cities, San Jose, 53 and 84, Mountain View, 53 and 78, Morgan Hill, 52 and 89. The area forecast for the Monterey Bay and Salinas Valley. Beach hazard statement in effect through late Monday night. For tonight, mostly clear. Lows in the lower 50s. West winds 5 to 10 miles per hour. For Monday, partly cloudy in the morning then becoming mostly sunny. Highs in the upper 60s at the coast of the mid-80s inland. West winds 5 to 10 miles per hour. For Monday night, partly cloudy until midnight then becoming mostly cloudy. Lows in the lower 50s. West winds 5 to 10 miles per hour. And on Tuesday, partly cloudy in the morning then becoming mostly sunny. Highs in the upper 60s at the coast of the mid-80s inland. Light winds, becoming west 5 to 10 miles per hour in the afternoon. For Tuesday night, mostly clear until midnight then.

becoming partly cloudy. Patchy fog after midnight. Lows in the lower 50s. West winds 5 to 15 miles per hour, decreasing to up to 5 miles per hour after midnight. For Wednesday, partly cloudy in the morning, then becoming sunny. Highs from the upper 60s to lower 80s. For Wednesday night, mostly clear. Lows in the lower 50s. And on Thursday, partly cloudy. Highs from the upper 60s to lower 80s. For Thursday night, mostly clear. Lows in the lower 50s. For Friday, partly cloudy. Highs from the upper 60s to lower 80s for Friday night, mostly clear until midnight, then becoming partly cloudy. Lows in the lower 50s. And on Saturday, partly cloudy in the morning, then becoming mostly sunny. Highs 60s and 70s for Saturday night, mostly clear. Lows in the upper 40s for Sunday, partly cloudy in the morning, then becoming mostly sunny. Highs from the mid-60s to upper 70s, low temperatures tonight and highs tomorrow for the selected cities: Santa Cruz, 51 and 78, Monterey, 51 and 69, Salinas, 51 and 73, Hollister, 49 and 83, King City, 49 and 85. The weather overview for the Bay Area and Central Coast: long period southwest swell will result in an increased risk of sneaker waves and rip currents through Tuesday morning. Continued warming for today and Monday, slightly cooler temperatures for the second half of the forecast. The extended forecast for the Bay Area and Central Coast: Tuesday and Tuesday night, partly cloudy. Highs 55 to 85. Lows 50 to 60. Wednesday and Wednesday night, mostly clear. Highs 60 to 90. Lows 50 to 60. Thursday and Thursday night, mostly clear. Highs 60 to 85. Lows 50 to 60. Friday and Friday night, mostly clear. Highs 60 to 85. Lows 45 to 55. Saturday, sunny. Highs 55 to 80. Sunrise, sunset, and tidal information for the San Francisco Bay Area for Sunday, May 31st. The sunset tonight, 8:25 p.m. The sunrise tomorrow, 5:50 a.m. The sunset tomorrow, 8:25 p.m. Tidal data at the Golden Gate for the afternoon and evening hours today and the morning hours of tomorrow. High tide, 1:53 p.m. at 4.39 feet. Low tide, 5:55 p.m. at 3.23 feet. High tide, 11:51 p.m. at 5.87 feet. Low tide, 6:57 a.m. at -0.76 feet. Here are the buoy observations for 8 p.m. Pacific Daylight Time. An offshore buoy 6, wind south at 17 knots, gusting to 21, pressure 1,026.1 millibars. An offshore buoy 59, winds north 19 knots, gusting to 23, water temperature 60, pressure 1,025.8 millibars, seas 5 feet, every 10 seconds. At Point Arena buoy, winds north 14 knots, water temperature 51, pressure 1,015.4 millibars, seas 10 feet, every 9 seconds. At buoy 13 near Bodega Bay, winds northwest at 14 knots, pressure 1,014.4 millibars, swell 8 feet, every 10 seconds. At Point Reyes Wave Rider buoy, water temperature 53, seas 10 feet, every 10 seconds. At San Francisco Bar buoy, water temperature 56, seas 6 feet, every 11 seconds. At San Francisco buoy, winds northwest at 60 knots, pressure 1,014.3 millibars. At Half Moon Bay buoy, winds northwest 14 knots, water temperature 55, pressure 1,016.0 millibars, seas 8 feet, every 10 seconds. At Monterey Bay buoy, winds northwest 19 knots, gusting to 23, water temperature 54, pressure 1,014.2 millibars, seas 10 feet, every 11 seconds. At Point Sur, Wave Rider buoy, water temperature 54, seas 10 feet, every 11 seconds. At Cape San Martin buoy, winds northwest 19 knots, gusting to 25,

temperature 60, pressure 1014.0 millibars. Seize 10 feet every 11 seconds. Synopsis for the Central California coast and bays, including the Monterey Bay, Greater Farallones, and Cordell Bank National Marine Sanctuaries. Fresh to strong northerly winds gradually decrease overnight, with moderate to fresh winds expected by Monday afternoon. Seas subside below 10 feet as winds decrease by Monday afternoon. Moderate to fresh northerly winds continue through Tuesday before building seas, strong northerly winds, and gale force gusts return starting midweek. The marine forecast for San Pablo Bay, Suisun Bay, the West Delta, and the San Francisco Bay north of the Bay Bridge. For tonight, southwest wind 10 to 15 knots, easing to 5 to 10 knots late this evening and overnight. For Monday, southwest wind around 5 knots, rising to 5 to 10 knots in the afternoon. For Monday night, southwest wind 5 to 10 knots. The marine forecast for Monterey Bay. For tonight, west wind 15 to 20 knots, becoming northwest 5 to 10 knots late this evening, easing to around 5 knots after midnight. Seas 3 to 5 feet. Wave detail, northwest 5 feet at 10 seconds. For Monday, northwest wind around 5 knots, backing to west in the afternoon. Seas 3 to 5 feet. Wave detail, northwest 4 feet at 10 seconds. For Monday night, west wind 5 to 10 knots, becoming northwest after midnight. Seas 3 to 4 feet. Wave detail, northwest 4 feet at 9 seconds. The coastal waters forecast from Pigeon Point to Point Pinos out to 10 nautical miles. For tonight, northwest wind 15 to 20 knots, easing to 5 to 10 knots. Seas 5 to 7 feet. Wave detail, northwest 7 feet at 10 seconds. For Monday, northwest wind 5 to 10 knots. Seas 5 to 7 feet. Wave detail, northwest 6 feet at 10 seconds and south 2 feet at 19 seconds. For Monday night, northwest wind 5 to 10 knots, easing to around 5 knots after midnight. Seas 4 to 5 feet. Wave detail, northwest 5 feet at 9 seconds and south 2 feet at 18 seconds. Patchy dense fog after midnight. The area forecast for the peninsula, North Bay, and East Bay. Beach hazards statement in effect through late Monday night. For tonight, mostly clear. Lows from the upper 40s to mid 50s. Southwest winds 5 to 10 miles per hour. For Monday, mostly sunny. Highs in the lower 70s at the coast to the upper 80s inland. West winds 5 to 10 miles per hour. For Monday night, partly cloudy. Lows from the upper 40s to mid 50s. West winds 5 to 10 miles per hour. And on Tuesday, partly cloudy in the morning, then becoming mostly sunny. Highs in the upper 60s at the coast to the mid 80s inland. Southwest winds up to 5 miles per hour, becoming west 5 to 15 miles per hour in the afternoon. For Tuesday night, partly cloudy. Lows from the upper 40s to mid 50s. West winds 5 to 15 miles per hour. For Wednesday, partly cloudy in the morning, then becoming sunny. Highs from the mid 60s to lower 80s. Wednesday night and Thursday mostly clear. Breezy. Lows from the 40s to upper 50s. Highs from the mid 60s to lower 80s for Thursday night. Clear. Lows from the upper 40s to mid 50s Friday and Friday night. Mostly clear. Highs from the mid-60s to lower 80s. Lows from the upper 40s to mid-50s Saturday through Sunday. Mostly clear. Highs 60s and 70s. Lows from the 40s to mid-50s. Low temperatures tonight and highs tomorrow for these selected cities. San Francisco, 52 and 71. San Francisco Airport, 53 and 73. Redwood City, 53 and 83. Oakland, 53 and 77. Fremont, 53 and 82, Concord,

85 and 89. These are the 8 p.m. Pacific Daylight Time observations for the San Francisco and Monterey Bay areas on Sunday, May 31st. At San Francisco Airport, it was partly cloudy, temperature 58, dew point 49, relative humidity 72%, northwest wind at 14 miles an hour, pressure 29.94 inches and rising. At Oakland Airport, it was clear, temperature 62, dew point 51, relative humidity 67%, west wind at 12 miles an hour, pressure 29.94 inches and steady. At San Jose Airport, it was clear, temperature 69, dew point 47, relative humidity 45%, northwest wind at 10 miles an hour, pressure 29.93 inches and rising. At Santa Rosa, it was clear, temperature 69, south wind at 8, pressure 29.92 and steady. At Concord, it was clear, temperature 75, west wind at 9. At Livermore, it was clear, temperature 74, west wind at 10. At Monterey, it was clear, temperature 58, west wind at 9, pressure 29.97 and steady. At Salinas, haze was reported, temperature 60, dew point 50, relative humidity 69%, northwest wind at 12. Here are some observations around California and western Nevada. Skies ranged from clear to partly cloudy. It was 80 at Sacramento, 64 at Los Angeles, 66 at San Diego, and 73 at Reno. Truckee reported 63, South Lake Tahoe reported 55, Blue Canyon reported 61, and Mammoth Lakes reported 59. Local temperature reports around San Francisco Bay for 8 p.m. Downtown San Francisco was 61 degrees. Oakland Museum was 70 degrees. Redwood City was 81 degrees. San Rafael was 81 degrees. The following is an important beach hazard message from the National Weather Service. Issued at 1:12 p.m. Pacific Daylight Time. Beach hazard statement remains in effect through late Monday night. What? Increased risk of sneaker waves and strong rip currents due to long period southwest swell. Where? Beaches along the Pacific coast. When? Now through 5 a.m. Tuesday. Impacts, dangerous swimming and surfing conditions and localized beach erosion can be expected. Sneaker waves can sweep across the shoreline without warning, pulling people into the sea from rocks, jetties and beaches. Stay off of jetties, piers, rocks, and other waterside infrastructure. Remain out of the water to avoid hazardous surf and never turn your back on the ocean. Monitor local weather, surf and tide forecast at www.weather.gov/mtr. 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This broadcast originates from the National Weather Service office located in Monterey, California, and serves the South Bay and Monterey Bay Area, including the cities of San Jose, Monterey, Salinas, and Santa Cruz. The area forecast for the South Bay, including the San Jose metro area and the Santa Clara Valley. For tonight, clear. Lows from the lower to mid-50s. Northwest winds 5 to 10 miles per hour until midnight, becoming light. For Monday, mostly sunny. Highs in the upper 70s by the bay to the 80s inland. Light winds, becoming northwest 5 to 10 miles per hour in the afternoon. For Monday night, partly cloudy. Lows in the 50s. Northwest winds 5 to 10 miles per hour until midnight, becoming light. And on Tuesday, partly cloudy in the morning then becoming sunny. Highs in the mid-70s by the bay to the 80s inland. Light winds, becoming west 5 to 10 miles per hour in the afternoon. For Tuesday night, mostly clear until midnight then becoming partly cloudy. Lows from the lower to mid-50s. West winds 5 to 10 miles per hour. For Wednesday, partly cloudy in the morning then becoming sunny. Highs from the lower 70s to mid 80s.

Wednesday night, clear. Lows in the lower 50s. And on Thursday, partly cloudy in the morning, then becoming sunny. Highs from the lower 70s to mid 80s. For Thursday night, clear. Lows from the lower to mid 50s. Friday and Friday night, mostly clear. Highs from the lower 70s to mid 80s, lows from the upper 40s to mid 50s. Saturday through Sunday, mostly clear. Highs from the upper 60s to lower 80s, lows near 50. Low temperatures tonight and highs tomorrow for these selected cities: San Jose, 53 and 84, Mountain View, 53 and 78, Morgan Hill, 52 and 89. The area forecast for the Monterey Bay and Salinas Valley: beach hazards statement in effect through late Monday night. For tonight, mostly clear. Lows in the lower 50s. West winds 5 to 10 miles per hour. For Monday, partly cloudy in the morning, then becoming mostly sunny. Highs in the upper 60s at the coast of the mid 80s inland. West winds 5 to 10 miles per hour. For Monday night, partly cloudy until midnight, then becoming mostly cloudy. Lows in the lower 50s. West winds 5 to 10 miles per hour. And on Tuesday, partly cloudy in the morning, then becoming mostly sunny. Highs in the upper 60s at the coast of the mid 80s inland. Light winds, becoming west 5 to 10 miles per hour in the afternoon. For Tuesday night, mostly clear until midnight, then becoming partly cloudy. Patchy fog after midnight. Lows in the lower 50s. West winds 5 to 15 miles per hour, decreasing to up to 5 miles per hour after midnight. For Wednesday, partly cloudy in the morning, then becoming sunny. Highs from the upper 60s to lower 80s. For Wednesday night, mostly clear. Lows in the lower 50s. And on Thursday, partly cloudy. Highs from the upper 60s to lower 80s. For Thursday night, mostly clear. Lows in the lower 50s. For Friday, partly cloudy. Highs from the upper 60s to lower 80s. For Friday night, mostly clear until midnight, then becoming partly cloudy. Lows in the lower 50s. And on Saturday, partly cloudy in the morning, then becoming mostly sunny. Highs 60s and 70s for Saturday night, mostly clear. Lows in the upper 40s for Sunday. Partly cloudy in the morning, then becoming mostly sunny. Highs from the mid-60s to upper 70s. Low temperatures tonight and highs tomorrow for the selected cities: Santa Cruz, 51 and 78, Monterey, 51 and 69, Salinas, 51 and 73, Hollister, 49 and 83, King City, 49 and 85. The weather overview for the Bay Area and Central Coast: long period southwest swell will result in an increased risk of sneaker waves and rip currents through Tuesday morning. Continued warming for today and Monday. Slightly cooler temperatures for the second half of the forecast. The extended forecast for the Bay Area and Central Coast: Tuesday and Tuesday night, partly cloudy. Highs 55 to 85. Lows 50 to 60. Wednesday and Wednesday night, mostly clear. Highs 60 to 90. Lows 50 to 60. Thursday and Thursday night, mostly clear. Highs 60 to 85. Lows 50 to 60. Friday and Friday night, mostly clear. Highs 60 to 85. Lows 45 to 55. Saturday, sunny. Highs 55 to 80. Sunrise, sunset, and tidal information for the San Francisco Bay Area for Sunday, May 31st. The sunset tonight, 8:25 p.m. The sunrise tomorrow, 5:50 a.m. The sunset tomorrow, 8:25 p.m. Tidal data at the Golden Gate for the afternoon and evening hours today and the morning hours of tomorrow. High tide, 1:53 p.m. at 4.39 feet. Low tide, 5:55 p.m. at 3.23 feet. High tide, 11:51 p.m. at 5.87 feet. Low tide, 6:57 a.m. at -0.76 feet.

manifest at 14 knots, pressure 1014.4 millibars, swell 8 feet, every 10 seconds. At Point Reyes Wave Rider buoy water temperature 53, seas 10 feet, every 10 seconds. At San Francisco Bar buoy water temperature 56, seas 6 feet, every 11 seconds. At San Francisco buoy winds northwest at 60 knots, pressure 1014.3 millibars. At Half Moon Bay buoy winds northwest 14 knots, water temperature 55, pressure 1016.0 millibars, seas 8 feet, every 10 seconds. At Monterey Bay buoy winds northwest 19 knots, gusting to 23, water temperature 54, pressure 1014.2 millibars, seas 10 feet, every 11 seconds. At Point Sur, Wave Rider buoy water temperature 54, seas 10 feet, every 11 seconds. At Cape San Martin buoy winds northwest 19 knots, gusting to 25, water temperature 60, pressure 1014.0 millibars. Seas 10 feet, every 11 seconds. Here are the buoy observations for 9 p.m. Pacific Daylight Time. At offshore buoy 6 winds south at 17 knots, pressure 1025.8 millibars. At offshore buoy 59 winds north at 17 knots, gusting to 23, water temperature 60, pressure 1025.6 millibars. At buoy 14 near Point Arena winds northwest at 16 knots, water temperature 51, pressure 1015.6 millibars. At buoy 13 near Bodega Bay winds northwest at 16 knots, pressure 1014.0 millibars. At Point Reyes Wave Rider buoy water temperature 53, seas 10 feet, every 10 seconds. At San Francisco Bar buoy water temperature 56, seas 6 feet, every 11 seconds. At San Francisco buoy winds northwest at 14 knots, water temperature 54, pressure 1014.1 millibars. At Half Moon Bay buoy winds northwest 14 knots, water temperature 55, pressure 1015.4 millibars, seas 8 feet, every 10 seconds. At Monterey buoy winds northwest at 17 knots, gusting to 23, water temperature 54, pressure 1014.2 millibars. At Point Sur, Wave Rider buoy water temperature 53, seas 10 feet, every 10 seconds. At Cape San Martin buoy winds northwest at 23 knots, gusting to 27, water temperature 60, pressure 1013.7 millibars. Synopsis for the Central California coast and bays including the Monterey Bay, Greater Farallones, and Cordell Bank National Marine Sanctuaries, fresh to strong northerly winds gradually decrease overnight with moderate to fresh winds expected by Monday afternoon. Seas subside below 10 feet as winds decrease by Monday afternoon. Moderate to fresh northerly winds continue through Tuesday before building seas, strong northerly winds, and gale force gusts return starting midweek. The marine forecast for San Pablo Bay, Suisun Bay, the West Delta, and the San Francisco Bay north of the Bay Bridge. For tonight, southwest wind 10 to 15 knots, easing to 5 to 10 knots late this evening and overnight. For Monday, southwest wind around 5 knots, rising to 5 to 10 knots in the afternoon. For Monday night, southwest wind 5 to 10 knots. The marine forecast for Monterey Bay. For tonight, west wind 15 to 20 knots, becoming northwest 5 to 10 knots late this evening, easing to around 5 knots after midnight. Seas 3 to 5 feet. Wave detail, northwest 5 feet at 10 seconds. For Monday, northwest wind around 5 knots, backing to west in the afternoon. Seas 3 to 5 feet. Wave detail, northwest 4 feet at 10 seconds. For Monday night, west wind 5 to 10 knots, becoming northwest after midnight. Seas 3 to 4 feet. Wave detail, northwest 4 feet at 9 seconds. The coastal waters forecast from Pigeon Point to Point Pinos out to 10 nautical miles. For tonight, northwest wind 15 to 20 knots, easing to 5 to 10 knots. Seas 5 to 7 feet.

7 feet at 10 seconds. For Monday, northwest wind 5 to 10 knots. Seas 5 to 7 feet. Wave detail, northwest 6 feet at 10 seconds and south 2 feet at 19 seconds. For Monday night, northwest wind 5 to 10 knots, easing to around 5 knots after midnight. Seas 4 to 5 feet. Wave detail, northwest 5 feet at 9 seconds and south 2 feet at 18 seconds. Patchy dense fog after midnight. The area forecast for the peninsula, North Bay, and East Bay. Beach hazards statement in effect through late Monday night. For the rest of tonight, mostly clear. Lows from the upper 40s to mid 50s. Southwest winds 5 to 10 miles per hour. For Monday, mostly sunny. Highs in the lower 70s at the coast to the upper 80s inland. West winds 5 to 10 miles per hour. For Monday night, partly cloudy. Lows from the upper 40s to mid 50s. West winds 5 to 10 miles per hour. And on Tuesday, partly cloudy in the morning, then becoming mostly sunny. Highs in the upper 60s at the coast of the mid 80s inland. Southwest winds up to 5 miles per hour, becoming west 5 to 15 miles per hour in the afternoon. For the Tuesday night, partly cloudy. Lows from the upper 40s to mid 50s. West winds 5 to 15 miles per hour. For Wednesday, partly cloudy in the morning, then becoming mostly sunny. Highs from the upper 60s to lower 80s. Wednesday night through Friday night, mostly clear. Breezy. Lows from the 40s to upper 50s. Highs from the upper 60s to lower 80s. Saturday through Sunday, mostly clear. Breezy. Highs 60s and 70s. Lows from the 40s to mid 50s. Low temperatures tonight and highs tomorrow for the selected cities: San Francisco, 52 and 70, San Francisco Airport, 53 and 73, Redwood City, 53 and 83, Oakland, 53 and 77, Fremont, 53 and 82, Concord, 54 and 91, Livermore, 53 and 89, San Rafael, 53 and 82, Santa Rosa, 50 and 87, Napa, 52 and 85, Fairfield, 55 and 89. These are the 9 p.m. Pacific Daylight Time observations for the San Francisco and Monterey Bay areas on Sunday, May 31st. At San Francisco Airport, it was partly cloudy, temperature 56, dew point 50, relative humidity 80%, northwest wind at 14 miles an hour, pressure 29.94 inches and steady. At Oakland Airport, it was partly cloudy, temperature 59, dew point 51, relative humidity 75%, west wind at 13 miles an hour, pressure 29.94 inches and steady. At San Jose Airport, it was clear, temperature 65, dew point 47, relative humidity 52%, northwest wind at 8 miles an hour, pressure 29.94 inches and rising. At Santa Rosa, it was clear, temperature 60, south wind at 8, pressure 29.92 and steady. At Concord, it was clear, temperature 71, west wind at 5. At Livermore, it was clear, temperature 67, west wind at 8. At Monterey, it was clear, temperature 56, west wind at 9, pressure 29.97 and steady. At Salinas, haze was reported, temperature 58, dew point 50, relative humidity 75%, north wind at 12. Here are some observations around California and western Nevada. It was clear, with a temperature of 75 at Sacramento, 63 at Los Angeles, 51 at South Lake Tahoe, 56 at Blue Canyon, and 55 at Mammoth Lakes. It was partly cloudy, with a temperature of 64 at San Diego, and 69 at Reno. These are the 9 p.m. Pacific Daylight Time observations for the San Francisco and Monterey Bay areas, on Sunday, May 31st. At San Francisco Airport, it was partly cloudy, temperature 56, dew point 50, relative humidity 80%, northwest wind

13 miles an hour, pressure 29.9 Ford inches and steady. At Oakland Airport, it was partly cloudy, temperature 59, dew point 51, relative humidity 75%, west wind at 13 miles an hour, pressure 29.9 Ford inches and steady. At San Jose Airport, it was clear, temperature 65, dew point 47, relative humidity 52%, northwest wind at 8 miles an hour, pressure 29.9 Ford inches and rising. At Santa Rosa, it was clear, temperature 60, south wind at 8, pressure 29.92 and steady. At Concord, it was clear, temperature 71, west wind at 5. At Livermore, it was clear, temperature 67, west wind at 8. At Monterey, it was clear, temperature 56, west wind at 9, pressure 29.97 and steady. At Salinas, haze was reported, temperature 58, dew point 50, relative humidity 75%, north wind at 12. Here are some observations around California and western Nevada. Skies ranged from clear to partly cloudy. It was 75 at Sacramento, 63 at Los Angeles, 64 at San Diego, and 69 at Reno. Truckee reported 50, South Lake Tahoe reported 51, Blue Canyon reported 56, and Mammoth Lakes reported 55. Local temperature reports around San Francisco Bay for 9 p.m. Downtown San Francisco was 60 degrees. Oakland Museum was 69 degrees. Redwood City was 75 degrees. San Rafael was 77 degrees. The following is an important beach hazard message from the National Weather Service. Issued at 1:12 p.m. Pacific Daylight Time. Beach hazard statement remains in effect through late Monday night. What? Increased risk of sneaker waves and strong rip currents due to long period southwest swell. Where? Beaches along the Pacific coast. When? Now through 5 a.m. Tuesday. Impacts, dangerous swimming and surfing conditions and localized beach erosion can be expected. Sneaker waves can sweep across the shoreline without warning, pulling people into the sea from rocks, jetties and beaches. Stay off of jetties, piers, rocks, and other waterside infrastructure. Remain out of the water to avoid hazardous surf and never turn your back on the ocean. Monitor local weather, surf and tide forecast at www.weather.gov/mtr. The area forecast for the South Bay, including the San Jose metro area and the Santa Clara Valley. For the rest of tonight, clear. Lows from the lower to mid-50s. Northwest winds up to 5 miles per hour until midnight, becoming light. For Monday, mostly sunny. Highs in the upper 70s by the bay, 80s to lower 90s inland. Northwest winds 5 to 10 miles per hour. For Monday night, partly cloudy. Lows in the 50s. Northwest winds 5 to 10 miles per hour until midnight, becoming light. And on Tuesday, mostly sunny. Highs in the mid-70s by the bay to the 80s inland. Light winds, becoming west 5 to 10 miles per hour in the afternoon. For the Tuesday night, mostly clear until midnight, then becoming partly cloudy. Lows in the 50s. West winds 5 to 10 miles per hour. For Wednesday, partly cloudy in the morning, then becoming sunny. Highs from the lower 70s to mid 80s. Wednesday night and Thursday mostly clear. Lows in the lower 50s, highs from the lower 70s to mid 80s for Thursday night, clear. Lows in the 50s Friday and Friday night, mostly clear. Highs from the lower 70s to mid 80s, lows from the upper 40s to mid 50s Saturday through Sunday, mostly clear. Highs from the upper 60s to lower 80s, lows near 50. Low temperatures tonight and highs tomorrow for these selected cities: San Jose, 53 and 84, Mountain View, 53 and 78, Morgan Hill, 52 and 89. The area forecast for the Monterey Bay and Salinas Valley. Beach hazard statement in effect through late Monday night. For the rest of tonight,

Mostly clear. Lows in the lower 50s. Southwest winds 5 to 10 miles per hour, becoming northwest after midnight. For Monday, partly cloudy in the morning, then becoming mostly sunny. Highs in the upper 60s at the coast of the mid 80s inland. West winds 5 to 10 miles per hour. For Monday night, partly cloudy. Lows in the lower 50s. West winds 5 to 10 miles per hour. And on Tuesday, partly cloudy in the morning, then becoming mostly sunny. Highs in the upper 60s at the coast of the mid 80s inland. Light winds, becoming west 5 to 10 miles per hour in the afternoon. For the Tuesday night, mostly clear until midnight, then becoming partly cloudy. Patchy fog after midnight. Lows in the lower 50s. West winds 5 to 10 miles per hour. For Wednesday, partly cloudy in the morning, then becoming mostly sunny. Highs from the upper 60s to lower 80s. For Wednesday night, mostly clear until midnight, then becoming partly cloudy. Lows in the lower 50s. And on Thursday, partly cloudy in the morning, then becoming sunny. Highs from the upper 60s to lower 80s. For the Thursday night, clear until midnight, then becoming partly cloudy. Lows in the lower 50s. For Friday, partly cloudy in the morning, then becoming mostly sunny. Highs from the upper 60s to lower 80s Friday night through Sunday. Mostly clear. Lows in the lower 50s, highs from the mid 60s to upper 70s, low temperatures tonight and highs tomorrow for the selected cities, Santa Cruz, 51 and 78, Monterey, 51 and 69, Salinas, 51 and 73, Hollister, 49 and 82, King City, 49 and 85. The weather overview for the Bay Area and Central Coast, long period southwest swell will result in an increased risk of sneaker waves and rip currents through Tuesday morning. Continued warming for today and Monday, slightly cooler temperatures for the second half of the forecast. The extended forecast for the Bay Area and Central Coast, Tuesday and Tuesday night, partly cloudy. Highs 55 to 85. Lows 50 to 60. Wednesday and Wednesday night, mostly clear. High 60 to 90. Lows 50 to 60. Thursday and Thursday night, mostly clear. High 60 to 85. Lows 50 to 60. Friday and Friday night, mostly clear. High 60 to 85. Lows 45 to 55. Saturday, sunny. Highs 55 to 80. Semi-sunset and tidal information for the San Francisco Bay Area for Sunday, May 31st. The sunset tonight, 8:25 p.m. The sunrise tomorrow, 5:50 a.m. The sunset tomorrow, 8:25 p.m. Tidal data at the Golden Gate for the afternoon and evening hours today and the morning hours of tomorrow. High tide, 1:53 p.m. at 4.39 feet. Low tide, 5:55 p.m. at 3.23 feet. High tide, 11:51 p.m. at 5.87 feet. Low tide, 6:57 a.m. at -0.76 feet. Here are the buoy observations for 9 p.m. Pacific Daylight Time. An offshore buoy 6, wind south at 17 knots, gusting to 21, pressure 1,026.0 millibars. An offshore buoy 59, winds north at 70 knots, gusting to 23, water temperature 60, pressure 1,025.6 millibars. At buoy 14 near Point Arena, winds northwest at 60 knots, water temperature 51, pressure 1,015.6 millibars. At buoy 13 near Bodega Bay, winds northwest at 60 knots, pressure 1,014.0 millibars. At Point Reyes Wave Rider buoy, water temperature 53, seas 10 feet, every 9 seconds. At San Francisco Bar buoy, water temperature 56, seas 6 feet, every 11 seconds. At San Francisco buoy, winds northwest at 60 knots, swell 7 feet, every 10 seconds. At Half Moon Bay buoy, winds northwest 14 knots, water temperature 55, pressure 1015.4.

every 10 seconds. At Monterey buoy winds northwest at 70 knots, gusting to 23, water temperature 54, pressure 1014.2 millibars. Endpoint, wave rider buoy water temperature 53, seas 10 feet, every 10 seconds. At Cape San Martin buoy winds northwest at 23 knots, gusting to 27, water temperature 60, pressure 1013.7 millibars. Synopsis for the Central California coast and bays including the Monterey Bay, Greater Farallones, and Cordell Bank National Marine Sanctuaries, fresh to strong northerly winds gradually decrease overnight with moderate to fresh winds expected by Monday afternoon. Seas subside below 10 feet as winds decrease by Monday afternoon. Moderate to fresh northerly winds continue through Tuesday before building seas, strong northerly winds, and gale force gusts return starting midweek. The marine forecast for San Pablo Bay, Suisun Bay, the West Delta, and the San Francisco Bay north of the Bay Bridge. For tonight, southwest wind 10 to 15 knots, easing to 5 to 10 knots late this evening and overnight. For Monday, southwest wind around 5 knots, rising to 5 to 10 knots in the afternoon. For Monday night, southwest wind 5 to 10 knots. The marine forecast for Monterey Bay. For tonight, west wind 15 to 20 knots, becoming northwest 5 to 10 knots late this evening, easing to around 5 knots after midnight. Seas 3 to 5 feet. Wave detail, northwest 5 feet at 10 seconds. For Monday, northwest wind around 5 knots, backing to west in the afternoon. Seas 3 to 5 feet. Wave detail, northwest 4 feet at 10 seconds. For Monday night, west wind 5 to 10 knots, becoming northwest after midnight. Seas 3 to 4 feet. Wave detail, northwest 4 feet at 9 seconds. The coastal waters forecast from Pigeon Point to Point Pinos out to 10 nautical miles. For tonight, northwest wind 15 to 20 knots, easing to 5 to 10 knots. Seas 5 to 7 feet. Wave detail, northwest 7 feet at 10 seconds. For Monday, northwest wind 5 to 10 knots. Seas 5 to 7 feet. Wave detail, northwest 6 feet at 10 seconds and south 2 feet at 19 seconds. For Monday night, northwest wind 5 to 10 knots, easing to around 5 knots after midnight. Seas 4 to 5 feet. Wave detail, northwest 5 feet at 9 seconds and south 2 feet at 18 seconds. Patchy dense fog after midnight. 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This broadcast originates from the National Weather Service office located in Monterey, California, and serves the South Bay and Monterey Bay Area, including the city of San Jose, Monterey, Salinas, and Santa Cruz. The area forecast for the Peninsula, North Bay, and East Bay. Beach hazards statement in effect through late Monday night. For the rest of tonight, mostly clear. Lows from the upper 40s to mid 50s. Southwest winds 5 to 10 miles per hour. For Monday, mostly sunny. Highs in the lower 70s at the coast to the upper 80s inland. West winds 5 to 10 miles per hour. For Monday night, partly cloudy. Lows from the upper 40s to mid 50s. West winds 5 to 10 miles per hour. And on Tuesday, partly cloudy in the morning then becoming mostly sunny. Highs in the upper 60s at the coast to the mid-80s inland. Southwest winds up to 5 miles per hour, becoming west 5 to 15 miles per hour in the afternoon. For the Tuesday night, partly cloudy. Lows from the upper 40s to mid-50s. West winds 5 to 15 miles per hour. For Wednesday, partly cloudy in the morning then becoming mostly sunny. Highs from the upper 60s to lower 80s. Wednesday night through Friday night, mostly clear. Breezy. Lows from the 40s to

highs from the upper 60s to lower 80s. Saturday through Sunday, mostly clear, breezy. Highs 60s and 70s. Lows from the 40s to mid 50s. Low temperatures tonight and highs tomorrow for the selected cities: San Francisco, 52 and 70, San Francisco Airport, 53 and 73, Redwood City, 53 and 83, Oakland, 53 and 77, Fremont, 53 and 82, Concord, 54 and 91, Livermore, 53 and 89, San Rafael, 53 and 82, Santa Rosa, 50 and 87, Napa, 52 and 85, Fairfield, 55 and 89. These are the 9 p.m. Pacific Daylight Time observations for the San Francisco and Monterey Bay areas on Sunday, May 31st. At San Francisco Airport, it was partly cloudy, temperature 56, dew point 50, relative humidity 80%, northwest wind at 14 miles an hour, pressure 29.94 inches and steady. At Oakland Airport, it was partly cloudy, temperature 59, dew point 51, relative humidity 75%, west wind at 13 miles an hour, pressure 29.94 inches and steady. At San Jose Airport, it was clear, temperature 65, dew point 47, relative humidity 52%, northwest wind at 8 miles an hour, pressure 29.94 inches and rising. At Santa Rosa, it was clear, temperature 60, south wind at 8, pressure 29.92 and steady. At Concord, it was clear, temperature 71, west wind at 5. At Livermore, it was clear, temperature 67, west wind at 8. At Monterey, it was clear, temperature 56, west wind at 9, pressure 29.97 and steady. At Salinas, haze was reported, temperature 58, dew point 50, relative humidity 75%, north wind at 12. Here are some observations around California and western Nevada. Skies ranged from clear to partly cloudy. It was 75 at Sacramento, 63 at Los Angeles, 64 at San Diego, and 69 at Reno. Truckee reported 50, South Lake Tahoe reported 51, Blue Canyon reported 56, and Mammoth Lakes reported 55. Local temperature reports around San Francisco Bay for 9 p.m. Downtown San Francisco was 60 degrees. Oakland Museum was 69 degrees. Redwood City was 75 degrees. San Rafael was 77 degrees. The following is an important beach hazard message from the National Weather Service. Issued at 1:12 p.m. Pacific Daylight Time. Beach hazard statement remains in effect through late Monday night. What? Increased risk of sneaker waves and strong rip currents due to long period southwest swell. Where? Beaches along the Pacific coast. When? Now through 5 a.m. Tuesday. Impacts, dangerous swimming and surfing conditions and localized beach erosion can be expected. Sneaker waves can sweep across the shoreline without warning, pulling people into the sea from rocks, jetties and beaches. Stay off of jetties, piers, rocks, and other waterside infrastructure. Remain out of the water to avoid hazardous surf and never turn your back on the ocean. Monitor local weather, surf and tide forecast at www.weather.gov/mtr. The area forecast for the South Bay, including the San Jose metro area and the Santa Clara Valley. For the rest of tonight, clear. Lows from the lower to mid 50s. Northwest winds up to 5 miles per hour until midnight, becoming light. For Monday, mostly sunny. Highs in the upper 70s by the bay, 80s to lower 90s inland. Northwest winds 5 to 10 miles per hour. For Monday night, partly cloudy. Lows in the 50s. Northwest winds 5 to 10 miles per hour until midnight, becoming light. And on Tuesday, mostly sunny. Highs in the mid-70s by the bay to the 80s inland. Light winds, becoming west 5 to 10 miles per hour in the afternoon.

overnight, then becoming partly cloudy. Lows in the 50s. West winds 5 to 10 miles per hour. For Wednesday, partly cloudy in the morning, then becoming sunny. Highs from the lower 70s to mid 80s. Wednesday night and Thursday mostly clear. Lows in the lower 50s, highs from the lower 70s to mid 80s for Thursday night, clear. Lows in the 50s Friday and Friday night, mostly clear. Highs from the lower 70s to mid 80s, lows from the upper 40s to mid 50s Saturday through Sunday, mostly clear. Highs from the upper 60s to lower 80s, lows near 50. Low temperatures tonight and highs tomorrow for these selected cities: San Jose, 53 and 84, Mountain View, 53 and 78, Morgan Hill, 52 and 89. The area forecast for the Monterey Bay and Salinas Valley: beach hazards statement in effect through late Monday night. For the rest of tonight, mostly clear. Lows in the lower 50s. Beach hazards statement in effect through late Monday night. For the rest of tonight, mostly clear. Lows in the lower 50s. Southwest winds 5 to 10 miles per hour, becoming northwest after midnight. For Monday, partly cloudy in the morning, then becoming mostly sunny. Highs in the upper 60s at the coast of the mid 80s inland. West winds 5 to 10 miles per hour. For Monday night, partly cloudy. Lows in the lower 50s. West winds 5 to 10 miles per hour. And on Tuesday, partly cloudy in the morning, then becoming mostly sunny. Highs in the upper 60s at the coast of the mid 80s inland. Light winds, becoming west 5 to 10 miles per hour in the afternoon. For the Tuesday night, mostly clear until midnight, then becoming partly cloudy. Patchy fog after midnight. Lows in the lower 50s. West winds 5 to 10 miles per hour. For Wednesday, partly cloudy in the morning, then becoming mostly sunny. Highs from the upper 60s to lower 80s. For Wednesday night, mostly clear until midnight, then becoming partly cloudy. Lows in the lower 50s. And on Thursday, partly cloudy in the morning, then becoming sunny. Highs from the upper 60s to lower 80s. For the Thursday night, clear until midnight, then becoming partly cloudy. Lows in the lower 50s. For Friday, partly cloudy in the morning, then becoming mostly sunny. Highs from the upper 60s to lower 80s Friday night through Sunday, mostly clear. Lows in the lower 50s, highs from the mid 60s to upper 70s, low temperatures tonight and highs tomorrow for the selected cities: Santa Cruz, 51 and 78, Monterey, 51 and 69, Salinas, 51 and 73, Hollister, 49 and 82, King City, 49 and 85. The weather overview for the Bay Area and Central Coast: long period southwest swell will result in an increased risk of sneaker waves and rip currents through Tuesday morning. Continued warming for today and Monday. Slightly cooler temperatures for the second half of the forecast. The extended forecast for the Bay Area and Central Coast: Tuesday and Tuesday night, partly cloudy. Highs 55 to 85. Lows 50 to 60. Wednesday and Wednesday night, mostly clear. Highs 60 to 90. Lows 50 to 60. Thursday and Thursday night, mostly clear. Highs 60 to 85. Lows 50 to 60. Friday and Friday night, mostly clear. Highs 60 to 85. Lows 45 to 55. Saturday, sunny. Highs 55 to 80. Sunrise, sunset, and tidal information for the San Francisco Bay Area for Sunday, May 31st. The sunset tonight, 8:25 p.m. The sunrise tomorrow, 5:50 a.m. The sunset tomorrow, 8:25 p.m. Tidal data at the Golden Gate for the afternoon and evening hours today and the morning hours of tomorrow. High tide, 1:53 p.m. at 4.39 feet. Low tide, 5:55 p.m. at 3.23 feet. High tide, 11:51 p.m. at 5.8.

tide, 6:57 a.m. at -0.76 feet. Here are the buoy observations for 9 p.m. Pacific Daylight Time. An offshore buoy 6, wind south at 17 knots, gusting to 21, pressure 1,026.0 millibars. An offshore buoy 59, winds north at 70 knots, gusting to 23, water temperature 60, pressure 1,025.6 millibars. And buoy 14 near Point Arena, winds northwest at 60 knots, water temperature 51, pressure 1,015.6 millibars. And buoy 13 near Bodega Bay, winds northwest at 60 knots, pressure 1,014.0 millibars. At Point Reyes, wave rider buoy, water temperature 53, seas 10 feet, every 9 seconds. At San Francisco Bar, buoy water temperature 56, seas 6 feet, every 11 seconds. At San Francisco Bay, winds northwest at 60 knots, swell 7 feet, every 10 seconds. At Half Moon Bay, buoy winds northwest 14 knots, water temperature 55, pressure 1,015.4 millibars, seas 8 feet, every 10 seconds. At Monterey, buoy winds northwest at 70 knots, gusting to 23, water temperature 54, pressure 1,014.2 millibars. At Pointzer, wave rider buoy water temperature 53, seas 10 feet, every 10 seconds. At Cape San Martin, buoy winds northwest at 23 knots, gusting to 27, water temperature 60, pressure 1,013.7 millibars. Synopsis for the Central California coast and bays, including the Monterey Bay, Greater Farallones, and Cordell Bank National Marine Sanctuaries: fresh to strong northerly winds gradually decrease overnight, with moderate to fresh winds expected by Monday afternoon. Seas subside below 10 feet as winds decrease by Monday afternoon. Moderate to fresh northerly winds continue through Tuesday before building seas, strong northerly winds, and gale force gusts return starting midweek. The marine forecast for San Pablo Bay, Suisun Bay, the West Delta, and the San Francisco Bay north of the Bay Bridge. For tonight, southwest wind 10 to 15 knots, easing to 5 to 10 knots late this evening and overnight. For Monday, southwest wind around 5 knots, rising to 5 to 10 knots in the afternoon. For Monday night, southwest wind 5 to 10 knots. The marine forecast for Monterey Bay. For tonight, west wind 15 to 20 knots, becoming northwest 5 to 10 knots late this evening, easing to around 5 knots after midnight. Seas 3 to 5 feet. Wave detail, northwest 5 feet at 10 seconds. For Monday, northwest wind around 5 knots, backing to west in the afternoon. Seas 3 to 5 feet. Wave detail, northwest 4 feet at 10 seconds. For Monday night, west wind 5 to 10 knots, becoming northwest after midnight. Seas 3 to 4 feet. Wave detail, northwest 4 feet at 9 seconds. The coastal waters forecast from Pigeon Point to Point Pinos out to 10 nautical miles. For tonight, northwest wind 15 to 20 knots, easing to 5 to 10 knots. Seas 5 to 7 feet. Wave detail, northwest 7 feet at 10 seconds. For Monday, northwest wind 5 to 10 knots. Seas 5 to 7 feet. Wave detail, northwest 6 feet at 10 seconds and south 2 feet at 19 seconds. For Monday night, northwest wind 5 to 10 knots, easing to around 5 knots after midnight. Seas 4 to 5 feet. Wave detail, northwest 5 feet at 9 seconds and south 2 feet at 18 seconds. Patchy dense fog after midnight. The area forecast for the peninsula, North Bay, and East Bay. Beach hazards statement in effect through late Monday night. For the rest of tonight, mostly clear. Lows from the upper 40s to mid 50s. Southwest winds 5 to 10 miles per hour. For Monday, mostly sunny. Highs in the lower 70s at the coast to the upper 80s inland. West winds 5 to 10 miles per hour. For Monday night, partly cloudy.

Lows from the upper 40s to mid 50s. West winds 5 to 10 miles per hour. And on Tuesday, partly cloudy in the morning, then becoming mostly sunny. Highs in the upper 60s at the coast of the mid 80s inland. Southwest winds up to 5 miles per hour, becoming west 5 to 15 miles per hour in the afternoon. For the Tuesday night, partly cloudy. Lows from the upper 40s to mid 50s. West winds 5 to 15 miles per hour. For Wednesday, partly cloudy in the morning, then becoming mostly sunny. Highs from the upper 60s to lower 80s. Wednesday night through Friday night, mostly clear. Breezy. Lows from the 40s to upper 50s. Highs from the upper 60s to lower 80s. Saturday through Sunday, mostly clear. Breezy. Highs 60s and 70s. Lows from the 40s to mid 50s. Low temperatures tonight and highs tomorrow for the selected cities. San Francisco, 52 and 70. San Francisco Airport, 53 and 73. Redwood City, 53 and 83. Oakland, 53 and 77. Fremont, 53 and 82. Concord, 54 and 91. Livermore, 53 and 89. San Rafael, 53 and 82. Santa Rosa, 50 and 87. Napa, 52 and 85. Fairfield, 55 and 89. These are the 9 p.m. Pacific Daylight Time observations for the San Francisco and Monterey Bay areas on Sunday, May 31st. At San Francisco Airport, it was partly cloudy, temperature 56, dew point 50, relative humidity 80%, northwest wind at 14 miles an hour, pressure 29.94 inches and steady. At Oakland Airport, it was partly cloudy, temperature 59, dew point 51, relative humidity 75%, west wind at 13 miles an hour, pressure 29.94 inches and steady. At San Jose Airport, it was clear, temperature 65, dew point 47, relative humidity 52%, northwest wind at 8 miles an hour, pressure 29.94 inches and rising. At Santa Rosa, it was clear, temperature 60, south wind at 8, pressure 29.92 and steady. At Concord, it was clear, temperature 71, west wind at 5. At Livermore, it was clear, temperature 67, west wind at 8. At Monterey, it was clear, temperature 56, west wind at 9, pressure 29.97 and steady. At Salinas, haze was reported, temperature 58, dew point 50, relative humidity 75%, north wind at 12. Here are some observations around California and western Nevada. Skies ranged from clear to partly cloudy. It was 75 at Sacramento, 63 at Los Angeles, 64 at San Diego, and 69 at Reno. Truckee reported 50, South Lake Tahoe reported 51, Blue Canyon reported 56, and Mammoth Lakes reported 55. Local temperature reports around San Francisco Bay for 9 p.m. Downtown San Francisco was 60 degrees. Oakland Museum was 69 degrees. Redwood City was 75 degrees. San Rafael was 77 degrees. The following is an important beach hazard message from the National Weather Service. Issued at 1:12 p.m. Pacific Daylight Time. Beach hazard statement remains in effect through late Monday night. What? Increased risk of sneaker waves and strong rip currents due to long period southwest swell. Where? Beaches along the Pacific coast. When? Now through 5 a.m. Tuesday. Impacts, dangerous swimming and surfing conditions and localized beach erosion can be expected. Sneaker waves can sweep across the shoreline without warning, pulling people into the sea from rocks, jetties and beaches. Stay off of jetties, piers, rocks, and other waterside infrastructure. Remain out of the water to avoid hazardous surf and never turn your back on the ocean. Monitor local weather, surf and tide forecast at www.weather.gov/mtr. The area forecast for the South Bay, including the San Jose Metro.
Santa Clara Valley. For the rest of tonight, clear. Lows from the lower to mid-50s. Northwest winds up to 5 miles per hour until midnight, becoming light. For Monday, mostly sunny. Highs in the upper 70s by the bay, 80s to lower 90s inland. Northwest winds 5 to 10 miles per hour. For Monday night, partly cloudy. Lows in the 50s. Northwest winds 5 to 10 miles per hour until midnight, becoming light. And on Tuesday, mostly sunny. Highs in the mid-70s by the bay to the 80s inland. Light winds, becoming west 5 to 10 miles per hour in the afternoon. For the Tuesday night, mostly clear until midnight, then becoming partly cloudy. Lows in the 50s. West winds 5 to 10 miles per hour. For Wednesday, partly cloudy in the morning, then becoming sunny. Highs from the lower 70s to mid 80s. Wednesday night and Thursday mostly clear. Lows in the lower 50s, highs from the lower 70s to mid 80s for Thursday night, clear. Lows in the 50s Friday and Friday night, mostly clear. Highs from the lower 70s to mid 80s, lows from the upper 40s to mid 50s Saturday through Sunday, mostly clear. Highs from the upper 60s to lower 80s, lows near 50. Low temperatures tonight and highs tomorrow for the selected cities, San Jose, 53 and 84, Mountain View, 53 and 78, Morgan Hill, 52 and 89. The area forecast for the Monterey Bay and Salinas Valley? Beach hazards statement in effect through late Monday night. For the rest of tonight, mostly clear. Lows in the lower 50s. Southwest winds 5 to 10 miles per hour, becoming northwest after midnight. For Monday, partly cloudy in the morning, then becoming mostly sunny. Highs in the upper 60s at the coast of the mid 80s inland. West winds 5 to 10 miles per hour. For Monday night, partly cloudy. Lows in the lower 50s. West winds 5 to 10 miles per hour. And on Tuesday, partly cloudy in the morning, then becoming mostly sunny. Highs in the upper 60s at the coast of the mid 80s inland. Light winds, becoming west 5 to 10 miles per hour in the afternoon. For the Tuesday night, mostly clear until midnight, then becoming partly cloudy. Patchy fog after midnight. Lows in the lower 50s. West winds 5 to 10 miles per hour. For Wednesday, partly cloudy in the morning, then becoming mostly sunny. Highs from the upper 60s to lower 80s. For Wednesday night, mostly clear until midnight, then becoming partly cloudy. Lows in the lower 50s. And on Thursday, partly cloudy in the morning, then becoming sunny. Highs from the upper 60s to lower 80s. For the Thursday night, clear until midnight, then becoming partly cloudy. Lows in the lower 50s. For Friday, partly cloudy in the morning, then becoming mostly sunny. Highs from the upper 60s to lower 80s Friday night through Sunday. Mostly clear. Lows in the lower 50s, highs from the mid 60s to upper 70s. Low temperatures tonight and highs tomorrow for the selected cities, Santa Cruz, 51 and 78, Monterey, 51 and 69, Salinas, 51 and 73, Hollister, 49 and 82, King City, 49 and 85. The weather overview for the Bay Area and Central Coast, long period southwest swell will result in an increased risk of sneaker waves and rip currents through Tuesday morning. Continued warming for today and Monday, slightly cooler temperatures for the second half of the forecast. The extended forecast for the Bay Area and Central Coast, Wednesday and Wednesday night, mostly clear. High 60 to 90. Lows 50 to 60. Thursday and Thursday night, mostly clear. High 60 to 90. Lows 50 to 60. Friday and Friday night, mostly clear. High 60 to 85. Lows 45 to 60. Saturday and Saturday night, mostly clear. Highs 55 to 80. Lows 45 to 55. Sunday and

Sunday night, mostly clear. High 60 to 80. Lows 45 to 55. Sunrise, sunset, and tidal information for the San Francisco Bay Area for Sunday, May 31st. The sunset tonight, 8:25 p.m. The sunrise tomorrow, 5:50 a.m. The sunset tomorrow, 8:25 p.m. Tidal data at the Golden Gate for the afternoon and evening hours today and the morning hours of tomorrow. High tide, 1:53 p.m. at 4.39 feet. Low tide, 5:55 p.m. at 3.23 feet. High tide, 11:51 p.m. at 5.87 feet. Low tide, 6:57 a.m. at -0.76 feet. Here are the buoy observations for 9 p.m. Pacific Daylight Time. An offshore buoy 6 winds south at 17 knots, gusting to 21, pressure 1,026.0 millibars. An offshore buoy 59 winds north at 70 knots, gusting to 23, water temperature 60, pressure 1,025.6 millibars. At buoy 14 near Point Arena, winds northwest at 60 knots, water temperature 51, pressure 1,015.6 millibars. At buoy 13 near Bodega Bay, winds northwest at 60 knots, pressure 1,014.0 millibars. At Point Reyes Wave Rider buoy, water temperature 53, seas 10 feet, every 9 seconds. At San Francisco Bar buoy, water temperature 56, seas 6 feet, every 11 seconds. At San Francisco buoy, winds northwest at 60 knots, swell 7 feet, every 10 seconds. At Half Moon Bay buoy, winds northwest 14 knots, water temperature 55, pressure 1,015.4 millibars, seas 8 feet, every 10 seconds. At Monterey buoy, winds northwest at 70 knots, gusting to 23, water temperature 54, pressure 1,014.2 millibars. At Point Sur, Wave Rider buoy, water temperature 53, seas 10 feet, every 10 seconds. At Cape San Martin buoy, winds northwest at 23 knots, gusting to 27, water temperature 60, pressure 1,013.7 millibars. 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This broadcast originates from the National Weather Service office located in Monterey, California, and serves the South Bay and Monterey Bay Area, including the cities of San Jose, Monterey, Salinas, and Santa Cruz. Synopsis for the Central California coast and bays, including the Monterey Bay, Greater Farallones, and Cordell Bank National Marine Sanctuaries, fresh to strong northerly winds gradually decrease overnight with moderate to fresh winds expected by Monday afternoon. Seas subside below 10 feet as winds decrease by Monday afternoon. Moderate to fresh northerly winds continue through Tuesday before building seas, strong northerly winds, and gale force gusts return starting midweek. The marine forecast for San Pablo Bay, Suisun Bay, the West Delta, and the San Francisco Bay north of the Bay Bridge. For tonight, southwest wind 10 to 15 knots, easing to 5 to 10 knots late this evening and overnight. For Monday, southwest wind around 5 knots, rising to 5 to 10 knots in the afternoon. For Monday night, southwest wind 5 to 10 knots. The marine forecast for Monterey Bay. For tonight, west wind 15 to 20 knots, becoming northwest 5 to 10 knots late this evening, easing to around 5 knots after midnight. Seas 3 to 5 feet. Wave detail, northwest 5 feet at 10 seconds. For Monday, northwest wind around 5 knots, backing to west in the afternoon. Seas 3 to 5 feet. Wave detail, northwest 4 feet at 10 seconds. For Monday night, west wind 5 to 10 knots, becoming northwest after midnight. Seas 3 to 4 feet. Wave detail, northwest 4 feet at 9 seconds. The coastal waters forecast from Pigeon Point to Point Pinos out to 10 nautical miles. For tonight, northwest wind 15 to 20 knots, easing to 5 to 10 knots,

height for 7 feet. Wave detail, northwest 7 feet at 10 seconds. For Monday, northwest wind 5 to 10 knots. Seas 5 to 7 feet. Wave detail, northwest 6 feet at 10 seconds and south 2 feet at 19 seconds. For Monday night, northwest wind 5 to 10 knots, easing to around 5 knots after midnight. Seas 4 to 5 feet. Wave detail, northwest 5 feet at 9 seconds and south 2 feet at 18 seconds. Patchy dense fog after midnight. The area forecast for the peninsula, North Bay, and East Bay. Beach hazards statement in effect through late Monday night. For the rest of tonight, mostly clear. Lows from the upper 40s to mid 50s. Southwest winds 5 to 10 miles per hour. For Monday, mostly sunny. Highs in the lower 70s at the coast to the upper 80s inland. West winds 5 to 10 miles per hour. For Monday night, partly cloudy. Lows from the upper 40s to mid 50s. West winds 5 to 10 miles per hour. And on Tuesday, partly cloudy in the morning, then becoming mostly sunny. Highs in the upper 60s at the coast of the mid 80s inland. Southwest winds up to 5 miles per hour, becoming west 5 to 15 miles per hour in the afternoon. For the Tuesday night, partly cloudy. Lows from the upper 40s to mid 50s. West winds 5 to 15 miles per hour. For Wednesday, partly cloudy in the morning, then becoming mostly sunny. Highs from the upper 60s to lower 80s. Wednesday night through Friday night, mostly clear. Breezy. Lows from the 40s to upper 50s. Highs from the upper 60s to lower 80s. Saturday through Sunday, mostly clear. Breezy. Highs 60s and 70s. Lows from the 40s to mid 50s. Low temperatures tonight and highs tomorrow for these selected cities: San Francisco, 52 and 70, San Francisco Airport, 53 and 73, Redwood City, 53 and 83, Oakland, 53 and 77, Fremont, 53 and 82, Concord, 54 and 91, Livermore, 53 and 89, San Rafael, 53 and 82, Santa Rosa, 50 and 87, Napa, 52 and 85, Fairfield, 55 and 89. These are the 9 p.m. Pacific Daylight Time observations for the San Francisco and Monterey Bay areas on Sunday, May 31st. At San Francisco Airport, it was partly cloudy, temperature 56, dew point 50, relative humidity 80%, northwest wind at 14 miles an hour, pressure 29.94 inches and steady. At Oakland Airport, it was partly cloudy, temperature 59, dew point 51, relative humidity 75%, west wind at 13 miles an hour, pressure 29.94 inches and steady. At San Jose Airport, it was clear, temperature 65, dew point 47, relative humidity 52%, northwest wind at 8 miles an hour, pressure 29.94 inches and rising. At Santa Rosa, it was clear, temperature 60, south wind at 8, pressure 29.92 and steady. At Concord, it was clear, temperature 71, west wind at 5. At Livermore, it was clear, temperature 67, west wind at 8. At Monterey, it was clear, temperature 56, west wind at 9, pressure 29.97 and steady. At Salinas, haze was reported, temperature 58, dew point 50, relative humidity 75%, north wind at 12. Here are some observations around California and western Nevada. Skies ranged from clear to partly cloudy. It was 75 at Sacramento, 63 at Los Angeles, 64 at San Diego, and 69 at Reno. Truckee reported 50, South Lake Tahoe reported 51, Blue Canyon reported 56, and Mammoth Lakes reported 55. Local temperature reports around San Francisco Bay for 9 p.m. Downtown San Francisco was 60 degrees. Oakland Museum was 69 degrees.

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Monitor local weather, surf, and tide forecast at www.weather.gov/mtr. The area forecast for the South Bay, including the San Jose metro area and the Santa Clara Valley. For the rest of tonight, clear. Lows from the lower to mid-50s. Northwest winds up to 5 miles per hour until midnight, becoming light. For Monday, mostly sunny. Highs in the upper 70s by the bay, 80s to lower 90s inland. Northwest winds 5 to 10 miles per hour. For Monday night, partly cloudy. Lows in the 50s. Northwest winds 5 to 10 miles per hour until midnight, becoming light. And on Tuesday, mostly sunny. Highs in the mid-70s by the bay to the 80s inland. Light winds, becoming west 5 to 10 miles per hour in the afternoon. For the Tuesday night, mostly clear until midnight, then becoming partly cloudy. Lows in the 50s. West winds 5 to 10 miles per hour. For Wednesday, partly cloudy in the morning, then becoming sunny. Highs from the lower 70s to mid-80s. Wednesday night and Thursday mostly clear. Lows in the lower 50s, highs from the lower 70s to mid-80s for Thursday night, clear. Lows in the 50s Friday and Friday night, mostly clear. Highs from the lower 70s to mid-80s, lows from the upper 40s to mid-50s Saturday through Sunday, mostly clear. Highs from the upper 60s to lower 80s, lows near 50. Low temperatures tonight and highs tomorrow for these selected cities: San Jose, 53 and 84, Mountain View, 53 and 78, Morgan Hill, 52 and 89. The area forecast for the Monterey Bay and Salinas Valley: beach hazards statement in effect through late Monday night. For the rest of tonight, mostly clear. Lows in the lower 50s. Southwest winds 5 to 10 miles per hour, becoming northwest after midnight. For Monday, partly cloudy in the morning, then becoming mostly sunny. Highs in the upper 60s at the coast of the mid-80s inland. West winds 5 to 10 miles per hour. For Monday night, partly cloudy. Lows in the lower 50s. West winds 5 to 10 miles per hour. And on Tuesday, partly cloudy in the morning, then becoming mostly sunny. Highs in the upper 60s at the coast of the mid-80s inland. Light winds, becoming west 5 to 10 miles per hour in the afternoon. For the Tuesday night, mostly clear until midnight, then becoming partly cloudy. Patchy fog after midnight. Lows in the lower 50s. West winds 5 to 10 miles per hour. For Wednesday, partly cloudy in the morning, then becoming mostly sunny. Highs from the upper 60s to lower 80s. For Wednesday night, mostly clear until midnight, then becoming partly cloudy. Lows in the lower 50s. And on Thursday, partly cloudy in the morning, then becoming sunny. Highs from the upper 60s to lower 80s. For the Thursday night, clear until midnight, then becoming partly cloudy. Lows in the lower 50s. For Friday, partly cloudy in the morning, then becoming mostly sunny. Highs from the upper 60s to lower 80s Friday night through Sunday. Mostly clear. Lows in the lower 50s, highs from the mid-60s to upper 70s. Low temperatures tonight and highs tomorrow for these selected cities: Santa Cruz, 51 and 78, Monterey, 51 and 69, Salinas, 51 and 73, Hollister, 49 and 82, King City, 49 and 85. The weather overview for the Bay Area and Central Coast: long period southwest swell will result in an increased risk of sneaker waves and rip currents through Tuesday morning. Continued warming for today and Monday, slightly cooler temperatures for the second half of the forecast. The extended forecast for the Bay Area and Central Coast: Wednesday and Wednesday night, mostly clear. High 60 to 90.

Wednesday and Thursday night, mostly clear. High 60 to 90. Lows 50 to 60. Friday and Friday night, mostly clear. High 60 to 85. Lows 45 to 60. Saturday and Saturday night, mostly clear. Highs 55 to 80. Lows 45 to 55. Sunday and Sunday night, mostly clear. High 60 to 80. Lows 45 to 55. Sunrise, sunset, and tidal information for the San Francisco Bay Area for Sunday, May 31st. The sunset tonight, 8:25 p.m. The sunrise tomorrow, 5:50 a.m. The sunset tomorrow, 8:25 p.m. Tidal data at the Golden Gate for the afternoon and evening hours today and the morning hours of tomorrow. High tide, 1:53 p.m. at 4.39 feet. Low tide, 5:55 p.m. at 3.23 feet. High tide, 11:51 p.m. at 5.87 feet. Low tide, 6:57 a.m. at -0.76 feet. Here are the buoy observations for 10 p.m. Pacific Daylight Time. An offshore buoy 6, wind south at 17 knots, gusting to 21, pressure 1,025.6 millibars. An offshore buoy 59, winds north at 19 knots, gusting to 23, water temperature 60, pressure 1,025.5 millibars. At buoy 14 near Point Arena, winds north at 16 knots, gusting to 21, water temperature 51, pressure 1,015.7 millibars. At buoy 13 near Bodega Bay, winds northwest at 16 knots, pressure 1,014.0 millibars. At Point Reyes Wave Rider buoy, water temperature 53, seas 10 feet, every 9 seconds. At San Francisco Bar buoy, water temperature 56, seas 6 feet, every 10 seconds. At San Francisco buoy, winds northwest at 10 knots, water temperature 54, pressure 1,014.2 millibars. At Half Moon Bay buoy, winds northwest 10 knots, water temperature 55, pressure 1,015.5 millibars, seas 8 feet, every 9 seconds. At Monterey buoy, winds northwest at 17 knots, gusting to 21, water temperature 54, pressure 1,014.4 millibars. At Point Sur, Wave Rider buoy, water temperature 53, seas 11 feet, every 11 seconds. At Cape San Martin buoy, winds northwest at 21 knots, gusting to 27, water temperature 60, pressure 1,013.7 millibars. Here are the buoy observations for 10 p.m. Pacific Daylight Time. An offshore buoy 6, winds south at 17 knots, gusting to 21, pressure 1,025.6 millibars. An offshore buoy 59, winds north at 19 knots, gusting to 23, water temperature 60, pressure 1,025.5 millibars. At buoy 14 near Point Arena, winds north at 16 knots, gusting to 21, water temperature 51, pressure 1,015.7 millibars. At buoy 13 near Bodega Bay, winds northwest at 16 knots, pressure 1,014.0 millibars. At Point Reyes Wave Rider buoy, water temperature 53, seas 10 feet, every 9 seconds. At San Francisco Bar buoy, water temperature 56, seas 6 feet, every 10 seconds. At San Francisco buoy, winds northwest at 12 knots, swell 7 feet, every 9 seconds. At Half Moon Bay buoy, winds northwest 10 knots, water temperature 55, pressure 1,015.5 millibars, seas 8 feet, every 9 seconds. At Monterey buoy, winds northwest at 17 knots, gusting to 21, water temperature 54, pressure 1,014.4 millibars. At Point Sur, Wave Rider buoy, water temperature 53, seas 11 feet, every 11 seconds. At Cape San Martin buoy, winds northwest at 21 knots, gusting to 27, water temperature 60, pressure 1,013.7 millibars. Synopsis for the Central California coast and bays, including the Monterey Bay, Greater Farallones, and Cordell Bank National Marine Sanctuaries.

fresh to strong northerly winds gradually decrease overnight, with moderate to fresh winds expected by Monday afternoon. Seas subside below 10 feet as winds decrease by Monday afternoon. Moderate to fresh northerly winds continue through Tuesday before building seas, strong northerly winds, and gale force gusts return starting midweek. The marine forecast for San Pablo Bay, Suisun Bay, the West Delta, and the San Francisco Bay north of the Bay Bridge. For tonight, southwest wind 10 to 15 knots, easing to 5 to 10 knots late this evening and overnight. For Monday, southwest wind around 5 knots, rising to 5 to 10 knots in the afternoon. For Monday night, southwest wind 5 to 10 knots. The marine forecast for Monterey Bay. For tonight, west wind 15 to 20 knots, becoming northwest 5 to 10 knots late this evening, easing to around 5 knots after midnight. Seas 3 to 5 feet. Wave detail, northwest 5 feet at 10 seconds. For Monday, northwest wind around 5 knots, backing to west in the afternoon. Seas 3 to 5 feet. Wave detail, northwest 4 feet at 10 seconds. For Monday night, west wind 5 to 10 knots, becoming northwest after midnight. Seas 3 to 4 feet. Wave detail, northwest 4 feet at 9 seconds. The coastal waters forecast from Pigeon Point to Point Pinos out to 10 nautical miles. For tonight, northwest wind 15 to 20 knots, easing to 5 to 10 knots. Seas 5 to 7 feet. Wave detail, northwest 7 feet at 10 seconds. For Monday, northwest wind 5 to 10 knots. Seas 5 to 7 feet. Wave detail, northwest 6 feet at 10 seconds and south 2 feet at 19 seconds. For Monday night, northwest wind 5 to 10 knots, easing to around 5 knots after midnight. Seas 4 to 5 feet. Wave detail, northwest 5 feet at 9 seconds and south 2 feet at 18 seconds. Patchy dense fog after midnight. The area forecast for the peninsula, North Bay, and East Bay. Beach hazards statement in effect through late Monday night. For the rest of tonight, mostly clear. Lows from the upper 40s to mid 50s. Southwest winds 5 to 10 miles per hour. For Monday, mostly sunny. Highs in the lower 70s at the coast to the upper 80s inland. West winds 5 to 10 miles per hour. For Monday night, partly cloudy. Lows from the upper 40s to mid 50s. West winds 5 to 10 miles per hour. And on Tuesday, partly cloudy in the morning, then becoming mostly sunny. Highs in the upper 60s at the coast of the mid 80s inland. Southwest winds up to 5 miles per hour, becoming west 5 to 15 miles per hour in the afternoon. For the Tuesday night, partly cloudy. Lows from the upper 40s to mid 50s. West winds 5 to 15 miles per hour. For Wednesday, partly cloudy in the morning, then becoming mostly sunny. Highs from the upper 60s to lower 80s. Wednesday night through Friday night, mostly clear. Breezy. Lows from the 40s to upper 50s. Highs from the upper 60s to lower 80s. Saturday through Sunday, mostly clear. Breezy. Highs 60s and 70s. Lows from the 40s to mid 50s. Low temperatures tonight and highs tomorrow for the selected cities: San Francisco, 52 and 70, San Francisco Airport, 53 and 73, Redwood City, 53 and 83, Oakland, 53 and 77, Fremont, 53 and 82, Concord, 54 and 91, Livermore, 53 and 89, San Rafael, 53 and 82, Santa Rosa, 50 and 87, Napa, 52 and 85, Fairfield, 55 and 89. These are the 10 p.m. Pacific Daylight Time observations for the San Francisco and Monterey Bay areas on Sunday, May 31st. At San Francisco Airport, it was clear, temperature 56, dew point 49, relative humidity 77%, northwest wind at 16 miles.

9.95 inches and rising. At Oakland Airport, it was partly cloudy, temperature 57, dew point 51, relative humidity 80%, west wind at 7 miles an hour, pressure 29.95 inches and steady. At San Jose Airport, it was clear, temperature 63, dew point 50, relative humidity 62%, northwest wind at 8 miles an hour, pressure 29.95 inches and rising. At Santa Rosa, it was clear, temperature 56, south wind at 6, pressure 29.93 and rising. At Concord, it was clear, temperature 71, southwest wind at 7. At Livermore, it was clear, temperature 68, calm. At Monterey, it was clear, temperature 54, southwest wind at 9, pressure 29.97 and steady. At Salinas, haze was reported, temperature 56, dew point 51, relative humidity 84%, north wind at 13. Here are some observations around California and western Nevada. Skies ranged from clear to partly cloudy. It was 70 at Sacramento, 63 at Los Angeles, 64 at San Diego, and 67 at Reno. Truckee reported 43, South Lake Tahoe reported 47, Blue Canyon reported 56, and Mammoth Lakes reported 52. Local temperature reports around San Francisco Bay for 10 p.m. Downtown San Francisco was 59 degrees. Oakland Museum was 63 degrees. Redwood City was 68 degrees. San Rafael was 73 degrees. The following is an important beach hazard message from the National Weather Service. Issued at 1:12 p.m. Pacific Daylight Time. Beach hazard statement remains in effect through late Monday night. What? Increased risk of sneaker waves and strong rip currents due to long period southwest swell. Where? Beaches along the Pacific coast. When? Now through 5 a.m. Tuesday. Impacts, dangerous swimming and surfing conditions and localized beach erosion can be expected. Sneaker waves can sweep across the shoreline without warning, pulling people into the sea from rocks, jetties and beaches. Stay off of jetties, piers, rocks, and other waterside infrastructure. Remain out of the water to avoid hazardous surf and never turn your back on the ocean. Monitor local weather, surf and tide forecast at www.weather.gov/mtr. The area forecast for the South Bay, including the San Jose metro area and the Santa Clara Valley. For the rest of tonight, clear. Lows from the lower to mid-50s. Northwest winds up to 5 miles per hour until midnight, becoming light. For Monday, mostly sunny. Highs in the upper 70s by the bay, 80s to lower 90s inland. Northwest winds 5 to 10 miles per hour. For Monday night, partly cloudy. Lows in the 50s. Northwest winds 5 to 10 miles per hour until midnight, becoming light. And on Tuesday, mostly sunny. Highs in the mid-70s by the bay to the 80s inland. Light winds, becoming west 5 to 10 miles per hour in the afternoon. For the Tuesday night, mostly clear until midnight, then becoming partly cloudy. Lows in the 50s. West winds 5 to 10 miles per hour. For Wednesday, partly cloudy in the morning then becoming sunny. Highs from the lower 70s to mid 80s. Wednesday night and Thursday mostly clear. Lows in the lower 50s. Highs from the lower 70s to mid 80s for Thursday night, clear. Lows in the 50s Friday and Friday night, mostly clear. Highs from the lower 70s to mid 80s, lows from the upper 40s to mid 50s Saturday through Sunday, mostly clear. Highs from the upper 60s to lower 80s, lows near 50. Low temperatures tonight and highs tomorrow for these selected cities: San Jose, 53 and 84, Mountain View, 53 and 78, Morgan Hill, 52 and 89. The area forecast for the Monterey Bay and Salinas Valley. Beach hazard statement in effect through late Monday night. For the rest of tonight, mostly clear.

lows in the lower 50s. Southwest winds 5 to 10 miles per hour, becoming northwest after midnight. For Monday, partly cloudy in the morning, then becoming mostly sunny. Highs in the upper 60s at the coast of the mid 80s inland. West winds 5 to 10 miles per hour. For Monday night, partly cloudy. Lows in the lower 50s. West winds 5 to 10 miles per hour. And on Tuesday, partly cloudy in the morning, then becoming mostly sunny. Highs in the upper 60s at the coast of the mid 80s inland. Light winds, becoming west 5 to 10 miles per hour in the afternoon. For the Tuesday night, mostly clear until midnight, then becoming partly cloudy. Patchy fog after midnight. Lows in the lower 50s. West winds 5 to 10 miles per hour. For Wednesday, partly cloudy in the morning, then becoming mostly sunny. Highs from the upper 60s to lower 80s. For Wednesday night, mostly clear until midnight, then becoming partly cloudy. Lows in the lower 50s. And on Thursday, partly cloudy in the morning, then becoming sunny. Highs from the upper 60s to lower 80s. For the Thursday night, clear until midnight, then becoming partly cloudy. Lows in the lower 50s. For Friday, partly cloudy in the morning, then becoming mostly sunny. Highs from the upper 60s to lower 80s Friday night through Sunday. Mostly clear. Lows in the lower 50s, highs from the mid 60s to upper 70s, low temperatures tonight and highs tomorrow for the selected cities, Santa Cruz, 51 and 78, Monterey, 51 and 69, Salinas, 51 and 73, Hollister, 49 and 82, King City, 49 and 85. 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This broadcast originates from the National Weather Service office located in Monterey, California, and serves the South Bay and Monterey Bay Area, including the city of San Jose, Monterey, Salinas, and Santa Cruz. The weather overview for the Bay Area and Central Coast, long period southwest swell will result in an increased risk of sneaker waves and rip currents through Tuesday morning. Continued warming for today and Monday, slightly cooler temperatures for the second half of the forecast. The extended forecast for the Bay Area and Central Coast, Wednesday and Wednesday night, mostly clear. High 60 to 90. Lows 50 to 60. Thursday and Thursday night, mostly clear. High 60 to 90. Lows 50 to 60. Friday and Friday night, mostly clear. High 60 to 85. Lows 45 to 60. Saturday and Saturday night, mostly clear. Highs 55 to 80. Lows 45 to 55. Sunday and Sunday night, mostly clear. High 60 to 80. Lows 45 to 55. Sunrise, sunset, and tidal information for the San Francisco Bay Area for Sunday, May 31st. The sunset tonight, 8:25 p.m. The sunrise tomorrow, 5:50 a.m. The sunset tomorrow, 8:25 p.m. Tidal data at the Golden Gate for the afternoon and evening hours today and the morning hours of tomorrow. High tide, 1:53 p.m. at 4.39 feet. Low tide, 5:55 p.m. at 3.23 feet. High tide, 11:51 p.m. at 5.87 feet. Low tide, 6:57 a.m. at minus 076 feet. Here are the buoy observations for 10 p.m. Pacific Daylight Time. An offshore buoy 6, winds south at 17 knots, gusting to 21, pressure 1,025.6 millibars. An offshore buoy 59, winds north at 19 knots, gusting to 23, water temperature 60, pressure 1,025.5 millibars. At buoy 14 near Point Arena, winds north at 16 knots, gusting to 21, water temperature 51, pressure 1,015.7 millibars. At buoy 13 near Bodega Bay, winds northwest at 16 knots, pressure 1,000.

point rays, wave rider, buoy water temperature 53, seas 10 feet, every 9 seconds. At San Francisco Bar, buoy water temperature 56, seas 6 feet, every 10 seconds. At San Francisco Bay, winds northwest at 12 knots, swell 7 feet, every 9 seconds. At Half Moon Bay, buoy winds northwest 10 knots, water temperature 55, pressure 1015.5 millibars, seas 8 feet, every 9 seconds. At Monterey, buoy winds northwest at 70 knots, gusting to 21, water temperature 54, pressure 1014.4 millibars. At Point Sur, wave rider buoy water temperature 53, seas 11 feet, every 11 seconds. At Cape San Martin, buoy winds northwest at 21 knots, gusting to 27, water temperature 60, pressure 1013.7 millibars. Synopsis for the Central California coast and bays, including the Monterey Bay, Greater Farallones, and Cordell Bank National Marine Sanctuaries, fresh to strong northerly winds gradually decrease overnight with moderate to fresh winds expected by Monday afternoon. Seas subside below 10 feet as winds decrease by Monday afternoon. Moderate to fresh northerly winds continue through Tuesday before building seas, strong northerly winds, and gale force gusts return starting midweek. The marine forecast for San Pablo Bay, Suisun Bay, the West Delta, and the San Francisco Bay north of the Bay Bridge. For tonight, southwest wind 10 to 15 knots, easing to 5 to 10 knots late this evening and overnight. For Monday, southwest wind around 5 knots, rising to 5 to 10 knots in the afternoon. For Monday night, southwest wind 5 to 10 knots. The marine forecast for Monterey Bay. For tonight, west wind 15 to 20 knots, becoming northwest 5 to 10 knots late this evening, easing to around 5 knots after midnight. Seas 3 to 5 feet. Wave detail, northwest 5 feet at 10 seconds. For Monday, northwest wind around 5 knots, backing to west in the afternoon. Seas 3 to 5 feet. Wave detail, northwest 4 feet at 10 seconds. For Monday night, west wind 5 to 10 knots, becoming northwest after midnight. Seas 3 to 4 feet. Wave detail, northwest 4 feet at 9 seconds. The coastal waters forecast from Pigeon Point to Point Pinos out to 10 nautical miles. For tonight, northwest wind 15 to 20 knots, easing to 5 to 10 knots. Seas 5 to 7 feet. Wave detail, northwest 7 feet at 10 seconds. For Monday, northwest wind 5 to 10 knots. Seas 5 to 7 feet. Wave detail, northwest 6 feet at 10 seconds and south 2 feet at 19 seconds. For Monday night, northwest wind 5 to 10 knots, easing to around 5 knots after midnight. Seas 4 to 5 feet. Wave detail, northwest 5 feet at 9 seconds and south 2 feet at 18 seconds. Patchy dense fog after midnight. The area forecast for the peninsula, North Bay, and East Bay. Beach hazards statement in effect through late Monday night. For the rest of tonight, mostly clear. Lows from the upper 40s to mid 50s. Southwest winds 5 to 10 miles per hour. For Monday, mostly sunny. Highs in the lower 70s at the coast to the upper 80s inland. West winds 5 to 10 miles per hour. For Monday night, partly cloudy. Lows from the upper 40s to mid 50s. West winds 5 to 10 miles per hour. And on Tuesday, partly cloudy in the morning then becoming mostly sunny. Highs in the upper 60s at the coast to the mid 80s inland. Southwest winds up to 5 miles per hour, becoming west 5 to 15 miles per hour in the afternoon. For the Tuesday night, partly cloudy. Lows from the upper 40s to mid 50s. West winds 5 to 15 miles per hour. For Wednesday, partly cloudy in the morning then becoming mostly sunny. Highs from the upper 60s to lower 80s. Wednesday night through Friday night, mostly clear.

lows from the 40s to upper 50s. Highs from the upper 60s to lower 80s. Saturday through Sunday, mostly clear. Breezy. Highs 60s and 70s. Lows from the 40s to mid 50s. Low temperatures tonight and highs tomorrow for the selected cities. San Francisco, 52 and 70. San Francisco Airport, 53 and 73. Redwood City, 53 and 83. Oakland, 53 and 77. Fremont, 53 and 82. Concord, 54 and 91. Port, 53 and 73. Redwood City, 53 and 83. Oakland, 53 and 77. Fremont, 53 and 82. Concord, 54 and 91. Livermore, 53 and 89. San Rafael, 53 and 82. Santa Rosa, 50 and 87. Napa, 52 and 85. Fairfield, 55 and 89. These are the 10 p.m. Pacific Daylight Time observations for the San Francisco and Monterey Bay areas on Sunday, May 31st. At San Francisco Airport, it was clear, temperature 56, dew point 49, relative humidity 77%, northwest wind at 16 miles an hour, pressure 29.95 inches and rising. At Oakland Airport, it was partly cloudy, temperature 57, dew point 51, relative humidity 80%, west wind at 7 miles an hour, pressure 29.95 inches and steady. At San Jose Airport, it was clear, temperature 63, dew point 50, relative humidity 62%, northwest wind at 8 miles an hour, pressure 29.95 inches and rising. At Santa Rosa, it was clear, temperature 56, south wind at 6, pressure 29.93 and rising. At Concord, it was clear, temperature 71, southwest wind at 7. At Livermore, it was clear, temperature 68, calm. At Monterey, it was clear, temperature 54, southwest wind at 9, pressure 29.97 and steady. At Salinas, haze was reported, temperature 56, dew point 51, relative humidity 84%, north wind at 13. Here are some observations around California and western Nevada. Skies ranged from clear to partly cloudy. It was 70 at Sacramento, 63 at Los Angeles, 64 at San Diego, and 67 at Reno. Truckee reported 43, South Lake Tahoe reported 47, Blue Canyon reported 56, and Mammoth Lakes reported 52. Local temperature reports around San Francisco Bay for 10 p.m. Downtown San Francisco was 59 degrees. Oakland Museum was 63 degrees. Redwood City was 68 degrees. San Rafael was 73 degrees. The following is an important beach hazard message from the National Weather Service. Issued at 1:12 p.m. Pacific Daylight Time. Beach hazard statement remains in effect through late Monday night. What? Increased risk of sneaker waves and strong rip currents due to long period southwest swell. Where? Beaches along the Pacific coast. When? Now through 5 a.m. Tuesday. Impacts, dangerous swimming and surfing conditions and localized beach erosion can be expected. Sneaker waves can sweep across the shoreline without warning, pulling people into the sea from rocks, jetties and beaches. Stay off of jetties, piers, rocks, and other waterside infrastructure. Remain out of the water to avoid hazardous surf and never turn your back on the ocean. Monitor local weather, surf and tide forecast at www.weather.gov/mtr. The area forecast for the South Bay, including the San Jose metro area and the Santa Clara Valley. For the rest of tonight, clear. Lows from the lower to mid 50s. Northwest winds up to 5 miles per hour until midnight, becoming light. For Monday, mostly sunny. Highs in the upper 70s by the bay, 80s to lower 90s inland. Northwest winds 5 to 10 miles per hour. For Monday night, partly cloudy. Lows in the 50s. Northwest winds 5 to 10 miles per hour until midnight.

light. And on Tuesday, mostly sunny. Highs in the mid-70s by the bay to the 80s inland. Light winds, becoming west 5 to 10 miles per hour in the afternoon. For the Tuesday night, mostly clear until midnight, then becoming partly cloudy. Lows in the 50s. West winds 5 to 10 miles per hour. For Wednesday, partly cloudy in the morning, then becoming sunny. Highs from the lower 70s to mid 80s. Wednesday night and Thursday mostly clear. Lows in the lower 50s, highs from the lower 70s to mid 80s for Thursday night, clear. Lows in the 50s Friday and Friday night, mostly clear. Highs from the lower 70s to mid 80s, lows from the upper 40s to mid 50s Saturday through Sunday, mostly clear. Highs from the upper 60s to lower 80s, lows near 50. Low temperatures tonight and highs tomorrow for these selected cities: San Jose, 53 and 84, Mountain View, 53 and 78, Morgan Hill, 52 and 89. The area forecast for the Monterey Bay and Salinas Valley: beach hazards statement in effect through late Monday night. For the rest of tonight, mostly clear. Lows in the lower 50s. Southwest winds 5 to 10 miles per hour, becoming northwest after midnight. For Monday, partly cloudy in the morning, then becoming mostly sunny. Highs in the upper 60s at the coast of the mid 80s inland. West winds 5 to 10 miles per hour. For Monday night, partly cloudy. Lows in the lower 50s. West winds 5 to 10 miles per hour. And on Tuesday, partly cloudy in the morning, then becoming mostly sunny. Highs in the upper 60s at the coast of the mid 80s inland. Light winds, becoming west 5 to 10 miles per hour in the afternoon. For the Tuesday night, mostly clear until midnight, then becoming partly cloudy. Patchy fog after midnight. Lows in the lower 50s. West winds 5 to 10 miles per hour. For Wednesday, partly cloudy in the morning, then becoming mostly sunny. Highs from the upper 60s to lower 80s. For Wednesday night, mostly clear until midnight, then becoming partly cloudy. Lows in the lower 50s. And on Thursday, partly cloudy in the morning, then becoming sunny. Highs from the upper 60s to lower 80s. For the Thursday night, clear until midnight, then becoming partly cloudy. Lows in the lower 50s. For Friday, partly cloudy in the morning, then becoming mostly sunny. Highs from the upper 60s to lower 80s Friday night through Sunday. Mostly clear. Lows in the lower 50s, highs from the mid 60s to upper 70s. Low temperatures tonight and highs tomorrow for the selected cities: Santa Cruz, 51 and 78, Monterey, 51 and 69, Salinas, 51 and 73, Hollister, 49 and 82, King City, 49 and 85. The weather overview for the Bay Area and Central Coast: long period southwest swell will result in an increased risk of sneaker waves and rip currents through Tuesday morning. Continued warming for today and Monday, slightly cooler temperatures for the second half of the forecast. The extended forecast for the Bay Area and Central Coast: Wednesday and Wednesday night, mostly clear. High 60 to 90. Lows 50 to 60. Thursday and Thursday night, mostly clear. High 60 to 90. Lows 50 to 60. Friday and Friday night, mostly clear. High 60 to 85. Lows 45 to 60. Saturday and Saturday night, mostly clear. Highs 55 to 80. Lows 45 to 55. Sunday and Sunday night, mostly clear. High 60 to 80. Lows 45 to 55. Semi-sunset and tidal information for the San Francisco Bay Area for Sunday, May 31st. The sunset tonight, 8:25 p.m. The sunrise tomorrow, 5:50 a.m. The sunset tomorrow, 8:25 p.m. Tidal data at the Golden Gate for the afternoon and evening hours today and the morning hours of tomorrow. High tide, 1:53 p.m. at 4.3.

tide, 5:55 p.m. at 3.23 feet. High tide, 11:51 p.m. at 5.87 feet. Low tide, 6:57 a.m. at minus 076 feet. Here are the buoy observations for 10 p.m. Pacific Daylight Time. An offshore buoy 6, wind south at 17 knots, gusting to 21, pressure 1,025.6 millibars. An offshore buoy 59, winds north at 19 knots, gusting to 23, water temperature 60, pressure 1,025.5 millibars. At buoy 14 near Point Arena, winds north at 16 knots, gusting to 21, water temperature 51, pressure 1,015.7 millibars. At buoy 13 near Bodega Bay, winds northwest at 60 knots, pressure 1,014.0 millibars. At Point Reyes Wave Rider buoy, water temperature 53, seas 10 feet, every 9 seconds. At San Francisco Bar buoy, water temperature 56, seas 6 feet, every 10 seconds. At San Francisco buoy, winds northwest at 12 knots, swell 7 feet, every 9 seconds. At Half Moon Bay buoy, winds northwest 10 knots, water temperature 55, pressure 1,015.5 millibars, seas 8 feet, every 9 seconds. At Monterey buoy, winds northwest at 17 knots, gusting to 21, water temperature 54, pressure 1,014.4 millibars. At Point Sur, Wave Rider buoy, water temperature 53, seas 11 feet, every 11 seconds. At Cape San Martin buoy, winds northwest at 21 knots, gusting to 27, water temperature 60, pressure 1,013.7 millibars. Synopsis for the Central California coast and bays, including the Monterey Bay, Greater Farallones, and Cordell Bank National Marine Sanctuaries, fresh to strong northerly winds gradually decrease overnight with moderate to fresh winds expected by Monday afternoon. Seas subside below 10 feet as winds decrease by Monday afternoon. Moderate to fresh northerly winds continue through Tuesday before building seas, strong northerly winds, and gale force gusts return starting midweek. The marine forecast for San Pablo Bay, Suisun Bay, the West Delta, and the San Francisco Bay north of the Bay Bridge. For tonight, southwest wind 10 to 15 knots, easing to 5 to 10 knots late this evening and overnight. For Monday, southwest wind around 5 knots, rising to 5 to 10 knots in the afternoon. For Monday night, southwest wind 5 to 10 knots. The marine forecast for Monterey Bay. For tonight, west wind 15 to 20 knots, becoming northwest 5 to 10 knots late this evening, easing to around 5 knots after midnight. Seas 3 to 5 feet. Wave detail, northwest 5 feet at 10 seconds. For Monday, northwest wind around 5 knots, backing to west in the afternoon. Seas 3 to 5 feet. Wave detail, northwest 4 feet at 10 seconds. For Monday night, west wind 5 to 10 knots, becoming northwest after midnight. Seas 3 to 4 feet. Wave detail, northwest 4 feet at 9 seconds. The coastal waters forecast from Pigeon Point to Point Pinos out to 10 nautical miles. For tonight, northwest wind 15 to 20 knots, easing to 5 to 10 knots. Seas 5 to 7 feet. Wave detail, northwest 7 feet at 10 seconds. For Monday, northwest wind 5 to 10 knots. Seas 5 to 7 feet. Wave detail, northwest 6 feet at 10 seconds and south 2 feet at 19 seconds. For Monday night, northwest wind 5 to 10 knots, easing to around 5 knots after midnight. Seas 4 to 5 feet. Wave detail, northwest 5 feet at 9 seconds and south 2 feet at 18 seconds. Patchy dense fog after midnight. The area forecast for the peninsula, North Bay, and East Bay. Beach hazards statement in effect through late Monday night. For the rest of tonight, mostly clear. Lows from the upper 40s to mid 50s. Southwest winds 5 to 10 miles per hour. For Monday, mostly sunny.
Highs in the lower 70s at the coast to the upper 80s inland. West winds 5 to 10 miles per hour. For Monday night, partly cloudy. Lows from the upper 40s to mid 50s. West winds 5 to 10 miles per hour. And on Tuesday, partly cloudy in the morning, then becoming mostly sunny. Highs in the upper 60s at the coast of the mid 80s inland. Southwest winds up to 5 miles per hour, becoming west 5 to 15 miles per hour in the afternoon. For the Tuesday night, partly cloudy. Lows from the upper 40s to mid 50s. West winds 5 to 15 miles per hour. For Wednesday, partly cloudy in the morning, then becoming mostly sunny. Highs from the upper 60s to lower 80s. Wednesday night through Friday night, mostly clear. Breezy. Lows from the 40s to upper 50s. Highs from the upper 60s to lower 80s. Saturday through Sunday, mostly clear. Breezy. Highs 60s and 70s. Lows from the 40s to mid 50s. Low temperatures tonight and highs tomorrow for the selected cities. San Francisco, 52 and 70. San Francisco Airport, 53 and 73. Redwood City, 53 and 83. Oakland, 53 and 77. Fremont, 53 and 82. Concord, 54 and 91. Livermore, 53 and 89. San Rafael, 53 and 82. Santa Rosa, 50 and 87. Napa, 52 and 85. Fairfield, 55 and 89. These are the 10 p.m. Pacific Daylight Time observations for the San Francisco and Monterey Bay areas on Sunday, May 31st. At San Francisco Airport, it was clear, temperature 56, dew point 49, relative humidity 77%, northwest wind at 16 miles an hour, pressure 29.95 inches and rising. At Oakland Airport, it was partly cloudy, temperature 57, dew point 51, relative humidity 80%, west wind at 7 miles an hour, pressure 29.95 inches and steady. At San Jose Airport, it was clear, temperature 63, dew point 50, relative humidity 62%, northwest wind at 8 miles an hour, pressure 29.95 inches and rising. At Santa Rosa, it was clear, temperature 56, south wind at 6, pressure 29.93 and rising. At Concord, it was clear, temperature 71, southwest wind at 7. At Livermore, it was clear, temperature 68, calm. At Monterey, it was clear, temperature 54, southwest wind at 9, pressure 29.97 and steady. At Salinas, haze was reported, temperature 56, dew point 51, relative humidity 84%, north wind at 13. Here are some observations around California and western Nevada. Skies ranged from clear to partly cloudy. It was 70 at Sacramento, 63 at Los Angeles, 64 at San Diego, and 67 at Reno. Truckee reported 43, South Lake Tahoe reported 47, Blue Canyon reported 56, and Mammoth Lakes reported 52. Local temperature reports around San Francisco Bay for 10 p.m. Downtown San Francisco was 59 degrees. Oakland Museum was 63 degrees. Redwood City was 68 degrees. San Rafael was 73 degrees. The following is an important beach hazard message from the National Weather Service. Issued at 1, 12 p.m. Pacific Daylight Time. Beach hazard statement remains in effect through late Monday night. What? Increased risk of sneaker waves and strong rip currents due to long period southwest swell. Where? Beaches along the Pacific coast. When? Now through 5 a.m. Tuesday. Impacts, dangerous swimming and surfing conditions and localized beach erosion can be expected. Sneaker waves can sweep across the shoreline without warning, pulling people into the sea from rocks, jetties and beaches. Stay off of jetties, piers, rocks, and other waterside infrastructure. Remain out of the water to avoid hazardous surf and never turn your back on the ocean. Monitor local weather, surf and tide.

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The area forecast for the South Bay, including the San Jose metro area and the Santa Clara Valley. For the rest of tonight, clear. Lows from the lower to mid-50s. Northwest winds up to 5 miles per hour until midnight, becoming light. For Monday, mostly sunny. Highs in the upper 70s by the bay, 80s to lower 90s inland. Northwest winds 5 to 10 miles per hour. For Monday night, partly cloudy. Lows in the 50s. Northwest winds 5 to 10 miles per hour until midnight, becoming light. And on Tuesday, mostly sunny. Highs in the mid-70s by the bay to the 80s inland. Light winds, becoming west 5 to 10 miles per hour in the afternoon. For the Tuesday night, mostly clear until midnight, then becoming partly cloudy. Lows in the 50s. West winds 5 to 10 miles per hour. For Wednesday, partly cloudy in the morning, then becoming sunny. Highs from the lower 70s to mid-80s. Wednesday night and Thursday mostly clear. Lows in the lower 50s. Highs from the lower 70s to mid-80s for Thursday night, clear. Lows in the 50s Friday and Friday night, mostly clear. Highs from the lower 70s to mid-80s. Lows from the upper 40s to mid-50s Saturday through Sunday, mostly clear. Highs from the upper 60s to lower 80s. Lows near 50. Low temperatures tonight and highs tomorrow for these selected cities: San Jose, 53 and 84, Mountain View, 53 and 78, Morgan Hill, 52 and 89. 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This broadcast originates from the National Weather Service office located in Monterey, California, and serves the South Bay and Monterey Bay Area, including the cities of San Jose, Monterey, Salinas, and Santa Cruz. The area forecast for the Monterey Bay and Salinas Valley: beach hazards statement in effect through late Monday night. For the rest of tonight, mostly clear. Lows in the lower 50s. Southwest winds 5 to 10 miles per hour, becoming northwest after midnight. For Monday, partly cloudy in the morning, then becoming mostly sunny. Highs in the upper 60s at the coast of the mid-80s inland. West winds 5 to 10 miles per hour. For Monday night, partly cloudy. Lows in the lower 50s. West winds 5 to 10 miles per hour. And on Tuesday, partly cloudy in the morning, then becoming mostly sunny. Highs in the upper 60s at the coast of the mid-80s inland. Light winds, becoming west 5 to 10 miles per hour in the afternoon. For the Tuesday night, mostly clear until midnight, then becoming partly cloudy. Patchy fog after midnight. Lows in the lower 50s. West winds 5 to 10 miles per hour. For Wednesday, partly cloudy in the morning, then becoming mostly sunny. Highs from the upper 60s to lower 80s. For Wednesday night, mostly clear until midnight, then becoming partly cloudy. Lows in the lower 50s. And on Thursday, partly cloudy in the morning, then becoming sunny. Highs from the upper 60s to lower 80s. For the Thursday night, clear until midnight, then becoming partly cloudy. Lows in the lower 50s. For Friday, partly cloudy in the morning, then becoming mostly sunny. Highs from the upper 60s to lower 80s Friday night through Sunday. Mostly clear. Lows in the lower 50s. Highs from the mid 60s to upper 70s. Low temperatures tonight and highs tomorrow for these selected cities: Santa Cruz, 51 and 78, Monterey, 51 and 69, Salinas, 51 and 73, Hollister, 49 and 82, King City, 49 and 85. The weather overview for the Bay Area and Central Coast: long period southwest swell will result in an increased risk of sneaker waves and rip currents through Tuesday morning. Continued warming for today and Monday. Slightly cooler temperatures for the second half of the forecast. The extended forecast.

the Bay Area and Central Coast Wednesday and Wednesday night, mostly clear. High 60 to 90. Lows 50 to 60. Thursday and Thursday night, mostly clear. High 60 to 90. Lows 50 to 60. Friday and Friday night, mostly clear. High 60 to 85. Lows 45 to 60. Saturday and Saturday night, mostly clear. Highs 55 to 80. Lows 45 to 55. Sunday and Sunday night, mostly clear. High 60 to 80. Lows 45 to 55. Sunrise, sunset, and tidal information for the San Francisco Bay Area for Sunday, May 31st. The sunset tonight, 8:25 p.m. The sunrise tomorrow, 5:50 a.m. The sunset tomorrow, 8:25 p.m. Tidal data at the Golden Gate for the afternoon and evening hours today and the morning hours of tomorrow. High tide, 1:53 p.m. at 4.39 feet. Low tide, 5:55 p.m. at 3.23 feet. High tide, 11:51 p.m. at 5.87 feet. Low tide, 6:57 a.m. at -0.76 feet. Here are the buoy observations for 10 p.m. Pacific Daylight Time. An offshore buoy 6 winds south at 17 knots, gusting to 21, pressure 1025.6 millibars. An offshore buoy 59 winds north at 19 knots, gusting to 23, water temperature 60, pressure 1025.5 millibars. A buoy 14 near Point Arena winds north at 16 knots, gusting to 21, water temperature 51, pressure 1015.7 millibars. A buoy 13 near Bodega Bay winds northwest at 16 knots, pressure 1014.0 millibars. At Point Reyes Wave Rider buoy water temperature 53, seas 10 feet, every 9 seconds. At San Francisco Bar buoy water temperature 56, seas 6 feet, every 10 seconds. At San Francisco buoy winds northwest at 12 knots, swell 7 feet, every 9 seconds. At Half Moon Bay buoy winds northwest 10 knots, water temperature 55, pressure 1015.5 millibars, seas 8 feet, every 9 seconds. At Monterey buoy winds northwest at 70 knots, gusting to 21, water temperature 54, pressure 1014.4 millibars. At Point Sur, Wave Rider buoy water temperature 53, seas 11 feet, every 11 seconds. At Cape San Martin buoy winds northwest at 21 knots, gusting to 27, water temperature 60, pressure 1013.7 millibars. Synopsis for the Central California coast and bays including the Monterey Bay, Greater Farallones, and Cordell Bank National Marine Sanctuaries, fresh to strong northerly winds gradually decrease overnight with moderate to fresh winds expected by Monday afternoon. Seas subside below 10 feet as winds decrease by Monday afternoon. Moderate to fresh northerly winds continue through Tuesday before building seas, strong northerly winds, and gale force gusts return starting midweek. The marine forecast for San Pablo Bay, Suisun Bay, the West Delta, and the San Francisco Bay north of the Bay Bridge. For tonight, southwest wind 10 to 15 knots, easing to 5 to 10 knots late this evening and overnight. For Monday, southwest wind around 5 knots, rising to 5 to 10 knots in the afternoon. For Monday night, southwest wind 5 to 10 knots. The marine forecast for Monterey Bay. For tonight, west wind 15 to 20 knots, becoming northwest 5 to 10 knots late this evening, easing to around 5 knots after midnight. Seas 3 to 5 feet. Wave detail, northwest 5 feet at 10 seconds. For Monday, northwest wind around 5 knots, backing to west in the afternoon. Seas 3 to 5 feet. Wave detail, northwest 4 feet at 10 seconds. For Monday night, west wind 5 to 10 knots, becoming northwest after midnight. Seas 3 to 4 feet. Wave detail, northwest 4 feet at 9 seconds. The coastal waters forecast from

area forecast for the peninsula, North Bay, and East Bay. Beach hazards statement in effect through late Monday night. For the rest of tonight, mostly clear. Lows from the upper 40s to mid 50s. Southwest winds 5 to 10 miles per hour. For Monday, mostly sunny. Highs in the lower 70s at the coast to the upper 80s inland. West winds 5 to 10 miles per hour. For Monday night, partly cloudy. Lows from the upper 40s to mid 50s. West winds 5 to 10 miles per hour. And on Tuesday, partly cloudy in the morning, then becoming mostly sunny. Highs in the upper 60s at the coast to the mid 80s inland. Southwest winds up to 5 miles per hour, becoming west 5 to 15 miles per hour in the afternoon. For the Tuesday night, partly cloudy. Lows from the upper 40s to mid 50s. West winds 5 to 15 miles per hour. For Wednesday, partly cloudy in the morning, then becoming mostly sunny. Highs from the upper 60s to lower 80s. Wednesday night through Friday night, mostly clear. Breezy. Lows from the 40s to upper 50s. Highs from the upper 60s to lower 80s. Saturday through Sunday, mostly clear. Breezy. Highs 60s and 70s. Lows from the 40s to mid 50s. Low temperatures tonight and highs tomorrow for the selected cities. San Francisco, 52 and 70. San Francisco Airport, 53 and 73. Redwood City, 53 and 83. Oakland, 53 and 77. Fremont, 53 and 82. Concord, 54 and 91. Livermore, 53 and 89. San Rafael, 53 and 82. Santa Rosa, 50 and 87. Napa, 52 and 85. Fairfield, 55 and 89. These are the 11 p.m. Pacific Daylight Time observations for the San Francisco and Monterey Bay areas on Sunday, May 31st. At San Francisco Airport, it was partly cloudy, temperature 55, dew point 49, relative humidity 80%, northwest wind at 10 miles an hour, pressure 29.95 inches and steady. At Oakland Airport, it was clear, temperature 57, dew point 51, relative humidity 80%, west wind at 8 miles an hour, pressure 29.96 inches and rising. At San Jose Airport, it was clear, temperature 61, dew point 50, relative humidity 67%, northwest wind at 5 miles an hour, pressure 29.95 inches and steady. At Santa Rosa, it was clear, temperature 55, calm, pressure 29.94 and rising. At Concord, it was clear, temperature 68, south wind at 7. At Livermore, it was clear, temperature 66, calm. At Monterey, it was clear, temperature 54, south wind at 3, pressure 29.97 and steady. At Salinas, haze was reported, temperature 56, dew point 51, relative humidity 84%, north wind at 8. Here are some observations around California and western Nevada. It was clear, with a temperature of 67 at Sacramento, 66 at Reno, 44 at South Lake Tahoe, 56 at Blue Canyon, and 45 at Mammoth Lakes. At Los Angeles, it was partly cloudy, with a temperature of 63. At San Diego, it was mostly cloudy, with a temperature of 65. Local temperature reports around San Francisco Bay for 11 p.m. Downtown San Francisco was 55 degrees. Oakland Museum was 60 degrees. Redwood City was 65 degrees. San Rafael was 68 degrees. The following is an important beach hazard message from the National Weather Service. Issued at 1:12 p.m. Pacific Daylight Time. Beach hazard statement remains in effect through late Monday night. What? Increased risk of sneaker waves and strong rip currents due to long period southwest swell. Where? Beaches along the Pacific coast. When? Now through 5 a.m. Tuesday. Impacts, dangerous swimming and surfing conditions and localized beach erosion can be expected.

across the shoreline without warning, pulling people into the sea from rocks, jetties and beaches. 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Monitor local weather, surf and tide forecast at www.weather.gov/mtr. The area forecast for the South Bay, including the San Jose metro area and the Santa Clara Valley. For the rest of tonight, clear. Lows from the lower to mid-50s. Northwest winds up to 5 miles per hour until midnight, becoming light. For Monday, mostly sunny. Highs in the upper 70s by the bay, 80s to lower 90s inland. Northwest winds 5 to 10 miles per hour. For Monday night, partly cloudy. Lows in the 50s. Northwest winds 5 to 10 miles per hour until midnight, becoming light. And on Tuesday, mostly sunny. Highs in the mid-70s by the bay to the 80s inland. Light winds, becoming west 5 to 10 miles per hour in the afternoon. For the Tuesday night, mostly clear until midnight, then becoming partly cloudy. Lows in the 50s. West winds 5 to 10 miles per hour. For Wednesday, partly cloudy in the morning, then becoming sunny. Highs from the lower 70s to mid 80s. Wednesday night and Thursday mostly clear. Lows in the lower 50s, highs from the lower 70s to mid 80s for Thursday night, clear. Lows in the 50s Friday and Friday night, mostly clear. Highs from the lower 70s to mid 80s, lows from the upper 40s to mid 50s Saturday through Sunday, mostly clear. Highs from the upper 60s to lower 80s, lows near 50. Low temperatures tonight and highs tomorrow for these selected cities: San Jose, 53 and 84, Mountain View, 53 and 78, Morgan Hill, 52 and 89. The area forecast for the Monterey Bay and Salinas Valley: beach hazards statement in effect through late Monday night. For the rest of tonight, mostly clear. Lows in the lower 50s. Southwest winds 5 to 10 miles per hour, becoming northwest after midnight. For Monday, partly cloudy in the morning, then becoming mostly sunny. Highs in the upper 60s at the coast of the mid 80s inland. West winds 5 to 10 miles per hour. For Monday night, partly cloudy. Lows in the lower 50s. West winds 5 to 10 miles per hour. And on Tuesday, partly cloudy in the morning, then becoming mostly sunny. Highs in the upper 60s at the coast of the mid 80s inland. Light winds, becoming west 5 to 10 miles per hour in the afternoon. For the Tuesday night, mostly clear until midnight, then becoming partly cloudy. Patchy fog after midnight. Lows in the lower 50s. West winds 5 to 10 miles per hour. For Wednesday, partly cloudy in the morning, then becoming mostly sunny. Highs from the upper 60s to lower 80s. For Wednesday night, mostly clear until midnight, then becoming partly cloudy. Lows in the lower 50s. And on Thursday, partly cloudy in the morning, then becoming sunny. Highs from the upper 60s to lower 80s. For the Thursday night, clear until midnight, then becoming partly cloudy. Lows in the lower 50s. For Friday, partly cloudy in the morning, then becoming mostly sunny. Highs from the upper 60s to lower 80s Friday night through Sunday. Mostly clear. Lows in the lower 50s, highs from the mid 60s to upper 70s. Low temperatures tonight and highs tomorrow for the selected cities: Santa Cruz, 51 and 78, Monterey, 51 and 69, Salinas, 51 and 73, Hollister, 49 and 82, King City, 49 and 85. The weather overview for the Bay Area and Central Coast: long period southwest swell will result in an increased risk of sneaker waves and rip currents through Tuesday morning. Continued warming for today and Monday. Slightly cooler temperatures for the second half of the forecast. The extended forecast for the Bay Area and Central Coast: Wednesday and Wednesday night, most

lows 50 to 60. Thursday and Thursday night, mostly clear. High 60 to 90. Lows 50 to 60. Friday and Friday night, mostly clear. High 60 to 85. Lows 45 to 60. Saturday and Saturday night, mostly clear. Highs 55 to 80. Lows 45 to 55. Sunday and Sunday night, mostly clear. High 60 to 80. Lows 45 to 55. Semi-sunset and tidal information for the San Francisco Bay Area for Sunday, May 31st. The sunset tonight, 8:25 p.m. The sunrise tomorrow, 5:50 a.m. The sunset tomorrow, 8:25 p.m. Tidal data at the Golden Gate for the afternoon and evening hours today and the morning hours of tomorrow. High tide, 1:53 p.m. at 4.39 feet. Low tide, 5:55 p.m. at 3.23 feet. High tide, 11:51 p.m. at 5.87 feet. Low tide, 6:57 a.m. at -0.76 feet. Here are the buoy observations for 11 p.m. Pacific Daylight Time. An offshore buoy 6 winds south at 17 knots, gusting to 21, pressure 1025.7 millibars. An offshore buoy 59, winds north 17 knots, gusting to 21, water temperature 60, pressure 1025.7 millibars, seas 5 feet, every 9 seconds. At Point Arena buoy, winds north 14 knots, water temperature 51, pressure 1015.8 millibars, seas 10 feet, every 9 seconds. At buoy 13 near Bodega Bay, winds northwest at 60 knots, pressure 1014.0 millibars. At Point Reyes Wave Rider buoy, water temperature 52, seas 10 feet, every 10 seconds. At San Francisco Bar buoy, water temperature 55, seas 5 feet, every 11 seconds. At San Francisco buoy, winds northwest at 10 knots, water temperature 54, pressure 1014.4 millibars, swell 7 feet, every 11 seconds. At Half Moon Bay buoy, winds northwest 10 knots, water temperature 55, pressure 1015.4 millibars, sea 7 feet, every 10 seconds. At Monterey buoy, winds northwest at 60 knots, water temperature 54, pressure 1014.4 millibars. At Pointzer, Wave Rider buoy, water temperature 53, seas 10 feet, every 10 seconds. At Cape San Martin buoy, winds northwest at 21 knots, gusting to 27, water temperature 60, pressure 1013.6 millibars. Synopsis for the Central California coast and bays, including the Monterey Bay, Greater Farallones, and Cordell Bank National Marine Sanctuaries. Fresh to strong northerly winds gradually decrease overnight with moderate to fresh winds expected by Monday afternoon. Seas subside below 10 feet as winds decrease by Monday afternoon. Moderate to fresh northerly winds continue through Tuesday before building seas, strong northerly winds, and gale force gusts return starting midweek. The marine forecast for San Pablo Bay, Suisun Bay, the West Delta, and the San Francisco Bay north of the Bay Bridge. For tonight, southwest wind 10 to 15 knots, easing to 5 to 10 knots late this evening and overnight. For Monday, southwest wind around 5 knots, rising to 5 to 10 knots in the afternoon. For Monday night, southwest wind 5 to 10 knots. The marine forecast for Monterey Bay. For tonight, west wind 15 to 20 knots, becoming northwest 5 to 10 knots late this evening, easing to around 5 knots after midnight. Seas 3 to 5 feet. Wave detail, northwest 5 feet at 10 seconds. For Monday, northwest wind around 5 knots, backing to west in the afternoon. Seas 3 to 5 feet. Wave detail, northwest 4 feet at 10 seconds. For Monday night, west wind 5 to 10 knots, becoming northwest after midnight. Seas 3 to 4 feet. Wave detail, northwest 4 feet at 9 seconds.

weather's forecast from Pigeon Point to Point Pinos out to 10 nautical miles. For tonight, northwest wind 15 to 20 knots, easing to 5 to 10 knots. Seas 5 to 7 feet. Wave detail, northwest 7 feet at 10 seconds. For Monday, northwest wind 5 to 10 knots. Seas 5 to 7 feet. Wave detail, northwest 6 feet at 10 seconds and south 2 feet at 19 seconds. For Monday night, northwest wind 5 to 10 knots, easing to around 5 knots after midnight. Seas 4 to 5 feet. Wave detail, northwest 5 feet at 9 seconds and south 2 feet at 18 seconds. Patchy dense fog after midnight. The area forecast for the peninsula, North Bay, and East Bay. Beach hazards statement in effect through late Monday night. For the rest of tonight, mostly clear. Lows from the upper 40s to mid 50s. Southwest winds 5 to 10 miles per hour. For Monday, mostly sunny. Highs in the lower 70s at the coast to the upper 80s inland. West winds 5 to 10 miles per hour. For Monday night, partly cloudy. Lows from the upper 40s to mid 50s. West winds 5 to 10 miles per hour. And on Tuesday, partly cloudy in the morning, then becoming mostly sunny. Highs in the upper 60s at the coast of the mid 80s inland. Southwest winds up to 5 miles per hour, becoming west 5 to 15 miles per hour in the afternoon. For the Tuesday night, partly cloudy. Lows from the upper 40s to mid 50s. West winds 5 to 15 miles per hour. For Wednesday, partly cloudy in the morning, then becoming mostly sunny. Highs from the upper 60s to lower 80s. Wednesday night through Friday night, mostly clear. Breezy. Lows from the 40s to upper 50s. Highs from the upper 60s to lower 80s. Saturday through Sunday, mostly clear. Breezy. Highs 60s and 70s. Lows from the 40s to mid 50s. Low temperatures tonight and highs tomorrow for the selected cities: San Francisco, 52 and 70, San Francisco Airport, 53 and 73, Redwood City, 53 and 83, Oakland, 53 and 77, Fremont, 53 and 82, Concord, 54 and 91, Livermore, 53 and 89, San Rafael, 53 and 82, Santa Rosa, 50 and 87, Napa, 52 and 85, Fairfield, 55 and 89. These are the 11 p.m. Pacific Daylight Time observations for the San Francisco and Monterey Bay areas on Sunday, May 31st. At San Francisco Airport, it was partly cloudy, temperature 55, dew point 49, relative humidity 80%, northwest wind at 10 miles an hour, pressure 29.95 inches and steady. At Oakland Airport, it was clear, temperature 57, dew point 51, relative humidity 80%, west wind at 8 miles an hour, pressure 29.96 inches and rising. At San Jose Airport, it was clear, temperature 61, dew point 50, relative humidity 67%, northwest wind at 5 miles an hour, pressure 29.95 inches and steady. At Santa Rosa, it was clear, temperature 55, calm, pressure 29.94 and rising. At Concord, it was clear, temperature 68, south wind at 7. At Livermore, it was clear, temperature 66, calm. At Monterey, it was clear, temperature 54, south wind at 3, pressure 29.97 and steady. At Salinas, haze was reported, temperature 56, dew point 51, relative humidity 84%, north wind at 8. Here are some observations around California and western Nevada. It was clear, with a temperature of 67 at Sacramento, 66 at Reno, and 41 at Truckee. Under clear skies, South Lake Tahoe reported 44, Blue Canyon reported 56, and Mammoth Lakes reported 45. At Los Angeles, it was partly cloudy, with a temperature of 63. At San Diego, it was mostly cloudy.

with a temperature of 65. Local temperature reports around San Francisco Bay for 11 p.m. Downtown San Francisco was 55 degrees. Oakland Museum was 60 degrees. Redwood City was 65 degrees. San Rafael was 68 degrees. The following is an important beach hazard message from the National Weather Service. Issued at 1:12 p.m. Pacific Daylight Time. Beach hazard statement remains in effect through late Monday night. What? Increased risk of sneaker waves and strong rip currents due to long period southwest swell. Where? Beaches along the Pacific coast. When? Now through 5 a.m. Tuesday. Impacts, dangerous swimming and surfing conditions, and localized beach erosion can be expected. Sneaker waves can sweep across the shoreline without warning, pulling people into the sea from rocks, jetties, and beaches. Stay off of jetties, piers, rocks, and other waterside infrastructure. Remain out of the water to avoid hazardous surf and never turn your back on the ocean. Monitor local weather, surf, and tide forecast at www.weather.gov/mtr. 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This broadcast originates from the National Weather Service office located in Monterey, California, and serves the South Bay and Monterey Bay Area, including the cities of San Jose, Monterey, Salinas, and Santa Cruz. The area forecast for the South Bay, including the San Jose metro area and the Santa Clara Valley. For the rest of tonight, clear. Lows from the lower to mid-50s. Northwest winds up to 5 miles per hour until midnight, becoming light. For Monday, mostly sunny. Highs in the upper 70s by the bay, 80s to lower 90s inland. Northwest winds 5 to 10 miles per hour. For Monday night, partly cloudy. Lows in the 50s. Northwest winds 5 to 10 miles per hour until midnight, becoming light. And on Tuesday, mostly sunny. Highs in the mid-70s by the bay to the 80s inland. Light winds, becoming west 5 to 10 miles per hour in the afternoon. For the Tuesday night, mostly clear until midnight, then becoming partly cloudy. Lows in the 50s. West winds 5 to 10 miles per hour. For Wednesday, partly cloudy in the morning, then becoming sunny. Highs from the lower 70s to mid-80s. Wednesday night and Thursday mostly clear. Lows in the lower 50s, highs from the lower 70s to mid-80s for Thursday night, clear. Lows in the 50s Friday and Friday night, mostly clear. Highs from the lower 70s to mid-80s, lows from the upper 40s to mid-50s Saturday through Sunday, mostly clear. Highs from the upper 60s to lower 80s, lows near 50. Low temperatures tonight and highs tomorrow for the selected cities, San Jose, 53 and 84, Mountain View, 53 and 78, Morgan Hill, 52 and 89. The area forecast for the Monterey Bay and Salinas Valley. Beach hazard statement in effect through late Monday night. For the rest of tonight, mostly clear. Lows in the lower 50s. Southwest winds 5 to 10 miles per hour, becoming northwest after midnight. For Monday, partly cloudy in the morning, then becoming mostly sunny. Highs in the upper 60s at the coast of the mid-80s inland. West winds 5 to 10 miles per hour. For Monday night, partly cloudy. Lows in the lower 50s. West winds 5 to 10 miles per hour. And on Tuesday, partly cloudy in the morning, then becoming mostly sunny. Highs in the upper 60s at the coast of the mid-80s inland. Light winds, becoming west 5 to 10 miles per hour in the afternoon. For the Tuesday night, mostly clear until midnight, then becoming partly cloudy. Patchy fog after midnight. Lows in the lower 50s. West winds 5 to 10 miles per hour. For Wednesday, partly cloudy in the morning, then becoming mostly sunny.

highs from the upper 60s to lower 80s. For Wednesday night, mostly clear until midnight, then becoming partly cloudy. Lows in the lower 50s. And on Thursday, partly cloudy in the morning, then becoming sunny. Highs from the upper 60s to lower 80s. For the Thursday night, clear until midnight, then becoming partly cloudy. Lows in the lower 50s. For Friday, partly cloudy in the morning, then becoming mostly sunny. Highs from the upper 60s to lower 80s Friday night through Sunday. Mostly clear. Lows in the lower 50s, highs from the mid 60s to upper 70s, low temperatures tonight and highs tomorrow for the selected cities, Santa Cruz, 51 and 78, Monterey, 51 and 69, Salinas, 51 and 73, Hollister, 49 and 82, King City, 49 and 85. The weather overview for the Bay Area and Central Coast, long period southwest swell will result in an increased risk of sneaker waves and rip currents through Tuesday morning. Continued warming for today and Monday, slightly cooler temperatures for the second half of the forecast. The extended forecast for the Bay Area and Central Coast, Wednesday and Wednesday night, mostly clear. High 60 to 90. Lows 50 to 60. Thursday and Thursday night, mostly clear. High 60 to 90. Lows 50 to 60. Friday and Friday night, mostly clear. High 60 to 85. Lows 45 to 60. Saturday and Saturday night, mostly clear. Highs 55 to 80. Lows 45 to 55. Sunday and Sunday night, mostly clear. High 60 to 80. Lows 45 to 55. Sunrise, sunset, and tidal information for the San Francisco Bay Area for Sunday, May 31st. The sunset tonight, 8:25 p.m. The sunrise tomorrow, 5:50 a.m. The sunset tomorrow, 8:25 p.m. Tidal data at the Golden Gate for the afternoon and evening hours today and the morning hours of tomorrow. High tide, 1:53 p.m. at 4.39 feet. Low tide, 5:55 p.m. at 3.23 feet. High tide, 11:51 p.m. at 5.87 feet. Low tide, 6:57 a.m. at -0.76 feet. Here are the buoy observations for 11 p.m. Pacific Daylight Time. An offshore buoy 6, wind south at 17 knots, gusting to 21, pressure 1,025.7 millibars. An offshore buoy 59, winds north 70 knots, gusting to 21, water temperature 60, pressure 1,025.7 millibars, seas 5 feet, every 9 seconds. At Point Arena buoy, winds north 14 knots, water temperature 51, pressure 1,015.8 millibars, seas 10 feet, every 9 seconds. At buoy 13 near Bodega Bay, winds northwest at 60 knots, pressure 1,014.0 millibars. At Point Reyes Wave Rider buoy, water temperature 52, seas 10 feet, every 10 seconds. At San Francisco Bar buoy, water temperature 55, seas 5 feet, every 11 seconds. At San Francisco buoy, winds northwest at 10 knots, water temperature 54, pressure 1,014.4 millibars, swell 7 feet, every 11 seconds. At Half Moon Bay buoy, winds northwest 10 knots, water temperature 55, pressure 1,015.4 millibars, sea 7 feet, every 10 seconds. At Monterey buoy, winds northwest at 60 knots, water temperature 54, pressure 1,014.4 millibars. At Point Sur, Wave Rider buoy, water temperature 53, seas 10 feet, every 10 seconds. At Cape San Martin buoy, winds northwest at 21 knots, gusting to 27, water temperature 60, pressure 1,013.6 millibars. Synopsis for the Central California coast and bays, including the Monterey Bay, Greater Farallones, and Cordell Bank National Marine Sanctuaries, fresh to strong northerly winds gradually decrease overnight with moderate to fresh winds expected by Monday afternoon. Seas subside below 10 feet as winds decrease by Monday afternoon with moderate to fresh winds expected.
expected by Monday afternoon. Seas subside below 10 feet as winds decrease by Monday afternoon. Moderate to fresh northerly winds continue through Tuesday before building seas, strong northerly winds, and gale force gusts return starting midweek. The marine forecast for San Pablo Bay, Suisun Bay, the West Delta, and the San Francisco Bay north of the Bay Bridge. For tonight, southwest wind 10 to 15 knots, easing to 5 to 10 knots late this evening and overnight. For Monday, southwest wind around 5 knots, rising to 5 to 10 knots in the afternoon. For Monday night, southwest wind 5 to 10 knots. The marine forecast for Monterey Bay. For tonight, west wind 15 to 20 knots, becoming northwest 5 to 10 knots late this evening, easing to around 5 knots after midnight. Seas 3 to 5 feet. Wave detail, northwest 5 feet at 10 seconds. For Monday, northwest wind around 5 knots, backing to west in the afternoon. Seas 3 to 5 feet. Wave detail, northwest 4 feet at 10 seconds. For Monday night, west wind 5 to 10 knots, becoming northwest after midnight. Seas 3 to 4 feet. Wave detail, northwest 4 feet at 9 seconds. The coastal waters forecast from Pigeon Point to Point Pinos out to 10 nautical miles. For tonight, northwest wind 15 to 20 knots, easing to 5 to 10 knots. Seas 5 to 7 feet. Wave detail, northwest 7 feet at 10 seconds. For Monday, northwest wind 5 to 10 knots. Seas 5 to 7 feet. Wave detail, northwest 6 feet at 10 seconds and south 2 feet at 19 seconds. For Monday night, northwest wind 5 to 10 knots, easing to around 5 knots after midnight. Seas 4 to 5 feet. Wave detail, northwest 5 feet at 9 seconds and south 2 feet at 18 seconds. Patchy dense fog after midnight. The area forecast for the peninsula, North Bay, and East Bay. Beach hazards statement in effect through late Monday night. For the rest of tonight, mostly clear. Lows from the upper 40s to mid 50s. Southwest winds 5 to 10 miles per hour. For Monday, mostly sunny. Highs in the lower 70s at the coast to the upper 80s inland. West winds 5 to 10 miles per hour. For Monday night, partly cloudy. Lows from the upper 40s to mid 50s. West winds 5 to 10 miles per hour. And on Tuesday, partly cloudy in the morning then becoming mostly sunny. Highs in the upper 60s at the coast to the mid 80s inland. Southwest winds up to 5 miles per hour, becoming west 5 to 15 miles per hour in the afternoon. For the Tuesday night, partly cloudy. Lows from the upper 40s to mid 50s. West winds 5 to 15 miles per hour. For Wednesday, partly cloudy in the morning then becoming mostly sunny. Highs from the upper 60s to lower 80s. Wednesday night through Friday night, mostly clear. Breezy. Lows from the 40s to upper 50s. Highs from the upper 60s to lower 80s. Saturday through Sunday, mostly clear. Breezy. Highs 60s and 70s. Lows from the 40s to mid 50s. Low temperatures tonight and highs tomorrow for the selected cities, San Francisco, 52 and 70, San Francisco Airport, 53 and 73, Redwood City, 53 and 83, Oakland, 53 and 77, Fremont, 53 and 82, Concord, 54 and 91, Livermore, 53 and 89, San Rafael, 53 and 82, Santa Rosa, 50 and 87, Napa, 52 and 85, Fairfield, 55 and 89. These are the 11 p.m. Pacific Daylight Time observations for the San Francisco and Monterey Bay areas on Sunday, May 31st. At San Francisco Airport, it was partly cloudy, temperature 55, dew point 49, relative humidity 80%, northwest wind at 10 miles an hour, pressure 29.95 inches and steady. At Oakland Airport,

temperature 57, dew point 51, relative humidity 80%, west wind at 8 miles an hour, pressure 29.96 inches and rising. At San Jose Airport, it was clear, temperature 61, dew point 50, relative humidity 67%, northwest wind at 5 miles an hour, pressure 29.95 inches and steady. At Santa Rosa, it was clear, temperature 55, calm, pressure 29.94 and rising. At Concord, it was clear, temperature 68, south wind at 7. At Livermore, it was clear, temperature 66, calm. At Monterey, it was clear, temperature 54, south wind at 3, pressure 29.97 and steady. At Salinas, haze was reported, temperature 56, dew point 51, relative humidity 84%, north wind at 8. Here are some observations around California and western Nevada. It was clear, with a temperature of 67 at Sacramento, 66 at Reno, and 41 at Truckee. Under clear skies, South Lake Tahoe reported 44, Blue Canyon reported 56, and Mammoth Lakes reported 45. At Los Angeles, it was partly cloudy, with a temperature of 63. At San Diego, it was mostly cloudy, with a temperature of 65. Local temperature reports around San Francisco Bay for 11 p.m. Downtown San Francisco was 55 degrees. Oakland Museum was 60 degrees. Redwood City was 65 degrees. San Rafael was 68 degrees. The following is an important beach hazard message from the National Weather Service. Issued at 1:12 p.m. Pacific Daylight Time. Beach hazard statement remains in effect through late Monday night. What? Increased risk of sneaker waves and strong rip currents due to long period southwest swell. Where? Beaches along the Pacific coast. When? Now through 5 a.m. Tuesday. Impacts. Dangerous swimming and surfing conditions and localized beach erosion can be expected. Sneaker waves can sweep across the shoreline without warning, pulling people into the sea from rocks, jetties and beaches. Stay off of jetties, piers, rocks, and other waterside infrastructure. Remain out of the water to avoid hazardous surf and never turn your back on the ocean. Monitor local weather, surf and tide forecast at www.weather.gov/NTR. The area forecast for the South Bay, including the San Jose metro area and the Santa Clara Valley. For the rest of tonight, clear. Lows from the lower to mid-50s. Northwest winds up to 5 miles per hour until midnight, becoming light. For Monday, mostly sunny. Highs in the upper 70s by the bay, 80s to lower 90s inland. Northwest winds 5 to 10 miles per hour. For Monday night, partly cloudy. Lows in the 50s. Northwest winds 5 to 10 miles per hour until midnight, becoming light. And on Tuesday, mostly sunny. Highs in the mid 70s by the bay to the 80s inland. Light winds, becoming west 5 to 10 miles per hour in the afternoon. For the Tuesday night, mostly clear until midnight, then becoming partly cloudy. Lows in the 50s. West winds 5 to 10 miles per hour. For Wednesday, partly cloudy in the morning, then becoming sunny. Highs from the lower 70s to mid 80s. Wednesday night and Thursday mostly clear. Lows in the lower 50s, highs from the lower 70s to mid 80s for Thursday night, clear. Lows in the 50s Friday and Friday night, mostly clear. Highs from the lower 70s to mid 80s, lows from the upper 40s to mid 50s Saturday through Sunday, mostly clear. Highs from the upper 60s to lower 80s, lows near 50. Low temperatures tonight and highs tomorrow for these selected cities: San Jose, 53 and 84, Mountain View, 53 and 78, Morgan Hill, 52 and 89. The area forecast for the Monterey Bay and Salinas Valley. Beach hazard statement in effect through late Monday night. For the rest of tonight, mostly clear. Lows in the lower 50s.

southwest, winds 5 to 10 miles per hour, becoming northwest after midnight. For Monday, partly cloudy in the morning, then becoming mostly sunny. Highs in the upper 60s at the coast of the mid-80s inland. West winds 5 to 10 miles per hour. For Monday night, partly cloudy. Lows in the lower 50s. West winds 5 to 10 miles per hour. And on Tuesday, partly cloudy in the morning, then becoming mostly sunny. Highs in the upper 60s at the coast of the mid-80s inland. Light winds, becoming west 5 to 10 miles per hour in the afternoon. For the Tuesday night, mostly clear until midnight, then becoming partly cloudy. Patchy fog after midnight. Lows in the lower 50s. West winds 5 to 10 miles per hour. For Wednesday, partly cloudy in the morning, then becoming mostly sunny. Highs from the upper 60s to lower 80s. For Wednesday night, mostly clear until midnight, then becoming partly cloudy. Lows in the lower 50s. And on Thursday, partly cloudy in the morning, then becoming sunny. Highs from the upper 60s to lower 80s. For the Thursday night, clear until midnight, then becoming partly cloudy. Lows in the lower 50s. For Friday, partly cloudy in the morning, then becoming mostly sunny. Highs from the upper 60s to lower 80s Friday night through Sunday. Mostly clear. Lows in the lower 50s, highs from the mid 60s to upper 70s, low temperatures tonight and highs tomorrow for the selected cities, Santa Cruz, 51 and 78, Monterey, 51 and 69, Salinas, 51 and 73, Hollister, 49 and 82, King City, 49 and 85. The weather overview for the Bay Area and Central Coast, long period southwest swell will result in an increased risk of sneaker waves and rip currents through Tuesday morning. Continued warming for today and Monday, slightly cooler temperatures for the second half of the forecast. The extended forecast for the Bay Area and Central Coast, Wednesday and Wednesday night, mostly clear. High 60 to 90. Lows 50 to 60. Thursday and Thursday night, mostly clear. High 60 to 90. Lows 50 to 60. Friday and Friday night, mostly clear. High 60 to 85. Lows 45 to 60. Saturday and Saturday night, mostly clear. Highs 55 to 80. Lows 45 to 55. Sunday and Sunday night, mostly clear. High 60 to 80. Lows 45 to 55. Sunrise, sunset, and tidal information for the San Francisco Bay Area for Sunday, May 31st. The sunset tonight, 8:25 p.m. The sunrise tomorrow, 5:50 a.m. The sunset tomorrow, 8:25 p.m. Tidal data at the Golden Gate for the afternoon and evening hours today and the morning hours of tomorrow. High tide, 1:53 p.m. at 4.39 feet. Low tide, 5:55 p.m. at 3.23 feet. High tide, 11:51 p.m. at 5.87 feet. Low tide, 6:57 a.m. at -0.76 feet. Here are the buoy observations for 11 p.m. Pacific Daylight Time. An offshore buoy 6, winds south at 17 knots, gusting to 21, pressure 1025.7 millibars. An offshore buoy 59, winds north 17 knots, gusting to 21, water temperature 60, pressure 1025.7 millibars, seas 5 feet, every 9 seconds. At Point Arena buoy, winds north 14 knots, water temperature 51, pressure 1015.8 millibars, seas 10 feet, every 9 seconds. At buoy 13 near Bodega Bay, winds northwest at 60 knots, pressure 1014.0 millibars. At Point Reyes Wave Rider buoy, water temperature 52, seas 10 feet, every 10 seconds. At San Francisco Bar buoy, water temperature 55, seas 5 feet, every 11 seconds. At San Francisco buoy, winds northwest at 10 knots, water temperature 54, pressure 1014.4 millibars, swell 7 feet,
every 11 seconds. At half moon, the buoy winds northwest 10 knots, water temperature 55, pressure 1015.4 millibars, sea 7 feet, every 10 seconds. At Monterey, buoy winds northwest at 60 knots, water temperature 54, pressure 1014.4 millibars. Endpoint, sir, wave rider buoy water temperature 53, seas 10 feet, every 10 seconds. At Cape San Martin, buoy winds northwest at 21 knots, gusting to 27, water temperature 60, pressure 1013.6 millibars. Synopsis for the Central California coast and bays, including the Monterey Bay, Greater Farallones, and Cordell Bank National Marine Sanctuaries, fresh to strong northerly winds gradually decrease overnight with moderate to fresh winds expected by Monday afternoon. Seas subside below 10 feet as winds decrease by Monday afternoon. Moderate to fresh northerly winds continue through Tuesday before building seas, strong northerly winds, and gale force gusts return starting midweek. The marine forecast for San Pablo Bay, Suisun Bay, the West Delta, and the San Francisco Bay north of the Bay Bridge. For tonight, southwest wind 10 to 15 knots, easing to 5 to 10 knots late this evening and overnight. For Monday, southwest wind around 5 knots, rising to 5 to 10 knots in the afternoon. For Monday night, southwest wind 5 to 10 knots. The marine forecast for Monterey Bay. For tonight, west wind 15 to 20 knots, becoming northwest 5 to 10 knots late this evening, easing to around 5 knots after midnight. Seas 3 to 5 feet. Wave detail, northwest 5 feet at 10 seconds. For Monday, northwest wind around 5 knots, backing to west in the afternoon. Seas 3 to 5 feet. Wave detail, northwest 4 feet at 10 seconds. For Monday night, west wind 5 to 10 knots, becoming northwest after midnight. Seas 3 to 4 feet. Wave detail, northwest 4 feet at 9 seconds. The coastal waters forecast from Pigeon Point to Point Pinos out to 10 nautical miles. For tonight, northwest wind 15 to 20 knots, easing to 5 to 10 knots. Seas 5 to 7 feet. Wave detail, northwest 7 feet at 10 seconds. For Monday, northwest wind 5 to 10 knots. Seas 5 to 7 feet. Wave detail, northwest 6 feet at 10 seconds and south 2 feet at 19 seconds. For Monday night, northwest wind 5 to 10 knots, easing to around 5 knots after midnight. Seas 4 to 5 feet. Wave detail, northwest 5 feet at 9 seconds and south 2 feet at 18 seconds. Patchy dense fog after midnight. The area forecast for the peninsula, North Bay, and East Bay. Beach hazards statement in effect through late Monday night. For the rest of tonight, mostly clear. Lows from the upper 40s to mid 50s. Southwest winds 5 to 10 miles per hour. For Monday, mostly sunny. Highs in the lower 70s at the coast to the upper 80s inland. West winds 5 to 10 miles per hour. For Monday night, partly cloudy. Lows from the upper 40s to mid 50s. West winds 5 to 10 miles per hour. And on Tuesday, partly cloudy in the morning, then becoming mostly sunny. Highs in the upper 60s at the coast of the mid 80s inland. Southwest winds up to 5 miles per hour, becoming west 5 to 15 miles per hour in the afternoon. For the Tuesday night, partly cloudy. Lows from the upper 40s to mid 50s. West winds 5 to 15 miles per hour. For Wednesday, partly cloudy in the morning, then becoming mostly sunny. Highs from the upper 60s to lower 80s. Wednesday night through Friday night, mostly clear. Breezy. Lows from the 40s to upper 50s. Highs from the upper 60s to lower 80s. Saturday through Sunday, mostly clear. Breezy. Highs 60s and 70s. Lows from the 40s to mid 50s. Low temperatures tonight and highs tomorrow for

Selected cities, San Francisco, 52 and 70, San Francisco Airport, 53 and 73, Redwood City, 53 and 83, Oakland, 53 and 77, Fremont, 53 and 82, Concord, 54 and 91, Livermore, 53 and 89, San Rafael, 53 and 82, Santa Rosa, 50 and 87, Napa, 52 and 85, Fairfield, 55 and 89. These are the 11 p.m. Pacific Daylight Time observations for the San Francisco and Monterey Bay areas on Sunday, May 31st. At San Francisco Airport, it was partly cloudy, temperature 55, dew point 49, relative humidity 80%, northwest wind at 10 miles an hour, pressure 29.95 inches and steady. At Oakland Airport, it was clear, temperature 57, dew point 51, relative humidity 80%, west wind at 8 miles an hour, pressure 29.96 inches and rising. At San Jose Airport, it was clear, temperature 61, dew point 50, relative humidity 67%, northwest wind at 5 miles an hour, pressure 29.95 inches and steady. At Santa Rosa, it was clear, temperature 55, calm, pressure 29.94 and rising. At Concord, it was clear, temperature 68, south wind at 7. At Livermore, it was clear, temperature 66, calm. At Monterey, it was clear, temperature 54, south wind at 3, pressure 29.97 and steady. At Salinas, haze was reported, temperature 56, dew point 51, relative humidity 84%, north wind at 8. Here are some observations around California and western Nevada. It was clear, with a temperature of 67 at Sacramento, 66 at Reno, and 41 at Truckee. Under clear skies, South Lake Tahoe reported 44, Blue Canyon reported 56, and Mammoth Lakes reported 45. At Los Angeles, it was partly cloudy, with a temperature of 63. At San Diego, it was mostly cloudy, with a temperature of 65. 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This broadcast originates from the National Weather Service office located in Monterey, California, and serves the South Bay and Monterey Bay Area, including the city of San Jose, Monterey, Salinas, and Santa Cruz. Local temperature reports around San Francisco Bay for 11 p.m. Downtown San Francisco was 55 degrees. Oakland Museum was 60 degrees. Redwood City was 65 degrees. San Rafael was 68 degrees. The following is an important beach hazard message from the National Weather Service. Issued at 1:12 p.m. Pacific Daylight Time. Beach hazard statement remains in effect through late Monday night. What? Increased risk of sneaker waves and strong rip currents due to long period southwest swell. Where? Beaches along the Pacific coast. When? Now through 5 a.m. Tuesday. Impacts, dangerous swimming and surfing conditions and localized beach erosion can be expected. Sneaker waves can sweep across the shoreline without warning, pulling people into the sea from rocks, jetties and beaches. Stay off of jetties, piers, rocks, and other waterside infrastructure. Remain out of the water to avoid hazardous surf and never turn your back on the ocean. Monitor local weather, surf and tide forecasts at www.weather.gov/mtr. The area forecast for the South Bay, including the San Jose metro area and the Santa Clara Valley. For the rest of tonight, clear. Lows from the lower to mid-50s. Northwest winds up to 5 miles per hour until midnight, becoming light. For Monday, mostly sunny. Highs in the upper 70s by the bay, 80s to lower 90s inland. Northwest winds 5 to 10 miles per hour. For Monday night, partly cloudy. Lows in the 50s. Northwest winds 5 to 10 miles per hour until midnight, becoming light. And on Tuesday,

highs in the mid-70s by the bay to the 80s inland. Light winds, becoming west 5 to 10 miles per hour in the afternoon. For the Tuesday night, mostly clear until midnight, then becoming partly cloudy. Lows in the 50s. West winds 5 to 10 miles per hour. For Wednesday, partly cloudy in the morning, then becoming sunny. Highs from the lower 70s to mid 80s. Wednesday night and Thursday mostly clear. Lows in the lower 50s. Highs from the lower 70s to mid 80s for Thursday night, clear. Lows in the 50s Friday and Friday night, mostly clear. Highs from the lower 70s to mid 80s. Lows from the upper 40s to mid 50s Saturday through Sunday, mostly clear. Highs from the upper 60s to lower 80s. Lows near 50. Low temperatures tonight and highs tomorrow for the selected cities: San Jose, 53 and 84, Mountain View, 53 and 78, Morgan Hill, 52 and 89. The area forecast for the Monterey Bay and Salinas Valley: beach hazards statement in effect through late Monday night. For the rest of tonight, mostly clear. Lows in the lower 50s. Southwest winds 5 to 10 miles per hour, becoming northwest after midnight. For Monday, partly cloudy in the morning, then becoming mostly sunny. Highs in the upper 60s at the coast of the mid 80s inland. West winds 5 to 10 miles per hour. For Monday night, partly cloudy. Lows in the lower 50s. West winds 5 to 10 miles per hour. And on Tuesday, partly cloudy in the morning, then becoming mostly sunny. Highs in the upper 60s at the coast of the mid 80s inland. Light winds, becoming west 5 to 10 miles per hour in the afternoon. For the Tuesday night, mostly clear until midnight, then becoming partly cloudy. Patchy fog after midnight. Lows in the lower 50s. West winds 5 to 10 miles per hour. For Wednesday, partly cloudy in the morning, then becoming mostly sunny. Highs from the upper 60s to lower 80s. For Wednesday night, mostly clear until midnight, then becoming partly cloudy. Lows in the lower 50s. And on Thursday, partly cloudy in the morning, then becoming sunny. Highs from the upper 60s to lower 80s. For the Thursday night, clear until midnight, then becoming partly cloudy. Lows in the lower 50s. For Friday, partly cloudy in the morning, then becoming mostly sunny. Highs from the upper 60s to lower 80s Friday night through Sunday. Mostly clear. Lows in the lower 50s. Highs from the mid 60s to upper 70s. Low temperatures tonight and highs tomorrow for the selected cities: Santa Cruz, 51 and 78, Monterey, 51 and 69, Salinas, 51 and 73, Hollister, 49 and 82, King City, 49 and 85. The weather overview for the Bay Area and Central Coast: long period southwest swell will result in an increased risk of sneaker waves and rip currents through Tuesday morning. Today will be the warmest day of the week for most locations. Slightly cooler temperatures by the end of the week into the weekend. The extended forecast for the Bay Area and Central Coast: Wednesday and Wednesday night, mostly clear. High 60 to 90. Lows 50 to 60. Thursday and Thursday night, mostly clear. High 60 to 90. Lows 50 to 65. Friday and Friday night, mostly clear. High 60 to 85. Lows 45 to 60. Saturday and Saturday night, mostly clear. Highs 55 to 80. Lows 45 to 55. Sunday and Sunday night, mostly clear. High 60 to 80. Lows 45 to 60. Semi-sunset and tidal information for the San Francisco Bay Area for Sunday, May 31st. The sunset tonight, 8:25 p.m. The semis tomorrow, 5:50 a.m. The sunset tomorrow, 8:25 p.m. Tidal data at the Golden Gate for the afternoon and evening hours today and the morning hours of tomorrow. High tide, 1:53 p.m. at 4.39 feet. Low tide, 5.

at buoy 13 near Bodega Bay. Winds northwest at 60 knots. Pressure 1013.5 millibars. At Point Reyes, wave rider buoy, water temperature 52, seas 10 feet, every 11 seconds. At San Francisco Bar, buoy water temperature 55, seas 5 feet, every 9 seconds. At San Francisco Bay, winds northwest at 10 knots, water temperature 54, swell 7 feet, every 9 seconds. At Half Moon Bay, buoy winds west 10 knots, water temperature 55, pressure 1015.5 millibars, sea 7 feet, every 9 seconds. At Monterey, buoy winds northwest at 14 knots, water temperature 54, pressure 1014.2 millibars. At Point Sur, wave rider buoy water temperature 53, seas 9 feet, every 10 seconds. At Cape San Martin, buoy winds northwest at 21 knots, gusting to 25, water temperature 59, pressure 1013.4 millibars. Synopsis for the Central California coast and bays, including the Monterey Bay, Greater Farallones, and Cordell Bank National Marine Sanctuaries. Fresh to strong northerly winds gradually decrease overnight with moderate to fresh winds expected by Monday afternoon. Seas subside below 10 feet as winds decrease by Monday afternoon. Moderate to fresh northerly winds continue through Tuesday before building seas, strong northerly winds, and gale force gusts return starting midweek. The marine forecast for San Pablo Bay, Suisun Bay, the West Delta, and the San Francisco Bay north of the Bay Bridge. For tonight, southwest wind 10 to 15 knots, easing to 5 to 10 knots late this evening and overnight. For Monday, southwest wind around 5 knots, rising to 5 to 10 knots in the afternoon. For Monday night, southwest wind 5 to 10 knots. The marine forecast for Monterey Bay. For tonight, west wind 15 to 20 knots, becoming northwest 5 to 10 knots late this evening, easing to around 5 knots after midnight. Seas 3 to 5 feet. Wave detail, northwest 5 feet at 10 seconds. For Monday, northwest wind around 5 knots, backing to west in the afternoon. Seas 3 to 5 feet. Wave detail, northwest 4 feet at 10 seconds. For Monday night, west wind 5 to 10 knots, becoming northwest after midnight. Seas 3 to 4 feet. Wave detail, northwest 4 feet at 9 seconds. The coastal waters forecast from Pigeon Point to Point Pinos out to 10 nautical miles. For tonight, northwest wind 15 to 20 knots, easing to 5 to 10 knots. Seas 5 to 7 feet. Wave detail, northwest 7 feet at 10 seconds. For Monday, northwest wind 5 to 10 knots. Seas 5 to 7 feet. Wave detail, northwest 6 feet at 10 seconds and south 2 feet at 19 seconds. For Monday night, northwest wind 5 to 10 knots, easing to around 5 knots after midnight. Seas 4 to 5 feet. Wave detail, northwest 5 feet at 9 seconds and south 2 feet at 18 seconds. Patchy dense fog after midnight. The area forecast for the peninsula, North Bay, and East Bay. Beach hazards statement in effect through late Monday night. For the rest of tonight, mostly clear. Lows from the upper 40s to mid 50s. Southwest winds 5 to 10 miles per hour. For Monday, mostly sunny. Highs in the lower 70s at the coast to the upper 80s inland. West winds 5 to 10 miles per hour. For Monday night, partly cloudy. Lows from the upper 40s to mid 50s. West winds 5 to 10 miles per hour. And on Tuesday, partly cloudy in the morning, then becoming mostly sunny. Highs in the upper 60s at the coast of the mid 80s inland. Southwest winds up to 5 miles per hour, becoming west 5 to 15 miles per hour in the afternoon. For the Tuesday night, partly cloudy. Lows from the upper 40s to mid 50s. West winds 5 to 15 miles per hour. For Wednesday, partly cloudy in the morning, then becoming mostly sunny.

early upper 60s to lower 80s. Wednesday night through Friday night, mostly clear. Breezy. Lows from the 40s to upper 50s. Highs from the upper 60s to lower 80s. Saturday through Sunday, mostly clear. Breezy. Highs 60s and 70s. Lows from the 40s to mid 50s. Low temperatures tonight and highs tomorrow for the selected cities. San Francisco, 52 and 70. San Francisco Airport, 53 and 73. Redwood City, 53 and 83. Oakland, 53 and 77. Fremont, 53 and 82. Concord, 54 and 91. Livermore, 53 and 89. San Rafael, 53 and 82. Santa Rosa, 50 and 87. Napa, 52 and 85. Fairfield, 55 and 89. These are the Midnight Pacific Daylight Time observations for the San Francisco and Monterey Bay areas on Monday, June 1st. At San Francisco Airport, it was partly cloudy, temperature 54, dew point 50, relative humidity 86%, northwest wind at 12 miles an hour, pressure 29.95 inches and steady. At Oakland Airport, it was clear, temperature 55, dew point 50, relative humidity 83%, northwest wind at 7 miles an hour, pressure 29.96 inches and steady. At San Jose Airport, it was clear, temperature 60, dew point 53, relative humidity 77%, northwest wind at 5 miles an hour, pressure 29.94 inches and falling. At Santa Rosa, it was clear, temperature 54, south wind at 3, pressure 29.93 and falling. At Concord, it was clear, temperature 66, south wind at 6. At Livermore, it was clear, temperature 62, calm. At Monterey, it was clear, temperature 53, east wind at 3, pressure 29.95 and falling. At Salinas, fog was reported, temperature 55, dew point 51, relative humidity 86%, northwest wind at 7. Here are some observations around California and western Nevada. It was clear, with a temperature of 65 at Sacramento, 64 at Reno, 41 at South Lake Tahoe, 55 at Blue Canyon, and 46 at Mammoth Lakes. At Los Angeles, it was partly cloudy, with a temperature of 63. At San Diego, it was mostly cloudy, with a temperature of 65. These are the Midnight Pacific Daylight Time observations for the San Francisco and Monterey Bay areas on Monday, June 1st. At San Francisco Airport, it was partly cloudy, temperature 54, dew point 50, relative humidity 86%, northwest wind at 12 miles an hour, pressure 29.95 inches and steady. At Oakland Airport, it was clear, temperature 55, dew point 50, relative humidity 83%, northwest wind at 7 miles an hour, pressure 29.96 inches and steady. At San Jose Airport, it was clear, temperature 60, dew point 53, relative humidity 77%, northwest wind at 5 miles an hour, pressure 29.94 inches and falling. At Santa Rosa, it was clear, temperature 54, south wind at 3, pressure 29.93 and falling. At Concord, it was clear, temperature 66, south wind at 6. At Livermore, it was clear, temperature 62, calm. At Monterey, it was clear, temperature 53, east wind at 3, pressure 29.95 and falling. At Salinas, fog was reported, temperature 55, dew point 51, relative humidity 86%, northwest wind at 7. Here are some observations around California and western Nevada. It was clear, with a temperature of 65 at Sacramento, 64 at Reno, and 39 at Truckee. Under clear skies, South Lake Tahoe reported 41, Blue Canyon reported 55, and Mammoth Lakes reported 46. At Los Angeles, it was partly cloudy, with a temperature of 63. At San Diego, it was mostly cloudy, with a temperature of 65. Local temperature reports around San Francisco.

downtown San Francisco was 55 degrees. Oakland Museum was 58 degrees. Redwood City was 63 degrees. San Rafael was 64 degrees. The following is an important beach hazard message from the National Weather Service. Issued at 1:12 p.m. Pacific Daylight Time. Beach hazard statement remains in effect through late Monday night. What? Increased risk of sneaker waves and strong rip currents due to long period southwest swell. Where? Beaches along the Pacific coast. When? Now through 5 a.m. Tuesday. Impacts, dangerous swimming and surfing conditions, and localized beach erosion can be expected. Sneaker waves can sweep across the shoreline without warning, pulling people into the sea from rocks, jetties, and beaches. Stay off of jetties, piers, rocks, and other waterside infrastructure. Remain out of the water to avoid hazardous surf and never turn your back on the ocean. Monitor local weather, surf, and tide forecasts at www.weather.gov/mtr. The area forecast for the South Bay, including the San Jose metro area and the Santa Clara Valley. For the rest of tonight, clear. Lows from the lower to mid-50s. Northwest winds up to 5 miles per hour until midnight, becoming light. For Monday, mostly sunny. Highs in the upper 70s by the bay, 80s to lower 90s inland. Northwest winds 5 to 10 miles per hour. For Monday night, partly cloudy. Lows in the 50s. Northwest winds 5 to 10 miles per hour until midnight, becoming light. And on Tuesday, mostly sunny. Highs in the mid 70s by the bay to the 80s inland. Light winds, becoming west 5 to 10 miles per hour in the afternoon. For the Tuesday night, mostly clear until midnight, then becoming partly cloudy. Lows in the 50s. West winds 5 to 10 miles per hour. For Wednesday, partly cloudy in the morning, then becoming sunny. Highs from the lower 70s to mid 80s. Wednesday night and Thursday mostly clear. Lows in the lower 50s, highs from the lower 70s to mid 80s for Thursday night, clear. Lows in the 50s Friday and Friday night, mostly clear. Highs from the lower 70s to mid 80s, lows from the upper 40s to mid 50s Saturday through Sunday, mostly clear. Highs from the upper 60s to lower 80s, lows near 50. Low temperatures tonight and highs tomorrow for the selected cities: San Jose, 53 and 84, Mountain View, 53 and 78, Morgan Hill, 52 and 89. The area forecast for the Monterey Bay and Salinas Valley. Beach hazard statement in effect through late Monday night. For the rest of tonight, mostly clear. Lows in the lower 50s. Southwest winds 5 to 10 miles per hour, becoming northwest after midnight. For Monday, partly cloudy in the morning, then becoming mostly sunny. Highs in the upper 60s at the coast of the mid 80s inland. West winds 5 to 10 miles per hour. For Monday night, partly cloudy. Lows in the lower 50s. West winds 5 to 10 miles per hour. And on Tuesday, partly cloudy in the morning, then becoming mostly sunny. Highs in the upper 60s at the coast of the mid 80s inland. Light winds, becoming west 5 to 10 miles per hour in the afternoon. For the Tuesday night, mostly clear until midnight, then becoming partly cloudy. Patchy fog after midnight. Lows in the lower 50s. West winds 5 to 10 miles per hour. For Wednesday, partly cloudy in the morning, then becoming mostly sunny. Highs from the upper 60s to lower 80s. For Wednesday night, mostly clear until midnight, then becoming partly cloudy. Lows in the lower 50s. And on Thursday, partly cloudy in the morning, then becoming sunny. Highs from the upper 60s to lower 80s. For the Thursday night, clear until midnight, then becoming partly cloudy. Lows in the lower 50s. For Friday, partly cloudy in the morning, then becoming mostly sunny.

upper 60s to lower 80s Friday night through Sunday. Mostly clear. Lows in the lower 50s, highs from the mid 60s to upper 70s, low temperatures tonight and highs tomorrow for the selected cities, Santa Cruz, 51 and 78, Monterey, 51 and 69, Salinas, 51 and 73, Hollister, 49 and 82, King City, 49 and 85. The weather overview for the Bay Area and Central Coast, long period southwest swell will result in an increased risk of sneaker waves and rip currents through Tuesday morning. Today will be the warmest day of the week for most locations, slightly cooler temperatures by the end of the week into the weekend. The extended forecast for the Bay Area and Central Coast, Wednesday and Wednesday night, mostly clear. High 60 to 90. Lows 50 to 60. Thursday and Thursday night, mostly clear. High 60 to 90. Lows 50 to 65. Friday and Friday night, mostly clear. High 60 to 85. Lows 45 to 60. Saturday and Saturday night, mostly clear. Highs 55 to 80. Lows 45 to 55. Sunday and Sunday night, mostly clear. High 60 to 80. Lows 45 to 60. Sunrise, sunset, and tidal information for the San Francisco Bay Area for Sunday, May 31st. The sunset tonight, 8:25 p.m. The sunrise tomorrow, 5:50 a.m. The sunset tomorrow, 8:25 p.m. Tidal data at the Golden Gate for the afternoon and evening hours today and the morning hours of tomorrow. High tide, 1:53 p.m. at 4.39 feet. Low tide, 5:55 p.m. at 3.23 feet. High tide, 11:51 p.m. at 5.87 feet. Low tide, 6:57 a.m. at -0.76 feet. Here are the buoy observations for midnight Pacific Daylight Time. An offshore buoy 6, winds southeast at 19 knots, gusting to 21, pressure 1025.3 millibars. An offshore buoy 59, winds north at 16 knots, water temperature 60, pressure 1025.6 millibars. At buoy 14 near Point Arena, winds north at 14 knots, water temperature 51, pressure 1015.4 millibars. At buoy 13 near Bodega Bay, winds northwest at 16 knots, pressure 1013.5 millibars. At Point Reyes, wave rider buoy water temperature 52, seas 10 feet, every 11 seconds. At San Francisco Bar, buoy water temperature 55, seas 5 feet, every 9 seconds. At San Francisco Bay, winds northwest at 10 knots, water temperature 54, swell 7 feet, every 9 seconds. At Half Moon Bay, buoy winds west 10 knots, water temperature 55, pressure 1015.5 millibars, sea 7 feet, every 9 seconds. At Monterey Bay, buoy winds northwest 14 knots, water temperature 54, pressure 1014.3 millibars, seas 9 feet, every 10 seconds. At Point Sur, wave rider buoy water temperature 53, seas 9 feet, every 10 seconds. At Cape San Martin, buoy winds northwest 21 knots, gusting to 25, water temperature 59, pressure 1013.4 millibars. Seas 10 feet, every 11 seconds. Synopsis for the Central California coast and bays, including the Monterey Bay, Greater Farallones, and Cordell Bank National Marine Sanctuaries, fresh to strong northerly winds gradually decrease overnight with moderate to fresh winds expected by Monday afternoon. Seas subside below 10 feet as winds decrease by Monday afternoon. Moderate to fresh northerly winds continue through Tuesday before building seas, strong northerly winds, and gale force gusts return starting midweek. The marine forecast for San Pablo Bay, Suisun Bay, the West Delta, and the San Francisco Bay north of the Bay Bridge. For tonight, southwest wind 10 to 15 knots, easing to 5 to 10 knots late this evening and overnight. For Monday, southwest wind around 5 knots, rising to 5 to 10 knots in the afternoon. For Monday night, southwest wind 5 to 10 knots,

the marine forecast for Monterey Bay. For tonight, west wind 15 to 20 knots, becoming northwest 5 to 10 knots late this evening, easing to around 5 knots after midnight. Seas 3 to 5 feet. Wave detail, northwest 5 feet at 10 seconds. For Monday, northwest wind around 5 knots, backing to west in the afternoon. Seas 3 to 5 feet. Wave detail, northwest 4 feet at 10 seconds. For Monday night, west wind 5 to 10 knots, becoming northwest after midnight. Seas 3 to 4 feet. Wave detail, northwest 4 feet at 9 seconds. The coastal waters forecast from Pigeon Point to Point Pinos out to 10 nautical miles. For tonight, northwest wind 15 to 20 knots, easing to 5 to 10 knots. Seas 5 to 7 feet. Wave detail, northwest 7 feet at 10 seconds. For Monday, northwest wind 5 to 10 knots. Seas 5 to 7 feet. Wave detail, northwest 6 feet at 10 seconds and south 2 feet at 19 seconds. For Monday night, northwest wind 5 to 10 knots, easing to around 5 knots after midnight. Seas 4 to 5 feet. Wave detail, northwest 5 feet at 9 seconds and south 2 feet at 18 seconds. Patchy dense fog after midnight. 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This broadcast originates from the National Weather Service office located in Monterey, California, and serves the South Bay and Monterey Bay area, including the cities of San Jose, Monterey, Salinas, and Santa Cruz. The area forecast for the Peninsula, North Bay, and East Bay. Beach hazards statement in effect through late Monday night. For the rest of tonight, mostly clear. Lows from the upper 40s to mid 50s. Southwest winds 5 to 10 miles per hour. For Monday, mostly sunny. Highs in the lower 70s at the coast to the upper 80s inland. West winds 5 to 10 miles per hour. For Monday night, partly cloudy. Lows from the upper 40s to mid 50s. West winds 5 to 10 miles per hour. And on Tuesday, partly cloudy in the morning, then becoming mostly sunny. Highs in the upper 60s at the coast of the mid-80s inland. Southwest winds up to 5 miles per hour, becoming west 5 to 15 miles per hour in the afternoon. For the Tuesday night, partly cloudy. Lows from the upper 40s to mid-50s. West winds 5 to 15 miles per hour. For Wednesday, partly cloudy in the morning, then becoming mostly sunny. Highs from the upper 60s to lower 80s. Wednesday night through Friday night, mostly clear. Breezy. Lows from the 40s to upper 50s. Highs from the upper 60s to lower 80s. Saturday through Sunday, mostly clear. Breezy. Highs 60s and 70s. Lows from the 40s to mid 50s. Low temperatures tonight and highs tomorrow for these selected cities: San Francisco, 52 and 70, San Francisco Airport, 53 and 73, Redwood City, 53 and 83, Oakland, 53 and 77, Fremont, 53 and 82, Concord, 54 and 91, Livermore, 53 and 89, San Rafael, 53 and 82, Santa Rosa, 50 and 87, Napa, 52 and 85, Fairfield, 55 and 89. These are the Midnight Pacific Daylight Time observations for the San Francisco and Monterey Bay areas on Monday, June 1st. At San Francisco Airport, it was partly cloudy, temperature 54, dew point 50, relative humidity 86%, northwest wind at 12 miles an hour, pressure 29.95 inches and steady. At Oakland Airport, it was clear, temperature 55, dew point 50, relative humidity 83%, northwest wind at 7 miles an hour, pressure 29.96 inches and steady. At San Jose Airport, it was clear, temperature 60, dew point 53,

relative humidity 77%, northwest wind at 5 miles an hour, pressure 29.94 inches and falling. At Santa Rosa, it was clear, temperature 54, south wind at 3, pressure 29.93 and falling. At Concord, it was clear, temperature 66, south wind at 6. At Livermore, it was clear, temperature 62, calm. At Monterey, it was clear, temperature 53, east wind at 3, pressure 29.95 and falling. At Salinas, fog was reported, temperature 55, dew point 51, relative humidity 86%, northwest wind at 7. Here are some observations around California and western Nevada. It was clear, with a temperature of 65 at Sacramento, 64 at Reno, and 39 at Truckee. Under clear skies, South Lake Tahoe reported 41, Blue Canyon reported 55, and Mammoth Lakes reported 46. At Los Angeles, it was partly cloudy, with a temperature of 63. At San Diego, it was mostly cloudy, with a temperature of 65. Local temperature reports around San Francisco Bay for 12 a.m. Downtown San Francisco was 55 degrees. Oakland Museum was 58 degrees. Redwood City was 63 degrees. San Rafael was 64 degrees. The following is an important beach hazard message from the National Weather Service. Issued at 1:12 p.m. Pacific Daylight Time. Beach hazards statement remains in effect through late Monday night. What? Increased risk of sneaker waves and strong rip currents due to long period southwest swell. Where? Beaches along the Pacific coast. When? Now through 5 a.m. Tuesday. Impacts, dangerous swimming and surfing conditions and localized beach erosion can be expected. Sneaker waves can sweep across the shoreline without warning, pulling people into the sea from rocks, jetties and beaches. Stay off of jetties, piers, rocks, and other waterside infrastructure. Remain out of the water to avoid hazardous surf and never turn your back on the ocean. Monitor local weather, surf and tide forecast at www.weather.gov/mtr. The area forecast for the South Bay, including the San Jose metro area and the Santa Clara Valley. For the rest of tonight, clear. Lows from the lower to mid 50s. Northwest winds up to 5 miles per hour until midnight, becoming light. For Monday, mostly sunny. Highs in the upper 70s by the bay, 80s to lower 90s inland. Northwest winds 5 to 10 miles per hour. For Monday night, partly cloudy. Lows in the 50s. Northwest winds 5 to 10 miles per hour until midnight, becoming light. And on Tuesday, mostly sunny. Highs in the mid-70s by the bay to the 80s inland. Light winds, becoming west 5 to 10 miles per hour in the afternoon. For the Tuesday night, mostly clear until midnight, then becoming partly cloudy. Lows in the 50s. West winds 5 to 10 miles per hour. For Wednesday, partly cloudy in the morning, then becoming sunny. Highs from the lower 70s to mid 80s. Wednesday night and Thursday mostly clear. Lows in the lower 50s, highs from the lower 70s to mid 80s for Thursday night, clear. Lows in the 50s Friday and Friday night, mostly clear. Highs from the lower 70s to mid 80s, lows from the upper 40s to mid 50s Saturday through Sunday, mostly clear. Highs from the upper 60s to lower 80s, lows near 50. Low temperatures tonight and highs tomorrow for these selected, mostly clear. Highs from the upper 60s to lower 80s, lows near 50. Low temperatures tonight and highs tomorrow for these selected cities, San Jose, 53 and 84, Mountain View, 53 and 78, Morgan Hill, 52 and 89. The area forecast for the Monterey Bay and Salinas Valley. Beach hazards statement in effect through late Monday night. For the rest of tonight, mostly clear. Lows in the lower 50s. Southwest winds 5 to 10 miles per hour, becoming northwest after midnight.

partly cloudy in the morning, then becoming mostly sunny. Highs in the upper 60s at the coast of the mid-80s inland. West winds 5 to 10 miles per hour. For Monday night, partly cloudy. Lows in the lower 50s. West winds 5 to 10 miles per hour. And on Tuesday, partly cloudy in the morning, then becoming mostly sunny. Highs in the upper 60s at the coast of the mid-80s inland. Light winds, becoming west 5 to 10 miles per hour in the afternoon. For the Tuesday night, mostly clear until midnight, then becoming partly cloudy. Patchy fog after midnight. Lows in the lower 50s. West winds 5 to 10 miles per hour. For Wednesday, partly cloudy in the morning, then becoming mostly sunny. Highs from the upper 60s to lower 80s. For Wednesday night, mostly clear until midnight, then becoming partly cloudy. Lows in the lower 50s. And on Thursday, partly cloudy in the morning, then becoming sunny. Highs from the upper 60s to lower 80s. For the Thursday night, clear until midnight, then becoming partly cloudy. Lows in the lower 50s. For Friday, partly cloudy in the morning, then becoming mostly sunny. Highs from the upper 60s to lower 80s Friday night through Sunday. Mostly clear. Lows in the lower 50s, highs from the mid 60s to upper 70s, low temperatures tonight and highs tomorrow for the selected cities, Santa Cruz, 51 and 78, Monterey, 51 and 69, Salinas, 51 and 73, Hollister, 49 and 82, King City, 49 and 85. The weather overview for the Bay Area and Central Coast, long period southwest swell will result in an increased risk of sneaker waves and rip currents through Tuesday morning. Today will be the warmest day of the week for most locations, slightly cooler temperatures by the end of the week. Into the weekend, the extended forecast for the Bay Area and Central Coast, Thursday and Thursday night, mostly clear. High 60 to 90. Lows 50 to 65. Friday and Friday night, mostly clear. High 60 to 85. Lows 45 to 60. Saturday and Saturday night, mostly clear. Highs 55 to 80. Lows 45 to 55. Sunday and Sunday night, mostly clear. High 60 to 80. Lows 45 to 60. Monday and Monday night, partly cloudy. High 60 to 85. Lows 50 to 60. Sunrise, sunset, and tidal information for the San Francisco Bay Area for Sunday, May 31st. The sunset tonight, 8:25 p.m. The sunrise tomorrow, 5:50 a.m. The sunset tomorrow, 8:25 p.m. Tidal data at the Golden Gate for the afternoon and evening hours today and the morning hours of tomorrow. High tide, 1:53 p.m. at 4.39 feet. Low tide, 5:55 p.m. at 3.23 feet. High tide, 11:51 p.m. at 5.87 feet. Low tide, 6:57 a.m. at -0.76 feet. Here are the buoy observations for midnight Pacific Daylight Time. An offshore buoy 6, winds southeast at 19 knots, gusting to 21, pressure 1025.3 millibars. An offshore buoy 59, winds north at 16 knots, water temperature 60, pressure 1025.6 millibars. At buoy 14 near Point Arena, winds north at 14 knots, water temperature 51, pressure 1015.4 millibars. At buoy 13 near Bodega Bay, winds northwest at 16 knots, pressure 1013.5 millibars. At Point Reyes Wave Rider buoy, water temperature 52, seas 10 feet, every 11 seconds. At San Francisco Bar buoy, water temperature 55, seas 5 feet, every 9 seconds. At San Francisco buoy, winds northwest at 10 knots, water temperature 54, swell 7 feet, every 9 seconds. At Half Moon Bay buoy, winds west 10 knots, water temperature 55, pressure 1015.5 millibars, sea 7 feet, every 9 seconds. At Monterey Bay buoy, winds north

southwest 14 knots, water temperature 54, pressure 1014.3 millibars, seas 9 feet, every 10 seconds. Headpoint, sir, wave rider buoy water temperature 53, seas 9 feet, every 10 seconds. At Cape San Martin buoy winds northwest 21 knots, gusting to 25, water temperature 59, pressure 1013.4 millibars. Seas 10 feet, every 11 seconds. Synopsis for the Central California coast and bays including the Monterey Bay, Greater Farallones, and Cordell Bank National Marine Sanctuaries, fresh to strong northerly winds gradually decrease overnight with moderate to fresh winds expected by Monday afternoon. Seas subside below 10 feet as winds decrease by Monday afternoon. Moderate to fresh northerly winds continue through Tuesday before building seas, strong northerly winds, and gale force gusts return starting midweek. The marine forecast for San Pablo Bay, Suisun Bay, the West Delta, and the San Francisco Bay north of the Bay Bridge. For tonight, southwest wind 10 to 15 knots, easing to 5 to 10 knots late this evening and overnight. For Monday, southwest wind around 5 knots, rising to 5 to 10 knots in the afternoon. For Monday night, southwest wind 5 to 10 knots. The marine forecast for Monterey Bay. For tonight, west wind 15 to 20 knots, becoming northwest 5 to 10 knots late this evening, easing to around 5 knots after midnight. Seas 3 to 5 feet. Wave detail, northwest 5 feet at 10 seconds. For Monday, northwest wind around 5 knots, backing to west in the afternoon. Seas 3 to 5 feet. Wave detail, northwest 4 feet at 10 seconds. For Monday night, west wind 5 to 10 knots, becoming northwest after midnight. Seas 3 to 4 feet. Wave detail, northwest 4 feet at 9 seconds. The coastal waters forecast from Pigeon Point to Point Pinos out to 10 nautical miles. For tonight, northwest wind 15 to 20 knots, easing to 5 to 10 knots. Seas 5 to 7 feet. Wave detail, northwest 7 feet at 10 seconds. For Monday, northwest wind 5 to 10 knots. Seas 5 to 7 feet. Wave detail, northwest 6 feet at 10 seconds and south 2 feet at 19 seconds. For Monday night, northwest wind 5 to 10 knots, easing to around 5 knots after midnight. Seas 4 to 5 feet. Wave detail, northwest 5 feet at 9 seconds and south 2 feet at 18 seconds. Patchy dense fog after midnight. The area forecast for the peninsula, North Bay, and East Bay. Beach hazards statement in effect through late Monday night. For the rest of tonight, mostly clear. Lows from the upper 40s to mid 50s. Southwest winds 5 to 10 miles per hour. For Monday, mostly sunny. Highs in the lower 70s at the coast to the upper 80s inland. West winds 5 to 10 miles per hour. For Monday night, partly cloudy. Lows from the upper 40s to mid 50s. West winds 5 to 10 miles per hour. And on Tuesday, partly cloudy in the morning then becoming mostly sunny. Highs in the upper 60s at the coast to the mid 80s inland. Southwest winds up to 5 miles per hour, becoming west 5 to 15 miles per hour in the afternoon. For the Tuesday night, partly cloudy. Lows from the upper 40s to mid 50s. West winds 5 to 15 miles per hour. For Wednesday, partly cloudy in the morning then becoming mostly sunny. Highs from the upper 60s to lower 80s. Wednesday night through Friday night, mostly clear. Breezy. Lows from the 40s to upper 50s. Highs from the upper 60s to lower 80s. Saturday through Sunday, mostly clear. Breezy. Highs 60s and 70s. Lows from the 40s to mid 50s. Low temperatures tonight and highs tomorrow for the selected cities: San Francisco, 52 and 70, San Francisco Airport, 53 and 73, Redwood City, 53 and 80.

77, Fremont, 53 and 82, Concord, 54 and 91, Livermore, 53 and 89, San Rafael, 53 and 82, Santa Rosa, 50 and 87, Napa, 52 and 85, Fairfield, 55 and 89. These are the midnight Pacific Daylight Time observations for the San Francisco and Monterey Bay areas on Monday, June 1st. At San Francisco Airport, it was partly cloudy, temperature 54, dew point 50, relative humidity 86%, northwest wind at 12 miles an hour, pressure 29.95 inches and steady. At Oakland Airport, it was clear, temperature 55, dew point 50, relative humidity 83%, northwest wind at 7 miles an hour, pressure 29.96 inches and steady. At San Jose Airport, it was clear, temperature 60, dew point 53, relative humidity 77%, northwest wind at 5 miles an hour, pressure 29.94 inches and falling. At Santa Rosa, it was clear, temperature 54, south wind at 3, pressure 29.93 and falling. At Concord, it was clear, temperature 66, south wind at 6. At Livermore, it was clear, temperature 62, calm. At Monterey, it was clear, temperature 53, east wind at 3, pressure 29.95 and falling. At Salinas, fog was reported, temperature 55, dew point 51, relative humidity 86%, northwest wind at 7. Here are some observations around California and western Nevada. It was clear, with a temperature of 65 at Sacramento, 64 at Reno, and 39 at Truckee. Under clear skies, South Lake Tahoe reported 41, Blue Canyon reported 55, and Mammoth Lakes reported 46. At Los Angeles, it was partly cloudy, with a temperature of 63. At San Diego, it was mostly cloudy, with a temperature of 65. Local temperature reports around San Francisco Bay for 12 a.m. Downtown San Francisco was 55 degrees. Oakland Museum was 58 degrees. Redwood City was 63 degrees. San Rafael was 64 degrees. The following is an important beach hazard message from the National Weather Service. Issued at 1:12 p.m. Pacific Daylight Time. Beach hazard statement remains in effect through late Monday night. What? Increased risk of sneaker waves and strong rip currents due to long period southwest swell. Where? Beaches along the Pacific coast. When? Now through 5 a.m. Tuesday. Impacts, dangerous swimming and surfing conditions and localized beach erosion can be expected. Sneaker waves can sweep across the shoreline without warning, pulling people into the sea from rocks, jetties and beaches. Stay off of jetties, piers, rocks, and other waterside infrastructure. Remain out of the water to avoid hazardous surf and never turn your back on the ocean. Monitor local weather, surf and tide forecast at www.weather.gov/mtr. The area forecast for the South Bay, including the San Jose metro area and the Santa Clara Valley. For the rest of tonight, clear. Lows from the lower to mid-50s. Northwest winds up to 5 miles per hour until midnight, becoming light. For Monday, mostly sunny. Highs in the upper 70s by the bay, 80s to lower 90s inland. Northwest winds 5 to 10 miles per hour. For Monday night, partly cloudy. Lows in the 50s. Northwest winds 5 to 10 miles per hour until midnight, becoming light. And on Tuesday, mostly sunny. Highs in the mid-70s by the bay to the 80s inland. Light winds, becoming west 5 to 10 miles per hour in the afternoon. For the Tuesday night, mostly clear until midnight, then becoming partly cloudy. Lows in the 50s. West winds 5 to 10 miles per hour. For Wednesday, partly cloudy in the morning, then becoming sunny. Highs from the lower 70s to mid 80s. Wednesday night and Thursday mostly clear.
Lows in the lower 50s, highs from the lower 70s to mid 80s for Thursday night, clear. Lows in the 50s Friday and Friday night, mostly clear. Highs from the lower 70s to mid 80s, lows from the upper 40s to mid 50s Saturday through Sunday, mostly clear. Highs from the upper 60s to lower 80s, lows near 50. Low temperatures tonight and highs tomorrow for these selected cities: San Jose, 53 and 84, Mountain View, 53 and 78, Morgan Hill, 52 and 89. The area forecast for the Monterey Bay and Salinas Valley: beach hazards statement in effect through late Monday night. For the rest of tonight, mostly clear. Lows in the lower 50s. Southwest winds 5 to 10 miles per hour, becoming northwest after midnight. For Monday, partly cloudy in the morning, then becoming mostly sunny. Highs in the upper 60s at the coast of the mid 80s inland. West winds 5 to 10 miles per hour. For Monday night, partly cloudy. Lows in the lower 50s. West winds 5 to 10 miles per hour. And on Tuesday, partly cloudy in the morning, then becoming mostly sunny. Highs in the upper 60s at the coast of the mid 80s inland. Light winds, becoming west 5 to 10 miles per hour in the afternoon. For the Tuesday night, mostly clear until midnight, then becoming partly cloudy. Patchy fog after midnight. Lows in the lower 50s. West winds 5 to 10 miles per hour. For Wednesday, partly cloudy in the morning, then becoming mostly sunny. Highs from the upper 60s to lower 80s. For Wednesday night, mostly clear until midnight, then becoming partly cloudy. Lows in the lower 50s. And on Thursday, partly cloudy in the morning, then becoming sunny. Highs from the upper 60s to lower 80s. For the Thursday night, clear until midnight, then becoming partly cloudy. Lows in the lower 50s. For Friday, partly cloudy in the morning, then becoming mostly sunny. Highs from the upper 60s to lower 80s Friday night through Sunday. Mostly clear. Lows in the lower 50s, highs from the mid 60s to upper 70s, low temperatures tonight and highs tomorrow for the selected cities: Santa Cruz, 51 and 78, Monterey, 51 and 69, Salinas, 51 and 73, Hollister, 49 and 82, King City, 49 and 85. The weather overview for the Bay Area and Central Coast: long period southwest swell will result in an increased risk of sneaker waves and rip currents through Tuesday morning. Today will be the warmest day of the week for most locations, slightly cooler temperatures by the end of the week. Into the weekend, the extended forecast for the Bay Area and Central Coast: Thursday and Thursday night, mostly clear. High 60 to 90. Lows 50 to 65. Friday and Friday night, mostly clear. High 60 to 85. Lows 45 to 60. Saturday and Saturday night, mostly clear. Highs 55 to 80. Lows 45 to 55. Sunday and Sunday night, mostly clear. High 60 to 80. Lows 45 to 60. Monday and Monday night, partly cloudy. High 60 to 85. Lows 50 to 60. Sunrise, sunset, and tidal information for the San Francisco Bay Area for Sunday, May 31st. The sunset tonight, 8:25 p.m. The sunrise tomorrow, 5:50 a.m. The sunset tomorrow, 8:25 p.m. Tidal data at the Golden Gate for the afternoon and evening hours today and the morning hours of tomorrow. High tide, 1:53 p.m. at 4.39 feet. Low tide, 5:55 p.m. at 3.23 feet. High tide, 11:51 p.m. at 5.87 feet. Low tide, 6:57 a.m. at -0.76 feet. Here are the buoy observations for midnight Pacific Daylight Time. An offshore buoy 6, winds southeast at 19 knots, gusting to 21, pressure 1025.3 millibars. An offshore buoy 59, winds north at 16 knots, water temperature 60,
pressure 1,000.

25.6 millibars. At buoy 14 near Point Arena, winds north at 14 knots, water temperature 51, pressure 1,015.4 millibars. At buoy 13 near Bodega Bay, winds northwest at 16 knots, pressure 1,013.5 millibars. At Point Reyes Wave Rider buoy, water temperature 52, seas 10 feet, every 11 seconds. At San Francisco Bar buoy, water temperature 55, seas 5 feet, every 9 seconds. At San Francisco buoy, winds northwest at 10 knots, water temperature 54, swell 7 feet, every 9 seconds. At Half Moon Bay buoy, winds west 10 knots, water temperature 55, pressure 1,015.5 millibars, sea 7 feet, every 9 seconds. At Monterey Bay buoy, winds northwest 14 knots, water temperature 54, pressure 1,014.3 millibars, seas 9 feet, every 10 seconds. At Point Sur, Wave Rider buoy, water temperature 53, seas 9 feet, every 10 seconds. At Cape San Martin buoy, winds northwest 21 knots, gusting to 25, water temperature 59, pressure 1,013.4 millibars. Seas 10 feet, every 11 seconds. 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This broadcast originates from the National Weather Service office located in Monterey, California, and serves the South Bay and Monterey Bay Area, including the cities of San Jose, Monterey, Salinas, and Santa Cruz. Synopsis for the Central California coast and bays, including the Monterey Bay, Greater Farallones, and Cordell Bank National Marine Sanctuaries, fresh to strong northerly winds gradually decrease overnight with moderate to fresh winds expected by Monday afternoon. Seas subside below 10 feet as winds decrease by Monday afternoon. Moderate to fresh northerly winds continue through Tuesday before building seas, strong northerly winds, and gale force gusts return starting midweek. The marine forecast for San Pablo Bay, Suisun Bay, the West Delta, and the San Francisco Bay north of the Bay Bridge. For tonight, southwest wind 10 to 15 knots, easing to 5 to 10 knots late this evening and overnight. For Monday, southwest wind around 5 knots, rising to 5 to 10 knots in the afternoon. For Monday night, southwest wind 5 to 10 knots. The marine forecast for Monterey Bay. For tonight, west wind 15 to 20 knots, becoming northwest 5 to 10 knots late this evening, easing to around 5 knots after midnight. Seas 3 to 5 feet. Wave detail, northwest 5 feet at 10 seconds. For Monday, northwest wind around 5 knots, backing to west in the afternoon. Seas 3 to 5 feet. Wave detail, northwest 4 feet at 10 seconds. For Monday night, west wind 5 to 10 knots, becoming northwest after midnight. Seas 3 to 4 feet. Wave detail, northwest 4 feet at 9 seconds. The coastal waters forecast from Pigeon Point to Point Pinos out to 10 nautical miles. For tonight, northwest wind 15 to 20 knots, easing to 5 to 10 knots. Seas 5 to 7 feet. Wave detail, northwest 7 feet at 10 seconds. For Monday, northwest wind 5 to 10 knots. Seas 5 to 7 feet. Wave detail, northwest 6 feet at 10 seconds and south 2 feet at 19 seconds. For Monday night, northwest wind 5 to 10 knots, easing to around 5 knots after midnight. Seas 4 to 5 feet. Wave detail, northwest 5 feet at 9 seconds and south 2 feet at 18 seconds. Patchy dense fog after midnight. The area forecast for the peninsula, North Bay, and East Bay. Beach hazards statement in effect through late Monday night. For the rest of tonight, mostly clear. Lows from the upper 40s to mid 50s. Southwest winds 5 to 10 miles per hour. For Monday, mostly sunny. Highs in the lower 70s at the coast to the upper 80s inland. West winds 5 to 10 miles per hour.

partly cloudy. Lows from the upper 40s to mid 50s. West winds 5 to 10 miles per hour. And on Tuesday, partly cloudy in the morning, then becoming mostly sunny. Highs in the upper 60s at the coast of the mid 80s inland. Southwest winds up to 5 miles per hour, becoming west 5 to 15 miles per hour in the afternoon. For the Tuesday night, partly cloudy. Lows from the upper 40s to mid 50s. West winds 5 to 15 miles per hour. For Wednesday, partly cloudy in the morning, then becoming mostly sunny. Highs from the upper 60s to lower 80s. Wednesday night through Friday night, mostly clear. Breezy. Lows from the 40s to upper 50s. Highs from the upper 60s to lower 80s. Saturday through Sunday, mostly clear. Breezy. Highs 60s and 70s. Lows from the 40s to mid 50s. Low temperatures tonight and highs tomorrow for the selected cities: San Francisco, 52 and 70, San Francisco Airport, 53 and 73, Redwood City, 53 and 83, Oakland, 53 and 77, Fremont, 53 and 82, Concord, 54 and 91, Livermore, 53 and 89, San Rafael, 53 and 82, Santa Rosa, 50 and 87, Napa, 52 and 85, Fairfield, 55 and 89. These are the Midnight Pacific Daylight Time observations for the San Francisco and Monterey Bay areas on Monday, June 1st. At San Francisco Airport, it was partly cloudy, temperature 54, dew point 50, relative humidity 86%, northwest wind at 12 miles an hour, pressure 29.95 inches and steady. At Oakland Airport, it was clear, temperature 55, dew point 50, relative humidity 83%, northwest wind at 7 miles an hour, pressure 29.96 inches and steady. At San Jose Airport, it was clear, temperature 60, dew point 53, relative humidity 77%, northwest wind at 5 miles an hour, pressure 29.94 inches and falling. At Santa Rosa, it was clear, temperature 54, south wind at 3, pressure 29.93 and falling. At Concord, it was clear, temperature 66, south wind at 6. At Livermore, it was clear, temperature 62, calm. At Monterey, it was clear, temperature 53, east wind at 3, pressure 29.95 and falling. At Salinas, fog was reported, temperature 55, dew point 51, relative humidity 86%, northwest wind at 7. Here are some observations around California and western Nevada. It was clear, with a temperature of 65 at Sacramento, 64 at Reno, and 39 at Truckee. Under clear skies, South Lake Tahoe reported 41, Blue Canyon reported 55, and Mammoth Lakes reported 46. At Los Angeles, it was partly cloudy, with a temperature of 63. At San Diego, it was mostly cloudy, with a temperature of 65. These are the 1 a.m. Pacific Daylight Time observations for the San Francisco and Monterey Bay areas on Monday, June 1st. At San Francisco Airport, it was partly cloudy, temperature 54, dew point 50, relative humidity 86%, northwest wind at 10 miles an hour, pressure 29.94 inches and falling. At Oakland Airport, it was clear, temperature 55, dew point 51, relative humidity 86%, west wind at 6 miles an hour, pressure 29.95 inches and falling. At San Jose Airport, it was clear, temperature 60, dew point 52, relative humidity 74%, northwest wind at 5 miles an hour, pressure 29.94 inches and steady. At Santa Rosa, it was clear, temperature 53, calm, pressure 29.92 and falling. At Concord, it was clear, temperature 63, calm. At Livermore, it was clear, temperature 60, calm. At Monterey, it was clear, temperature 52, calm, pressure 29.95 and steady.

Oakland Museum was 58 degrees. Redwood City was 63 degrees. San Rafael was 64 degrees. The following is an important beach hazard message from the National Weather Service. Issued at 1:12 p.m. Pacific Daylight Time. Beach hazard statement remains in effect through late Monday night. What? Increased risk of sneaker waves and strong rip currents due to long period southwest swell. Where? Beaches along the Pacific coast. When? Now through 5 a.m. Tuesday. Impacts, dangerous swimming and surfing conditions, and localized beach erosion can be expected. Sneaker waves can sweep across the shoreline without warning, pulling people into the sea from rocks, jetties, and beaches. Stay off of jetties, piers, rocks, and other waterside infrastructure. Remain out of the water to avoid hazardous surf and never turn your back on the ocean. Monitor local weather, surf, and tide forecasts at www.weather.gov/mtr. The area forecast for the South Bay, including the San Jose metro area and the Santa Clara Valley. For the rest of tonight, clear. Lows from the lower to mid-50s. Northwest winds up to 5 miles per hour until midnight, becoming light. For Monday, mostly sunny. Highs in the upper 70s by the bay, 80s to lower 90s inland. Northwest winds 5 to 10 miles per hour. For Monday night, partly cloudy. Lows in the 50s. Northwest winds 5 to 10 miles per hour until midnight, becoming light. And on Tuesday, mostly sunny. Highs in the mid-70s by the bay to the 80s inland. Light winds, becoming west 5 to 10 miles per hour in the afternoon. For the Tuesday night, mostly clear until midnight, then becoming partly cloudy. Lows in the 50s. West winds 5 to 10 miles per hour. For Wednesday, partly cloudy in the morning, then becoming sunny. Highs from the lower 70s to mid 80s. Wednesday night and Thursday mostly clear. Lows in the lower 50s. Highs from the lower 70s to mid 80s for Thursday night, clear. Lows in the 50s Friday and Friday night, mostly clear. Highs from the lower 70s to mid 80s. Lows from the upper 40s to mid 50s Saturday through Sunday, mostly clear. Highs from the upper 60s to lower 80s. Lows near 50. Low temperatures tonight and highs tomorrow for these selected cities: San Jose, 53 and 84, Mountain View, 53 and 78, Morgan Hill, 52 and 89. The area forecast for the Monterey Bay and Salinas Valley. Beach hazard statement in effect through late Monday night. For the rest of tonight, mostly clear. Lows in the lower 50s. Southwest winds 5 to 10 miles per hour, becoming northwest after midnight. For Monday, partly cloudy in the morning, then becoming mostly sunny. Highs in the upper 60s at the coast of the mid 80s inland. West winds 5 to 10 miles per hour. For Monday night, partly cloudy. Lows in the lower 50s. West winds 5 to 10 miles per hour. And on Tuesday, partly cloudy in the morning, then becoming mostly sunny. Highs in the upper 60s at the coast of the mid 80s inland. Light winds, becoming west 5 to 10 miles per hour in the afternoon. For the Tuesday night, mostly clear until midnight, then becoming partly cloudy. Patchy fog after midnight. Lows in the lower 50s. West winds 5 to 10 miles per hour. For Wednesday, partly cloudy in the morning, then becoming mostly sunny. Highs from the upper 60s to lower 80s. For Wednesday night, mostly clear until midnight, then becoming partly cloudy. Lows in the lower 50s. And on Thursday, partly cloudy in the morning, then becoming sunny. Highs from the upper 60s to lower 80s. For the Thursday night, clear until midnight, then becoming partly cloudy. Lows in the lower 50s. For Friday, partly cloudy in the morning, then becoming mostly sunny. Highs from the upper 60s to lower 80s Friday night through Sunday,

in the lower 50s, highs from the mid 60s to upper 70s, low temperatures tonight and highs tomorrow for the selected cities, Santa Cruz, 51 and 78, Monterey, 51 and 69, Salinas, 51 and 73, Hollister, 49 and 82, King City, 49 and 85. The weather overview for the Bay Area and Central Coast, long period southwest swell will result in an increased risk of sneaker waves and rip currents through Tuesday morning. Today will be the warmest day of the week for most locations, slightly cooler temperatures by the end of the week into the weekend. The extended forecast for the Bay Area and Central Coast, Thursday and Thursday night, mostly clear. High 60 to 90. Lows 50 to 65. Friday and Friday night, mostly clear. High 60 to 85. Lows 45 to 60. Saturday and Saturday night, mostly clear. Highs 55 to 80. Lows 45 to 55. Sunday and Sunday night, mostly clear. High 60 to 80. Lows 45 to 60. Monday and Monday night, partly cloudy. High 60 to 85. Lows 50 to 60. Semi-sunset and tidal information for the San Francisco Bay Area for Monday, June 1. The sunrise today, 5:50 a.m. The sunset tonight, 8:25 p.m. Tidal data at the Golden Gate for today. Low tide, 6:57 a.m. at -076 feet. High tide, 2:33 p.m. at 4.39 feet. Low tide, 6:34 p.m. at 3.32 feet. Here are the buoy observations for 1 a.m. Pacific Daylight Time. An offshore buoy 6, wind south at 17 knots, gusting to 23, pressure 1,025.2 millibars. An offshore buoy 59, winds north 60 knots, water temperature 60, pressure 1,025.5 millibars, sea 7 feet, every 9 seconds. At Point Arena buoy, winds north 14 knots, water temperature 51, pressure 1,015.1 millibars, seas 10 feet, every 10 seconds. At buoy 13 near Bodega Bay, winds northwest at 60 knots, pressure 1,013.3 millibars. At Point Reyes Wave Rider buoy, water temperature 52, seas 11 feet, every 9 seconds. At San Francisco Bar buoy, water temperature 55, seas 5 feet, every 10 seconds. At San Francisco buoy, winds northwest at 10 knots, water temperature 54, swell 7 feet, every 9 seconds. At Half Moon Bay buoy, winds northwest 10 knots, water temperature 55, pressure 1,015.2 millibars, sea 7 feet, every 10 seconds. At Monterey Bay buoy, winds northwest 12 knots, water temperature 54, pressure 1,014.0 millibars, seas 9 feet, every 9 seconds. At Point Sur, Wave Rider buoy, water temperature 54, seas 10 feet, every 10 seconds. At Cape San Martin buoy, winds northwest 21 knots, gusting to 27, water temperature 59, pressure 1,013.2 millibars. Seas 10 feet, every 10 seconds. Synopsis for the Central California coast and bays, including the Monterey Bay, Greater Farallones, and Cordell Bank National Marine Sanctuaries, fresh to strong northerly winds gradually decrease overnight with moderate to fresh winds expected by Monday afternoon. Seas subside below 10 feet as winds decrease by Monday afternoon. Moderate to fresh northerly winds continue through Tuesday before building seas, strong northerly winds, and gale force gusts return starting midweek. The marine forecast for San Pablo Bay, Suisun Bay, the West Delta, and the San Francisco Bay north of the Bay Bridge. For tonight, southwest wind 10 to 15 knots, easing to 5 to 10 knots late this evening and overnight. For Monday, southwest wind around 5 knots, rising to 5 to 10 knots in the afternoon. For Monday night, southwest wind 5 to 10 knots. The marine forecast for Monterey Bay. For tonight, west wind 15 to 20 knots, becoming northwest 5 to 10 knots late this evening, easing to around 5 knots after midnight.

to 5 feet. Wave detail, northwest 5 feet at 10 seconds. For Monday, northwest wind around 5 knots, backing to west in the afternoon. Seas 3 to 5 feet. Wave detail, northwest 4 feet at 10 seconds. For Monday night, west wind 5 to 10 knots, becoming northwest after midnight. Seas 3 to 4 feet. Wave detail, northwest 4 feet at 9 seconds. The coastal waters forecast from Pigeon Point to Point Pinos out to 10 nautical miles. For tonight, northwest wind 15 to 20 knots, easing to 5 to 10 knots. Seas 5 to 7 feet. Wave detail, northwest 7 feet at 10 seconds. For Monday, northwest wind 5 to 10 knots. Seas 5 to 7 feet. Wave detail, northwest 6 feet at 10 seconds and south 2 feet at 19 seconds. For Monday night, northwest wind 5 to 10 knots, easing to around 5 knots after midnight. Seas 4 to 5 feet. Wave detail, northwest 5 feet at 9 seconds and south 2 feet at 18 seconds. Patchy dense fog after midnight. The area forecast for the peninsula, North Bay, and East Bay. Beach hazards stable in effect through late Monday night. For the rest of tonight, mostly clear. Lows from the upper 40s to mid 50s. Southwest winds 5 to 10 miles per hour. For Monday, mostly sunny. Highs in the lower 70s at the coast to the upper 80s inland. West winds 5 to 10 miles per hour. For Monday night, partly cloudy. Lows from the upper 40s to mid 50s. West winds 5 to 10 miles per hour. And on Tuesday, partly cloudy in the morning then becoming mostly sunny. Highs in the upper 60s at the coast of the mid 80s inland. Southwest winds up to 5 miles per hour, becoming west 5 to 15 miles per hour in the afternoon. For the Tuesday night, partly cloudy. Lows from the upper 40s to mid 50s. West winds 5 to 15 miles per hour. For Wednesday, partly cloudy in the morning then becoming mostly sunny. Highs from the upper 60s to lower 80s. Wednesday night through Friday night, mostly clear. Breezy. Lows from the 40s to upper 50s. Highs from the upper 60s to lower 80s. Saturday through Sunday, mostly clear. Breezy. Highs 60s and 70s. Lows from the 40s to mid 50s. Low temperatures tonight and highs tomorrow for the selected cities, San Francisco, 52 and 70, San Francisco Airport, 53 and 73, Redwood City, 53 and 83, Oakland, 53 and 77, Fremont, 53 and 82, Concord, 54 and 91, Livermore, 53 and 89, San Rafael, 53 and 82, Santa Rosa, 50 and 87, Napa, 52 and 85, Fairfield, 55 and 89. These are the 1 a.m. Pacific Daylight Time observations for the San Francisco and Monterey Bay areas on Monday, June 1st. At San Francisco Airport, it was partly cloudy, temperature 54, dew point 50, relative humidity 86%, northwest wind at 10 miles an hour, pressure 29.94 inches and falling. At Oakland Airport, it was clear, temperature 55, dew point 51, relative humidity 86%, west wind at 6 miles an hour, pressure 29.95 inches and falling. At San Jose Airport, it was clear, temperature 60, dew point 52, relative humidity 74%, northwest wind at 5 miles an hour, pressure 29.94 inches and steady. At Santa Rosa, it was clear, temperature 53, calm, pressure 29.92 and falling. At Concord, it was clear, temperature 63, calm. At Livermore, it was clear, temperature 60, calm. At Monterey, it was clear, temperature 52, calm, pressure 29.95 and steady. At Salinas, fog was reported, temperature 55, dew point 51, relative humidity.

Humidity 86%, northwest wind at 6. Here are some observations around California and western Nevada. It was clear, with a temperature of 62 at Sacramento, 60 at Reno, and 37 at Truckee. Under clear skies, South Lake Tahoe reported 39, Blue Canyon reported 55, and Mammoth Lakes reported 46. At Los Angeles, it was partly cloudy, with a temperature of 63. At San Diego, it was cloudy, with a temperature of 64. Local temperature reports around San Francisco Bay for 1 a.m. Downtown San Francisco was 55 degrees. Oakland Museum was 58 degrees. Redwood City was 60 degrees. San Rafael was 62 degrees. The following is an important beach hazard message from the National Weather Service. Issued at 1:12 p.m. Pacific Daylight Time. Beach hazard statement remains in effect through late Monday night. What? Increased risk of sneaker waves and strong rip currents due to long period southwest swell. Where? Beaches along the Pacific coast. When? Now through 5 a.m. Tuesday. Impacts, dangerous swimming and surfing conditions and localized beach erosion can be expected. Sneaker waves can sweep across the shoreline without warning, pulling people into the sea from rocks, jetties and beaches. Stay off of jetties, piers, rocks, and other waterside infrastructure. Remain out of the water to avoid hazardous surf and never turn your back on the ocean. Monitor local weather, surf and tide forecast at www.weather.gov/mtr. The area forecast for the South Bay, including the San Jose metro area and the Santa Clara Valley. For the rest of tonight, clear. Lows from the lower to mid-50s. Northwest winds up to 5 miles per hour until midnight, becoming light. For Monday, mostly sunny. Highs in the upper 70s by the bay, 80s to lower 90s inland. Northwest winds 5 to 10 miles per hour. For Monday night, partly cloudy. Lows in the 50s. Northwest winds 5 to 10 miles per hour until midnight, becoming light. And on Tuesday, mostly sunny. Highs in the mid-70s by the bay to the 80s inland. Light winds, becoming west 5 to 10 miles per hour in the afternoon. For the Tuesday night, mostly clear until midnight, then becoming partly cloudy. Lows in the 50s. West winds 5 to 10 miles per hour. For Wednesday, partly cloudy in the morning, then becoming sunny. Highs from the lower 70s to mid 80s. Wednesday night and Thursday mostly clear. Lows in the lower 50s, highs from the lower 70s to mid 80s for Thursday night, clear. Lows in the 50s Friday and Friday night, mostly clear. Highs from the lower 70s to mid 80s, lows from the upper 40s to mid 50s Saturday through Sunday, mostly clear. Highs from the upper 60s to lower 80s, lows near 50. Low temperatures tonight and highs tomorrow for these selected cities: San Jose, 53 and 84, Mountain View, 53 and 78, Morgan Hill, 52 and 89. The area forecast for the Monterey Bay and Salinas Valley. Beach hazard statement in effect through late Monday night. For the rest of tonight, mostly clear. Lows in the lower 50s. Southwest winds 5 to 10 miles per hour, becoming northwest after midnight. For Monday, partly cloudy in the morning, then becoming mostly sunny. Highs in the upper 60s at the coast of the mid 80s inland. West winds 5 to 10 miles per hour. For Monday night, partly cloudy. Lows in the lower 50s. West winds 5 to 10 miles per hour. And on Tuesday, partly cloudy in the morning, then becoming mostly sunny. Highs in the upper 60s at the coast of the mid 80s inland. Light winds, becoming west 5 to 10 miles per hour in the afternoon. For the Tuesday night, mostly clear until midnight, then becoming partly cloudy. Patchy fog after midnight. Lows in the lower 50s. West winds 5 to 10 miles per hour. For Wednesday,

partly cloudy in the morning, then becoming mostly sunny. Highs from the upper 60s to lower 80s. For Wednesday night, mostly clear until midnight, then becoming partly cloudy. Lows in the lower 50s. And on Thursday, partly cloudy in the morning, then becoming sunny. Highs from the upper 60s to lower 80s. For the Thursday night, clear until midnight, then becoming partly cloudy. Lows in the lower 50s. For Friday, partly cloudy in the morning, then becoming mostly sunny. Highs from the upper 60s to lower 80s Friday night through Sunday. Mostly clear. Lows in the lower 50s, highs from the mid 60s to upper 70s, low temperatures tonight and highs tomorrow for the selected cities, Santa Cruz, 51 and 78, Monterey, 51 and 69, Salinas, 51 and 73, Hollister, 49 and 82, King City, 49 and 85. 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This broadcast originates from the National Weather Service office located in Monterey, California, and serves the South Bay and Monterey Bay Area, including the city of San Jose, Monterey, Salinas, and Santa Cruz. The weather overview for the Bay Area and Central Coast, long period southwest swell will result in an increased risk of sneaker waves and rip currents through Tuesday morning. Today will be the warmest day of the week for most locations, slightly cooler temperatures by the end of the week into the weekend. The extended forecast for the Bay Area and Central Coast, Thursday and Thursday night, mostly clear. High 60 to 90. Lows 50 to 65. Friday and Friday night, mostly clear. High 60 to 85. Lows 45 to 60. Saturday and Saturday night, mostly clear. Highs 55 to 80. Lows 45 to 55. Sunday and Sunday night, mostly clear. High 60 to 80. Lows 45 to 60. Monday and Monday night, partly cloudy. High 60 to 85. Lows 50 to 60. Sunrise, sunset, and tidal information for the San Francisco Bay Area for Monday, June 1. The sunrise today, 5:50 a.m. The sunset tonight, 8:25 p.m. Tidal data at the Golden Gate for today. Low tide, 6:57 a.m. at -0.76 feet. High tide, 2:33 p.m. at 4.39 feet. Low tide, 6:34 p.m. at 3.32 feet. Here are the buoy observations for 1 a.m. Pacific Daylight Time. An offshore buoy 6, wind south at 17 knots, gusting to 23, pressure 1,025.2 millibars. An offshore buoy 59, winds north 60 knots, water temperature 60, pressure 1,025.5 millibars, sea 7 feet, every 9 seconds. At Point Arena buoy, winds north 14 knots, water temperature 51, pressure 1,015.1 millibars, seas 10 feet, every 10 seconds. At buoy 13 near Bodega Bay, winds northwest at 60 knots, pressure 1,013.3 millibars. At Point Reyes Wave Rider buoy, water temperature 52, seas 11 feet, every 9 seconds. At San Francisco Bar buoy, water temperature 55, seas 5 feet, every 10 seconds. At San Francisco buoy, winds northwest at 10 knots, water temperature 54, swell 7 feet, every 9 seconds. At Half Moon Bay buoy, winds northwest 10 knots, water temperature 55, pressure 1,015.2 millibars, sea 7 feet, every 10 seconds. At Monterey Bay buoy, winds northwest 12 knots, water temperature 54, pressure 1,014.0 millibars, seas 9 feet, every 9 seconds. At Point Sur, Wave Rider buoy, water temperature 54, seas 10 feet, every 10 seconds. At Cape San Martin buoy, winds northwest 21 knots, gusting to 27, water temperature 59, pressure 1,013.2 millibars. Seas 10 feet, every 10 seconds. Synopsis for the Central California Coast and Bays.

the Monterey Bay, Greater Farallones, and Cordell Bank National Marine Sanctuaries. Fresh to strong northerly winds gradually decrease overnight with moderate to fresh winds expected by Monday afternoon. Seas subside below 10 feet as winds decrease by Monday afternoon. Moderate to fresh northerly winds continue through Tuesday before building seas, strong northerly winds, and gale force gusts return starting midweek. The marine forecast for San Pablo Bay, Suisun Bay, the West Delta, and the San Francisco Bay north of the Bay Bridge. For tonight, southwest wind 10 to 15 knots, easing to 5 to 10 knots late this evening and overnight. For Monday, southwest wind around 5 knots, rising to 5 to 10 knots in the afternoon. For Monday night, southwest wind 5 to 10 knots. The marine forecast for Monterey Bay. For tonight, west wind 15 to 20 knots, becoming northwest 5 to 10 knots late this evening, easing to around 5 knots after midnight. Seas 3 to 5 feet. Wave detail, northwest 5 feet at 10 seconds. For Monday, northwest wind around 5 knots, backing to west in the afternoon. Seas 3 to 5 feet. Wave detail, northwest 4 feet at 10 seconds. For Monday night, west wind 5 to 10 knots, becoming northwest after midnight. Seas 3 to 4 feet. Wave detail, northwest 4 feet at 9 seconds. The coastal waters forecast from Pigeon Point to Point Pinos out to 10 nautical miles. For tonight, northwest wind 15 to 20 knots, easing to 5 to 10 knots. Seas 5 to 7 feet. Wave detail, northwest 7 feet at 10 seconds. For Monday, northwest wind 5 to 10 knots. Seas 5 to 7 feet. Wave detail, northwest 6 feet at 10 seconds and south 2 feet at 19 seconds. For Monday night, northwest wind 5 to 10 knots, easing to around 5 knots after midnight. Seas 4 to 5 feet. Wave detail, northwest 5 feet at 9 seconds and south 2 feet at 18 seconds. Patchy dense fog after midnight. The area forecast for the peninsula, North Bay, and East Bay. Beach hazards statement in effect through late Monday night. For the rest of tonight, mostly clear. Lows from the upper 40s to mid 50s. Southwest winds 5 to 10 miles per hour. For Monday, mostly sunny. Highs in the lower 70s at the coast to the upper 80s inland. West winds 5 to 10 miles per hour. For Monday night, partly cloudy. Lows from the upper 40s to mid 50s. West winds 5 to 10 miles per hour. And on Tuesday, partly cloudy in the morning then becoming mostly sunny. Highs in the upper 60s at the coast to the mid 80s inland. Southwest winds up to 5 miles per hour, becoming west 5 to 15 miles per hour in the afternoon. For the Tuesday night, partly cloudy. Lows from the upper 40s to mid 50s. West winds 5 to 15 miles per hour. For Wednesday, partly cloudy in the morning then becoming mostly sunny. Highs from the upper 60s to lower 80s. Okay? Partly cloudy in the morning then becoming mostly sunny. Highs from the upper 60s to lower 80s. Wednesday night through Friday night, mostly clear. Breezy. Lows from the 40s to upper 50s. Highs from the upper 60s to lower 80s. Saturday through Sunday, mostly clear. Breezy. Highs 60s and 70s. Lows from the 40s to mid 50s. Low temperatures tonight and highs tomorrow for the selected cities, San Francisco, 52 and 70, San Francisco Airport, 53 and 73, Redwood City, 53 and 83, Oakland, 53 and 77, Fremont, 53 and 82, Concord, 54 and 91, Livermore, 53 and 89, San Rafael, 53 and 82, Santa Rosa, 50 and 87, Napa, 52 and 85, Fairfield, 55 and 89. These are the 1 a.m. Pacific Daylight Time observations for the San Francisco and Monterey Bay.

Vegas on Monday, June 1st. At San Francisco Airport, it was partly cloudy, temperature 54, dew point 50, relative humidity 86%, northwest wind at 10 miles an hour, pressure 29.94 inches and falling. At Oakland Airport, it was clear, temperature 55, dew point 51, relative humidity 86%, west wind at 6 miles an hour, pressure 29.95 inches and falling. At San Jose Airport, it was clear, temperature 60, dew point 52, relative humidity 74%, northwest wind at 5 miles an hour, pressure 29.94 inches and steady. At Santa Rosa, it was clear, temperature 53, calm, pressure 29.92 and falling. At Concord, it was clear, temperature 63, calm. At Livermore, it was clear, temperature 60, calm. At Monterey, it was clear, temperature 52, calm, pressure 29.95 and steady. At Salinas, fog was reported, temperature 55, dew point 51, relative humidity 86%, northwest wind at 6. Here are some observations around California and western Nevada. It was clear, with a temperature of 62 at Sacramento, 60 at Reno, and 37 at Truckee. Under clear skies, South Lake Tahoe reported 39, Blue Canyon reported 55, and Mammoth Lakes reported 46. At Los Angeles, it was partly cloudy, with a temperature of 63. At San Diego, it was cloudy, with a temperature of 64. Local temperature reports around San Francisco Bay for 1 a.m. Downtown San Francisco was 55 degrees. Oakland Museum was 58 degrees. Redwood City was 60 degrees. San Rafael was 62 degrees. The following is an important beach hazard message from the National Weather Service. Issued at 1:12 p.m. Pacific Daylight Time. Beach hazard statement remains in effect through late Monday night. What? Increased risk of sneaker waves and strong rip currents due to long period southwest swell. Where? Beaches along the Pacific coast. When? Now through 5 a.m. Tuesday. Impacts. Dangerous swimming and surfing conditions and localized beach erosion can be expected. Sneaker waves can sweep across the shoreline without warning, pulling people into the sea from rocks, jetties and beaches. Stay off of jetties, piers, rocks, and other waterside infrastructure. Remain out of the water to avoid hazardous surf and never turn your back on the ocean. Monitor local weather, surf and tide forecast at www.weather.gov/mtr. The area forecast for the South Bay, including the San Jose metro area and the Santa Clara Valley. For the rest of tonight, clear. Lows from the lower to mid-50s. Northwest winds up to 5 miles per hour until midnight, becoming light. For Monday, mostly sunny. Highs in the upper 70s by the bay, 80s to lower 90s inland. Northwest winds 5 to 10 miles per hour. For Monday night, partly cloudy. Lows in the 50s. Northwest winds 5 to 10 miles per hour until midnight, becoming light. And on Tuesday, mostly sunny. Highs in the mid-70s by the bay to the 80s inland. Light winds, becoming west 5 to 10 miles per hour in the afternoon. For the Tuesday night, mostly clear until midnight, then becoming partly cloudy. Lows in the 50s. West winds 5 to 10 miles per hour. For Wednesday, partly cloudy in the morning, then becoming sunny. Highs from the lower 70s to mid 80s. Wednesday night and Thursday mostly clear. Lows in the lower 50s. Highs from the lower 70s to mid 80s for Thursday night, clear. Lows in the 50s Friday and Friday night, mostly clear. Highs from the lower 70s to mid 80s. Lows from the upper 40s to mid 50s Saturday through Sunday, mostly clear. Highs from the upper 60s to lower 80s. Lows near 50. Low temperatures tonight and highs tomorrow for these selected cities,
San Jose, 53 and 84, Mountain View, 53 and 78, Morgan Hill, 52 and 89. The area forecast for the Monterey Bay and Salinas Valley? Beach hazards statement in effect through late Monday night. For the rest of tonight, mostly clear. Lows in the lower 50s. Southwest winds 5 to 10 miles per hour, becoming northwest after midnight. For Monday, partly cloudy in the morning, then becoming mostly sunny. Highs in the upper 60s at the coast of the mid-80s inland. West winds 5 to 10 miles per hour. For Monday night, partly cloudy. Lows in the lower 50s. West winds 5 to 10 miles per hour. And on Tuesday, partly cloudy in the morning, then becoming mostly sunny. Highs in the upper 60s at the coast of the mid-80s inland. Light winds, becoming west 5 to 10 miles per hour in the afternoon. For the Tuesday night, mostly clear until midnight, then becoming partly cloudy. Patchy fog after midnight. Lows in the lower 50s. West winds 5 to 10 miles per hour. For Wednesday, partly cloudy in the morning, then becoming mostly sunny. Highs from the upper 60s to lower 80s. For Wednesday night, mostly clear until midnight, then becoming partly cloudy. Lows in the lower 50s. And on Thursday, partly cloudy in the morning, then becoming sunny. Highs from the upper 60s to lower 80s. For the Thursday night, clear until midnight, then becoming partly cloudy. Lows in the lower 50s. For Friday, partly cloudy in the morning, then becoming mostly sunny. Highs from the upper 60s to lower 80s Friday night through Sunday. Mostly clear. Lows in the lower 50s, highs from the mid-60s to upper 70s, low temperatures tonight and highs tomorrow for the selected cities, Santa Cruz, 51 and 78, Monterey, 51 and 69, Salinas, 51 and 73, Hollister, 49 and 82, King City, 49 and 85. The weather overview for the Bay Area and Central Coast, long period southwest swell will result in an increased risk of sneaker waves and rip currents through Tuesday morning. Today will be the warmest day of the week for most locations, slightly cooler temperatures by the end of the week into the weekend. The extended forecast for the Bay Area and Central Coast, Thursday and Thursday night, mostly clear. High 60 to 90. Lows 50 to 65. Friday and Friday night, mostly clear. High 60 to 85. Lows 45 to 60. Saturday and Saturday night, mostly clear. Highs 55 to 80. Lows 45 to 55. Sunday and Sunday night, mostly clear. High 60 to 80. Lows 45 to 60. Monday and Monday night, partly cloudy. High 60 to 85. Lows 50 to 60. Sunrise, sunset, and tidal information for the San Francisco Bay Area for Monday, June 1. The sunrise today, 5:50 a.m. The sunset tonight, 8:25 p.m. Tidal data at the Golden Gate for today. Low tide, 6:57 a.m. at -076 feet. High tide, 2:33 p.m. at 4.39 feet. Low tide, 6:34 p.m. at 3.32 feet. Here are the buoy observations for 1 a.m. Pacific Daylight Time. An offshore buoy 6, wind south at 17 knots, gusting to 23, pressure 1,025.2 millibars. An offshore buoy 59, winds north 60 knots, water temperature 60, pressure 1,025.5 millibars, sea 7 feet, every 9 seconds. At Point Arena buoy, winds north 14 knots, water temperature 51, pressure 1,015.1 millibars, seas 10 feet, every 10 seconds. At buoy 13 near Bodega Bay, winds northwest at 60 knots, pressure 1,013.3 millibars. At Point Reyes Wave Rider buoy, water temperature 52, seas 11 feet, every 9 seconds. At San Francisco Bar buoy, water temperature 55, seas 5 feet, every 10 seconds.
at San Francisco. Blue winds northwest at 10 knots. Water temperature 54. Swell 7.

Path moving, buoy winds northwest 10 knots, water temperature 55, pressure 1015.2 millibars, sea 7 feet, every 10 seconds. At Monterey Bay, buoy winds northwest 12 knots, water temperature 54, pressure 1014.0 millibars, seas 9 feet, every 9 seconds. Endpoint, sir, wave rider buoy water temperature 54, seas 10 feet, every 10 seconds. At Cape San Martin, buoy winds northwest 21 knots, gusting to 27, water temperature 59, pressure 1013.2 millibars. Seas 10 feet, every 10 seconds. Synopsis for the Central California coast and bays, including the Monterey Bay, Greater Fairmont, and Cordell Bank National Marine Sanctuaries, fresh to strong northerly winds gradually decrease overnight with moderate to fresh winds expected by Monday afternoon. Seas subside below 10 feet as winds decrease by Monday afternoon. Moderate to fresh northerly winds continue through Tuesday before building seas, strong northerly winds, and gale force gusts return starting midweek. The marine forecast for San Pablo Bay, Suisun Bay, the West Delta, and the San Francisco Bay north of the Bay Bridge. For tonight, southwest wind 10 to 15 knots, easing to 5 to 10 knots late this evening and overnight. For Monday, southwest wind around 5 knots, rising to 5 to 10 knots in the afternoon. For Monday night, southwest wind 5 to 10 knots. The marine forecast for Monterey Bay. For tonight, west wind 15 to 20 knots, becoming northwest 5 to 10 knots late this evening, easing to around 5 knots after midnight. Seas 3 to 5 feet. Wave detail, northwest 5 feet at 10 seconds. For Monday, northwest wind around 5 knots, backing to west in the afternoon. Seas 3 to 5 feet. Wave detail, northwest 4 feet at 10 seconds. For Monday night, west wind 5 to 10 knots, becoming northwest after midnight. Seas 3 to 4 feet. Wave detail, northwest 4 feet at 9 seconds. The coastal waters forecast from Pigeon Point to Point Pinos out to 10 nautical miles. For tonight, northwest wind 15 to 20 knots, easing to 5 to 10 knots. Seas 5 to 7 feet. Wave detail, northwest 7 feet at 10 seconds. For Monday, northwest wind 5 to 10 knots. Seas 5 to 7 feet. Wave detail, northwest 6 feet at 10 seconds and south 2 feet at 19 seconds. For Monday night, northwest wind 5 to 10 knots, easing to around 5 knots after midnight. Seas 4 to 5 feet. Wave detail, northwest 5 feet at 9 seconds and south 2 feet at 18 seconds. Patchy dense fog after midnight. The area forecast for the peninsula, North Bay, and East Bay. Beach hazards statement in effect through late Monday night. For the rest of tonight, mostly clear. Lows from the upper 40s to mid 50s. Southwest winds 5 to 10 miles per hour. For Monday, mostly sunny. Highs in the lower 70s at the coast to the upper 80s inland. West winds 5 to 10 miles per hour. For Monday night, partly cloudy. Lows from the upper 40s to mid 50s. West winds 5 to 10 miles per hour. And on Tuesday, partly cloudy in the morning then becoming mostly sunny. Highs in the upper 60s at the coast to the mid 80s inland. Southwest winds up to 5 miles per hour, becoming west 5 to 15 miles per hour in the afternoon. For the Tuesday night, partly cloudy. Lows from the upper 40s to mid 50s. West winds 5 to 15 miles per hour. For Wednesday, partly cloudy in the morning then becoming mostly sunny. Highs from the upper 60s to lower 80s. Wednesday night through Friday night, mostly clear. Breezy. Lows from the 40s to upper 50s. Highs from the upper 60s to lower 80s. Saturday through Sunday, mostly clear. Breezy. Highs 60s and 70s. Lows from the 40s to mid 50s.
temperatures tonight and highs tomorrow for the selected cities. San Francisco, 52 and 70. San Francisco Airport, 53 and 73. Redwood City, 53 and 83. Oakland, 53 and 77. Fremont, 53 and 82. Concord, 54 and 91. Livermore, 53 and 89. San Rafael, 53 and 82. Santa Rosa, 50 and 87. Napa, 52 and 85. Fairfield, 55 and 89. These are the 1 a.m. Pacific Daylight Time observations for the San Francisco and Monterey Bay areas on Monday, June 1st. At San Francisco Airport, it was partly cloudy, temperature 54, dew point 50, relative humidity 86%, northwest wind at 10 miles an hour, pressure 29.94 inches and falling. At Oakland Airport, it was clear, temperature 55, dew point 51, relative humidity 86%, west wind at 6 miles an hour, pressure 29.95 inches and falling. At San Jose Airport, it was clear, temperature 60, dew point 52, relative humidity 74%, northwest wind at 5 miles an hour, pressure 29.94 inches and steady. At Santa Rosa, it was clear, temperature 53, calm, pressure 29.92 and falling. At Concord, it was clear, temperature 63, calm. At Livermore, it was clear, temperature 60, calm. At Monterey, it was clear, temperature 52, calm, pressure 29.95 and steady. At Salinas, fog was reported, temperature 55, dew point 51, relative humidity 86%, northwest wind at 6. Here are some observations around California and western Nevada. It was clear, with a temperature of 62 at Sacramento, 60 at Reno, and 37 at Truckee. Under clear skies, South Lake Tahoe reported 39, Blue Canyon reported 55, and Mammoth Lakes reported 46. At Los Angeles, it was partly cloudy, with a temperature of 63. At San Diego, it was cloudy, with a temperature of 64. Local temperature reports around San Francisco Bay for 1 a.m. Downtown San Francisco was 55 degrees. Oakland Museum was 58 degrees. Redwood City was 60 degrees. San Rafael was 62 degrees. The following is an important beach hazard message from the National Weather Service. Issued at 1:12 p.m. Pacific Daylight Time. Beach hazard statement remains in effect through late Monday night. What? Increased risk of sneaker waves and strong rip currents due to long period southwest swell. Where? Beaches along the Pacific coast. When? Now through 5 a.m. Tuesday. Impacts, dangerous swimming and surfing conditions and localized beach erosion can be expected. Sneaker waves can sweep across the shoreline without warning, pulling people into the sea from rocks, jetties and beaches. Stay off of jetties, piers, rocks, and other waterside infrastructure. Remain out of the water to avoid hazardous surf and never turn your back on the ocean. Monitor local weather, surf and tide forecast at www.weather.gov/mtr. The area forecast for the South Bay, including the San Jose metro area and the Santa Clara Valley. For the rest of tonight, clear. Lows from the lower to mid-50s. Northwest winds up to 5 miles per hour until midnight, becoming light. For Monday, mostly sunny. Highs in the upper 70s by the bay, 80s to lower 90s inland. Northwest winds 5 to 10 miles per hour. For Monday night, partly cloudy. Lows in the 50s. Northwest winds 5 to 10 miles per hour until midnight, becoming light. And on Tuesday, mostly sunny. Highs in the mid 70s by the bay to the 80s inland. Light winds, becoming west 5 to 10 miles per hour in the afternoon. For the Tuesday night, mostly clear until midnight, then becoming partly cloudy. Lows in the 50s. West winds 5 to 10 miles per hour. For Wednesday,

partly cloudy in the morning, then becoming sunny. Highs from the lower 70s to mid-80s. Wednesday night and Thursday mostly clear. Lows in the lower 50s, highs from the lower 70s to mid-80s for Thursday night, clear. Lows in the 50s Friday and Friday night, mostly clear. Highs from the lower 70s to mid-80s, lows from the upper 40s to mid-50s Saturday through Sunday, mostly clear. Highs from the upper 60s to lower 80s, lows near 50. Low temperatures tonight and highs tomorrow for the selected cities, San Jose, 53 and 84, Mountain View, 53 and 78, Morgan Hill, 52 and 89. 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This broadcast originates from the National Weather Service office located in Monterey, California, and serves the South Bay and Monterey Bay Area, including the cities of San Jose, Monterey, Salinas, and Santa Cruz. The area forecast for the Monterey Bay and Salinas Valley? Beach hazards statement in effect through late Monday night. For the rest of tonight, mostly clear. Lows in the lower 50s. Southwest winds 5 to 10 miles per hour, becoming northwest after midnight. For Monday, partly cloudy in the morning, then becoming mostly sunny. Highs in the upper 60s at the coast of the mid-80s inland. West winds 5 to 10 miles per hour. For Monday night, partly cloudy. Lows in the lower 50s. West winds 5 to 10 miles per hour. And on Tuesday, partly cloudy in the morning, then becoming mostly sunny. Highs in the upper 60s at the coast of the mid-80s inland. Light winds, becoming west 5 to 10 miles per hour in the afternoon. For the Tuesday night, mostly clear until midnight, then becoming partly cloudy. Patchy fog after midnight. Lows in the lower 50s. West winds 5 to 10 miles per hour. For Wednesday, partly cloudy in the morning, then becoming mostly sunny. Highs from the upper 60s to lower 80s. For Wednesday night, mostly clear until midnight, then becoming partly cloudy. Lows in the lower 50s. And on Thursday, partly cloudy in the morning, then becoming sunny. Highs from the upper 60s to lower 80s. For the Thursday night, clear until midnight, then becoming partly cloudy. Lows in the lower 50s. For Friday, partly cloudy in the morning, then becoming mostly sunny. Highs from the upper 60s to lower 80s Friday night through Sunday. Mostly clear. Lows in the lower 50s, highs from the mid-60s to upper 70s, low temperatures tonight and highs tomorrow for the selected cities, Santa Cruz, 51 and 78, Monterey, 51 and 69, Salinas, 51 and 73, Hollister, 49 and 82, King City, 49 and 85. The weather overview for the Bay Area and Central Coast, long period southwest swell will result in an increased risk of sneaker waves and rip currents through Tuesday morning. Today will be the warmest day of the week for most locations, slightly cooler temperatures by the end of the week into the weekend. The extended forecast for the Bay Area and Central Coast, Thursday and Thursday night, mostly clear. High 60 to 90. Lows 50 to 65. Friday and Friday night, mostly clear. High 60 to 85. Lows 45 to 60. Saturday and Saturday night, mostly clear. Highs 55 to 80. Lows 45 to 55. Sunday and Sunday night, mostly clear. High 60 to 80. Lows 45 to 60. Monday and Monday night, partly cloudy. High 60 to 85. Lows 50 to 60. Sunrise, sunset, and tidal information for the San Francisco Bay Area for Monday, June 1. The sunrise today, 5:50 a.m. The sunset tonight, 8:25 p.m. Tidal data at the Golden Gate for today. Low tide, 6:57 a.m. at -076 feet. High tide, 2:33 p.m. at 4.39 feet. Low tide, 6.

RPM at 3.32 feet. Here are the buoy observations for 1 a.m. Pacific Daylight Time. An offshore buoy 6 wind south at 17 knots, gusting to 23, pressure 1,025.2 millibars. An offshore buoy 59, winds north 60 knots, water temperature 60, pressure 1,025.5 millibars, sea 7 feet, every 9 seconds. Head Point Arena buoy, winds north 14 knots, water temperature 51, pressure 1,015.1 millibars, seas 10 feet, every 10 seconds. Head buoy 13 near Bodega Bay, winds northwest at 60 knots, pressure 1,013.3 millibars. Head Point Reyes Wave Rider buoy, water temperature 52, seas 11 feet, every 9 seconds. At San Francisco Bar buoy, water temperature 55, seas 5 feet, every 10 seconds. At San Francisco buoy, winds northwest at 10 knots, water temperature 54, swell 7 feet, every 9 seconds. At Half Moon Bay buoy, winds northwest 10 knots, water temperature 55, pressure 1,015.2 millibars, sea 7 feet, every 10 seconds. At Monterey Bay buoy, winds northwest 12 knots, water temperature 54, pressure 1,014.0 millibars, seas 9 feet, every 9 seconds. Head Point Sir, Wave Rider buoy, water temperature 54, seas 10 feet, every 10 seconds. At Cape San Martin buoy, winds northwest 21 knots, gusting to 27, water temperature 59, pressure 1,013.2 millibars. Seas 10 feet, every 10 seconds. Synopsis for the Central California coast and bays, including the Monterey Bay, Greater Farallones, and Cordell Bank National Marine Sanctuaries, fresh to strong northerly winds gradually decrease overnight with moderate to fresh winds expected by Monday afternoon. Seas subside below 10 feet as winds decrease by Monday afternoon. Moderate to fresh northerly winds continue through Tuesday before building seas, strong northerly winds, and gale force gusts return starting midweek. The marine forecast for San Pablo Bay, Suisun Bay, the West Delta, and the San Francisco Bay north of the Bay Bridge. For tonight, southwest wind 10 to 15 knots, easing to 5 to 10 knots late this evening and overnight. For Monday, southwest wind around 5 knots, rising to 5 to 10 knots in the afternoon. For Monday night, southwest wind 5 to 10 knots. The marine forecast for Monterey Bay. For tonight, west wind 15 to 20 knots, becoming northwest 5 to 10 knots late this evening, easing to around 5 knots after midnight. Seas 3 to 5 feet. Wave detail, northwest 5 feet at 10 seconds. For Monday, northwest wind around 5 knots, backing to west in the afternoon. Seas 3 to 5 feet. Wave detail, northwest 4 feet at 10 seconds. For Monday night, west wind 5 to 10 knots, becoming northwest after midnight. Seas 3 to 4 feet. Wave detail, northwest 4 feet at 9 seconds. The coastal waters forecast from Pigeon Point to Point Pinos out to 10 nautical miles. For tonight, northwest wind 15 to 20 knots, easing to 5 to 10 knots. Seas 5 to 7 feet. Wave detail, northwest 7 feet at 10 seconds. For Monday, northwest wind 5 to 10 knots. Seas 5 to 7 feet. Wave detail, northwest 6 feet at 10 seconds and south 2 feet at 19 seconds. For Monday night, northwest wind 5 to 10 knots, easing to around 5 knots after midnight. Seas 4 to 5 feet. Wave detail, northwest 5 feet at 9 seconds and south 2 feet at 18 seconds. Patchy dense fog after midnight. The area forecast for the peninsula, North Bay, and East Bay. Beach hazards statement in effect through late Monday night. For the rest of tonight, mostly clear. Lows from the upper 40s to mid 50s. Southwest winds 5 to 10 miles per hour. For Monday, mostly sunny. Highs in the lower 70s at the coast to the upper 80s inland. West winds 5 to

Night through Friday night, mostly clear. Breezy. Lows from the 40s to upper 50s. Highs from the upper 60s to lower 80s. Saturday through Sunday, mostly clear. Breezy. Highs 60s and 70s. Lows from the 40s to mid 50s. Low temperatures tonight and highs tomorrow for the selected cities. San Francisco, 52 and 70. San Francisco Airport, 53 and 73. Redwood City, 53 and 83. Oakland, 53 and 77. Fremont, 53 and 82. Concord, 54 and 91. Livermore, 53 and 89. San Rafael, 53 and 82. Santa Rosa, 50 and 87. Napa, 52 and 85. Fairfield, 55 and 89. These are the 2 a.m. Pacific Daylight Time observations for the San Francisco and Monterey Bay areas on Monday, June 1st. At San Francisco Airport, it was clear, temperature 54, dew point 49, relative humidity 83%, west wind at 7 miles an hour, pressure 29.93 inches and falling. At Oakland Airport, it was partly cloudy, temperature 55, dew point 51, relative humidity 86%, west wind at 5 miles an hour, pressure 29.93 inches and falling. At San Jose Airport, it was clear, temperature 59, dew point 52, relative humidity 77%, calm, pressure 29.93 inches and falling. At Santa Rosa, it was clear, temperature 52, calm, pressure 29.92 and steady. At Concord, it was clear, temperature 61, calm. At Livermore, it was clear, temperature 59, calm. At Monterey, it was mostly cloudy, temperature 52, calm, pressure 29.94 and falling. At Salinas, fog was reported, temperature 54, dew point 51, relative humidity 90%, west wind at 6. Here are some observations around California and western Nevada. It was clear, with a temperature of 60 at Sacramento, 58 at Reno, 38 at South Lake Tahoe, 55 at Blue Canyon, and 45 at Mammoth Lakes. At Los Angeles, it was partly cloudy, with a temperature of 62. At San Diego, it was cloudy, with a temperature of 65. Local temperature reports around San Francisco Bay for 2 a.m. Downtown San Francisco was 55 degrees. Oakland Museum was 57 degrees. Redwood City was 58 degrees. San Rafael was 60 degrees. The following is an important beach hazard message from the National Weather Service. Issued at 1:12 p.m. Pacific Daylight Time. Beach hazard statement remains in effect through late Monday night. What? Increased risk of sneaker waves and strong rip currents due to long period southwest swell. Where? Beaches along the Pacific coast. When? Now through 5 a.m. Tuesday. Impacts, dangerous swimming and surfing conditions and localized beach erosion can be expected. Sneaker waves can sweep across the shoreline without warning, pulling people into the sea from rocks, jetties and beaches. Stay off of jetties, piers, rocks, and other waterside infrastructure. Remain out of the water to avoid hazardous surf and never turn your back on the ocean. Monitor local weather, surf and tide forecasts at www.weather.gov/mtr. The area forecast for the South Bay, including the San Jose metro area and the Santa Clara Valley. For the rest of tonight, clear. Lows from the lower to mid-50s. Northwest winds up to 5 miles per hour until midnight, becoming light. For Monday, mostly sunny. Highs in the upper 70s by the bay, 80s to lower 90s inland. Northwest winds 5 to 10 miles per hour. For Monday night, partly cloudy. Lows in the 50s. Northwest winds 5 to 10 miles per hour until midnight, becoming light. And on Tuesday, mostly sunny. Highs in the mid-70s by the bay to the 80s inland. Light winds, becoming west 5 to 10 miles.

the afternoon. For the Tuesday night, mostly clear until midnight, then becoming partly cloudy. Lows in the 50s. West winds 5 to 10 miles per hour. For Wednesday, partly cloudy in the morning, then becoming sunny. Highs from the lower 70s to mid 80s. Wednesday night and Thursday mostly clear. Lows in the lower 50s, highs from the lower 70s to mid 80s for Thursday night, clear. Lows in the 50s Friday and Friday night, mostly clear. Highs from the lower 70s to mid 80s, lows from the upper 40s to mid 50s Saturday through Sunday, mostly clear. Highs from the upper 60s to lower 80s, lows near 50. Low temperatures tonight and highs tomorrow for the selected cities, San Jose, 53 and 84, Mountain View, 53 and 78, Morgan Hill, 52 and 89. The area forecast for the Monterey Bay and Salinas Valley. Beach hazards statement in effect through late Monday night. For the rest of tonight, mostly clear. Lows in the lower 50s. Southwest winds 5 to 10 miles per hour, becoming northwest after midnight. For Monday, partly cloudy in the morning, then becoming mostly sunny. Highs in the upper 60s at the coast of the mid 80s inland. West winds 5 to 10 miles per hour. For Monday night, partly cloudy. Lows in the lower 50s. West winds 5 to 10 miles per hour. And on Tuesday, partly cloudy in the morning, then becoming mostly sunny. Highs in the upper 60s at the coast of the mid 80s inland. Light winds, becoming west 5 to 10 miles per hour in the afternoon. For the Tuesday night, mostly clear until midnight, then becoming partly cloudy. Patchy fog after midnight. Lows in the lower 50s. West winds 5 to 10 miles per hour. For Wednesday, partly cloudy in the morning, then becoming mostly sunny. Highs from the upper 60s to lower 80s. For Wednesday night, mostly clear until midnight, then becoming partly cloudy. Lows in the lower 50s. And on Thursday, partly cloudy in the morning, then becoming sunny. Highs from the upper 60s to lower 80s. For the Thursday night, clear until midnight, then becoming partly cloudy. Lows in the lower 50s. For Friday, partly cloudy in the morning, then becoming mostly sunny. Highs from the upper 60s to lower 80s Friday night through Sunday. Mostly clear. Lows in the lower 50s, highs from the mid 60s to upper 70s. Low temperatures tonight and highs tomorrow for the selected cities, Santa Cruz, 51 and 78, Monterey, 51 and 69, Salinas, 51 and 73, Hollister, 49 and 82, King City, 49 and 85. The weather overview for the Bay Area and Central Coast, long period southwest swell will result in an increased risk of sneaker waves and rip currents through Tuesday morning. Today will be the warmest day of the week for most locations, slightly cooler temperatures by the end of the week. Into the weekend, the extended forecast for the Bay Area and Central Coast, Thursday and Thursday night, mostly clear. High 60 to 90. Lows 50 to 65. Friday and Friday night, mostly clear. High 60 to 85. Lows 45 to 60. Saturday and Saturday night, mostly clear. Highs 55 to 80. Lows 45 to 55. Sunday and Sunday night, mostly clear. High 60 to 80. Lows 45 to 60. Monday and Monday night, partly cloudy. High 60 to 85. Lows 50 to 60. Sunrise, sunset, and tidal information for the San Francisco Bay Area for Monday, June 1. The sunrise today, 5:50 a.m. The sunset tonight, 8:25 p.m. Tidal data at the Golden Gate for today. Low tide, 6:57 a.m. at -076 feet. High tide, 2:33 p.m. at 4.39 feet. Low tide, 6:34 p.m. at 3.32 feet. Here are the buoy observations for 2 a.m. Pacific Daylight Time. An offshore buoy 6 winds south at 17 knots.

adjusting to 21, pressure 1,024.9 millibars. At offshore buoy 59, winds north 60 knots, water temperature 60, pressure 1,025.1 millibars, seas 5 feet, every 9 seconds. At Point Arena buoy, winds northwest 14 knots, water temperature 51, pressure 1,014.8 millibars, seas 10 feet, every 10 seconds. At buoy 13 near Bodega Bay, winds northwest at 14 knots, pressure 1,013.2 millibars, swell 7 feet, every 11 seconds. At Point Reyes Wave Rider buoy, water temperature 52, seas 11 feet, every 10 seconds. At San Francisco Bar buoy, water temperature 55, seas 5 feet, every 11 seconds. At San Francisco buoy, winds northwest at 8 knots, swell 7 feet, every 11 seconds. At Half Moon Bay buoy, winds northwest 10 knots, water temperature 55, pressure 1,014.8 millibars, seas 7 feet, every 9 seconds. At Monterey Bay buoy, winds northwest 10 knots, water temperature 54, pressure 1,013.9 millibars, seas 10 feet, every 10 seconds. At Point Sur, Wave Rider buoy, water temperature 54, seas 9 feet, every 10 seconds. At Cape San Martin buoy, winds northwest 19 knots, gusting to 25, water temperature 59, pressure 1,013.2 millibars. Seas 10 feet, every 10 seconds. Synopsis for the Central California coast and bays, including the Monterey Bay, Greater Farallones, and Cordell Bank National Marine Sanctuaries, fresh to strong northerly winds gradually decrease overnight with moderate to fresh winds expected by Monday afternoon. Seas subside below 10 feet as winds decrease by Monday afternoon. Moderate to fresh northerly winds continue through Tuesday before building seas, strong northerly winds, and gale force gusts return starting midweek. The marine forecast for San Pablo Bay, Suisun Bay, the West Delta, and the San Francisco Bay north of the Bay Bridge. For tonight, southwest wind 10 to 15 knots, easing to 5 to 10 knots late this evening and overnight. For Monday, southwest wind around 5 knots, rising to 5 to 10 knots in the afternoon. For Monday night, southwest wind 5 to 10 knots. The marine forecast for Monterey Bay. For tonight, west wind 15 to 20 knots, becoming northwest 5 to 10 knots late this evening, easing to around 5 knots after midnight. Seas 3 to 5 feet. Wave detail, northwest 5 feet at 10 seconds. For Monday, northwest wind around 5 knots, backing to west in the afternoon. Seas 3 to 5 feet. Wave detail, northwest 4 feet at 10 seconds. For Monday night, west wind 5 to 10 knots, becoming northwest after midnight. Seas 3 to 4 feet. Wave detail, northwest 4 feet at 9 seconds. The coastal waters forecast from Pigeon Point to Point Pinos out to 10 nautical miles. For tonight, northwest wind 15 to 20 knots, easing to 5 to 10 knots. Seas 5 to 7 feet. Wave detail, northwest 7 feet at 10 seconds. For Monday, northwest wind 5 to 10 knots. Seas 5 to 7 feet. Wave detail, northwest 6 feet at 10 seconds and south 2 feet at 19 seconds. For Monday night, northwest wind 5 to 10 knots, easing to around 5 knots after midnight. Seas 4 to 5 feet. Wave detail, northwest 5 feet at 9 seconds and south 2 feet at 18 seconds. Patchy dense fog after midnight. The area forecast for the peninsula, North Bay, and East Bay. Beach hazards statement in effect through late Monday night. For the rest of tonight, mostly clear. Lows from the upper 40s to mid 50s. Southwest winds 5 to 10 miles per hour. For Monday, mostly sunny. Highs in the lower 70s at the coast to the upper 80s inland. West winds 5 to 10 miles per hour. For Monday night, partly cloudy. Lows from the upper 40s to mid 50s. West winds 5 to 10 miles per hour.

rained on Tuesday. Partly cloudy in the morning, then becoming mostly sunny. Highs in the upper 60s at the coast of the mid-80s inland. Southwest winds up to 5 miles per hour, becoming west 5 to 15 miles per hour in the afternoon. For the Tuesday night, partly cloudy. Lows from the upper 40s to mid-50s. West winds 5 to 15 miles per hour. For Wednesday, partly cloudy in the morning, then becoming mostly sunny. Highs from the upper 60s to lower 80s. Wednesday night through Friday night, mostly clear. Breezy. Lows from the 40s to upper 50s. Highs from the upper 60s to lower 80s. Saturday through Sunday, mostly clear. Breezy. Highs 60s and 70s. Lows from the 40s to mid-50s. Low temperatures tonight and highs tomorrow for the selected cities. San Francisco, 52 and 70. San Francisco Airport, 53 and 73. Redwood City, 53 and 83. Oakland, 53 and 77. Fremont, 53 and 82. Concord, 54 and 91. Livermore, 53 and 89. San Rafael, 53 and 82. Santa Rosa, 50 and 87. Napa, 52 and 85. Fairfield, 55 and 89. These are the 2 a.m. Pacific Daylight Time observations for the San Francisco and Monterey Bay areas on Monday, June 1st. At San Francisco Airport, it was clear, temperature 54, dew point 49, relative humidity 83%, west wind at 7 miles an hour, pressure 29.93 inches and falling. At Oakland Airport, it was partly cloudy, temperature 55, dew point 51, relative humidity 86%, west wind at 5 miles an hour, pressure 29.93 inches and falling. At San Jose Airport, it was clear, temperature 59, dew point 52, relative humidity 77%, calm, pressure 29.93 inches and falling. At Santa Rosa, it was clear, temperature 52, calm, pressure 29.92 and steady. At Concord, it was clear, temperature 61, calm. At Livermore, it was clear, temperature 59, calm. At Monterey, it was mostly cloudy, temperature 52, calm, pressure 29.94 and falling. At Salinas, fog was reported, temperature 54, dew point 51, relative humidity 90%, west wind at 6. Here are some observations around California and western Nevada. It was clear, with a temperature of 60 at Sacramento, 58 at Reno, and 36 at Truckee. Under clear skies, South Lake Tahoe reported 38, Blue Canyon reported 55, and Mammoth Lakes reported 45. At Los Angeles, it was partly cloudy, with a temperature of 62. At San Diego, it was cloudy, with a temperature of 65. Local temperature reports around San Francisco Bay for 2 a.m. Downtown San Francisco was 55 degrees. Oakland Museum was 57 degrees. Redwood City was 58 degrees. San Rafael was 60 degrees. The following is an important beach hazard message from the National Weather Service. Issued at 1:12 p.m. Pacific Daylight Time. Beach hazard statement remains in effect through late Monday night. What? Increased risk of sneaker waves and strong rip currents due to long period southwest swell. Where? Beaches along the Pacific coast. When? Now through 5 a.m. Tuesday. Impacts, dangerous swimming and surfing conditions and localized beach erosion can be expected. Sneaker waves can sweep across the shoreline without warning, pulling people into the sea from rocks, jetties and beaches. Stay off of jetties, piers, rocks, and other waterside infrastructure. Remain out of the water to avoid hazardous surf and never turn your back on the ocean. Monitor local weather, surf and tide forecast at www.weather.gov/mtr. 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

broadcast originates from the National Weather Service office located in Monterey, California, and serves the South Bay and Monterey Bay Area, including the city of San Jose, Monterey, Salinas, and Santa Cruz. The area forecast for the South Bay, including the San Jose metro area and the Santa Clara Valley. For the rest of tonight, clear. Lows from the lower to mid-50s. Northwest winds up to 5 miles per hour until midnight, becoming light. For Monday, mostly sunny. Highs in the upper 70s by the bay, 80s to lower 90s inland. Northwest winds 5 to 10 miles per hour. For Monday night, partly cloudy. Lows in the 50s. Northwest winds 5 to 10 miles per hour until midnight, becoming light. And on Tuesday, mostly sunny. Highs in the mid-70s by the bay to the 80s inland. Light winds, becoming west 5 to 10 miles per hour in the afternoon. For the Tuesday night, mostly clear until midnight, then becoming partly cloudy. Lows in the 50s. West winds 5 to 10 miles per hour. For Wednesday, partly cloudy in the morning, then becoming sunny. Highs from the lower 70s to mid 80s. Wednesday night and Thursday mostly clear. Lows in the lower 50s, highs from the lower 70s to mid 80s for Thursday night, clear. Lows in the 50s Friday and Friday night, mostly clear. Highs from the lower 70s to mid 80s, lows from the upper 40s to mid 50s Saturday through Sunday, mostly clear. Highs from the upper 60s to lower 80s, lows near 50. Low temperatures tonight and highs tomorrow for the selected cities: San Jose, 53 and 84, Mountain View, 53 and 78, Morgan Hill, 52 and 89. The area forecast for the Monterey Bay and Salinas Valley: beach hazards statement in effect through late Monday night. For the rest of tonight, mostly clear. Lows in the lower 50s. Southwest winds 5 to 10 miles per hour, becoming northwest after midnight. For Monday, partly cloudy in the morning, then becoming mostly sunny. Highs in the upper 60s at the coast of the mid 80s inland. West winds 5 to 10 miles per hour. For Monday night, partly cloudy. Lows in the lower 50s. West winds 5 to 10 miles per hour. And on Tuesday, partly cloudy in the morning, then becoming mostly sunny. Highs in the upper 60s at the coast of the mid 80s inland. Light winds, becoming west 5 to 10 miles per hour in the afternoon. For the Tuesday night, mostly clear until midnight, then becoming partly cloudy. Patchy fog after midnight. Lows in the lower 50s. West winds 5 to 10 miles per hour. For Wednesday, partly cloudy in the morning, then becoming mostly sunny. Highs from the upper 60s to lower 80s. For Wednesday night, mostly clear until midnight, then becoming partly cloudy. Lows in the lower 50s. And on Thursday, partly cloudy in the morning, then becoming sunny. Highs from the upper 60s to lower 80s. For the Thursday night, clear until midnight, then becoming partly cloudy. Lows in the lower 50s. For Friday, partly cloudy in the morning, then becoming mostly sunny. Highs from the upper 60s to lower 80s Friday night through Sunday. Mostly clear. Lows in the lower 50s, highs from the mid 60s to upper 70s. Low temperatures tonight and highs tomorrow for the selected cities: Santa Cruz, 51 and 78, Monterey, 51 and 69, Salinas, 51 and 73, Hollister, 49 and 82, King City, 49 and 85. The weather overview for the Bay Area and Central Coast: long period southwest swell will result in an increased risk of sneaker waves and rip currents through Tuesday morning. Today will be the warmest day of the week for most locations, slightly cooler temperatures by the end of the week. Into the weekend, the extended forecast for the Bay Area and Central Coast: Thursday and Thursday night, mostly clear. High 60 to 90. Lows 50 to 65. Friday and Friday night, mostly clear. High 60 to 85.

lows 45 to 60. Saturday and Saturday night, mostly clear. Highs 55 to 80. Lows 45 to 55. Sunday and Sunday night, mostly clear. Highs 60 to 80. Lows 45 to 60. Monday and Monday night, partly cloudy. Highs 60 to 85. Lows 50 to 60. Sunrise, sunset, and tidal information for the San Francisco Bay Area for Monday, June 1. The sunrise today, 5:50 a.m. The sunset tonight, 8:25 p.m. Tidal data at the Golden Gate for today. Low tide, 6:57 a.m. at -076 feet. High tide, 2:33 p.m. at 4.39 feet. Low tide, 6:34 p.m. at 3.32 feet. Here are the buoy observations for 2 a.m. Pacific Daylight Time. An offshore buoy 6, wind south at 17 knots, gusting to 21, pressure 1,024.9 millibars. An offshore buoy 59, winds north 16 knots, water temperature 60, pressure 1,025.1 millibars, seas 5 feet, every 9 seconds. At Point Arena buoy, winds northwest 14 knots, water temperature 51, pressure 1,014.8 millibars, seas 10 feet, every 10 seconds. At buoy 13 near Bodega Bay, winds northwest at 14 knots, pressure 1,013.2 millibars, swell 7 feet, every 11 seconds. At Point Reyes Wave Rider buoy, water temperature 52, seas 11 feet, every 10 seconds. At San Francisco Bar buoy, water temperature 55, seas 5 feet, every 11 seconds. At San Francisco buoy, winds northwest at 8 knots, swell 7 feet, every 11 seconds. At Half Moon Bay buoy, winds northwest 10 knots, water temperature 55, pressure 1,014.8 millibars, seas 7 feet, every 9 seconds. At Monterey Bay buoy, winds northwest 10 knots, water temperature 54, pressure 1,013.9 millibars, seas 10 feet, every 10 seconds. At Point Sur, Wave Rider buoy, water temperature 54, seas 9 feet, every 10 seconds. At Cape San Martin buoy, winds northwest 19 knots, gusting to 25, water temperature 59, pressure 1,013.2 millibars. Seas 10 feet, every 10 seconds. Synopsis for the Central California coast and bays, including the Monterey Bay, Greater Farallones, and Cordell Bank National Marine Sanctuaries, fresh to strong northerly winds gradually decrease overnight with moderate to fresh winds expected by Monday. Cordell Bank National Marine Sanctuaries, fresh to strong northerly winds gradually decrease overnight with moderate to fresh winds expected by Monday afternoon. Seas subside below 10 feet as winds decrease by Monday afternoon. Moderate to fresh northerly winds continue through Tuesday before building seas, strong northerly winds, and gale force gusts return starting midweek. The marine forecast for San Pablo Bay, Suisun Bay, the West Delta, and the San Francisco Bay north of the Bay Bridge. For tonight, southwest wind 10 to 15 knots, easing to 5 to 10 knots late this evening and overnight. For Monday, southwest wind around 5 knots, rising to 5 to 10 knots in the afternoon. For Monday night, southwest wind 5 to 10 knots. The marine forecast for Monterey Bay. For tonight, west wind 15 to 20 knots, becoming northwest 5 to 10 knots late this evening, easing to around 5 knots after midnight. Seas 3 to 5 feet. Wave detail, northwest 5 feet at 10 seconds. For Monday, northwest wind around 5 knots, backing to west in the afternoon. Seas 3 to 5 feet. Wave detail, northwest 4 feet at 10 seconds. For Monday night, west wind 5 to 10 knots, becoming northwest after midnight. Seas 3 to 4 feet. Wave detail, northwest 4 feet at 9 seconds. The coastal waters forecast from Pigeon Point to Point Pinos out to 10 nautical miles. For tonight, northwest wind 15 to 20 knots, easing to 5 to 10 knots. Seas 5 to 7 feet.

detail, northwest 7 feet at 10 seconds. For Monday, northwest wind 5 to 10 knots. Seas 5 to 7 feet. Wave detail, northwest 6 feet at 10 seconds and south 2 feet at 19 seconds. For Monday night, northwest wind 5 to 10 knots, easing to around 5 knots after midnight. Seas 4 to 5 feet. Wave detail, northwest 5 feet at 9 seconds and south 2 feet at 18 seconds. Patchy dense fog after midnight. Synopsis for the Central California coast and bays including the Monterey Bay, Greater Farallones, and Cordell Bank National Marine Sanctuaries, fresh to strong northerly winds gradually decrease through the morning with moderate to fresh winds expected by Monday afternoon. Seas subside below 10 feet as winds decrease by Monday afternoon. Moderate to fresh northerly winds continue through Tuesday before building seas, strong northerly winds, and gale force gusts return starting midweek. The marine forecast for San Pablo Bay, Suisun Bay, the West Delta, and the San Francisco Bay north of the Bay Bridge. For today, southwest wind around 5 knots, rising to 5 to 10 knots this afternoon. For tonight, southwest wind 5 to 10 knots. For Tuesday, southwest wind 5 to 10 knots, rising to 10 to 15 knots in the afternoon. The marine forecast for Monterey Bay. For today, northwest wind around 5 knots, backing to west this afternoon. Seas 3 to 5 feet. Wave detail, northwest 4 feet at 10 seconds. For tonight, west wind 5 to 10 knots, becoming northwest after midnight. Seas 3 to 4 feet. Wave detail, northwest 3 feet at 9 seconds. For Tuesday, west wind around 5 knots, rising to 5 to 10 knots in the afternoon. Seas around 3 feet. Wave detail, west 3 feet at 9 seconds. The coastal waters forecast from Pigeon Point to Point Pinos out to 10 nautical miles. For today, northwest wind 5 to 10 knots. Seas 4 to 6 feet. Wave detail, northwest 6 feet at 10 seconds and south 2 feet at 18 seconds. For tonight, northwest wind 5 to 10 knots, easing to around 5 knots after midnight. Seas 4 to 5 feet. Wave detail, northwest 5 feet at 9 seconds and south 2 feet at 18 seconds. Patchy dense fog after midnight. For Tuesday, northwest wind 5 to 10 knots. Seas 4 to 5 feet. Wave detail, northwest 4 feet at 9 seconds and south 2 feet at 17 seconds. The area forecast for the peninsula, North Bay, and East Bay. Beach hazards statement in effect through late Monday night. For the rest of tonight, mostly clear. Lows from the upper 40s to mid 50s. Southwest winds 5 to 10 miles per hour. For Monday, mostly sunny. Highs in the lower 70s at the coast to the upper 80s inland. West winds 5 to 10 miles per hour. For Monday night, partly cloudy. Lows from the upper 40s to mid 50s. West winds 5 to 10 miles per hour. And on Tuesday, partly cloudy in the morning then becoming mostly sunny. Highs in the upper 60s at the coast of the mid-80s inland. Southwest winds up to 5 miles per hour, becoming west 5 to 15 miles per hour in the afternoon. For the Tuesday night, partly cloudy. Lows from the upper 40s to mid-50s. West winds 5 to 15 miles per hour. For Wednesday, partly cloudy in the morning then becoming mostly sunny. Highs from the upper 60s to lower 80s. Wednesday night through Friday night, mostly clear. Breezy. Lows from the 40s to upper 50s. Highs from the upper 60s to lower 80s. Saturday through Sunday, mostly clear. Breezy. Highs 60s and 70s. Lows from the 40s to mid 50s. Low temperatures tonight and highs tomorrow for these selected cities, San Francisco, 52 and 70, San Francisco Airport, 53 and 73, Redwood City,
53 and 83, Oakland, 53 and 77, Fremont, 53 and 82, Concord, 54 and 91, Livermore, 53 and 89, San Rafael, 53 and 82, Santa Rosa, 50 and 87, Napa, 52 and 85, Fairfield, 55 and 89. These are the 2 a.m. Pacific Daylight Time observations for the San Francisco and Monterey Bay areas on Monday, June 1st. At San Francisco Airport, it was clear, temperature 54, dew point 49, relative humidity 83%, west wind at 7 miles an hour, pressure 29.93 inches and falling. At Oakland Airport, it was partly cloudy, temperature 55, dew point 51, relative humidity 86%, west wind at 5 miles an hour, pressure 29.93 inches and falling. At San Jose Airport, it was clear, temperature 59, dew point 52, relative humidity 77%, calm, pressure 29.93 inches and falling. At Santa Rosa, it was clear, temperature 52, calm, pressure 29.92 and steady. At Concord, it was clear, temperature 61, calm. At Livermore, it was clear, temperature 59, calm. At Monterey, it was mostly cloudy, temperature 52, calm, pressure 29.94 and falling. At Salinas, fog was reported, temperature 54, dew point 51, relative humidity 90%, west wind at 6. Here are some observations around California and western Nevada. It was clear, with a temperature of 60 at Sacramento, 58 at Reno, and 36 at Truckee. Under clear skies, South Lake Tahoe reported 38, Blue Canyon reported 55, and Mammoth Lakes reported 45. At Los Angeles, it was partly cloudy, with a temperature of 62. At San Diego, it was cloudy, with a temperature of 65. Local temperature reports around San Francisco Bay for 2 a.m. Downtown San Francisco was 55 degrees. Oakland Museum was 57 degrees. Redwood City was 58 degrees. San Rafael was 60 degrees. The following is an important beach hazard message from the National Weather Service. Issued at 1:12 p.m. Pacific Daylight Time. Beach hazard statement remains in effect through late Monday night. What? Increased risk of sneaker waves and strong rip currents due to long period southwest swell. Where? Beaches along the Pacific coast. When? Now through 5 a.m. Tuesday. Impacts, dangerous swimming and surfing conditions and localized beach erosion can be expected. Sneaker waves can sweep across the shoreline without warning, pulling people into the sea from rocks, jetties and beaches. Stay off of jetties, piers, rocks, and other waterside infrastructure. Remain out of the water to avoid hazardous surf and never turn your back on the ocean. Monitor local weather, surf and tide forecasts at www.weather.gov/mtr. The area forecast for the South Bay, including the San Jose metro area and the Santa Clara Valley. For the rest of tonight, clear. Lows from the lower to mid-50s. Northwest winds up to 5 miles per hour until midnight, becoming light. For Monday, mostly sunny. Highs in the upper 70s by the bay, 80s to lower 90s inland. Northwest winds 5 to 10 miles per hour. For Monday night, partly cloudy. Lows in the 50s. Northwest winds 5 to 10 miles per hour until midnight, becoming light. And on Tuesday, mostly sunny. Highs in the mid-70s by the bay to the 80s inland. Light winds, becoming west 5 to 10 miles per hour in the afternoon. For the Tuesday night, mostly clear until midnight, then becoming partly cloudy. Lows in the 50s. West winds 5 to 10 miles per hour. For Wednesday, partly cloudy in the morning, then becoming sunny. Highs from the lower 70s to mid 80s. Wednesday night and Thursday mostly clear. Lows in the lower 50s, highs from the lower 70s to mid 80s for Thursday.

the 50s Friday and Friday night, mostly clear. Highs from the lower 70s to mid 80s, lows from the upper 40s to mid 50s Saturday through Sunday, mostly clear. Highs from the upper 60s to lower 80s, lows near 50. Low temperatures tonight and highs tomorrow for these selected cities: San Jose, 53 and 84, Mountain View, 53 and 78, Morgan Hill, 52 and 89. The area forecast for the Monterey Bay and Salinas Valley: beach hazards statement in effect through late Monday night. For the rest of tonight, mostly clear. Lows in the lower 50s. Southwest winds 5 to 10 miles per hour, becoming northwest after midnight. For Monday, partly cloudy in the morning, then becoming mostly sunny. Highs in the upper 60s at the coast of the mid 80s inland. West winds 5 to 10 miles per hour. For Monday night, partly cloudy. Lows in the lower 50s. West winds 5 to 10 miles per hour. And on Tuesday, partly cloudy in the morning, then becoming mostly sunny. Highs in the upper 60s at the coast of the mid 80s inland. Light winds, becoming west 5 to 10 miles per hour in the afternoon. For the Tuesday night, mostly clear until midnight, then becoming partly cloudy. Patchy fog after midnight. Lows in the lower 50s. West winds 5 to 10 miles per hour. For Wednesday, partly cloudy in the morning, then becoming mostly sunny. Highs from the upper 60s to lower 80s. For Wednesday night, mostly clear until midnight, then becoming partly cloudy. Lows in the lower 50s. And on Thursday, partly cloudy in the morning, then becoming sunny. Highs from the upper 60s to lower 80s. For the Thursday night, clear until midnight, then becoming partly cloudy. Lows in the lower 50s. For Friday, partly cloudy in the morning, then becoming mostly sunny. Highs from the upper 60s to lower 80s Friday night through Sunday. Mostly clear. Lows in the lower 50s, highs from the mid 60s to upper 70s, low temperatures tonight and highs tomorrow for the selected cities: Santa Cruz, 51 and 78, Monterey, 51 and 69, Salinas, 51 and 73, Hollister, 49 and 82, King City, 49 and 85. The weather overview for the Bay Area and Central Coast: long period southwest swell will result in an increased risk of sneaker waves and rip currents through Tuesday morning. Today will be the warmest day of the week for most locations, slightly cooler temperatures by the end of the week. Into the weekend, the extended forecast for the Bay Area and Central Coast: Thursday and Thursday night, mostly clear. High 60 to 90. Lows 50 to 65. Friday and Friday night, mostly clear. High 60 to 85. Lows 45 to 60. Saturday and Saturday night, mostly clear. Highs 55 to 80. Lows 45 to 55. Sunday and Sunday night, mostly clear. Highs 60 to 80. Lows 45 to 60. Monday and Monday night, partly cloudy. High 60 to 85. Lows 50 to 60. Sunrise, sunset, and tidal information for the San Francisco Bay Area for Monday, June 1. The sunrise today, 5:50 a.m. The sunset tonight, 8:25 p.m. Tidal data at the Golden Gate for today. Low tide, 6:57 a.m. at -076 feet. High tide, 2:33 p.m. at 4.39 feet. Low tide, 6:34 p.m. at 3.32 feet. Here are the buoy observations for 2 a.m. Pacific Daylight Time. An offshore buoy 6, winds south at 17 knots, gusting to 21, pressure 1,024.9 millibars. An offshore buoy 59, winds north 16 knots, water temperature 60, pressure 1,025.1 millibars, seas 5 feet, every 9 seconds. At Point Arena buoy, winds northwest 14 knots, water temperature 51, pressure 1,014.8 millibars, seas 10 feet, every 10 seconds.
At buoy 13 near Bodega Bay, winds northwest at 14 knots. Pressure 1,013.2 millibars. Swell 7 feet every 11 seconds. At Point Reyes Wave Rider buoy, water temperature 52, seas 11 feet every 10 seconds. At San Francisco Bar buoy, water temperature 55, seas 5 feet every 11 seconds. At San Francisco buoy, winds northwest at 8 knots, swell 7 feet every 11 seconds. At Half Moon Bay buoy, winds northwest 10 knots, water temperature 55, pressure 1014.8 millibars, seas 7 feet every 9 seconds. At Monterey Bay buoy, winds northwest 10 knots, water temperature 54, pressure 1013.9 millibars, seas 10 feet every 10 seconds. At Point Sur, Wave Rider buoy, water temperature 54, seas 9 feet every 10 seconds. At Cape San Martin buoy, winds northwest 19 knots, gusting to 25, water temperature 59, pressure 1013.2 millibars. Seas 10 feet every 10 seconds. Synopsis for the Central California coast and bays, including the Monterey Bay, Greater Farallones, and Cordell Bank National Marine Sanctuaries. Fresh to strong northerly winds gradually decrease through the morning, with moderate to fresh winds expected by Monday afternoon. Seas subside below 10 feet as winds decrease by Monday afternoon. Moderate to fresh northerly winds continue through Tuesday before building seas, strong northerly winds, and gale force gusts return starting midweek. The marine forecast for San Pablo Bay, Suisun Bay, the West Delta, and the San Francisco Bay north of the Bay Bridge. For today, southwest wind around 5 knots, rising to 5 to 10 knots this afternoon. For tonight, southwest wind 5 to 10 knots. For Tuesday, southwest wind 5 to 10 knots, rising to 10 to 15 knots in the afternoon. The marine forecast for Monterey Bay. For today, northwest wind around 5 knots, backing to west this afternoon. Seas 3 to 5 feet. Wave detail, northwest 4 feet at 10 seconds. For tonight, west wind 5 to 10 knots, becoming northwest after midnight. Seas 3 to 4 feet. Wave detail, northwest 3 feet at 9 seconds. For Tuesday, west wind around 5 knots, rising to 5 to 10 knots in the afternoon. Seas around 3 feet. Wave detail, west 3 feet at 9 seconds. The coastal waters forecast from Pigeon Point to Point Pinos out to 10 nautical miles. For today, northwest wind 5 to 10 knots. Seas 4 to 6 feet. Wave detail, northwest 6 feet at 10 seconds and south 2 feet at 18 seconds. For tonight, northwest wind 5 to 10 knots, easing to around 5 knots after midnight. Seas 4 to 5 feet. Wave detail, northwest 5 feet at 9 seconds and south 2 feet at 18 seconds. Patchy dense fog after midnight. For Tuesday, northwest wind 5 to 10 knots. Seas 4 to 5 feet. Wave detail, northwest 4 feet at 9 seconds and south 2 feet at 17 seconds. The area forecast for the peninsula, North Bay, and East Bay. Beach hazards statement in effect through late Monday night. For the rest of tonight, mostly clear. Lows from the upper 40s to mid 50s. Southwest winds 5 to 10 miles per hour. For Monday, mostly sunny. Highs in the lower 70s at the coast to the upper 80s inland. West winds 5 to 10 miles per hour. For Monday night, partly cloudy. Lows from the upper 40s to mid 50s. West winds 5 to 10 miles per hour. And on Tuesday, partly cloudy in the morning, then becoming mostly sunny. Highs in the upper 60s at the coast to the mid 80s inland. Southwest winds up to 5 miles per hour, becoming west 5 to 15 miles per hour in the afternoon. For the Tuesday night, partly cloudy. Lows from the upper 40s to mid 50s. West winds 5 to 15 miles per hour. For Wednesday, partly cloudy.
partly cloudy in the morning, then becoming mostly sunny.

highs from the upper 60s to lower 80s. Wednesday night through Friday night, mostly clear. Breezy. Lows from the 40s to upper 50s. Highs from the upper 60s to lower 80s. Saturday through Sunday, mostly clear. Breezy. Highs 60s and 70s. Lows from the 40s to mid 50s. Low temperatures tonight and highs tomorrow for the selected cities. San Francisco, 52 and 70. San Francisco Airport, 53 and 73. Redwood City, 53 and 83. Oakland, 53 and 77. Fremont, 53 and 82. Concord, 54 and 91. Livermore, 53 and 89. San Rafael, 53 and 82. Santa Rosa, 50 and 87. Napa, 52 and 85. Fairfield, 55 and 89. 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This broadcast originates from the National Weather Service office located in Monterey, California, and serves the South Bay and Monterey Bay Area, including the cities of San Jose, Monterey, Salinas, and Santa Cruz. These are the 2 a.m. Pacific Daylight Time observations for the San Francisco and Monterey Bay Areas on Monday, June 1st. At San Francisco Airport, it was clear, temperature 54, dew point 49, relative humidity 83%, west wind at 7 miles an hour, pressure 29.93 inches and falling. At Oakland Airport, it was partly cloudy, temperature 55, dew point 51, relative humidity 86%, west wind at 5 miles an hour, pressure 29.93 inches and falling. At San Jose Airport, it was clear, temperature 59, dew point 52, relative humidity 77%, calm, pressure 29.93 inches and falling. At Santa Rosa, it was clear, temperature 52, calm, pressure 29.92 and steady. At Concord, it was clear, temperature 61, calm. At Livermore, it was clear, temperature 59, calm. At Monterey, it was mostly cloudy, temperature 52, calm, pressure 29.94 and falling. At Salinas, fog was reported, temperature 54, dew point 51, relative humidity 90%, west wind at 6. Here are some observations around California and western Nevada. It was clear, with a temperature of 60 at Sacramento, 58 at Reno, and 36 at Truckee. Under clear skies, South Lake Tahoe reported 38, Blue Canyon reported 55, and Mammoth Lakes reported 45. At Los Angeles, it was partly cloudy, with a temperature of 62. At San Diego, it was cloudy, with a temperature of 65. Local temperature reports around San Francisco Bay for 2 a.m. Downtown San Francisco was 55 degrees. Oakland Museum was 57 degrees. Redwood City was 58 degrees. San Rafael was 60 degrees. The following is an important beach hazard message from the National Weather Service. Issued at 1:12 p.m. Pacific Daylight Time. Beach hazard statement remains in effect through late Monday night. What? Increased risk of sneaker waves and strong rip currents due to long period southwest swell. Where? Beaches along the Pacific coast. When? Now through 5 a.m. Tuesday. Impacts, dangerous swimming and surfing conditions and localized beach erosion can be expected. Sneaker waves can sweep across the shoreline without warning, pulling people into the sea from rocks, jetties and beaches. Stay off of jetties, piers, rocks, and other waterside infrastructure. Remain out of the water to avoid hazardous surf and never turn your back on the ocean. Monitor local weather, surf and tide forecast at www.weather.gov/mtr. The area forecast for the South Bay, including the San Jose metro area and the Santa Clara Valley. For the rest of tonight, clear. Lows from the lower to mid 50s. Northwest winds up to 5 miles per hour until midnight, becoming

night. For Monday, mostly sunny. Highs in the upper 70s by the bay, 80s to lower 90s inland. Northwest winds 5 to 10 miles per hour. For Monday night, partly cloudy. Lows in the 50s. Northwest winds 5 to 10 miles per hour until midnight, becoming light. And on Tuesday, mostly sunny. Highs in the mid-70s by the bay to the 80s inland. Light winds, becoming west 5 to 10 miles per hour in the afternoon. For the Tuesday night, mostly clear until midnight, then becoming partly cloudy. Lows in the 50s. West winds 5 to 10 miles per hour. For Wednesday, partly cloudy in the morning, then becoming sunny. Highs from the lower 70s to mid-80s. Wednesday night and Thursday mostly clear. Lows in the lower 50s, highs from the lower 70s to mid-80s for Thursday night, clear. Lows in the 50s Friday and Friday night, mostly clear. Highs from the lower 70s to mid-80s, lows from the upper 40s to mid-50s Saturday through Sunday, mostly clear. Highs from the upper 60s to lower 80s, lows near 50. Low temperatures tonight and highs tomorrow for these selected cities: San Jose, 53 and 84, Mountain View, 53 and 78, Morgan Hill, 52 and 89. The area forecast for the Monterey Bay and Salinas Valley: beach hazards statement in effect through late Monday night. For the rest of tonight, mostly clear. Lows in the lower 50s. Southwest winds 5 to 10 miles per hour, becoming northwest after midnight. For Monday, partly cloudy in the morning, then becoming mostly sunny. Highs in the upper 60s at the coast of the mid-80s inland. West winds 5 to 10 miles per hour. For Monday night, partly cloudy. Lows in the lower 50s. West winds 5 to 10 miles per hour. And on Tuesday, partly cloudy in the morning, then becoming mostly sunny. Highs in the upper 60s at the coast of the mid-80s inland. Light winds, becoming west 5 to 10 miles per hour in the afternoon. For the Tuesday night, mostly clear until midnight, then becoming partly cloudy. Patchy fog after midnight. Lows in the lower 50s. West winds 5 to 10 miles per hour. For Wednesday, partly cloudy in the morning, then becoming mostly sunny. Highs from the upper 60s to lower 80s. For Wednesday night, mostly clear until midnight, then becoming partly cloudy. Lows in the lower 50s. And on Thursday, partly cloudy in the morning, then becoming sunny. Highs from the upper 60s to lower 80s. For the Thursday night, clear until midnight, then becoming partly cloudy. Lows in the lower 50s. For Friday, partly cloudy in the morning, then becoming mostly sunny. Highs from the upper 60s to lower 80s Friday night through Sunday. Mostly clear. Lows in the lower 50s, highs from the mid-60s to upper 70s. Low temperatures tonight and highs tomorrow for these selected cities: Santa Cruz, 51 and 78, Monterey, 51 and 69, Salinas, 51 and 73, Hollister, 49 and 82, King City, 49 and 85. The area forecast for the Monterey Bay and Salinas Valley: beach hazards statement in effect through late tonight. For the rest of tonight, mostly clear. Lows in the lower 50s. Light winds. For Monday, partly cloudy in the morning, then becoming mostly sunny. Highs in the upper 60s at the coast of the mid-80s inland. West winds 5 to 10 miles per hour. For Monday night, partly cloudy. Lows in the lower 50s. West winds 5 to 10 miles per hour. And on Tuesday, partly cloudy in the morning, then becoming mostly sunny. Highs in the upper 60s at the coast of the mid-80s inland. Light winds, becoming west 5 to 10 miles per hour in the afternoon. For the Tuesday night, mostly clear until midnight, then becoming partly cloudy. Lows in the lower 50s. West winds 5 to 10 miles per hour. For Wednesday,

lows in the upper 40s for Sunday. Partly cloudy. Highs from the mid-60s to upper 70s. Low temperatures tonight and highs tomorrow for the selected cities. Santa Cruz, 46 and 78. Monterey, 49 and 69. Salinas, 48 and 73. Hollister, 46 and 82. King City, 47 and 85. The weather overview for the Bay Area and Central Coast, long period southwest swell will result in an increased risk of sneaker waves and rip currents through Tuesday morning. Today will be the warmest day of the week for most locations, slightly cooler temperatures by the end of the week. Into the weekend, the extended forecast for the Bay Area and Central Coast, Thursday and Thursday night, mostly clear. High 60 to 90. Lows 50 to 65. Friday and Friday night, mostly clear. High 60 to 85. Lows 45 to 60. Saturday and Saturday night, mostly clear. Highs 55 to 80. Lows 45 to 55. Sunday and Sunday night, mostly clear. High 60 to 80. Lows 45 to 60. Monday and Monday night, partly cloudy. High 60 to 85. Lows 50 to 60. Sunrise, sunset, and tidal information for the San Francisco Bay Area for Monday, June 1. The sunrise today, 5:50 a.m. The sunset tonight, 8:25 p.m. Tidal data at the Golden Gate for today. Low tide, 6:57 a.m. at -0.76 feet. High tide, 2:33 p.m. at 4.39 feet. Low tide, 6:34 p.m. at 3.32 feet. Here are the buoy observations for 3 a.m. Pacific Daylight Time. An offshore buoy 6, wind south at 19 knots, gusting to 23, pressure 1,024.5 millibars. An offshore buoy 59, winds north at 17 knots, gusting to 21, water temperature 60, pressure 1,024.8 millibars. At buoy 14 near Point Arena, winds north at 14 knots, pressure 1,014.8 millibars. At buoy 13 near Bodega Bay, winds northwest at 16 knots, pressure 1,013.2 millibars. At Point Reyes Wave Rider buoy, water temperature 52, seas 11 feet, every 10 seconds. At San Francisco Bar buoy, water temperature 54, seas 5 feet, every 11 seconds. At San Francisco buoy, winds northwest at 10 knots, water temperature 54, pressure 1,013.4 millibars. At Half Moon Bay buoy, winds west 10 knots, water temperature 55, pressure 1,014.5 millibars, sea 7 feet, every 10 seconds. At Monterey buoy, winds northwest at 12 knots, water temperature 54, pressure 1,013.6 millibars. At Point Sur, Wave Rider buoy, water temperature 54, seas 9 feet, every 10 seconds. At Cape San Martin buoy, winds northwest at 70 knots, gusting to 21, water temperature 59, pressure 1,013.5 millibars. Synopsis for the Central California coast and bays, including the Monterey Bay, Greater Farallones, and Cordell Bank National Marine Sanctuaries. Fresh to strong northerly winds gradually decrease through the morning, with moderate to fresh winds expected by Monday afternoon. Seas subside below 10 feet as winds decrease by Monday afternoon. Moderate to fresh northerly winds continue through Tuesday before building seas, strong northerly winds, and gale force gusts return starting midweek. The marine forecast for San Pablo Bay, Suisun Bay, the West Delta, and the San Francisco Bay north of the Bay Bridge. For today, southwest wind around 5 knots, rising to 5 to 10 knots this afternoon. For tonight, southwest wind 5 to 10 knots. For Tuesday, southwest wind 5 to 10 knots, rising to 10 to 15 knots in the afternoon. The marine forecast for Monterey Bay. For today, northwest wind around 5 knots, backing to west this afternoon. Seas 3 to 5 feet. Wave detail, northwest 4 feet at 10 seconds. For tonight, west wind 5 to 10 knots, becoming northwest.

just after midnight. Seas 3 to 4 feet. Wave detail, northwest 3 feet at 9 seconds. For Tuesday, west wind around 5 knots, rising to 5 to 10 knots in the afternoon. Seas around 3 feet. Wave detail, west 3 feet at 9 seconds. The coastal waters forecast from Pigeon Point to Point Pinos out to 10 nautical miles. For today, northwest wind 5 to 10 knots. Seas 4 to 6 feet. Wave detail, northwest 6 feet at 10 seconds and south 2 feet at 18 seconds. For tonight, northwest wind 5 to 10 knots, easing to around 5 knots after midnight. Seas 4 to 5 feet. Wave detail, northwest 5 feet at 9 seconds and south 2 feet at 18 seconds. Patchy dense fog after midnight. For Tuesday, northwest wind 5 to 10 knots. Seas 4 to 5 feet. Wave detail, northwest 4 feet at 9 seconds and south 2 feet at 17 seconds. The area forecast for the peninsula, North Bay, and East Bay. Beach hazards statement in effect through late tonight. For the rest of tonight, mostly clear. Lows from the upper 40s to mid 50s. Southwest winds up to 5 miles per hour. For Monday, mostly sunny. Highs in the lower 70s at the coast to the upper 80s inland. West winds 5 to 10 miles per hour. For Monday night, partly cloudy. Lows from the upper 40s to mid 50s. West winds 5 to 10 miles per hour. And on Tuesday, partly cloudy in the morning, then becoming mostly sunny. Highs in the upper 60s at the coast of the mid 80s inland. Southwest winds up to 5 miles per hour, becoming west 5 to 15 miles per hour in the afternoon. For the Tuesday night, partly cloudy. Lows from the upper 40s to mid 50s. West winds 5 to 15 miles per hour. For Wednesday, partly cloudy in the morning, then becoming mostly sunny. Highs from the upper 60s to lower 80s. Wednesday night and Thursday mostly clear. Breezy. Lows from the 40s to upper 50s. Highs from the upper 60s to lower 80s for Thursday night. Clear. Lows from the 40s to upper 50s Friday and Friday night. Mostly clear. Highs from the mid 60s to lower 80s. Lows from the upper 40s to mid 50s Saturday through Sunday. Mostly clear. Breezy. Highs 60s and 70s. Lows from the 40s to mid 50s. Low temperatures tonight and highs tomorrow for these selected cities. San Francisco, 51 and 70. San Francisco Airport, 50 and 73. Redwood City, 50 and 83. Oakland, 52 and 77. Fremont, 50 and 82. Concord, 51 and 91. Livermore, 48 and 89. San Rafael, 50 and 82. Santa Rosa, 47 and 87. Napa, 50 and 85. Fairfield, 54 and 89. These are the 3 a.m. Pacific Daylight Time observations for the San Francisco and Monterey Bay areas on Monday, June 1st. At San Francisco Airport, it was clear, temperature 54, dew point 49, relative humidity 83%, northwest wind at 8 miles an hour, pressure 29.92 inches and falling. At Oakland Airport, it was clear, temperature 55, dew point 51, relative humidity 86%, northwest wind at 3 miles an hour, pressure 29.93 inches and steady. At San Jose Airport, it was clear, temperature 59, dew point 52, relative humidity 77%, calm, pressure 29.92 inches and falling. At Santa Rosa, it was clear, temperature 50, calm, pressure 29.91 and falling. At Concord, it was clear, temperature 58, calm. At Livermore, it was clear, temperature 55, east wind at 3. At Monterey, fog was reported, temperature 53, calm, pressure 29.94 and steady. At Salinas, fog was reported, temperature 54, dew point 52, relative humidity 93%, west wind at 5. Here are some observations around California and western Nevada.

It was clear, with a temperature of 60 in Sacramento, 56 at Reno, and 34 at Truckee. Under clear skies, South Lake Tahoe reported 36, Blue Canyon reported 56, and Mammoth Lakes reported 43. In Los Angeles, it was mostly cloudy, with a temperature of 62. At San Diego, it was cloudy, with a temperature of 64. Local temperature reports around San Francisco Bay for 3 a.m. Downtown San Francisco was 54 degrees. Oakland Museum was 57 degrees. Redwood City was 56 degrees. San Rafael was 58 degrees. The following is an important beach hazard message from the National Weather Service. Issued at 1:12 p.m. Pacific Daylight Time. Beach hazard statement remains in effect through late Monday night. What? Increased risk of sneaker waves and strong rip currents due to long period southwest swell. Where? Beaches along the Pacific coast. When? Now through 5 a.m. Tuesday. Impacts, dangerous swimming and surfing conditions and localized beach erosion can be expected. Sneaker waves can sweep across the shoreline without warning, pulling people into the sea from rocks, jetties and beaches. Stay off of jetties, piers, rocks, and other waterside infrastructure. Remain out of the water to avoid hazardous surf and never turn your back on the ocean. Monitor local weather, surf and tide forecast at www.weather.gov/mtr. The area forecast for the South Bay, including the San Jose metro area and the Santa Clara Valley. For the rest of tonight, clear. Lows from the lower to mid-50s. Light winds. For Monday, mostly sunny. Highs in the upper 70s by the bay, 80s to lower 90s inland. Northwest winds 5 to 10 miles per hour. For Monday night, partly cloudy. Lows in the 50s. Northwest winds 5 to 10 miles per hour until midnight, becoming light. And on Tuesday, mostly sunny. Highs in the mid-70s by the bay to the 80s inland. Light winds, becoming west 5 to 10 miles per hour in the afternoon. For the Tuesday night, mostly clear until midnight, then becoming partly cloudy. Lows in the 50s. West winds 5 to 10 miles per hour. For Wednesday, partly cloudy in the morning, then becoming sunny. Highs from the lower 70s to mid-80s. Wednesday night and Thursday mostly clear. Lows in the lower 50s, highs from the lower 70s to mid-80s for Thursday night, clear. Lows in the 50s Friday and Friday night, mostly clear. Highs from the lower 70s to mid-80s, lows in the lower 50s Saturday through Sunday, mostly clear. Highs from the upper 60s to lower 80s, lows near 50. Low temperatures tonight and highs tomorrow for these selected cities: San Jose, 48 and 84, Mountain View, 49 and 78, Morgan Hill, 46 and 89. The area forecast for the Monterey Bay and Salinas Valley. Beach hazard statement in effect through late tonight. For the rest of tonight, mostly clear. Lows in the lower 50s. Light winds. For Monday, partly cloudy in the morning, then becoming mostly sunny. Highs in the upper 60s at the coast of the mid-80s inland. West winds 5 to 10 miles per hour. For Monday night, partly cloudy. Lows in the lower 50s. West winds 5 to 10 miles per hour. And on Tuesday, partly cloudy in the morning, then becoming mostly sunny. Highs in the upper 60s at the coast of the mid-80s inland. Light winds, becoming west 5 to 10 miles per hour in the afternoon. For the Tuesday night, mostly clear until midnight, then becoming partly cloudy. Lows in the lower 50s. West winds 5 to 10 miles per hour. For Wednesday, partly cloudy in the morning, then becoming mostly sunny. Highs from the upper 60s to lower 80s. For Wednesday night, mostly clear until midnight, then becoming partly cloudy. Lows in the lower 50s. And on Thursday,

partly cloudy in the morning, then becoming sunny. Highs from the upper 60s to lower 80s. For the Thursday night, mostly clear. Lows in the lower 50s. For Friday, partly cloudy in the morning, then becoming mostly sunny. Highs from the upper 60s to lower 80s for Friday night, mostly clear. Lows in the lower 50s and on Saturday, partly cloudy in the morning, then becoming mostly sunny. Highs 60s and 70s for the Saturday night, mostly clear. Lows in the upper 40s for Sunday, partly cloudy. Highs from the mid-60s to upper 70s, low temperatures tonight and highs tomorrow for the selected cities, Santa Cruz, 46 and 78, Monterey, 49 and 69, Salinas, 48 and 73, Hollister, 46 and 82, King City, 47 and 85. The weather overview for the Bay Area and Central Coast, long period southwest swell will result in an increased risk of sneaker waves and rip currents through Tuesday morning. Today will be the warmest day of the week for most locations, slightly cooler temperatures by the end of the week into the weekend. The extended forecast for the Bay Area and Central Coast, Thursday and Thursday night, mostly clear. High 60 to 90. Lows 50 to 65. Friday and Friday night, mostly clear. High 60 to 85. Lows 45 to 60. Saturday and Saturday night, mostly clear. Highs 55 to 80. Lows 45 to 55. Sunday and Sunday night, mostly clear. High 60 to 80. Lows 45 to 60. Monday and Monday night, partly cloudy. High 60 to 85. Lows 50 to 60. Sunrise, sunset, and tidal information for the San Francisco Bay Area for Monday, June 1. The sunrise today, 5:50 a.m. The sunset tonight, 8:25 p.m. Tidal data at the Golden Gate for today. Low tide, 6:57 a.m. at -076 feet. High tide, 2:33 p.m. at 4.39 feet. Low tide, 6:34 p.m. at 3.32 feet. Here are the buoy observations for 3 a.m. Pacific Daylight Time. An offshore buoy 6, wind south at 19 knots, gusting to 23, pressure 1,024.5 millibars. An offshore buoy 59, winds north at 17 knots, gusting to 21, water temperature 60, pressure 1,024.8 millibars. At buoy 14 near Point Arena, winds north at 14 knots, pressure 1,014.8 millibars. At buoy 13 near Bodega Bay, winds northwest at 16 knots, pressure 1,013.2 millibars, swell 8 feet, every 11 seconds. At Point Reyes, wave rider buoy water temperature 52, seas 11 feet, every 11 seconds. At San Francisco Bar, buoy water temperature 54, seas 5 feet, every 11 seconds. At San Francisco Bay, winds northwest at 10 knots, water temperature 54, pressure 1,013.4 millibars, swell 8 feet, every 10 seconds. At Half Moon Bay, buoy winds west 10 knots, water temperature 55, pressure 1,014.5 millibars, sea 7 feet, every 10 seconds. At Monterey Bay, buoy winds northwest 12 knots, water temperature 54, pressure 1,013.5 millibars, seas 9 feet, every 11 seconds. At Point Sur, wave rider buoy water temperature 54, seas 9 feet, every 10 seconds. At Cape San Martin, buoy winds northwest at 17 knots, gusting to 21, water temperature 59, pressure 1,013.5 millibars. 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This broadcast originates from the National Weather Service office located in Monterey, California, and serves the South Bay and Monterey Bay Area, including the cities of San Jose, Monterey, Salinas, and Santa Cruz. Synopsis for the Central California coast and bays, including the Monterey Bay, Greater Farallones, and Cordell Bank National Marine Sanctuaries, fresh to strong northerly winds gradually.

decrease through the morning with moderate to fresh winds expected by Monday afternoon. Seas subside below 10 feet as winds decrease by Monday afternoon. Moderate to fresh northerly winds continue through Tuesday before building seas, strong northerly winds, and gale force gusts return starting midweek. The marine forecast for San Pablo Bay, Suisun Bay, the West Delta, and the San Francisco Bay north of the Bay Bridge. For today, southwest wind around 5 knots, rising to 5 to 10 knots this afternoon. For tonight, southwest wind 5 to 10 knots. For Tuesday, southwest wind 5 to 10 knots, rising to 10 to 15 knots in the afternoon. The marine forecast for Monterey Bay. For today, northwest wind around 5 knots, backing to west this afternoon. Seas 3 to 5 feet. Wave detail, northwest 4 feet at 10 seconds. For tonight, west wind 5 to 10 knots, becoming northwest after midnight. Seas 3 to 4 feet. Wave detail, northwest 3 feet at 9 seconds. For Tuesday, west wind around 5 knots, rising to 5 to 10 knots in the afternoon. Seas around 3 feet. Wave detail, west 3 feet at 9 seconds. The coastal waters forecast from Pigeon Point to Point Pinos out to 10 nautical miles. For today, northwest wind 5 to 10 knots. Seas 4 to 6 feet. Wave detail, northwest 6 feet at 10 seconds and south 2 feet at 18 seconds. For tonight, northwest wind 5 to 10 knots, easing to around 5 knots after midnight. Seas 4 to 5 feet. Wave detail, northwest 5 feet at 9 seconds and south 2 feet at 18 seconds. Patchy dense fog after midnight. For Tuesday, northwest wind 5 to 10 knots. Seas 4 to 5 feet. Wave detail, northwest 4 feet at 9 seconds and south 2 feet at 17 seconds. The area forecast for the peninsula, North Bay, and East Bay. Beach hazards statement in effect through late tonight. For the rest of tonight, mostly clear. Lows from the upper 40s to mid 50s. Southwest winds up to 5 miles per hour. For Monday, mostly sunny. Highs in the lower 70s at the coast to the upper 80s inland. West winds 5 to 10 miles per hour. For Monday night, partly cloudy. Lows from the upper 40s to mid 50s. West winds 5 to 10 miles per hour. And on Tuesday, partly cloudy in the morning then becoming mostly sunny. Highs in the upper 60s at the coast to the mid 80s inland. Southwest winds up to 5 miles per hour, becoming west 5 to 15 miles per hour in the afternoon. For the Tuesday night, partly cloudy. Lows from the upper 40s to mid 50s. West winds 5 to 15 miles per hour. For Wednesday, partly cloudy in the morning then becoming mostly sunny. Highs from the upper 60s to lower 80s. Wednesday night and Thursday mostly clear. Breezy. Lows from the 40s to upper 50s. Highs from the upper 60s to lower 80s for Thursday night. Clear. Lows from the 40s to upper 50s Friday and Friday night. Mostly clear. Highs from the mid 60s to lower 80s. Lows from the upper 40s to mid 50s Saturday through Sunday. Mostly clear. Breezy. Highs 60s and 70s. Lows from the 40s to mid 50s. Low temperatures tonight and highs tomorrow for the selected cities. San Francisco, 51 and 70. San Francisco Airport, 50 and 73. Redwood City, 50 and 83. Oakland, 52 and 77. Fremont, 50 and 82. Concord, 51 and 91. Livermore, 48 and 89. San Rafael, 50 and 82. Santa Rosa, 47 and 87. Napa, 50 and 85. Fairfield, 54 and 89. These are the 3 a.m. Pacific Daylight Time observations for the San Francisco and Monterey Bay areas on Monday, June 1st. At San Francisco Airport, it was clear, temperature 54, dew point 49, relative humidity 83%, northwest wind at 8 miles an hour, pressure 29.9.

2 inches and falling. At Oakland Airport, it was clear, temperature 55, dew point 51, relative humidity 86%, northwest wind at 3 miles an hour, pressure 29.93 inches and steady. At San Jose Airport, it was clear, temperature 59, dew point 52, relative humidity 77%, calm, pressure 29.92 inches and falling. At Santa Rosa, it was clear, temperature 50, calm, pressure 29.91 and falling. At Concord, it was clear, temperature 58, calm. At Livermore, it was clear, temperature 55, east wind at 3. At Monterey, fog was reported, temperature 53, calm, pressure 29.94 and steady. At Salinas, fog was reported, temperature 54, dew point 52, relative humidity 93%, west wind at 5. Here are some observations around California and western Nevada. It was clear, with a temperature of 60 at Sacramento, 56 at Reno, and 34 at Truckee. Under clear skies, South Lake Tahoe reported 36, Blue Canyon reported 56, and Mammoth Lakes reported 43. At Los Angeles, it was mostly cloudy, with a temperature of 62. At San Diego, it was cloudy, with a temperature of 64. Local temperature reports around San Francisco Bay for 3 a.m. Downtown San Francisco was 54 degrees. Oakland Museum was 57 degrees. Redwood City was 56 degrees. San Rafael was 58 degrees. The following is an important beach hazard message from the National Weather Service. Issued at 1:12 p.m. Pacific Daylight Time. Beach hazard statement remains in effect through late Monday night. What? Increased risk of sneaker waves and strong rip currents due to long period southwest swell. Where? Beaches along the Pacific coast. When? Now through 5 a.m. Tuesday. Impacts, dangerous swimming and surfing conditions and localized beach erosion can be expected through 5 a.m. Tuesday. Impacts, dangerous swimming and surfing conditions and localized beach erosion can be expected. Sneaker waves can sweep across the shoreline without warning, pulling people into the sea from rocks, jetties and beaches. Stay off of jetties, piers, rocks, and other waterside infrastructure. Remain out of the water to avoid hazardous surf and never turn your back on the ocean. Monitor local weather, surf and tide forecasts at www.weather.gov/mtr. The area forecast for the South Bay, including the San Jose metro area and the Santa Clara Valley. For the rest of tonight, clear. Lows from the lower to mid-50s. Light winds. For Monday, mostly sunny. Highs in the upper 70s by the bay, 80s to lower 90s inland. Northwest winds 5 to 10 miles per hour. For Monday night, partly cloudy. Lows in the 50s. Northwest winds 5 to 10 miles per hour until midnight, becoming light. And on Tuesday, mostly sunny. Highs in the mid-70s by the bay to the 80s inland. Light winds, becoming west 5 to 10 miles per hour in the afternoon. For the Tuesday night, mostly clear until midnight, then becoming partly cloudy. Lows in the 50s. West winds 5 to 10 miles per hour. For Wednesday, partly cloudy in the morning, then becoming sunny. Highs from the lower 70s to mid-80s. Wednesday night and Thursday mostly clear. Lows in the lower 50s, highs from the lower 70s to mid-80s for Thursday night, clear. Lows in the 50s Friday and Friday night, mostly clear. Highs from the lower 70s to mid-80s, lows in the lower 50s Saturday through Sunday, mostly clear. Highs from the upper 60s to lower 80s, lows near 50. Low temperatures tonight and highs tomorrow for these selected cities, San Jose, 48 and 84, Mountain View, 49 and 78, Morgan Hill, 46 and 89. The area forecast for the Monterey Bay and Salinas Valley. Beach hazards statement in effect through late tonight.

Tonight, mostly clear. Lows in the lower 50s. Light winds. For Monday, partly cloudy in the morning, then becoming mostly sunny. Highs in the upper 60s at the coast of the mid-80s inland. West winds 5 to 10 miles per hour. For Monday night, partly cloudy. Lows in the lower 50s. West winds 5 to 10 miles per hour. And on Tuesday, partly cloudy in the morning, then becoming mostly sunny. Highs in the upper 60s at the coast of the mid-80s inland. Light winds, becoming west 5 to 10 miles per hour in the afternoon. For the Tuesday night, mostly clear until midnight, then becoming partly cloudy. Lows in the lower 50s. West winds 5 to 10 miles per hour. For Wednesday, partly cloudy in the morning, then becoming mostly sunny. Highs from the upper 60s to lower 80s. For Wednesday night, mostly clear until midnight, then becoming partly cloudy. Lows in the lower 50s. And on Thursday, partly cloudy in the morning, then becoming sunny. Highs from the upper 60s to lower 80s. For the Thursday night, mostly clear. Lows in the lower 50s. For Friday, partly cloudy in the morning, then becoming mostly sunny. Highs from the upper 60s to lower 80s for Friday night, mostly clear. Lows in the lower 50s and on Saturday, partly cloudy in the morning, then becoming mostly sunny. Highs 60s and 70s for the Saturday night, mostly clear. Lows in the upper 40s for Sunday, partly cloudy. Highs from the mid-60s to upper 70s, low temperatures tonight and highs tomorrow for these selected cities: Santa Cruz, 46 and 78, Monterey, 49 and 69, Salinas, 48 and 73, Hollister, 46 and 82, King City, 47 and 85. The weather overview for the Bay Area and Central Coast: long period southwest swell will result in an increased risk of sneaker waves and rip currents through Tuesday morning. Today will be the warmest day of the week for most locations, slightly cooler temperatures by the end of the week. Into the weekend, the extended forecast for the Bay Area and Central Coast: Thursday and Thursday night, mostly clear. High 60 to 90. Lows 50 to 65. Friday and Friday night, mostly clear. High 60 to 85. Lows 45 to 60. Saturday and Saturday night, mostly clear. Highs 55 to 80. Lows 45 to 55. Sunday and Sunday night, mostly clear. High 60 to 80. Lows 45 to 60. Monday and Monday night, partly cloudy. High 60 to 85. Lows 50 to 60. Sunrise, sunset, and tidal information for the San Francisco Bay Area for Monday, June 1. The sunrise today, 5:50 a.m. The sunset tonight, 8:25 p.m. Tidal data at the Golden Gate for today. Low tide, 6:57 a.m. at -076 feet. High tide, 2:33 p.m. at 4.39 feet. Low tide, 6:34 p.m. at 3.32 feet. Here are the buoy observations for 3 a.m. Pacific Daylight Time. An offshore buoy 6, wind south at 19 knots, gusting to 23, pressure 1,024.5 millibars. An offshore buoy 59, winds north at 17 knots, gusting to 21, water temperature 60, pressure 1,024.8 millibars. At buoy 14 near Point Arena, winds north at 14 knots, pressure 1,014.8 millibars. At buoy 13 near Bodega Bay, winds northwest at 16 knots, pressure 1,013.2 millibars, swell 8 feet, every 11 seconds. At Point Reyes, wave rider buoy, water temperature 52, seas 11 feet, every 11 seconds. At San Francisco Bar, buoy water temperature 54, seas 5 feet, every 11 seconds. At San Francisco Bay, winds northwest at 10 knots, water temperature 54, pressure 1,013.4 millibars, swell 8 feet, every 10 seconds.
At half moon bay buoy winds west 10 knots, water temperature 55, pressure 1014.5 millibars, sea 7 feet, every 10 seconds. At Monterey Bay buoy winds northwest 12 knots, water temperature 54, pressure 1013.5 millibars, seas 9 feet, every 11 seconds. At Point Sur, wave rider buoy water temperature 54, seas 9 feet, every 10 seconds. At Cape San Martin buoy winds northwest at 70 knots, gusting to 21, water temperature 59, pressure 1013.5 millibars. Synopsis for the Central California coast and bays including the Monterey Bay, Greater Farallones, and Cordell Bank National Marine Sanctuaries, fresh to strong northerly winds gradually decrease through the morning with moderate to fresh winds expected by Monday afternoon. Seas subside below 10 feet as winds decrease by Monday afternoon. Moderate to fresh northerly winds continue through Tuesday before building seas, strong northerly winds, and gale force gusts return starting midweek. The marine forecast for San Pablo Bay, Suisun Bay, the West Delta, and the San Francisco Bay north of the Bay Bridge. For today, southwest wind around 5 knots, rising to 5 to 10 knots this afternoon. For tonight, southwest wind 5 to 10 knots. For Tuesday, southwest wind 5 to 10 knots, rising to 10 to 15 knots in the afternoon. The marine forecast for Monterey Bay. For today, northwest wind around 5 knots, backing to west this afternoon. Seas 3 to 5 feet. Wave detail, northwest 4 feet at 10 seconds. For tonight, west wind 5 to 10 knots, becoming northwest after midnight. Seas 3 to 4 feet. Wave detail, northwest 3 feet at 9 seconds. For Tuesday, west wind around 5 knots, rising to 5 to 10 knots in the afternoon. Seas around 3 feet. Wave detail, west 3 feet at 9 seconds. The coastal waters forecast from Pigeon Point to Point Pinos out to 10 nautical miles. For today, northwest wind 5 to 10 knots. Seas 4 to 6 feet. Wave detail, northwest 6 feet at 10 seconds and south 2 feet at 18 seconds. For tonight, northwest wind 5 to 10 knots, easing to around 5 knots after midnight. Seas 4 to 5 feet. Wave detail, northwest 5 feet at 9 seconds and south 2 feet at 18 seconds. Patchy dense fog after midnight. For Tuesday, northwest wind 5 to 10 knots. Seas 4 to 5 feet. Wave detail, northwest 4 feet at 9 seconds and south 2 feet at 17 seconds. The area forecast for the peninsula, North Bay, and East Bay. Beach hazards statement in effect through late tonight. For the rest of tonight, mostly clear. Lows from the upper 40s to mid 50s. Southwest winds up to 5 miles per hour. For Monday, mostly sunny. Highs in the lower 70s at the coast to the upper 80s inland. West winds 5 to 10 miles per hour. For Monday night, partly cloudy. Lows from the upper 40s to mid 50s. West winds 5 to 10 miles per hour. And on Tuesday, partly cloudy in the morning then becoming mostly sunny. Highs in the upper 60s at the coast of the mid-80s inland. Southwest winds up to 5 miles per hour, becoming west 5 to 15 miles per hour in the afternoon. For the Tuesday night, partly cloudy. Lows from the upper 40s to mid-50s. West winds 5 to 15 miles per hour. For Wednesday, partly cloudy in the morning then becoming mostly sunny. Highs from the upper 60s to lower 80s. Wednesday night and Thursday mostly clear. Breezy. Lows from the 40s to upper 50s. Highs from the upper 60s to lower 80s for Thursday night. Clear. Lows from the 40s to upper 50s Friday and Friday night. Mostly clear. Highs from the mid-60s to lower 80s. Lows from the upper 40s to mid-50s Saturday through Sunday. Mostly clear. Breezy.
highs 60s and 70s lows from the 40s to mid-50s low temperatures tonight and highs tomorrow for these selected cities. San Francisco.

51 and 70, San Francisco Airport, 50 and 73, Redwood City, 50 and 83, Oakland, 52 and 77, Fremont, 50 and 82, Concord, 51 and 91, Livermore, 48 and 89, San Rafael, 50 and 82, Santa Rosa, 47 and 87, Napa, 50 and 85, Fairfield, 54 and 89. These are the 3 a.m. Pacific Daylight Time observations for the San Francisco and Monterey Bay areas on Monday, June 1st. At San Francisco Airport, it was clear, temperature 54, dew point 49, relative humidity 83%, northwest wind at 8 miles an hour, pressure 29.92 inches and falling. At Oakland Airport, it was clear, temperature 55, dew point 51, relative humidity 86%, northwest wind at 3 miles an hour, pressure 29.93 inches and steady. At San Jose Airport, it was clear, temperature 59, dew point 52, relative humidity 77%, calm, pressure 29.92 inches and falling. At Santa Rosa, it was clear, temperature 50, calm, pressure 29.91 and falling. At Concord, it was clear, temperature 58, calm. At Livermore, it was clear, temperature 55, east wind at 3. At Monterey, fog was reported, temperature 53, calm, pressure 29.94 and steady. At Salinas, fog was reported, temperature 54, dew point 52, relative humidity 93%, west wind at 5. Here are some observations around California and western Nevada. It was clear, with a temperature of 60 at Sacramento, 56 at Reno, and 34 at Truckee. Under clear skies, South Lake Tahoe reported 36, Blue Canyon reported 56, and Mammoth Lakes reported 43. At Los Angeles, it was mostly cloudy, with a temperature of 62. At San Diego, it was cloudy, with a temperature of 64. Local temperature reports around San Francisco Bay for 3 a.m. Downtown San Francisco was 54 degrees. Oakland Museum was 57 degrees. Redwood City was 56 degrees. San Rafael was 58 degrees. The following is an important beach hazard message from the National Weather Service. Issued at 1:12 p.m. Pacific Daylight Time. Beach hazard statement remains in effect through late Monday night. What? Increased risk of sneaker waves and strong rip currents due to long period southwest swell. Where? Beaches along the Pacific coast. When? Now through 5 a.m. Tuesday. Impacts, dangerous swimming and surfing conditions and localized beach erosion can be expected. Sneaker waves can sweep across the shoreline without warning, pulling people into the sea from rocks, jetties and beaches. Stay off of jetties, piers, rocks, and other waterside infrastructure. Remain out of the water to avoid hazardous surf and never turn your back on the ocean. Monitor local weather, surf and tide forecasts at www.weather.gov/mtr. The area forecast for the South Bay, including the San Jose metro area and the Santa Clara Valley. For the rest of tonight, clear. Lows from the lower to mid-50s. Light winds. For Monday, mostly sunny. Highs in the upper 70s by the bay, 80s to lower 90s inland. Northwest winds 5 to 10 miles per hour. For Monday night, partly cloudy. Lows in the 50s. Northwest winds 5 to 10 miles per hour until midnight, becoming light. And on Tuesday, mostly sunny. Highs in the mid 70s by the bay to the 80s inland. Light winds, becoming west 5 to 10 miles per hour in the afternoon. For the Tuesday night, mostly clear until midnight, then becoming partly cloudy. Lows in the 50s. West winds 5 to 10 miles per hour. For Wednesday, partly cloudy in the morning, then becoming sunny. Highs from the lower 70s to mid 80s. Wednesday night and Thursday mostly clear. Lows in the lower 50s high.

70s to mid 80s for Thursday night, clear. Lows in the 50s Friday and Friday night, mostly clear. Highs from the lower 70s to mid 80s, lows in the lower 50s Saturday through Sunday, mostly clear. Highs from the upper 60s to lower 80s, lows near 50. Low temperatures tonight and highs tomorrow for these selected cities: San Jose, 48 and 84, Mountain View, 49 and 78, Morgan Hill, 46 and 89. The area forecast for the Monterey Bay and Salinas Valley: beach hazards statement in effect through late tonight. For the rest of tonight, mostly clear. Lows in the lower 50s. Light winds. For Monday, partly cloudy in the morning, then becoming mostly sunny. Highs in the upper 60s at the coast of the mid 80s inland. West winds 5 to 10 miles per hour. For Monday night, partly cloudy. Lows in the lower 50s. West winds 5 to 10 miles per hour. And on Tuesday, partly cloudy in the morning, then becoming mostly sunny. Highs in the upper 60s at the coast of the mid 80s inland. Light winds, becoming west 5 to 10 miles per hour in the afternoon. For the Tuesday night, mostly clear until midnight, then becoming partly cloudy. Lows in the lower 50s. West winds 5 to 10 miles per hour. For Wednesday, partly cloudy in the morning, then becoming mostly sunny. Highs from the upper 60s to lower 80s. For Wednesday night, mostly clear until midnight, then becoming partly cloudy. Lows in the lower 50s. And on Thursday, partly cloudy in the morning, then becoming sunny. Highs from the upper 60s to lower 80s. For the Thursday night, mostly clear. Lows in the lower 50s. For Friday, partly cloudy in the morning, then becoming mostly sunny. Highs from the upper 60s to lower 80s for Friday night, mostly clear. Lows in the lower 50s. And on Saturday, partly cloudy in the morning, then becoming mostly sunny. Highs 60s and 70s for the Saturday night, mostly clear. Lows in the upper 40s for Sunday, partly cloudy. Highs from the mid-60s to upper 70s, low temperatures tonight and highs tomorrow for the selected cities: Santa Cruz, 46 and 78, Monterey, 49 and 69, Salinas, 48 and 73, Hollister, 46 and 82, King City, 47 and 85. The weather overview for the Bay Area and Central Coast: long period southwest swell will result in an increased risk of sneaker waves and rip currents through Tuesday morning. Today will be the warmest day of the week for most locations. Slightly cooler temperatures by the end of the week. Into the weekend, the extended forecast for the Bay Area and Central Coast: Thursday and Thursday night, mostly clear. High 60 to 90. Lows 50 to 65. Friday and Friday night, mostly clear. High 60 to 85. Lows 45 to 60. Saturday and Saturday night, mostly clear. Highs 55 to 80. Lows 45 to 55. Sunday and Sunday night, mostly clear. High 60 to 80. Lows 45 to 60. Monday and Monday night, partly cloudy. High 60 to 85. Lows 50 to 60. 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This broadcast originates from the National Weather Service office located in Monterey, California, and serves the South Bay and Monterey Bay Area, including the cities of San Jose, Monterey, Salinas, and Santa Cruz. Sunrise, sunset, and tidal information for the San Francisco Bay Area for Monday, June 1. The sunrise today, 5:50 a.m. The sunset tonight, 8:25 p.m. Tidal data at the Golden Gate for today. Low tide, 6:57 a.m. at -076 feet. High tide, 2:33 p.m. at 4.39 feet. Low tide, 6:34 p.m. at 3.32 feet. Here are the buoy observations for 3 a.m. Pacific Daylight Time.
at offshore buoy 6, wind south at 19 knots, gusting to 23, pressure 1,024.5 millibars. At offshore buoy 59, winds north at 17 knots, gusting to 21, water temperature 60, pressure 1,024.8 millibars. At buoy 14 near Point Arena, winds north at 14 knots, pressure 1,014.8 millibars. At buoy 13 near Bodega Bay, winds northwest at 16 knots, pressure 1,013.2 millibars, swell 8 feet, every 11 seconds. At Point Reyes Wave Rider buoy, water temperature 52, seas 11 feet, every 11 seconds. At San Francisco Bar buoy, water temperature 54, seas 5 feet, every 11 seconds. At San Francisco buoy, winds northwest at 10 knots, water temperature 54, pressure 1,013.4 millibars, swell 8 feet, every 10 seconds. At Half Moon Bay buoy, winds west 10 knots, water temperature 55, pressure 1,014.5 millibars, sea 7 feet, every 10 seconds. At Monterey Bay buoy, winds northwest 12 knots, water temperature 54, pressure 1,013.5 millibars, seas 9 feet, every 11 seconds. At Point Sur, Wave Rider buoy, water temperature 54, seas 9 feet, every 10 seconds. At Cape San Martin buoy, winds northwest at 17 knots, gusting to 21, water temperature 59, pressure 1,013.5 millibars. Synopsis for the Central California coast and bays, including the Monterey Bay, Greater Farallones, and Cordell Bank National Marine Sanctuaries, fresh to strong northerly winds gradually decrease through the morning with moderate to fresh winds expected by Monday afternoon. Seas subside below 10 feet as winds decrease by Monday afternoon. Moderate to fresh northerly winds continue through Tuesday before building seas, strong northerly winds, and gale force gusts return starting midweek. The marine forecast for San Pablo Bay, Suisun Bay, the West Delta, and the San Francisco Bay north of the Bay Bridge. For today, southwest wind around 5 knots, rising to 5 to 10 knots this afternoon. For tonight, southwest wind 5 to 10 knots. For Tuesday, southwest wind 5 to 10 knots, rising to 10 to 15 knots in the afternoon. The marine forecast for Monterey Bay. For today, northwest wind around 5 knots, backing to west this afternoon. Seas 3 to 5 feet. Wave detail, northwest 4 feet at 10 seconds. For tonight, west wind 5 to 10 knots, becoming northwest after midnight. Seas 3 to 4 feet. Wave detail, northwest 3 feet at 9 seconds. For Tuesday, west wind around 5 knots, rising to 5 to 10 knots in the afternoon. Seas around 3 feet. Wave detail, west 3 feet at 9 seconds. The coastal waters forecast from Pigeon Point to Point Pinos out to 10 nautical miles. For today, northwest wind 5 to 10 knots. Seas 4 to 6 feet. Wave detail, northwest 6 feet at 10 seconds and south 2 feet at 18 seconds. For tonight, northwest wind 5 to 10 knots, easing to around 5 knots after midnight. Seas 4 to 5 feet. Wave detail, northwest 5 feet at 9 seconds and south 2 feet at 18 seconds. Patchy dense fog after midnight. For Tuesday, northwest wind 5 to 10 knots. Seas 4 to 5 feet. Wave detail, northwest 4 feet at 9 seconds and south 2 feet at 17 seconds. The area forecast for the peninsula, North Bay, and East Bay. Beach hazards statement in effect through late tonight. For the rest of tonight, mostly clear. Lows from the upper 40s to mid 50s. Southwest winds up to 5 miles per hour. For Monday, mostly sunny. Highs in the lower 70s at the coast to the upper 80s inland. West winds 5 to 10 miles per hour. For Monday night, partly cloudy. Lows from the upper 40s to mid 50s. West winds 5 to 10 miles per hour. And on Tuesday, partly cloudy.

becoming mostly sunny. Highs in the upper 60s at the coast to the mid-80s inland. Southwest winds up to 5 miles per hour, becoming west 5 to 15 miles per hour in the afternoon. For the Tuesday night, partly cloudy. Lows from the upper 40s to mid-50s. West winds 5 to 15 miles per hour. For Wednesday, partly cloudy in the morning, then becoming mostly sunny. Highs from the upper 60s to lower 80s. Wednesday night and Thursday mostly clear. Breezy. Lows from the 40s to upper 50s. Highs from the upper 60s to lower 80s for Thursday night. Clear. Lows from the 40s to upper 50s Friday and Friday night. Mostly clear. Highs from the mid-60s to lower 80s. Lows from the upper 40s to mid-50s Saturday through Sunday. Mostly clear. Breezy. Highs 60s and 70s. Lows from the 40s to mid-50s. Low temperatures tonight and highs tomorrow for the selected cities. San Francisco, 51 and 70. San Francisco Airport, 50 and 73. Redwood City, 50 and 83. Oakland, 52 and 77. Fremont, 50 and 82. Concord, 51 and 91. Livermore, 48 and 89. San Rafael, 50 and 82. Santa Rosa, 47 and 87. Napa, 50 and 85. Fairfield, 54 and 89. These are the 4 a.m. Pacific Daylight Time observations for the San Francisco and Monterey Bay areas on Monday, June 1st. At San Francisco Airport, it was clear, temperature 54, dew point 49, relative humidity 83%, west wind at 7 miles an hour, pressure 29.92 inches and steady. At Oakland Airport, it was clear, temperature 53, dew point 50, relative humidity 89%, calm, pressure 29.93 inches and steady. At San Jose Airport, it was clear, temperature 59, dew point 52, relative humidity 77%, calm, pressure 29.92 inches and steady. At Santa Rosa, it was clear, temperature 51, calm, pressure 29.91 and steady. At Concord, it was clear, temperature 56, calm. At Livermore, it was clear, temperature 55, calm. At Monterey, fog was reported, temperature 52, calm, pressure 29.93 and falling. At Salinas, fog was reported, reducing the visibility to 0.5 mile, temperature 53, dew point 52, relative humidity 96%, calm. Here are some observations around California and western Nevada. It was clear, with a temperature of 57 at Sacramento, 54 at Reno, 35 at South Lake Tahoe, 55 at Blue Canyon, and 41 at Mammoth Lakes. At Los Angeles, it was mostly cloudy, with a temperature of 62. At San Diego, it was cloudy, with a temperature of 64. Local temperature reports around San Francisco Bay for 3 a.m. Downtown San Francisco was 54 degrees. Oakland Museum was 57 degrees. Redwood City was 56 degrees. San Rafael was 58 degrees. The following is an important beach hazard message from the National Weather Service. Issued at 1:12 p.m. Pacific Daylight Time. Beach hazard statement remains in effect through late Monday night. What? Increased risk of sneaker waves and strong rip currents due to long period southwest swell. Where? Beaches along the Pacific coast. When? Now through 5 a.m. Tuesday. Impacts, dangerous swimming and surfing conditions and localized beach erosion can be expected. Sneaker waves can sweep across the shoreline without warning, pulling people into the sea from rocks, jetties and beaches. Stay off of jetties, piers, rocks, and other waterside infrastructure. Remain out of the water to avoid hazardous surf and never turn your back on the ocean. Monitor local weather, surf and tide forecasts at www.weather.gov/mtr. The area forecast for the South Bay, including the San Jose metro area and the Santa Clara Valley. For the rest of tonight, clear. Lows from the lower to mid-50s.

to 10 miles per hour. For Wednesday, partly cloudy in the morning, then becoming sunny. Highs from the lower 70s to mid 80s. Wednesday night and Thursday mostly clear. Lows in the lower 50s, highs from the lower 70s to mid 80s for Thursday night, clear. Lows in the 50s Friday and Friday night, mostly clear. Highs from the lower 70s to mid 80s, lows in the lower 50s Saturday through Sunday, mostly clear. Highs from the upper 60s to lower 80s, lows near 50. Low temperatures tonight and highs tomorrow for the selected cities: San Jose, 48 and 84, Mountain View, 49 and 78, Morgan Hill, 46 and 89. The area forecast for the Monterey Bay and Salinas Valley: beach hazards statement in effect through late tonight. For the rest of tonight, mostly clear. Lows in the lower 50s. Light winds. For Monday, partly cloudy in the morning, then becoming mostly sunny. Highs in the upper 60s at the coast of the mid 80s inland. West winds 5 to 10 miles per hour. For Monday night, partly cloudy. Lows in the lower 50s. West winds 5 to 10 miles per hour. And on Tuesday, partly cloudy in the morning, then becoming mostly sunny. Highs in the upper 60s at the coast of the mid 80s inland. Light winds, becoming west 5 to 10 miles per hour in the afternoon. For the Tuesday night, mostly clear until midnight, then becoming partly cloudy. Lows in the lower 50s. West winds 5 to 10 miles per hour. For Wednesday, partly cloudy in the morning, then becoming mostly sunny. Highs from the upper 60s to lower 80s. For Wednesday night, mostly clear until midnight, then becoming partly cloudy. Lows in the lower 50s. And on Thursday, partly cloudy in the morning, then becoming sunny. Highs from the upper 60s to lower 80s. For the Thursday night, mostly clear. Lows in the lower 50s. For Friday, partly cloudy in the morning, then becoming mostly sunny. Highs from the upper 60s to lower 80s for Friday night, mostly clear. Lows in the lower 50s and on Saturday, partly cloudy in the morning, then becoming mostly sunny. Highs 60s and 70s for the Saturday night, mostly clear. Lows in the upper 40s for Sunday, partly cloudy. Highs from the mid-60s to upper 70s, low temperatures tonight and highs tomorrow for the selected cities: Santa Cruz, 46 and 78, Monterey, 49 and 69, Salinas, 48 and 73, Hollister, 46 and 82, King City, 47 and 85. The weather overview for the Bay Area and Central Coast: long period southwest swell will result in an increased risk of sneaker waves and rip currents through Tuesday morning. Today will be the warmest day of the week for most locations, slightly cooler temperatures by the end of the week. Into the weekend, the extended forecast for the Bay Area and Central Coast: Thursday and Thursday night, mostly clear. High 60 to 90. Lows 50 to 65. Friday and Friday night, mostly clear. High 60 to 85. Lows 45 to 60. Saturday and Saturday night, mostly clear. Highs 55 to 80. Lows 45 to 55. Sunday and Sunday night, mostly clear. High 60 to 80. Lows 45 to 60. Monday and Monday night, partly cloudy. High 60 to 85. Lows 50 to 60. Sunrise, sunset, and tidal information for the San Francisco Bay Area for Monday, June 1. The sunrise today, 5:50 a.m. The sunset tonight, 8:25 p.m. Tidal data at the Golden Gate for today. Low tide, 6:57 a.m. at -076 feet. High tide, 2:33 p.m. at 4.39 feet. Low tide, 6:34 p.m. at 3.32 feet. Here are the buoy observations for 4 a.m. Pacific Daylight Time. An offshore buoy 6, winds south at 19 knots, gusting to 23, pressure 1,023.9 millibars. An offshore buoy

59, winds north at 16 knots, gusting to 21, water temperature 60, pressure 1,024.2 millibars. At buoy 14 near Point Arena, winds north at 14 knots, water temperature 51, pressure 1,014.7 millibars. At buoy 13 near Bodega Bay, winds northwest at 60 knots, pressure 1,013.1 millibars. At Point Reyes Wave Rider buoy, water temperature 52, seas 11 feet, every 11 seconds. At San Francisco Bar buoy, water temperature 55, seas 6 feet, every 11 seconds. At San Francisco buoy, winds northwest at 8 knots, water temperature 54, pressure 1,013.4 millibars. At Half Moon Bay buoy, winds west 10 knots, water temperature 55, pressure 1,014.3 millibars, sea 7 feet, every 9 seconds. At Monterey buoy, winds northwest at 12 knots, water temperature 54, pressure 1,013.6 millibars. At Point Sur, Wave Rider buoy, water temperature 54, seas 9 feet, every 12 seconds. At Cape San Martin buoy, winds northwest at 70 knots, gusting to 21, water temperature 60, pressure 1,013.4 millibars. Synopsis for the Central California coast and bays, including the Monterey Bay, Greater Farallones, and Cordell Bank National Marine Sanctuaries: fresh to strong northerly winds gradually decrease through the morning, with moderate to fresh winds expected by Monday afternoon. Seas subside below 10 feet as winds decrease by Monday afternoon. Moderate to fresh northerly winds continue through Tuesday before building seas, strong northerly winds, and gale force gusts return starting midweek. The marine forecast for San Pablo Bay, Suisun Bay, the West Delta, and the San Francisco Bay north of the Bay Bridge. For today, southwest wind around 5 knots, rising to 5 to 10 knots this afternoon. For tonight, southwest wind 5 to 10 knots. For Tuesday, southwest wind 5 to 10 knots, rising to 10 to 15 knots in the afternoon. The marine forecast for Monterey Bay. For today, northwest wind around 5 knots, backing to west this afternoon. Seas 3 to 5 feet. Wave detail, northwest 4 feet at 10 seconds. For tonight, west wind 5 to 10 knots, becoming northwest after midnight. Seas 3 to 4 feet. Wave detail, northwest 3 feet at 9 seconds. For Tuesday, west wind around 5 knots, rising to 5 to 10 knots in the afternoon. Seas around 3 feet. Wave detail, west 3 feet at 9 seconds. The coastal waters forecast from Pigeon Point to Point Pinos out to 10 nautical miles. For today, northwest wind 5 to 10 knots. Seas 4 to 6 feet. Wave detail, northwest 6 feet at 10 seconds and south 2 feet at 18 seconds. For tonight, northwest wind 5 to 10 knots, easing to around 5 knots after midnight. Seas 4 to 5 feet. Wave detail, northwest 5 feet at 9 seconds and south 2 feet at 18 seconds. Patchy dense fog after midnight. For Tuesday, northwest wind 5 to 10 knots. Seas 4 to 5 feet. Wave detail, northwest 4 feet at 9 seconds and south 2 feet at 17 seconds. The area forecast for the peninsula, North Bay, and East Bay. Beach hazards statement in effect through late tonight. For the rest of tonight, mostly clear. Lows from the upper 40s to mid 50s. Southwest winds up to 5 miles per hour. For Monday, mostly sunny. Highs in the lower 70s at the coast to the upper 80s inland. West winds 5 to 10 miles per hour. For Monday night, partly cloudy. Lows from the upper 40s to mid 50s. West winds 5 to 10 miles per hour. And on Tuesday, partly cloudy in the morning, then becoming mostly sunny. Highs in the upper 60s at the coast of the mid 80s inland. Southwest winds up to 5 miles per hour, becoming west 5 to 15 miles per hour in the afternoon. For the Tuesday night, partly cloudy.

blows from the upper 40s to mid 50s. West winds 5 to 15 miles per hour. For Wednesday, partly cloudy in the morning, then becoming mostly sunny. Highs from the upper 60s to lower 80s. Wednesday night and Thursday mostly clear. Breezy. Lows from the 40s to upper 50s. Highs from the upper 60s to lower 80s for Thursday night. Clear. Lows from the 40s to upper 50s Friday and Friday night. Mostly clear. Highs from the mid 60s to lower 80s. Lows from the upper 40s to mid 50s Saturday through Sunday. Mostly clear. Breezy. Highs 60s and 70s. Lows from the 40s to mid 50s. Low temperatures tonight and highs tomorrow for the selected cities. San Francisco, 51 and 70. San Francisco Airport, 50 and 73. Redwood City, 50 and 83. Oakland, 52 and 77. Fremont, 50 and 82. Concord, 51 and 91. Livermore, 48 and 89. San Rafael, 50 and 82. Santa Rosa, 47 and 87. Napa, 50 and 85. Fairfield, 54 and 89. These are the 4 a.m. Pacific Daylight Time observations for the San Francisco and Monterey Bay areas on Monday, June 1st. At San Francisco Airport, it was clear, temperature 54, dew point 49, relative humidity 83%, west wind at 7 miles an hour, pressure 29.92 inches and steady. At Oakland Airport, it was clear, temperature 53, dew point 50, relative humidity 89%, calm, pressure 29.93 inches and steady. At San Jose Airport, it was clear, temperature 59, dew point 52, relative humidity 77%, calm, pressure 29.92 inches and steady. At Santa Rosa, it was clear, temperature 51, calm, pressure 29.91 and steady. At Concord, it was clear, temperature 56, calm. At Livermore, it was clear, temperature 55, calm. At Monterey, fog was reported, reducing the visibility to 3/4 of a mile, temperature 52, calm, pressure 29.93 and falling. At Salinas, fog was reported, reducing the visibility to 1/4 of a mile, temperature 53, dew point 52, relative humidity 96%, calm. Here are some observations around California and western Nevada. It was clear, with a temperature of 57 at Sacramento, 54 at Reno, and 32 at Truckee. Under clear skies, South Lake Tahoe reported 35, Blue Canyon reported 55, and Mammoth Lakes reported 41. At Los Angeles, it was mostly cloudy, with a temperature of 62. At San Diego, it was cloudy, with a temperature of 64. Local temperature reports around San Francisco Bay for 4 a.m. Downtown San Francisco was 54 degrees. Oakland Museum was 57 degrees. Redwood City was 55 degrees. San Rafael was 57 degrees. The following is an important beach hazard message from the National Weather Service. Issued at 1:12 p.m. Pacific Daylight Time. Beach hazard statement remains in effect through late Monday night. What? Increased risk of sneaker waves and strong rip currents due to long period southwest swell. Where? Beaches along the Pacific coast. When? Now through 5 a.m. Tuesday. Impacts, dangerous swimming and surfing conditions and localized beach erosion can be expected. Sneaker waves can sweep across the shoreline without warning, pulling people into the sea from rocks, jetties and beaches. Stay off of jetties, piers, rocks, and other waterside infrastructure. Remain out of the water to avoid hazardous surf and never turn your back on the ocean. Monitor local weather, surf and tide forecast at www.weather.gov/mtr. The area forecast for the South Bay, including the San Jose metro area and the Santa Clara Valley. For the rest of tonight, clear. Lows from the lower to mid 50s. Light winds. For Monday, mostly sunny. Highs in the upper 70s by the bay, 80s to lower 90s.

0: inland. Northwest winds 5 to 10 miles per hour. For Monday night, partly cloudy. Lows in the 50s. Northwest winds 5 to 10 miles per hour until midnight, becoming light. And on Tuesday, mostly sunny. Highs in the mid-70s by the bay to the 80s inland. Light winds, becoming west 5 to 10 miles per hour in the afternoon. For the Tuesday night, mostly clear until midnight, then becoming partly cloudy. Lows in the 50s. West winds 5 to 10 miles per hour. For Wednesday, partly cloudy in the morning, then becoming sunny. Highs from the lower 70s to mid-80s. Wednesday night and Thursday mostly clear. Lows in the lower 50s, highs from the lower 70s to mid-80s for Thursday night, clear. Lows in the 50s Friday and Friday night, mostly clear. Highs from the lower 70s to mid-80s, lows in the lower 50s Saturday through Sunday, mostly clear. Highs from the upper 60s to lower 80s, lows near 50. Low temperatures tonight and highs tomorrow for these selected cities: San Jose, 48 and 84, Mountain View, 49 and 78, Morgan Hill, 46 and 89. The area forecast for the Monterey Bay and Salinas Valley: beach hazards statement in effect through late tonight. For the rest of tonight, mostly clear. Lows in the lower 50s. Light winds. For Monday, partly cloudy in the morning, then becoming mostly sunny. Highs in the upper 60s at the coast of the mid-80s inland. West winds 5 to 10 miles per hour. For Monday night, partly cloudy. Lows in the lower 50s. West winds 5 to 10 miles per hour. And on Tuesday, partly cloudy in the morning, then becoming mostly sunny. Highs in the upper 60s at the coast of the mid-80s inland. Light winds, becoming west 5 to 10 miles per hour in the afternoon. For the Tuesday night, mostly clear until midnight, then becoming partly cloudy. Lows in the lower 50s. West winds 5 to 10 miles per hour. For Wednesday, partly cloudy in the morning, then becoming mostly sunny. Highs from the upper 60s to lower 80s. For Wednesday night, mostly clear until midnight, then becoming partly cloudy. Lows in the lower 50s. And on Thursday, partly cloudy in the morning, then becoming sunny. Highs from the upper 60s to lower 80s. For the Thursday night, mostly clear. Lows in the lower 50s. For Friday, partly cloudy in the morning, then becoming mostly sunny. Highs from the upper 60s to lower 80s for Friday night, mostly clear. Lows in the lower 50s and on Saturday, partly cloudy in the morning, then becoming mostly sunny. Highs 60s and 70s for the Saturday night, mostly clear. Lows in the upper 40s for Sunday, partly cloudy. Highs from the mid-60s to upper 70s, low temperatures tonight and highs tomorrow for these selected cities: Santa Cruz, 46 and 78, Monterey, 49 and 69, Salinas, 48 and 73, Hollister, 46 and 82, King City, 47 and 85. 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This broadcast originates from the National Weather Service office located in Monterey, California, and serves the South Bay and Monterey Bay Area, including the cities of San Jose, Monterey, Salinas, and Santa Cruz. The weather overview for the Bay Area and Central Coast: long period southwest swell will result in an increased risk of sneaker waves and rip currents through Tuesday morning. Today will be the warmest day of the week for most locations, slightly cooler temperatures by the end of the week. Into the weekend, the extended forecast for the Bay Area and Central Coast: Thursday and Thursday night, mostly clear. High 60 to 90. Lows 50 to 65. Friday and Friday night, mostly clear. High 60 to 85. Lows 45 to 60. Saturday and Saturday night, mostly clear. Highs 55 to 80.
1: Lows 45 to 55. Sunday and Sunday night, mostly clear. High 60 to 80. Lows 45 to 60. Monday and Monday night, partly cloudy. High 60 to 85. Lows 50 to 60. Sunrise, sunset, and tidal information for the San Francisco Bay Area for Monday, June 1. The sunrise today, 5:50 a.m. The sunset tonight, 8:25 p.m. Tidal data at the Golden Gate for today. Low tide, 6:57 a.m. at -076 feet. High tide, 2:33 p.m. at 4.39 feet. Low tide, 6:34 p.m. at 3.32 feet. Here are the buoy observations for 4 a.m. Pacific Daylight Time. An offshore buoy 6, wind south at 19 knots, gusting to 23, pressure 1,023.9 millibars. An offshore buoy 59, winds north at 16 knots, gusting to 21, water temperature 60, pressure 1,024.2 millibars. At buoy 14 near Point Arena, winds north at 14 knots, water temperature 51, pressure 1,014.7 millibars. At buoy 13 near Bodega Bay, winds northwest at 60 knots, pressure 1,013.1 millibars. At Point Reyes Wave Rider buoy, water temperature 52, seas 11 feet, every 11 seconds. At San Francisco Bar buoy, water temperature 55, seas 6 feet, every 11 seconds. At San Francisco buoy, winds northwest at 8 knots, water temperature 54, pressure 1,013.4 millibars. At Half Moon Bay buoy, winds west 10 knots, water temperature 55, pressure 1,014.3 millibars, sea 7 feet, every 9 seconds. At Monterey buoy, winds northwest at 12 knots, water temperature 54, pressure 1,013.6 millibars. At Point Sur, Wave Rider buoy, water temperature 54, seas 9 feet, every 12 seconds. At Cape San Martin buoy, winds northwest at 70 knots, gusting to 21, water temperature 60, pressure 1,013.4 millibars. Synopsis for the Central California coast and bays, including the Monterey Bay, Greater Farallones, and Cordell Bank National Marine Sanctuaries. Fresh to strong northerly winds gradually decrease through the morning, with moderate to fresh winds expected by Monday afternoon. Seas subside below 10 feet as winds decrease by Monday afternoon. Moderate to fresh northerly winds continue through Tuesday before building seas, strong northerly winds, and gale force gusts return starting midweek. The marine forecast for San Pablo Bay, Suisun Bay, the West Delta, and the San Francisco Bay north of the Bay Bridge. For today, southwest wind around 5 knots, rising to 5 to 10 knots this afternoon. For tonight, southwest wind 5 to 10 knots. For Tuesday, southwest wind 5 to 10 knots, rising to 10 to 15 knots in the afternoon. The marine forecast for Monterey Bay. For today, northwest wind around 5 knots, backing to west this afternoon. Seas 3 to 5 feet. Wave detail, northwest 4 feet at 10 seconds. For tonight, west wind 5 to 10 knots, becoming northwest after midnight. Seas 3 to 4 feet. Wave detail, northwest 3 feet at 9 seconds. For Tuesday, west wind around 5 knots, rising to 5 to 10 knots in the afternoon. Seas around 3 feet. Wave detail, west 3 feet at 9 seconds. The coastal waters forecast from Pigeon Point to Point Pinos out to 10 nautical miles. For today, northwest wind 5 to 10 knots. Seas 4 to 6 feet. Wave detail, northwest 6 feet at 10 seconds and south 2 feet at 18 seconds. For tonight, northwest wind 5 to 10 knots, easing to around 5 knots after midnight. Seas 4 to 5 feet. Wave detail, northwest 5 feet at 9 seconds and south 2 feet at 18 seconds. Patchy dense fog after midnight. For Tuesday, northwest wind 5 to 10 knots. Seas 4 to 5 feet. Wave detail, north.

feet at 9 seconds and south 2 feet at 17 seconds. The area forecast for the following is an important beach hazard message from the National Weather Service. Issued at 4:31 a.m. Pacific Daylight Time. Beach hazard statement remains in effect through Tuesday morning. What? Increased risk of sneaker waves and strong rip currents due to long period southwest swell. Where? Beaches along the Pacific coast. When? Now through 5 a.m. Tuesday. Impacts, dangerous swimming and surfing conditions and localized beach erosion can be expected. Sneaker waves can sweep across the shoreline without warning, pulling people into the sea from rocks, jetties and beaches. Stay off of jetties, piers, rocks, and other waterside infrastructure. Remain out of the water to avoid hazardous surf and never turn your back on the ocean. Monitor local weather, surf and tide forecast at www.weather.gov/mtr. The area forecast for the peninsula, North Bay, and East Bay. Beach hazard statement in effect through late tonight. For the rest of tonight, mostly clear. Lows from the upper 40s to mid 50s. Southwest winds up to 5 miles per hour. For Monday, mostly sunny. Highs in the lower 70s at the coast to the upper 80s inland. West winds 5 to 10 miles per hour. For Monday night, partly cloudy. Lows from the upper 40s to mid 50s. West winds 5 to 10 miles per hour. And on Tuesday, for Monday night, partly cloudy. Lows from the upper 40s to mid 50s. West winds 5 to 10 miles per hour. And on Tuesday, partly cloudy in the morning, then becoming mostly sunny. Highs in the upper 60s at the coast of the mid 80s inland. Southwest winds up to 5 miles per hour, becoming west 5 to 15 miles per hour in the afternoon. For the Tuesday night, partly cloudy. Lows from the upper 40s to mid 50s. West winds 5 to 15 miles per hour. For Wednesday, partly cloudy in the morning, then becoming mostly sunny. Highs from the upper 60s to lower 80s. Wednesday night and Thursday mostly clear. Breezy. Lows from the 40s to upper 50s. Highs from the upper 60s to lower 80s for Thursday night. Clear. Lows from the 40s to upper 50s Friday and Friday night. Mostly clear. Highs from the mid 60s to lower 80s. Lows from the upper 40s to mid 50s Saturday through Sunday. Mostly clear. Breezy. Highs 60s and 70s. Lows from the 40s to mid 50s. Low temperatures tonight and highs tomorrow for these selected cities. San Francisco, 51 and 70. San Francisco Airport, 50 and 73. Redwood City, 50 and 83. Oakland, 52 and 77. Fremont, 50 and 82. Concord, 51 and 91. Livermore, 48 and 89. San Rafael, 50 and 82. Santa Rosa, 47 and 87. Napa, 50 and 85. Fairfield, 54 and 89. These are the 4 a.m. Pacific Daylight Time observations for the San Francisco and Monterey Bay areas on Monday, June 1st. At San Francisco Airport, it was clear, temperature 54, dew point 49, relative humidity 83%, west wind at 7 miles an hour, pressure 29.92 inches and steady. At Oakland Airport, it was clear, temperature 53, dew point 50, relative humidity 89%, calm, pressure 29.93 inches and steady. At San Jose Airport, it was clear, temperature 59, dew point 52, relative humidity 77%, calm, pressure 29.92 inches and steady. At Santa Rosa, it was clear, temperature 51, calm, pressure 29.91 and steady. At Concord, it was clear, temperature 56, calm. At Livermore, it was clear, temperature 55, calm. At Monterey, fog was reported, reducing the visibility to 3/4 of a mile, temperature 52, calm, pressure 29.93 and falling. At Salinas, fog was reported, reducing the visibility to 1/4 of a mile, temperature

53, dew point 52, relative humidity 96%, calm. Here are some observations around California and western Nevada. It was clear, with a temperature of 57 at Sacramento, 54 at Reno, and 32 at Truckee. Under clear skies, South Lake Tahoe reported 35, Blue Canyon reported 55, and Mammoth Lakes reported 41. At Los Angeles, it was mostly cloudy, with a temperature of 62. At San Diego, it was cloudy, with a temperature of 64. Local temperature reports around San Francisco Bay for 4 a.m. Downtown San Francisco was 54 degrees. Oakland Museum was 57 degrees. Redwood City was 55 degrees. San Rafael was 57 degrees. The following is an important beach hazard message from the National Weather Service. Issued at 4:31 a.m. Pacific Daylight Time. Beach hazard statement remains in effect through Tuesday morning. What? Increased risk of sneaker waves and strong rip currents due to long period southwest swell. Where? Beaches along the Pacific coast. When? Now through 5 a.m. Tuesday. Impacts, dangerous swimming and surfing conditions and localized beach erosion can be expected. Sneaker waves can sweep across the shoreline without warning, pulling people into the sea from rocks, jetties and beaches. Stay off of jetties, piers, rocks, and other waterside infrastructure. Remain out of the water to avoid hazardous surf and never turn your back on the ocean. Monitor local weather, surf and tide forecasts at www.weather.gov/mtr. The area forecast for the South Bay, including the San Jose metro area and the Santa Clara Valley. For the rest of tonight, clear. Lows from the lower to mid-50s. Light winds. For Monday, mostly sunny. Highs in the upper 70s by the bay, 80s to lower 90s inland. Northwest winds 5 to 10 miles per hour. For Monday night, partly cloudy. Lows in the 50s. Northwest winds 5 to 10 miles per hour until midnight, becoming light. And on Tuesday, mostly sunny. Highs in the mid-70s by the bay to the 80s inland. Light winds, becoming west 5 to 10 miles per hour in the afternoon. For the Tuesday night, mostly clear until midnight, then becoming partly cloudy. Lows in the 50s. West winds 5 to 10 miles per hour. For Wednesday, partly cloudy in the morning, then becoming sunny. Highs from the lower 70s to mid 80s. Wednesday night and Thursday mostly clear. Lows in the lower 50s, highs from the lower 70s to mid 80s for Thursday night, clear. Lows in the 50s Friday and Friday night, mostly clear. Highs from the lower 70s to mid 80s, lows in the lower 50s Saturday through Sunday, mostly clear. Highs from the upper 60s to lower 80s, lows near 50. Low temperatures tonight and highs tomorrow for these selected cities: San Jose, 48 and 84, Mountain View, 49 and 78, Morgan Hill, 46 and 89. The area forecast for the Monterey Bay and Salinas Valley. Beach hazard statement in effect through late tonight. For the rest of tonight, mostly clear. Lows in the lower 50s. Light winds. For Monday, partly cloudy in the morning, then becoming mostly sunny. Highs in the upper 60s at the coast of the mid 80s inland. West winds 5 to 10 miles per hour. For Monday night, partly cloudy. Lows in the lower 50s. West winds 5 to 10 miles per hour. And on Tuesday, partly cloudy in the morning, then becoming mostly sunny. Highs in the upper 60s at the coast of the mid 80s inland. Light winds, becoming west 5 to 10 miles per hour in the afternoon. For the Tuesday night, mostly clear until midnight, then becoming partly cloudy. Lows in the lower 50s. West winds 5 to 10 miles per hour. For Wednesday, partly cloudy in the morning, then becoming mostly sunny. Highs from the upper 60s to lower 80s.

for Wednesday night, mostly clear until midnight, then becoming partly cloudy. Lows in the lower 50s. And on Thursday, partly cloudy in the morning, then becoming sunny. Highs from the upper 60s to lower 80s. For the Thursday night, mostly clear. Lows in the lower 50s. For Friday, partly cloudy in the morning, then becoming mostly sunny. Highs from the upper 60s to lower 80s for Friday night, mostly clear. Lows in the lower 50s and on Saturday, partly cloudy in the morning, then becoming mostly sunny. Highs 60s and 70s for Saturday night, mostly clear. Lows in the upper 40s for Sunday, partly cloudy. Highs from the mid-60s to upper 70s, low temperatures tonight and highs tomorrow for the selected cities, Santa Cruz, 46 and 78, Monterey, 49 and 69, Salinas, 48 and 73, Hollister, 46 and 82, King City, 47 and 85. The weather overview for the Bay Area and Central Coast, long period southwest swell will result in an increased risk of sneaker waves and rip currents through Tuesday morning. Today will be the warmest day of the week for most locations, slightly cooler temperatures by the end of the week into the weekend. The extended forecast for the Bay Area and Central Coast, Thursday and Thursday night, mostly clear. High 60 to 90. Lows 50 to 65. Friday and Friday night, mostly clear. High 60 to 85. Lows 45 to 60. Saturday and Saturday night, mostly clear. Highs 55 to 80. Lows 45 to 55. Sunday and Sunday night, mostly clear. High 60 to 80. Lows 45 to 60. Monday and Monday night, partly cloudy. High 60 to 85. Lows 50 to 60. Sunrise, sunset, and tidal information for the San Francisco Bay Area for Monday, June 1. The sunrise today, 5:50 a.m. The sunset tonight, 8:25 p.m. Tidal data at the Golden Gate for today. Low tide, 6:57 a.m. at -076 feet. High tide, 2:33 p.m. at 4.39 feet. Low tide, 6:34 p.m. at 3.32 feet. Here are the buoy observations for 4 a.m. Pacific Daylight Time. An offshore buoy 6, wind south at 19 knots, gusting to 23, pressure 1,023.9 millibars. An offshore buoy 59, winds north at 16 knots, gusting to 21, water temperature 60, pressure 1,024.2 millibars. At buoy 14 near Point Arena, winds north at 14 knots, water temperature 51, pressure 1,014.7 millibars. At buoy 13 near Bodega Bay, winds northwest at 16 knots, pressure 1,013.1 millibars. At Point Reyes Wave Rider buoy, water temperature 52, seas 11 feet, every 11 seconds. At San Francisco Bar buoy, water temperature 55, seas 6 feet, every 11 seconds. At San Francisco buoy, winds northwest at 8 knots, water temperature 54, pressure 1,013.4 millibars. At Half Moon Bay buoy, winds west 10 knots, water temperature 55, pressure 1,014.3 millibars, sea 7 feet, every 9 seconds. At Monterey buoy, winds northwest at 12 knots, water temperature 54, pressure 1,013.6 millibars. At Point Sur, Wave Rider buoy, water temperature 54, seas 9 feet, every 12 seconds. At Cape San Martin buoy, winds northwest at 17 knots, gusting to 21, water temperature 60, pressure 1,013.4 millibars. Synopsis for the Central California coast and bays, including the Monterey Bay, Greater Farallones, and Cordell Bank National Marine Sanctuaries, fresh to strong northerly winds gradually decrease through the morning with moderate to fresh winds expected by Monday afternoon. Seas subside below 10 feet as winds decrease by Monday afternoon. Moderate to fresh northerly winds continue through Tuesday before building seas, strong northerly winds, and gale force gusts return starting midweek. The marine forecast for San Pablo.

Bay, Suisun Bay, the West Delta, and the San Francisco Bay north of the Bay Bridge. For today, southwest wind around 5 knots, rising to 5 to 10 knots this afternoon. For tonight, southwest wind 5 to 10 knots. For Tuesday, southwest wind 5 to 10 knots, rising to 10 to 15 knots in the afternoon. The marine forecast for Monterey Bay. For today, northwest wind around 5 knots, backing to west this afternoon. Seas 3 to 5 feet. Wave detail, northwest 4 feet at 10 seconds. For tonight, west wind 5 to 10 knots, becoming northwest after midnight. Seas 3 to 4 feet. Wave detail, northwest 3 feet at 9 seconds. For Tuesday, west wind around 5 knots, rising to 5 to 10 knots in the afternoon. Seas around 3 feet. Wave detail, west 3 feet at 9 seconds. The coastal waters forecast from Pigeon Point to Point Pinos out to 10 nautical miles. For today, northwest wind 5 to 10 knots. Seas 4 to 6 feet. Wave detail, northwest 6 feet at 10 seconds and south 2 feet at 18 seconds. For tonight, northwest wind 5 to 10 knots, easing to around 5 knots after midnight. Seas 4 to 5 feet. Wave detail, northwest 5 feet at 9 seconds and south 2 feet at 18 seconds. Patchy dense fog after midnight. For Tuesday, northwest wind 5 to 10 knots. Seas 4 to 5 feet. Wave detail, northwest 4 feet at 9 seconds and south 2 feet at 17 seconds. The area forecast for the peninsula, North Bay, and East Bay. Beach hazards statement in effect through late tonight. For the rest of tonight, mostly clear. Lows from the upper 40s to mid 50s. Southwest winds up to 5 miles per hour. For Monday, mostly sunny. Highs in the lower 70s at the coast to the upper 80s inland. West winds 5 to 10 miles per hour. For Monday night, partly cloudy. Lows from the upper 40s to mid 50s. West winds 5 to 10 miles per hour. And on Tuesday, partly cloudy in the morning, then becoming mostly sunny. Highs in the upper 60s at the coast to the mid 80s inland. Southwest winds up to 5 miles per hour, becoming west 5 to 15 miles per hour in the afternoon. For the Tuesday night, partly cloudy. Lows from the upper 40s to mid 50s. West winds 5 to 15 miles per hour. For Wednesday, partly cloudy in the morning, then becoming mostly sunny. Highs from the upper 60s to lower 80s. Wednesday night and Thursday mostly clear. Breezy. Lows from the 40s to upper 50s. Highs from the upper 60s to lower 80s for Thursday night. Clear. Lows from the 40s to upper 50s Friday and Friday night. Mostly clear. Highs from the mid 60s to lower 80s. Lows from the upper 40s to mid 50s Saturday through Sunday. Mostly clear. Breezy. Highs 60s and 70s. Lows from the 40s to mid 50s. Low temperatures tonight and highs tomorrow for the selected cities. San Francisco, 51 and 70, San Francisco Airport, 50 and 73, Redwood City, 50 and 83, Oakland, 52 and 77, Fremont, 50 and 82, Concord, 51 and 91, Livermore, 48 and 89, San Rafael, 50 and 82, Santa Rosa, 47 and 87, Napa, 50 and 85, Fairfield, 54 and 89. These are the 4 a.m. Pacific Daylight Time observations for the San Francisco and Monterey Bay areas on Monday, June 1st. At San Francisco Airport, it was clear, temperature 54, dew point 49, relative humidity 83%, west wind at 7 miles an hour, pressure 29.92 inches and steady. At Oakland Airport, it was clear, temperature 53, dew point 50, relative humidity 89%, calm, pressure 29.93 inches and steady. At San Jose Airport, it was clear, temperature 59, dew point 52, relative humidity 77%, calm,

pressure 29.92 inches and steady. At Santa Rosa, it was clear, temperature 51, calm, pressure 29.91 and steady. At Concord, it was clear, temperature 56, calm. At Livermore, it was clear, temperature 55, calm. At Monterey, fog was reported, reducing the visibility to 3/4 of a mile, temperature 52, calm, pressure 29.93 and falling. At Salinas, fog was reported, reducing the visibility to 1/4 of a mile, temperature 53, dew point 52, relative humidity 96%, calm. Here are some observations around California and western Nevada. It was clear, with a temperature of 57 at Sacramento, 54 at Reno, and 32 at Truckee. Under clear skies, South Lake Tahoe reported 35, Blue Canyon reported 55, and Mammoth Lakes reported 41. At Los Angeles, it was mostly cloudy, with a temperature of 62. At San Diego, it was cloudy, with a temperature of 64. Local temperature reports around San Francisco Bay for 4 a.m. Downtown San Francisco was 54 degrees. Oakland Museum was 57 degrees. Redwood City was 55 degrees. San Rafael was 57 degrees. The following is an important beach hazard message from the National Weather Service. Issued at 4:31 a.m. Pacific Daylight Time. Beach hazard statement remains in effect through Tuesday morning. What? Increased risk of sneaker waves and strong rip currents due to long period southwest swell. Where? Beaches along the Pacific coast. When? Now through 5 a.m. Tuesday. Impacts, dangerous swimming and surfing conditions and localized beach erosion can be expected. Sneaker waves can sweep across the shoreline without warning, pulling people into the sea from rocks, jetties and beaches. Stay off of jetties, piers, rocks, and other waterside infrastructure. Remain out of the water to avoid hazardous surf and never turn your back on the ocean. Monitor local weather, surf and tide forecasts at www.weather.gov/mtr. The area forecast for the South Bay, including the San Jose metro area and the Santa Clara Valley. For the rest of tonight, clear. Lows from the lower to mid-50s. Light winds. For Monday, mostly sunny. Highs in the upper 70s by the bay, 80s to lower 90s inland. Northwest winds 5 to 10 miles per hour. For Monday night, partly cloudy. Lows in the 50s. Northwest winds 5 to 10 miles per hour until midnight, becoming light. And on Tuesday, mostly sunny. Highs in the mid-70s by the bay to the 80s inland. Light winds, becoming west 5 to 10 miles per hour in the afternoon. For the Tuesday night, mostly clear until midnight, then becoming partly cloudy. Lows in the 50s. West winds 5 to 10 miles per hour. For Wednesday, partly cloudy in the morning, then becoming sunny. Highs from the lower 70s to mid 80s. Wednesday night and Thursday mostly clear. Lows in the lower 50s, highs from the lower 70s to mid 80s for Thursday night, clear. Lows in the 50s Friday and Friday night, mostly clear. Highs from the lower 70s to mid 80s, lows in the lower 50s Saturday through Sunday, mostly clear. Highs from the upper 60s to lower 80s, lows near 50. Low temperatures tonight and highs tomorrow for these selected cities: San Jose, 48 and 84, Mountain View, 49 and 78, Morgan Hill, 46 and 89. 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This broadcast originates from the National Weather Service office located in Monterey, California, and serves the South Bay and Monterey Bay Area, including the cities of San Jose, Monterey, Salinas, and Santa Cruz. The area forecast for the Monterey Bay and Salinas Valley. Beach hazard statement in effect through late tonight.
For the rest of tonight, mostly clear. Lows in the lower 50s. Light winds. For Monday, partly cloudy in the morning, then becoming mostly sunny. Highs in the upper 60s at the coast of the mid-80s inland. West winds 5 to 10 miles per hour. For Monday night, partly cloudy. Lows in the lower 50s. West winds 5 to 10 miles per hour. And on Tuesday, partly cloudy in the morning, then becoming mostly sunny. Highs in the upper 60s at the coast of the mid-80s inland. Light winds, becoming west 5 to 10 miles per hour in the afternoon. For the Tuesday night, mostly clear until midnight, then becoming partly cloudy. Lows in the lower 50s. West winds 5 to 10 miles per hour. For Wednesday, partly cloudy in the morning, then becoming mostly sunny. Highs from the upper 60s to lower 80s. For Wednesday night, mostly clear until midnight, then becoming partly cloudy. Lows in the lower 50s. And on Thursday, partly cloudy in the morning, then becoming sunny. Highs from the upper 60s to lower 80s. For the Thursday night, mostly clear. Lows in the lower 50s. For Friday, partly cloudy in the morning, then becoming mostly sunny. Highs from the upper 60s to lower 80s for Friday night, mostly clear. Lows in the lower 50s and on Saturday, partly cloudy in the morning, then becoming mostly sunny. Highs 60s and 70s for the Saturday night, mostly clear. Lows in the upper 40s for Sunday, partly cloudy. Highs from the mid-60s to upper 70s, low temperatures tonight and highs tomorrow for these selected cities: Santa Cruz, 46 and 78, Monterey, 49 and 69, Salinas, 48 and 73, Hollister, 46 and 82, King City, 47 and 85. The weather overview for the Bay Area and Central Coast: long period southwest swell will result in an increased risk of sneaker waves and rip currents through Tuesday morning. Today will be the warmest day of the week for most locations, slightly cooler temperatures by the end of the week. Into the weekend, the extended forecast for the Bay Area and Central Coast: Thursday and Thursday night, mostly clear. High 60 to 90. Lows 50 to 65. Friday and Friday night, mostly clear. High 60 to 85. Lows 45 to 60. Saturday and Saturday night, mostly clear. Highs 55 to 80. Lows 45 to 55. Sunday and Sunday night, mostly clear. High 60 to 80. Lows 45 to 60. Monday and Monday night, partly cloudy. High 60 to 85. Lows 50 to 60. Sunrise, sunset, and tidal information for the San Francisco Bay Area for Monday, June 1. The sunrise today, 5:50 a.m. The sunset tonight, 8:25 p.m. Tidal data at the Golden Gate for today. Low tide, 6:57 a.m. at -076 feet. High tide, 2:33 p.m. at 4.39 feet. Low tide, 6:34 p.m. at 3.32 feet. Here are the buoy observations for 4 a.m. Pacific Daylight Time. An offshore buoy 6, wind south at 19 knots, gusting to 23, pressure 1,023.9 millibars. An offshore buoy 59, winds north at 16 knots, gusting to 21, water temperature 60, pressure 1,024.2 millibars. At buoy 14 near Point Arena, winds north at 14 knots, water temperature 51, pressure 1,014.7 millibars. At buoy 13 near Bodega Bay, winds northwest at 16 knots, pressure 1,013.1 millibars. At Point Reyes Wave Rider buoy, water temperature 52, seas 11 feet, every 11 seconds. At San Francisco Bar buoy, water temperature 55, seas 6 feet, every 11 seconds. At San Francisco buoy, winds northwest at 8 knots, water temperature 54, pressure 1,013.4 millibars. At Half Moon Bay buoy, winds west 10 knots, water temperature 55, pressure 1,014.3 millibars,

7 feet every 9 seconds. At Monterey Bay, winds northwest at 12 knots, water temperature 54, pressure 1013.6 millibars. At Pointzer, wave rider buoy water temperature 54, seas 9 feet, every 12 seconds. At Cape San Martin buoy winds northwest at 70 knots, gusting to 21, water temperature 60, pressure 1013.4 millibars. Here are the buoy observations for 5 a.m. Pacific Daylight Time. At offshore buoy 6 winds south at 19 knots, gusting to 25, pressure 1023.4 millibars. At offshore buoy 59 winds north at 70 knots, gusting to 21, water temperature 60, pressure 1023.7 millibars. At buoy 14 near Point Arena winds north at 14 knots, water temperature 51, pressure 1014.5 millibars. At buoy 13 near Bodega Bay winds northwest at 60 knots, pressure 1013.0 millibars. At Point Reyes wave rider buoy water temperature 52, seas 11 feet, every 10 seconds. At San Francisco Bar buoy water temperature 56, seas 6 feet, every 11 seconds. At San Francisco buoy winds northwest at 8 knots, water temperature 53, swell 7 feet, every 10 seconds. At Half Moon Bay buoy winds northwest 10 knots, water temperature 55, pressure 1014.3 millibars, seas 6 feet, every 10 seconds. At Monterey buoy winds northwest at 10 knots, water temperature 54, pressure 1013.6 millibars. At Pointzer, wave rider buoy water temperature 54, seas 9 feet, every 10 seconds. At Cape San Martin buoy winds northwest at 70 knots, gusting to 21, water temperature 60, pressure 1013.4 millibars. Synopsis for the Central California coast and bays including the Monterey Bay, Greater Farallones, and Cordell Bank National Marine Sanctuaries, fresh to strong northerly winds gradually decrease through the morning with moderate to fresh winds expected by Monday afternoon. Seas subside below 10 feet as winds decrease by Monday afternoon. Moderate to fresh northerly winds continue through Tuesday before building seas, strong northerly winds, and gale force gusts return starting midweek. The marine forecast for San Pablo Bay, Suisun Bay, the West Delta, and the San Francisco Bay north of the Bay Bridge. For today, southwest wind around 5 knots, rising to 5 to 10 knots this afternoon. For tonight, southwest wind 5 to 10 knots. For Tuesday, southwest wind 5 to 10 knots, rising to 10 to 15 knots in the afternoon. The marine forecast for Monterey Bay. For today, northwest wind around 5 knots, backing to west this afternoon. Seas 3 to 5 feet. Wave detail, northwest 4 feet at 10 seconds. For tonight, west wind 5 to 10 knots, becoming northwest after midnight. Seas 3 to 4 feet. Wave detail, northwest 3 feet at 9 seconds. For Tuesday, west wind around 5 knots, rising to 5 to 10 knots in the afternoon. Seas around 3 feet. Wave detail, west 3 feet at 9 seconds. The coastal waters forecast from Pigeon Point to Point Pinos out to 10 nautical miles. For today, northwest wind 5 to 10 knots, seas 4 to 6 feet. Wave detail, northwest 6 feet at 10 seconds and south 2 feet at 18 seconds. For tonight, northwest wind 5 to 10 knots, easing to around 5 knots after midnight. Seas 4 to 5 feet. Wave detail, northwest 5 feet at 9 seconds and south 2 feet at 18 seconds. Patchy dense fog after midnight. For Tuesday, northwest wind 5 to 10 knots. Seas 4 to 5 feet. Wave detail, northwest 4 feet at 9 seconds and south 2 feet at 17 seconds. The area forecast for the peninsula, North Bay, and East Bay. Beach hazards statement in effect through late tonight. For the rest of tonight, mostly clear. Lows from the upper 40s to mid 50s.

cloudy. Lows from the upper 40s to mid 50s. West winds 5 to 15 miles per hour. For Wednesday, partly cloudy in the morning, then becoming mostly sunny. Highs from the upper 60s to lower 80s. Wednesday night and Thursday mostly clear. Breezy. Lows from the 40s to upper 50s. Highs from the upper 60s to lower 80s for Thursday night. Clear. Lows from the 40s to upper 50s Friday and Friday night. Mostly clear. Highs from the mid 60s to lower 80s. Lows from the upper 40s to mid 50s Saturday through Sunday. Mostly clear. Breezy. Highs 60s and 70s. Lows from the 40s to mid 50s. Low temperatures tonight and highs tomorrow for the selected cities. San Francisco, 51 and 70. San Francisco Airport, 50 and 73. Redwood City, 50 and 83. Oakland, 52 and 77. Fremont, 50 and 82. Concord, 51 and 91. Livermore, 48 and 89. San Rafael, 50 and 82. Santa Rosa, 47 and 87. Napa, 50 and 85. Fairfield, 54 and 89. These are the 5 a.m. Pacific Daylight Time observations for the San Francisco and Monterey Bay areas on Monday, June 1st. At San Francisco Airport, it was clear, temperature 53, dew point 49, relative humidity 86%, west wind at 7 miles an hour, pressure 29.92 inches and steady. At Oakland Airport, it was clear, temperature 53, dew point 51, relative humidity 93%, calm, pressure 29.93 inches and steady. At San Jose Airport, it was clear, temperature 57, dew point 50, relative humidity 77%, calm, pressure 29.92 inches and steady. At Santa Rosa, it was clear, temperature 50, calm, pressure 29.91 and steady. At Concord, it was clear, temperature 56, calm. At Livermore, it was clear, temperature 54, east wind at 3. At Monterey, fog was reported, reducing the visibility to 1/4 of a mile, temperature 51, calm, pressure 29.94 and steady. At Salinas, fog was reported, reducing the visibility to 1/4 of a mile, temperature 51, dew point 51, relative humidity 100%, southeast wind at 5. Here are some observations around California and western Nevada. At Los Angeles, haze was reported, with a temperature of 62. It was clear, with a temperature of 56 at Sacramento, 53 at Reno, 33 at South Lake Tahoe, 54 at Blue Canyon, and 39 at Mammoth Lakes. At San Diego, it was cloudy, with a temperature of 64. Local temperature reports around San Francisco Bay for 5 a.m. Downtown San Francisco was 53 degrees. Oakland Museum was 57 degrees. Redwood City was 54 degrees. San Rafael was 55 degrees. The following is an important beach hazard message from the National Weather Service. Issued at 4:31 a.m. Pacific Daylight Time. Beach hazard statement remains in effect through Tuesday morning. What? Increased risk of sneaker waves and strong rip currents due to long period southwest swell. Where? Beaches along the Pacific coast. When? Now through 5 a.m. Tuesday. Impacts, dangerous swimming and surfing conditions and localized beach erosion can be expected. Sneaker waves can sweep across the shoreline without warning, pulling people into the sea from rocks, jetties and beaches. Stay off of jetties, piers, rocks, and other waterside infrastructure. Remain out of the water to avoid hazardous surf and never turn your back on the ocean. Monitor local weather, surf and tide forecast at www.weather.gov/mtr. The area forecast for the South Bay, including the San Jose metro area and the Santa Clara Valley. For the rest of tonight, clear. Lows from the lower to mid 50s. Light winds. For Monday, mostly sunny. Highs in the upper 70s by the bay, 80s to lower 90s inland. Northwest winds 5 to 10 miles.

Sunday night, partly cloudy. Lows in the 50s. Northwest winds 5 to 10 miles per hour until midnight, becoming light. And on Tuesday, mostly sunny. Highs in the mid-70s by the bay to the 80s inland. Light winds, becoming west 5 to 10 miles per hour in the afternoon. For the Tuesday night, mostly clear until midnight, then becoming partly cloudy. Lows in the 50s. West winds 5 to 10 miles per hour. For Wednesday, partly cloudy in the morning, then becoming sunny. Highs from the lower 70s to mid-80s. Wednesday night and Thursday mostly clear. Lows in the lower 50s. Highs from the lower 70s to mid-80s for Thursday night, clear. Lows in the 50s Friday and Friday night, mostly clear. Highs from the lower 70s to mid-80s. Lows in the lower 50s Saturday through Sunday, mostly clear. Highs from the upper 60s to lower 80s. Lows near 50. Low temperatures tonight and highs tomorrow for the selected cities: San Jose, 48 and 84, Mountain View, 49 and 78, Morgan Hill, 46 and 89. The area forecast for the Monterey Bay and Salinas Valley: beach hazards statement in effect through late tonight. For the rest of tonight, mostly clear. Lows in the lower 50s. Light winds. For Monday, partly cloudy in the morning, then becoming mostly sunny. Highs in the upper 60s at the coast of the mid-80s inland. West winds 5 to 10 miles per hour. For Monday night, partly cloudy. Lows in the lower 50s. West winds 5 to 10 miles per hour. And on Tuesday, partly cloudy in the morning, then becoming mostly sunny. Highs in the upper 60s at the coast of the mid-80s inland. Light winds, becoming west 5 to 10 miles per hour in the afternoon. For the Tuesday night, mostly clear until midnight, then becoming partly cloudy. Lows in the lower 50s. West winds 5 to 10 miles per hour. For Wednesday, partly cloudy in the morning, then becoming mostly sunny. Highs from the upper 60s to lower 80s. For Wednesday night, mostly clear until midnight, then becoming partly cloudy. Lows in the lower 50s. And on Thursday, partly cloudy in the morning, then becoming sunny. Highs from the upper 60s to lower 80s. For the Thursday night, mostly clear. Lows in the lower 50s. For Friday, partly cloudy in the morning, then becoming mostly sunny. Highs from the upper 60s to lower 80s for Friday night, mostly clear. Lows in the lower 50s. And on Saturday, partly cloudy in the morning, then becoming mostly sunny. Highs 60s and 70s for the Saturday night, mostly clear. Lows in the upper 40s for Sunday, partly cloudy. Highs from the mid-60s to upper 70s. Low temperatures tonight and highs tomorrow for the selected cities: Santa Cruz, 46 and 78, Monterey, 49 and 69, Salinas, 48 and 73, Hollister, 46 and 82, King City, 47 and 85. The weather overview for the Bay Area and Central Coast: long period southwest swell will result in an increased risk of sneaker waves and rip currents through Tuesday morning. Today will be the warmest day of the week for most locations. Slightly cooler temperatures by the end of the week. Into the weekend, the extended forecast for the Bay Area and Central Coast: Thursday and Thursday night, mostly clear. High 60 to 90. Lows 50 to 65. Friday and Friday night, mostly clear. High 60 to 85. Lows 45 to 60. Saturday and Saturday night, mostly clear. Highs 55 to 80. Lows 45 to 55. Sunday and Sunday night, mostly clear. Highs 60 to 80. Lows 45 to 60. Monday and Monday night, partly cloudy. Highs 60 to 85. Lows 50 to 60. Sunrise, sunset, and tidal information for the San Francisco Bay Area for Monday, June 1. The sunrise today, 5:50 a.m. The sunset tonight, 8:25 a.m.

p.m. Tidal data at the Golden Gate for today. Low tide, 6:57 a.m. at -0.76 feet. High tide, 2:33 p.m. at 4.39 feet. Low tide, 6:34 p.m. at 3.32 feet. Here are the buoy observations for 5 a.m. Pacific Daylight Time. An offshore buoy 6, winds south at 19 knots, gusting to 23, pressure 1,023.3 millibars. An offshore buoy 59, winds north 17 knots, gusting to 21, water temperature 60, pressure 1,023.6 millibars, seas 5 feet, every 9 seconds. At Point Arena buoy, winds north 12 knots, water temperature 51, pressure 1,014.6 millibars, seas 8 feet, every 10 seconds. At buoy 13 near Bodega Bay, winds northwest at 60 knots, pressure 1,012.9 millibars, swell 7 feet, every 10 seconds. At Point Reyes Wave Rider buoy, water temperature 52, seas 10 feet, every 11 seconds. At San Francisco Bar buoy, water temperature 56, seas 6 feet, every 11 seconds. At San Francisco buoy, winds northwest at 8 knots, water temperature 53, swell 7 feet, every 10 seconds. At Half Moon Bay buoy, winds northwest 10 knots, water temperature 55, pressure 1,014.3 millibars, seas 6 feet, every 10 seconds. At Monterey Bay buoy, winds northwest 10 knots, water temperature 54, pressure 1,013.6 millibars, seas 9 feet, every 11 seconds. At Point Sur, Wave Rider buoy, water temperature 54, seas 9 feet, every 10 seconds. At Cape San Martin buoy, winds northwest 17 knots, gusting to 21, water temperature 60, pressure 1,013.5 millibars. Seas 9 feet, every 10 seconds. Synopsis for the Central California coast and bays, including the Monterey Bay, Greater Farallones, and Cordell Bank National Marine Sanctuaries, fresh to strong northerly winds gradually decrease through the morning with moderate to fresh winds expected by Monday afternoon. Seas subside below 10 feet as winds decrease by Monday afternoon. Moderate to fresh northerly winds continue through Tuesday before building seas, strong northerly winds, and gale force gusts return starting midweek. The marine forecast for San Pablo Bay, Suisun Bay, the West Delta, and the San Francisco Bay north of the Bay Bridge. For today, southwest wind around 5 knots, rising to 5 to 10 knots this afternoon. For tonight, southwest wind 5 to 10 knots. For Tuesday, southwest wind 5 to 10 knots, rising to 10 to 15 knots in the afternoon. The marine forecast for Monterey Bay. For today, northwest wind around 5 knots, backing to west this afternoon. Seas 3 to 5 feet. Wave detail, northwest 4 feet at 10 seconds. For tonight, west wind 5 to 10 knots, becoming northwest after midnight. Seas 3 to 4 feet. Wave detail, northwest 3 feet at 9 seconds. For Tuesday, west wind around 5 knots, rising to 5 to 10 knots in the afternoon. Seas around 3 feet. Wave detail, west 3 feet at 9 seconds. The coastal waters forecast from Pigeon Point to Point Pinos out to 10 nautical miles. For today, northwest wind 5 to 10 knots. Seas 4 to 6 feet. Wave detail, northwest 6 feet at 10 seconds and south 2 feet at 18 seconds. For tonight, northwest wind 5 to 10 knots, easing to around 5 knots after midnight. Seas 4 to 5 feet. Wave detail, northwest 5 feet at 9 seconds and south 2 feet at 18 seconds. Patchy dense fog after midnight. For Tuesday, northwest wind 5 to 10 knots. Seas 4 to 5 feet. Wave detail, northwest 4 feet at 9 seconds and south 2 feet at 17 seconds. The area forecast for the peninsula, North Bay, and East Bay. Beach hazards statement in effect through late tonight. For the rest of tonight, mostly clear,

Lows from the upper 40s to mid 50s. Southwest winds up to 5 miles per hour. For Monday, mostly sunny. Highs in the lower 70s at the coast to the upper 80s inland. West winds 5 to 10 miles per hour. For Monday night, partly cloudy. Lows from the upper 40s to mid 50s. West winds 5 to 10 miles per hour. And on Tuesday, partly cloudy in the morning, then becoming mostly sunny. Highs in the upper 60s at the coast of the mid 80s inland. Southwest winds up to 5 miles per hour, becoming west 5 to 15 miles per hour in the afternoon. For the Tuesday night, partly cloudy. Lows from the upper 40s to mid 50s. West winds 5 to 15 miles per hour. For Wednesday, partly cloudy in the morning, then becoming mostly sunny. Highs from the upper 60s to lower 80s. Wednesday night and Thursday mostly clear. Breezy. Lows from the 40s to upper 50s. Highs from the upper 60s to lower 80s for Thursday night. Clear. Lows from the 40s to upper 50s Friday and Friday night. Mostly clear. Highs from the mid 60s to lower 80s. Lows from the upper 40s to mid 50s Saturday through Sunday. Mostly clear. Breezy. Highs 60s and 70s. Lows from the 40s to mid 50s. Low temperatures tonight and highs tomorrow for these selected cities. San Francisco, 51 and 70. San Francisco Airport, 50 and 73. Redwood City, 50 and 83. Oakland, 52 and 77. Fremont, 50 and 82. Concord, 51 and 91. Livermore, 48 and 89. San Rafael, 50 and 82. Santa Rosa, 47 and 87. Napa, 50 and 85. Fairfield, 54 and 89. 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This broadcast originates from the National Weather Service office located in Monterey, California, and serves the South Bay and Monterey Bay Area, including the cities of San Jose, Monterey, Salinas, and Santa Cruz. These are the 5 a.m. Pacific Daylight Time observations for the San Francisco and Monterey Bay areas on Monday, June 1st. At San Francisco Airport, it was clear, temperature 53, dew point 49, relative humidity 86%, west wind at 7 miles an hour, pressure 29.92. The following is an important weather message from the National Weather Service. Dense fog advisory in effect until 9 a.m. Pacific Daylight Time this morning. What? Visibility down to a quarter to half a mile in dense fog. Where? Southern Monterey Bay and the Big Sur Coast. When? Until 9 a.m. Pacific Daylight Time this morning. Impacts. Low visibility could make driving conditions hazardous. If driving, slow down, use your headlights, and leave plenty of distance ahead of you. These are the 5 a.m. Pacific Daylight Time observations for the San Francisco and Monterey Bay areas on Monday, June 1st. At San Francisco Airport, it was clear, temperature 53, dew point 49, relative humidity 86%, west wind at 7 miles an hour, pressure 29.92 inches and steady. At Oakland Airport, it was clear, temperature 53, dew point 51, relative humidity 93%, calm, pressure 29.93 inches and steady. At San Jose Airport, it was clear, temperature 57, dew point 50, relative humidity 77%, calm, pressure 29.92 inches and steady. At Santa Rosa, it was clear, temperature 50, calm, pressure 29.91 and steady. At Concord, it was clear, temperature 56, calm. At Livermore, it was clear, temperature 54, east wind at 3. At Monterey, fog was reported, reducing the visibility to 1/4 of a mile, temperature 51, calm, pressure 29.94 and steady. At Salinas, fog was reported, reducing the visibility to 1/4 of a mile, temperature 51, dew point 51, relative humidity 100%, southeast wind at 5. Here are some observations around California.

California and western Nevada. In Los Angeles, haze was reported with a temperature of 62. It was clear with a temperature of 56 at Sacramento, 53 at Reno, and 32 at Truckee. Under clear skies, South Lake Tahoe reported 33, Blue Canyon reported 54, and Mammoth Lakes reported 39. At San Diego, it was cloudy, with a temperature of 64. Local temperature reports around San Francisco Bay for 5 a.m. Downtown San Francisco was 53 degrees. Oakland Museum was 57 degrees. Redwood City was 54 degrees. San Rafael was 55 degrees. The following is an important beach hazard message from the National Weather Service. Issued at 4:31 a.m. Pacific Daylight Time. Beach hazard statement remains in effect through Tuesday morning. What? Increased risk of sneaker waves and strong rip currents due to long period southwest swell. Where? Beaches along the Pacific coast. When? Now through 5 a.m. Tuesday. Impacts, dangerous swimming and surfing conditions and localized beach erosion can be expected. Sneaker waves can sweep across the shoreline without warning, pulling people into the sea from rocks, jetties and beaches. Stay off of jetties, piers, rocks, and other waterside infrastructure. Remain out of the water to avoid hazardous surf and never turn your back on the ocean. Monitor local weather, surf and tide forecasts at www.weather.gov/mtr. The area forecast for the South Bay, including the San Jose metro area and the Santa Clara Valley. For the rest of tonight, clear. Lows from the lower to mid-50s. Light winds. For Monday, mostly sunny. Highs in the upper 70s by the bay, 80s to lower 90s inland. Northwest winds 5 to 10 miles per hour. For Monday night, partly cloudy. Lows in the 50s. Northwest winds 5 to 10 miles per hour until midnight, becoming light. And on Tuesday, mostly sunny. Highs in the mid-70s by the bay to the 80s inland. Light winds, becoming west 5 to 10 miles per hour in the afternoon. For the Tuesday night, mostly clear until midnight, then becoming partly cloudy. Lows in the 50s. West winds 5 to 10 miles per hour. For Wednesday, partly cloudy in the morning, then becoming sunny. Highs from the lower 70s to mid 80s. Wednesday night and Thursday mostly clear. Lows in the lower 50s, highs from the lower 70s to mid 80s for Thursday night, clear. Lows in the 50s Friday and Friday night, mostly clear. Highs from the lower 70s to mid 80s, lows in the lower 50s Saturday through Sunday, mostly clear. Highs from the upper 60s to lower 80s, lows near 50. Low temperatures tonight and highs tomorrow for these selected cities: San Jose, 48 and 84, Mountain View, 49 and 78, Morgan Hill, 46 and 89. The area forecast for the Monterey Bay and Salinas Valley. Beach hazard statement in effect through late tonight. For the rest of tonight, mostly clear. Lows in the lower 50s. Light winds. For Monday, partly cloudy in the morning, then becoming mostly sunny. Highs in the upper 60s at the coast of the mid 80s inland. West winds 5 to 10 miles per hour. For Monday night, partly cloudy. Lows in the lower 50s. West winds 5 to 10 miles per hour. And on Tuesday, partly cloudy in the morning, then becoming mostly sunny. Highs in the upper 60s at the coast of the mid 80s inland. Light winds, becoming west 5 to 10 miles per hour in the afternoon. For the Tuesday night, mostly clear until midnight, then becoming partly cloudy. Lows in the lower 50s. West winds 5 to 10 miles per hour. For Wednesday, partly cloudy in the morning, then becoming mostly sunny. Highs from the upper 60s to lower 80s. For Wednesday night, mostly clear until midnight, then becoming partly cloudy. Lows in the lower 50s. And on

partly cloudy in the morning, then becoming sunny. Highs from the upper 60s to lower 80s. For the Thursday night, mostly clear. Lows in the lower 50s. For Friday, partly cloudy in the morning, then becoming mostly sunny. Highs from the upper 60s to lower 80s for Friday night, mostly clear. Lows in the lower 50s and on Saturday, partly cloudy in the morning, then becoming mostly sunny. Highs 60s and 70s for the Saturday night, mostly clear. Lows in the upper 40s for Sunday, partly cloudy. Highs from the mid-60s to upper 70s, low temperatures tonight and highs tomorrow for the selected cities, Santa Cruz, 46 and 78, Monterey, 49 and 69, Salinas, 48 and 73, Hollister, 46 and 82, King City, 47 and 85. The following is an important weather message from the National Weather Service. Dense fog advisory in effect until 9 a.m. Pacific Daylight Time this morning. What? Visibility down to a quarter to half a mile in dense fog. Where? Southern Mont. Dense fog advisory in effect until 9 a.m. Pacific Daylight Time this morning. What? Visibility down to a quarter to half a mile in dense fog. Where? Southern Monterey Bay and the Big Sur Coast. When? Until 9 a.m. Pacific Daylight Time this morning. Impacts, low visibility could make driving conditions hazardous. If driving, slow down, use your headlights, and leave plenty of distance ahead of you. The weather overview for the Bay Area and Central Coast, long period southwest swell will result in an increased risk of sneaker waves and rip currents through Tuesday morning. Today will be the warmest day of the week for most locations, slightly cooler temperatures by the end of the week. Into the weekend, the extended forecast for the Bay Area and Central Coast, Thursday and Thursday night, mostly clear. High 60 to 90. Lows 50 to 65. Friday and Friday night, mostly clear. High 60 to 85. Lows 45 to 60. Saturday and Saturday night, mostly clear. Highs 55 to 80. Lows 45 to 55. Sunday and Sunday night, mostly clear. High 60 to 80. Lows 45 to 60. Monday and Monday night, partly cloudy. High 60 to 85. Lows 50 to 60. Sunrise, sunset, and tidal information for the San Francisco Bay Area for Monday, June 1. The sunrise today, 5:50 a.m. The sunset tonight, 8:25 p.m. Tidal data at the Golden Gate for today. Low tide, 6:57 a.m. at -076 feet. High tide, 2:33 p.m. at 4.39 feet. Low tide, 6:34 p.m. at 3.32 feet. Here are the buoy observations for 5 a.m. Pacific Daylight Time. An offshore buoy 6, wind south at 19 knots, gusting to 23, pressure 1,023.3 millibars. An offshore buoy 59, winds north 17 knots, gusting to 21, water temperature 60, pressure 1,023.6 millibars, seas 5 feet, every 9 seconds. At Point Arena buoy, winds north 12 knots, water temperature 51, pressure 1,014.6 millibars, seas 8 feet, every 10 seconds. At buoy 13 near Bodega Bay, winds northwest at 16 knots, pressure 1,012.9 millibars, swell 7 feet, every 10 seconds. At Point Reyes Wave Rider buoy, water temperature 52, seas 10 feet, every 11 seconds. At San Francisco Bar buoy, water temperature 56, seas 6 feet, every 11 seconds. At San Francisco buoy, winds northwest at 8 knots, water temperature 53, swell 7 feet, every 10 seconds. At Half Moon Bay buoy, winds northwest 10 knots, water temperature 55, pressure 1,014.3 millibars, seas 6 feet, every 10 seconds. At Monterey Bay buoy, winds northwest 10 knots, water temperature 54, pressure 1,013.6 millibars, seas 9 feet, every 11 seconds. At Point Sur, Wave Rider buoy, water temperature 54, seas 9 feet.

feet every 10 seconds. At Cape San Martin Buoy, winds northwest 70 knots, gusting to 21, water temperature 60, pressure 1013.5 millibars. Seas 9 feet every 10 seconds. Synopsis for the Central California coast and bays, including the Monterey Bay, Greater Farallones, and Cordell Bank National Marine Sanctuaries, fresh to strong northerly winds gradually decrease through the morning with moderate to fresh winds expected by Monday afternoon. Seas subside below 10 feet as winds decrease by Monday afternoon. Moderate to fresh northerly winds continue through Tuesday before building seas, strong northerly winds, and gale force gusts return starting midweek. The marine forecast for San Pablo Bay, Suisun Bay, the West Delta, and the San Francisco Bay north of the Bay Bridge. For today, southwest wind around 5 knots, rising to 5 to 10 knots this afternoon. For tonight, southwest wind 5 to 10 knots. For Tuesday, southwest wind 5 to 10 knots, rising to 10 to 15 knots in the afternoon. The marine forecast for Monterey Bay. For today, northwest wind around 5 knots, backing to west this afternoon. Seas 3 to 5 feet. Wave detail, northwest 4 feet at 10 seconds. For tonight, west wind 5 to 10 knots, becoming northwest after midnight. Seas 3 to 4 feet. Wave detail, northwest 3 feet at 9 seconds. For Tuesday, west wind around 5 knots, rising to 5 to 10 knots in the afternoon. Seas around 3 feet. Wave detail, west 3 feet at 9 seconds. The coastal waters forecast from Pigeon Point to Point Pinos out to 10 nautical miles. For today, northwest wind 5 to 10 knots. Seas 4 to 6 feet. Wave detail, northwest 6 feet at 10 seconds and south 2 feet at 18 seconds. For tonight, northwest wind 5 to 10 knots, easing to around 5 knots after midnight. Seas 4 to 5 feet. Wave detail, northwest 5 feet at 9 seconds and south 2 feet at 18 seconds. Patchy dense fog after midnight. For Tuesday, northwest wind 5 to 10 knots. Seas 4 to 5 feet. Wave detail, northwest 4 feet at 9 seconds and south 2 feet at 17 seconds. Synopsis for the Central California coast and bays, including the Monterey Bay, Greater Farallones, and Cordell Bank National Marine Sanctuaries, dense fog has developed within Monterey Bay and is expected to linger through the morning. Mariners should navigate with caution and consider delaying travel until conditions improve. Fresh to strong northerly winds gradually decrease through the morning with moderate to fresh winds expected by Monday afternoon. Seas subside below 10 feet as winds decrease by Monday afternoon. Moderate to fresh northerly winds continue through Tuesday before building seas, strong northerly winds, and gale force gusts return starting midweek. The marine forecast for San Pablo Bay, Suisun Bay, the West Delta, and the San Francisco Bay north of the Bay Bridge. For today, southwest wind around 5 knots, rising to 5 to 10 knots this afternoon. For tonight, southwest wind 5 to 10 knots. For Tuesday, southwest wind 5 to 10 knots, rising to 10 to 15 knots in the afternoon. The marine forecast for Monterey Bay. Dense fog advisory in effect until 9 a.m. Pacific Daylight Time this morning. For today, northwest wind around 5 knots, backing to west this afternoon. Seas 3 to 5 feet. Dense fog in the morning with visibilities down to 1/2 nautical miles or below. Wave detail, northwest 4 feet at 10 seconds. For tonight, west wind 5 to 10 knots, becoming northwest after midnight. Seas 3 to 4 feet. Wave detail, northwest 3 feet at 9 seconds. For Tuesday, west wind around 5 knots, rising to 5 to 10 knots in the afternoon. Seas around 3 feet. Wave detail, west 3 feet at 9 seconds. The coastal waters forecast from Pigeon Point to Point Pinos out to 10 nautical miles. For today,

Northwest wind 5 to 10 knots. Seas 4 to 6 feet. Wave detail, northwest 6 feet at 10 seconds and south 2 feet at 18 seconds. For tonight, northwest wind 5 to 10 knots, easing to around 5 knots after midnight. Seas 4 to 5 feet. Wave detail, northwest 5 feet at 9 seconds and south 2 feet at 18 seconds. Patchy dense fog after midnight. For Tuesday, northwest wind 5 to 10 knots. Seas 4 to 5 feet. Wave detail, northwest 4 feet at 9 seconds and south 2 feet at 17 seconds. The area forecast for the peninsula, North Bay, and East Bay. Beach hazards statement in effect through late tonight. For the rest of tonight, mostly clear. Lows from the upper 40s to mid 50s. Southwest winds up to 5 miles per hour. For Monday, mostly sunny. Highs in the lower 70s at the coast to the upper 80s inland. West winds 5 to 10 miles per hour. For Monday night, partly cloudy. Lows from the upper 40s to mid 50s. West winds 5 to 10 miles per hour. And on Tuesday, partly cloudy in the morning, then becoming mostly sunny. Highs in the upper 60s at the coast of the mid 80s inland. Southwest winds up to 5 miles per hour, becoming west 5 to 15 miles per hour in the afternoon. For the Tuesday night, partly cloudy. Lows from the upper 40s to mid 50s. West winds 5 to 15 miles per hour. For Wednesday, partly cloudy in the morning, then becoming mostly sunny. Highs from the upper 60s to lower 80s. Wednesday night and Thursday mostly clear. Breezy. Lows from the 40s to upper 50s. Highs from the upper 60s to lower 80s for Thursday night. Clear. Lows from the 40s to upper 50s Friday and Friday night. Mostly clear. Highs from the mid 60s to lower 80s. Lows from the upper 40s to mid 50s Saturday through Sunday. Mostly clear. Breezy. Highs 60s and 70s. Lows from the 40s to mid 50s. Low temperatures tonight and highs tomorrow for these selected cities. San Francisco, 51 and 70. San Francisco Airport, 50 and 73. Redwood City, 50 and 83. Oakland, 52 and 77. Fremont, 50 and 82. Concord, 51 and 91. Livermore, 48 and 89. San Rafael, 50 and 82. Santa Rosa, 47 and 87. Napa, 50 and 85. Fairfield, 54 and 89. These are the 5 a.m. Pacific Daylight Time observations for the San Francisco and Monterey Bay areas on Monday, June 1st. At San Francisco Airport, it was clear, temperature 53, dew point 49, relative humidity 86%, west wind at 7 miles an hour, pressure 29.92 inches and steady. At Oakland Airport, it was clear, temperature 53, dew point 51, relative humidity 93%, calm, pressure 29.93 inches and steady. At San Jose Airport, it was clear, temperature 57, dew point 50, relative humidity 77%, calm, pressure 29.92 inches and steady. At Santa Rosa, it was clear, temperature 50, calm, pressure 29.91 and steady. At Concord, it was clear, temperature 56, calm. At Livermore, it was clear, temperature 54, east wind at 3. At Monterey, fog was reported, reducing the visibility to 1/4 of a mile, temperature 51, calm, pressure 29.94 and steady. At Salinas, fog was reported, reducing the visibility to 1/4 of a mile, temperature 51, dew point 51, relative humidity 100%, southeast wind at 5. Here are some observations around California and western Nevada. At Los Angeles, haze was reported, with a temperature of 62. It was clear, with a temperature of 56 at Sacramento, 53 at Reno, and 32 at Truckee. Under clear skies, South Lake Tahoe reported 33, Blue Canyon reported 54, and Mammoth Lakes reported 39. At San Diego, it was cloudy, with a temperature of 60.

temperature reports around San Francisco Bay for 5 a.m. Downtown San Francisco was 53 degrees. Oakland Museum was 57 degrees. Redwood City was 54 degrees. San Rafael was 55 degrees. The following is an important beach hazard message from the National Weather Service. Issued at 4:31 a.m. Pacific Daylight Time. Beach hazard statement remains in effect through Tuesday morning. What? Increased risk of sneaker waves and strong rip currents due to long period southwest swell. Where? Beaches along the Pacific coast. When? Now through 5 a.m. Tuesday. Impacts, dangerous swimming and surfing conditions and localized beach erosion can be expected. Sneaker waves can sweep across the shoreline without warning, pulling people into the sea from rocks, jetties and beaches. Stay off of jetties, piers, rocks, and other waterside infrastructure. Remain out of the water to avoid hazardous surf and never turn your back on the ocean. Monitor local weather, surf and tide forecast at www.weather.gov/mtr. The area forecast for the South Bay, including the San Jose metro area and the Santa Clara Valley. For the rest of tonight, clear. Lows from the lower to mid-50s. Light winds. For Monday, mostly sunny. Highs in the upper 70s by the bay, 80s to lower 90s inland. Northwest winds 5 to 10 miles per hour. For Monday night, partly cloudy. Lows in the 50s. Northwest winds 5 to 10 miles per hour until midnight, becoming light. And on Tuesday, mostly sunny. Highs in the mid-70s by the bay to the 80s inland. Light winds, becoming west 5 to 10 miles per hour in the afternoon. For the Tuesday night, mostly clear until midnight, then becoming partly cloudy. Lows in the 50s. West winds 5 to 10 miles per hour. For Wednesday, partly cloudy in the morning, then becoming sunny. Highs from the lower 70s to mid-80s. Wednesday night and Thursday mostly clear. Lows in the lower 50s, highs from the lower 70s to mid-80s for Thursday night, clear. Lows in the 50s Friday and Friday night, mostly clear. Highs from the lower 70s to mid-80s, lows in the lower 50s Saturday through Sunday, mostly clear. Highs from the upper 60s to lower 80s, lows near 50. Low temperatures tonight and highs tomorrow for the selected cities, San Jose, 48 and 84, Mountain View, 49 and 78, Morgan Hill, 46 and 89. The area forecast for the Monterey Bay and Salinas Valley. Beach hazard statement in effect through late tonight. For the rest of tonight, mostly clear. Lows in the lower 50s. Light winds. For Monday, partly cloudy in the morning, then becoming mostly sunny. Highs in the upper 60s at the coast of the mid-80s inland. West winds 5 to 10 miles per hour. For Monday night, partly cloudy. Lows in the lower 50s. West winds 5 to 10 miles per hour. And on Tuesday, partly cloudy in the morning, then becoming mostly sunny. Highs in the upper 60s at the coast of the mid-80s inland. Light winds, becoming west 5 to 10 miles per hour in the afternoon. For the Tuesday night, mostly clear until midnight, then becoming partly cloudy. Lows in the lower 50s. West winds 5 to 10 miles per hour. For Wednesday, partly cloudy in the morning, then becoming mostly sunny. Highs from the upper 60s to lower 80s. For Wednesday night, mostly clear until midnight, then becoming partly cloudy. Lows in the lower 50s. And on Thursday, partly cloudy in the morning, then becoming sunny. Highs from the upper 60s to lower 80s. For the Thursday night, mostly clear. Lows in the lower 50s. For Friday, partly cloudy in the morning, then becoming mostly sunny. Highs from the upper 60s to lower 80s for Friday night, mostly clear. Lows in the lower 50s and on Saturday,

partly cloudy in the morning, then becoming mostly sunny. Highs 60s and 70s for the Saturday night, mostly clear. Lows in the upper 40s for Sunday, partly cloudy. Highs from the mid-60s to upper 70s, low temperatures tonight and highs tomorrow for the selected cities: Santa Cruz, 46 and 78, Monterey, 49 and 69, Salinas, 48 and 73, Hollister, 46 and 82, King City, 47 and 85. The following is an important weather message from the National Weather Service. Dense fog advisory in effect until 9 a.m. Pacific Daylight Time this morning. What? Visibility down to a quarter to half a mile in dense fog. Where? Southern Monterey Bay and the Big Sur Coast. When? Until 9 a.m. Pacific Daylight Time this morning. Impacts. Low visibility could make driving conditions hazardous. If driving, slow down, use your headlights, and leave plenty of distance ahead of you. The weather overview for the Bay Area and Central Coast: long period southwest swell will result in an increased risk of sneaker waves and rip currents through Tuesday morning. Today will be the warmest day of the week for most locations, slightly cooler temperatures by the end of the week. Into the weekend, the extended forecast for the Bay Area and Central Coast: Thursday and Thursday night, mostly clear. High 60 to 90. Lows 50 to 65. Friday and Friday night, mostly clear. High 60 to 85. Lows 45 to 60. Saturday and Saturday night, mostly clear. Highs 55 to 80. Lows 45 to 55. Sunday and Sunday night, mostly clear. High 60 to 80. Lows 45 to 60. Monday and Monday night, partly cloudy. High 60 to 85. Lows 50 to 60. Sunrise, sunset, and tidal information for the San Francisco Bay Area for Monday, June 1. The sunrise today, 5:50 a.m. The sunset tonight, 8:25 p.m. Tidal data at the Golden Gate for today. Low tide, 6:57 a.m. at -076 feet. High tide, 2:33 p.m. at 4.39 feet. Low tide, 6:34 p.m. at 3.32 feet. 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This broadcast originates from the National Weather Service office located in Monterey, California, and serves the South Bay and Monterey Bay Area, including the city of San Jose, Monterey, Salinas, and Santa Cruz. Here are the buoy observations for 5 a.m. Pacific Daylight Time. An offshore buoy 6, winds south at 19 knots, gusting to 23, pressure 1,023.3 millibars. An offshore buoy 59, winds north 17 knots, gusting to 21, water temperature 60, pressure 1,023.6 millibars, seas 5 feet, every 9 seconds. At Point Arena buoy, winds north 12 knots, water temperature 51, pressure 1,014.6 millibars, seas 8 feet, every 10 seconds. At buoy 13 near Bodega Bay, winds northwest at 16 knots, pressure 1,012.9 millibars, swell 7 feet, every 10 seconds. At Point Reyes Wave Rider buoy, water temperature 52, seas 10 feet, every 11 seconds. At San Francisco Bar buoy, water temperature 56, seas 6 feet, every 11 seconds. At San Francisco buoy, winds northwest at 8 knots, water temperature 53, swell 7 feet, every 10 seconds. At Half Moon Bay buoy, winds northwest 10 knots, water temperature 55, pressure 1,014.3 millibars, seas 6 feet, every 10 seconds. At Monterey Bay buoy, winds northwest 10 knots, water temperature 54, pressure 1,013.6 millibars, seas 9 feet, every 11 seconds. At Point Sur, Wave Rider buoy, water temperature 54, seas 9 feet, every 10 seconds. At Cape San Martin buoy, winds northwest 17 knots, gusting to 21, water temperature 60,
Pressure 1,013.5 millibars. Seas 9 feet every 10 seconds. Synopsis for the Central California coast and bays, including the Monterey Bay, Greater Farallones, and Cordell Bank National Marine Sanctuaries. Dense fog has developed within Monterey Bay and is expected to linger through the morning. Mariners should navigate with caution and consider delaying travel until conditions improve. Fresh to strong northerly winds gradually decrease through the morning, with moderate to fresh winds expected by Monday afternoon. Seas subside below 10 feet as winds decrease by Monday afternoon. Moderate to fresh northerly winds continue through Tuesday before building seas, strong northerly winds, and gale force gusts return starting midweek. The marine forecast for San Pablo Bay, Suisun Bay, the West Delta, and the San Francisco Bay north of the Bay Bridge. For today, southwest wind around 5 knots, rising to 5 to 10 knots this afternoon. For tonight, southwest wind 5 to 10 knots. For Tuesday, southwest wind 5 to 10 knots, rising to 10 to 15 knots in the afternoon. The marine forecast for Monterey Bay. Dense fog advisory in effect until 9 a.m. Pacific Daylight Time this morning. For today, northwest wind around 5 knots, backing to west this afternoon. Seas 3 to 5 feet. Dense fog in the morning with visibilities down to 1/2 nautical miles or below. Wave detail, northwest 4 feet at 10 seconds. For tonight, west wind 5 to 10 knots, becoming northwest after midnight. Seas 3 to 4 feet. Wave detail, northwest 3 feet at 9 seconds. For Tuesday, west wind around 5 knots, rising to 5 to 10 knots in the afternoon. Seas around 3 feet. Wave detail, west 3 feet at 9 seconds. The coastal waters forecast from Pigeon Point to Point Pinos out to 10 nautical miles. For today, northwest wind 5 to 10 knots. Seas 4 to 6 feet. Wave detail, northwest 6 feet at 10 seconds and south 2 feet at 18 seconds. For tonight, northwest wind 5 to 10 knots, easing to around 5 knots after midnight. Seas 4 to 5 feet. Wave detail, northwest 5 feet at 9 seconds and south 2 feet at 18 seconds. Patchy dense fog after midnight. For Tuesday, northwest wind 5 to 10 knots. Seas 4 to 5 feet. Wave detail, northwest 4 feet at 9 seconds and south 2 feet at 17 seconds. The area forecast for the peninsula, North Bay, and East Bay. Beach hazards statement in effect through late tonight. For the rest of tonight, mostly clear. Lows from the upper 40s to mid 50s. Southwest winds up to 5 miles per hour. For Monday, mostly sunny. Highs in the lower 70s at the coast to the upper 80s inland. West winds 5 to 10 miles per hour. For Monday night, partly cloudy. Lows from the upper 40s to mid 50s. West winds 5 to 10 miles per hour. And on Tuesday, partly cloudy in the morning, then becoming mostly sunny. Highs in the upper 60s at the coast of the mid-80s inland. Southwest winds up to 5 miles per hour, becoming west 5 to 15 miles per hour in the afternoon. For the Tuesday night, partly cloudy. Lows from the upper 40s to mid-50s. West winds 5 to 15 miles per hour. For Wednesday, partly cloudy in the morning, then becoming mostly sunny. Highs from the upper 60s to lower 80s. Wednesday night and Thursday mostly clear. Breezy. Lows from the 40s to upper 50s. Highs from the upper 60s to lower 80s for Thursday night. Clear. Lows from the 40s to upper 50s Friday and Friday night. Mostly clear. Highs from the mid 60s to lower 80s. Lows from the upper 40s to mid 50s Saturday through Sunday. Mostly clear. Breezy.
High 60s and 70s lows from the 40s to mid-50s. Low temperatures tonight and highs tomorrow for the selected cities. San Francisco, 51 and 70. San Francisco Airport, 50 and 73. Redwood City, 50 and 83. Oakland, 52 and 77. Fremont.

82, Concord, 51 and 91, Livermore, 48 and 89, San Rafael, 50 and 82, Santa Rosa, 47 and 87, Napa, 50 and 85, Fairfield, 54 and 89. These are the 6 a.m. Pacific Daylight Time observations for the San Francisco and Monterey Bay areas on Monday, June 1st. At San Francisco Airport, it was clear, temperature 53, dew point 49, relative humidity 86%, west wind at 5 miles an hour, pressure 29.93 inches and rising. At Oakland Airport, it was clear, temperature 52, dew point 50, relative humidity 93%, north wind at 3 miles an hour, pressure 29.93 inches and steady. At San Jose Airport, it was clear, temperature 57, dew point 50, relative humidity 77%, calm, pressure 29.93 inches and rising. At Santa Rosa, fog was reported, temperature 49, calm, pressure 29.92 and rising. At Concord, it was clear, temperature 56, calm. At Livermore, it was clear, temperature 54, calm. At Monterey, fog was reported, reducing the visibility to 1/4 of a mile, temperature 50, calm, pressure 29.94 and steady. At Salinas, fog was reported, reducing the visibility to 1/4 of a mile, temperature 50, dew point 49, relative humidity 96%, calm. Here are some observations around California and western Nevada. At Los Angeles, haze was reported, with a temperature of 63. It was clear, with a temperature of 55 at Sacramento, 52 at Reno, 32 at South Lake Tahoe, 53 at Blue Canyon, and 36 at Mammoth Lakes. At San Diego, it was cloudy, with a temperature of 64. Local temperature reports around San Francisco Bay for 5 a.m. Downtown San Francisco was 53 degrees. Oakland Museum was 57 degrees. Redwood City was 54 degrees. San Rafael was 55 degrees. The following is an important beach hazard message from the National Weather Service. Issued at 4:31 a.m. Pacific Daylight Time. Beach hazard statement remains in effect through Tuesday morning. What? Increased risk of sneaker waves and strong rip currents due to long period southwest swell. Where? Beaches along the Pacific coast. When? Now through 5 a.m. Tuesday. Impacts, dangerous swimming and surfing conditions and localized beach erosion can be expected. Sneaker waves can sweep across the shoreline without warning, pulling people into the sea from rocks, jetties and beaches. Stay off of jetties, piers, rocks, and other waterside infrastructure. Remain out of the water to avoid hazardous surf and never turn your back on the ocean. Monitor local weather, surf and tide forecast at www.weather.gov/mtr. The area forecast for the South Bay, including the San Jose metro area and the Santa Clara Valley. For today, mostly sunny. Highs in the upper 70s by the bay, 80s to lower 90s inland. Northwest winds 5 to 10 miles per hour. For tonight, partly cloudy. Lows in the 50s. Northwest winds 5 to 10 miles per hour until midnight, becoming light. And on Tuesday, partly cloudy in the morning then becoming mostly sunny. Highs in the mid-70s by the bay to the 80s inland. Light winds, becoming west 5 to 10 miles per hour in the afternoon. For Tuesday night, mostly clear until midnight then becoming partly cloudy. Lows in the 50s. West winds 5 to 10 miles per hour. For Wednesday, partly cloudy in the morning then becoming sunny. Highs in the mid-70s by the bay, upper 70s to mid-80s inland. West winds up to 5 miles per hour increasing to 5 to 15 miles per hour in the afternoon. And on Wednesday night, mostly clear. Lows in the lower 50s. For Thursday, mostly sunny in the morning then becoming sunny. Highs from the lower 70s to mid-80s.

becoming mostly sunny. Highs in the upper 60s at the coast to the mid-80s inland. West winds 5 to 10 miles per hour. For tonight, partly cloudy. Lows in the lower 50s. West winds 5 to 10 miles per hour. And on Tuesday, partly cloudy in the morning, then becoming mostly sunny. Highs in the upper 60s at the coast to the mid-80s inland. Light winds, becoming west 5 to 10 miles per hour in the afternoon. For Tuesday night, mostly clear until midnight, then becoming partly cloudy. Lows in the lower 50s. West winds 5 to 10 miles per hour. For Wednesday, partly cloudy in the morning, then becoming mostly sunny. Highs in the upper 60s at the coast of the mid-80s inland. West winds up to 5 miles per hour, increasing to 5 to 15 miles per hour in the afternoon. And on Wednesday night, mostly clear until midnight, then becoming partly cloudy. Lows in the lower 50s. For Thursday, partly cloudy in the morning, then becoming sunny. Highs from the upper 60s to lower 80s. For Thursday night, mostly clear. Lows in the lower 50s. And on Friday, partly cloudy in the morning, then becoming mostly sunny. Highs from the upper 60s to lower 80s for Friday night, mostly clear. Lows in the lower 50s for Saturday. Partly cloudy in the morning, then becoming mostly sunny. Highs 60s and 70s, and on Saturday night, mostly clear. Lows in the upper 40s for Sunday. Partly cloudy. Highs from the mid-60s to upper 70s. High temperatures today and lows tonight for the selected cities: Santa Cruz, 78 and 52, Monterey, 69 and 52, Salinas, 73 and 52, Hollister, 82 and 52, King City, 85 and 53. The following is an important weather message from the National Weather Service. Dense fog advisory in effect until 9 a.m. Pacific Daylight Time this morning. What? Visibility down to a quarter to half a mile in dense fog. Where? Southern Monterey Bay and the Big Sur Coast. When? Until 9 a.m. Pacific Daylight Time this morning. Impacts. Low visibility could make driving conditions hazardous. If driving, slow down, use your headlights, and leave plenty of distance ahead of you. The weather overview for the Bay Area and Central Coast: long period southwest swell will result in an increased risk of sneaker waves and rip currents through Tuesday morning. Today will be the warmest day of the week for most locations. Slightly cooler temperatures by the end of the week. Into the weekend, the extended forecast for the Bay Area and Central Coast: Thursday and Thursday night, mostly clear. High 60 to 90. Lows 50 to 65. Friday and Friday night, mostly clear. High 60 to 85. Lows 45 to 60. Saturday and Saturday night, mostly clear. Highs 55 to 80. Lows 45 to 55. Sunday and Sunday night, mostly clear. High 60 to 80. Lows 45 to 60. Monday and Monday night, partly cloudy. High 60 to 85. Lows 50 to 60. Sunrise, sunset, and tidal information for the San Francisco Bay Area for Monday, June 1. The sunrise today, 5:50 a.m. The sunset tonight, 8:25 p.m. Tidal data at the Golden Gate for today. Low tide, 6:57 a.m. at -076 feet. High tide, 2:33 p.m. at 4.39 feet. Low tide, 6:34 p.m. at 3.32 feet. Here are the buoy observations for 6 a.m. Pacific Daylight Time. An offshore buoy 6, winds southeast at 17 knots, gusting to 21, pressure 1,023.1 millibars. An offshore buoy 59, winds north 16 knots, water temperature 60, pressure 1,023.8 millibars, sea 7 feet, every 9 seconds. At buoy 14 near Point Arena, winds north at 12 knots, water temperature 51, pressure 1,014.6 millibars. At buoy 13 near Bodega Bay, winds northwest at 14 knots, pressure 1,013.

3 millibars. At Point Reyes Wave Rider buoy water temperature 53, seas 11 feet, every 10 seconds. At San Francisco Bar buoy water temperature 55, seas 6 feet, every 11 seconds. At San Francisco buoy winds northwest at 8 knots, water temperature 53, swell 6 feet, every 10 seconds. At Half Moon Bay buoy winds northwest 10 knots, water temperature 55, pressure 1014.3 millibars, seas 6 feet, every 10 seconds. At Monterey Bay buoy winds northwest 10 knots, water temperature 55, pressure 1013.8 millibars, seas 9 feet, every 11 seconds. At Point Sur, Wave Rider buoy water temperature 54, seas 10 feet, every 10 seconds. At Cape San Martin buoy winds northwest at 70 knots, gusting to 21, water temperature 60, pressure 1013.6 millibars. Synopsis for the Central California coast and bays including the Monterey Bay, Greater Farallones, and Cordell Bank National Marine Sanctuaries, dense fog has developed within Monterey Bay and is expected to linger through the morning. Mariners should navigate with caution and consider delaying travel until conditions improve. Fresh to strong northerly winds gradually decrease through the morning with moderate to fresh winds expected by Monday afternoon. Seas subside below 10 feet as winds decrease by Monday afternoon. Moderate to fresh northerly winds continue through Tuesday before building seas, strong northerly winds, and gale force gusts return starting midweek. The marine forecast for San Pablo Bay, Suisun Bay, the West Delta, and the San Francisco Bay north of the Bay Bridge. For today, southwest wind around 5 knots, rising to 5 to 10 knots this afternoon. For tonight, southwest wind 5 to 10 knots. For Tuesday, southwest wind 5 to 10 knots, rising to 10 to 15 knots in the afternoon. The marine forecast for Monterey Bay. Dense fog advisory in effect until 9 a.m. Pacific Daylight Time this morning. For today, northwest wind around 5 knots, backing to west this afternoon. Seas 3 to 5 feet. Dense fog in the morning with visibilities down to 1/2 nautical miles or below. Wave detail, northwest 4 feet at 10 seconds. For tonight, west wind 5 to 10 knots, becoming northwest after midnight. Seas 3 to 4 feet. Wave detail, northwest 3 feet at 9 seconds. For Tuesday, west wind around 5 knots, rising to 5 to 10 knots in the afternoon. Seas around 3 feet. Wave detail, west 3 feet at 9 seconds. The coastal waters forecast from Pigeon Point to Point Pinos out to 10 nautical miles. For today, northwest wind 5 to 10 knots. Seas 4 to 6 feet. Wave detail, northwest 6 feet at 10 seconds and south 2 feet at 18 seconds. For tonight, northwest wind 5 to 10 knots, easing to around 5 knots after midnight. Seas 4 to 5 feet. Wave detail, northwest 5 feet at 9 seconds and south 2 feet at 18 seconds. Patchy dense fog after midnight. For Tuesday, northwest wind 5 to 10 knots. Seas 4 to 5 feet. Wave detail, northwest 4 feet at 9 seconds and south 2 feet at 17 seconds. The area forecast for the peninsula, North Bay, and East Bay. Beach hazards statement in effect through late tonight. For today, mostly sunny. Highs in the lower 70s at the coast to the upper 80s inland. West winds 5 to 10 miles per hour. For tonight, partly cloudy. Lows from the upper 40s to mid 50s. West winds 5 to 10 miles per hour. And on Tuesday, partly cloudy in the morning then becoming mostly sunny. Highs in the upper 60s at the coast of the mid-80s inland. Southwest winds up to 5 miles per hour, becoming west 5 to 15 miles per hour in the afternoon. For Tuesday night, partly cloudy. Lows from the upper 40s to mid-50s. West winds 5 to 15 miles per hour. For Wednesday, partly cloudy in the morning then becoming

sunny. Highs in the lower 70s at the coast to the lower 80s inland. West winds 5 to 15 miles per hour. And on Wednesday night, mostly clear. Breezy. Lows from the 40s to upper 50s. For Thursday, mostly sunny in the morning, then becoming sunny. Highs from the upper 60s to lower 80s. For Thursday night, clear. Lows from the 40s to upper 50s. Friday and Friday night, mostly clear. Highs from the mid-60s to lower 80s. Lows from the upper 40s to mid-50s. Saturday through Sunday, mostly clear. Breezy. Highs 60s and 70s. Lows from the 40s to mid-50s. High temperatures today and lows tonight for the selected cities. San Francisco, 70 and 52. San Francisco Airport, 73 and 53. Redwood City, 83 and 54. Oakland, 77 and 54. Fremont, 82 and 55. Concord, 91 and 55. Livermore, 89 and 55. San Rafael, 82 and 52. Santa Rosa, 87 and 53. Napa, 85 and 53. Fairfield, 89 and 56. These are the 6 a.m. Pacific Daylight Time observations for the San Francisco and Monterey Bay areas on Monday, June 1st. At San Francisco Airport, it was clear, temperature 53, dew point 49, relative humidity 86%, west wind at 5 miles an hour, pressure 29.93 inches and rising. At Oakland Airport, it was clear, temperature 52, dew point 50, relative humidity 93%, north wind at 3 miles an hour, pressure 29.93 inches and steady. At San Jose Airport, it was clear, temperature 57, dew point 50, relative humidity 77%, calm, pressure 29.93 inches and rising. At Santa Rosa, fog was reported, temperature 49, calm, pressure 29.92 and rising. At Concord, it was clear, temperature 56, calm. At Livermore, it was clear, temperature 54, calm. At Monterey, fog was reported, reducing the visibility to 1/4 of a mile, temperature 50, calm, pressure 29.94 and steady. At Salinas, fog was reported, reducing the visibility to 1/4 of a mile, temperature 50, dew point 49, relative humidity 96%, calm. Here are some observations around California and western Nevada. At Los Angeles, haze was reported, with a temperature of 63. It was clear, with a temperature of 55 at Sacramento, 52 at Reno, and 32 at Truckee. Under clear skies, South Lake Tahoe reported 32, Blue Canyon reported 53, and Mammoth Lakes reported 36. At San Diego, it was cloudy, with a temperature of 64. Local temperature reports around San Francisco Bay for 6 a.m. Downtown San Francisco was 53 degrees. Oakland Museum was 56 degrees. Redwood City was 52 degrees. San Rafael was 54 degrees. The following is an important beach hazard message from the National Weather Service. Issued at 4:31 a.m. Pacific Daylight Time. Beach hazard statement remains in effect through Tuesday morning. What? Increased risk of sneaker waves and strong rip currents due to long period southwest swell. Where? Beaches along the Pacific coast. When? Now through 5 a.m. Tuesday. Impacts, dangerous swimming and surfing conditions and localized beach erosion can be expected. Sneaker waves can sweep across the shoreline without warning, pulling people into the sea from rocks, jetties and beaches. Stay off of jetties, piers, rocks, and other waterside infrastructure. Remain out of the water to avoid hazardous surf and never turn your back on the ocean. Monitor local weather, surf and tide forecasts at www.weather.gov/mtr. The area forecast for the South Bay, including the San Jose metro area and the Santa Clara Valley. For today, mostly sunny. Highs in the upper 70s by the bay, 80s to lower 90s inland. Northwest winds 5 to 10 miles.

miles per hour. For tonight, partly cloudy. Lows in the 50s. Northwest winds 5 to 10 miles per hour until midnight, becoming light. And on Tuesday, partly cloudy in the morning, then becoming mostly sunny. Highs in the mid-70s by the bay to the 80s inland. Light winds, becoming west 5 to 10 miles per hour in the afternoon. For Tuesday night, mostly clear until midnight, then becoming partly cloudy. Lows in the 50s. West winds 5 to 10 miles per hour. For Wednesday, partly cloudy in the morning, then becoming sunny. Highs in the mid-70s by the bay, upper 70s to mid-80s inland. West winds up to 5 miles per hour, increasing to 5 to 15 miles per hour in the afternoon. And on Wednesday night, mostly clear. Lows in the lower 50s. For Thursday, mostly sunny in the morning, then becoming sunny. Highs from the lower 70s to mid-80s. For Thursday night, clear. Lows in the 50s. Friday and Friday night, mostly clear. Highs from the lower 70s to mid-80s. Lows in the lower 50s. Saturday through Sunday, mostly clear. Highs from the upper 60s to lower 80s. Lows near 50. High temperatures today and lows tonight for the selected cities: San Jose, 84 and 56, Mountain View, 78 and 55, Morgan Hill, 89 and 54. 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This broadcast originates from the National Weather Service office located in Monterey, California, and serves the South Bay and Monterey Bay Area, including the cities of San Jose, Monterey, Salinas, and Santa Cruz. The area forecast for the Monterey Bay and Salinas Valley: dense fog advisory in effect until 9 a.m. Pacific Daylight Time this morning. Beach hazards statement in effect through late tonight. For today, partly cloudy in the morning, then becoming mostly sunny. Highs in the upper 60s at the coast of the mid-80s inland. West winds 5 to 10 miles per hour. For tonight, partly cloudy. Lows in the lower 50s. West winds 5 to 10 miles per hour. And on Tuesday, partly cloudy in the morning, then becoming mostly sunny. Highs in the upper 60s at the coast of the mid-80s inland. Light winds, becoming west 5 to 10 miles per hour in the afternoon. For Tuesday night, mostly clear until midnight, then becoming partly cloudy. Lows in the lower 50s. West winds 5 to 10 miles per hour. For Wednesday, partly cloudy in the morning, then becoming mostly sunny. Highs in the upper 60s at the coast of the mid-80s inland. West winds up to 5 miles per hour, increasing to 5 to 15 miles per hour in the afternoon. And on Wednesday night, mostly clear until midnight, then becoming partly cloudy. Lows in the lower 50s. For Thursday, partly cloudy in the morning, then becoming sunny. Highs from the upper 60s to lower 80s. For Thursday night, mostly clear. Lows in the lower 50s. And on Friday, partly cloudy in the morning, then becoming mostly sunny. Highs from the upper 60s to lower 80s for Friday night, mostly clear. Lows in the lower 50s for Saturday. Partly cloudy in the morning, then becoming mostly sunny. Highs 60s and 70s, and on Saturday night, mostly clear. Lows in the upper 40s for Sunday. Partly cloudy. Highs from the mid-60s to upper 70s. High temperatures today and lows tonight for the selected cities: Santa Cruz, 78 and 52, Monterey, 69 and 52, Salinas, 73 and 52, Hollister, 82 and 52, King City, 85 and 53. The following is an important weather message from the National Weather Service. Dense fog advisory in effect until 9 a.m. Pacific Daylight Time this morning. What? Visibility down to a quarter to half a mile in dense fog. Where? Southern Monterey Bay and the Big Sur Coast. When? Until 9 a.m. Pacific Daylight Time this morning.

impacts, low visibility could make driving conditions hazardous. If driving, slow down, use your headlights, and leave plenty of distance ahead of you. The weather overview for the Bay Area and Central Coast, long period southwest swell will result in an increased risk of sneaker waves and rip currents through Tuesday morning. Today will be the warmest day of the week for most locations, slightly cooler temperatures by the end of the week. Into the weekend, the extended forecast for the Bay Area and Central Coast, Thursday and Thursday night, mostly clear. High 60 to 90. Lows 50 to 65. Friday and Friday night, mostly clear. High 60 to 85. Lows 45 to 60. Saturday and Saturday night, mostly clear. Highs 55 to 80. Lows 45 to 55. Sunday and Sunday night, mostly clear. High 60 to 80. Lows 45 to 60. Monday and Monday night, partly cloudy. High 60 to 85. Lows 50 to 60. Sunrise, sunset, and tidal information for the San Francisco Bay Area for Monday, June 1. The sunrise today, 5:50 a.m. The sunset tonight, 8:25 p.m. Tidal data at the Golden Gate for today. Low tide, 6:57 a.m. at -0.76 feet. High tide, 2:33 p.m. at 4.39 feet. Low tide, 6:34 p.m. at 3.32 feet. Here are the buoy observations for 6 a.m. Pacific Daylight Time. An offshore buoy 6, winds southeast at 17 knots, gusting to 21, pressure 1,023.1 millibars. An offshore buoy 59, winds north 16 knots, water temperature 60, pressure 1,023.8 millibars, sea 7 feet, every 9 seconds. At buoy 14 near Point Arena, winds north at 12 knots, water temperature 51, pressure 1,014.6 millibars. At buoy 13 near Bodega Bay, winds northwest at 14 knots, pressure 1,013.3 millibars. At Point Reyes, wave rider buoy, water temperature 53, seas 11 feet, every 10 seconds. At San Francisco Bar buoy, water temperature 55, seas 6 feet, every 11 seconds. At San Francisco buoy, winds northwest at 8 knots, water temperature 53, swell 6 feet, every 10 seconds. At Half Moon Bay buoy, winds northwest 10 knots, water temperature 55, pressure 1,014.3 millibars, seas 6 feet, every 10 seconds. At Monterey Bay buoy, winds northwest 10 knots, water temperature 55, pressure 1,013.8 millibars, seas 9 feet, every 11 seconds. At Point Sur, wave rider buoy, water temperature 54, seas 10 feet, every 10 seconds. At Cape San Martin buoy, winds northwest at 17 knots, gusting to 21, water temperature 60, pressure 1,013.6 millibars. Synopsis for the Central California coast and bays, including the Monterey Bay, Greater Farallones, and Cordell Bank National Marine Sanctuaries, dense fog has developed within Monterey Bay and is expected to linger through the morning. Mariners should navigate with caution and consider delaying travel until conditions improve. Fresh to strong northerly winds gradually decrease through the morning, with moderate to fresh winds expected by Monday afternoon. Seas subside below 10 feet as winds decrease by Monday afternoon. Moderate to fresh northerly winds continue through Tuesday before building seas, strong northerly winds, and gale force gusts return starting midweek. The marine forecast for San Pablo Bay, Suisun Bay, the West Delta, and the San Francisco Bay north of the Bay Bridge. For today, southwest wind around 5 knots, rising to 5 to 10 knots this afternoon. For tonight, southwest wind 5 to 10 knots. For Tuesday, southwest wind 5 to 10 knots, rising to 10 to 15 knots in the afternoon. The marine forecast for Monterey Bay. Dense fog advisory in effect until 9 a.m. Pacific Daylight Time this morning. For today, northwest wind around 5 knots, backing to west this afternoon. Seas 3 to 5 feet. Dense fog in the morning with visibility.

down to 1/2 nautical miles or below. Wave detail, northwest 4 feet at 10 seconds. For tonight, west wind 5 to 10 knots, becoming northwest after midnight. Seas 3 to 4 feet. Wave detail, northwest 3 feet at 9 seconds. For Tuesday, west wind around 5 knots, rising to 5 to 10 knots in the afternoon. Seas around 3 feet. Wave detail, west 3 feet at 9 seconds. The coastal waters forecast from Pigeon Point to Point Feet. Wave detail, west 3 feet at 9 seconds. The coastal waters forecast from Pigeon Point to Point Pinos out to 10 nautical miles. For today, northwest wind 5 to 10 knots. Seas 4 to 6 feet. Wave detail, northwest 6 feet at 10 seconds and south 2 feet at 18 seconds. For tonight, northwest wind 5 to 10 knots, easing to around 5 knots after midnight. Seas 4 to 5 feet. Wave detail, northwest 5 feet at 9 seconds and south 2 feet at 18 seconds. Patchy dense fog after midnight. For Tuesday, northwest wind 5 to 10 knots. Seas 4 to 5 feet. Wave detail, northwest 4 feet at 9 seconds and south 2 feet at 17 seconds. The area forecast for the peninsula, North Bay, and East Bay. Beach hazards statement in effect through late tonight. For today, mostly sunny. Highs in the lower 70s at the coast to the upper 80s inland. West winds 5 to 10 miles per hour. For tonight, partly cloudy. Lows from the upper 40s to mid 50s. West winds 5 to 10 miles per hour. And on Tuesday, partly cloudy in the morning, then becoming mostly sunny. Highs in the upper 60s at the coast of the mid 80s inland. Southwest winds up to 5 miles per hour, becoming west 5 to 15 miles per hour in the afternoon. For Tuesday night, partly cloudy. Lows from the upper 40s to mid 50s. West winds 5 to 15 miles per hour. For Wednesday, partly cloudy in the morning, then becoming mostly sunny. Highs in the lower 70s at the coast to the lower 80s inland. West winds 5 to 15 miles per hour. And on Wednesday night, mostly clear. Breezy. Lows from the 40s to upper 50s. For Thursday, mostly sunny in the morning, then becoming sunny. Highs from the upper 60s to lower 80s. For Thursday night, clear. Lows from the 40s to upper 50s. Friday and Friday night, mostly clear. Highs from the mid-60s to lower 80s. Lows from the upper 40s to mid-50s. Saturday through Sunday, mostly clear. Breezy. Highs 60s and 70s. Lows from the 40s to mid-50s. High temperatures today and lows tonight for the selected cities. San Francisco, 70 and 52. San Francisco Airport, 73 and 53. Redwood City, 83 and 54. Oakland, 77 and 54. Fremont, 82 and 55. Concord, 91 and 55. Livermore, 89 and 55. San Rafael, 82 and 52. Santa Rosa, 87 and 53. Napa, 85 and 53. Fairfield, 89 and 56. These are the 6 a.m. Pacific Daylight Time observations for the San Francisco and Monterey Bay areas on Monday, June 1st. At San Francisco Airport, it was clear, temperature 53, dew point 49, relative humidity 86%, west wind at 5 miles an hour, pressure 29.93 inches and rising. At Oakland Airport, it was clear, temperature 52, dew point 50, relative humidity 93%, north wind at 3 miles an hour, pressure 29.93 inches and steady. At San Jose Airport, it was clear, temperature 57, dew point 50, relative humidity 77%, calm, pressure 29.93 inches and rising. At Santa Rosa, fog was reported, temperature 49, calm, pressure 29.92 and rising. At Concord, it was clear, temperature 56, calm. At Livermore, it was clear, temperature 54.

at Monterey. Fog was reported, reducing the visibility to 1/4 of a mile. Temperature 50, calm, pressure 29.94 and steady. At Salinas, fog was reported, reducing the visibility to 1/4 of a mile. Temperature 50, dew point 49, relative humidity 96%, calm. Here are some observations around California and western Nevada. At Los Angeles, haze was reported, with a temperature of 63. It was clear, with a temperature of 55 at Sacramento, 52 at Reno, and 32 at Truckee. Under clear skies, South Lake Tahoe reported 32, Blue Canyon reported 53, and Mammoth Lakes reported 36. At San Diego, it was cloudy, with a temperature of 64. Local temperature reports around San Francisco Bay for 6 a.m. Downtown San Francisco was 53 degrees. Oakland Museum was 56 degrees. Redwood City was 52 degrees. San Rafael was 54 degrees. The following is an important beach hazard message from the National Weather Service. Issued at 4:31 a.m. Pacific Daylight Time. Beach hazard statement remains in effect through Tuesday morning. What? Increased risk of sneaker waves and strong rip currents due to long period southwest swell. Where? Beaches along the Pacific coast. When? Now through 5 a.m. Tuesday. Impacts, dangerous swimming and surfing conditions and localized beach erosion can be expected. Sneaker waves can sweep across the shoreline without warning, pulling people into the sea from rocks, jetties and beaches. Stay off of jetties, piers, rocks, and other waterside infrastructure. Remain out of the water to avoid hazardous surf and never turn your back on the ocean. Monitor local weather, surf and tide forecast at www.weather.gov/mtr. The area forecast for the South Bay, including the San Jose metro area and the Santa Clara Valley. For today, mostly sunny. Highs in the upper 70s by the bay, 80s to lower 90s inland. Northwest winds 5 to 10 miles per hour. For tonight, partly cloudy. Lows in the 50s. Northwest winds 5 to 10 miles per hour until midnight, becoming light. And on Tuesday, partly cloudy in the morning then becoming mostly sunny. Highs in the mid-70s by the bay to the 80s inland. Light winds, becoming west 5 to 10 miles per hour in the afternoon. For Tuesday night, mostly clear until midnight then becoming partly cloudy. Lows in the 50s. West winds 5 to 10 miles per hour. For Wednesday, partly cloudy in the morning then becoming sunny. Highs in the mid-70s by the bay, upper 70s to mid-80s inland. West winds up to 5 miles per hour increasing to 5 to 15 miles per hour in the afternoon. And on Wednesday night, mostly clear. Lows in the lower 50s. For Thursday, mostly sunny in the morning then becoming sunny. Highs from the lower 70s to mid-80s. For Thursday night, clear. Lows in the 50s. Friday and Friday night, mostly clear. Highs from the lower 70s to mid-80s. Lows in the lower 50s Saturday through Sunday. Mostly clear. Highs from the upper 60s to lower 80s. Lows near 50. High temperatures today and lows tonight for the selected cities. San Jose, 84 and 56. Mountain View, 78 and 55. Morgan Hill, 89 and 54. The area forecast for the Monterey Bay and Salinas Valley. Dense fog advisory in effect until 9 a.m. Pacific Daylight Time this morning. Beach hazards statement in effect through late tonight. For today, partly cloudy in the morning then becoming mostly sunny. Highs in the upper 60s at the coast of the mid-80s inland. West winds 5 to 10 miles per hour. For tonight, partly cloudy. Lows in the lower 50s. West winds 5 to 10 miles per hour. And on Tuesday, partly cloudy in the morning then becoming mostly sunny. Highs in the upper 60s at the coast of the mid-80s inland.

light winds, becoming west 5 to 10 miles per hour in the afternoon. For Tuesday night, mostly clear until midnight, then becoming partly cloudy. Lows in the lower 50s. West winds 5 to 10 miles per hour. For Wednesday, partly cloudy in the morning, then becoming mostly sunny. Highs in the upper 60s at the coast of the mid-80s inland. West winds up to 5 miles per hour, increasing to 5 to 15 miles per hour in the afternoon. And on Wednesday night, mostly clear until midnight, then becoming partly cloudy. Lows in the lower 50s. For Thursday, partly cloudy in the morning, then becoming sunny. Highs from the upper 60s to lower 80s. For Thursday night, mostly clear. Lows in the lower 50s. And on Friday, partly cloudy in the morning, then becoming mostly sunny. Highs from the upper 60s to lower 80s for Friday night, mostly clear. Lows in the lower 50s for Saturday. Partly cloudy in the morning, then becoming mostly sunny. Highs 60s and 70s, and on Saturday night, mostly clear. Lows in the upper 40s for Sunday. Partly cloudy. Highs from the mid-60s to upper 70s. High temperatures today and lows tonight for the selected cities: Santa Cruz, 78 and 52, Monterey, 69 and 52, Salinas, 73 and 52, Hollister, 82 and 52, King City, 85 and 53. The following is an important weather message from the National Weather Service. Dense fog advisory in effect until 9 a.m. Pacific Daylight Time this morning. What? Visibility down to a quarter to half a mile in dense fog. Where? Southern Monterey Bay and the Big Sur Coast. When? Until 9 a.m. Pacific Daylight Time this morning. Impacts. Low visibility could make driving conditions hazardous. If driving, slow down, use your headlights, and leave plenty of distance ahead of you. The weather overview for the Bay Area and Central Coast: long period southwest swell will result in an increased risk of sneaker waves and rip currents through Tuesday morning. Today will be the warmest day of the week for most locations. Slightly cooler temperatures by the end of the week. Into the weekend, the extended forecast for the Bay Area and Central Coast: Thursday and Thursday night, mostly clear. High 60 to 90. Lows 50 to 65. Friday and Friday night, mostly clear. High 60 to 85. Lows 45 to 60. Saturday and Saturday night, mostly clear. Highs 55 to 80. Lows 45 to 55. Sunday and Sunday night, mostly clear. High 60 to 80. Lows 45 to 60. Monday and Monday night, partly cloudy. High 60 to 85. Lows 50 to 60. Sunrise, sunset, and tidal information for the San Francisco Bay Area for Monday, June 1. The sunrise today, 5:50 a.m. The sunset tonight, 8:25 p.m. Tidal data at the Golden Gate for today. Low tide, 6:57 a.m. at -076 feet. High tide, 2:33 p.m. at 4.39 feet. Low tide, 6:34 p.m. at 3.32 feet. Here are the buoy observations for 6 a.m. Pacific Daylight Time. An offshore buoy 6, winds southeast at 17 knots, gusting to 21, pressure 1,023.1 millibars. An offshore buoy 59, winds north 16 knots, water temperature 60, pressure 1,023.8 millibars, sea 7 feet, every 9 seconds. At buoy 14 near Point Arena, winds north at 12 knots, water temperature 51, pressure 1,014.6 millibars. At buoy 13 near Bodega Bay, winds northwest at 14 knots, pressure 1,013.3 millibars. At Point Reyes Wave Rider buoy, water temperature 53, seas 11 feet, every 10 seconds. At San Francisco Bar buoy, water temperature 55, seas 6 feet, every 11 seconds. At San Francisco buoy, winds northwest at 8 knots, water temperature 53, swell 6 feet, every 10 seconds. At Half Moon Bay buoy, winds northwest 10 knots, water temperature

55, pressure 1,014.3 millibars, seas 6 feet, every 10 seconds. At Monterey Bay buoy winds northwest 10 knots, water temperature 55, pressure 1,013.8 millibars, seas 9 feet, every 11 seconds. Head point, sir, wave rider buoy water temperature 54, seas 10 feet, every 10 seconds. At Cape San Martin buoy winds northwest at 17 knots, gusting to 21, water temperature 60, pressure 1,013.6 millibars. Synopsis for the Central California coast and bays including the Monterey Bay, Greater Farallones, and Cordell Bank National Marine Sanctuaries, dense fog has developed within Monterey Bay and is expected to linger through the morning. Mariners should navigate with caution and consider delaying travel until conditions improve. Fresh to strong northerly winds gradually decrease through the morning with moderate to fresh winds expected by Monday afternoon. Seas subside below 10 feet as winds decrease by Monday afternoon. Moderate to fresh northerly winds continue through Tuesday before building seas, strong northerly winds, and gale force gusts return starting midweek. The marine forecast for San Pablo Bay, Suisun Bay, the West Delta, and the San Francisco Bay north of the Bay Bridge. For today, southwest wind around 5 knots, rising to 5 to 10 knots this afternoon. For tonight, southwest wind 5 to 10 knots. For Tuesday, southwest wind 5 to 10 knots, rising to 10 to 15 knots in the afternoon. The marine forecast for Monterey Bay. Dense fog advisory in effect until 9 a.m. Pacific Daylight Time this morning. For today, northwest wind around 5 knots, backing to west this afternoon. Seas 3 to 5 feet. Dense fog in the morning with visibilities down to 1/2 nautical miles or below. Wave detail, northwest 4 feet at 10 seconds. For tonight, west wind 5 to 10 knots, becoming northwest after midnight. Seas 3 to 4 feet. Wave detail, northwest 3 feet at 9 seconds. For Tuesday, west wind around 5 knots, rising to 5 to 10 knots in the afternoon. Seas around 3 feet. Wave detail, west 3 feet at 9 seconds. The coastal waters forecast from Pigeon Point to Point Pinos out to 10 nautical miles. For today, northwest wind 5 to 10 knots. Seas 4 to 6 feet. Wave detail, northwest 6 feet at 10 seconds and south 2 feet at 18 seconds. For tonight, northwest wind 5 to 10 knots, easing to around 5 knots after midnight. Seas 4 to 5 feet. Wave detail, northwest 5 feet at 9 seconds and south 2 feet at 18 seconds. Patchy dense fog after midnight. For Tuesday, northwest wind 5 to 10 knots. Seas 4 to 5 feet. Wave detail, northwest 4 feet at 9 seconds and south 2 feet at 17 seconds. The area forecast for the peninsula, North Bay, and East Bay. Beach hazards statement in effect through late tonight. For today, mostly sunny. Highs in the lower 70s at the coast to the upper 80s inland. West winds 5 to 10 miles per hour. For tonight, partly cloudy. Lows from the upper 40s to mid 50s. West winds 5 to 10 miles per hour. And on Tuesday, partly cloudy in the morning then becoming mostly sunny. Highs in the upper 60s at the coast of the mid 80s inland. Southwest winds up to 5 miles per hour, becoming west 5 to 15 miles per hour in the afternoon. For Tuesday night, partly cloudy. Lows from the upper 40s to mid 50s. West winds 5 to 15 miles per hour. For Wednesday, partly cloudy in the morning then becoming mostly sunny. Highs in the lower 70s at the coast to the lower 80s inland. West winds 5 to 15 miles per hour. And on Wednesday night, mostly clear. Breezy. Lows from the 40s to upper 50s. For Thursday, mostly sunny in the morning then becoming sunny. Highs from the upper 60s to lower 80s. For Thursday night,

lows from the 40s to upper 50s. Friday and Friday night, mostly clear. Highs from the mid-60s to lower 80s, lows from the upper 40s to mid-50s Saturday through Sunday. Mostly clear. Breezy. Highs 60s and 70s, lows from the 40s to mid-50s. High temperatures today and lows tonight for the selected cities. San Francisco, 70 and 52. San Francisco Airport, 73 and 53. Redwood City, 83 and 54. Oakland, 77 and 54. Fremont, 82 and 55. Concord, 91 and 55. Livermore, 89 and 55. San Rafael, 82 and 52. Santa Rosa, 87 and 53. Napa, 85 and 53. Fairfield, 89 and 56. These are the 6 a.m. Pacific Daylight Time observations for the San Francisco and Monterey Bay areas on Monday, June 1st. At San Francisco Airport, it was clear, temperature 53, dew point 49, relative humidity 86%, west wind at 5 miles an hour, pressure 29.93 inches and rising. At Oakland Airport, it was clear, temperature 52, dew point 50, relative humidity 93%, north wind at 3 miles an hour, pressure 29.93 inches and steady. At San Jose Airport, it was clear, temperature 57, dew point 50, relative humidity 77%, calm, pressure 29.93 inches and rising. At Santa Rosa, fog was reported, temperature 49, calm, pressure 29.92 and rising. At Concord, it was clear, temperature 56, calm. At Livermore, it was clear, temperature 54, calm. At Monterey, fog was reported, reducing the visibility to 1/4 of a mile, temperature 50, calm, pressure 29.94 and steady. At Salinas, fog was reported, reducing the visibility to 1/4 of a mile, temperature 50, dew point 49, relative humidity 96%, calm. Here are some observations around California and western Nevada. At Los Angeles, haze was reported, with a temperature of 63. It was clear, with a temperature of 55 at Sacramento, 52 at Reno, and 32 at Truckee. Under clear skies, South Lake Tahoe reported 32, Blue Canyon reported 53, and Mammoth Lakes reported 36. At San Diego, it was cloudy, with a temperature of 64. 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This broadcast originates from the National Weather Service office located in Monterey, California, and serves the South Bay and Monterey Bay Area, including the cities of San Jose, Monterey, Salinas, and Santa Cruz. Local temperature reports around San Francisco Bay for 6 a.m. Downtown San Francisco was 53 degrees. Oakland Museum was 56 degrees. Redwood City was 52 degrees. San Rafael was 54 degrees. The following is an important beach hazard message from the National Weather Service. Issued at 4:31 a.m. Pacific Daylight Time. Beach hazard statement remains in effect through Tuesday morning. What? Increased risk of sneaker waves and strong rip currents due to long period southwest swell. Where? Beaches along the Pacific coast. When? Now through 5 a.m. Tuesday. Impacts, dangerous swimming and surfing conditions and localized beach erosion can be expected. Sneaker waves can sweep across the shoreline without warning, pulling people into the sea from rocks, jetties and beaches. Stay off of jetties, piers, rocks, and other waterside infrastructure. Remain out of the water to avoid hazardous surf and never turn your back on the ocean. Monitor local weather, surf and tide forecasts at www.weather.gov/mtr. The area forecast for the South Bay, including the San Jose metro area and the Santa Clara Valley. For today, mostly sunny. Highs in the upper 70s by the bay, 80s to lower 90s inland. Northwest winds 5 to 10 miles per hour. For tonight,
tonight, partly cloudy. Lows in the 50s. Northwest winds 5 to 10 miles per hour until midnight, becoming light. And on Tuesday, partly cloudy in the morning, then becoming mostly sunny. Highs in the mid-70s by the bay to the 80s inland. Light winds, becoming west 5 to 10 miles per hour in the afternoon. For Tuesday night, mostly clear until midnight, then becoming partly cloudy. Lows in the 50s. West winds 5 to 10 miles per hour. For Wednesday, partly cloudy in the morning, then becoming sunny. Highs in the mid-70s by the bay, upper 70s to mid-80s inland. West winds up to 5 miles per hour, increasing to 5 to 15 miles per hour in the afternoon. And on Wednesday night, mostly clear. Lows in the lower 50s. For Thursday, mostly sunny in the morning, then becoming sunny. Highs from the lower 70s to mid-80s. For Thursday night, clear. Lows in the 50s. Friday and Friday night, mostly clear. Highs from the lower 70s to mid-80s. Lows in the lower 50s. Saturday through Sunday, mostly clear. Highs from the upper 60s to lower 80s. Lows near 50. High temperatures today and lows tonight for the selected cities: San Jose, 84 and 56, Mountain View, 78 and 55, Morgan Hill, 89 and 54. The area forecast for the Monterey Bay and Salinas Valley: dense fog advisory in effect until 9 a.m. Pacific Daylight Time this morning. Beach hazards statement in effect through late tonight. For today, partly cloudy in the morning, then becoming mostly sunny. Highs in the upper 60s at the coast to the mid-80s inland. West winds 5 to 10 miles per hour. For tonight, partly cloudy. Lows in the lower 50s. West winds 5 to 10 miles per hour. And on Tuesday, partly cloudy in the morning, then becoming mostly sunny. Highs in the upper 60s at the coast to the mid-80s inland. Light winds, becoming west 5 to 10 miles per hour in the afternoon. For Tuesday night, mostly clear until midnight, then becoming partly cloudy. Lows in the lower 50s. West winds 5 to 10 miles per hour. For Wednesday, partly cloudy in the morning, then becoming mostly sunny. Highs in the upper 60s at the coast to the mid-80s inland. West winds up to 5 miles per hour, increasing to 5 to 15 miles per hour in the afternoon. And on Wednesday night, mostly clear until midnight, then becoming partly cloudy. Lows in the lower 50s. For Thursday, partly cloudy in the morning, then becoming sunny. Highs from the upper 60s to lower 80s. For Thursday night, mostly clear. Lows in the lower 50s. And on Friday, partly cloudy in the morning, then becoming mostly sunny. Highs from the upper 60s to lower 80s for Friday night, mostly clear. Lows in the lower 50s for Saturday. Partly cloudy in the morning, then becoming mostly sunny. Highs 60s and 70s, and on Saturday night, mostly clear. Lows in the upper 40s for Sunday. Partly cloudy. Highs from the mid-60s to upper 70s. High temperatures today and lows tonight for the selected cities: Santa Cruz, 78 and 52, Monterey, 69 and 52, Salinas, 73 and 52, Hollister, 82 and 52, King City, 85 and 53. The following is an important weather message from the National Weather Service. Dense fog advisory in effect until 9 a.m. Pacific Daylight Time this morning. What? Visibility down to a quarter to half a mile in dense fog. Where? Southern Monterey Bay and the Big Sur Coast. When? Until 9 a.m. Pacific Daylight Time this morning. Impacts: low visibility could make driving conditions hazardous. If driving, slow down, use your headlights, and leave plenty of distance ahead of you. The weather overview for the Bay Area and Central Coast: long period southwest swell will result in an increased risk of sneaker waves and rip currents through Tuesday morning. Today will be the warmest day of the week for most locations. Slightly cooler temperatures by the end of the week. Into the weekend, the extended forecast.

for the Bay Area and Central Coast, Thursday and Thursday night, mostly clear. High 60 to 90. Lows 50 to 65. Friday and Friday night, mostly clear. High 60 to 85. Lows 45 to 60. Saturday and Saturday night, mostly clear. Highs 55 to 80. Lows 45 to 55. Sunday and Sunday night, mostly clear. High 60 to 80. Lows 45 to 60. Monday and Monday night, partly cloudy. High 60 to 85. Lows 50 to 60. Sunrise, sunset, and tidal information for the San Francisco Bay Area for Monday, June 1. The sunrise today, 5:50 a.m. The sunset tonight, 8:25 p.m. Tidal data at the Golden Gate for today. Low tide, 6:57 a.m. at -076 feet. High tide, 2:33 p.m. at 4.39 feet. Low tide, 6:34 p.m. at 3.32 feet. Here are the buoy observations for 7 a.m. Pacific Daylight Time. An offshore buoy 6, winds south at 19 knots, gusting to 23, pressure 1,022.9 millibars. An offshore buoy 59, winds north at 17 knots, gusting to 21, water temperature 60, pressure 1,023.8 millibars. At buoy 14 near Point Arena, winds north at 10 knots, water temperature 51, pressure 1,014.5 millibars. At buoy 13 near Bodega Bay, winds northwest at 14 knots, pressure 1,013.5 millibars. At Point Reyes Wave Rider buoy, water temperature 53, seas 11 feet, every 10 seconds. At San Francisco Bar buoy, water temperature 55, seas 6 feet, every 11 seconds. At San Francisco buoy, winds northwest at 8 knots, water temperature 53, swell 6 feet, every 10 seconds. At Half Moon Bay buoy, winds northwest 10 knots, water temperature 55, pressure 1,014.3 millibars, seas 6 feet, every 10 seconds. At Monterey buoy, winds northwest at 10 knots, water temperature 55, pressure 1,014.0 millibars. At Point Sur, Wave Rider buoy, water temperature 54, seas 9 feet, every 11 seconds. At Cape San Martin buoy, winds northwest at 17 knots, gusting to 21, water temperature 60, pressure 1,014.1 millibars. Synopsis for the Central California coast and bays, including the Monterey Bay, Greater Farallones, and Cordell Bank National Marine Sanctuaries, dense fog has developed within Monterey Bay and is expected to linger through the morning. Mariners should navigate with caution and consider delaying travel until conditions improve. Fresh to strong northerly winds gradually decrease through the morning, with moderate to fresh winds expected by Monday afternoon. Seas subside below 10 feet as winds decrease by Monday afternoon. Moderate to fresh northerly winds continue through Tuesday before building seas, strong northerly winds, and gale force gusts return starting midweek. The marine forecast for San Pablo Bay, Suisun Bay, the West Delta, and the San Francisco Bay north of the Bay Bridge. For today, southwest wind around 5 knots, rising to 5 to 10 knots this afternoon. For tonight, southwest wind 5 to 10 knots. For Tuesday, southwest wind 5 to 10 knots, rising to 10 to 15 knots in the afternoon. The marine forecast for Monterey Bay. Dense fog advisory in effect until 9 a.m. Pacific Daylight Time this morning. For today, northwest wind around 5 knots, backing to west this afternoon. Seas 3 to 5 feet. Dense fog in the morning with visibilities down to 1/2 nautical miles or below. Wave detail, northwest 4 feet at 10 seconds. For tonight, west wind 5 to 10 knots, becoming northwest after midnight. Seas 3 to 4 feet. Wave detail, northwest 3 feet at 9 seconds. For Tuesday, west wind around 5 knots, rising to 5 to 10 knots in the afternoon. Seas around 3 feet. Wave detail, west 3 feet at 9 seconds.

at 17 seconds. The area forecast for the peninsula, North Bay, and East Bay. Beach hazards statement in effect through late tonight. For today, mostly sunny. Highs in the lower 70s at the coast to the upper 80s inland. West winds 5 to 10 miles per hour. For tonight, partly cloudy. Lows from the upper 40s to mid 50s. West winds 5 to 10 miles per hour. And on Tuesday, partly cloudy in the morning, then becoming mostly sunny. Highs in the upper 60s at the coast to the mid 80s inland. Southwest winds up to 5 miles per hour, becoming west 5 to 15 miles per hour in the afternoon. For Tuesday night, partly cloudy. Lows from the upper 40s to mid 50s. West winds 5 to 15 miles per hour. For Wednesday, partly cloudy in the morning, then becoming mostly sunny. Highs in the lower 70s at the coast to the lower 80s inland. West winds 5 to 15 miles per hour. And on Wednesday night, mostly clear. Breezy. Lows from the 40s to upper 50s. For Thursday, mostly sunny in the morning, then becoming sunny. Highs from the upper 60s to lower 80s. For Thursday night, clear. Lows from the 40s to upper 50s. Friday and Friday night, mostly clear. Highs from the mid-60s to lower 80s. Lows from the upper 40s to mid-50s. Saturday through Sunday, mostly clear. Breezy. Highs 60s and 70s. Lows from the 40s to mid-50s. High temperatures today and lows tonight for the selected cities. San Francisco, 70 and 52. San Francisco Airport, 73 and 53. Redwood City, 83 and 54. Oakland, 77 and 54. Fremont, 82 and 55. Concord, 91 and 55. Livermore, 89 and 55. San Rafael, 82 and 52. Santa Rosa, 87 and 53. Napa, 85 and 53. Fairfield, 89 and 56. These are the 7 a.m. Pacific Daylight Time observations for the San Francisco and Monterey Bay areas on Monday, June 1st. At San Francisco Airport, it was sunny, temperature 55, dew point 50, relative humidity 83%, west wind at 6 miles an hour, pressure 29.94 inches and rising. At Oakland Airport, it was sunny, temperature 56, dew point 53, relative humidity 90%, calm, pressure 29.94 inches and rising. At San Jose Airport, it was sunny, temperature 58, dew point 48, relative humidity 69%, southeast wind at 3 miles an hour, pressure 29.93 inches and steady. At Santa Rosa, it was sunny, temperature 51, calm, pressure 29.93 and rising. At Concord, it was sunny, temperature 57, calm. At Livermore, it was sunny, temperature 56, calm. At Monterey, fog was reported, reducing the visibility to 1/4 of a mile, temperature 51, calm, pressure 29.95 and rising. At Salinas, fog was reported, temperature 51, dew point 50, relative humidity 96%, calm. Here are some observations around California and western Nevada. It was sunny, with a temperature of 61 at Sacramento, 54 at Reno, and 37 at Truckee. Under sunny skies, South Lake Tahoe reported 35, Blue Canyon reported 55, and Mammoth Lakes reported 41. It was cloudy, with a temperature of 63 at Los Angeles, and 64 at San Diego. These are the 7 a.m. Pacific Daylight Time observations for the San Francisco and Monterey Bay areas, on Monday, June 1st. At San Francisco Airport, it was sunny, temperature 55, dew point 50, relative humidity 83%, west wind at 6 miles an hour, pressure 29.94 inches and rising. At Oakland Airport, it was sunny, temperature 56, dew point 53, relative humidity 90%, calm, pressure 29.94 inches and rising. At San Jose Airport, it was sunny, temperature 58, dew point 48, relative humidity

69%. Southeast wind at 3 miles an hour. Pressure 29.93 inches and steady. At Santa Rosa, it was sunny, temperature 51, calm, pressure 29.93 and rising. At Concord, it was sunny, temperature 57, calm. At Livermore, it was sunny, temperature 56, calm. At Monterey, fog was reported, reducing the visibility to 1/4 of a mile, temperature 51, calm, pressure 29.95 and rising. At Salinas, fog was reported, temperature 51, dew point 50, relative humidity 96%, calm. Here are some observations around California and western Nevada. It was sunny, with a temperature of 61 at Sacramento, 54 at Reno, and 37 at Truckee. Under sunny skies, South Lake Tahoe reported 35, Blue Canyon reported 55, and Mammoth Lakes reported 41. It was cloudy, with a temperature of 63 at Los Angeles, and 64 at San Diego. Local temperature reports around San Francisco Bay for 7 a.m. Downtown San Francisco was 53 degrees. Oakland Museum was 55 degrees. Redwood City was 52 degrees. San Rafael was 53 degrees. The following is an important beach hazard message from the National Weather Service. Issued at 4:31 a.m. Pacific Daylight Time. Beach hazard statement remains in effect through Tuesday morning. What? Increased risk of sneaker waves and strong rip currents due to long period southwest swell. Where? Beaches along the Pacific coast. When? Now through 5 a.m. Tuesday. Impacts, dangerous swimming and surfing conditions and localized beach erosion can be expected. Sneaker waves can sweep across the shoreline without warning, pulling people into the sea from rocks, jetties and beaches. Stay off of jetties, piers, rocks, and other waterside infrastructure. Remain out of the water to avoid hazardous surf and never turn your back on the ocean. Monitor local weather, surf and tide forecast at www.weather.gov/mtr. The area forecast for the South Bay, including the San Jose metro area and the Santa Clara Valley. For today, mostly sunny. Highs in the upper 70s by the bay, 80s to lower 90s inland. Northwest winds 5 to 10 miles per hour. For tonight, partly cloudy. Lows in the 50s. Northwest winds 5 to 10 miles per hour until midnight, becoming light. And on Tuesday, partly cloudy in the morning then becoming mostly sunny. Highs in the mid 70s by the bay to the 80s inland. Light winds, becoming west 5 to 10 miles per hour in the afternoon. For Tuesday night, mostly clear until midnight then becoming partly cloudy. Lows in the 50s. West winds 5 to 10 miles per hour. For Wednesday, partly cloudy in the morning then becoming sunny. Highs in the mid 70s by the bay, upper 70s to mid 80s inland. West winds up to 5 miles per hour increasing to 5 to 15 miles per hour in the afternoon. And on Wednesday night, mostly clear. Lows in the lower 50s. For Thursday, mostly sunny in the morning then becoming sunny. Highs from the lower 70s to mid 80s. For Thursday night, clear. Lows in the 50s. Friday and Friday night, mostly clear. Highs from the lower 70s to mid 80s. Lows in the lower 50s Saturday through Sunday. Mostly clear. Highs from the upper 60s to lower 80s. Lows near 50. High temperatures today and lows tonight for the selected cities: San Jose, 84 and 56, Mountain View, 78 and 55, Morgan Hill, 89 and 54. The area forecast for the Monterey Bay and Salinas Valley: dense fog advisory in effect until 9 a.m. Pacific Daylight Time this morning. Beach hazard statement in effect through late tonight. For today, partly cloudy in the morning then becoming mostly sunny. Highs in the upper 60s at the coast of the mid 80s inland. West winds 5 to 10 miles per hour. For tonight, partly

cloudy. Lows in the lower 50s. West winds 5 to 10 miles per hour. And on Tuesday, partly cloudy in the morning, then becoming mostly sunny. Highs in the upper 60s at the coast of the mid-80s inland. Light winds, becoming west 5 to 10 miles per hour in the afternoon. For Tuesday night, mostly clear until midnight, then becoming partly cloudy. Lows in the lower 50s. West winds 5 to 10 miles per hour. For Wednesday, partly cloudy in the morning, then becoming mostly sunny. Highs in the upper 60s at the coast of the mid-80s inland. West winds up to 5 miles per hour, increasing to 5 to 15 miles per hour in the afternoon. And on Wednesday night, mostly clear until midnight, then becoming partly cloudy. Lows in the lower 50s. For Thursday, partly cloudy in the morning, then becoming sunny. Highs from the upper 60s to lower 80s. For Thursday night, mostly clear. Lows in the lower 50s. And on Friday, partly cloudy in the morning, then becoming mostly sunny. Highs from the upper 60s to lower 80s for Friday night, mostly clear. Lows in the lower 50s for Saturday. Partly cloudy in the morning, then becoming mostly sunny. Highs 60s and 70s, and on Saturday night, mostly clear. Lows in the upper 40s for Sunday. Partly cloudy. Highs from the mid-60s to upper 70s. High temperatures today and lows tonight for the selected cities: Santa Cruz, 78 and 52, Monterey, 69 and 52, Salinas, 73 and 52, Hollister, 82 and 52, King City, 85 and 53. The following is an important weather message from the National Weather Service. Dense fog advisory in effect until 9 a.m. Pacific Daylight Time this morning. What? Visibility down to a quarter to half a mile in dense fog. Where? Southern Monterey Bay and the Big Sur Coast. When? Until 9 a.m. Pacific Daylight Time this morning. Impacts. Low visibility could make driving conditions hazardous. If driving, slow down, use your headlights, and leave plenty of distance ahead of you. The weather overview for the Bay Area and Central Coast: long period southwest swell will result in an increased risk of sneaker waves and rip currents through Tuesday morning. Today will be the warmest day of the week for most locations. Slightly cooler temperatures by the end of the week. Into the weekend, the extended forecast for the Bay Area and Central Coast: Thursday and Thursday night, mostly clear. High 60 to 90. Lows 50 to 65. Friday and Friday night, mostly clear. High 60 to 85. Lows 45 to 60. Saturday and Saturday night, mostly clear. Highs 55 to 80. Lows 45 to 55. Sunday and Sunday night, mostly clear. High 60 to 80. Lows 45 to 60. Monday and Monday night, partly cloudy. High 60 to 85. Lows 50 to 60. Sunrise, sunset, and tidal information for the San Francisco Bay Area for Monday, June 1. The sunrise today, 5:50 a.m. The sunset tonight, 8:25 p.m. Tidal data at the Golden Gate for today. Low tide, 6:57 a.m. at -076 feet. High tide, 2:33 p.m. at 4.39 feet. Low tide, 6:34 p.m. at 3.32 feet. Here are the buoy observations for 7 a.m. Pacific Daylight Time. An offshore buoy 6, winds south at 19 knots, gusting to 23, pressure 1,022.9 millibars. An offshore buoy 59, winds north at 17 knots, gusting to 21, water temperature 60, pressure 1,023.8 millibars. At Point Arena buoy, winds north 10 knots, water temperature 51, pressure 1,014.5 millibars, seas 10 feet, every 10 seconds. At buoy 13 near Bodega Bay, winds northwest at 14 knots, pressure 1,013.5 millibars. At Point Reyes Wave Rider buoy, water temperature 53, seas 11 feet, every 10 seconds. At San Francisco Bar buoy,

temperature 55, sees 6 feet every 11 seconds. At San Francisco Bay, winds northwest at 8 knots, water temperature 53, swell 6 feet every 10 seconds. At Half Moon Bay, buoy winds northwest 10 knots, water temperature 55, pressure 1014.3 millibars, seas 6 feet, every 10 seconds. At Monterey Bay, buoy winds northwest 10 knots, water temperature 55, pressure 1014.1 millibars, seas 9 feet, every 11 seconds. At Point Sur, wave rider buoy water temperature 54, seas 9 feet, every 11 seconds. At Cape San Martin, buoy winds northwest 16 knots, gusting to 21, water temperature 60, pressure 1014.2 millibars. Seas 9 feet, every 10 seconds. Synopsis for the Central California coast and bays, including the Monterey Bay, Greater Farallones, and Cordell Bank National Marine Sanctuaries, dense fog has developed within Monterey Bay and is expected to linger through the morning. Mariners should navigate with caution and consider delaying travel until conditions improve. Fresh to strong northerly winds gradually decrease through the morning, with moderate to fresh winds expected by Monday afternoon. Seas subside below 10 feet as winds decrease by Monday afternoon. Moderate to fresh northerly winds continue through Tuesday before building seas, strong northerly winds, and gale force gusts return starting midweek. The marine forecast for San Pablo Bay, Suisun Bay, the West Delta, and the San Francisco Bay north of the Bay Bridge. For today, southwest wind around 5 knots, rising to 5 to 10 knots this afternoon. For tonight, southwest wind 5 to 10 knots. For Tuesday, southwest wind 5 to 10 knots, rising to 10 to 15 knots in the afternoon. The marine forecast for Monterey Bay. Dense fog advisory in effect until 9 a.m. Pacific Daylight Time this morning. For today, northwest wind around 5 knots, backing to west this afternoon. Seas 3 to 5 feet. Dense fog in the morning with visibilities down to 1/2 nautical miles or below. Wave detail, northwest 4 feet at 10 seconds. For tonight, west wind 5 to 10 knots, becoming northwest after midnight. Seas 3 to 4 feet. Wave detail, northwest 3 feet at 9 seconds. For Tuesday, west wind around 5 knots, rising to 5 to 10 knots in the afternoon. Seas around 3 feet. Wave detail, west 3 feet at 9 seconds. The coastal waters forecast from Pigeon Point to Point Pinos out to 10 nautical miles. For today, northwest wind 5 to 10 knots. Seas 4 to 6 feet. Wave detail, northwest 6 feet at 10 seconds and south 2 feet at 18 seconds. For tonight, northwest wind 5 to 10 knots, easing to around 5 knots after midnight. Seas 4 to 5 feet. Wave detail, northwest 5 feet at 9 seconds and south 2 feet at 18 seconds. Patchy dense fog after midnight. For Tuesday, northwest wind 5 to 10 knots. Seas 4 to 5 feet. Wave detail, northwest 4 feet at 9 seconds and south 2 feet at 17 seconds. 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This broadcast originates from the National Weather Service office located in Monterey, California, and serves the South Bay and Monterey Bay area, including the city of San Jose, Monterey, Salinas, and Santa Cruz. The area forecast for the Peninsula, North Bay, and East Bay. Beach hazards statement in effect through late tonight. For today, mostly sunny. Highs in the lower 70s at the coast to the upper 80s inland. West winds 5 to 10 miles per hour. For tonight, partly cloudy. Lows from the upper 40s to mid 50s. West winds 5 to 10 miles per hour. And on Tuesday, partly cloudy in the morning, then becoming mostly sunny. Highs in the upper 60s at the coast to the mid 80s inland. Southwest winds up to 5.

coming west 5 to 15 miles per hour in the afternoon. For Tuesday night, partly cloudy. Lows from the upper 40s to mid 50s. West winds 5 to 15 miles per hour. For Wednesday, partly cloudy in the morning, then becoming mostly sunny. Highs in the lower 70s at the coast to the lower 80s inland. West winds 5 to 15 miles per hour. And on Wednesday night, mostly clear. Breezy. Lows from the 40s to upper 50s. For Thursday, mostly sunny in the morning, then becoming sunny. Highs from the upper 60s to lower 80s. For Thursday night, clear. Lows from the 40s to upper 50s. Friday and Friday night, mostly clear. Highs from the mid-60s to lower 80s. Lows from the upper 40s to mid-50s. Saturday through Sunday, mostly clear. Breezy. Highs 60s and 70s. Lows from the 40s to mid-50s. High temperatures today and lows tonight for the selected cities. San Francisco, 70 and 52. San Francisco Airport, 73 and 53. Redwood City, 83 and 54. Oakland, 77 and 54. Fremont, 82 and 55, Concord, 91 and 55, Livermore, 89 and 55, San Rafael, 82 and 52, Santa Rosa, 87 and 53, Napa, 85 and 53, Fairfield, 89 and 56. These are the 7 a.m. Pacific Daylight Time observations for the San Francisco and Monterey Bay areas on Monday, June 1st. At San Francisco Airport, it was sunny, temperature 55, dew point 50, relative humidity 83%, west wind at 6 miles an hour, pressure 29.94 inches and rising. At Oakland Airport, it was sunny, temperature 56, dew point 53, relative humidity 90%, calm, pressure 29.94 inches and rising. At San Jose Airport, it was sunny, temperature 58, dew point 48, relative humidity 69%, southeast wind at 3 miles an hour, pressure 29.93 inches and steady. At Santa Rosa, it was sunny, temperature 51, calm, pressure 29.93 and rising. At Concord, it was sunny, temperature 57, calm. At Livermore, it was sunny, temperature 56, calm. At Monterey, fog was reported, reducing the visibility to 1/4 of a mile, temperature 51, calm, pressure 29.95 and rising. At Salinas, fog was reported, temperature 51, dew point 50, relative humidity 96%, calm. Here are some observations around California and western Nevada. It was sunny, with a temperature of 61 at Sacramento, 54 at Reno, and 37 at Truckee. Under sunny skies, South Lake Tahoe reported 35, Blue Canyon reported 55, and Mammoth Lakes reported 41. It was cloudy, with a temperature of 63 at Los Angeles, and 64 at San Diego. Local temperature reports around San Francisco Bay for 7 a.m. Downtown San Francisco was 53 degrees. Oakland Museum was 55 degrees. Redwood City was 52 degrees. San Rafael was 53 degrees. The following is an important beach hazard message from the National Weather Service. Issued at 4:31 a.m. Pacific Daylight Time. Beach hazard statement remains in effect through Tuesday morning. What? Increased risk of sneaker waves and strong rip currents due to long period southwest swell. Where? Beaches along the Pacific coast. When? Now through 5 a.m. Tuesday. Impacts, dangerous swimming and surfing conditions and localized beach erosion can be expected. Sneaker waves can sweep across the shoreline without warning, pulling people into the sea from rocks, jetties and beaches. Stay off of jetties, piers, rocks, and other waterside infrastructure. 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Monitor local weather, surf and tide forecast at www.weather.gov/mtr. Monitor local weather,
Surf and tide forecast at www.weather.gov/mtr. The area forecast for the South Bay, including the San Jose metro area and the Santa Clara Valley. For today, mostly sunny. Highs in the upper 70s by the bay, 80s to lower 90s inland. Northwest winds 5 to 10 miles per hour. For tonight, partly cloudy. Lows in the 50s. Northwest winds 5 to 10 miles per hour until midnight, becoming light. And on Tuesday, partly cloudy in the morning, then becoming mostly sunny. Highs in the mid-70s by the bay to the 80s inland. Light winds, becoming west 5 to 10 miles per hour in the afternoon. For Tuesday night, mostly clear until midnight, then becoming partly cloudy. Lows in the 50s. West winds 5 to 10 miles per hour. For Wednesday, partly cloudy in the morning, then becoming sunny. Highs in the mid-70s by the bay, upper 70s to mid-80s inland. West winds up to 5 miles per hour, increasing to 5 to 15 miles per hour in the afternoon. And on Wednesday night, mostly clear. Lows in the lower 50s. For Thursday, mostly sunny in the morning, then becoming sunny. Highs from the lower 70s to mid-80s. For Thursday night, clear. Lows in the 50s. Friday and Friday night, mostly clear. Highs from the lower 70s to mid-80s. Lows in the lower 50s. Saturday through Sunday, mostly clear. Highs from the upper 60s to lower 80s. Lows near 50. High temperatures today and lows tonight for the selected cities: San Jose, 84 and 56, Mountain View, 78 and 55, Morgan Hill, 89 and 54. The area forecast for the Monterey Bay and Salinas Valley: dense fog advisory in effect until 9 a.m. Pacific Daylight Time this morning. Beach hazards statement in effect through late tonight. For today, partly cloudy in the morning, then becoming mostly sunny. Highs in the upper 60s at the coast to the mid-80s inland. West winds 5 to 10 miles per hour. For tonight, partly cloudy. Lows in the lower 50s. West winds 5 to 10 miles per hour. And on Tuesday, partly cloudy in the morning, then becoming mostly sunny. Highs in the upper 60s at the coast of the mid-80s inland. Light winds, becoming west 5 to 10 miles per hour in the afternoon. For Tuesday night, mostly clear until midnight, then becoming partly cloudy. Lows in the lower 50s. West winds 5 to 10 miles per hour. For Wednesday, partly cloudy in the morning, then becoming mostly sunny. Highs in the upper 60s at the coast of the mid-80s inland. West winds up to 5 miles per hour, increasing to 5 to 15 miles per hour in the afternoon. And on Wednesday night, mostly clear until midnight, then becoming partly cloudy. Lows in the lower 50s. For Thursday, partly cloudy in the morning, then becoming sunny. Highs from the upper 60s to lower 80s. For Thursday night, mostly clear. Lows in the lower 50s. And on Friday, partly cloudy in the morning, then becoming mostly sunny. Highs from the upper 60s to lower 80s for Friday night, mostly clear. Lows in the lower 50s for Saturday. Partly cloudy in the morning, then becoming mostly sunny. Highs 60s and 70s, and on Saturday night, mostly clear. Lows in the upper 40s for Sunday. Partly cloudy. Highs from the mid-60s to upper 70s. High temperatures today and lows tonight for the selected cities: Santa Cruz, 78 and 52, Monterey, 69 and 52, Salinas, 73 and 52, Hollister, 82 and 52, King City, 85 and 53. The following is an important weather message from the National Weather Service. Dense fog advisory in effect until 9 a.m. Pacific Daylight Time this morning. What? Visibility down to a quarter to half a mile in dense fog. Where? Southern Monterey Bay and the Big Sur Coast. When? Until 9 a.m. Pacific Daylight Time this morning.
impacts. Low visibility could make driving conditions hazardous.

driving, slow down, use your headlights, and leave plenty of distance ahead of you. The weather overview for the Bay Area and Central Coast, long period southwest swell will result in an increased risk of sneaker waves and rip currents through Tuesday morning. Today will be the warmest day of the week for most locations, slightly cooler temperatures by the end of the week. Into the weekend, the extended forecast for the Bay Area and Central Coast, Thursday and Thursday night, mostly clear. High 60 to 90. Lows 50 to 65. Friday and Friday night, mostly clear. High 60 to 85. Lows 45 to 60. Saturday and Saturday night, mostly clear. Highs 55 to 80. Lows 45 to 55. Sunday and Sunday night, mostly clear. High 60 to 80. Lows 45 to 60. Monday and Monday night, partly cloudy. High 60 to 85. Lows 50 to 60. Sunrise, sunset, and tidal information for the San Francisco Bay Area for Monday, June 1. The sunrise today, 5:50 a.m. The sunset tonight, 8:25 p.m. Tidal data at the Golden Gate for today. Low tide, 6:57 a.m. at -076 feet. High tide, 2:33 p.m. at 4.39 feet. Low tide, 6:34 p.m. at 3.32 feet. Here are the buoy observations for 7 a.m. Pacific Daylight Time. An offshore buoy 6, wind south at 19 knots, gusting to 23, pressure 1,022.9 millibars. An offshore buoy 59, winds north at 17 knots, gusting to 21, water temperature 60, pressure 1,023.8 millibars. At Point Arena buoy, winds north 10 knots, water temperature 51, pressure 1,014.5 millibars, seas 10 feet, every 10 seconds. At buoy 13 near Bodega Bay, winds northwest at 14 knots, pressure 1,013.5 millibars. At Point Reyes Wave Rider buoy, water temperature 53, seas 11 feet, every 10 seconds. At San Francisco Bar buoy, water temperature 55, seas 6 feet, every 11 seconds. At San Francisco buoy, winds northwest at 8 knots, water temperature 53, swell 6 feet, every 10 seconds. At Half Moon Bay buoy, winds northwest 10 knots, water temperature 55, pressure 1,014.3 millibars, seas 6 feet, every 10 seconds. At Monterey Bay buoy, winds northwest 10 knots, water temperature 55, pressure 1,014.1 millibars, seas 9 feet, every 11 seconds. At Point Sur, Wave Rider buoy, water temperature 54, seas 9 feet, every 11 seconds. At Cape San Martin buoy, winds northwest 16 knots, gusting to 21, water temperature 60, pressure 1,014.2 millibars. Seas 9 feet, every 10 seconds. Synopsis for the Central California coast and bays, including the Monterey Bay, Greater Farallones, and Cordell Bank National Marine Sanctuaries, dense fog has developed within Monterey Bay and is expected to linger through the morning. Mariners should navigate with caution and consider delaying travel until conditions improve. Fresh to strong northerly winds gradually decrease through the morning, with moderate to fresh winds expected by Monday afternoon. Seas subside below 10 feet as winds decrease by Monday afternoon. Moderate to fresh northerly winds continue through Tuesday before building seas, strong northerly winds, and gale force gusts return starting midweek. The marine forecast for San Pablo Bay, Suisun Bay, the West Delta, and the San Francisco Bay north of the Bay Bridge. For today, southwest wind around 5 knots, rising to 5 to 10 knots this afternoon. For tonight, southwest wind 5 to 10 knots. For Tuesday, southwest wind 5 to 10 knots, rising to 10 to 15 knots in the afternoon. The marine forecast for Monterey Bay. Dense fog advisory in effect until 9 a.m. Pacific Daylight Time this morning. For today, northwest wind around 5 knots, backing to west this afternoon. Seas 3 to 5 feet. Dense fog in the morning with visibilities.

down to 1/2 nautical miles or below. Wave detail, northwest 4 feet at 10 seconds. For tonight, west wind 5 to 10 knots, becoming northwest after midnight. Seas 3 to 4 feet. Wave detail, northwest 3 feet at 9 seconds. For Tuesday, west wind around 5 knots, rising to 5 to 10 knots in the afternoon. Seas around 3 feet. Wave detail, west 3 feet at 9 seconds. The coastal waters forecast from Pigeon Point to Point Pinos out to 10 nautical miles. For today, northwest wind 5 to 10 knots. Seas 4 to 6 feet. Wave detail, northwest 6 feet at 10 seconds and south 2 feet at 18 seconds. For tonight, northwest wind 5 to 10 knots, easing to around 5 knots after midnight. Seas 4 to 5 feet. Wave detail, northwest 5 feet at 9 seconds and south 2 feet at 18 seconds. Patchy dense fog after midnight. For Tuesday, northwest wind 5 to 10 knots. Seas 4 to 5 feet. Wave detail, northwest 4 feet at 9 seconds and south 2 feet at 17 seconds. The area forecast for the peninsula, North Bay, and East Bay. Beach hazards statement in effect through late tonight. For today, mostly sunny. Highs in the lower 70s at the coast to the upper 80s inland. West winds 5 to 10 miles per hour. For tonight, partly cloudy. Lows from the upper 40s to mid 50s. West winds 5 to 10 miles per hour. And on Tuesday, partly cloudy in the morning, then becoming mostly sunny. Highs in the upper 60s at the coast of the mid 80s inland. Southwest winds up to 5 miles per hour, becoming west 5 to 15 miles per hour in the afternoon. For Tuesday night, partly cloudy. Lows from the upper 40s to mid 50s. West winds 5 to 15 miles per hour. For Wednesday, partly cloudy in the morning, then becoming mostly sunny. Highs in the lower 70s at the coast to the lower 80s inland. West winds 5 to 15 miles per hour. And on Wednesday night, mostly clear. Breezy. Lows from the 40s to upper 50s. For Thursday, mostly sunny in the morning, then becoming sunny. Highs from the upper 60s to lower 80s. For Thursday night, clear. Lows from the 40s to upper 50s. Friday and Friday night, mostly clear. Highs from the mid 60s to lower 80s. Lows from the upper 40s to mid 50s. Saturday through Sunday, mostly clear. Breezy. Highs 60s and 70s. Lows from the 40s to mid 50s. High temperatures today and lows tonight for the selected cities: San Francisco, 70 and 52, San Francisco Airport, 73 and 53, Redwood City, 83 and 54, Oakland, 77 and 54, Fremont, 82 and 55, Concord, 91 and 55, Livermore, 89 and 55, San Rafael, 82 and 52, Santa Rosa, 87 and 53, Napa, 85 and 53, Fairfield, 89 and 56. These are the 7 a.m. Pacific Daylight Time observations for the San Francisco and Monterey Bay areas on Monday, June 1st. At San Francisco Airport, it was sunny, temperature 55, dew point 50, relative humidity 83%, west wind at 6 miles an hour, pressure 29.94 inches and rising. At Oakland Airport, it was sunny, temperature 56, dew point 53, relative humidity 90%, calm, pressure 29.94 inches and rising. At San Jose Airport, it was sunny, temperature 58, dew point 48, relative humidity 69%, southeast wind at 3 miles an hour, pressure 29.93 inches and steady. At Santa Rosa, it was sunny, temperature 51, calm, pressure 29.93 and rising. At Concord, it was sunny, temperature 57, calm. At Livermore, it was sunny, temperature 56, calm. At Monterey, fog was reported, reducing the visibility to 1/4 of a mile, temperature 50.

81, calm, pressure 29.95 and rising. At Salinas, fog was reported, temperature 51, dew point 50, relative humidity 96%, calm. Here are some observations around California and western Nevada. It was sunny, with a temperature of 61 at Sacramento, 54 at Reno, and 37 at Truckee. Under sunny skies, South Lake Tahoe reported 35, Blue Canyon reported 55, and Mammoth Lakes reported 41. It was cloudy, with a temperature of 63 at Los Angeles, and 64 at San Diego. Local temperature reports around San Francisco Bay for 7 a.m. Downtown San Francisco was 53 degrees. Oakland Museum was 55 degrees. Redwood City was 52 degrees. San Rafael was 53 degrees. The following is an important beach hazard message from the National Weather Service. Issued at 4:31 a.m. Pacific Daylight Time. Beach hazard statement remains in effect through Tuesday morning. What? Increased risk of sneaker waves and strong rip currents due to long period southwest swell. Where? Beaches along the Pacific coast. When? Now through 5 a.m. Tuesday. Impacts, dangerous swimming and surfing conditions and localized beach erosion can be expected. Sneaker waves can sweep across the shoreline without warning, pulling people into the sea from rocks, jetties and beaches. Stay off of jetties, piers, rocks, and other waterside infrastructure. Remain out of the water to avoid hazardous surf and never turn your back on the ocean. Monitor local weather, surf and tide forecast at www.weather.gov/mtr. The area forecast for the South Bay, including the San Jose metro area and the Santa Clara Valley. For today, mostly sunny. Highs in the upper 70s by the bay, 80s to lower 90s inland. Northwest winds 5 to 10 miles per hour. For tonight, partly cloudy. Lows in the 50s. Northwest winds 5 to 10 miles per hour until midnight, becoming light. And on Tuesday, partly cloudy in the morning then becoming mostly sunny. Highs in the mid-70s by the bay to the 80s inland. Light winds, becoming west 5 to 10 miles per hour in the afternoon. For Tuesday night, mostly clear until midnight then becoming partly cloudy. Lows in the 50s. West winds 5 to 10 miles per hour. For Wednesday, partly cloudy in the morning then becoming sunny. Highs in the mid-70s by the bay, upper 70s to mid-80s inland. West winds up to 5 miles per hour increasing to 5 to 15 miles per hour in the afternoon. And on Wednesday night, mostly clear. Lows in the lower 50s. For Thursday, mostly sunny in the morning then becoming sunny. Highs from the lower 70s to mid-80s. For Thursday night, clear. Lows in the 50s. Friday and Friday night, mostly clear. Highs from the lower 70s to mid-80s. Lows in the lower 50s Saturday through Sunday. Mostly clear. Highs from the upper 60s to lower 80s. Lows near 50. High temperatures today and lows tonight for the selected cities, San Jose, 84 and 56, Mountain View, 78 and 55, Morgan Hill, 89 and 54. The area forecast for the Monterey Bay and Salinas Valley? Dense fog advisory in effect until 9 a.m. Pacific Daylight Time this morning. Beach hazard statement in effect through late tonight. For today, partly cloudy in the morning then becoming mostly sunny. Highs in the upper 60s at the coast of the mid-80s inland. West winds 5 to 10 miles per hour. For tonight, partly cloudy. Lows in the lower 50s. West winds 5 to 10 miles per hour. And on Tuesday, partly cloudy in the morning then becoming mostly sunny. Highs in the upper 60s at the coast of the mid-80s inland. Light winds, becoming west 5 to 10 miles per hour in the afternoon. For Tuesday night, mostly clear until midnight then becoming partly cloudy. Lows in the lower 50s.

5 to 10 miles per hour. For Wednesday, partly cloudy in the morning, then becoming mostly sunny. Highs in the upper 60s at the coast of the mid-80s inland. West winds up to 5 miles per hour, increasing to 5 to 15 miles per hour in the afternoon. And on Wednesday night, mostly clear until midnight, then becoming partly cloudy. Lows in the lower 50s. For Thursday, partly cloudy in the morning, then becoming sunny. Highs from the upper 60s to lower 80s. For Thursday night, mostly clear. Lows in the lower 50s. And on Friday, partly cloudy in the morning, then becoming mostly sunny. Highs from the upper 60s to lower 80s for Friday night, mostly clear. Lows in the lower 50s for Saturday. Partly cloudy in the morning, then becoming mostly sunny. Highs 60s and 70s, and on Saturday night, mostly clear. Lows in the upper 40s for Sunday. Partly cloudy. Highs from the mid-60s to upper 70s. High temperatures today and lows tonight for the selected cities: Santa Cruz, 78 and 52, Monterrey, 69 and 52, Salinas, 73 and 52, Hollister, 82 and 52, King City, 85 and 53. 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This broadcast originates from the National Weather Service office located in Monterey, California, and serves the South Bay and Monterey Bay Area, including the city of San Jose, Monterey, Salinas, and Santa Cruz. The following is an important weather message from the National Weather Service. Dense fog advisory in effect until 9 a.m. Pacific Daylight Time this morning. What? Visibility down to a quarter to half a mile in dense fog. Where? Southern Monterey Bay and the Big Sur Coast. When? Until 9 a.m. Pacific Daylight Time this morning. Impacts. Low visibility could make driving conditions hazardous. If driving, slow down, use your headlights, and leave plenty of distance ahead of you. The weather overview for the Bay Area and Central Coast: long period southwest swell will result in an increased risk of sneaker waves and rip currents through Tuesday morning. Today will be the warmest day of the week for most locations. Slightly cooler temperatures by the end of the week. Into the weekend, the extended forecast for the Bay Area and Central Coast: Thursday and Thursday night, mostly clear. High 60 to 90. Lows 50 to 65. Friday and Friday night, mostly clear. High 60 to 85. Lows 45 to 60. Saturday and Saturday night, mostly clear. Highs 55 to 80. Lows 45 to 55. Sunday and Sunday night, mostly clear. High 60 to 80. Lows 45 to 60. Monday and Monday night, partly cloudy. High 60 to 85. Lows 50 to 60. Sunrise, sunset, and tidal information for the San Francisco Bay Area for Monday, June 1. The sunrise today, 5:50 a.m. The sunset tonight, 8:25 p.m. Tidal data at the Golden Gate for today. Low tide, 6:57 a.m. at -0.76 feet. High tide, 2:33 p.m. at 4.39 feet. Low tide, 6:34 p.m. at 3.32 feet. Here are the buoy observations for 7 a.m. Pacific Daylight Time. An offshore buoy 6, wind south at 19 knots, gusting to 23, pressure 1,022.9 millibars. An offshore buoy 59, winds north at 17 knots, gusting to 21, water temperature 60, pressure 1,023.8 millibars. At Point Arena buoy, winds north 10 knots, water temperature 51, pressure 1,014.5 millibars, seas 10 feet, every 10 seconds. At buoy 13 near Bodega Bay, winds northwest at 14 knots, pressure 1,013.5 millibars. At Point Reyes Wave Rider buoy, water temperature 53, seas 11 feet, every 10 seconds. At San Francisco Bar buoy, water temperature 55, seas 6 feet, every 11 seconds.
At San Francisco, buoy winds northwest at 8 knots. Water temperature 53. Swell 6 feet every 10 seconds. At Half Moon Bay, buoy winds northwest 10 knots. Water temperature 55. Pressure 1014.3 millibars. Seas 6 feet every 10 seconds. At Monterey Bay, buoy winds northwest 10 knots, water temperature 55, pressure 1014.1 millibars, seas 9 feet, every 11 seconds. At Point Sur, wave rider buoy water temperature 54, seas 9 feet, every 11 seconds. At Cape San Martin, buoy winds northwest 16 knots, gusting to 21, water temperature 60, pressure 1014.2 millibars. Seas 9 feet, every 10 seconds. Synopsis for the Central California coast and bays, including the Monterey Bay, Greater Farallones, and Cordell Bank National Marine Sanctuaries, dense fog has developed within Monterey Bay and is expected to linger through the morning. Mariners should navigate with caution and consider delaying travel until conditions improve. Fresh to strong northerly winds gradually decrease through the morning with moderate to fresh winds expected by Monday afternoon. Seas subside below 10 feet as winds decrease by Monday afternoon. Moderate to fresh northerly winds continue through Tuesday before building seas, strong northerly winds, and gale force gusts return starting midweek. The marine forecast for San Pablo Bay, Suisun Bay, the West Delta, and the San Francisco Bay north of the Bay Bridge. For today, southwest wind around 5 knots, rising to 5 to 10 knots this afternoon. For tonight, southwest wind 5 to 10 knots. For Tuesday, southwest wind 5 to 10 knots, rising to 10 to 15 knots in the afternoon. The marine forecast for Monterey Bay. Dense fog advisory in effect until 9 a.m. Pacific Daylight Time this morning. For today, northwest wind around 5 knots, backing to west this afternoon. Seas 3 to 5 feet. Dense fog in the morning with visibilities down to 1/2 nautical miles or below. Wave detail, northwest 4 feet at 10 seconds. For tonight, west wind 5 to 10 knots, becoming northwest after midnight. Seas 3 to 4 feet. Wave detail, northwest 3 feet at 9 seconds. For Tuesday, west wind around 5 knots, rising to 5 to 10 knots in the afternoon. Seas around 3 feet. Wave detail, west 3 feet at 9 seconds. The coastal waters forecast from Pigeon Point to Point Pinos out to 10 nautical miles. For today, northwest wind 5 to 10 knots. Seas 4 to 6 feet. Wave detail, northwest 6 feet at 10 seconds and south 2 feet at 18 seconds. For tonight, northwest wind 5 to 10 knots, easing to around 5 knots after midnight. Seas 4 to 5 feet. Wave detail, northwest 5 feet at 9 seconds and south 2 feet at 18 seconds. Patchy dense fog after midnight. For Tuesday, northwest wind 5 to 10 knots. Seas 4 to 5 feet. Wave detail, northwest 4 feet at 9 seconds and south 2 feet at 17 seconds. The area forecast for the peninsula, North Bay, and East Bay. Beach hazards statement in effect through late tonight. For today, mostly sunny. Highs in the lower 70s at the coast to the upper 80s inland. West winds 5 to 10 miles per hour. For tonight, partly cloudy. Lows from the upper 40s to mid 50s. West winds 5 to 10 miles per hour. And on Tuesday, partly cloudy in the morning, then becoming mostly sunny. Highs in the upper 60s at the coast of the mid 80s inland. Southwest winds up to 5 miles per hour, becoming west 5 to 15 miles per hour in the afternoon. For Tuesday night, partly cloudy. Lows from the upper 40s to mid 50s. West winds 5 to 15 miles per hour. For Wednesday, partly cloudy in the morning, then becoming mostly sunny. Highs in the lower 70s at the coast to the lower 80s inland. West winds 5 to 15 miles per hour. And on Wednesday night, mostly

40s to upper 50s. For Thursday, mostly sunny in the morning, then becoming sunny. Highs from the upper 60s to lower 80s. For Thursday night, clear. Lows from the 40s to upper 50s. Friday and Friday night, mostly clear. Highs from the mid-60s to lower 80s. Lows from the upper 40s to mid-50s. Saturday through Sunday, mostly clear. Breezy. Highs 60s and 70s. Lows from the 40s to mid-50s. High temperatures today and lows tonight for the selected cities. San Francisco, 70 and 52. San Francisco Airport, 73 and 53. Redwood City, 83 and 54. Oakland, 77 and 54. Fremont, 82 and 55, Concord, 91 and 55, Livermore, 89 and 55, San Rafael, 82 and 52, Santa Rosa, 87 and 53, Napa, 85 and 53, Fairfield, 89 and 56. These are the 8 a.m. Pacific Daylight Time observations for the San Francisco and Monterey Bay areas on Monday, June 1st. At San Francisco Airport, it was mostly sunny, temperature 59, dew point 51, relative humidity 75%, northwest wind at 5 miles an hour, pressure 29.94 inches and steady. At Oakland Airport, it was sunny, temperature 61, dew point 54, relative humidity 77%, calm, pressure 29.94 inches and steady. At San Jose Airport, it was sunny, temperature 61, dew point 49, relative humidity 64%, calm, pressure 29.93 inches and steady. At Santa Rosa, it was sunny, temperature 56, calm, pressure 29.94 and rising. At Concord, it was sunny, temperature 62, southeast wind at 3. At Livermore, it was sunny, temperature 60, calm. At Monterey, fog was reported, reducing the visibility to 1/4 of a mile, temperature 52, calm, pressure 29.95 and steady. At Salinas, fog was reported, temperature 54, dew point 51, relative humidity 90%, southeast wind at 3. Here are some observations around California and western Nevada. It was sunny, with a temperature of 65 at Sacramento, 58 at Reno, and 43 at Truckee. Under sunny skies, South Lake Tahoe reported 46, Blue Canyon reported 60, and Mammoth Lakes reported 52. It was cloudy, with a temperature of 65 at Los Angeles, and 64 at San Diego. The following is an important beach hazard message from the National Weather Service. Issued at 4:31 a.m. Pacific Daylight Time. Beach hazard statement remains in effect through Tuesday morning. What? Increased risk of sneaker waves and strong rip currents due to long period southwest swell. Where? Beaches along the Pacific coast. When? Now through 5 a.m. Tuesday. Impacts, dangerous swimming and surfing conditions and localized beach erosion can be expected. Sneaker waves can sweep across the shoreline without warning, pulling people into the sea from rocks, jetties and beaches. Stay off of jetties, piers, rocks, and other waterside infrastructure. Remain out of the water to avoid hazardous surf and never turn your back on the ocean. Monitor local weather, surf and tide forecasts at www.weather.gov/mtr. The area forecast for the South Bay, including the San Jose metro area and the Santa Clara Valley. For today, mostly sunny. Highs in the upper 70s by the bay, 80s to lower 90s inland. Northwest winds 5 to 10 miles per hour. For tonight, partly cloudy. Lows in the 50s. Northwest winds 5 to 10 miles per hour until midnight, becoming light. And on Tuesday, partly cloudy in the morning then becoming mostly sunny. Highs in the mid-70s by the bay to the 80s inland. Light winds, becoming west 5 to 10 miles per hour in the afternoon. For Tuesday night, mostly clear until midnight then becoming partly cloudy. Lows in the 50s.

70s to mid-80s lows in the lower 50s Saturday through Sunday. Mostly clear. Highs from the upper 60s to lower 80s lows near 50. High temperatures today and lows tonight for the selected cities: San Jose, 84 and 56, Mountain View, 78 and 55, Morgan Hill, 89 and 54. The area forecast for the Monterey Bay and Salinas Valley: dense fog advisory in effect until 9 a.m. Pacific Daylight Time this morning. Beach hazards statement in effect through late tonight. For today, partly cloudy in the morning, then becoming mostly sunny. Highs in the upper 60s at the coast of the mid-80s inland. West winds 5 to 10 miles per hour. For tonight, partly cloudy. Lows in the lower 50s. West winds 5 to 10 miles per hour. And on Tuesday, partly cloudy in the morning, then becoming mostly sunny. Highs in the upper 60s at the coast of the mid-80s inland. Light winds, becoming west 5 to 10 miles per hour in the afternoon. For Tuesday night, mostly clear until midnight, then becoming partly cloudy. Lows in the lower 50s. West winds 5 to 10 miles per hour. For Wednesday, partly cloudy in the morning, then becoming mostly sunny. Highs in the upper 60s at the coast of the mid-80s inland. West winds up to 5 miles per hour, increasing to 5 to 15 miles per hour in the afternoon. And on Wednesday night, mostly clear until midnight, then becoming partly cloudy. Lows in the lower 50s. For Thursday, partly cloudy in the morning, then becoming sunny. Highs from the upper 60s to lower 80s. For Thursday night, mostly clear. Lows in the lower 50s. And on Friday, partly cloudy in the morning, then becoming mostly sunny. Highs from the upper 60s to lower 80s for Friday night, mostly clear. Lows in the lower 50s for Saturday. Partly cloudy in the morning, then becoming mostly sunny. Highs 60s and 70s, and on Saturday night, mostly clear. Lows in the upper 40s for Sunday. Partly cloudy. Highs from the mid-60s to upper 70s. High temperatures today and lows tonight for the selected cities: Santa Cruz, 78 and 52, Monterey, 69 and 52, Salinas, 73 and 52, Hollister, 82 and 52, King City, 85 and 53. The following is an important weather message from the National Weather Service. Dense fog advisory in effect until 9 a.m. Pacific Daylight Time this morning. What? Visibility down to a quarter to half a mile in dense fog. Where? Southern Monterey Bay and the Big Sur Coast. When? Until 9 a.m. Pacific Daylight Time this morning. Impacts. Low visibility could make driving conditions hazardous. If driving, slow down, use your headlights, and leave plenty of distance ahead of you. The weather overview for the Bay Area and Central Coast: long period southwest swell will result in an increased risk of sneaker waves and rip currents through Tuesday morning. Today will be the warmest day of the week for most locations. Slightly cooler temperatures by the end of the week. Into the weekend, the extended forecast for the Bay Area and Central Coast: Thursday and Thursday night, mostly clear. High 60 to 90. Lows 50 to 65. Friday and Friday night, mostly clear. High 60 to 85. Lows 45 to 60. Saturday and Saturday night, mostly clear. Highs 55 to 80. Lows 45 to 55. Sunday and Sunday night, mostly clear. High 60 to 80. Lows 45 to 60. Monday and Monday night, partly cloudy. High 60 to 85. Lows 50 to 60. Sunrise, sunset, and tidal information for the San Francisco Bay Area for Monday, June 1. The sunrise today, 5:50 a.m. The sunset tonight, 8:25 p.m. Tidal data at the Golden Gate for today. Low tide, 6:57 a.m. at -076 feet. High tide, 2:33 p.m. at 4.39 feet. Low tide, 6:34 p.m. at 3.32 feet. Here are the buoy observations.

Pacific Daylight Time. An offshore buoy 6 winds south at 21 knots, gusting to 25, pressure 1,022.6 millibars. An offshore buoy 59, winds north 16 knots, water temperature 60, pressure 1,024.0 millibars, sea 7 feet, every 10 seconds. At Point Arena buoy, winds northwest 12 knots, water temperature 51, pressure 1,014.7 millibars, seas 8 feet, every 10 seconds. At buoy 13 near Bodega Bay, winds northwest at 14 knots, pressure 1,013.7 millibars. At Point Reyes Wave Rider buoy, water temperature 53, seas 10 feet, every 9 seconds. At San Francisco Bar buoy, water temperature 55, seas 5 feet, every 11 seconds. At San Francisco buoy, winds northwest at 8 knots, water temperature 53, swell 6 feet, every 11 seconds. At Half Moon Bay buoy, winds northwest 10 knots, water temperature 55, pressure 1,014.7 millibars, seas 6 feet, every 10 seconds. At Monterey Bay buoy, winds northwest 10 knots, water temperature 56, pressure 1,014.2 millibars, seas 9 feet, every 11 seconds. At Point Sur, Wave Rider buoy, water temperature 54, seas 9 feet, every 10 seconds. At Cape San Martin buoy, winds northwest at 14 knots, water temperature 60, pressure 1,014.4 millibars. Synopsis for the Central California coast and bays, including the Monterey Bay, Greater Farallones, and Cordell Bank National Marine Sanctuaries, dense fog has developed within Monterey Bay and is expected to linger through the morning. Mariners should navigate with caution and consider delaying travel until conditions improve. Fresh to strong northerly winds gradually decrease through the morning, with moderate to fresh winds expected by Monday afternoon. Seas subside below 10 feet as winds decrease by Monday afternoon. Moderate to fresh northerly winds continue through Tuesday before building seas, strong northerly winds, and gale force gusts return starting midweek. The marine forecast for San Pablo Bay, Suisun Bay, the West Delta, and the San Francisco Bay north of the Bay Bridge. For today, southwest wind around 5 knots, rising to 5 to 10 knots this afternoon. For tonight, southwest wind 5 to 10 knots. For Tuesday, southwest wind 5 to 10 knots, rising to 10 to 15 knots in the afternoon. The marine forecast for Monterey Bay. Dense fog advisory in effect until 9 a.m. Pacific Daylight Time this morning. For today, northwest wind around 5 knots, backing to west this afternoon. Seas 3 to 5 feet. Dense fog in the morning with visibilities down to 1/2 nautical miles or below. Wave detail, northwest 4 feet at 10 seconds. For tonight, west wind 5 to 10 knots, becoming northwest after midnight. Seas 3 to 4 feet. Wave detail, northwest 3 feet at 9 seconds. For Tuesday, west wind around 5 knots, rising to 5 to 10 knots in the afternoon. Seas around 3 feet. Wave detail, west 3 feet at 9 seconds. The coastal waters forecast from Pigeon Point to Point Pinos out to 10 nautical miles. For today, northwest wind 5 to 10 knots. Seas 4 to 6 feet. Wave detail, northwest 6 feet at 10 seconds and south 2 feet at 18 seconds. For tonight, northwest wind 5 to 10 knots, easing to around 5 knots after midnight. Seas 4 to 5 feet. Wave detail, northwest 5 feet at 9 seconds and south 2 feet at 18 seconds. Patchy dense fog after midnight. For Tuesday, northwest wind 5 to 10 knots. Seas 4 to 5 feet. Wave detail, northwest 4 feet at 9 seconds and south 2 feet at 17 seconds. The area forecast for the peninsula, North Bay, and East Bay. Beach hazards statement in effect through late tonight. For today, mostly sunny. Highs in the lower 70s at the coast to the upper 80s inland. West winds 5 to 10 miles per hour. For tonight,

cloudy. Lows from the upper 40s to mid 50s. West winds 5 to 10 miles per hour. And on Tuesday, partly cloudy in the morning, then becoming mostly sunny. Highs in the upper 60s at the coast to the mid 80s inland. Southwest winds up to 5 miles per hour, becoming west 5 to 15 miles per hour in the afternoon. For Tuesday night, partly cloudy. Lows from the upper 40s to mid 50s. West winds 5 to 15 miles per hour. For Wednesday, partly cloudy in the morning, then becoming mostly sunny. Highs in the lower 70s at the coast to the lower 80s inland. West winds 5 to 15 miles per hour. And on Wednesday night, mostly clear. Breezy. Lows from the 40s to upper 50s. For Thursday, mostly sunny in the morning, then becoming sunny. Highs from the upper 60s to lower 80s. For Thursday night, clear. Lows from the 40s to upper 50s. Friday and Friday night, mostly clear. Highs from the mid 60s to lower 80s. Lows from the upper 40s to mid 50s. Saturday through Sunday, mostly clear. Breezy. Highs 60s and 70s. Lows from the 40s to mid 50s. High temperatures today and lows tonight for the selected cities. San Francisco, 70 and 52. San Francisco Airport, 73 and 53. Redwood City, 83 and 54. Oakland, 77 and 54. Fremont, 82 and 55. Concord, 91 and 55. Livermore, 89 and 55. San Rafael, 82 and 52. Santa Rosa, 87 and 53. Napa, 85 and 53. Fairfield, 89 and 56. These are the 8 a.m. Pacific Daylight Time observations for the San Francisco and Monterey Bay areas on Monday, June 1st. At San Francisco Airport, it was mostly sunny, temperature 59, dew point 51, relative humidity 75%, northwest wind at 5 miles an hour, pressure 29.94 inches and steady. At Oakland Airport, it was sunny, temperature 61, dew point 54, relative humidity 77%, calm, pressure 29.94 inches and steady. At San Jose Airport, it was sunny, temperature 61, dew point 49, relative humidity 64%, calm, pressure 29.93 inches and steady. At Santa Rosa, it was sunny, temperature 56, calm, pressure 29.94 and rising. At Concord, it was sunny, temperature 62, southeast wind at 3. At Livermore, it was sunny, temperature 60, calm. At Monterey, fog was reported, reducing the visibility to 1/4 of a mile, temperature 52, calm, pressure 29.95 and steady. At Salinas, fog was reported, temperature 54, dew point 51, relative humidity 90%, southeast wind at 3. Here are some observations around California and western Nevada. It was sunny, with a temperature of 65 at Sacramento, 58 at Reno, and 43 at Truckee. Under sunny skies, South Lake Tahoe reported 46, Blue Canyon reported 60, and Mammoth Lakes reported 52. It was cloudy, with a temperature of 65 at Los Angeles, and 64 at San Diego. Local temperature reports around San Francisco Bay for 8 a.m. Downtown San Francisco was 56 degrees. Oakland Museum was 59 degrees. Redwood City was 54 degrees. San Rafael was 54 degrees. The following is an important beach hazard message from the National Weather Service. Issued at 4:31 a.m. Pacific Daylight Time. Beach hazard statement remains in effect through Tuesday morning. What? Increased risk of sneaker waves and strong rip currents due to long period southwest swell. Where? Beaches along the Pacific coast. When? Now through 5 a.m. Tuesday. Impacts, dangerous swimming and surfing conditions and localized beach erosion can be expected. Sneaker waves can sweep across the shoreline without warning, pulling people into the sea from rocks, jetties and beaches. Stay off of jetties, piers, rocks,

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This broadcast originates from the National Weather Service office located in Monterey, California, and serves the South Bay and Monterey Bay Area, including the cities of San Jose, Monterey, Salinas, and Santa Cruz. The area forecast for the South Bay, including the San Jose metro area and the Santa Clara Valley. For today, mostly sunny. Highs in the upper 70s by the bay, 80s to lower 90s inland. Northwest winds 5 to 10 miles per hour. For tonight, partly cloudy. Lows in the 50s. Northwest winds 5 to 10 miles per hour until midnight, becoming light. And on Tuesday, partly cloudy in the morning, then becoming mostly sunny. Highs in the mid-70s by the bay to the 80s inland. Light winds, becoming west 5 to 10 miles per hour in the afternoon. For Tuesday night, mostly clear until midnight, then becoming partly cloudy. Lows in the 50s. West winds 5 to 10 miles per hour. For Wednesday, partly cloudy in the morning, then becoming sunny. Highs in the mid-70s by the bay, upper 70s to mid-80s inland. West winds up to 5 miles per hour, increasing to 5 to 15 miles per hour in the afternoon. And on Wednesday night, mostly clear. Lows in the lower 50s. For Thursday, mostly sunny in the morning, then becoming sunny. Highs from the lower 70s to mid-80s. For Thursday night, clear. Lows in the 50s. Friday and Friday night, mostly clear. Highs from the lower 70s to mid-80s. Lows in the lower 50s. Saturday through Sunday, mostly clear. Highs from the upper 60s to lower 80s. Lows near 50. High temperatures today and lows tonight for the selected cities: San Jose, 84 and 56, Mountain View, 78 and 55, Morgan Hill, 89 and 54. The area forecast for the Monterey Bay and Salinas Valley: dense fog advisory in effect until 9 a.m. Pacific Daylight Time this morning. Beach hazards statement in effect through late tonight. For today, partly cloudy in the morning, then becoming mostly sunny. Highs in the upper 60s at the coast of the mid-80s inland. West winds 5 to 10 miles per hour. For tonight, partly cloudy. Lows in the lower 50s. West winds 5 to 10 miles per hour. And on Tuesday, partly cloudy in the morning, then becoming mostly sunny. Highs in the upper 60s at the coast of the mid-80s inland. Light winds, becoming west 5 to 10 miles per hour in the afternoon. For Tuesday night, mostly clear until midnight, then becoming partly cloudy. Lows in the lower 50s. West winds 5 to 10 miles per hour. For Wednesday, partly cloudy in the morning, then becoming mostly sunny. Highs in the upper 60s at the coast of the mid-80s inland. West winds up to 5 miles per hour, increasing to 5 to 15 miles per hour in the afternoon. And on Wednesday night, mostly clear until midnight, then becoming partly cloudy. Lows in the lower 50s. For Thursday, partly cloudy in the morning, then becoming sunny. Highs from the upper 60s to lower 80s. For Thursday night, mostly clear. Lows in the lower 50s. And on Friday, partly cloudy in the morning, then becoming mostly sunny. Highs from the upper 60s to lower 80s for Friday night, mostly clear. Lows in the lower 50s for Saturday. Partly cloudy in the morning, then becoming mostly sunny. Highs 60s and 70s, and on Saturday night, mostly clear. Lows in the upper 40s for Sunday. Partly cloudy. Highs from the mid-60s to upper 70s. High temperatures today and lows tonight for the selected cities: Santa Cruz, 78 and 52, Monterey.

59 and 52, Salinas, 73 and 52, Hollister, 82 and 52, King City, 85 and 53. The following is an important weather message from the National Weather Service. Dense fog advisory in effect until 9 a.m. Pacific Daylight Time this morning. What? Visibility down to a quarter to half a mile in dense fog. Where? Southern Monterey Bay and the Big Sur Coast. When? Until 9 a.m. Pacific Daylight Time this morning. Impacts. Low visibility could make driving conditions hazardous. If driving, slow down, use your headlights, and leave plenty of distance ahead of you. The weather overview for the Bay Area and Central Coast, long period southwest swell will result in an increased risk of sneaker waves and rip currents through Tuesday morning. Today will be the warmest day of the week for most locations, slightly cooler temperatures by the end of the week. Into the weekend, the extended forecast for the Bay Area and Central Coast, Thursday and Thursday night, mostly clear. High 60 to 90. Lows 50 to 65. Friday and Friday night, mostly clear. High 60 to 85. Lows 45 to 60. Saturday and Saturday night, mostly clear. Highs 55 to 80. Lows 45 to 55. Sunday and Sunday night, mostly clear. High 60 to 80. Lows 45 to 60. Monday and Monday night, partly cloudy. High 60 to 85. Lows 50 to 60. Sunrise, sunset, and tidal information for the San Francisco Bay Area for Monday, June 1. The sunrise today, 5:50 a.m. The sunset tonight, 8:25 p.m. Tidal data at the Golden Gate for today. Low tide, 6:57 a.m. at -076 feet. High tide, 2:33 p.m. at 4.39 feet. Low tide, 6:34 p.m. at 3.32 feet. Here are the buoy observations for 8 a.m. Pacific Daylight Time. An offshore buoy 6, wind south at 21 knots, gusting to 25, pressure 1,022.6 millibars. An offshore buoy 59, winds north 60 knots, water temperature 60, pressure 1,024.0 millibars, sea 7 feet, every 10 seconds. At Point Arena buoy, winds northwest 12 knots, water temperature 51, pressure 1,014.7 millibars, seas 8 feet, every 10 seconds. At buoy 13 near Bodega Bay, winds northwest at 14 knots, pressure 1,013.7 millibars. At Point Reyes Wave Rider buoy, water temperature 53, seas 10 feet, every 9 seconds. At San Francisco Bar buoy, water temperature 55, seas 5 feet, every 11 seconds. At San Francisco buoy, winds northwest at 8 knots, water temperature 53, swell 6 feet, every 11 seconds. At Half Moon Bay buoy, winds northwest 10 knots, water temperature 55, pressure 1,014.7 millibars, seas 6 feet, every 10 seconds. At Monterey Bay buoy, winds northwest 10 knots, water temperature 56, pressure 1,014.2 millibars, seas 9 feet, every 11 seconds. At Point Sur, Wave Rider buoy, water temperature 54, seas 9 feet, every 10 seconds. At Cape San Martin buoy, winds northwest at 14 knots, water temperature 60, pressure 1,014.4 millibars. Synopsis for the Central California coast and bays, including the Monterey Bay, Greater Farallones, and Cordell Bank National Marine Sanctuaries, dense fog has developed within Monterey Bay and is expected to linger through the morning. Mariners should navigate with caution and consider allowance, and Cordell Bank National Marine Sanctuaries, dense fog has developed within Monterey Bay and is expected to linger through the morning. Mariners should navigate with caution and consider delaying travel until conditions improve. Fresh to strong northerly winds gradually decrease through the morning, with moderate to fresh winds expected by Monday afternoon. Seas subside below 10 feet as winds decrease by Monday afternoon. Moderate to fresh northerly winds continue through Tuesday before building seas, strong northerly winds, and gale force gusts return starting midweek.

the marine forecast for San Pablo Bay, Suisun Bay, the West Delta, and the San Francisco Bay north of the Bay Bridge. For today, southwest wind around 5 knots, rising to 5 to 10 knots this afternoon. For tonight, southwest wind 5 to 10 knots. For Tuesday, southwest wind 5 to 10 knots, rising to 10 to 15 knots in the afternoon. The marine forecast for Monterey Bay. Dense fog advisory in effect until 9 a.m. Pacific Daylight Time this morning. For today, northwest wind around 5 knots, backing to west this afternoon. Seas 3 to 5 feet. Dense fog in the morning with visibilities down to 1/2 nautical miles or below. Wave detail, northwest 4 feet at 10 seconds. For tonight, west wind 5 to 10 knots, becoming northwest after midnight. Seas 3 to 4 feet. Wave detail, northwest 3 feet at 9 seconds. For Tuesday, west wind around 5 knots, rising to 5 to 10 knots in the afternoon. Seas around 3 feet. Wave detail, west 3 feet at 9 seconds. The coastal waters forecast from Pigeon Point to Point Pinos out to 10 nautical miles. For today, northwest wind 5 to 10 knots. Seas 4 to 6 feet. Wave detail, northwest 6 feet at 10 seconds and south 2 feet at 18 seconds. For tonight, northwest wind 5 to 10 knots, easing to around 5 knots after midnight. Seas 4 to 5 feet. Wave detail, northwest 5 feet at 9 seconds and south 2 feet at 18 seconds. Patchy dense fog after midnight. For Tuesday, northwest wind 5 to 10 knots. Seas 4 to 5 feet. Wave detail, northwest 4 feet at 9 seconds and south 2 feet at 17 seconds. The area forecast for the peninsula, North Bay, and East Bay. Beach hazards statement in effect through late tonight. For today, mostly sunny. Highs in the lower 70s at the coast to the upper 80s inland. West winds 5 to 10 miles per hour. For tonight, partly cloudy. Lows from the upper 40s to mid 50s. West winds 5 to 10 miles per hour. And on Tuesday, partly cloudy in the morning, then becoming mostly sunny. Highs in the upper 60s at the coast of the mid 80s inland. Southwest winds up to 5 miles per hour, becoming west 5 to 15 miles per hour in the afternoon. For Tuesday night, partly cloudy. Lows from the upper 40s to mid 50s. West winds 5 to 15 miles per hour. For Wednesday, partly cloudy in the morning, then becoming mostly sunny. Highs in the lower 70s at the coast to the lower 80s inland. West winds 5 to 15 miles per hour. And on Wednesday night, mostly clear. Breezy. Lows from the 40s to upper 50s. For Thursday, mostly sunny in the morning, then becoming sunny. Highs from the upper 60s to lower 80s. For Thursday night, clear. Lows from the 40s to upper 50s. Friday and Friday night, mostly clear. Highs from the mid 60s to lower 80s. Lows from the upper 40s to mid 50s. Saturday through Sunday, mostly clear. Breezy. Highs 60s and 70s. Lows from the 40s to mid 50s. High temperatures today and lows tonight for the selected cities: San Francisco, 70 and 52, San Francisco Airport, 73 and 53, Redwood City, 83 and 54, Oakland, 77 and 54, Fremont, 82 and 55, Concord, 91 and 55, Livermore, 89 and 55, San Rafael, 82 and 52, Santa Rosa, 87 and 53, Napa, 85 and 53, Fairfield, 89 and 56. These are the 8 a.m. Pacific Daylight Time observations for the San Francisco and Monterey Bay areas on Monday, June 1st. At San Francisco Airport, it was mostly sunny, temperature 59, dew point 51, relative humidity 75%, northwest wind at 5 miles an hour, pressure 29.94 inches and steady. At Oakland Airport,
It was sunny, temperature 61, dew point 54, relative humidity 77%, calm, pressure 29.94 inches and steady. At San Jose Airport, it was sunny, temperature 61, dew point 49, relative humidity 64%, calm, pressure 29.93 inches and steady. At Santa Rosa, it was sunny, temperature 56, calm, pressure 29.94 and rising. At Concord, it was sunny, temperature 62, southeast wind at 3. At Livermore, it was sunny, temperature 60, calm. At Monterey, fog was reported, reducing the visibility to 1/4 of a mile, temperature 52, calm, pressure 29.95 and steady. At Salinas, fog was reported, temperature 54, dew point 51, relative humidity 90%, southeast wind at 3. Here are some observations around California and western Nevada. It was sunny, with a temperature of 65 at Sacramento, 58 at Reno, and 43 at Truckee. Under sunny skies, South Lake Tahoe reported 46, Blue Canyon reported 60, and Mammoth Lakes reported 52. It was cloudy, with a temperature of 65 at Los Angeles, and 64 at San Diego. Local temperature reports around San Francisco Bay for 8 a.m. Downtown San Francisco was 56 degrees. Oakland Museum was 59 degrees. Redwood City was 54 degrees. San Rafael was 54 degrees. The following is an important beach hazard message from the National Weather Service. Issued at 4:31 a.m. Pacific Daylight Time. Beach hazard statement remains in effect through Tuesday morning. What? Increased risk of sneaker waves and strong rip currents due to long period southwest swell. Where? Beaches along the Pacific coast. When? Now through 5 a.m. Tuesday. Impacts, dangerous swimming and surfing conditions and localized beach erosion can be expected. Sneaker waves can sweep across the shoreline without warning, pulling people into the sea from rocks, jetties and beaches. Stay off of jetties, piers, rocks, and other waterside infrastructure. Remain out of the water to avoid hazardous surf and never turn your back on the ocean. Monitor local weather, surf and tide forecasts at www.weather.gov/NTR. The area forecast for the South Bay, including the San Jose metro area and the Santa Clara Valley. For today, mostly sunny. Highs in the upper 70s by the bay, 80s to lower 90s inland. Northwest winds 5 to 10 miles per hour. For tonight, partly cloudy. Lows in the 50s. Northwest winds 5 to 10 miles per hour until midnight, becoming light. And on Tuesday, partly cloudy in the morning then becoming mostly sunny. Highs in the mid-70s by the bay to the 80s inland. Light winds, becoming west 5 to 10 miles per hour in the afternoon. For Tuesday night, mostly clear until midnight then becoming partly cloudy. Lows in the 50s. West winds 5 to 10 miles per hour. For Wednesday, partly cloudy in the morning then becoming sunny. Highs in the mid-70s by the bay, upper 70s to mid-80s inland. West winds up to 5 miles per hour increasing to 5 to 15 miles per hour in the afternoon. And on Wednesday night, mostly clear. Lows in the lower 50s. For Thursday, mostly sunny in the morning then becoming sunny. Highs from the lower 70s to mid-80s. For Thursday night, clear. Lows in the 50s. Friday and Friday night, mostly clear. Highs from the lower 70s to mid-80s. Lows in the lower 50s Saturday through Sunday. Mostly clear. Highs from the upper 60s to lower 80s. Lows near 50. High temperatures today and lows tonight for these selected cities: San Jose, 84 and 56, Mountain View, 78 and 55, Morgan Hill, 89 and 54. The area forecast for the Monterey Bay and Salinas Valley: dense fog advisory in effect until 9 a.m. Pacific Daylight Time this morning.

hazard statement in effect through late tonight. For today, partly cloudy in the morning, then becoming mostly sunny. Highs in the upper 60s at the coast of the mid-80s inland. West winds 5 to 10 miles per hour. For tonight, partly cloudy. Lows in the lower 50s. West winds 5 to 10 miles per hour. And on Tuesday, partly cloudy in the morning, then becoming mostly sunny. Highs in the upper 60s at the coast of the mid-80s inland. Light winds, becoming west 5 to 10 miles per hour in the afternoon. For Tuesday night, mostly clear until midnight, then becoming partly cloudy. Lows in the lower 50s. West winds 5 to 10 miles per hour. For Wednesday, partly cloudy in the morning, then becoming mostly sunny. Highs in the upper 60s at the coast of the mid-80s inland. West winds up to 5 miles per hour, increasing to 5 to 15 miles per hour in the afternoon. And on Wednesday night, mostly clear until midnight, then becoming partly cloudy. Lows in the lower 50s. For Thursday, partly cloudy in the morning, then becoming sunny. Highs from the upper 60s to lower 80s. For Thursday night, mostly clear. Lows in the lower 50s. And on Friday, partly cloudy in the morning, then becoming mostly sunny. Highs from the upper 60s to lower 80s for Friday night, mostly clear. Lows in the lower 50s for Saturday. Partly cloudy in the morning, then becoming mostly sunny. Highs 60s and 70s, and on Saturday night, mostly clear. Lows in the upper 40s for Sunday. Partly cloudy. Highs from the mid-60s to upper 70s. High temperatures today and lows tonight for the selected cities: Santa Cruz, 78 and 52, Monterey, 69 and 52, Salinas, 73 and 52, Hollister, 82 and 52, King City, 85 and 53. The following is an important weather message from the National Weather Service. Dense fog advisory in effect until 9 a.m. Pacific Daylight Time this morning. What? Visibility down to a quarter to half a mile in dense fog. Where? Southern Monterey Bay and the Big Sur Coast. When? Until 9 a.m. Pacific Daylight Time this morning. Impacts. Low visibility could make driving conditions hazardous. If driving, slow down, use your headlights, and leave plenty of distance ahead of you. The weather overview for the Bay Area and Central Coast: long period southwest swell will result in an increased risk of sneaker waves and rip currents through Tuesday morning. Today will be the warmest day of the week for most locations. Slightly cooler temperatures by the end of the week into the weekend. The extended forecast for the Bay Area and Central Coast: Thursday and Thursday night, mostly clear. High 60 to 90. Lows 50 to 65. Friday and Friday night, mostly clear. High 60 to 85. Lows 45 to 60. Saturday and Saturday night, mostly clear. Highs 55 to 80. Lows 45 to 55. Sunday and Sunday night, mostly clear. High 60 to 80. Lows 45 to 60. Monday and Monday night, partly cloudy. High 60 to 85. Lows 50 to 60. Sunrise, sunset, and tidal information for the San Francisco Bay Area for Monday, June 1. The sunrise today, 5:50 a.m. The sunset tonight, 8:25 p.m. Tidal data at the Golden Gate for today. Low tide, 6:57 a.m. at -076 feet. High tide, 2:33 p.m. at 4.39 feet. Low tide, 6:34 p.m. at 3.32 feet. Here are the buoy observations for 8 a.m. Pacific Daylight Time. An offshore buoy 6, wind south at 21 knots, gusting to 25, pressure 1,022.6 millibars. An offshore buoy 59, winds north 60 knots, water temperature 60, pressure 1,024.0 millibars, sea 7 feet, every 10 seconds. At Point Arena buoy, winds northwest 12 knots, water temperature 51, pressure 1,014.7 millibars, seas 8 feet.

10 seconds. At buoy 13 near Bodega Bay, winds northwest at 14 knots, pressure 1013.7 millibars. At Point Reyes Wave Rider buoy, water temperature 53, seas 10 feet, every 9 seconds. At San Francisco Bar buoy, water temperature 55, seas 5 feet, every 11 seconds. At San Francisco buoy, winds northwest at 8 knots, water temperature 53, swell 6 feet, every 11 seconds. At Half Moon Bay buoy, winds northwest 10 knots, water temperature 55, pressure 1014.7 millibars, seas 6 feet, every 10 seconds. At Monterey Bay buoy, winds northwest 10 knots, water temperature 56, pressure 1014.2 millibars, seas 9 feet, every 11 seconds. At Point Sur, Wave Rider buoy, water temperature 54, seas 9 feet, every 10 seconds. At Cape San Martin buoy, winds northwest at 14 knots, water temperature 60, pressure 1014.4 millibars. Synopsis for the Central California coast and bays, including the Monterey Bay, Greater Farallones, and Cordell Bank National Marine Sanctuaries, dense fog has developed within Monterey Bay and is expected to linger through the morning. Mariners should navigate with caution and consider delaying travel until conditions improve. Fresh to strong northerly winds gradually decrease through the morning, with moderate to fresh winds expected by Monday afternoon. Seas subside below 10 feet as winds decrease by Monday afternoon. Moderate to fresh northerly winds continue through Tuesday before building seas, strong northerly winds, and gale force gusts return starting midweek. The marine forecast for San Pablo Bay, Suisun Bay, the West Delta, and the San Francisco Bay north of the Bay Bridge. For today, southwest wind around 5 knots, rising to 5 to 10 knots this afternoon. For tonight, southwest wind 5 to 10 knots. For Tuesday, southwest wind 5 to 10 knots, rising to 10 to 15 knots in the afternoon. The marine forecast for Monterey Bay. Dense fog advisory in effect until 9 a.m. Pacific Daylight Time this morning. For today, northwest wind around 5 knots, backing to west this afternoon. Seas 3 to 5 feet. Dense fog in the morning with visibilities down to 1/2 nautical miles or below. Wave detail, northwest 4 feet at 10 seconds. For tonight, west wind 5 to 10 knots, becoming northwest after midnight. Seas 3 to 4 feet. Wave detail, northwest 3 feet at 9 seconds. For Tuesday, west wind around 5 knots, rising to 5 to 10 knots in the afternoon. Seas around 3 feet. Wave detail, west 3 feet at 9 seconds. The coastal waters forecast from Pigeon Point to Point Pinos out to 10 nautical miles. For today, northwest wind 5 to 10 knots. Seas 4 to 6 feet. Wave detail, northwest 6 feet at 10 seconds and south 2 feet at 18 seconds. For tonight, northwest wind 5 to 10 knots, easing to around 5 knots after midnight. Seas 4 to 5 feet. Wave detail, northwest 5 feet at 9 seconds and south 2 feet at 18 seconds. Patchy dense fog after midnight. For Tuesday, northwest wind 5 to 10 knots. Seas 4 to 5 feet. Wave detail, northwest 4 feet at 9 seconds and south 2 feet at 17 seconds. The area forecast for the peninsula, North Bay, and East Bay. Beach hazards statement in effect through late tonight. For today, mostly sunny. Highs in the lower 70s at the coast to the upper 80s inland. West winds 5 to 10 miles per hour. For tonight, partly cloudy. Lows from the upper 40s to mid 50s. West winds 5 to 10 miles per hour. And on Tuesday, partly cloudy in the morning, then becoming mostly sunny. Highs in the upper 60s at the coast of the mid 80s inland. Southwest winds up to 5 miles per hour, becoming west 5 to 15 miles per hour in the afternoon. For Tuesday night, partly cloudy. Lows from the upper 40s to mid 50s. West winds 5.

15 miles per hour. For Wednesday, partly cloudy in the morning, then becoming mostly sunny. Highs in the lower 70s at the coast to the lower 80s inland. West winds 5 to 15 miles per hour. And on Wednesday night, mostly clear. Breezy. Lows from the 40s to upper 50s. For Thursday, mostly sunny in the morning, then becoming sunny. Highs from the upper 60s to lower 80s. For Thursday night, clear. Lows from the 40s to upper 50s. Friday and Friday night, mostly clear. Highs from the mid-60s to lower 80s. Lows from the upper 40s to mid-50s. Saturday through Sunday, mostly clear. Breezy. Highs 60s and 70s. Lows from the 40s to mid-50s. High temperatures today and lows tonight for the selected cities. San Francisco, 70 and 52. San Francisco Airport, 73 and 53. Redwood City, 83 and 54. Oakland, 77 and 54. Fremont, 82 and 55. Concord, 91 and 55. Livermore, 89 and 55. San Rafael, 82 and 52. Santa Rosa, 87 and 53. Napa, 85 and 53. Fairfield, 89 and 56. 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This broadcast originates from the National Weather Service office located in Monterey, California, and serves the South Bay and Monterey Bay Area, including the cities of San Jose, Monterey, Salinas, and Santa Cruz. These are the 8 a.m. Pacific Daylight Time observations for the San Francisco and Monterey Bay areas on Monday, June 1st. At San Francisco Airport, it was mostly sunny, temperature 59, dew point 51, relative humidity 75%, northwest wind at 5 miles an hour, pressure 29.94 inches and steady. At Oakland Airport, it was sunny, temperature 61, dew point 54, relative humidity 77%, calm, pressure 29.94 inches and steady. At San Jose Airport, it was sunny, temperature 61, dew point 49, relative humidity 64%, calm, pressure 29.93 inches and steady. At Santa Rosa, it was sunny, temperature 56, calm, pressure 29.94 and rising. At Concord, it was sunny, temperature 62, southeast wind at 3. At Livermore, it was sunny, temperature 60, calm. At Monterey, fog was reported, reducing the visibility to 1/4 of a mile, temperature 52, calm, pressure 29.95 and steady. At Salinas, fog was reported, temperature 54, dew point 51, relative humidity 90%, southeast wind at 3. Here are some observations around California and western Nevada. It was sunny, with a temperature of 65 at Sacramento, 58 at Reno, and 43 at Truckee. Under sunny skies, South Lake Tahoe reported 46, Blue Canyon reported 60, and Mammoth Lakes reported 52. It was cloudy, with a temperature of 65 in Los Angeles, and 64 in San Diego. Local temperature reports around San Francisco Bay for 8 a.m. Downtown San Francisco was 56 degrees. Oakland Museum was 59 degrees. Redwood City was 54 degrees. San Rafael was 54 degrees. The following is an important beach hazard message from the National Weather Service. Issued at 4:31 a.m. Pacific Daylight Time. Beach hazards statement remains in effect through Tuesday morning. What? Increased risk of sneaker waves and strong rip currents due to long period southwest swell. Where? Beaches along the Pacific coast. When? Now through 5 a.m. Tuesday. Impacts, dangerous swimming and surfing conditions and localized beach erosion can be expected. Sneaker waves can sweep across the shoreline without warning, pulling people into the sea from rocks, jetties and beaches. Stay off of jetties, piers, rocks, and other waterside infrastructure.
Remain out of the water to avoid hazardous surf and never turn your back on the ocean. Monitor local weather, surf and tide forecasts at www.weather.gov/mtr. The area forecast for the South Bay, including the San Jose metro area and the Santa Clara Valley. For today, mostly sunny. Highs in the upper 70s by the bay, 80s to lower 90s inland. Northwest winds 5 to 10 miles per hour. For tonight, partly cloudy. Lows in the 50s. Northwest winds 5 to 10 miles per hour until midnight, becoming light. And on Tuesday, partly cloudy in the morning, then becoming mostly sunny. Highs in the mid-70s by the bay to the 80s inland. Light winds, becoming west 5 to 10 miles per hour in the afternoon. For Tuesday night, mostly clear until midnight, then becoming partly cloudy. Lows in the 50s. West winds 5 to 10 miles per hour. For Wednesday, partly cloudy in the morning, then becoming sunny. Highs in the mid-70s by the bay, upper 70s to mid-80s inland. West winds up to 5 miles per hour, increasing to 5 to 15 miles per hour in the afternoon. And on Wednesday night, mostly clear. Lows in the lower 50s. For Thursday, mostly sunny in the morning, then becoming sunny. Highs from the lower 70s to mid-80s. For Thursday night, clear. Lows in the 50s. Friday and Friday night, mostly clear. Highs from the lower 70s to mid-80s. Lows in the lower 50s. Saturday through Sunday, mostly clear. Highs from the upper 60s to lower 80s. Lows near 50. High temperatures today and lows tonight for the selected cities: San Jose, 84 and 56, Mountain View, 78 and 55, Morgan Hill, 89 and 54. The area forecast for the Monterey Bay and Salinas Valley: dense fog advisory in effect until 9 a.m. Pacific Daylight Time this morning. Beach hazards statement in effect through late tonight. For today, partly cloudy in the morning, then becoming mostly sunny. Highs in the upper 60s at the coast of the mid-80s inland. West winds 5 to 10 miles per hour. For tonight, partly cloudy. Lows in the lower 50s. West winds 5 to 10 miles per hour. And on Tuesday, partly cloudy in the morning, then becoming mostly sunny. Highs in the upper 60s at the coast of the mid-80s inland. Light winds, becoming west 5 to 10 miles per hour in the afternoon. For Tuesday night, mostly clear until midnight, then becoming partly cloudy. Lows in the lower 50s. West winds 5 to 10 miles per hour. For Wednesday, partly cloudy in the morning, then becoming mostly sunny. Highs in the upper 60s at the coast of the mid-80s inland. West winds up to 5 miles per hour, increasing to 5 to 15 miles per hour in the afternoon. And on Wednesday night, mostly clear until midnight, then becoming partly cloudy. Lows in the lower 50s. For Thursday, partly cloudy in the morning, then becoming sunny. Highs from the upper 60s to lower 80s. For Thursday night, mostly clear. Lows in the lower 50s. And on Friday, partly cloudy in the morning, then becoming mostly sunny. Highs from the upper 60s to lower 80s for Friday night, mostly clear. Lows in the lower 50s for Saturday. Partly cloudy in the morning, then becoming mostly sunny. Highs 60s and 70s, and on Saturday night, mostly clear. Lows in the upper 40s for Sunday. Partly cloudy. Highs from the mid-60s to upper 70s. High temperatures today and lows tonight for the selected cities: Santa Cruz, 78 and 52, Monterey, 69 and 52, Salinas, 73 and 52, Hollister, 82 and 52, King City, 85 and 53.
The weather overview for the Bay Area and Central Coast, long period southwest swell will result in an increased risk of sneaker waves and rip currents through Tuesday morning. Today will be the warmest day of the week for most locations, slightly cooler temperatures by the end of the week. Into the weekend, the extended forecast for the Bay Area and Central Coast, Thursday and Thursday night, mostly clear,

highs 60 to 90. Lows 50 to 65. Friday and Friday night, mostly clear. Highs 60 to 85. Lows 45 to 60. Saturday and Saturday night, mostly clear. Highs 55 to 80. Lows 45 to 55. Sunday and Sunday night, mostly clear. Highs 60 to 80. Lows 45 to 60. Monday and Monday night, partly cloudy. Highs 60 to 85. Lows 50 to 60. Sunrise, sunset, and tidal information for the San Francisco Bay Area for Monday, June 1. The sunrise today, 5:50 a.m. The sunset tonight, 8:25 p.m. Tidal data at the Golden Gate for today. Low tide, 6:57 a.m. at -076 feet. High tide, 2:33 p.m. at 4.39 feet. Low tide, 6:34 p.m. at 3.32 feet. Here are the buoy observations for 9 a.m. Pacific Daylight Time. An offshore buoy 6, winds south at 19 knots, gusting to 23, pressure 1,022.9 millibars. An offshore buoy 59, winds north at 16 knots, water temperature 60, pressure 1,024.3 millibars. At buoy 14 near Point Arena, winds northwest at 12 knots, water temperature 51, pressure 1,014.8 millibars. At buoy 13 near Bodega Bay, winds northwest at 14 knots, pressure 1,014.1 millibars. At Point Reyes Wave Rider buoy, water temperature 53, seas 10 feet, every 11 seconds. At San Francisco Bar buoy, water temperature 56, seas 5 feet, every 18 seconds. At San Francisco Bay, winds northwest at 10 knots, water temperature 53, swell 6 feet, every 10 seconds. At Half Moon Bay buoy, winds northwest 10 knots, water temperature 55, pressure 1,015.0 millibars, seas 6 feet, every 10 seconds. At Monterey buoy, winds northwest at 10 knots, water temperature 56, pressure 1,014.4 millibars. At Point Sur, Wave Rider buoy, water temperature 54, seas 9 feet, every 11 seconds. At Cape San Martin buoy, winds northwest at 14 knots, water temperature 59, pressure 1,014.7 millibars. Synopsis for the Central California coast and bays, including the Monterey Bay, Greater Farallones, and Cordell Bank National Marine Sanctuaries, dense fog has developed within Monterey Bay and is expected to linger through the morning. Mariners should navigate with caution and consider delaying travel until conditions improve. Fresh to strong northerly winds gradually decrease through the morning, with moderate to fresh winds expected by Monday afternoon. Seas subside below 10 feet as winds decrease by Monday afternoon. Moderate to fresh northerly winds continue through Tuesday before building seas, strong northerly winds, and gale force gusts return starting midweek. The marine forecast for San Pablo Bay, Suisun Bay, the West Delta, and the San Francisco Bay north of the Bay Bridge. For today, southwest wind around 5 knots, rising to 5 to 10 knots this afternoon. For tonight, southwest wind 5 to 10 knots. For Tuesday, southwest wind 5 to 10 knots, rising to 10 to 15 knots in the afternoon. The marine forecast for Monterey Bay. Dense fog advisory in effect until 9 a.m. Pacific Daylight Time this morning. For today, northwest wind around 5 knots, backing to west this afternoon. Seas 3 to 5 feet. Dense fog in the morning with visibilities down to 1/2 nautical miles or below. Wave detail, northwest 4 feet at 10 seconds. For tonight, west wind 5 to 10 knots, becoming northwest after midnight. Seas 3 to 4 feet. Wave detail, northwest 3 feet at 9 seconds. For Tuesday, west wind around 5 knots, rising to 5 to 10 knots in the afternoon. Seas around 3 feet. Wave detail, west 3 feet at 9 seconds. The coastal waters forecast from Pigeon Point to Point Pinos out to 10 nautical miles. For today,

sanctuaries, winds have reduced across the waters with moderate to fresh winds expected today and tonight. Seas subside below 10 feet as winds decrease by the afternoon. Moderate to fresh northerly winds continue through Tuesday before building seas, strong northerly winds, and gale force gusts return starting midweek. The marine forecast for San Pablo Bay, Suisun Bay, the West Delta, and the San Francisco Bay north of the Bay Bridge. For today, southwest wind around 5 knots, rising to 5 to 10 knots this afternoon. For tonight, southwest wind 5 to 10 knots. For Tuesday, southwest wind 5 to 10 knots, rising to 10 to 15 knots in the afternoon. The marine forecast for Monterey Bay. For today, northwest wind around 5 knots, backing to west late this morning and afternoon. Seas 3 to 5 feet. Wave detail, northwest 4 feet at 10 seconds. For tonight, west wind 5 to 10 knots, becoming northwest after midnight. Seas 3 to 4 feet. Wave detail, northwest 3 feet at 9 seconds. For Tuesday, west wind around 5 knots, rising to 5 to 10 knots in the afternoon. Seas around 3 feet. Wave detail, west 3 feet at 9 seconds. The coastal waters forecast from Pigeon Point to Point Pinos out to 10 nautical miles. For today, northwest wind 5 to 10 knots. Seas 4 to 6 feet. Wave detail, northwest 6 feet at 10 seconds and south 2 feet at 18 seconds. For tonight, northwest wind 5 to 10 knots. Seas 4 to 5 feet. Wave detail, northwest 5 feet at 9 seconds and south 2 feet at 18 seconds. Patchy dense fog after midnight. For Tuesday, northwest wind 5 to 10 knots. Seas 4 to 5 feet. Wave detail, northwest 4 feet at 9 seconds and south 2 feet at 17 seconds. The area forecast for the peninsula, North Bay, and East Bay. Beach hazards statement in effect through late tonight. For today, mostly sunny. Highs in the lower 70s at the coast to the upper 80s inland. West winds 5 to 10 miles per hour. For tonight, partly cloudy. Lows from the upper 40s to mid 50s. West winds 5 to 10 miles per hour. And on Tuesday, partly cloudy in the morning then becoming mostly sunny. Highs in the upper 60s at the coast of the mid 80s inland. Southwest winds up to 5 miles per hour, becoming west 5 to 15 miles per hour in the afternoon. For Tuesday night, partly cloudy. Lows from the upper 40s to mid 50s. West winds 5 to 15 miles per hour. For Wednesday, partly cloudy in the morning then becoming mostly sunny. Highs in the lower 70s at the coast to the lower 80s inland. West winds 5 to 15 miles per hour. And on Wednesday night, mostly clear. Breezy. Lows from the 40s to upper 50s. For Thursday, mostly sunny in the morning then becoming sunny. Highs from the upper 60s to lower 80s. For Thursday night, clear. Lows from the 40s to upper 50s. Friday and Friday night, mostly clear. Highs from the mid 60s to lower 80s. Lows from the upper 40s to mid 50s. Saturday through Sunday, mostly clear. Breezy. Highs 60s and 70s. Lows from the 40s to mid 50s. High temperatures today and lows tonight for the selected cities. San Francisco, 70 and 52, San Francisco Airport, 73 and 53, Redwood City, 83 and 54, Oakland, 77 and 54, Fremont, 82 and 55, Concord, 91 and 55, Livermore, 89 and 55, San Rafael, 82 and 52, Santa Rosa, 87 and 53, Napa, 85 and 53, Fairfield, 89 and 56. These are the 9 a.m. Pacific Daylight Time observations for the San Francisco and Monterey Bay areas on Monday, June 1st. At San Francisco Airport, it was mostly sunny, temperature 62, dew point 52, relative humidity 60.

7%. North wind at 7 miles an hour. Pressure 29.94 inches and steady. At Oakland Airport, it was sunny, temperature 62, dew point 53, relative humidity 72%, west wind at 7 miles an hour, pressure 29.95 inches and rising. At San Jose Airport, it was sunny, temperature 66, dew point 49, relative humidity 54%, calm, pressure 29.94 inches and rising. At Santa Rosa, it was sunny, temperature 62, southeast wind at 3, pressure 29.94 and steady. At Concord, it was sunny, temperature 67, calm. At Livermore, it was sunny, temperature 66, southwest wind at 3. At Monterey, fog was reported, reducing the visibility to 1 mile, temperature 53, calm, pressure 29.96 and rising. At Salinas, haze was reported, temperature 60, dew point 51, relative humidity 72%, variable wind at 3. Here are some observations around California and western Nevada. It was sunny, with a temperature of 69 at Sacramento, 62 at Reno, and 52 at Truckee. Under sunny skies, South Lake Tahoe reported 55, Blue Canyon reported 63, and Mammoth Lakes reported 57. At Los Angeles, it was partly sunny, with a temperature of 66. At San Diego, it was cloudy, with a temperature of 65. Local temperature reports around San Francisco Bay for 9 a.m. Downtown San Francisco was 59 degrees. Oakland Museum was 64 degrees. Redwood City was 60 degrees. San Rafael was 59 degrees. The following is an important beach hazard message from the National Weather Service. Issued at 4:31 a.m. Pacific Daylight Time. Beach hazard statement remains in effect through Tuesday morning. What? Increased risk of sneaker waves and strong rip currents due to long period southwest swell. Where? Beaches along the Pacific coast. When? Now through 5 a.m. Tuesday. Impacts, dangerous swimming and surfing conditions and localized beach erosion can be expected. Sneaker waves can sweep across the shoreline without warning, pulling people into the sea from rocks, jetties and beaches. Stay off of jetties, piers, rocks, and other waterside infrastructure. Remain out of the water to avoid hazardous surf and never turn your back on the ocean. Monitor local weather, surf and tide forecast at www.weather.gov/mtr. The area forecast for the South Bay, including the San Jose metro area and the Santa Clara Valley. For today, mostly sunny. Highs in the upper 70s by the bay, 80s to lower 90s inland. Northwest winds 5 to 10 miles per hour. For tonight, partly cloudy. Lows in the 50s. Northwest winds 5 to 10 miles per hour until midnight, becoming light. And on Tuesday, partly cloudy in the morning then becoming mostly sunny. Highs in the mid-70s by the bay to the 80s inland. Light winds, becoming west 5 to 10 miles per hour in the afternoon. For Tuesday night, mostly clear until midnight then becoming partly cloudy. Lows in the 50s. West winds 5 to 10 miles per hour. For Wednesday, partly cloudy in the morning then becoming sunny. Highs in the mid-70s by the bay, upper 70s to mid-80s inland. West winds up to 5 miles per hour increasing to 5 to 15 miles per hour in the afternoon. And on Wednesday night, mostly clear. Lows in the lower 50s. For Thursday, mostly sunny in the morning then becoming sunny. Highs from the lower 70s to mid-80s. For Thursday night, clear. Lows in the 50s. Friday and Friday night, mostly clear. Highs from the lower 70s to mid-80s. Lows in the lower 50s Saturday through Sunday. Mostly clear. Highs from the upper 60s to lower 80s. Lows near 50. High temperatures today and lows tonight for the selected cities, San Jose, 84 and 56, Mountain View,

55, Morgan Hill, 89 and 54. The area forecast for the Monterey Bay and Salinas Valley. Dense fog advisory in effect until 9 a.m. Pacific Daylight Time this morning. Beach hazards statement in effect through late tonight. For today, partly cloudy in the morning, then becoming mostly sunny. Highs in the upper 60s at the coast of the mid-80s inland. West winds 5 to 10 miles per hour. For tonight, partly cloudy. Lows in the lower 50s. West winds 5 to 10 miles per hour. And on Tuesday, partly cloudy in the morning, then becoming mostly sunny. Highs in the upper 60s at the coast of the mid-80s inland. Light winds, becoming west 5 to 10 miles per hour in the afternoon. For Tuesday night, mostly clear until midnight, then becoming partly cloudy. Lows in the lower 50s. West winds 5 to 10 miles per hour. For Wednesday, partly cloudy in the morning, then becoming mostly sunny. Highs in the upper 60s at the coast of the mid-80s inland. West winds up to 5 miles per hour, increasing to 5 to 15 miles per hour in the afternoon. And on Wednesday night, mostly clear until midnight, then becoming partly cloudy. Lows in the lower 50s. For Thursday, partly cloudy in the morning, then becoming sunny. Highs from the upper 60s to lower 80s. For Thursday night, mostly clear. Lows in the lower 50s. And on Friday, partly cloudy in the morning, then becoming mostly sunny. Highs from the upper 60s to lower 80s for Friday night, mostly clear. Lows in the lower 50s for Saturday. Partly cloudy in the morning, then becoming mostly sunny. Highs 60s and 70s, and on Saturday night, mostly clear. Lows in the upper 40s for Sunday. Partly cloudy. Highs from the mid-60s to upper 70s. High temperatures today and lows tonight for the selected cities: Santa Cruz, 78 and 52, Monterey, 69 and 52, Salinas, 73 and 52, Hollister, 82 and 52, King City, 85 and 53. The weather overview for the Bay Area and Central Coast: long period southwest swell will result in an increased risk of sneaker waves and rip currents through Tuesday morning. Today will be the warmest day of the week for most locations. Slightly cooler temperatures by the end of the week. Into the weekend, the extended forecast for the Bay Area and Central Coast: Thursday and Thursday night, mostly clear. High 60 to 90. Lows 50 to 65. Friday and Friday night, mostly clear. High 60 to 85. Lows 45 to 60. Saturday and Saturday night, mostly clear. Highs 55 to 80. Lows 45 to 55. Sunday and Sunday night, mostly clear. High 60 to 80. Lows 45 to 60. Monday and Monday night, partly cloudy. High 60 to 85. Lows 50 to 60. Sunrise, sunset, and tidal information for the San Francisco Bay Area for Monday, June 1. The sunrise today, 5:50 a.m. The sunset tonight, 8:25 p.m. Tidal data at the Golden Gate for today. Low tide, 6:57 a.m. at -076 feet. High tide, 2:33 p.m. at 4.39 feet. Low tide, 6:34 p.m. at 3.32 feet. Here are the buoy observations for 9 a.m. Pacific Daylight Time. An offshore buoy 6, wind south at 19 knots, gusting to 23, pressure 1,022.9 millibars. An offshore buoy 59, winds north 16 knots, water temperature 60, pressure 1,024.5 millibars, sea 7 feet, every 8 seconds. At Point Arena buoy, winds northwest 10 knots, water temperature 51, pressure 1,014.8 millibars, seas 8 feet, every 11 seconds. At buoy 13 near Bodega Bay, winds northwest at 14 knots, pressure 1,014.1 millibars, swell 6 feet, every 9 seconds. At Point Reyes Wave Rider buoy, water temperature 53, seas 10 feet, every 11 seconds. At San Francisco

water temperature 56, seas 5 feet, every 18 seconds. At San Francisco Bay, winds northwest at 10 knots, water temperature 53, swell 6 feet, every 10 seconds. At Half Moon Bay, buoy winds northwest 10 knots, water temperature 55, pressure 1015.0 millibars, seas 6 feet, every 10 seconds. At Monterey Bay, buoy winds northwest 10 knots, water temperature 56, pressure 1014.4 millibars, seas 8 feet, every 10 seconds. At Point Sur, wave rider buoy water temperature 54, seas 9 feet, every 11 seconds. At Cape San Martin, buoy winds northwest 14 knots, water temperature 59, pressure 1014.7 millibars. Seas 8 feet, every 10 seconds. 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This broadcast originates from the National Weather Service office located in Monterey, California, and serves the South Bay and Monterey Bay Area, including the cities of San Jose, Monterey, Salinas, and Santa Cruz. Synopsis for the Central California coast and bays, including the Monterey Bay, Greater Farallones, and Cordell Bank National Marine Sanctuaries, winds have reduced across the waters with moderate to fresh winds expected today and tonight. Seas subside below 10 feet as winds decrease by the afternoon. Moderate to fresh northerly winds continue through Tuesday before building seas, strong northerly winds, and gale force gusts return starting midweek. The marine forecast for San Pablo Bay, Suisun Bay, the West Delta, and the San Francisco Bay north of the Bay Bridge. For today, southwest wind around 5 knots, rising to 5 to 10 knots this afternoon. For tonight, southwest wind 5 to 10 knots. For Tuesday, southwest wind 5 to 10 knots, rising to 10 to 15 knots in the afternoon. The marine forecast for Monterey Bay. For today, northwest wind around 5 knots, backing to west late this morning and afternoon. Seas 3 to 5 feet. Wave detail, northwest 4 feet at 10 seconds. For tonight, west wind 5 to 10 knots, becoming northwest after midnight. Seas 3 to 4 feet. Wave detail, northwest 3 feet at 9 seconds. For Tuesday, west wind around 5 knots, rising to 5 to 10 knots in the afternoon. Seas around 3 feet. Wave detail, west 3 feet at 9 seconds. The coastal waters forecast from Pigeon Point to Point Pinos out to 10 nautical miles. For today, northwest wind 5 to 10 knots. Seas 4 to 6 feet. Wave detail, northwest 6 feet at 10 seconds and south 2 feet at 18 seconds. For tonight, northwest wind 5 to 10 knots. Seas 4 to 5 feet. Wave detail, northwest 5 feet at 9 seconds and south 2 feet at 18 seconds. Patchy dense fog after midnight. For Tuesday, northwest wind 5 to 10 knots. Seas 4 to 5 feet. Wave detail, northwest 4 feet at 9 seconds and south 2 feet at 17 seconds. The area forecast for the peninsula, North Bay, and East Bay. Beach hazards statement in effect through late tonight. For today, mostly sunny. Highs in the lower 70s at the coast to the upper 80s inland. West winds 5 to 10 miles per hour. For tonight, partly cloudy. Lows from the upper 40s to mid 50s. West winds 5 to 10 miles per hour. And on Tuesday, partly cloudy in the morning, then becoming mostly sunny. Highs in the upper 60s at the coast of the mid 80s inland. Southwest winds up to 5 miles per hour, becoming west 5 to 15 miles per hour in the afternoon. For Tuesday night, partly cloudy. Lows from the upper 40s to mid 50s. West winds 5 to 15 miles per hour. For Wednesday, partly cloudy in the morning, then becoming mostly sunny. Highs in the lower 70s at the coast to the lower 80s inland. West winds
winds 5 to 15 miles per hour. And on Wednesday night, mostly clear. Breezy. Lows from the 40s to upper 50s. For Thursday, mostly sunny in the morning, then becoming sunny. Highs from the upper 60s to lower 80s. For Thursday night, clear. Lows from the 40s to upper 50s. Friday and Friday night, mostly clear. Highs from the mid-60s to lower 80s. Lows from the upper 40s to mid-50s. Saturday through Sunday, mostly clear. Breezy. Highs 60. The following is an important weather message from the National Weather Service. Dense fog advisory will expire at 9 a.m. Pacific Daylight Time this morning. The threat has ended. The area forecast for the peninsula, North Bay, and East Bay. Beach hazards statement in effect through late tonight. For today, mostly sunny. Highs in the lower 70s at the coast to the upper 80s inland. West winds 5 to 10 miles per hour. For tonight, partly cloudy. Lows from the upper 40s to mid 50s. West winds 5 to 10 miles per hour. And on Tuesday, partly cloudy in the morning, then becoming mostly sunny. Highs in the upper 60s at the coast of the mid 80s inland. Southwest winds up to 5 miles per hour, becoming west 5 to 15 miles per hour in the afternoon. For Tuesday night, partly cloudy. Lows from the upper 40s to mid 50s. West winds 5 to 15 miles per hour. For Wednesday, partly cloudy in the morning, then becoming mostly sunny. Highs in the lower 70s at the coast of the lower 80s inland. West winds 5 to 15 miles per hour. And on Wednesday night, mostly clear. Breezy. Lows from the 40s to upper 50s. For Thursday, mostly sunny in the morning, then becoming sunny. Highs from the upper 60s to lower 80s. For Thursday night, clear. Lows from the 40s to upper 50s. Friday and Friday night, mostly clear. Highs from the mid-60s to lower 80s. Lows from the upper 40s to mid-50s. Saturday through Sunday, mostly clear. Breezy. Highs 60s and 70s. Lows from the 40s to mid-50s. High temperatures today and lows tonight for the selected cities. San Francisco, 70 and 52. San Francisco Airport, 73 and 53. Redwood City, 83 and 54. Oakland, 77 and 54. Fremont, 82 and 55. Concord, 91 and 55. Livermore, 89 and 55. San Rafael, 82 and 52. Santa Rosa, 87 and 53. Napa, 85 and 53. Fairfield, 89 and 56. These are the 9 a.m. Pacific Daylight Time observations for the San Francisco and Monterey Bay areas on Monday, June 1st. At San Francisco Airport, it was mostly sunny, temperature 62, dew point 52, relative humidity 69%, north wind at 7 miles an hour, pressure 29.94 inches and steady. At Oakland Airport, it was sunny, temperature 62, dew point 4%, north wind at 7 miles an hour, pressure 29.94 inches and steady. At Oakland Airport, it was sunny, temperature 62, dew point 53, relative humidity 72%, west wind at 7 miles an hour, pressure 29.95 inches and rising. At San Jose Airport, it was sunny, temperature 66, dew point 49, relative humidity 54%, calm, pressure 29.94 inches and rising. At Santa Rosa, it was sunny, temperature 62, southeast wind at 3, pressure 29.94 and steady. At Concord, it was sunny, temperature 67, calm. At Livermore, it was sunny, temperature 66, southwest wind at 3. At Monterey, fog was reported, reducing the visibility to 1 mile, temperature 53, calm, pressure 29.96 and rising. At Salinas, haze was reported, temperature 60, dew point 51, relative humidity 72%, variable wind at 3. Here are some observations around California and western Nevada.
It was sunny,

temperature of 69 at Sacramento, 62 at Reno, and 52 at Truckee. Under sunny skies, South Lake Tahoe reported 55, Blue Canyon reported 63, and Mammoth Lakes reported 57. At Los Angeles, it was partly sunny, with a temperature of 66. At San Diego, it was cloudy, with a temperature of 65. Local temperature reports around San Francisco Bay for 9 a.m. Downtown San Francisco was 59 degrees. Oakland Museum was 64 degrees. Redwood City was 60 degrees. San Rafael was 59 degrees. The following is an important beach hazard message from the National Weather Service. Issued at 4:31 a.m. Pacific Daylight Time. Beach hazard statement remains in effect through Tuesday morning. What? Increased risk of sneaker waves and strong rip currents due to long period southwest swell. Where? Beaches along the Pacific coast. When? Now through 5 a.m. Tuesday. Impacts, dangerous swimming and surfing conditions and localized beach erosion can be expected. Sneaker waves can sweep across the shoreline without warning, pulling people into the sea from rocks, jetties and beaches. Stay off of jetties, piers, rocks, and other waterside infrastructure. Remain out of the water to avoid hazardous surf and never turn your back on the ocean. Monitor local weather, surf and tide forecasts at www.weather.gov/mtr. The area forecast for the South Bay, including the San Jose metro area and the Santa Clara Valley. For today, mostly sunny. Highs in the upper 70s by the bay, 80s to lower 90s inland. Northwest winds 5 to 10 miles per hour. For tonight, partly cloudy. Lows in the 50s. Northwest winds 5 to 10 miles per hour until midnight, becoming light. And on Tuesday, partly cloudy in the morning, then becoming mostly sunny. Highs in the mid-70s by the bay to the 80s inland. Light winds, becoming west 5 to 10 miles per hour in the afternoon. For Tuesday night, mostly clear until midnight, then becoming partly cloudy. Lows in the 50s. West winds 5 to 10 miles per hour. For Wednesday, partly cloudy in the morning, then becoming sunny. Highs in the mid-70s by the bay, upper 70s to mid-80s inland. West winds up to 5 miles per hour, increasing to 5 to 15 miles per hour in the afternoon. And on Wednesday night, mostly clear. Lows in the lower 50s. For Thursday, mostly sunny in the morning, then becoming sunny. Highs from the lower 70s to mid-80s. For Thursday night, clear. Lows in the 50s. Friday and Friday night, mostly clear. Highs from the lower 70s to mid-80s. Lows in the lower 50s Saturday through Sunday. Mostly clear. Highs from the upper 60s to lower 80s. Lows near 50. High temperatures today and lows tonight for these selected cities: San Jose, 84 and 56, Mountain View, 78 and 55, Morgan Hill, 89 and 54. The area forecast for the Monterey Bay and Salinas Valley: dense fog advisory in effect until 9 a.m. Pacific Daylight Time this morning. Beach hazard statement in effect through late tonight. For today, partly cloudy in the morning, then becoming mostly sunny. Highs in the upper 60s at the coast of the mid-80s inland. West winds 5 to 10 miles per hour. For tonight, partly cloudy. Lows in the lower 50s. West winds 5 to 10 miles per hour. And on Tuesday, partly cloudy in the morning, then becoming mostly sunny. Highs in the upper 60s at the coast of the mid-80s inland. Light winds, becoming west 5 to 10 miles per hour in the afternoon. For Tuesday night, mostly clear until midnight, then becoming partly cloudy. Lows in the lower 50s. West winds 5 to 10 miles per hour. For Wednesday, partly cloudy in the morning, then becoming mostly sunny. Highs in the upper 60s at the coast of the mid-80s inland.
west winds up to 5 miles per hour, increasing to 5 to 15 miles per hour in the afternoon. And on Wednesday night, mostly clear until midnight, then becoming partly cloudy. Lows in the lower 50s. For Thursday, partly cloudy in the morning, then becoming sunny. Highs from the upper 60s to lower 80s. For Thursday night, mostly clear. Lows in the lower 50s. And on Friday, partly cloudy in the morning, then becoming mostly sunny. Highs from the upper 60s to lower 80s for Friday night, mostly clear. Lows in the lower 50s for Saturday. Partly cloudy in the morning, then becoming mostly sunny. Highs 60s and 70s, and on Saturday night, mostly clear. Lows in the upper 40s for Sunday. Partly cloudy. Highs from the mid-60s to upper 70s. High temperatures today and lows tonight for the selected cities: Santa Cruz, 78 and 52, Monterrey, 69 and 52, Salinas, 73 and 52, Hollister, 82 and 52, King City, 85 and 53. The following is an important weather message from the National Weather Service. Dense fog advisory will expire at 9 a.m. Pacific Daylight Time this morning. The threat has ended. The weather overview for the Bay Area and Central Coast: long period southwest swell will result in an increased risk of sneaker waves and rip currents through Tuesday morning. Today will be the warmest day of the week for most locations. Slightly cooler temperatures by the end of the week. Into the weekend, the extended forecast for the Bay Area and Central Coast: Thursday and Thursday night, mostly clear. High 60 to 90. Lows 50 to 65. Friday and Friday night, mostly clear. High 60 to 85. Lows 45 to 60. Saturday and Saturday night, mostly clear. Highs 55 to 80. Lows 45 to 55. Sunday and Sunday night, mostly clear. High 60 to 80. Lows 45 to 60. Monday and Monday night, partly cloudy. High 60 to 85. Lows 50 to 60. Sunrise, sunset, and tidal information for the San Francisco Bay Area for Monday, June 1. The sunrise today, 5:50 a.m. The sunset tonight, 8:25 p.m. Tidal data at the Golden Gate for today. Low tide, 6:57 a.m. at -0.76 feet. High tide, 2:33 p.m. at 4.39 feet. Low tide, 6:34 p.m. at 3.32 feet. Here are the buoy observations for 9 a.m. Pacific Daylight Time. An offshore buoy 6, wind south at 19 knots, gusting to 23, pressure 1,022.9 millibars. An offshore buoy 59, winds north 16 knots, water temperature 60, pressure 1,024.5 millibars, sea 7 feet, every 8 seconds. At Point Arena buoy, winds northwest 10 knots, water temperature 51, pressure 1,014.8 millibars, seas 8 feet, every 11 seconds. At buoy 13 near Bodega Bay, winds northwest at 14 knots, pressure 1,014.1 millibars, swell 6 feet, every 9 seconds. At Point Reyes Wave Rider buoy, water temperature 53, seas 10 feet, every 11 seconds. At San Francisco Bar buoy, water temperature 56, seas 5 feet, every 18 seconds. At San Francisco buoy, winds northwest at 10 knots, water temperature 53, swell 6 feet, every 10 seconds. At Half Moon Bay buoy, winds northwest 10 knots, water temperature 55, pressure 1,015.0 millibars, seas 6 feet, every 10 seconds. At Monterey Bay buoy, winds northwest 10 knots, water temperature 56, pressure 1,014.4 millibars, seas 8 feet, every 10 seconds. At Point Sur, Wave Rider buoy, water temperature 54, seas 9 feet, every 11 seconds. At Cape San Martin buoy, winds northwest 14 knots, water temperature 59, pressure 1,014.7 millibars. Seas 8 feet, every 10 seconds. Synopsis for the Central California coast and bays, including the Monterey Bay:
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sanctuaries, winds have reduced across the waters with moderate to fresh winds expected today and tonight. Seas subside below 10 feet as winds decrease by the afternoon. Moderate to fresh northerly winds continue through Tuesday before building seas, strong northerly winds, and gale force gusts return starting midweek. The marine forecast for San Pablo Bay, Suisun Bay, the West Delta, and the San Francisco Bay north of the Bay Bridge. For today, southwest wind around 5 knots, rising to 5 to 10 knots this afternoon. For tonight, southwest wind 5 to 10 knots. For Tuesday, southwest wind 5 to 10 knots, rising to 10 to 15 knots in the afternoon. The marine forecast for Monterey Bay. For today, northwest wind around 5 knots, backing to west late this morning and afternoon. Seas 3 to 5 feet. Wave detail, northwest 4 feet at 10 seconds. For tonight, west wind 5 to 10 knots, becoming northwest after midnight. Seas 3 to 4 feet. Wave detail, northwest 3 feet at 9 seconds. For Tuesday, west wind around 5 knots, rising to 5 to 10 knots in the afternoon. Seas around 3 feet. Wave detail, west 3 feet at 9 seconds. The coastal waters forecast from Pigeon Point to Point Pinos out to 10 nautical miles. For today, northwest wind 5 to 10 knots. Seas 4 to 6 feet. Wave detail, northwest 6 feet at 10 seconds and south 2 feet at 18 seconds. For tonight, northwest wind 5 to 10 knots. Seas 4 to 5 feet. Wave detail, northwest 5 feet at 9 seconds and south 2 feet at 18 seconds. Patchy dense fog after midnight. For Tuesday, northwest wind 5 to 10 knots. Seas 4 to 5 feet. Wave detail, northwest 4 feet at 9 seconds and south 2 feet at 17 seconds. The area forecast for the peninsula, North Bay, and East Bay. Beach hazards statement in effect through late tonight. For today, mostly sunny. Highs in the lower 70s at the coast to the upper 80s inland. West winds 5 to 10 miles per hour. For tonight, partly cloudy. Lows from the upper 40s to mid 50s. West winds 5 to 10 miles per hour. And on Tuesday, partly cloudy in the morning then becoming mostly sunny. Highs in the upper 60s at the coast of the mid 80s inland. Southwest winds up to 5 miles per hour, becoming west 5 to 15 miles per hour in the afternoon. For Tuesday night, partly cloudy. Lows from the upper 40s to mid 50s. West winds 5 to 15 miles per hour. For Wednesday, partly cloudy in the morning then becoming mostly sunny. Highs in the lower 70s at the coast to the lower 80s inland. West winds 5 to 15 miles per hour. And on Wednesday night, mostly clear. Breezy. Lows from the 40s to upper 50s. For Thursday, mostly sunny in the morning then becoming sunny. Highs from the upper 60s to lower 80s. For Thursday night, clear. Lows from the 40s to upper 50s. Friday and Friday night, mostly clear. Highs from the mid 60s to lower 80s. Lows from the upper 40s to mid 50s. Saturday through Sunday, mostly clear. Breezy. Highs 60s and 70s. Lows from the 40s to mid 50s. High temperatures today and lows tonight for the selected cities. San Francisco, 70 and 52, San Francisco Airport, 73 and 53, Redwood City, 83 and 54, Oakland, 77 and 54, Fremont, 82 and 55, Concord, 91 and 55, Livermore, 89 and 55, San Rafael, 82 and 52, Santa Rosa, 87 and 53, Napa, 85 and 53, Fairfield, 89 and 56. These are the 9 a.m. Pacific Daylight Time observations for the San Francisco and Monterey Bay areas on Monday, June 1st. At San Francisco Airport, it was mostly sunny, temperature 62, dew point 52, relative humidity 60.

59%. North wind at 7 miles an hour. Pressure 29.94 inches and steady. At Oakland Airport, it was sunny, temperature 62, dew point 53, relative humidity 72%, west wind at 7 miles an hour, pressure 29.95 inches and rising. At San Jose Airport, it was sunny, temperature 66, dew point 49, relative humidity 54%, calm, pressure 29.94 inches and rising. At Santa Rosa, it was sunny, temperature 62, southeast wind at 3, pressure 29.94 and steady. At Concord, it was sunny, temperature 67, calm. At Livermore, it was sunny, temperature 66, southwest wind at 3. At Monterey, fog was reported, reducing the visibility to 1 mile, temperature 53, calm, pressure 29.96 and rising. At Salinas, haze was reported, temperature 60, dew point 51, relative humidity 72%, variable wind at 3. Here are some observations around California and western Nevada. It was sunny, with a temperature of 69 at Sacramento, 62 at Reno, and 52 at Truckee. Under sunny skies, South Lake Tahoe reported 55, Blue Canyon reported 63, and Mammoth Lakes reported 57. At Los Angeles, it was partly sunny, with a temperature of 66. At San Diego, it was cloudy, with a temperature of 65. Local temperature reports around San Francisco Bay for 9 a.m. Downtown San Francisco was 59 degrees. Oakland Museum was 64 degrees. Redwood City was 60 degrees. San Rafael was 59 degrees. The following is an important beach hazard message from the National Weather Service. Issued at 4:31 a.m. Pacific Daylight Time. Beach hazard statement remains in effect through Tuesday morning. What? Increased risk of sneaker waves and strong rip currents due to long period southwest swell. Where? Beaches along the Pacific coast. When? Now through 5 a.m. Tuesday. Impacts, dangerous swimming and surfing conditions and localized beach erosion can be expected. Sneaker waves can sweep across the shoreline without warning, pulling people into the sea from rocks, jetties and beaches. Stay off of jetties, piers, rocks, and other waterside infrastructure. Remain out of the water to avoid hazardous surf and never turn your back on the ocean. Monitor local weather, surf and tide forecast at www.weather.gov/mtr. The area forecast for the South Bay, including the San Jose metro area and the Santa Clara Valley. For today, mostly sunny. Highs in the upper 70s by the bay, 80s to lower 90s inland. Northwest winds 5 to 10 miles per hour. For tonight, partly cloudy. Lows in the 50s. Northwest winds 5 to 10 miles per hour until midnight, becoming light. And on Tuesday, partly cloudy in the morning then becoming mostly sunny. Highs in the mid-70s by the bay to the 80s inland. Light winds, becoming west 5 to 10 miles per hour in the afternoon. For Tuesday night, mostly clear until midnight then becoming partly cloudy. Lows in the 50s. West winds 5 to 10 miles per hour. For Wednesday, partly cloudy in the morning then becoming sunny. Highs in the mid-70s by the bay, upper 70s to mid-80s inland. West winds up to 5 miles per hour increasing to 5 to 15 miles per hour in the afternoon. And on Wednesday night, mostly clear. Lows in the lower 50s. For Thursday, mostly sunny in the morning then becoming sunny. Highs from the lower 70s to mid-80s. For Thursday night, clear. Lows in the 50s. Friday and Friday night, mostly clear. Highs from the lower 70s to mid-80s. Lows in the lower 50s Saturday through Sunday. Mostly clear. Highs from the upper 60s to lower 80s. Lows near 50. High temperatures today and lows tonight for the selected cities, San Jose, 84 and 56, Mountain View,

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The area forecast for the Monterey Bay and Salinas Valley: dense fog advisory in effect until 9 a.m. Pacific Daylight Time this morning. Beach hazards statement in effect through late tonight. For today, partly cloudy in the morning, then becoming mostly sunny. Highs in the upper 60s at the coast of the mid-80s inland. West winds 5 to 10 miles per hour. For tonight, partly cloudy. Lows in the lower 50s. West winds 5 to 10 miles per hour. And on Tuesday, partly cloudy in the morning, then becoming mostly sunny. Highs in the upper 60s at the coast of the mid-80s inland. Light winds, becoming west 5 to 10 miles per hour in the afternoon. For Tuesday night, mostly clear until midnight, then becoming partly cloudy. Lows in the lower 50s. West winds 5 to 10 miles per hour. For Wednesday, partly cloudy in the morning, then becoming mostly sunny. Highs in the upper 60s at the coast of the mid-80s inland. West winds up to 5 miles per hour, increasing to 5 to 15 miles per hour in the afternoon. And on Wednesday night, mostly clear until midnight, then becoming partly cloudy. Lows in the lower 50s. For Thursday, partly cloudy in the morning, then becoming sunny. Highs from the upper 60s to lower 80s. For Thursday night, mostly clear. Lows in the lower 50s. And on Friday, partly cloudy in the morning, then becoming mostly sunny. Highs from the upper 60s to lower 80s for Friday night, mostly clear. Lows in the lower 50s for Saturday. Partly cloudy in the morning, then becoming mostly sunny. Highs 60s and 70s, and on Saturday night, mostly clear. Lows in the upper 40s for Sunday. Partly cloudy. Highs from the mid-60s to upper 70s. High temperatures today and lows tonight for the selected cities: Santa Cruz, 78 and 52, Monterey, 69 and 52, Salinas, 73 and 52, Hollister, 82 and 52, King City, 85 and 53. The following is an important weather message from the National Weather Service. Dense fog advisory will expire at 9 a.m. Pacific Daylight Time this morning. The threat has ended. The weather overview for the Bay Area and Central Coast: long period southwest swell will result in an increased risk of sneaker waves and rip currents through Tuesday morning. Today will be the warmest day of the week for most locations. Slightly cooler temperatures by the end of the week. Into the weekend, the extended forecast for the Bay Area and Central Coast: Thursday and Thursday night, mostly clear. High 60 to 90. Lows 50 to 65. Friday and Friday night, mostly clear. High 60 to 85. Lows 45 to 60. Saturday and Saturday night, mostly clear. Highs 55 to 80. Lows 45 to 55. Sunday and Sunday night, mostly clear. Highs 60 to 80. Lows 45 to 60. Monday and Monday night, partly cloudy. Highs 60 to 85. Lows 50 to 60. Sunrise, sunset, and tidal information for the San Francisco Bay Area for Monday, June 1. The sunrise today, 5:50 a.m. The sunset tonight, 8:25 p.m. Tidal data at the Golden Gate for today. Low tide, 6:57 a.m. at -0.76 feet. High tide, 2:33 p.m. at 4.39 feet. Low tide, 6:34 p.m. at 3.32 feet. Here are the buoy observations for 9 a.m. Pacific Daylight Time. An offshore buoy 6, winds south at 19 knots, gusting to 23, pressure 1,022.9 millibars. An offshore buoy 59,

50 knots, water temperature 60, pressure 1,024.5 millibars, sea 7 feet, every 8 seconds. Headpoint Arena buoy, winds northwest 10 knots, water temperature 51, pressure 1,014.8 millibars, seas 8 feet, every 11 seconds. Head buoy 13 near Bodega Bay, winds northwest at 14 knots, pressure 1,014.1 millibars, swell 6 feet, every 9 seconds. At Point Reyes Wave Rider buoy water temperature 53, seas 10 feet, every 11 seconds. At San Francisco Bar buoy water temperature 56, seas 5 feet, every 18 seconds. At San Francisco buoy winds northwest at 10 knots, water temperature 53, swell 6 feet, every 10 seconds. At Half Moon Bay buoy winds northwest 10 knots, water temperature 55, pressure 1,015.0 millibars, seas 6 feet, every 10 seconds. At Monterey Bay buoy winds northwest 10 knots, water temperature 56, pressure 1,014.4 millibars, seas 8 feet, every 10 seconds. At Point Sur, Wave Rider buoy water temperature 54, seas 9 feet, every 11 seconds. At Cape San Martin buoy winds northwest 14 knots, water temperature 59, pressure 1,014.7 millibars. Seas 8 feet, every 10 seconds. Synopsis for the Central California coast and bays including the Monterey Bay, Greater Farallones, and Cordell Bank National Marine Sanctuaries, winds have reduced across the waters with moderate to fresh winds expected today and tonight. Seas subside below 10 feet as winds decrease by the afternoon. Moderate to fresh northerly winds continue through Tuesday before building seas, strong northerly winds, and gale force gusts return starting midweek. The marine forecast for San Pablo Bay, Suisun Bay, the West Delta, and the San Francisco Bay north of the Bay Bridge. For today, southwest wind around 5 knots, rising to 5 to 10 knots this afternoon. For tonight, southwest wind 5 to 10 knots. For Tuesday, southwest wind 5 to 10 knots, rising to 10 to 15 knots in the afternoon. The marine forecast for Monterey Bay. For today, northwest wind around 5 knots, backing to west late this morning and afternoon. Seas 3 to 5 feet. Wave detail, northwest 4 feet at 10 seconds. For tonight, west wind 5 to 10 knots, becoming northwest after midnight. Seas 3 to 4 feet. Wave detail, northwest 3 feet at 9 seconds. For Tuesday, west wind around 5 knots, rising to 5 to 10 knots in the afternoon. Seas around 3 feet. Wave detail, west 3 feet at 9 seconds. The coastal waters forecast from Pigeon Point to Point Pinos out to 10 nautical miles. For today, northwest wind 5 to 10 knots. Seas 4 to 6 feet. Wave detail, northwest 6 feet at 10 seconds and south 2 feet at 18 seconds. For tonight, northwest wind 5 to 10 knots. Seas 4 to 5 feet. Wave detail, northwest 5 feet at 9 seconds and south 2 feet at 18 seconds. Patchy dense fog after midnight. For Tuesday, northwest wind 5 to 10 knots. Seas 4 to 5 feet. Wave detail, northwest 4 feet at 9 seconds and south 2 feet at 17 seconds. The area forecast for the peninsula, North Bay, and East Bay. Beach hazards statement in effect through late tonight. For today, mostly sunny. Highs in the lower 70s at the coast to the upper 80s inland. West winds 5 to 10 miles per hour. For tonight, partly cloudy. Lows from the upper 40s to mid 50s. West winds 5 to 10 miles per hour. And on Tuesday, partly cloudy in the morning then becoming mostly sunny. Highs in the upper 60s at the coast of the mid 80s inland. Southwest winds up to 5 miles per hour, becoming west 5 to 15 miles per hour in the afternoon. For Tuesday night, partly cloudy. Lows from the upper 40s to mid 50s. West winds 5 to 15.

cloudy in the morning, then becoming mostly sunny. Highs in the lower 70s at the coast to the lower 80s inland. West winds 5 to 15 miles per hour. And on Wednesday night, mostly clear. Breezy. Lows from the 40s to upper 50s. For Thursday, mostly sunny in the morning, then becoming sunny. Highs from the upper 60s to lower 80s. For Thursday night, clear. Lows from the 40s to upper 50s. Friday and Friday night, mostly clear. Highs from the mid-60s to lower 80s. Lows from the upper 40s to mid-50s. Saturday through Sunday, mostly clear. Breezy. Highs 60s and 70s. Lows from the 40s to mid-50s. High temperatures today and lows tonight for the selected cities. San Francisco, 70 and 52. San Francisco Airport, 73 and 53. Redwood City, 83 and 54. Oakland, 77 and 54. Fremont, 82 and 55. Concord, 91 and 55. Livermore, 89 and 55. San Rafael, 82 and 52. Santa Rosa, 87 and 53. Napa, 85 and 53. Fairfield, 89 and 56. These are the 10 a.m. Pacific Daylight Time observations for the San Francisco and Monterey Bay areas on Monday, June 1st. At San Francisco Airport, it was mostly sunny, temperature 66, dew point 52, relative humidity 60%, northwest wind at 8 miles an hour, pressure 29.94 inches and steady. At Oakland Airport, it was mostly sunny, temperature 64, dew point 53, relative humidity 67%, west wind at 7 miles an hour, pressure 29.95 inches and steady. At San Jose Airport, it was mostly sunny, temperature 71, dew point 47, relative humidity 42%, calm, pressure 29.93 inches and falling. At Santa Rosa, it was sunny, temperature 68, calm, pressure 29.93 and falling. At Concord, it was sunny, temperature 73, calm. At Livermore, it was sunny, temperature 73, calm. At Monterey, fog was reported, reducing the visibility to 1 mile, temperature 56, west wind at 3, pressure 29.96 and steady. At Salinas, haze was reported, temperature 65, dew point 50, relative humidity 58%, calm. Here are some observations around California and western Nevada. It was sunny, with a temperature of 75 at Sacramento, 66 at Reno, and 57 at Truckee. Under sunny skies, South Lake Tahoe reported 60, Blue Canyon reported 65, and Mammoth Lakes reported 63. It was partly sunny, with a temperature of 68 at Los Angeles, and 66 at San Diego. Local temperature reports around San Francisco Bay for 10 a.m. Downtown San Francisco was 62 degrees. Oakland Museum was 67 degrees. Redwood City was 65 degrees. San Rafael was 68 degrees. The following is an important beach hazard message from the National Weather Service. Issued at 4:31 a.m. Pacific Daylight Time. Beach hazard statement remains in effect through Tuesday morning. What? Increased risk of sneaker waves and strong rip currents due to long period southwest swell. Where? Beaches along the Pacific coast. When? Now through 5 a.m. Tuesday. Impacts, dangerous swimming and surfing conditions and localized beach erosion can be expected. Sneaker waves can sweep across the shoreline without warning, pulling people into the sea from rocks, jetties and beaches. Stay off of jetties, piers, rocks, and other waterside infrastructure. Remain out of the water to avoid hazardous surf and never turn your back on the ocean. Monitor local weather, surf and tide forecast at www.weather.gov/mtr. The area forecast for the South Bay, including the San Jose metro area and the Santa Clara Valley. For today, mostly sunny. Highs in the upper 70s by the bay, 80s to lower 90s inland.

by the bay, upper 70s to mid 80s inland. West winds up to 5 miles per hour, increasing to 5 to 15 miles per hour in the afternoon. And on Wednesday night, mostly clear. Lows in the lower 50s. For Thursday, mostly sunny in the morning, then becoming sunny. Highs from the lower 70s to mid 80s. For Thursday night, clear. Lows in the 50s. Friday and Friday night, mostly clear. Highs from the lower 70s to mid 80s. Lows in the lower 50s Saturday through Sunday, mostly clear. Highs from the upper 60s to lower 80s. Lows near 50. High temperatures today and lows tonight for the selected cities: San Jose, 84 and 56, Mountain View, 78 and 55, Morgan Hill, 89 and 54. The area forecast for the Monterey Bay and Salinas Valley: dense fog advisory in effect until 9 a.m. Pacific Daylight Time this morning. Beach hazards statement in effect through late tonight. For today, partly cloudy in the morning, then becoming mostly sunny. Highs in the upper 60s at the coast of the mid 80s inland. West winds 5 to 10 miles per hour. For tonight, partly cloudy. Lows in the lower 50s. West winds 5 to 10 miles per hour. And on Tuesday, partly cloudy in the morning, then becoming mostly sunny. Highs in the upper 60s at the coast of the mid 80s inland. Light winds, becoming west 5 to 10 miles per hour in the afternoon. For Tuesday night, mostly clear until midnight, then becoming partly cloudy. Lows in the lower 50s. West winds 5 to 10 miles per hour. For Wednesday, partly cloudy in the morning, then becoming mostly sunny. Highs in the upper 60s at the coast of the mid 80s inland. West winds up to 5 miles per hour, increasing to 5 to 15 miles per hour in the afternoon. And on Wednesday night, mostly clear until midnight, then becoming partly cloudy. Lows in the lower 50s. For Thursday, partly cloudy in the morning, then becoming sunny. Highs from the upper 60s to lower 80s. For Thursday night, mostly clear. Lows in the lower 50s. And on Friday, partly cloudy in the morning, then becoming mostly sunny. Highs from the upper 60s to lower 80s for Friday night, mostly clear. Lows in the lower 50s for Saturday. Partly cloudy in the morning, then becoming mostly sunny. Highs 60s and 70s, and on Saturday night, mostly clear. Lows in the upper 40s for Sunday. Partly cloudy. Highs from the mid 60s to upper 70s. High temperatures today and lows tonight for the selected cities: Santa Cruz, 78 and 52, Monterey, 69 and 52, Salinas, 73 and 52, Hollister, 82 and 52, King City, 85 and 53. The weather overview for the Bay Area and Central Coast: long period southwest swell will result in an increased risk of sneaker waves and rip currents through Tuesday morning. Today will be the warmest day of the week for most locations, slightly cooler temperatures by the end of the week. Into the weekend, the extended forecast for the Bay Area and Central Coast: Thursday and Thursday night, mostly clear. High 60 to 90. Lows 50 to 65. Friday and Friday night, mostly clear. High 60 to 85. Lows 45 to 60. Saturday and Saturday night, mostly clear. Highs 55 to 80. Lows 45 to 55. Sunday and Sunday night, mostly clear. High 60 to 80. Lows 45 to 60. Monday and Monday night, partly cloudy. High 60 to 85. Lows 50 to 60. Sunrise, sunset, and tidal information for the San Francisco Bay Area for Monday, June 1. The sunrise today, 5:50 a.m. The sunset tonight, 8:25 p.m. Tidal data at the Golden Gate for today: low tide, 6:57 a.m. at -0.76 feet, high tide, 2:33 p.m. at 4.39 feet, low tide, 6:34 p.m. at 3.32 feet. Here are the buoy observations for 10 a.m.

Pacific Daylight Time. An offshore buoy 6 winds south at 19 knots, gusting to 23, pressure 1,023.2 millibars. An offshore buoy 59, winds north 16 knots, water temperature 60, pressure 1,024.6 millibars, sea 7 feet, every 9 seconds. At buoy 14 near Point Arena, winds northwest at 8 knots, water temperature 51, pressure 1,014.7 millibars. At buoy 13 near Bodega Bay, winds northwest at 14 knots, pressure 1,014.4 millibars. At Point Reyes Wave Rider buoy, water temperature 53, seas 10 feet, every 11 seconds. At San Francisco Bar buoy, water temperature 57, seas 5 feet, every 11 seconds. At San Francisco buoy, winds northwest at 10 knots, swell 6 feet, every 10 seconds. At Half Moon Bay buoy, winds northwest 10 knots, water temperature 55, pressure 1,015.1 millibars, seas 6 feet, every 10 seconds. At Monterey Bay buoy, winds northwest 12 knots, water temperature 57, pressure 1,014.6 millibars, seas 9 feet, every 10 seconds. At Point Sur, Wave Rider buoy, water temperature 54, seas 10 feet, every 11 seconds. At Cape San Martin buoy, winds northwest 14 knots, water temperature 60, pressure 1,015.1 millibars. Seas 8 feet, every 9 seconds. Synopsis for the Central California coast and bays, including the Monterey Bay, Greater Farallones, and Cordell Bank National Marine Sanctuaries, winds have reduced across the waters with moderate to fresh winds expected today and tonight. Seas subside below 10 feet as winds decrease by the afternoon. Moderate to fresh northerly winds continue through Tuesday before building seas, strong northerly winds, and gale force gusts return starting midweek. The marine forecast for San Pablo Bay, Suisun Bay, the West Delta, and the San Francisco Bay north of the Bay Bridge. For today, southwest wind around 5 knots, rising to 5 to 10 knots this afternoon. For tonight, southwest wind 5 to 10 knots. For Tuesday, southwest wind 5 to 10 knots, rising to 10 to 15 knots in the afternoon. The marine forecast for Monterey Bay. For today, northwest wind around 5 knots, backing to west late this morning and afternoon. Seas 3 to 5 feet. Wave detail, northwest 4 feet at 10 seconds. For tonight, west wind 5 to 10 knots, becoming northwest after midnight. Seas 3 to 4 feet. Wave detail, northwest 3 feet at 9 seconds. For Tuesday, west wind around 5 knots, rising to 5 to 10 knots in the afternoon. Seas around 3 feet. Wave detail, west 3 feet at 9 seconds. The coastal waters forecast from Pigeon Point to Point Pinos out to 10 nautical miles. For today, northwest wind 5 to 10 knots. Seas 4 to 6 feet. Wave detail, northwest 6 feet at 10 seconds and south 2 feet at 18 seconds. For tonight, northwest wind 5 to 10 knots. Seas 4 to 5 feet. Wave detail, northwest 5 feet at 9 seconds and south 2 feet at 18 seconds. Patchy dense fog after midnight. For Tuesday, northwest wind 5 to 10 knots. Seas 4 to 5 feet. Wave detail, northwest 4 feet at 9 seconds and south 2 feet at 17 seconds. The area forecast for the peninsula, North Bay, and East Bay. Beach hazards statement in effect through late tonight. For today, mostly sunny. Highs in the lower 70s at the coast to the upper 80s inland. West winds 5 to 10 miles per hour. For tonight, partly cloudy. Lows from the upper 40s to mid 50s. West winds 5 to 10 miles per hour. And on Tuesday, partly cloudy in the morning, then becoming mostly sunny. Highs in the upper 60s at the coast of the mid 80s inland. Southwest winds up to 5 miles per hour, becoming west 5 to 15 miles per hour in the afternoon. For Tuesday,

partly cloudy. Lows from the upper 40s to mid 50s. West winds 5 to 15 miles per hour. For Wednesday, partly cloudy in the morning, then becoming mostly sunny. Highs in the lower 70s at the coast to the lower 80s inland. West winds 5 to 15 miles per hour. And on Wednesday night, mostly clear. Breezy. Lows from the 40s to upper 50s. For Thursday, mostly sunny in the morning, then becoming sunny. Highs from the upper 60s to lower 80s. For Thursday night, clear. Lows from the 40s to upper 50s. Friday and Friday night, mostly clear. Highs from the mid-60s to lower 80s. Lows from the upper 40s to mid-50s. Saturday through Sunday, mostly clear. Breezy. Highs 60s and 70s. Lows from the 40s to mid-50s. High temperatures today and lows tonight for the selected cities. San Francisco, 70 and 52. San Francisco Airport, 73 and 53. Redwood City, 83 and 54. Oakland, 77 and 54. Fremont, 82 and 55. Concord, 91 and 55. Livermore, 89 and 55. San Rafael, 82 and 52. Santa Rosa, 87 and 53. Napa, 85 and 53. Fairfield, 89 and 56. These are the 10 a.m. Pacific Daylight Time observations for the San Francisco and Monterey Bay areas on Monday, June 1st. At San Francisco Airport, it was mostly sunny, temperature 66, dew point 52, relative humidity 60%, northwest wind at 8 miles an hour, pressure 29.94 inches and steady. At Oakland Airport, it was mostly sunny, temperature 64, dew point 53, relative humidity 67%, west wind at 7 miles an hour, pressure 29.95 inches and steady. At San Jose Airport, it was mostly sunny, temperature 71, dew point 47, relative humidity 42%, calm, pressure 29.93 inches and falling. At Santa Rosa, it was sunny, temperature 68, calm, pressure 29.93 and falling. At Concord, it was sunny, temperature 73, calm. At Livermore, it was sunny, temperature 73, calm. At Monterey, it was mostly sunny, temperature 56, west wind at 3, pressure 29.96 and steady. At Salinas, haze was reported, temperature 65, dew point 50, relative humidity 58%, calm. Here are some observations around California and western Nevada. It was sunny, with a temperature of 75 at Sacramento, 66 at Reno, and 57 at Truckee. Under sunny skies, South Lake Tahoe reported 60, Blue Canyon reported 65, and Mammoth Lakes reported 63. At Los Angeles, it was mostly sunny, with a temperature of 70. At San Diego, it was partly sunny, with a temperature of 66. Local temperature reports around San Francisco Bay for 10 a.m. Downtown San Francisco was 62 degrees. Oakland Museum was 67 degrees. Redwood City was 65 degrees. San Rafael was 68 degrees. 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This broadcast originates from the National Weather Service office located in Monterey, California, and serves the South Bay and Monterey Bay area, including the city of San Jose, Monterey, Salinas, and Santa Cruz. The following is an important beach hazard message from the National Weather Service, issued at 4:31 a.m. Pacific Daylight Time. Beach hazard statement remains in effect through Tuesday morning. What? Increased risk of sneaker waves and strong rip currents due to long period southwest swell. Where? Beaches along the Pacific coast. When? Now through 5 a.m. Tuesday. Impacts, dangerous swimming and surfing conditions and localized beach erosion can be expected. Sneaker waves can sweep across the shoreline without warning, pulling people into the sea from rocks, jetties and beaches.

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Monitor local weather, surf and tide forecast at www.weather.gov/mtr. The area forecast for the South Bay, including the San Jose metro area and the Santa Clara Valley. For today, mostly sunny. Highs in the upper 70s by the bay, 80s to lower 90s inland. Northwest winds 5 to 10 miles per hour. For tonight, partly cloudy. Lows in the 50s. Northwest winds 5 to 10 miles per hour until midnight, becoming light. And on Tuesday, partly cloudy in the morning, then becoming mostly sunny. Highs in the mid-70s by the bay to the 80s inland. Light winds, becoming west 5 to 10 miles per hour in the afternoon. For Tuesday night, mostly clear until midnight, then becoming partly cloudy. Lows in the 50s. West winds 5 to 10 miles per hour. For Wednesday, partly cloudy in the morning, then becoming sunny. Highs in the mid-70s by the bay, upper 70s to mid-80s inland. West winds up to 5 miles per hour, increasing to 5 to 15 miles per hour in the afternoon. And on Wednesday night, mostly clear. Lows in the lower 50s. For Thursday, mostly sunny in the morning, then becoming sunny. Highs from the lower 70s to mid-80s. For Thursday night, clear. Lows in the 50s. Friday and Friday night, mostly clear. Highs from the lower 70s to mid-80s. Lows in the lower 50s. Saturday through Sunday, mostly clear. Highs from the upper 60s to lower 80s. Lows near 50. High temperatures today and lows tonight for the selected cities: San Jose, 84 and 56, Mountain View, 78 and 55, Morgan Hill, 89 and 54. The area forecast for the Monterey Bay and Salinas Valley: dense fog advisory in effect until 9 a.m. Pacific Daylight Time this morning. Beach hazards statement in effect through late tonight. For today, partly cloudy in the morning, then becoming mostly sunny. Highs in the upper 60s at the coast of the mid-80s inland. West winds 5 to 10 miles per hour. For tonight, partly cloudy. Lows in the lower 50s. West winds 5 to 10 miles per hour. And on Tuesday, partly cloudy in the morning, then becoming mostly sunny. Highs in the upper 60s at the coast of the mid-80s inland. Light winds, becoming west 5 to 10 miles per hour in the afternoon. For Tuesday night, mostly clear until midnight, then becoming partly cloudy. Lows in the lower 50s. West winds 5 to 10 miles per hour. For Wednesday, partly cloudy in the morning, then becoming mostly sunny. Highs in the upper 60s at the coast of the mid-80s inland. West winds up to 5 miles per hour, increasing to 5 to 15 miles per hour in the afternoon. And on Wednesday night, mostly clear until midnight, then becoming partly cloudy. Lows in the lower 50s. For Thursday, partly cloudy in the morning, then becoming sunny. Highs from the upper 60s to lower 80s. For Thursday night, mostly clear. Lows in the lower 50s. And on Friday, partly cloudy in the morning, then becoming mostly sunny. Highs from the upper 60s to lower 80s for Friday night, mostly clear. Lows in the lower 50s for Saturday. Partly cloudy in the morning, then becoming mostly sunny. Highs 60s and 70s, and on Saturday night, mostly clear. Lows in the upper 40s for Sunday. Partly cloudy. Highs from the mid-60s to upper 70s. High temperatures today and lows tonight for the selected cities: Santa Cruz, 78 and 52, Monterey, 69 and 52, Salinas, 73 and 52, Hollister, 82 and 52, King City, 85 and 53. The weather overview for the Bay Area and Central Coast: long period southwest swell will result in an increased risk of sneaker waves and rip currents through Tuesday morning. Today will be the warmest day of the week for most locations.

slightly cooler temperatures by the end of the week into the weekend. The extended forecast for the Bay Area and Central Coast, Thursday and Thursday night, mostly clear. High 60 to 90. Lows 50 to 65. Friday and Friday night, mostly clear. High 60 to 85. Lows 45 to 60. Saturday and Saturday night, mostly clear. Highs 55 to 80. Lows 45 to 55. Sunday and Sunday night, mostly clear. High 60 to 80. Lows 45 to 60. Monday and Monday night, partly cloudy. High 60 to 85. Lows 50 to 60. Sunrise, sunset, and tidal information for the San Francisco Bay Area for Monday, June 1. The sunrise today, 5:50 a.m. The sunset tonight, 8:25 p.m. Tidal data at the Golden Gate for today. Low tide, 6:57 a.m. at -076 feet. High tide, 2:33 p.m. at 4.39 feet. Low tide, 6:34 p.m. at 3.32 feet. Here are the buoy observations for 10 a.m. Pacific Daylight Time. An offshore buoy 6, winds south at 19 knots, gusting to 23, pressure 1,023.2 millibars. An offshore buoy 59, winds north 16 knots, water temperature 60, pressure 1,024.6 millibars, sea 7 feet, every 9 seconds. At buoy 14 near Point Arena, winds northwest at 8 knots, water temperature 51, pressure 1,014.7 millibars. At buoy 13 near Bodega Bay, winds northwest at 14 knots, pressure 1,014.4 millibars. At Point Reyes Wave Rider buoy, water temperature 53, seas 10 feet, every 11 seconds. At San Francisco Bar buoy, water temperature 57, seas 5 feet, every 11 seconds. At San Francisco buoy, winds northwest at 10 knots, swell 6 feet, every 10 seconds. At Half Moon Bay buoy, winds northwest 10 knots, water temperature 55, pressure 1,015.1 millibars, seas 6 feet, every 10 seconds. At Monterey Bay buoy, winds northwest 12 knots, water temperature 57, pressure 1,014.6 millibars, seas 9 feet, every 10 seconds. At Point Sur, Wave Rider buoy, water temperature 54, seas 10 feet, every 11 seconds. At Cape San Martin buoy, winds northwest 14 knots, water temperature 60, pressure 1,015.1 millibars. Seas 8 feet, every 9 seconds. Martin buoy, winds northwest 14 knots, water temperature 60, pressure 1,015.1 millibars. Seas 8 feet, every 9 seconds. Synopsis for the Central California coast and bays, including the Monterey Bay, Greater Farallones, and Cordell Bank National Marine Sanctuaries, winds have reduced across the waters with moderate to fresh winds expected today and tonight. Seas subside below 10 feet as winds decrease by the afternoon. Moderate to fresh northerly winds continue through Tuesday before building seas, strong northerly winds, and gale force gusts return starting midweek. The marine forecast for San Pablo Bay, Suisun Bay, the West Delta, and the San Francisco Bay north of the Bay Bridge. For today, southwest wind around 5 knots, rising to 5 to 10 knots this afternoon. For tonight, southwest wind 5 to 10 knots. For Tuesday, southwest wind 5 to 10 knots, rising to 10 to 15 knots in the afternoon. The marine forecast for Monterey Bay. For today, northwest wind around 5 knots, backing to west late this morning and afternoon. Seas 3 to 5 feet. Wave detail, northwest 4 feet at 10 seconds. For tonight, west wind 5 to 10 knots, becoming northwest after midnight. Seas 3 to 4 feet. Wave detail, northwest 3 feet at 9 seconds. For Tuesday, west wind around 5 knots, rising to 5 to 10 knots in the afternoon. Seas around 3 feet. Wave detail, west 3 feet at 9 seconds. The coastal waters forecast from

direction point to Point Pinos out to 10 nautical miles. For today, northwest wind 5 to 10 knots. Seas 4 to 6 feet. Wave detail, northwest 6 feet at 10 seconds and south 2 feet at 18 seconds. For tonight, northwest wind 5 to 10 knots. Seas 4 to 5 feet. Wave detail, northwest 5 feet at 9 seconds and south 2 feet at 18 seconds. Patchy dense fog after midnight. For Tuesday, northwest wind 5 to 10 knots. Seas 4 to 5 feet. Wave detail, northwest 4 feet at 9 seconds and south 2 feet at 17 seconds. The area forecast for the peninsula, North Bay, and East Bay. Beach hazards statement in effect through late tonight. For today, mostly sunny. Highs in the lower 70s at the coast to the upper 80s inland. West winds 5 to 10 miles per hour. For tonight, partly cloudy. Lows from the upper 40s to mid 50s. West winds 5 to 10 miles per hour. And on Tuesday, partly cloudy in the morning, then becoming mostly sunny. Highs in the upper 60s at the coast of the mid 80s inland. Southwest winds up to 5 miles per hour, becoming west 5 to 15 miles per hour in the afternoon. For Tuesday night, partly cloudy. Lows from the upper 40s to mid 50s. West winds 5 to 15 miles per hour. For Wednesday, partly cloudy in the morning, then becoming mostly sunny. Highs in the lower 70s at the coast to the lower 80s inland. West winds 5 to 15 miles per hour. And on Wednesday night, mostly clear. Breezy. Lows from the 40s to upper 50s. For Thursday, mostly sunny in the morning, then becoming sunny. Highs from the upper 60s to lower 80s. For Thursday night, clear. Lows from the 40s to upper 50s. Friday and Friday night, mostly clear. Highs from the mid-60s to lower 80s. Lows from the upper 40s to mid-50s. Saturday through Sunday, mostly clear. Breezy. Highs 60s and 70s. Lows from the 40s to mid-50s. High temperatures today and lows tonight for the selected cities. San Francisco, 70 and 52. San Francisco Airport, 73 and 53. Redwood City, 83 and 54. Oakland, 77 and 54. Fremont, 82 and 55. Concord, 91 and 55. Livermore, 89 and 55. San Rafael, 82 and 52. Santa Rosa, 87 and 53. Napa, 85 and 53. Fairfield, 89 and 56. These are the 10 a.m. Pacific Daylight Time observations for the San Francisco and Monterey Bay areas on Monday, June 1st. At San Francisco Airport, it was mostly sunny, temperature 66, dew point 52, relative humidity 60%, northwest wind at 8 miles an hour, pressure 29.94 inches and steady. At Oakland Airport, it was mostly sunny, temperature 64, dew point 53, relative humidity 67%, west wind at 7 miles an hour, pressure 29.95 inches and steady. At San Jose Airport, it was mostly sunny, temperature 71, dew point 47, relative humidity 42%, calm, pressure 29.93 inches and falling. At Santa Rosa, it was sunny, temperature 68, calm, pressure 29.93 and falling. At Concord, it was sunny, temperature 73, calm. At Livermore, it was sunny, temperature 73, calm. At Monterey, it was mostly sunny, temperature 56, west wind at 3, pressure 29.96 and steady. At Salinas, haze was reported, temperature 65, dew point 50, relative humidity 58%, calm. Here are some observations around California and western Nevada. It was sunny, with a temperature of 75 at Sacramento, 66 at Reno, and 57 at Truckee. Under sunny skies, South Lake Tahoe reported 60, Blue Canyon reported 65, and Mammoth Lakes reported 63. At Los Angeles,
it was mostly sunny, with a temperature of 70. At San Diego, it was partly sunny, with a temperature of 66. Local temperature reports around San Francisco Bay for 10 a.m. Downtown San Francisco was 62 degrees. Oakland Museum was 67 degrees. Redwood City was 65 degrees. San Rafael was 68 degrees. The following is an important beach hazard message from the National Weather Service. Issued at 4:31 a.m. Pacific Daylight Time. Beach hazard statement remains in effect through Tuesday morning. What? Increased risk of sneaker waves and strong rip currents due to long period southwest swell. Where? Beaches along the Pacific coast. When? Now through 5 a.m. Tuesday. Impacts, dangerous swimming and surfing conditions and localized beach erosion can be expected. Sneaker waves can sweep across the shoreline without warning, pulling people into the sea from rocks, jetties and beaches. Stay off of jetties, piers, rocks, and other waterside infrastructure. Remain out of the water to avoid hazardous surf and never turn your back on the ocean. Monitor local weather, surf and tide forecast at www.weather.gov/mtr. The area forecast for the South Bay, including the San Jose metro area and the Santa Clara Valley. For today, mostly sunny. Highs in the upper 70s by the bay, 80s to lower 90s inland. Northwest winds 5 to 10 miles per hour. For tonight, partly cloudy. Lows in the 50s. Northwest winds 5 to 10 miles per hour until midnight, becoming light. And on Tuesday, partly cloudy in the morning then becoming mostly sunny. Highs in the mid-70s by the bay to the 80s inland. Light winds, becoming west 5 to 10 miles per hour in the afternoon. For Tuesday night, mostly clear until midnight then becoming partly cloudy. Lows in the 50s. West winds 5 to 10 miles per hour. For Wednesday, partly cloudy in the morning then becoming sunny. Highs in the mid-70s by the bay, upper 70s to mid-80s inland. West winds up to 5 miles per hour increasing to 5 to 15 miles per hour in the afternoon. And on Wednesday night, mostly clear. Lows in the lower 50s. For Thursday, mostly sunny in the morning then becoming sunny. Highs from the lower 70s to mid-80s. For Thursday night, clear. Lows in the 50s. Friday and Friday night, mostly clear. Highs from the lower 70s to mid-80s. Lows in the lower 50s Saturday through Sunday. Mostly clear. Highs from the upper 60s to lower 80s. Lows near 50. High temperatures today and lows tonight for the selected cities, San Jose, 84 and 56, Mountain View, 78 and 55, Morgan Hill, 89 and 54. The area forecast for the Monterey Bay and Salinas Valley? Dense fog advisory in effect until 9 a.m. Pacific Daylight Time this morning. Beach hazards statement in effect through late tonight. For today, partly cloudy in the morning then becoming mostly sunny. Highs in the upper 60s at the coast of the mid-80s inland. West winds 5 to 10 miles per hour. For tonight, partly cloudy. Lows in the lower 50s. West winds 5 to 10 miles per hour. And on Tuesday, partly cloudy in the morning then becoming mostly sunny. Highs in the upper 60s at the coast of the mid-80s inland. Light winds, becoming west 5 to 10 miles per hour in the afternoon. For Tuesday night, mostly clear until midnight then becoming partly cloudy. Lows in the lower 50s. West winds 5 to 10 miles per hour. For Wednesday, partly cloudy in the morning then becoming mostly sunny. Highs in the upper 60s at the coast of the mid-80s inland. West winds up to 5 miles per hour increasing to 5 to 15 miles per hour in the afternoon. And on Wednesday night, mostly clear until midnight then becoming partly cloudy. Lows in the lower 50s. For Thursday,
partly cloudy in the morning, then becoming sunny. Highs from the up

60s to lower 80s. For Thursday night, mostly clear. Lows in the lower 50s. And on Friday, partly cloudy in the morning, then becoming mostly sunny. Highs from the upper 60s to lower 80s for Friday night, mostly clear. Lows in the lower 50s for Saturday. Partly cloudy in the morning, then becoming mostly sunny. Highs 60s and 70s, and on Saturday night, mostly clear. Lows in the upper 40s for Sunday. Partly cloudy. Highs from the mid-60s to upper 70s. High temperatures today and lows tonight for the selected cities: Santa Cruz, 78 and 52, Monterrey, 69 and 52, Salinas, 73 and 52, Hollister, 82 and 52, King City, 85 and 53. The weather overview for the Bay Area and Central Coast: long period southwest swell will result in an increased risk of sneaker waves and rip currents through Tuesday morning. Today will be the warmest day of the week for most locations, slightly cooler temperatures by the end of the week into the weekend. The extended forecast for the Bay Area and Central Coast: Thursday and Thursday night, mostly clear. High 60 to 90. Lows 50 to 65. Friday and Friday night, mostly clear. High 60 to 85. Lows 45 to 60. Saturday and Saturday night, mostly clear. Highs 55 to 80. Lows 45 to 55. Sunday and Sunday night, mostly clear. High 60 to 80. Lows 45 to 60. Monday and Monday night, partly cloudy. High 60 to 85. Lows 50 to 60. Sunrise, sunset, and tidal information for the San Francisco Bay Area for Monday, June 1. The sunrise today, 5:50 a.m. The sunset tonight, 8:25 p.m. Tidal data at the Golden Gate for today. Low tide, 6:57 a.m. at -0.76 feet. High tide, 2:33 p.m. at 4.39 feet. Low tide, 6:34 p.m. at 3.32 feet. Here are the buoy observations for 10 a.m. Pacific Daylight Time. An offshore buoy 6, winds south at 19 knots, gusting to 23, pressure 1,023.2 millibars. An offshore buoy 59, winds north 60 knots, water temperature 60, pressure 1,024.6 millibars, sea 7 feet, every 9 seconds. At buoy 14 near Point Arena, winds northwest at 8 knots, water temperature 51, pressure 1,014.7 millibars. At buoy 13 near Bodega Bay, winds northwest at 14 knots, pressure 1,014.4 millibars. At Point Reyes Wave Rider buoy, water temperature 53, seas 10 feet, every 11 seconds. At San Francisco Bar buoy, water temperature 57, seas 5 feet, every 11 seconds. At San Francisco buoy, winds northwest at 10 knots, swell 6 feet, every 10 seconds. At Half Moon Bay buoy, winds northwest 10 knots, water temperature 55, pressure 1,015.1 millibars, seas 6 feet, every 10 seconds. At Monterey Bay buoy, winds northwest 12 knots, water temperature 57, pressure 1,014.6 millibars, seas 9 feet, every 10 seconds. At Point Sur, Wave Rider buoy, water temperature 54, seas 10 feet, every 11 seconds. At Cape San Martin buoy, winds northwest 14 knots, water temperature 60, pressure 1,015.1 millibars. Seas 8 feet, every 9 seconds. Synopsis for the Central California coast and bays, including the Monterey Bay, Greater Farallones, and Cordell Bank National Marine Sanctuaries: winds have reduced across the waters, with moderate to fresh winds expected today and tonight. Seas subside below 10 feet as winds decrease by the afternoon. Moderate to fresh northerly winds continue through Tuesday before building seas, strong northerly winds, and gale force gusts return starting midweek. The marine forecast for San Pablo Bay, Suisun Bay, the West Delta, and the San Francisco Bay north of the Bay Bridge. For today, southwest wind around 5 knots, rising to 5 to 10 knots this afternoon. For tonight,

southwest wind 5 to 10 knots. For Tuesday, southwest wind 5 to 10 knots, rising to 10 to 15 knots in the afternoon. The marine forecast for Monterey Bay. For today, northwest wind around 5 knots, backing to west late this morning and afternoon. Seas 3 to 5 feet. Wave detail, northwest 4 feet at 10 seconds. For tonight, west wind 5 to 10 knots, becoming northwest after midnight. Seas 3 to 4 feet. Wave detail, northwest 3 feet at 9 seconds. For Tuesday, west wind around 5 knots, rising to 5 to 10 knots in the afternoon. Seas around 3 feet. Wave detail, west 3 feet at 9 seconds. The coastal waters forecast from Pigeon Point to Point Pinos out to 10 nautical miles. For today, northwest wind 5 to 10 knots. Seas 4 to 6 feet. Wave detail, northwest 6 feet at 10 seconds and south 2 feet at 18 seconds. For tonight, northwest wind 5 to 10 knots. Seas 4 to 5 feet. Wave detail, northwest 5 feet at 9 seconds and south 2 feet at 18 seconds. Patchy dense fog after midnight. For Tuesday, northwest wind 5 to 10 knots. Seas 4 to 5 feet. Wave detail, northwest 4 feet at 9 seconds and south 2 feet at 17 seconds. The area forecast for the peninsula, North Bay, and East Bay. Beach hazards statement in effect through late tonight. For today, mostly sunny. Highs in the lower 70s at the coast to the upper 80s inland. West winds 5 to 10 miles per hour. For tonight, partly cloudy. Lows from the upper 40s to mid 50s. West winds 5 to 10 miles per hour. And on Tuesday, partly cloudy in the morning, then becoming mostly sunny. Highs in the upper 60s at the coast of the mid 80s inland. Southwest winds up to 5 miles per hour, becoming west 5 to 15 miles per hour in the afternoon. For Tuesday night, partly cloudy. Lows from the upper 40s to mid 50s. West winds 5 to 15 miles per hour. For Wednesday, partly cloudy in the morning, then becoming mostly sunny. Highs in the lower 70s at the coast to the lower 80s inland. West winds 5 to 15 miles per hour. And on Wednesday night, mostly clear. Breezy. Lows from the 40s to upper 50s. For Thursday, mostly sunny in the morning, then becoming sunny. Highs from the upper 60s to lower 80s. For Thursday night, clear. Lows from the 40s to upper 50s. Friday and Friday night, mostly clear. Highs from the mid 60s to lower 80s. Lows from the upper 40s to mid 50s. Saturday through Sunday, mostly clear. Breezy. Highs 60s and 70s. Lows from the 40s to mid 50s. High temperatures today and lows tonight for the selected cities. San Francisco, 70 and 52. San Francisco Airport, 73 and 53. Redwood City, 83 and 54. Oakland, 77 and 54. Fremont, 82 and 55. Concord, 91 and 55. Livermore, 89 and 55. San Rafael, 82 and 52. Santa Rosa, 87 and 53. Napa, 85 and 53. Fairfield, 89 and 56. 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This broadcast originates from the National Weather Service office located in Monterey, California, and serves the South Bay and Monterey Bay Area, including the city of San Jose, Monterey, Salinas, and Santa Cruz. These are the 10 a.m. Pacific Daylight Time observations for the San Francisco and Monterey Bay areas on Monday, June 1st. At San Francisco Airport, it was mostly sunny, temperature 66, dew point 52, relative humidity 60%, northwest wind at 8 miles an hour, pressure 29.94 inches and steady. At Oakland Airport, it was mostly sunny, temperature 64,

relative humidity 67%. West wind at 7 miles an hour. Pressure 29.95 inches and steady. At San Jose Airport, it was mostly sunny. Temperature 71, dew point 47, relative humidity 42%, calm, pressure 29.93 inches and falling. At Santa Rosa, it was sunny, temperature 68, calm, pressure 29.93 and falling. At Concord, it was sunny, temperature 73, calm. At Livermore, it was sunny, temperature 73, calm. At Monterey, it was mostly sunny, temperature 56, west wind at 3, pressure 29.96 and steady. At Salinas, haze was reported, temperature 65, dew point 50, relative humidity 58%, calm. Here are some observations around California and western Nevada. It was sunny, with a temperature of 75 at Sacramento, 66 at Reno, and 57 at Truckee. Under sunny skies, South Lake Tahoe reported 60, Blue Canyon reported 65, and Mammoth Lakes reported 63. At Los Angeles, it was mostly sunny, with a temperature of 70. At San Diego, it was partly sunny, with a temperature of 66. Local temperature reports around San Francisco Bay for 10 a.m. Downtown San Francisco was 62 degrees. Oakland Museum was 67 degrees. Redwood City was 65 degrees. San Rafael was 68 degrees. The following is an important beach hazard message from the National Weather Service. Issued at 4:31 a.m. Pacific Daylight Time. Beach hazard statement remains in effect through Tuesday morning. What? Increased risk of sneaker waves and strong rip currents due to long period southwest swell. Where? Beaches along the Pacific coast. When? Now through 5 a.m. Tuesday. Impacts, dangerous swimming and surfing conditions and localized beach erosion can be expected. Sneaker waves can sweep across the shoreline without warning, pulling people into the sea from rocks, jetties and beaches. Stay off of jetties, piers, rocks, and other waterside infrastructure. Remain out of the water to avoid hazardous surf and never turn your back on the ocean. Monitor local weather, surf and tide forecasts at www.weather.gov/mtr. The area forecast for the South Bay, including the San Jose metro area and the Santa Clara Valley. For today, mostly sunny. Highs in the upper 70s by the bay, 80s to lower 90s inland. Northwest winds 5 to 10 miles per hour. For tonight, partly cloudy. Lows in the 50s. Northwest winds 5 to 10 miles per hour until midnight, becoming light. And on Tuesday, partly cloudy in the morning, then becoming mostly sunny. Highs in the mid-70s by the bay to the 80s inland. Light winds, becoming west 5 to 10 miles per hour in the afternoon. For Tuesday night, mostly clear until midnight, then becoming partly cloudy. Lows in the 50s. West winds 5 to 10 miles per hour. For Wednesday, partly cloudy in the morning, then becoming sunny. Highs in the mid-70s by the bay, upper 70s to mid-80s inland. West winds up to 5 miles per hour, increasing to 5 to 15 miles per hour in the afternoon. And on Wednesday night, mostly clear. Lows in the lower 50s. For Thursday, mostly sunny in the morning, then becoming sunny. Highs from the lower 70s to mid-80s. For Thursday night, clear. Lows in the 50s. Friday and Friday night, mostly clear. Highs from the lower 70s to mid-80s. Lows in the lower 50s. Saturday through Sunday, mostly clear. Highs from the upper 60s to lower 80s. Lows near 50. High temperatures today and lows tonight for the selected cities: San Jose, 84 and 56, Mountain View, 78 and 55, Morgan Hill, 89 and 54. The area forecast for the Monterey Bay and Salinas Valley: dense fog advisory in effect until 9 a.m. Pacific Daylight Time this morning.

hazard statement in effect through late tonight. For today, partly cloudy in the morning, then becoming mostly sunny. Highs in the upper 60s at the coast to the mid-80s inland. West winds 5 to 10 miles per hour. For tonight, partly cloudy. Lows in the lower 50s. West winds 5 to 10 miles per hour. And on Tuesday, partly cloudy in the morning, then becoming mostly sunny. Highs in the upper 60s at the coast to the mid-80s inland. Light winds, becoming west 5 to 10 miles per hour in the afternoon. For Tuesday night, mostly clear until midnight, then becoming partly cloudy. Lows in the lower 50s. West winds 5 to 10 miles per hour. For Wednesday, partly cloudy in the morning, then becoming mostly sunny. Highs in the upper 60s at the coast of the mid-80s inland. West winds up to 5 miles per hour, increasing to 5 to 15 miles per hour in the afternoon. And on Wednesday night, mostly clear until midnight, then becoming partly cloudy. Lows in the lower 50s. For Thursday, partly cloudy in the morning, then becoming sunny. Highs from the upper 60s to lower 80s. For Thursday night, mostly clear. Lows in the lower 50s. And on Friday, partly cloudy in the morning, then becoming mostly sunny. Highs from the upper 60s to lower 80s for Friday night, mostly clear. Lows in the lower 50s for Saturday. Partly cloudy in the morning, then becoming mostly sunny. Highs 60s and 70s, and on Saturday night, mostly clear. Lows in the upper 40s for Sunday. Partly cloudy. Highs from the mid-60s to upper 70s. High temperatures today and lows tonight for the selected cities: Santa Cruz, 78 and 52, Monterey, 69 and 52, Salinas, 73 and 52, Hollister, 82 and 52, King City, 85 and 53. The weather overview for the Bay Area and Central Coast: long period southwest swell will result in an increased risk of sneaker waves and rip currents through Tuesday morning. Today will be the warmest day of the week for most locations. Slightly cooler temperatures by the end of the week. Into the weekend, the extended forecast for the Bay Area and Central Coast: Thursday and Thursday night, mostly clear. High 60 to 90. Lows 50 to 65. Friday and Friday night, mostly clear. High 60 to 85. Lows 45 to 60. Saturday and Saturday night, mostly clear. Highs 55 to 80. Lows 45 to 55. Sunday and Sunday night, mostly clear. High 60 to 80. Lows 45 to 60. Monday and Monday night, partly cloudy. High 60 to 85. Lows 50 to 60. Sunrise, sunset, and tidal information for the San Francisco Bay Area for Monday, June 1. The sunrise today, 5:50 a.m. The sunset tonight, 8:25 p.m. Tidal data at the Golden Gate for today. Low tide, 6:57 a.m. at -076 feet. High tide, 2:33 p.m. at 4.39 feet. Low tide, 6:34 p.m. at 3.32 feet. Here are the buoy observations for 11 a.m. Pacific Daylight Time. An offshore buoy 6, winds south at 19 knots, gusting to 25, pressure 1,022.9 millibars. An offshore buoy 59, winds north at 16 knots, water temperature 60, pressure 1,024.4 millibars. At buoy 14 near Point Arena, winds northwest at 6 knots, water temperature 51, pressure 1,014.7 millibars. At buoy 13 near Bodega Bay, winds northwest at 10 knots, pressure 1,014.4 millibars. At Point Reyes, wave rider buoy, water temperature 53, seas 9 feet, every 10 seconds. At San Francisco Bar buoy, water temperature 57, seas 5 feet, every 10 seconds. At San Francisco buoy, winds northwest at 8 knots, water temperature 54, pressure 1,014.7 millibars. At Half Moon Bay buoy, winds northwest 10 knots, water temperature 55, pressure 1,015.5 millibars.

6 feet every 10 seconds. At Monterey Bay, winds northwest at 12 knots, water temperature 58, pressure 1014.7 millibars. Head point, sir. Wave rider buoy water temperature 55, seas 9 feet, every 10 seconds. At Cape San Martin buoy winds northwest at 14 knots, water temperature 60, pressure 1015.2 millibars. Synopsis for the Central California coast and bays including the Monterey Bay, Greater Farallones, and Cordell Bank National Marine Sanctuaries, winds have reduced across the waters with moderate to fresh winds expected today and tonight. Seas subside below 10 feet as winds decrease by the afternoon. Moderate to fresh northerly winds continue through Tuesday before building seas, strong northerly winds, and gale force gusts return starting midweek. The marine forecast for San Pablo Bay, Suisun Bay, the West Delta, and the San Francisco Bay north of the Bay Bridge. For today, southwest wind around 5 knots, rising to 5 to 10 knots this afternoon. For tonight, southwest wind 5 to 10 knots. For Tuesday, southwest wind 5 to 10 knots, rising to 10 to 15 knots in the afternoon. The marine forecast for Monterey Bay. For today, northwest wind around 5 knots, backing to west late this morning and afternoon. Seas 3 to 5 feet. Wave detail, northwest 4 feet at 10 seconds. For tonight, west wind 5 to 10 knots, becoming northwest after midnight. Seas 3 to 4 feet. Wave detail, northwest 3 feet at 9 seconds. For Tuesday, west wind around 5 knots, rising to 5 to 10 knots in the afternoon. Seas around 3 feet. Wave detail, west 3 feet at 9 seconds. The coastal waters forecast from Pigeon Point to Point Pinos out to 10 nautical miles. For today, northwest wind 5 to 10 knots. Seas 4 to 6 feet. Wave detail, northwest 6 feet at 10 seconds and south 2 feet at 18 seconds. For tonight, northwest wind 5 to 10 knots. Seas 4 to 5 feet. Wave detail, northwest 5 feet at 9 seconds and south 2 feet at 18 seconds. Patchy dense fog after midnight. For Tuesday, northwest wind 5 to 10 knots. Seas 4 to 5 feet. Wave detail, northwest 4 feet at 9 seconds and south 2 feet at 17 seconds. The area forecast for the peninsula, North Bay, and East Bay. Beach hazards statement in effect through late tonight. For the rest of today, sunny early in the afternoon then becoming mostly sunny. Highs in the lower 70s at the coast to the upper 80s inland. West winds 5 to 10 miles per hour. For tonight, mostly clear until midnight, then becoming partly cloudy. Lows from the upper 40s to mid 50s. West winds 5 to 10 miles per hour. And on Tuesday, partly cloudy in the morning, then becoming mostly sunny. Highs in the upper 60s at the coast of the mid 80s inland. Southwest winds up to 5 miles per hour, becoming west 5 to 15 miles per hour in the afternoon. For the Tuesday night, partly cloudy. Lows from the upper 40s to mid 50s. West winds 5 to 10 miles per hour. For Wednesday, partly cloudy in the morning then becoming sunny. Highs in the lower 70s at the coast to the lower 80s inland. West winds 5 to 15 miles per hour. And on Wednesday night, mostly clear. Breezy. Lows from the 40s to upper 50s. For the Thursday, partly cloudy in the morning then becoming sunny. Highs from the upper 60s to lower 80s. For Thursday night, clear. Lows from the upper 40s to mid 50s. Friday through Sunday, mostly clear. Breezy. Highs 60s and 70s. Lows from the 40s to mid 50s. High temperatures today and lows tonight for the selected cities, San Francisco, 70 and 52, San Francisco Airport, 74 and 52, Redwood City, 83 and 53, Oakland.

Portland Airport, it was mostly sunny. Temperature 66, dew point 54, relative humidity 65%, southwest wind at 6 miles an hour, pressure 29.94 inches and falling. At San Jose Airport, it was mostly sunny. Temperature 73, dew point 52, relative humidity 47%, variable wind at 3 miles an hour, pressure 29.93 inches and steady. At Santa Rosa, it was sunny, temperature 73, south wind at 5, pressure 29.92 and falling. At Concord, it was sunny, temperature 79, north wind at 5. At Livermore, it was sunny, temperature 79, variable wind at 5. At Monterey, it was mostly sunny, temperature 58, northwest wind at 7, pressure 29.97 and rising. At Salinas, haze was reported, temperature 70, dew point 53, relative humidity 54%, northwest wind at 9. Here are some observations around California and western Nevada. Skies ranged from sunny to mostly sunny. It was 80 at Sacramento, 71 at Los Angeles, 68 at San Diego, and 70 at Reno. Truckee reported 64, South Lake Tahoe reported 63, Blue Canyon reported 65, and Mammoth Lakes reported 66. These are the 11 a.m. Pacific Daylight Time observations for the San Francisco and Monterey Bay areas on Monday, June 1st. At San Francisco Airport, it was mostly sunny, temperature 68, dew point 52, relative humidity 56%, northwest wind at 9 miles an hour, pressure 29.94 inches and steady. At Oakland Airport, it was mostly sunny, temperature 66, dew point 54, relative humidity 65%, southwest wind at 6 miles an hour, pressure 29.94 inches and falling. At San Jose Airport, it was mostly sunny, temperature 73, dew point 52, relative humidity 47%, variable wind at 3 miles an hour, pressure 29.93 inches and steady. At Santa Rosa, it was sunny, temperature 73, south wind at 5, pressure 29.92 and falling. At Concord, it was sunny, temperature 79, north wind at 5. At Livermore, it was sunny, temperature 79, variable wind at 5. At Monterey, it was mostly sunny, temperature 58, northwest wind at 7, pressure 29.97 and rising. At Salinas, haze was reported, temperature 70, dew point 53, relative humidity 54%, northwest wind at 9. Here are some observations around California and western Nevada. Skies ranged from sunny to mostly sunny. It was 80 at Sacramento, 71 at Los Angeles, 68 at San Diego, and 70 at Reno. Truckee reported 64, South Lake Tahoe reported 63, Blue Canyon reported 65, and Mammoth Lakes reported 66. Local temperature reports around San Francisco Bay for 11 a.m. Downtown San Francisco was 64 degrees. Oakland Museum was 68 degrees. Redwood City was 70 degrees. San Rafael was 75 degrees. The following is an important beach hazard message from the National Weather Service. Issued at 4:31 a.m. Pacific Daylight Time. Beach hazard statement remains in effect through Tuesday morning. What? Increased risk of sneaker waves and strong rip currents due to long period southwest swell. Where? Beaches along the Pacific coast. When? Now through 5 a.m. Tuesday. Impacts, dangerous swimming and surfing conditions and localized beach erosion can be expected. Sneaker waves can sweep across the shoreline without warning, pulling people into the sea from rocks, jetties and beaches. Stay off of jetties, piers, rocks, and other waterside infrastructure. Remain out of the water to avoid hazardous surf and never turn your back on the ocean. Monitor local weather, surf and tide forecasts at www.weather.gov/mtr. The area forecast for the South Bay, including the San Jose metro area and the Santa Clara Valley.

today? Sunny early in the afternoon, then becoming mostly sunny. Highs in the upper 70s by the bay, mid 80s to lower 90s inland. Northwest winds 5 to 10 miles per hour. For tonight, mostly clear. Lows in the 50s. Northwest winds 5 to 10 miles per hour. And on Tuesday, mostly sunny. Highs in the mid 70s by the bay to the 80s inland. Northwest winds 5 to 10 miles per hour. For the Tuesday night, partly cloudy. Lows from the lower to mid 50s. Northwest winds 5 to 10 miles per hour. For Wednesday, partly cloudy in the morning, then becoming sunny. Highs in the mid 70s by the bay, upper 70s to mid 80s inland. West winds up to 5 miles per hour, increasing to 5 to 15 miles per hour in the afternoon. And on Wednesday night, mostly clear. Lows in the mid 50s. For the Thursday, partly cloudy in the morning, then becoming sunny. High 70s and 80s. For Thursday night, clear. Lows in the 50s. Friday and Friday night, mostly clear. Highs from the lower 70s to mid 80s. Lows from the lower to mid 50s. Saturday through Sunday, mostly clear. Highs from the upper 60s to lower 80s. Lows near 50. High temperatures today and lows tonight for the selected cities: San Jose, 84 and 56, Mountain View, 78 and 54, Morgan Hill, 89 and 54. The area forecast for the Monterey Bay and Salinas Valley: beach hazards statement in effect through late tonight. For the rest of today, mostly sunny. Highs in the upper 60s at the coast of the mid 80s inland. West winds 5 to 10 miles per hour. For tonight, partly cloudy. Lows in the lower 50s. West winds 5 to 10 miles per hour. And on Tuesday, partly cloudy in the morning, then becoming mostly sunny. Highs in the upper 60s at the coast of the mid 80s inland. West winds up to 5 miles per hour, increasing to 5 to 15 miles per hour in the afternoon. For the Tuesday night, partly cloudy. Lows in the lower 50s. West winds 5 to 10 miles per hour. For Wednesday, partly cloudy in the morning, then becoming sunny. Highs in the upper 60s at the coast of the lower 80s inland. West winds up to 5 miles per hour, increasing to 5 to 15 miles per hour in the afternoon. And on Wednesday night, mostly clear. Lows in the mid-50s. For the Thursday, mostly cloudy in the morning, then becoming sunny. Highs from the upper 60s to lower 80s. For Thursday night, mostly clear. Lows in the lower 50s. And on Friday, partly cloudy in the morning, then becoming mostly sunny. Highs from the upper 60s to lower 80s for the Friday night, mostly clear. Lows in the lower 50s for Saturday. Partly cloudy in the morning, then becoming mostly sunny. Highs 60s and 70s Saturday night and Sunday, mostly clear. Lows in the upper 40s, highs from the mid 60s to upper 70s. High temperatures today and lows tonight for the selected cities: Santa Cruz, 78 and 51, Monterey, 69 and 51, Salinas, 73 and 52, Hollister, 83 and 51, King City, 85 and 53. The weather overview for the Bay Area and Central Coast: long period southwest swell will result in an increased risk of sneaker waves and rip currents through Tuesday morning. Today will be the warmest day of the week for most locations. Slightly cooler temperatures by the end of the week. Into the weekend, the extended forecast for the Bay Area and Central Coast: Thursday and Thursday night, mostly clear. High 60 to 90. Lows 50 to 65. Friday and Friday night, mostly clear. High 60 to 85. Lows 45 to 60. Saturday and Saturday night, mostly clear. Highs 55 to 80. Lows 45 to 55. Sunday and Sunday night, mostly clear. High 60 to 80. Lows 45 to 60. Monday and Monday night, partly cloudy.

60 to 85. 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Sunrise, sunset, and tidal information for the San Francisco Bay Area for Monday, June 1. The sunrise today, 5:50 a.m. The sunset tonight, 8:25 p.m. Tidal data at the Golden Gate for today. Low tide, 6:57 a.m. at -076 feet. High tide, 2:33 p.m. at 4.39 feet. Low tide, 6:34 p.m. at 3.32 feet. Here are the buoy observations for 11 a.m. Pacific Daylight Time. An offshore buoy 6, winds south at 19 knots, gusting to 25, pressure 1,022.9 millibars. An offshore buoy 59, winds north at 16 knots, water temperature 60, pressure 1,024.4 millibars. At buoy 14 near Point Arena, winds northwest at 6 knots, water temperature 51, pressure 1,014.7 millibars. At buoy 13 near Bodega Bay, winds northwest at 10 knots, pressure 1,014.4 millibars. At Point Reyes Wave Rider buoy, water temperature 53, seas 10 feet, every 10 seconds. At San Francisco Bar buoy, water temperature 57, seas 5 feet, every 10 seconds. At San Francisco buoy, winds northwest at 8 knots, water temperature 54, pressure 1,014.7 millibars. At Half Moon Bay buoy, winds northwest 10 knots, water temperature 55, pressure 1,015.5 millibars, seas 6 feet, every 10 seconds. At Monterey buoy, winds northwest at 12 knots, water temperature 58, pressure 1,014.7 millibars. At Point Sur, Wave Rider buoy, water temperature 55, seas 9 feet, every 10 seconds. At Cape San Martin buoy, winds northwest at 14 knots, water temperature 60, pressure 1,015.2 millibars. Synopsis for the Central California coast and bays, including the Monterey Bay, Greater Farallones, and Cordell Bank National Marine Sanctuaries, winds have reduced across the waters with moderate to fresh winds expected today and tonight. Seas subside below 10 feet as winds decrease by the afternoon. Moderate to fresh northerly winds continue through Tuesday before building seas, strong northerly winds, and gale force gusts return starting midweek. The marine forecast for San Pablo Bay, Suisun Bay, the West Delta, and the San Francisco Bay north of the Bay Bridge. For today, southwest wind around 5 knots, rising to 5 to 10 knots this afternoon. For tonight, southwest wind 5 to 10 knots. For Tuesday, southwest wind 5 to 10 knots, rising to 10 to 15 knots in the afternoon. The marine forecast for Monterey Bay. For today, northwest wind around 5 knots, backing to west late this morning and afternoon. Seas 3 to 5 feet. Wave detail, northwest 4 feet at 10 seconds. For tonight, west wind 5 to 10 knots, becoming northwest after midnight. Seas 3 to 4 feet. Wave detail, northwest 3 feet at 9 seconds. For Tuesday, west wind around 5 knots, rising to 5 to 10 knots in the afternoon. Seas around 3 feet. Wave detail, west 3 feet at 9 seconds. The coastal waters forecast from Pigeon Point to Point Pinos out to 10 nautical miles. For today, northwest wind 5 to 10 knots. Seas 4 to 6 feet. Wave detail, northwest 6 feet at 10 seconds and south 2 feet at 18 seconds. For tonight, northwest wind 5 to 10 knots. Seas 4 to 5 feet. Wave detail, northwest 5 feet at 9 seconds and south 2 feet at 18 seconds. Patchy dense fog after midnight. For Tuesday, northwest wind 5 to 10 knots. Seas 4 to 5 feet. Wave detail, northwest 4 feet at 9 seconds and south 2 feet at 17 seconds. 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This broadcast originates from the National Weather Service office located in Montana.

California and serves the South Bay and Monterey Bay Area, including the cities of San Jose, Monterey, Salinas, and Santa Cruz. The area forecast for the peninsula, North Bay, and East Bay. Beach hazard statement in effect through late tonight. For the rest of today, sunny early in the afternoon, then becoming mostly sunny. Highs in the lower 70s at the coast to the upper 80s inland. West winds 5 to 10 miles per hour. For tonight, mostly clear until midnight, then becoming partly cloudy. Lows from the upper 40s to mid 50s. West winds 5 to 10 miles per hour. And on Tuesday, partly cloudy in the morning, then becoming mostly sunny. Highs in the upper 60s at the coast to the mid 80s inland. Southwest winds up to 5 miles per hour, becoming west 5 to 15 miles per hour in the afternoon. For the Tuesday night, partly cloudy. Lows from the upper 40s to mid 50s. West winds 5 to 10 miles per hour. For Wednesday, partly cloudy in the morning, then becoming sunny. Highs in the lower 70s at the coast to the lower 80s inland. West winds 5 to 15 miles per hour. And on Wednesday night, mostly clear. Breezy. Lows from the 40s to upper 50s. For the Thursday, partly cloudy in the morning, then becoming sunny. Highs from the upper 60s to lower 80s. For Thursday night, clear. Lows from the upper 40s to mid 50s. Friday through Sunday, mostly clear. Breezy. Highs 60s and 70s. Lows from the 40s to mid 50s. High temperatures today and lows tonight for the selected cities: San Francisco, 70 and 52, San Francisco Airport, 74 and 52, Redwood City, 83 and 53, Oakland, 77 and 54, Fremont, 82 and 55, Concord, 91 and 55, Livermore, 89 and 54, San Rafael, 83 and 52, Santa Rosa, 87 and 52, Napa, 85 and 53, Fairfield, 89 and 56. These are the 11 a.m. Pacific Daylight Time observations for the San Francisco and Monterey Bay areas on Monday, June 1st. At San Francisco Airport, it was mostly sunny, temperature 68, dew point 52, relative humidity 56%, northwest wind at 9 miles an hour, pressure 29.94 inches and steady. At Oakland Airport, it was mostly sunny, temperature 66, dew point 54, relative humidity 65%, southwest wind at 6 miles an hour, pressure 29.94 inches and falling. At San Jose Airport, it was mostly sunny, temperature 73, dew point 52, relative humidity 47%, variable wind at 3 miles an hour, pressure 29.93 inches and steady. At Santa Rosa, it was sunny, temperature 73, south wind at 5, pressure 29.92 and falling. At Concord, it was sunny, temperature 79, north wind at 5. At Livermore, it was sunny, temperature 79, variable wind at 5. At Monterey, it was mostly sunny, temperature 58, northwest wind at 7, pressure 29.97 and rising. At Salinas, haze was reported, temperature 70, dew point 53, relative humidity 54%, northwest wind at 9. Here are some observations around California and western Nevada. Skies ranged from sunny to mostly sunny. It was 80 at Sacramento, 71 at Los Angeles, 68 at San Diego, and 70 at Reno. Truckee reported 64, South Lake Tahoe reported 63, Blue Canyon reported 65, and Mammoth Lakes reported 66. Local temperature reports around San Francisco Bay for 11 a.m. Downtown San Francisco was 64 degrees. Oakland Museum was 68 degrees. Redwood City was 70 degrees. San Rafael was 75 degrees. The following is an important beach hazard message from the National Weather Service. Issued at 4:31 a.m. Pacific Daylight Time.

beach hazard statement remains in effect through Tuesday morning. What? Increased risk of sneaker waves and strong rip currents due to long period southwest swell. Where? Beaches along the Pacific coast. When? Now through 5 a.m. Tuesday. Impacts, dangerous swimming and surfing conditions and localized beach erosion can be expected. Sneaker waves can sweep across the shoreline without warning, pulling people into the sea from rocks, jetties and beaches. Stay off of jetties, piers, rocks, and other waterside infrastructure. Remain out of the water to avoid hazardous surf and never turn your back on the ocean. Monitor local weather, surf and tide forecast at www.weather.gov/mtr. The area forecast for the South Bay, including the San Jose metro area and the Santa Clara Valley. For the rest of today, sunny early in the afternoon, then becoming mostly sunny. Highs in the upper 70s by the bay, mid 80s to lower 90s inland. Northwest winds 5 to 10 miles per hour. For tonight, mostly clear. Lows in the 50s. Northwest winds 5 to 10 miles per hour. And on Tuesday, mostly sunny. Highs in the mid 70s by the bay to the 80s inland. Northwest winds 5 to 10 miles per hour. For the Tuesday night, partly cloudy. Lows from the lower to mid 50s. Northwest winds 5 to 10 miles per hour. For Wednesday, partly cloudy in the morning, then becoming sunny. Highs in the mid 70s by the bay, upper 70s to mid 80s inland. West winds up to 5 miles per hour, increasing to 5 to 15 miles per hour in the afternoon. And on Wednesday night, mostly clear. Lows in the mid 50s. For the Thursday, partly cloudy in the morning, then becoming sunny. High 70s and 80s. For Thursday night, clear. Lows in the 50s. Friday and Friday night, mostly clear. Highs from the for Thursday night, clear. Lows in the 50s. Friday and Friday night, mostly clear. Highs from the lower 70s to mid 80s. Lows from the lower to mid 50s Saturday through Sunday. Mostly clear. Highs from the upper 60s to lower 80s. Lows near 50. High temperatures today and lows tonight for the selected cities: San Jose, 84 and 56, Mountain View, 78 and 54, Morgan Hill, 89 and 54. The area forecast for the Monterey Bay and Salinas Valley: beach hazard statement in effect through late tonight. For the rest of today, mostly sunny. Highs in the upper 60s at the coast of the mid 80s inland. West winds 5 to 10 miles per hour. For tonight, partly cloudy. Lows in the lower 50s. West winds 5 to 10 miles per hour. And on Tuesday, partly cloudy in the morning, then becoming mostly sunny. Highs in the upper 60s at the coast of the mid 80s inland. West winds up to 5 miles per hour, increasing to 5 to 15 miles per hour in the afternoon. For the Tuesday night, partly cloudy. Lows in the lower 50s. West winds 5 to 10 miles per hour. For Wednesday, partly cloudy in the morning, then becoming sunny. Highs in the upper 60s at the coast to the lower 80s inland. West winds up to 5 miles per hour, increasing to 5 to 15 miles per hour in the afternoon. And on Wednesday night, mostly clear. Lows in the mid-50s. For the Thursday, mostly cloudy in the morning, then becoming sunny. Highs from the upper 60s to lower 80s. For Thursday night, mostly clear. Lows in the lower 50s. And on Friday, partly cloudy in the morning, then becoming mostly sunny. Highs from the upper 60s to lower 80s for the Friday night, mostly clear. Lows in the lower 50s for Saturday. Partly cloudy in the morning, then becoming mostly sunny. Highs 60s and 70s Saturday night and Sunday, mostly clear. Lows in the upper 40s. Highs from the mid 60s to upper 70s. High temperatures today and lows tonight for the selected cities: Santa Cruz, 78.

Monterey, 69 and 51. Salinas, 73 and 52. Hollister, 83 and 51. King City, 85 and 53. The weather overview for the Bay Area and Central Coast, long period southwest swell will result in an increased risk of sneaker waves and rip currents through Tuesday morning. Today will be the warmest day of the week for most locations. Slightly cooler temperatures by the end of the week. Into the weekend, the extended forecast for the Bay Area and Central Coast, Thursday and Thursday night, mostly clear. High 60 to 90. Lows 50 to 65. Friday and Friday night, mostly clear. High 60 to 85. Lows 45 to 60. Saturday and Saturday night, mostly clear. Highs 55 to 80. Lows 45 to 55. Sunday and Sunday night, mostly clear. High 60 to 80. Lows 45 to 60. Monday and Monday night, partly cloudy. High 60 to 85. Lows 50 to 60. Sunrise, sunset, and tidal information for the San Francisco Bay Area for Monday, June 1. The sunrise today, 5:50 a.m. The sunset tonight, 8:25 p.m. Tidal data at the Golden Gate for today. Low tide, 6:57 a.m. at -076 feet. High tide, 2:33 p.m. at 4.39 feet. Low tide, 6:34 p.m. at 3.32 feet. Here are the buoy observations for 11 a.m. Pacific Daylight Time. An offshore buoy 6, wind south at 19 knots, gusting to 25, pressure 1,022.9 millibars. An offshore buoy 59, winds north at 16 knots, water temperature 60, pressure 1,024.4 millibars. At buoy 14 near Point Arena, winds northwest at 6 knots, water temperature 51, pressure 1,014.7 millibars. At buoy 13 near Bodega Bay, winds northwest at 10 knots, pressure 1,014.4 millibars. At Point Reyes Wave Rider buoy, water temperature 53, seas 10 feet, every 10 seconds. At San Francisco Bar buoy, water temperature 57, seas 5 feet, every 10 seconds. At San Francisco buoy, winds northwest at 8 knots, water temperature 54, pressure 1,014.7 millibars. At Half Moon Bay buoy, winds northwest 10 knots, water temperature 55, pressure 1,015.5 millibars, seas 6 feet, every 10 seconds. At Monterey buoy, winds northwest at 12 knots, water temperature 58, pressure 1,014.7 millibars. At Point Sur, Wave Rider buoy, water temperature 55, seas 9 feet, every 10 seconds. At Cape San Martin buoy, winds northwest at 14 knots, water temperature 60, pressure 1,015.2 millibars. Synopsis for the Central California coast and bays, including the Monterey Bay, Greater Farallones, and Cordell Bank National Marine Sanctuaries, winds have reduced across the waters with moderate to fresh winds expected today and tonight. Seas subside below 10 feet as winds decrease by the afternoon. Moderate to fresh northerly winds continue through Tuesday before building seas, strong northerly winds, and gale force gusts return starting midweek. The marine forecast for San Pablo Bay, Suisun Bay, the West Delta, and the San Francisco Bay north of the Bay Bridge. For today, southwest wind around 5 knots, rising to 5 to 10 knots this afternoon. For tonight, southwest wind 5 to 10 knots. For Tuesday, southwest wind 5 to 10 knots, rising to 10 to 15 knots in the afternoon. The marine forecast for Monterey Bay. For today, northwest wind around 5 knots, backing to west late this morning and afternoon. Seas 3 to 5 feet. Wave detail, northwest 4 feet at 10 seconds. For tonight, west wind 5 to 10 knots, becoming northwest after midnight. Seas 3 to 4 feet. Wave detail, northwest 3 feet at 9 seconds. For Tuesday, west wind around 5 knots, rising to 5 to 10 knots in the afternoon. Seas around 3 feet. Wave detail.
3 feet at 9 seconds. The coastal waters forecast from Pigeon Point to Point Pinos out to 10 nautical miles. For today, northwest wind 5 to 10 knots. Seas 4 to 6 feet. Wave detail, northwest 6 feet at 10 seconds and south 2 feet at 18 seconds. For tonight, northwest wind 5 to 10 knots. Seas 4 to 5 feet. Wave detail, northwest 5 feet at 9 seconds and south 2 feet at 18 seconds. Patchy dense fog after midnight. For Tuesday, northwest wind 5 to 10 knots. Seas 4 to 5 feet. Wave detail, northwest 4 feet at 9 seconds and south 2 feet at 17 seconds. The area forecast for the peninsula, North Bay, and East Bay. Beach hazards statement in effect through late tonight. For the rest of today, sunny early in the afternoon, then becoming mostly sunny. Highs in the lower 70s at the coast to the upper 80s inland. West winds 5 to 10 miles per hour. For tonight, mostly clear until midnight, then becoming partly cloudy. Lows from the upper 40s to mid 50s. West winds 5 to 10 miles per hour. And on Tuesday, partly cloudy in the morning, then becoming mostly sunny. Highs in the upper 60s at the coast of the mid 80s inland. Southwest winds up to 5 miles per hour, becoming west 5 to 15 miles per hour in the afternoon. For the Tuesday night, partly cloudy. Lows from the upper 40s to mid 50s. West winds 5 to 10 miles per hour. For Wednesday, partly cloudy in the morning, then becoming sunny. Highs in the lower 70s at the coast to the lower 80s inland. West winds 5 to 15 miles per hour. And on Wednesday night, mostly clear. Breezy. Lows from the 40s to upper 50s. For the Thursday, partly cloudy in the morning, then becoming sunny. Highs from the upper 60s to lower 80s. For Thursday night, clear. Lows from the upper 40s to mid 50s. Friday through Sunday, mostly clear. Breezy. Highs 60s and 70s. Lows from the 40s to mid 50s. High temperatures today and lows tonight for the selected cities: San Francisco, 70 and 52, San Francisco Airport, 74 and 52, Redwood City, 83 and 53, Oakland, 77 and 54, Fremont, 82 and 55, Concord, 91 and 55, Livermore, 89 and 54, San Rafael, 83 and 52, Santa Rosa, 87 and 52, Napa, 85 and 53, Fairfield, 89 and 56. These are the 11 a.m. Pacific Daylight Time observations for the San Francisco and Monterey Bay areas on Monday, June 1st. At San Francisco Airport, it was mostly sunny, temperature 68, dew point 52, relative humidity 56%, northwest wind at 9 miles an hour, pressure 29.94 inches and steady. At Oakland Airport, it was mostly sunny, temperature 66, dew point 54, relative humidity 65%, southwest wind at 6 miles an hour, pressure 29.94 inches and falling. At San Jose Airport, it was mostly sunny, temperature 73, dew point 52, relative humidity 47%, variable wind at 3 miles an hour, pressure 29.93 inches and steady. At Santa Rosa, it was sunny, temperature 73, south wind at 5, pressure 29.92 and falling. At Concord, it was sunny, temperature 79, north wind at 5. At Livermore, it was sunny, temperature 79, variable wind at 5. At Monterey, it was mostly sunny, temperature 58, northwest wind at 7, pressure 29.97 and rising. At Salinas, haze was reported, temperature 70, dew point 53, relative humidity 54%, northwest wind at 9. Here are some observations around California and western Nevada. Skies ranged from sunny to mostly sunny. It was 80 at Sacramento, 71 at Los Angeles.

heat at San Diego and 70 at Reno. Truckee reported 64, South Lake Tahoe reported 63, Blue Canyon reported 65, and Mammoth Lakes reported 66. Local temperature reports around San Francisco Bay for 11 a.m. Downtown San Francisco was 64 degrees. Oakland Museum was 68 degrees. Redwood City was 70 degrees. San Rafael was 75 degrees. The following is an important beach hazard message from the National Weather Service. Issued at 4:31 a.m. Pacific Daylight Time. Beach hazard statement remains in effect through Tuesday morning. What? Increased risk of sneaker waves and strong rip currents due to long period southwest swell. Where? Beaches along the Pacific coast. When? Now through 5 a.m. Tuesday. Impacts, dangerous swimming and surfing conditions and localized beach erosion can be expected. Sneaker waves can sweep across the shoreline without warning, pulling people into the sea from rocks, jetties and beaches. Stay off of jetties, piers, rocks, and other waterside infrastructure. Remain out of the water to avoid hazardous surf and never turn your back on the ocean. Monitor local weather, surf and tide forecast at www.weather.gov/mtr. The area forecast for the South Bay, including the San Jose metro area and the Santa Clara Valley. For the rest of today, sunny early in the afternoon, then becoming mostly sunny. Highs in the upper 70s by the bay, mid 80s to lower 90s inland. Northwest winds 5 to 10 miles per hour. For tonight, mostly clear. Lows in the 50s. Northwest winds 5 to 10 miles per hour. And on Tuesday, mostly sunny. Highs in the mid 70s by the bay to the 80s inland. Northwest winds 5 to 10 miles per hour. For the Tuesday night, partly cloudy. Lows from the lower to mid 50s. Northwest winds 5 to 10 miles per hour. For Wednesday, partly cloudy in the morning, then becoming sunny. Highs in the mid 70s by the bay, upper 70s to mid 80s inland. West winds up to 5 miles per hour, increasing to 5 to 15 miles per hour in the afternoon. And on Wednesday night, mostly clear. Lows in the mid-50s. For the Thursday, partly cloudy in the morning, then becoming sunny. High 70s and 80s. For Thursday night, clear. Lows in the 50s. Friday and Friday night, mostly clear. Highs from the lower 70s to mid-80s. Lows from the lower to mid-50s. Saturday through Sunday, mostly clear. Highs from the upper 60s to lower 80s. Lows near 50. High temperatures today and lows tonight for the selected cities: San Jose, 84 and 56, Mountain View, 78 and 54, Morgan Hill, 89 and 54. The area forecast for the Monterey Bay and Salinas Valley: beach hazards statement in effect through late tonight. For the rest of today, mostly sunny. Highs in the upper 60s at the coast of the mid 80s inland. West winds 5 to 10 miles per hour. For tonight, partly cloudy. Lows in the lower 50s. West winds 5 to 10 miles per hour. And on Tuesday, partly cloudy in the morning, then becoming mostly sunny. Highs in the upper 60s at the coast of the mid 80s inland. West winds up to 5 miles per hour, increasing to 5 to 15 miles per hour in the afternoon. For the Tuesday night, partly cloudy. Lows in the lower 50s. West winds 5 to 10 miles per hour. For Wednesday, partly cloudy in the morning, then becoming sunny. Highs in the upper 60s at the coast to the lower 80s inland. West winds up to 5 miles per hour, increasing to 5 to 15 miles per hour in the afternoon. And on Wednesday night, mostly clear. Lows in the mid-50s. For the Thursday, mostly cloudy in the morning, then becoming sunny. Highs from the upper 60s to lower 80s. For Thursday night, mostly clear.

lows in the lower 50s. And on Friday, partly cloudy in the morning, then becoming mostly sunny. Highs from the upper 60s to lower 80s for the Friday night, mostly clear. Lows in the lower 50s for Saturday. Partly cloudy in the morning, then becoming mostly sunny. Highs 60s and 70s Saturday night and Sunday, mostly clear. Lows in the upper 40s, highs from the mid-60s to upper 70s, high temperatures today and lows tonight for the selected cities, Santa Cruz, 78 and 51, Monterrey, 69 and 51, Salinas, 73 and 52, Hollister, 83 and 51, King City, 85 and 53. The weather overview for the Bay Area and Central Coast, long period southwest swell will result in an increased risk of sneaker waves and rip currents through Tuesday morning. Today will be the warmest day of the week for most locations, slightly cooler temperatures by the end of the week into the weekend. The extended forecast for the Bay Area and Central Coast, Wednesday and Wednesday night, mostly clear. High 60 to 90. Lows 50 to 60. Thursday and Thursday night, mostly clear. High 60 to 90. Lows 50 to 65. Friday and Friday night, mostly clear. High 60 to 85. Lows 50 to 60. Saturday and Saturday night, mostly clear. Highs 55 to 80. Lows 45 to 55. Sunday, sunny, warmer. High 60 to 80. Sunrise, sunset, and tidal information for the San Francisco Bay Area for Monday, June 1. The sunrise today, 5:50 a.m. The sunset tonight, 8:25 p.m. Tidal data at the Golden Gate for today. Low tide, 6:57 a.m. at -076 feet. High tide, 2:33 p.m. at 4.39 feet. Low tide, 6:34 p.m. at 3.32 feet. Here are the buoy observations for 11 a.m. Pacific Daylight Time. An offshore buoy 6, winds south at 19 knots, gusting to 25, pressure 1,022.9 millibars. An offshore buoy 59, winds north at 16 knots, water temperature 60, pressure 1,024.4 millibars. At buoy 14 near Point Arena, winds northwest at 6 knots, water temperature 51, pressure 1,014.7 millibars. At buoy 13 near Bodega Bay, winds northwest at 10 knots, pressure 1,014.4 millibars. At Point Reyes Wave Rider buoy, water temperature 53, seas 10 feet, every 10 seconds. At San Francisco Bar buoy, water temperature 57, seas 5 feet, every 10 seconds. At San Francisco buoy, winds northwest at 8 knots, water temperature 54, pressure 1,014.7 millibars. At Half Moon Bay buoy, winds northwest 10 knots, water temperature 55, pressure 1,015.5 millibars, seas 6 feet, every 10 seconds. At Monterey buoy, winds northwest at 12 knots, water temperature 58, pressure 1,014.7 millibars. At Point Sur, Wave Rider buoy, water temperature 55, seas 9 feet, every 10 seconds. At Cape San Martin buoy, winds northwest at 14 knots, water temperature 60, pressure 1,015.2 millibars. 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This broadcast originates from the National Weather Service office located in Monterey, California, and serves the South Bay and Monterey Bay Area, including the cities of San Jose, Monterey, Salinas, and Santa Cruz. Synopsis for the Central California coast and bays, including the Monterey Bay, Greater Farallones, and Cordell Bank National Marine Sanctuaries, winds have reduced across the waters with moderate to fresh winds expected today and tonight. Seas subside below 10 feet as winds decrease by the afternoon. Moderate to fresh northerly winds continue through Tuesday before building seas, strong northerly winds, and gale force gusts return starting midweek. The marine forecast for San Pablo Bay, Suisun Bay, the West Delta, and the San Francisco Bay north of the Bay Bridge.
For today, southwest wind around 5 knots, rising to 5 to 10 knots this afternoon. For tonight, southwest wind 5 to 10 knots. For Tuesday, southwest wind 5 to 10 knots, rising to 10 to 15 knots in the afternoon. The marine forecast for Monterey Bay. For today, northwest wind around 5 knots, backing to west late this morning and afternoon. Seas 3 to 5 feet. Wave detail, northwest 4 feet at 10 seconds. For tonight, west wind 5 to 10 knots, becoming northwest after midnight. Seas 3 to 4 feet. Wave detail, northwest 3 feet at 9 seconds. For Tuesday, west wind around 5 knots, rising to 5 to 10 knots in the afternoon. Seas around 3 feet. Wave detail, west 3 feet at 9 seconds. The coastal waters forecast from Pigeon Point to Point Pinos out to 10 nautical miles. For today, northwest wind 5 to 10 knots. Seas 4 to 6 feet. Wave detail, northwest 6 feet at 10 seconds and south 2 feet at 18 seconds. For tonight, northwest wind 5 to 10 knots. Seas 4 to 5 feet. Wave detail, northwest 5 feet at 9 seconds and south 2 feet at 18 seconds. Patchy dense fog after midnight. For Tuesday, northwest wind 5 to 10 knots. Seas 4 to 5 feet. Wave detail, northwest 4 feet at 9 seconds and south 2 feet at 17 seconds. The area forecast for the peninsula, North Bay, and East Bay. Beach hazards statement in effect through late tonight. For the rest of today, sunny early in the afternoon, then becoming mostly sunny. Highs in the lower 70s at the coast to the upper 80s inland. West winds 5 to 10 miles per hour. For tonight, mostly clear until midnight, then becoming partly cloudy. Lows from the upper 40s to mid 50s. West winds 5 to 10 miles per hour. And on Tuesday, partly cloudy in the morning, then becoming mostly sunny. Highs in the upper 60s at the coast of the mid 80s inland. Southwest winds up to 5 miles per hour, becoming west 5 to 15 miles per hour in the afternoon. For the Tuesday night, partly cloudy. Lows from the upper 40s to mid 50s. West winds 5 to 10 miles per hour. For Wednesday, partly cloudy in the morning, then becoming sunny. Highs in the lower 70s at the coast to the lower 80s inland. West winds 5 to 15 miles per hour. And on Wednesday night, mostly clear. Breezy. Lows from the 40s to upper 50s. For the Thursday, partly cloudy in the morning, then becoming sunny. Highs from the upper 60s to lower 80s. For Thursday night, clear. Lows from the upper 40s to mid 50s. Friday through Sunday, mostly clear. Breezy. Highs 60s and 70s. Lows from the 40s to mid 50s. High temperatures today and lows tonight for the selected cities: San Francisco, 70 and 52, San Francisco Airport, 74 and 52, Redwood City, 83 and 53, Oakland, 77 and 54, Fremont, 82 and 55, Concord, 91 and 55, Livermore, 89 and 54, San Rafael, 83 and 52, Santa Rosa, 87 and 52, Napa, 85 and 53, Fairfield, 89 and 56. These are the 11 a.m. Pacific Daylight Time observations for the San Francisco and Monterey Bay areas on Monday, June 1st. At San Francisco Airport, it was mostly sunny, temperature 68, dew point 52, relative humidity 56%, northwest wind at 9 miles an hour, pressure 29.94 inches and steady. At Oakland Airport, it was mostly sunny, temperature 66, dew point 54, relative humidity 65%, southwest wind at 6 miles an hour, pressure 29.94 inches and falling. At San Jose Airport, it was mostly sunny, temperature 73,
dew point 52, relative humidity 47.

10%. Variable wind at 3 miles an hour. Pressure 29.93 inches and steady. At Santa Rosa, it was sunny, temperature 73, south wind at 5, pressure 29.92 and falling. At Concord, it was sunny, temperature 79, north wind at 5. At Livermore, it was sunny, temperature 79, variable wind at 5. At Monterey, it was mostly sunny, temperature 58, northwest wind at 7, pressure 29.97 and rising. At Salinas, haze was reported, temperature 70, dew point 53, relative humidity 54%, northwest wind at 9. Here are some observations around California and western Nevada. Skies ranged from sunny to mostly sunny. It was 80 at Sacramento, 71 at Los Angeles, 68 at San Diego, and 70 at Reno. Truckee reported 64, South Lake Tahoe reported 63, Blue Canyon reported 65, and Mammoth Lakes reported 66. Local temperature reports around San Francisco Bay for 11 a.m. Downtown San Francisco was 64 degrees. Oakland Museum was 68 degrees. Redwood City was 70 degrees. San Rafael was 75 degrees. The following is an important beach hazard message from the National Weather Service. Issued at 4:31 a.m. Pacific Daylight Time. Beach hazard statement remains in effect through Tuesday morning. What? Increased risk of sneaker waves and strong rip currents due to long period southwest swell. Where? Beaches along the Pacific coast. When? Now through 5 a.m. Tuesday. Impacts, dangerous swimming and surfing conditions and localized beach erosion can be expected. Sneaker waves can sweep across the shoreline without warning, pulling people into the sea from rocks, jetties and beaches. Stay off of jetties, piers, rocks, and other waterside infrastructure. Remain out of the water to avoid hazardous surf and never turn your back on the ocean. Monitor local weather, surf and tide forecasts at www.weather.gov/mtr. The area forecast for the South Bay, including the San Jose metro area and the Santa Clara Valley. For the rest of today, sunny early in the afternoon then becoming mostly sunny. Highs in the upper 70s by the bay, mid-80s to lower 90s inland. Northwest winds 5 to 10 miles per hour. For tonight, mostly clear. Lows in the 50s. Northwest winds 5 to 10 miles per hour. And on Tuesday, mostly sunny. Highs in the mid-70s by the bay to the 80s inland. Northwest winds 5 to 10 miles per hour. For the Tuesday night, partly cloudy. Lows from the lower to mid-50s. Northwest winds 5 to 10 miles per hour. For Wednesday, partly cloudy in the morning then becoming sunny. Highs in the mid-70s by the bay, upper 70s to mid-80s inland. West winds up to 5 miles per hour increasing to 5 to 15 miles per hour in the afternoon. And on Wednesday night, mostly clear. Lows in the mid-50s. For the Thursday, partly cloudy in the morning then becoming sunny. High 70s and 80s. For Thursday night, clear. Lows in the 50s. Friday and Friday night, mostly clear. Highs from the lower 70s to mid-80s. Lows from the lower to mid-50s Saturday through Sunday. Mostly clear. Highs from the upper 60s to lower 80s. Lows near 50. High temperatures today and lows tonight for the selected cities, San Jose, 84 and 56, Mountain View, 78 and 54, Morgan Hill, 89 and 54. The area forecast for the Monterey Bay and Salinas Valley? Beach hazards statement in effect through late tonight. For the rest of today? Mostly sunny. Highs in the upper 60s at the coast of the mid-80s inland. West winds 5 to 10 miles per hour. For tonight, partly cloudy. Lows in the lower 50s. West winds 5 to 10 miles per hour. And on Tuesday, partly cloudy in the morning then becomes

sunny. Highs in the upper 60s at the coast of the mid-80s inland. West winds up to 5 miles per hour, increasing to 5 to 15 miles per hour in the afternoon. For the Tuesday night, partly cloudy. Lows in the lower 50s. West winds 5 to 10 miles per hour. For Wednesday, partly cloudy in the morning, then becoming sunny. Highs in the upper 60s at the coast to the lower 80s inland. West winds up to 5 miles per hour, increasing to 5 to 15 miles per hour in the afternoon. And on Wednesday night, mostly clear. Lows in the mid-50s. For the Thursday, mostly cloudy in the morning, then becoming sunny. Highs from the upper 60s to lower 80s. For Thursday night, mostly clear. Lows in the lower 50s. And on Friday, partly cloudy in the morning, then becoming mostly sunny. Highs from the upper 60s to lower 80s for the Friday night, mostly clear. Lows in the lower 50s for Saturday. Partly cloudy in the morning, then becoming mostly sunny. Highs 60s and 70s Saturday night and Sunday, mostly clear. Lows in the upper 40s, highs from the mid-60s to upper 70s, high temperatures today and lows tonight for the selected cities, Santa Cruz, 78 and 51, Monterey, 69 and 51, Salinas, 73 and 52, Hollister, 83 and 51, King City, 85 and 53. The weather overview for the Bay Area and Central Coast, long period southwest swell will result in an increased risk of sneaker waves and rip currents through Tuesday morning. Today will be the warmest day of the week for most locations, slightly cooler temperatures by the end of the week. Into the weekend, the extended forecast for the Bay Area and Central Coast, Wednesday and Wednesday night, mostly clear. High 60 to 90. Lows 50 to 60. Thursday and Thursday night, mostly clear. High 60 to 90. Lows 50 to 65. Friday and Friday night, mostly clear. High 60 to 85. Lows 50 to 60. Saturday and Saturday night, mostly clear. Highs 55 to 80. Lows 45 to 55. Sunday, sunny, warmer. High 60 to 80. Sunrise, sunset, and tidal information for the San Francisco Bay Area for Monday, June 1. The sunrise today, 5:50 a.m. The sunset tonight, 8:25 p.m. Tidal data at the Golden Gate for today. Low tide, 6:57 a.m. at -076 feet. High tide, 2:33 p.m. at 4.39 feet. Low tide, 6:34 p.m. at 3.32 feet. Here are the buoy observations for noon Pacific Daylight Time. An offshore buoy 6, winds south at 21 knots, gusting to 25, pressure 1,022.1 millibars. An offshore buoy 59, winds north at 16 knots, water temperature 60, pressure 1,024.1 millibars. At buoy 14 near Point Arena, winds northwest at 8 knots, water temperature 51, pressure 1,015.3 millibars. At buoy 13 near Bodega Bay, winds northwest at 12 knots, pressure 1,014.6 millibars. At Point Reyes Wave Rider buoy, water temperature 53, seas 10 feet, every 10 seconds. At San Francisco Bar buoy, water temperature 58, seas 5 feet, every 18 seconds. At San Francisco buoy, winds northwest at 8 knots, pressure 1,014.7 millibars, swell 6 feet, every 10 seconds. At Half Moon Bay buoy, winds northwest 8 knots, water temperature 56, pressure 1,015.5 millibars, seas 6 feet, every 9 seconds. At Monterey buoy, winds northwest at 14 knots, water temperature 58, pressure 1,014.7 millibars. At Point Sur, Wave Rider buoy, water temperature 55, seas 10 feet, every 11 seconds. At Cape San Martin buoy, winds northwest at 14 knots, water temperature 60, pressure 1,015.4 millibars. Here are the buoy observations for noon Pacific Daylight Time. An offshore buoy 6, winds south at 21 knots, gusting to 20.

15 seconds. At San Francisco, buoy winds northwest at 8 knots. Pressure 1,014.7 millibars. Swell 6 feet every 10 seconds. At Half Moon Bay, buoy winds northwest 8 knots. Water temperature 56. Pressure 1,015.5 millibars. Seas 6 feet every 9 seconds. At Monterey Bay, buoy winds northwest 14 knots, water temperature 58, pressure 1,014.6 millibars, seas 8 feet, every 10 seconds. At Point Sur, wave rider buoy water temperature 55, seas 10 feet, every 11 seconds. At Cape San Martin, buoy winds northwest 12 knots, water temperature 60, pressure 1,015.4 millibars. Seas 8 feet, every 11 seconds. Synopsis for the Central California coast and bays, including the Monterey Bay, Greater Farallones, and Cordell Bank National Marine Sanctuaries, winds have reduced across the waters with moderate to fresh winds expected today and tonight. Seas subside below 10 feet as winds decrease by the afternoon. Moderate to fresh northerly winds continue through Tuesday before building seas, strong northerly winds, and gale force gusts return starting midweek. The marine forecast for San Pablo Bay, Suisun Bay, the West Delta, and the San Francisco Bay north of the Bay Bridge. For today, southwest wind around 5 knots, rising to 5 to 10 knots this afternoon. For tonight, southwest wind 5 to 10 knots. For Tuesday, southwest wind 5 to 10 knots, rising to 10 to 15 knots in the afternoon. The marine forecast for Monterey Bay. For today, northwest wind around 5 knots, backing to west late this morning and afternoon. Seas 3 to 5 feet. Wave detail, northwest 4 feet at 10 seconds. For tonight, west wind 5 to 10 knots, becoming northwest after midnight. Seas 3 to 4 feet. Wave detail, northwest 3 feet at 9 seconds. For Tuesday, west wind around 5 knots, rising to 5 to 10 knots in the afternoon. Seas around 3 feet. Wave detail, west 3 feet at 9 seconds. The coastal waters forecast from Pigeon Point to Point Pinos out to 10 nautical miles. For today, northwest wind 5 to 10 knots. Seas 4 to 6 feet. Wave detail, northwest 6 feet at 10 seconds and south 2 feet at 18 seconds. For tonight, northwest wind 5 to 10 knots. Seas 4 to 5 feet. Wave detail, northwest 5 feet at 9 seconds and south 2 feet at 18 seconds. Patchy dense fog after midnight. For Tuesday, northwest wind 5 to 10 knots. Seas 4 to 5 feet. Wave detail, northwest 4 feet at 9 seconds and south 2 feet at 17 seconds. The area forecast for the peninsula, North Bay, and East Bay. Beach hazards statement in effect through late tonight. For the rest of today, sunny early in the afternoon then becoming mostly sunny. Highs in the lower 70s at the coast to the upper 80s inland. West winds 5 to 10 miles per hour. For tonight, mostly clear until midnight, then becoming partly cloudy. Lows from the upper 40s to mid 50s. West winds 5 to 10 miles per hour. And on Tuesday, partly cloudy in the morning, then becoming mostly sunny. Highs in the upper 60s at the coast of the mid 80s inland. Southwest winds up to 5 miles per hour, becoming west 5 to 15 miles per hour in the afternoon. For the Tuesday night, partly cloudy. Lows from the upper 40s to mid 50s. West winds 5 to 10 miles per hour. For Wednesday, partly cloudy in the morning then becoming sunny. Highs in the lower 70s at the coast to the lower 80s inland. West winds 5 to 15 miles per hour. And on Wednesday night, mostly clear. Breezy. Lows from the 40s to upper 50s. For the Thursday, partly cloudy in the morning then becoming sunny. Highs from the upper 60s to lower 80s. For Thursday night, clear. Lows from the upper 40s to mid

and 50s. Friday through Sunday, mostly clear, breezy. Highs 60s and 70s. Lows from the 40s to mid 50s. High temperatures today and lows tonight for the selected cities: San Francisco, 70 and 52, San Francisco Airport, 74 and 52, Redwood City, 83 and 53, Oakland, 77 and 54, Fremont, 82 and 55, Concord, 91 and 55, Livermore, 89 and 54, San Rafael, 83 and 52, Santa Rosa, 87 and 52, Napa, 85 and 53, Fairfield, 89 and 56. These are the noon Pacific Daylight Time observations for the San Francisco and Monterey Bay areas on Monday, June 1st. At San Francisco Airport, it was mostly sunny, temperature 70, dew point 52, relative humidity 52%, northwest wind at 14 miles an hour, pressure 29.93 inches and falling. At Oakland Airport, it was mostly sunny, temperature 70, dew point 53, relative humidity 54%, west wind at 9 miles an hour, pressure 29.94 inches and steady. At San Jose Airport, it was mostly sunny, temperature 77, dew point 50, relative humidity 38%, northwest wind at 7 miles an hour, pressure 29.92 inches and falling. At Santa Rosa, it was sunny, temperature 80, variable wind at 5, pressure 29.92 and steady. At Concord, it was sunny, temperature 82, northwest wind at 7. At Livermore, it was sunny, temperature 84, variable wind at 6. At Monterey, it was sunny, temperature 60, northwest wind at 8, pressure 29.97 and steady. At Salinas, it was sunny, temperature 71, dew point 53, relative humidity 52%, northwest wind at 12. Here are some observations around California and western Nevada. Skies ranged from sunny to mostly sunny. It was 84 at Sacramento, 71 at Los Angeles, 68 at San Diego, and 74 at Reno. Truckee reported 68, South Lake Tahoe reported 64, Blue Canyon reported 66, and Mammoth Lakes reported 70. Local temperature reports around San Francisco Bay for 12 p.m. Downtown San Francisco was 66 degrees. Oakland Museum was 71 degrees. Redwood City was 73 degrees. San Rafael was 78 degrees. The following is an important beach hazard message from the National Weather Service. Issued at 4:31 a.m. Pacific Daylight Time. Beach hazard statement remains in effect through Tuesday morning. What? Increased risk of sneaker waves and strong rip currents due to long period southwest swell. Where? Beaches along the Pacific coast. When? Now through 5 a.m. Tuesday. Impacts, dangerous swimming and surfing conditions and localized beach erosion can be expected. Sneaker waves can sweep across the shoreline without warning, pulling people into the sea from rocks, jetties and beaches. Stay off of jetties, piers, rocks, and other waterside infrastructure. Remain out of the water to avoid hazardous surf and never turn your back on the ocean. Monitor local weather, surf and tide forecast at www.weather.gov/mtr. The area forecast for the South Bay, including the San Jose metro area and the Santa Clara Valley. For the rest of today, sunny early in the afternoon, then becoming mostly sunny. Highs in the upper 70s by the bay, mid 80s to lower 90s inland. Northwest winds 5 to 10 miles per hour. For tonight, mostly clear. Lows in the 50s. Northwest winds 5 to 10 miles per hour. And on Tuesday, mostly sunny. Highs in the mid 70s by the bay to the 80s inland. Northwest winds 5 to 10 miles per hour. For the Tuesday night, partly cloudy. Lows from the lower to mid 50s. Northwest winds 5 to 10 miles per hour. For Wednesday, partly cloudy in the morning, then becoming sunny,

Highs in the mid-70s by the bay, upper 70s to mid-80s inland. West winds up to 5 miles per hour, increasing to 5 to 15 miles per hour in the afternoon. And on Wednesday night, mostly clear. Lows in the mid-50s. For the Thursday, partly cloudy in the morning, then becoming sunny. High 70s and 80s. For Thursday night, clear. Lows in the 50s. Friday and Friday night, mostly clear. Highs from the lower 70s to mid 80s, lows from the lower to mid 50s Saturday through Sunday. Mostly clear. Highs from the upper 60s to lower 80s, lows near 50. High temperatures today and lows tonight for the selected cities: San Jose, 84 and 56, Mountain View, 78 and 54, Morgan Hill, 89 and 54. The area forecast for the Monterey Bay and Salinas Valley: beach hazards statement in effect through late tonight. For the rest of today, mostly sunny. Highs in the upper 60s at the coast of the mid-80s inland. West winds 5 to 10 miles per hour. For tonight, partly cloudy. Lows in the lower 50s. West winds 5 to 10 miles per hour. And on Tuesday, partly cloudy in the morning, then becoming mostly sunny. Highs in the upper 60s at the coast of the mid-80s inland. West winds up to 5 miles per hour, increasing to 5 to 15 miles per hour in the afternoon. For the Tuesday night, partly cloudy. Lows in the lower 50s. West winds 5 to 10 miles per hour. For Wednesday, partly cloudy in the morning, then becoming sunny. Highs in the upper 60s at the coast of the lower 80s inland. West winds up to 5 miles per hour, increasing to 5 to 15 miles per hour in the afternoon. And on Wednesday night, mostly clear. Lows in the mid-50s. For the Thursday, mostly cloudy in the morning, then becoming sunny. Highs from the upper 60s to lower 80s. For Thursday night, mostly clear. Lows in the lower 50s. And on Friday, partly cloudy in the morning, then becoming mostly sunny. Highs from the upper 60s to lower 80s for the Friday night, mostly clear. Lows in the lower 50s for Saturday. Partly cloudy in the morning, then becoming mostly sunny. Highs 60s and 70s Saturday night and Sunday, mostly clear. Lows in the upper 40s, highs from the mid-60s to upper 70s, high temperatures today and lows tonight for the selected cities: Santa Cruz, 78 and 51, Monterey, 69 and 51, Salinas, 73 and 52, Hollister, 83 and 51, King City, 85 and 53. 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This broadcast originates from the National Weather Service office located in Monterey, California, and serves the South Bay and Monterey Bay Area, including the cities of San Jose, Monterey, Salinas, and Santa Cruz. The weather overview for the Bay Area and Central Coast: long period southwest swell will result in an increased risk of sneaker waves and rip currents through Tuesday morning. Today will be the warmest day of the week for most locations, slightly cooler temperatures by the end of the week. Into the weekend, the extended forecast for the Bay Area and Central Coast: Wednesday and Wednesday night, mostly clear. High 60 to 90. Lows 50 to 60. Thursday and Thursday night, mostly clear. High 60 to 90. Lows 50 to 65. Friday and Friday night, mostly clear. High 60 to 85. Lows 50 to 60. Saturday and Saturday night, mostly clear. Highs 55 to 80. Lows 45 to 55. Sunday, sunny, warmer. High 60 to 80. Sunrise, sunset, and tidal information for the San Francisco Bay Area for Monday, June 1. The sunrise today, 5:50 a.m. The sunset tonight, 8:25 p.m. Tidal data at the Golden Gate for today. Low tide, 6:57 a.m. at minus 076 feet.

high tide, 2:33 p.m. at 4.39 feet low tide, 6:34 p.m. at 3.32 feet. Here are the buoy observations for noon Pacific Daylight Time. An offshore buoy 6 winds south at 21 knots, gusting to 25, pressure 1,022.1 millibars. An offshore buoy 59, winds north 70 knots, water temperature 60, pressure 1,024.2 millibars, sea 7 feet, every 8 seconds. At buoy 14 near Point Arena, winds northwest at 8 knots, water temperature 51, pressure 1,015.3 millibars. At buoy 13 near Bodega Bay, winds northwest at 10 knots, pressure 1,014.7 millibars, swell 6 feet, every 9 seconds. At Point Reyes Wave Rider buoy, water temperature 53, seas 9 feet, every 11 seconds. At San Francisco Bar buoy, water temperature 58, seas 5 feet, every 18 seconds. At San Francisco buoy, winds northwest at 8 knots, pressure 1,014.7 millibars, swell 6 feet, every 10 seconds. At Half Moon Bay buoy, winds northwest 8 knots, water temperature 56, pressure 1,015.5 millibars, seas 6 feet, every 9 seconds. At Monterey Bay buoy, winds northwest 14 knots, water temperature 58, pressure 1,014.6 millibars, seas 8 feet, every 10 seconds. At Point Sur, Wave Rider buoy, water temperature 55, seas 10 feet, every 11 seconds. At Cape San Martin buoy, winds northwest 12 knots, water temperature 60, pressure 1,015.4 millibars. Seas 8 feet, every 11 seconds. Synopsis for the Central California coast and bays, including the Monterey Bay, Greater Farallones, and Cordell Bank National Marine Sanctuaries, winds have reduced across the waters with moderate to fresh winds expected today and tonight. Seas subside below 10 feet as winds decrease by the afternoon. Moderate to fresh northerly winds continue through Tuesday before building seas, strong northerly winds, and gale force gusts return starting midweek. The marine forecast for San Pablo Bay, Suisun Bay, the West Delta, and the San Francisco Bay north of the Bay Bridge. For today, southwest wind around 5 knots, rising to 5 to 10 knots this afternoon. For tonight, southwest wind 5 to 10 knots. For Tuesday, southwest wind 5 to 10 knots, rising to 10 to 15 knots in the afternoon. The marine forecast for Monterey Bay. For today, northwest wind around 5 knots, backing to west late this morning and afternoon. Seas 3 to 5 feet. Wave detail, northwest 4 feet at 10 seconds. For tonight, west wind 5 to 10 knots, becoming northwest after midnight. Seas 3 to 4 feet. Wave detail, northwest 3 feet at 9 seconds. For Tuesday, west wind around 5 knots, rising to 5 to 10 knots in the afternoon. Seas around 3 feet. Wave detail, west 3 feet at 9 seconds. The coastal waters forecast from Pigeon Point to Point Pinos out to 10 nautical miles. For today, northwest wind 5 to 10 knots. Seas 4 to 6 feet. Wave detail, northwest 6 feet at 10 seconds and south 2 feet at 18 seconds. For tonight, northwest wind 5 to 10 knots. Seas 4 to 5 feet. Wave detail, northwest 5 feet at 9 seconds and south 2 feet at 18 seconds. Patchy dense fog after midnight. For Tuesday, northwest wind 5 to 10 knots. Seas 4 to 5 feet. Wave detail, northwest 4 feet at 9 seconds and south 2 feet at 17 seconds. The area forecast for the peninsula, North Bay, and East Bay. Beach hazards statement in effect through late tonight. For the rest of today, sunny early in the afternoon, then becoming mostly sunny. Highs in the lower 70s at the coast to the upper 80s inland. West winds 5 to 10 miles per hour. For tonight, mostly clear until midnight, then becoming partly cloudy. Lows from the upper 40s to mid 50s.

5 to 10 miles per hour. And on Tuesday, partly cloudy in the morning, then becoming mostly sunny. Highs in the upper 60s at the coast of the mid-80s inland. Southwest winds up to 5 miles per hour, becoming west 5 to 15 miles per hour in the afternoon. For the Tuesday night, partly cloudy. Lows from the upper 40s to mid-50s. West winds 5 to 10 miles per hour. For Wednesday, partly cloudy in the morning, then becoming sunny. Highs in the lower 70s at the coast to the lower 80s inland. West winds 5 to 15 miles per hour. And on Wednesday night, mostly clear. Breezy. Lows from the 40s to upper 50s. For the Thursday, partly cloudy in the morning, then becoming sunny. Highs from the upper 60s to lower 80s. For Thursday night, clear. Lows from the upper 40s to mid 50s. Friday through Sunday, mostly clear. Breezy. Highs 60s and 70s. Lows from the 40s to mid 50s. High temperatures today and lows tonight for the selected cities: San Francisco, 70 and 52, San Francisco Airport, 74 and 52, Redwood City, 83 and 53, Oakland, 77 and 54, Fremont, 82 and 55, Concord, 91 and 55, Livermore, 89 and 54, San Rafael, 83 and 52, Santa Rosa, 87 and 52, Napa, 85 and 53, Fairfield, 89 and 56, 83 and 52, Santa Rosa, 87 and 52, Napa, 85 and 53, Fairfield, 89 and 56. These are the noon Pacific Daylight Time observations for the San Francisco and Monterey Bay areas on Monday, June 1st. At San Francisco Airport, it was mostly sunny, temperature 70, dew point 52, relative humidity 52%, northwest wind at 14 miles an hour, pressure 29.93 inches and falling. At Oakland Airport, it was mostly sunny, temperature 70, dew point 53, relative humidity 54%, west wind at 9 miles an hour, pressure 29.94 inches and steady. At San Jose Airport, it was mostly sunny, temperature 77, dew point 50, relative humidity 38%, northwest wind at 7 miles an hour, pressure 29.92 inches and falling. At Santa Rosa, it was sunny, temperature 80, variable wind at 5, pressure 29.92 and steady. At Concord, it was sunny, temperature 82, northwest wind at 7. At Livermore, it was sunny, temperature 84, variable wind at 6. At Monterey, it was sunny, temperature 60, northwest wind at 8, pressure 29.97 and steady. At Salinas, it was sunny, temperature 71, dew point 53, relative humidity 52%, northwest wind at 12. Here are some observations around California and western Nevada. Skies ranged from sunny to mostly sunny. It was 84 at Sacramento, 71 at Los Angeles, 68 at San Diego, and 74 at Reno. Truckee reported 68, South Lake Tahoe reported 64, Blue Canyon reported 66, and Mammoth Lakes reported 70. Local temperature reports around San Francisco Bay for 12 p.m. Downtown San Francisco was 66 degrees. Oakland Museum was 71 degrees. Redwood City was 73 degrees. San Rafael was 78 degrees. The following is an important beach hazard message from the National Weather Service. Issued at 4:31 a.m. Pacific Daylight Time. Beach hazard statement remains in effect through Tuesday morning. What? Increased risk of sneaker waves and strong rip currents due to long period southwest swell. Where? Beaches along the Pacific coast. When? Now through 5 a.m. Tuesday. Impacts, dangerous swimming and surfing conditions and localized beach erosion can be expected. Sneaker waves can sweep across the shoreline without warning, pulling people into the sea from rocks, jetties and beaches. Stay off of jetties.

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The area forecast for the South Bay, including the San Jose metro area and the Santa Clara Valley. For the rest of today, sunny early in the afternoon, then becoming mostly sunny. Highs in the upper 70s by the bay, mid-80s to lower 90s inland. Northwest winds 5 to 10 miles per hour. For tonight, mostly clear. Lows in the 50s. Northwest winds 5 to 10 miles per hour. And on Tuesday, mostly sunny. Highs in the mid-70s by the bay to the 80s inland. Northwest winds 5 to 10 miles per hour. For the Tuesday night, partly cloudy. Lows from the lower to mid-50s. Northwest winds 5 to 10 miles per hour. For Wednesday, partly cloudy in the morning, then becoming sunny. Highs in the mid-70s by the bay, upper 70s to mid-80s inland. West winds up to 5 miles per hour, increasing to 5 to 15 miles per hour in the afternoon. And on Wednesday night, mostly clear. Lows in the mid-50s. For the Thursday, partly cloudy in the morning, then becoming sunny. High 70s and 80s. For Thursday night, clear. Lows in the 50s. Friday and Friday night, mostly clear. Highs from the lower 70s to mid-80s. Lows from the lower to mid-50s. Saturday through Sunday, mostly clear. Highs from the upper 60s to lower 80s, lows near 50. High temperatures today and lows tonight for the selected cities: San Jose, 84 and 56, Mountain View, 78 and 54, Morgan Hill, 89 and 54. The area forecast for the Monterey Bay and Salinas Valley: beach hazards statement in effect through late tonight. For the rest of today, mostly sunny. Highs in the upper 60s at the coast of the mid-80s inland. West winds 5 to 10 miles per hour. For tonight, partly cloudy. Lows in the lower 50s. West winds 5 to 10 miles per hour. And on Tuesday, partly cloudy in the morning, then becoming mostly sunny. Highs in the upper 60s at the coast of the mid-80s inland. West winds up to 5 miles per hour, increasing to 5 to 15 miles per hour in the afternoon. For the Tuesday night, partly cloudy. Lows in the lower 50s. West winds 5 to 10 miles per hour. For Wednesday, partly cloudy in the morning, then becoming sunny. Highs in the upper 60s at the coast to the lower 80s inland. West winds up to 5 miles per hour, increasing to 5 to 15 miles per hour in the afternoon. And on Wednesday night, mostly clear. Lows in the mid-50s. For the Thursday, mostly cloudy in the morning, then becoming sunny. Highs from the upper 60s to lower 80s. For Thursday night, mostly clear. Lows in the lower 50s. And on Friday, partly cloudy in the morning, then becoming mostly sunny. Highs from the upper 60s to lower 80s for the Friday night, mostly clear. Lows in the lower 50s for Saturday. Partly cloudy in the morning, then becoming mostly sunny. Highs 60s and 70s Saturday night and Sunday, mostly clear. Lows in the upper 40s, highs from the mid-60s to upper 70s. High temperatures today and lows tonight for the selected cities: Santa Cruz, 78 and 51, Monterey, 69 and 51, Salinas, 73 and 52, Hollister, 83 and 51, King City, 85 and 53. The weather overview for the Bay Area and Central Coast: long period southwest swell will result in an increased risk of sneaker waves and rip currents through Tuesday morning. Slightly cooler temperatures by the end of the week into the weekend. The extended forecast for the Bay Area and Central Coast: Wednesday and Wednesday night, mostly clear. High 60 to 90. Lows 50 to 60. Thursday and Thursday night, mostly clear. High 60 to 90.
lows 50 to 65. Friday and Friday night, mostly clear. High 60 to 85. Lows 50 to 60. Saturday and Saturday night, mostly clear. Highs 55 to 80. Lows 45 to 55. Sunday, sunny, warmer. High 60 to 80. Sunrise, sunset, and tidal information for the San Francisco Bay Area for Monday, June 1. The sunrise today, 5:50 a.m. The sunset tonight, 8:25 p.m. Tidal data at the Golden Gate for today. Low tide, 6:57 a.m. at -0.76 feet. High tide, 2:33 p.m. at 4.39 feet. Low tide, 6:34 p.m. at 3.32 feet. Here are the buoy observations for noon Pacific Daylight Time. An offshore buoy 6, wind south at 21 knots, gusting to 25, pressure 1,022.1 millibars. An offshore buoy 59, winds north 17 knots, water temperature 60, pressure 1,024.2 millibars, sea 7 feet, every 8 seconds. At buoy 14 near Point Arena, winds northwest at 8 knots, water temperature 51, pressure 1,015.3 millibars. At buoy 13 near Bodega Bay, winds northwest at 10 knots, pressure 1,014.7 millibars, swell 6 feet, every 9 seconds. At Point Reyes Wave Rider buoy, water temperature 53, seas 9 feet, every 11 seconds. At San Francisco Bar buoy, water temperature 58, seas 5 feet, every 18 seconds. At San Francisco buoy, winds northwest at 8 knots, pressure 1,014.7 millibars, swell 6 feet, every 10 seconds. At Half Moon Bay buoy, winds northwest 8 knots, water temperature 56, pressure 1,015.5 millibars, seas 6 feet, every 9 seconds. At Monterey Bay buoy, winds northwest 14 knots, water temperature 58, pressure 1,014.6 millibars, seas 8 feet, every 10 seconds. At Point Sur, Wave Rider buoy, water temperature 55, seas 10 feet, every 11 seconds. At Cape San Martin buoy, winds northwest 12 knots, water temperature 60, pressure 1,015.4 millibars. Seas 8 feet, every 11 seconds. Synopsis for the Central California coast and bays, including the Monterey Bay, Greater Farallones, and Cordell Bank National Marine Sanctuaries, winds have reduced across the waters with moderate to fresh winds expected today and tonight. Seas subside below 10 feet as winds decrease by the afternoon. Moderate to fresh northerly winds continue through Tuesday before building seas, strong northerly winds, and gale force gusts return starting midweek. The marine forecast for San Pablo Bay, Suisun Bay, the West Delta, and the San Francisco Bay north of the Bay Bridge. For today, southwest wind around 5 knots, rising to 5 to 10 knots this afternoon. For tonight, southwest wind 5 to 10 knots. For Tuesday, southwest wind 5 to 10 knots, rising to 10 to 15 knots in the afternoon. The marine forecast for Monterey Bay. For today, northwest wind around 5 knots, backing to west late this morning and afternoon. Seas 3 to 5 feet. Wave detail, northwest 4 feet at 10 seconds. For tonight, west wind 5 to 10 knots, becoming northwest after midnight. Seas 3 to 4 feet. Wave detail, northwest 3 feet at 9 seconds. For Tuesday, west wind around 5 knots, rising to 5 to 10 knots in the afternoon. Seas around 3 feet. Wave detail, west 3 feet at 9 seconds. The coastal waters forecast from Pigeon Point to Point Pinos out to 10 nautical miles. For today, northwest wind 5 to 10 knots. Seas 4 to 6 feet. Wave detail, northwest 6 feet at 10 seconds and south 2 feet at 18 seconds. For tonight, northwest wind 5 to 10 knots. Seas 4 to 5 feet. Wave detail, northwest 5 feet at 9 seconds and south 2 feet at 18 seconds.
patchy dense fog after midnight. For Tuesday, northwest wind 5 to 10 knots. Seas 4 to 5 feet. Wave detail, northwest 4 feet at 9 seconds and south 2 feet at 17 seconds. The area forecast for the peninsula, North Bay, and East Bay. Beach hazards statement in effect through late tonight. For the rest of today, sunny early in the afternoon, then becoming mostly sunny. Highs in the lower 70s at the coast to the upper 80s inland. West winds 5 to 10 miles per hour. For tonight, mostly clear until midnight, then becoming partly cloudy. Lows from the upper 40s to mid 50s. West winds 5 to 10 miles per hour. And on Tuesday, partly cloudy in the morning, then becoming mostly sunny. Highs in the upper 60s at the coast of the mid 80s inland. Southwest winds up to 5 miles per hour, becoming west 5 to 15 miles per hour in the afternoon. For the Tuesday night, partly cloudy. Lows from the upper 40s to mid 50s. West winds 5 to 10 miles per hour. For Wednesday, partly cloudy in the morning, then becoming sunny. Highs in the lower 70s at the coast to the lower 80s inland. West winds 5 to 15 miles per hour. And on Wednesday night, mostly clear. Breezy. Lows from the 40s to upper 50s. For the Thursday, partly cloudy in the morning, then becoming sunny. Highs from the upper 60s to lower 80s. For Thursday night, clear. Lows from the upper 40s to mid 50s. Friday through Sunday, mostly clear. Breezy. Highs 60s and 70s. Lows from the 40s to mid 50s. High temperatures today and lows tonight for the selected cities: San Francisco, 70 and 52, San Francisco Airport, 74 and 52, Redwood City, 83 and 53, Oakland, 77 and 54, Fremont, 82 and 55, Concord, 91 and 55, Livermore, 89 and 54, San Rafael, 83 and 52, Santa Rosa, 87 and 52, Napa, 85 and 53, Fairfield, 89 and 56. These are the noon Pacific Daylight Time observations for the San Francisco and Monterey Bay areas on Monday, June 1st. At San Francisco Airport, it was mostly sunny, temperature 70, dew point 52, relative humidity 52%, northwest wind at 14 miles an hour, pressure 29.93 inches and falling. At Oakland Airport, it was mostly sunny, temperature 70, dew point 53, relative humidity 54%, west wind at 9 miles an hour, pressure 29.94 inches and steady. At San Jose Airport, it was mostly sunny, temperature 77, dew point 50, relative humidity 38%, northwest wind at 7 miles an hour, pressure 29.92 inches and falling. At Santa Rosa, it was sunny, temperature 80, variable wind at 5, pressure 29.92 and steady. At Concord, it was sunny, temperature 82, northwest wind at 7. At Livermore, it was sunny, temperature 84, variable wind at 6. At Monterey, it was sunny, temperature 60, northwest wind at 8, pressure 29.97 and steady. At Salinas, it was sunny, temperature 71, dew point 53, relative humidity 52%, northwest wind at 12. Here are some observations around California and western Nevada. Skies ranged from sunny to mostly sunny. It was 84 at Sacramento, 71 at Los Angeles, 68 at San Diego, and 74 at Reno. Truckee reported 68, South Lake Tahoe reported 64, Blue Canyon reported 66, and Mammoth Lakes reported 70. Local temperature reports around San Francisco Bay for 12 p.m. Downtown San Francisco was 66 degrees. Oakland Museum was 71 degrees. Redwood City was 73 degrees. San Rafael was 78 degrees. The following is an important beach hazard message from the National Weather Service. Issued at 4,
31 a.m. Pacific.

daylight time. Beach hazard statement remains in effect through Tuesday morning. What? Increased risk of sneaker waves and strong rip currents due to long period southwest swell. Where? Beaches along the Pacific coast. When? Now through 5 a.m. Tuesday. Impacts, dangerous swimming and surfing conditions and localized beach erosion can be expected. Sneaker waves can sweep across the shoreline without warning, pulling people into the sea from rocks, jetties and beaches. Stay off of jetties, piers, rocks, and other waterside infrastructure. Remain out of the water to avoid hazardous surf and never turn your back on the ocean. Monitor local weather, surf and tide forecast at www.weather.gov/mtr. The area forecast for the South Bay, including the San Jose metro area and the Santa Clara Valley. For the rest of today, sunny early in the afternoon, then becoming mostly sunny. Highs in the upper 70s by the bay, mid 80s to lower 90s inland. Northwest winds 5 to 10 miles per hour. For tonight, mostly clear. Lows in the 50s. Northwest winds 5 to 10 miles per hour. And on Tuesday, mostly sunny. Highs in the mid 70s by the bay to the 80s inland. Northwest winds 5 to 10 miles per hour. For the Tuesday night, partly cloudy. Lows from the lower to mid 50s. Northwest winds 5 to 10 miles per hour. For Wednesday, partly cloudy in the morning, then becoming sunny. Highs in the mid 70s by the bay, upper 70s to mid 80s inland. West winds up to 5 miles per hour, increasing to 5 to 15 miles per hour in the afternoon. And on Wednesday night, mostly clear. Lows in the mid-50s. For the Thursday, partly cloudy in the morning, then becoming sunny. High 70s and 80s. For Thursday night, clear. Lows in the 50s. Friday and Friday night, mostly clear. Highs from the lower 70s to mid-80s. Lows from the lower to mid-50s. Saturday through Sunday, mostly clear. Highs from the upper 60s to lower 80s, lows near 50. High temperatures today and lows tonight for these selected cities: San Jose, 84 and 56, Mountain View, 78 and 54, Morgan Hill, 89 and 54. 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This broadcast originates from the National Weather Service office located in Monterey, California, and serves the South Bay and Monterey Bay Area, including the cities of San Jose, Monterey, Salinas, and Santa Cruz. The area forecast for the Monterey Bay and Salinas Valley? Beach hazard statement in effect through late tonight. For the rest of today? Mostly sunny. Highs in the upper 60s at the coast of the mid-80s inland. West winds 5 to 10 miles per hour. For tonight, partly cloudy. Lows in the lower 50s. West winds 5 to 10 miles per hour. And on Tuesday, partly cloudy in the morning, then becoming mostly sunny. Highs in the upper 60s at the coast of the mid-80s inland. West winds up to 5 miles per hour, increasing to 5 to 15 miles per hour in the afternoon. For the Tuesday night, partly cloudy. Lows in the lower 50s. West winds 5 to 10 miles per hour. For Wednesday, partly cloudy in the morning, then becoming sunny. Highs in the upper 60s at the coast to the lower 80s inland. West winds up to 5 miles per hour, increasing to 5 to 15 miles per hour in the afternoon. And on Wednesday night, mostly clear. Lows in the mid-50s. For the Thursday, mostly cloudy in the morning, then becoming sunny. Highs from the upper 60s to lower 80s. For Thursday night, mostly clear. Lows in the lower 50s. And on Friday, partly cloudy in the morning, then becoming mostly sunny. Highs from the upper 60s to lower 80s for the Friday night, mostly clear.
Lows in the lower 50s for Saturday. Partly cloudy in the morning, then becoming mostly sunny. Highs 60s and 70s Saturday night and Sunday mostly clear. Lows in the upper 40s, highs from the mid-60s to upper 70s, high temperatures today and lows tonight for the selected cities, Santa Cruz, 78 and 51, Monterey, 69 and 51, Salinas, 73 and 52, Hollister, 83 and 51, King City, 85 and 53. The weather overview for the Bay Area and Central Coast, long period southwest swell will result in an increased risk of sneaker waves and rip currents through Tuesday morning, slightly cooler temperatures by the end of the week into the weekend. The extended forecast for the Bay Area and Central Coast, Wednesday and Wednesday night, mostly clear. High 60 to 90. Lows 50 to 60. Thursday and Thursday night, mostly clear. High 60 to 90. Lows 50 to 65. Friday and Friday night, mostly clear. High 60 to 85. Lows 50 to 60. Saturday and Saturday night, mostly clear. Highs 55 to 80. Lows 45 to 55. Sunday, sunny, warmer. High 60 to 80. Sunrise, sunset, and tidal information for the San Francisco Bay Area for Monday, June 1. The sunrise today, 5:50 a.m. The sunset tonight, 8:25 p.m. Tidal data at the Golden Gate for today. Low tide, 6:57 a.m. at -076 feet. High tide, 2:33 p.m. at 4.39 feet. Low tide, 6:34 p.m. at 3.32 feet. Here are the buoy observations for noon Pacific Daylight Time. An offshore buoy 6, wind south at 21 knots, gusting to 25, pressure 1,022.1 millibars. An offshore buoy 59, winds north 17 knots, water temperature 60, pressure 1,024.2 millibars, sea 7 feet, every 8 seconds. At buoy 14 near Point Arena, winds northwest at 8 knots, water temperature 51, pressure 1,015.3 millibars. At buoy 13 near Bodega Bay, winds northwest at 10 knots, pressure 1,014.7 millibars, swell 6 feet, every 9 seconds. At Point Reyes Wave Rider buoy, water temperature 53, seas 9 feet, every 11 seconds. At San Francisco Bar buoy, water temperature 58, seas 5 feet, every 18 seconds. At San Francisco buoy, winds northwest at 8 knots, pressure 1,014.7 millibars, swell 6 feet, every 10 seconds. At Half Moon Bay buoy, winds northwest 8 knots, water temperature 56, pressure 1,015.5 millibars, seas 6 feet, every 9 seconds. At Monterey Bay buoy, winds northwest 14 knots, water temperature 58, pressure 1,014.6 millibars, seas 8 feet, every 10 seconds. At Point Sur, Wave Rider buoy, water temperature 55, seas 10 feet, every 11 seconds. At Cape San Martin buoy, winds northwest 12 knots, water temperature 60, pressure 1,015.4 millibars. Seas 8 feet, every 11 seconds. Synopsis for the Central California coast and bays, including the Monterey Bay, Greater Farallones, and Cordell Bank National Marine Sanctuaries, winds have reduced across the waters with moderate to fresh winds expected today and tonight. Seas subside below 10 feet as winds decrease by the afternoon. Moderate to fresh northerly winds continue through Tuesday before building seas, strong northerly winds, and gale force gusts return starting midweek. The marine forecast for San Pablo Bay, Suisun Bay, the West Delta, and the San Francisco Bay north of the Bay Bridge. For today, southwest wind around 5 knots, rising to 5 to 10 knots this afternoon. For tonight, southwest wind 5 to 10 knots. For Tuesday, southwest wind 5 to 10 knots, rising to 10 to 15 knots in the afternoon. The marine forecast for Monterey Bay. For today, northwest wind around 5 knots, backing to west late this morning and afternoon. Seas 3 to 5 feet.
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west 4 feet at 10 seconds. For tonight, west wind 5 to 10 knots, becoming northwest after midnight. Seas 3 to 4 feet. Wave detail, northwest 3 feet at 9 seconds. For Tuesday, west wind around 5 knots, rising to 5 to 10 knots in the afternoon. Seas around 3 feet. Wave detail, west 3 feet at 9 seconds. The coastal waters forecast from Pigeon Point to Point Pinos out to 10 nautical miles. For today, northwest wind 5 to 10 knots. Seas 4 to 6 feet. Wave detail, northwest 6 feet at 10 seconds and south 2 feet at 18 seconds. For tonight, northwest wind 5 to 10 knots. Seas 4 to 5 feet. Wave detail, northwest 5 feet at 9 seconds and south 2 feet at 18 seconds. Patchy dense fog after midnight. For Tuesday, northwest wind 5 to 10 knots. Seas 4 to 5 feet. Wave detail, northwest 4 feet at 9 seconds and south 2 feet at 17 seconds. The area forecast for the peninsula, North Bay, and East Bay. Beach hazards statement in effect through late tonight. For the rest of today, sunny early in the afternoon, then becoming mostly sunny. Highs in the lower 70s at the coast to the upper 80s inland. West winds 5 to 10 miles per hour. For tonight, mostly clear until midnight, then becoming partly cloudy. Lows from the upper 40s to mid 50s. West winds 5 to 10 miles per hour. And on Tuesday, partly cloudy in the morning, then becoming mostly sunny. Highs in the upper 60s at the coast to the mid 80s inland. Southwest winds up to 5 miles per hour, becoming west 5 to 15 miles per hour in the afternoon. For the Tuesday night, partly cloudy. Lows from the upper 40s to mid 50s. West winds 5 to 10 miles per hour. For Wednesday, partly cloudy in the morning, then becoming sunny. Highs in the lower 70s at the coast to the lower 80s inland. West winds 5 to 15 miles per hour. And on Wednesday night, mostly clear. Breezy. Lows from the 40s to upper 50s. For the Thursday, partly cloudy in the morning, then becoming sunny. Highs from the upper 60s to lower 80s. For Thursday night, clear. Lows from the upper 40s to mid 50s. Friday through Sunday, mostly clear. Breezy. Highs 60s and 70s. Lows from the 40s to mid 50s. High temperatures today and lows tonight for the selected cities: San Francisco, 70 and 52, San Francisco Airport, 74 and 52, Redwood City, 83 and 53, Oakland, 77 and 54, Fremont, 82 and 55, Concord, 91 and 55, Livermore, 89 and 54, San Rafael, 83 and 52, Santa Rosa, 87 and 52, Napa, 85 and 53, Fairfield, 89 and 56. These are the 1 p.m. Pacific Daylight Time observations for the San Francisco and Monterey Bay areas on Monday, June 1st. At San Francisco Airport, it was mostly sunny, temperature 70, dew point 52, relative humidity 52%, northwest wind at 18 miles an hour, pressure 29.93 inches and steady. At Oakland Airport, it was mostly sunny, temperature 73, dew point 54, relative humidity 51%, west wind at 12 miles an hour, pressure 29.93 inches and falling. At San Jose Airport, it was mostly sunny, temperature 82, dew point 46, relative humidity 28%, northwest wind at 8 miles an hour, pressure 29.91 inches and falling. At Santa Rosa, it was sunny, temperature 84, south wind at 7, pressure 29.91 and falling. At Concord, it was sunny, temperature 85, northwest wind at 5. At Livermore, it was sunny, temperature 87, southwest wind at 8. At Monterey, it was sunny, temperature 62, northwest wind at 8, pressure 29.97 and steady.

at Salinas. Haze was reported, temperature 70, dew point 52, relative humidity 52%, west wind at 15. Here are some observations around California and western Nevada. Skies ranged from sunny to mostly sunny. It was 86 at Sacramento, 71 at Los Angeles, 68 at San Diego, and 75 at Reno. Truckee reported 70, South Lake Tahoe reported 65, Blue Canyon reported 68, and Mammoth Lakes reported 72. Local temperature reports around San Francisco Bay for 1 p.m. Downtown San Francisco was 66 degrees. Oakland Museum was 72 degrees. Redwood City was 74 degrees. San Rafael was 81 degrees. The following is an important beach hazard message from the National Weather Service. Issued at 4:31 a.m. Pacific Daylight Time. Beach hazard statement remains in effect through Tuesday morning. What? Increased risk of sneaker waves and strong rip currents due to long period southwest swell. Where? Beaches along the Pacific coast. When? Now through 5 a.m. Tuesday. Impacts, dangerous swimming and surfing conditions and localized beach erosion can be expected. Sneaker waves can sweep across the shoreline without warning, pulling people into the sea from rocks, jetties and beaches. Stay off of jetties, piers, rocks, and other waterside infrastructure. Remain out of the water to avoid hazardous surf and never turn your back on the ocean. Monitor local weather, surf and tide forecast at www.weather.gov/NTR. The area forecast for the South Bay, including the San Jose metro area and the Santa Clara Valley. For the rest of today, sunny early in the afternoon, then becoming mostly sunny. Highs in the upper 70s by the bay, mid 80s to lower 90s inland. Northwest winds 5 to 10 miles per hour. For tonight, mostly clear. Lows in the 50s. Northwest winds 5 to 10 miles per hour. And on Tuesday, mostly sunny. Highs in the mid 70s by the bay to the 80s inland. Northwest winds 5 to 10 miles per hour. For the Tuesday night, partly cloudy. Lows from the lower to mid 50s. Northwest winds 5 to 10 miles per hour. For Wednesday, partly cloudy in the morning, then becoming sunny. Highs in the mid 70s by the bay, upper 70s to mid 80s inland. West winds up to 5 miles per hour, increasing to 5 to 15 miles per hour in the afternoon. And on Wednesday night, mostly clear. Lows in the mid 50s. For the Thursday, partly cloudy in the morning, then becoming sunny. High 70s and 80s. For Thursday night, clear. Lows in the 50s. Friday and Friday night, mostly clear. Highs from the lower 70s to mid 80s. Lows from the lower to mid 50s Saturday through Sunday. Mostly clear. Highs from the upper 60s to lower 80s. Lows near 50. High temperatures today and lows tonight for the selected cities, San Jose, 84 and 56, Mountain View, 78 and 54, Morgan Hill, 89 and 54. The area forecast for the Monterey Bay and Salinas Valley. Beach hazard statement in effect through late tonight. For the rest of today, mostly sunny. Highs in the upper 60s at the coast of the mid 80s inland. West winds 5 to 10 miles per hour. For tonight, partly cloudy. Lows in the lower 50s. West winds 5 to 10 miles per hour. And on Tuesday, partly cloudy in the morning, then becoming mostly sunny. Highs in the upper 60s at the coast of the mid 80s inland. West winds up to 5 miles per hour, increasing to 5 to 15 miles per hour in the afternoon. For the Tuesday night, partly cloudy. Lows in the lower 50s. West winds 5 to 10 miles per hour. For Wednesday, partly cloudy in the morning, then becoming sunny. Highs in the upper 60s at the coast to the lower 80s inland. West winds up to 5 miles per hour, increasing to 5.

lows in the upper 40s, highs from the mid-60s to upper 70s, high temperatures today and lows tonight for the selected cities. Santa Cruz, 78 and 51, Monterey, 69 and 51, Salinas, 73 and 52, Hollister, 83 and 51, King City, 85 and 53. The weather overview for the Bay Area and Central Coast, long period southwest swell will result in an increased risk of sneaker waves and rip currents through Tuesday morning. Slightly cooler temperatures by the end of the week into the weekend. The extended forecast for the Bay Area and Central Coast, Wednesday and Wednesday night, mostly clear. High 60 to 90. Lows 50 to 60. Thursday and Thursday night, mostly clear. High 60 to 90. Lows 50 to 65. Friday and Friday night, mostly clear. High 60 to 85. Lows 50 to 60. Saturday and Saturday night, mostly clear. Highs 55 to 80. Lows 45 to 55. Sunday, sunny, warmer. High 60 to 80. Sunrise, sunset, and tidal information for the San Francisco Bay Area for Monday, June 1. The sunset tonight, 8:25 p.m. The sunrise tomorrow, 5:49 a.m. The sunset tomorrow, 8:26 p.m. Tidal data at the Golden Gate for the afternoon and evening hours today and the morning hours of tomorrow. High tide, 2:33 p.m. at 4.39 feet. Low tide, 6:34 p.m. at 3.32 feet. High tide, 12:26 a.m. at 5.77 feet. Low tide, 7:33 a.m. at -0.73 feet. Here are the buoy observations for 1 p.m. Pacific Daylight Time. An offshore buoy 6, wind south at 19 knots, gusting to 25, pressure 1,022.1 millibars. An offshore buoy 59, winds north at 16 knots, water temperature 60, pressure 1,023.8 millibars. At Point Arena buoy, winds northwest 8 knots, water temperature 51, pressure 1,015.7 millibars, sea 7 feet, every 9 seconds. At buoy 13 near Bodega Bay, winds northwest at 12 knots, pressure 1,014.9 millibars, swell 6 feet, every 10 seconds. At Point Reyes Wave Rider buoy, water temperature 53, seas 10 feet, every 10 seconds. At San Francisco Bar buoy, water temperature 58, seas 5 feet, every 18 seconds. At San Francisco Bay, winds west at 12 knots, swell 6 feet, every 19 seconds. At Half Moon Bay buoy, winds northwest 8 knots, water temperature 56, pressure 1,015.5 millibars, seas 6 feet, every 10 seconds. At Monterey Bay buoy, winds northwest 12 knots, water temperature 59, pressure 1,014.8 millibars, seas 8 feet, every 10 seconds. At Point Sur, Wave Rider buoy, water temperature 55, seas 9 feet, every 10 seconds. At Cape San Martin buoy, winds northwest at 14 knots, water temperature 60, pressure 1,015.5 millibars. Synopsis for the Central California coast and bays, including the Monterey Bay, Greater Farallones, and Cordell Bank National Marine Sanctuaries, winds have reduced across the waters with moderate to fresh winds expected today and tonight. Seas subside below 10 feet as winds decrease by the afternoon. Moderate to fresh northerly winds continue through Tuesday before building seas, strong northerly winds, and gale force gusts return starting midweek. The marine forecast for San Pablo Bay, Suisun Bay, the West Delta, and the San Francisco Bay north of the Bay Bridge. For today, southwest wind around 5 knots, rising to 5 to 10 knots this afternoon. For tonight, southwest wind 5 to 10 knots. For Tuesday, southwest wind 5 to 10 knots, rising to 10 to 15 knots in the afternoon. The marine forecast for Monterey Bay. For today, northwest wind around 5 knots, backing to west late this morning and afternoon. Seas 3 to 5 feet. Wave detail, northwest 4 feet at 10 seconds.

tonight. West wind 5 to 10 knots, becoming northwest after midnight. Seas 3 to 4 feet. Wave detail, northwest 3 feet at 9 seconds. For Tuesday, west wind around 5 knots, rising to 5 to 10 knots in the afternoon. Seas around 3 feet. Wave detail, west 3 feet at 9 seconds. The coastal waters forecast from Pigeon Point to Point Pinos out to 10 nautical miles. For today, northwest wind 5 to 10 knots. Seas 4 to 6 feet. Wave detail, northwest 6 feet at 10 seconds and south 2 feet at 18 seconds. For tonight, northwest wind 5 to 10 knots. Seas 4 to 5 feet. Wave detail, northwest 5 feet at 9 seconds and south 2 feet at 18 seconds. Patchy dense fog after midnight. For Tuesday, northwest wind 5 to 10 knots. Seas 4 to 5 feet. Wave detail, northwest 4 feet at 9 seconds and south 2 feet at 17 seconds. The area forecast for the peninsula, North Bay, and East Bay. Beach hazards statement in effect through late tonight. For the rest of today, sunny early in the afternoon, then becoming mostly sunny. Highs in the lower 70s at the coast to the upper 80s inland. West winds 5 to 10 miles per hour. For tonight, mostly clear until midnight, then becoming partly cloudy. Lows from the upper 40s to mid 50s. West winds 5 to 10 miles per hour. And on Tuesday, partly cloudy in the morning, then becoming mostly sunny. Highs in the upper 60s at the coast of the mid 80s inland. Southwest winds up to 5 miles per hour, becoming west 5 to 15 miles per hour in the afternoon. For the Tuesday night, partly cloudy. Lows from the upper 40s to mid 50s. West winds 5 to 10 miles per hour. For Wednesday, partly cloudy in the morning, then becoming sunny. Highs in the lower 70s at the coast to the lower 80s inland. West winds 5 to 15 miles per hour. And on Wednesday night, mostly clear. Breezy. Lows from the 40s to upper 50s. For the Thursday, partly cloudy in the morning, then becoming sunny. Highs from the upper 60s to lower 80s. For Thursday night, clear. Lows from the upper 40s to mid 50s. Friday through Sunday, mostly clear. Breezy. Highs 60s and 70s. Lows from the 40s to mid 50s. High temperatures today and lows tonight for the selected cities: San Francisco, 70 and 52, San Francisco Airport, 74 and 52, Redwood City, 83 and 53, Oakland, 77 and 54, Fremont, 82 and 55, Concord, 91 and 55, Livermore, 89 and 54, San Rafael, 83 and 52, Santa Rosa, 87 and 52, Napa, 85 and 53, Fairfield, 89 and 56. These are the 1 p.m. Pacific Daylight Time observations for the San Francisco and Monterey Bay areas on Monday, June 1st. At San Francisco Airport, it was mostly sunny, temperature 70, dew point 52, relative humidity 52%, northwest wind at 18 miles an hour, pressure 29.93 inches and steady. At Oakland Airport, it was mostly sunny, temperature 73, dew point 54, relative humidity 51%, west wind at 12 miles an hour, pressure 29.93 inches and falling. At San Jose Airport, it was mostly sunny, temperature 82, dew point 46, relative humidity 28%, northwest wind at 8 miles an hour, pressure 29.91 inches and falling. At Santa Rosa, it was sunny, temperature 84, south wind at 7, pressure 29.91 and falling. At Concord, it was sunny, temperature 85, northwest wind at 5. At Livermore, it was sunny, temperature 87, southwest wind at 8. At Monterey, it was sunny, temperature 62, northwest wind at 8, pressure 29.97 and steady. At Salinas,

Breeze was reported, temperature 70, dew point 52, relative humidity 52%, west wind at 15. Here are some observations around California and western Nevada. Skies ranged from sunny to mostly sunny. It was 86 at Sacramento, 71 at Los Angeles, 68 at San Diego, and 75 at Reno. Truckee reported 70, South Lake Tahoe reported 65, Blue Canyon reported 68, and Mammoth Lakes reported 72. Local temperature reports around San Francisco Bay for 1 p.m. Downtown San Francisco was 66 degrees. Oakland Museum was 72 degrees. Redwood City was 74 degrees. San Rafael was 81 degrees. The following is an important beach hazard message from the National Weather Service. Issued at 4:31 a.m. Pacific Daylight Time. Beach hazard statement remains in effect through Tuesday morning. What? Increased risk of sneaker waves and strong rip currents due to long period southwest swell. Where? Beaches along the Pacific coast. When? Now through 5 a.m. Tuesday. Impacts, dangerous swimming and surfing conditions and localized beach erosion can be expected. Sneaker waves can sweep across the shoreline without warning, pulling people into the sea from rocks, jetties and beaches. Stay off of jetties, piers, rocks, and other waterside infrastructure. Remain out of the water to avoid hazardous surf and never turn your back on the ocean. Monitor local weather, surf and tide forecast at www.weather.gov/mtr. The area forecast for the South Bay, including the San Jose metro area and the Santa Clara Valley. For the rest of today, sunny early in the afternoon, then becoming mostly sunny. Highs in the upper 70s by the bay, mid 80s to lower 90s inland. Northwest winds 5 to 10 miles per hour. For tonight, mostly clear. Lows in the 50s. Northwest winds 5 to 10 miles per hour. And on Tuesday, mostly sunny. Highs in the mid 70s by the bay to the 80s inland. Northwest winds 5 to 10 miles per hour. For the Tuesday night, partly cloudy. Lows from the lower to mid 50s. Northwest winds 5 to 10 miles per hour. For Wednesday, partly cloudy in the morning, then becoming sunny. Highs in the mid 70s by the bay, upper 70s to mid 80s inland. West winds up to 5 miles per hour, increasing to 5 to 15 miles per hour in the afternoon. And on Wednesday night, mostly clear. Lows in the mid 50s. For the Thursday, partly cloudy in the morning, then becoming sunny. High 70s and 80s. For Thursday night, clear. Lows in the 50s. Friday and Friday night, mostly clear. Highs from the lower 70s to mid 80s. Lows from the lower to mid 50s. Saturday through Sunday, mostly clear. Highs from the upper 60s to lower 80s. Lows near 50. High temperatures today and lows tonight for the selected cities: San Jose, 84 and 56, Mountain View, 78 and 54, Morgan Hill, 89 and 54. 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This broadcast originates from the National Weather Service office located in Monterey, California, and serves the South Bay and Monterey Bay Area, including the cities of San Jose, Monterey, Salinas, and Santa Cruz. The area forecast for the Monterey Bay and Salinas Valley? Beach hazard statement in effect through late tonight. For the rest of today? Mostly sunny. Highs in the upper 60s at the coast of the mid 80s inland. West winds 5 to 10 miles per hour. For tonight, partly cloudy. Lows in the lower 50s. West winds 5 to 10 miles per hour. And on Tuesday, partly cloudy in the morning, then becoming mostly sunny. Highs in the upper 60s at the coast of the mid 80s inland. West winds up to 5 miles per hour, increasing to 5 to

13 miles per hour in the afternoon. For the Tuesday night, partly cloudy. Lows in the lower 50s. West winds 5 to 10 miles per hour. For Wednesday, partly cloudy in the morning, then becoming sunny. Highs in the upper 60s at the coast to the lower 80s inland. West winds up to 5 miles per hour, increasing to 5 to 15 miles per hour in the afternoon. And on Wednesday night, mostly clear. Lows in the mid-50s. For the Thursday, mostly cloudy in the morning, then becoming sunny. Highs from the upper 60s to lower 80s. For Thursday night, mostly clear. Lows in the lower 50s. And on Friday, partly cloudy in the morning, then becoming mostly sunny. Highs from the upper 60s to lower 80s for the Friday night, mostly clear. Lows in the lower 50s for Saturday. Partly cloudy in the morning, then becoming mostly sunny. Highs 60s and 70s Saturday night and Sunday, mostly clear. Lows in the upper 40s, highs from the mid-60s to upper 70s, high temperatures today and lows tonight for the selected cities, Santa Cruz, 78 and 51, Monterey, 69 and 51, Salinas, 73 and 52, Hollister, 83 and 51, King City, 85 and 53. The weather overview for the Bay Area and Central Coast, long period southwest swell will result in an increased risk of sneaker waves and rip currents through Tuesday morning, slightly cooler temperatures by the end of the week into the weekend. The extended forecast for the Bay Area and Central Coast, Wednesday and Wednesday night, mostly clear. High 60 to 90. Lows 50 to 60. Thursday and Thursday night, mostly clear. High 60 to 90. Lows 50 to 65. Friday and Friday night, mostly clear. High 60 to 85. Lows 50 to 60. Saturday and Saturday night, mostly clear. Highs 55 to 80. Lows 45 to 55. Sunday, sunny, warmer. High 60 to 80. Sunrise, sunset, and tidal information for the San Francisco Bay Area for Monday, June 1. The sunset tonight, 8:25 p.m. The sunrise tomorrow, 5:49 a.m. The sunset tomorrow, 8:26 p.m. Tidal data at the Golden Gate for the afternoon and evening hours today and the morning hours of tomorrow. High tide, 2:33 p.m. at 4.39 feet. Low tide, 6:34 p.m. at 3.32 feet. High tide, 12:26 a.m. at 5.77 feet. Low tide, 7:33 a.m. at -0.73 feet. Here are the buoy observations for 1 p.m. Pacific Daylight Time. An offshore buoy 6, wind south at 19 knots, gusting to 25, pressure 1,022.1 millibars. An offshore buoy 59, winds north at 16 knots, water temperature 60, pressure 1,023.8 millibars. At Point Arena buoy, winds northwest 8 knots, water temperature 51, pressure 1,015.7 millibars, sea 7 feet, every 9 seconds. At buoy 13 near Bodega Bay, winds northwest at 12 knots, pressure 1,014.9 millibars, swell 6 feet, every 10 seconds. At Point Reyes Wave Rider buoy, water temperature 53, seas 10 feet, every 10 seconds. At San Francisco Bar buoy, water temperature 58, seas 5 feet, every 18 seconds. At San Francisco buoy, winds west at 12 knots, swell 6 feet, every 19 seconds. At Half Moon Bay buoy, winds northwest 8 knots, water temperature 56, pressure 1,015.5 millibars, seas 6 feet, every 10 seconds. At Monterey Bay buoy, winds northwest 12 knots, water temperature 59, pressure 1,014.8 millibars, seas 8 feet, every 10 seconds. At Point Sur, Wave Rider buoy, water temperature 55, seas 9 feet, every 10 seconds. At Cape San Martin buoy, winds northwest at 14 knots, water temperature 60, pressure 1,015.5 millibars. Synopsis for the Central California Coast and Bay.

including the Monterey Bay, Greater Farallones, and Cordell Bank National Marine Sanctuaries, winds have reduced across the waters with moderate to fresh winds expected today and tonight. Seas subside below 10 feet as winds decrease by the afternoon. Moderate to fresh northerly winds continue through Tuesday before building seas, strong northerly winds, and gale force gusts return starting midweek. The marine forecast for San Pablo Bay, Suisun Bay, the West Delta, and the San Francisco Bay north of the Bay Bridge. For today, southwest wind around 5 knots, rising to 5 to 10 knots this afternoon. For tonight, southwest wind 5 to 10 knots. For Tuesday, southwest wind 5 to 10 knots, rising to 10 to 15 knots in the afternoon. The marine forecast for Monterey Bay. For today, northwest wind around 5 knots, backing to west late this morning and afternoon. Seas 3 to 5 feet. Wave detail, northwest 4 feet at 10 seconds. For tonight, west wind 5 to 10 knots, becoming northwest. Seas 3 to 5 feet. Wave detail, northwest 4 feet at 10 seconds. For tonight, west wind 5 to 10 knots, becoming northwest after midnight. Seas 3 to 4 feet. Wave detail, northwest 3 feet at 9 seconds. For Tuesday, west wind around 5 knots, rising to 5 to 10 knots in the afternoon. Seas around 3 feet. Wave detail, west 3 feet at 9 seconds. The coastal waters forecast from Pigeon Point to Point Pinos out to 10 nautical miles. For today, northwest wind 5 to 10 knots. Seas 4 to 6 feet. Wave detail, northwest 6 feet at 10 seconds and south 2 feet at 18 seconds. For tonight, northwest wind 5 to 10 knots. Seas 4 to 5 feet. Wave detail, northwest 5 feet at 9 seconds and south 2 feet at 18 seconds. Patchy dense fog after midnight. For Tuesday, northwest wind 5 to 10 knots. Seas 4 to 5 feet. Wave detail, northwest 4 feet at 9 seconds and south 2 feet at 17 seconds. The area forecast for the peninsula, North Bay, and East Bay. Beach hazards statement in effect through late tonight. For the rest of today, sunny early in the afternoon then becoming mostly sunny. Highs in the lower 70s at the coast to the upper 80s inland. West winds 5 to 10 miles per hour. For tonight, mostly clear until midnight then becoming partly cloudy. Lows from the upper 40s to mid 50s. West winds 5 to 10 miles per hour. And on Tuesday, partly cloudy in the morning then becoming mostly sunny. Highs in the upper 60s at the coast of the mid 80s inland. Southwest winds up to 5 miles per hour, becoming west 5 to 15 miles per hour in the afternoon. For the Tuesday night, partly cloudy. Lows from the upper 40s to mid 50s. West winds 5 to 10 miles per hour. For Wednesday, partly cloudy in the morning then becoming sunny. Highs in the lower 70s at the coast to the lower 80s inland. West winds 5 to 15 miles per hour. And on Wednesday night, mostly clear. Breezy. Lows from the 40s to upper 50s. For the Thursday, partly cloudy in the morning then becoming sunny. Highs from the upper 60s to lower 80s. For Thursday night, clear. Lows from the upper 40s to mid 50s. Friday through Sunday, mostly clear. Breezy. Highs 60s and 70s. Lows from the 40s to mid 50s. High temperatures today and lows tonight for the selected cities, San Francisco, 70 and 52, San Francisco Airport, 74 and 52, Redwood City, 83 and 53, Oakland, 77 and 54, Fremont, 82 and 55, Concord, 91 and 55, Livermore, 89 and 54, San Rafael, 83 and 52, Santa Rosa, 87 and 52, Napa, 85 and 53, Fairfield, 89 and 56.

These are the 1 p.m. Pacific Daylight Time observations for the San Francisco and Monterey Bay areas on Monday, June 1st. At San Francisco Airport, it was mostly sunny, temperature 70, dew point 52, relative humidity 52%, northwest wind at 18 miles an hour, pressure 29.93 inches and steady. At Oakland Airport, it was mostly sunny, temperature 73, dew point 54, relative humidity 51%, west wind at 12 miles an hour, pressure 29.93 inches and falling. At San Jose Airport, it was mostly sunny, temperature 82, dew point 46, relative humidity 28%, northwest wind at 8 miles an hour, pressure 29.91 inches and falling. At Santa Rosa, it was sunny, temperature 84, south wind at 7, pressure 29.91 and falling. At Concord, it was sunny, temperature 85, northwest wind at 5. At Livermore, it was sunny, temperature 87, southwest wind at 8. At Monterey, it was sunny, temperature 62, northwest wind at 8, pressure 29.97 and steady. At Salinas, haze was reported, temperature 70, dew point 52, relative humidity 52%, west wind at 15. Here are some observations around California and western Nevada. Skies ranged from sunny to mostly sunny. It was 86 at Sacramento, 71 at Los Angeles, 68 at San Diego, and 75 at Reno. Truckee reported 70, South Lake Tahoe reported 65, Blue Canyon reported 68, and Mammoth Lakes reported 72. Local temperature reports around San Francisco Bay for 1 p.m. Downtown San Francisco was 66 degrees. Oakland Museum was 72 degrees. Redwood City was 74 degrees. San Rafael was 81 degrees. The following is an important beach hazard message from the National Weather Service. Issued at 4:31 a.m. Pacific Daylight Time. Beach hazard statement remains in effect through Tuesday morning. What? Increased risk of sneaker waves and strong rip currents due to long period southwest swell. Where? Beaches along the Pacific coast. When? Now through 5 a.m. Tuesday. Impacts, dangerous swimming and surfing conditions and localized beach erosion can be expected. Sneaker waves can sweep across the shoreline without warning, pulling people into the sea from rocks, jetties and beaches. Stay off of jetties, piers, rocks, and other waterside infrastructure. Remain out of the water to avoid hazardous surf and never turn your back on the ocean. Monitor local weather, surf and tide forecasts at www.weather.gov/mtr. The area forecast for the South Bay, including the San Jose metro area and the Santa Clara Valley. For the rest of today, sunny early in the afternoon then becoming mostly sunny. Highs in the upper 70s by the bay, mid 80s to lower 90s inland. Northwest winds 5 to 10 miles per hour. For tonight, mostly clear. Lows in the 50s. Northwest winds 5 to 10 miles per hour. And on Tuesday, mostly sunny. Highs in the mid-70s by the bay to the 80s inland. Northwest winds 5 to 10 miles per hour. For the Tuesday night, partly cloudy. Lows from the lower to mid-50s. Northwest winds 5 to 10 miles per hour. For Wednesday, partly cloudy in the morning then becoming sunny. Highs in the mid-70s by the bay, upper 70s to mid-80s inland. West winds up to 5 miles per hour increasing to 5 to 15 miles per hour in the afternoon. And on Wednesday night, mostly clear. Lows in the mid-50s. For the Thursday, partly cloudy in the morning then becoming sunny. High 70s and 80s. For Thursday night, clear. Lows in the 50s. Friday and Friday night, mostly clear. Highs from the lower 70s to mid 80s. Lows from the lower to mid 50s Saturday through Sunday. Mostly clear. Highs from the upper 60s to lower 80s. Lows near 50. High 10.

temperatures today and lows tonight for the selected cities: San Jose, 84 and 56, Mountain View, 78 and 54, Morgan Hill, 89 and 54. The area forecast for the Monterey Bay and Salinas Valley: beach hazards statement in effect through late tonight. For the rest of today, mostly sunny. Highs in the upper 60s at the coast to the mid-80s inland. West winds 5 to 10 miles per hour. For tonight, partly cloudy. Lows in the lower 50s. West winds 5 to 10 miles per hour. And on Tuesday, partly cloudy in the morning, then becoming mostly sunny. Highs in the upper 60s at the coast to the mid-80s inland. West winds up to 5 miles per hour, increasing to 5 to 15 miles per hour in the afternoon. For the Tuesday night, partly cloudy. Lows in the lower 50s. West winds 5 to 10 miles per hour. For Wednesday, partly cloudy in the morning, then becoming sunny. Highs in the upper 60s at the coast to the lower 80s inland. West winds up to 5 miles per hour, increasing to 5 to 15 miles per hour in the afternoon. And on Wednesday night, mostly clear. Lows in the mid-50s. For the Thursday, mostly cloudy in the morning, then becoming sunny. Highs from the upper 60s to lower 80s. For Thursday night, mostly clear. Lows in the lower 50s. And on Friday, partly cloudy in the morning, then becoming mostly sunny. Highs from the upper 60s to lower 80s for the Friday night, mostly clear. Lows in the lower 50s for Saturday. Partly cloudy in the morning, then becoming mostly sunny. Highs 60s and 70s Saturday night and Sunday, mostly clear. Lows in the upper 40s, highs from the mid-60s to upper 70s. High temperatures today and lows tonight for the selected cities: Santa Cruz, 78 and 51, Monterey, 69 and 51, Salinas, 73 and 52, Hollister, 83 and 51, King City, 85 and 53. The weather overview for the Bay Area and Central Coast: long period southwest swell will result in an increased risk of sneaker waves and rip currents through Tuesday morning. Slightly cooler temperatures by the end of the week into the weekend. The extended forecast for the Bay Area and Central Coast: Wednesday and Wednesday night, mostly clear. High 60 to 90. Lows 50 to 60. Thursday and Thursday night, mostly clear. High 60 to 90. Lows 50 to 65. Friday and Friday night, mostly clear. High 60 to 85. Lows 50 to 60. Saturday and Saturday night, mostly clear. Highs 55 to 80. Lows 45 to 55. Sunday, sunny, warmer. High 60 to 80. Sunrise, sunset, and tidal information for the San Francisco Bay Area for Monday, June 1. The sunset tonight, 8:25 p.m. The sunrise tomorrow, 5:49 a.m. The sunset tomorrow, 8:26 p.m. Tidal data at the Golden Gate for the afternoon and evening hours today and the morning hours of tomorrow. High tide, 2:33 p.m. at 4.39 feet. Low tide, 6:34 p.m. at 3.32 feet. High tide, 12:26 a.m. at 5.77 feet. Low tide, 7:33 a.m. at -0.73 feet. Here are the buoy observations for 1 p.m. Pacific Daylight Time. An offshore buoy 6, wind south at 19 knots, gusting to 25, pressure 1,022.1 millibars. An offshore buoy 59, winds north at 16 knots, water temperature 60, pressure 1,023.8 millibars. At Point Arena buoy, winds northwest 8 knots, water temperature 51, pressure 1,015.7 millibars, sea 7 feet, every 9 seconds. At buoy 13 near Bodega Bay, winds northwest at 12 knots, pressure 1,014.9 millibars, swell 6 feet, every 10 seconds. At Point Reyes Wave Rider buoy, water temperature 53, seas 10 feet, every 10 seconds.
At San Francisco, our buoy water temperature 58, seas 5 feet every 18 seconds. At San Francisco, buoy winds west at 12 knots, swell 6 feet every 19 seconds. At Half Moon Bay, buoy winds northwest 8 knots, water temperature 56, pressure 1015.5 millibars, seas 6 feet every 10 seconds. At Monterey Bay, buoy winds northwest 12 knots, water temperature 59, pressure 1014.8 millibars, seas 8 feet every 10 seconds. At Point Sur, Wave Rider buoy water temperature 55, seas 9 feet every 10 seconds. At Cape San Martin, buoy winds northwest at 14 knots, water temperature 60, pressure 1015.5 millibars. Synopsis for the Central California coast and bays, including the Monterey Bay, Greater Farallones, and Cordell Bank National Marine Sanctuaries, light to moderate winds are expected through the night and into Tuesday with easing seas. Strong northerly winds build into late Tuesday, and gale force gusts return in the midweek and last through the rest of the forecast. Seas build by the end of the work week. The marine forecast for San Pablo Bay, Suisun Bay, the West Delta, and the San Francisco Bay north of the Bay Bridge. Small craft advisory in effect from Wednesday afternoon through Wednesday evening. For tonight, southwest wind 5 to 10 knots. For Tuesday, southwest wind 5 to 10 knots, rising to 10 to 15 knots in the afternoon. For Tuesday night, southwest wind 10 to 15 knots. The marine forecast for Monterey Bay. Small craft advisory in effect from Wednesday afternoon through late Wednesday night. For tonight, west wind 5 to 10 knots, easing to around 5 knots late this evening and overnight. Seas 3 to 4 feet. Wave detail, west 4 feet at 8 seconds. Patchy fog late this evening and overnight. For Tuesday, west wind around 5 knots, rising to 5 to 10 knots in the afternoon. Seas around 3 feet. Wave detail, west 3 feet at 9 seconds. Patchy fog in the morning. For Tuesday night, west wind 5 to 10 knots, becoming northwest after midnight. Seas 3 to 4 feet. Wave detail, west 3 feet at 8 seconds. Patchy fog after midnight. The coastal waters forecast from Pigeon Point to Point Pinos out to 10 nautical miles. Small craft advisory in effect from Wednesday afternoon through late Wednesday night. For tonight, northwest wind 5 to 10 knots. Seas 4 to 5 feet. Wave detail, northwest 5 feet at 9 seconds and south 2 feet at 18 seconds. Patchy fog late this evening and overnight. For Tuesday, northwest wind 5 to 10 knots. Seas 4 to 5 feet. Wave detail, northwest 4 feet at 9 seconds and south 2 feet at 17 seconds. Patchy fog in the morning. For Tuesday night, northwest wind 10 to 15 knots. Seas 4 to 5 feet. Wave detail, northwest 4 feet at 8 seconds and south 2 feet at 16 seconds. The area forecast for the peninsula, North Bay, and East Bay. Beach hazards statement in effect through late tonight. For the rest of today, sunny early in the afternoon, then becoming mostly sunny. Highs in the lower 70s at the coast to the upper 80s inland. West winds 5 to 10 miles per hour. For tonight, mostly clear until midnight, then becoming partly cloudy. Lows from the upper 40s to mid 50s. West winds 5 to 10 miles per hour. And on Tuesday, partly cloudy in the morning, then becoming mostly sunny. Highs in the upper 60s at the coast of the mid-80s inland. Southwest winds up to 5 miles per hour, becoming west 5 to 15 miles per hour in the afternoon. For the Tuesday night, partly cloudy. Lows from the upper 40s to mid-50s. West winds 5 to 10 miles per hour. For Wednesday, partly cloudy in the morning, then becoming sunny. Highs in the lower 70s at the coast to the lower 80s inland. West winds 5 to 15 miles per hour. And on Wednesday night, mostly clear. Breezy.
lows from the 40s to upper 50s.

Thursday, partly cloudy in the morning, then becoming sunny. Highs from the upper 60s to lower 80s. For Thursday night, clear. Lows from the upper 40s to mid 50s. Friday through Sunday, mostly clear. Breezy. Highs 60s and 70s. Lows from the 40s to mid 50s. High temperatures today and lows tonight for the selected cities: San Francisco, 70 and 52, San Francisco Airport, 74 and 52, Redwood City, 83 and 53, Oakland, 77 and 54, Fremont, 82 and 55, Concord, 91 and 55, Livermore, 89 and 54, San Rafael, 83 and 52, Santa Rosa, 87 and 52, Napa, 85 and 53, Fairfield, 89 and 56. These are the 1 p.m. Pacific Daylight Time observations for the San Francisco and Monterey Bay areas on Monday, June 1st. At San Francisco Airport, it was mostly sunny, temperature 70, dew point 52, relative humidity 52%, northwest wind at 18 miles an hour, pressure 29.93 inches and steady. At Oakland Airport, it was mostly sunny, temperature 73, dew point 54, relative humidity 51%, west wind at 12 miles an hour, pressure 29.93 inches and falling. At San Jose Airport, it was mostly sunny, temperature 82, dew point 46, relative humidity 28%, northwest wind at 8 miles an hour, pressure 29.91 inches and falling. At Santa Rosa, it was sunny, temperature 84, south wind at 7, pressure 29.91 and falling. At Concord, it was sunny, temperature 85, northwest wind at 5. At Livermore, it was sunny, temperature 87, southwest wind at 8. At Monterey, it was sunny, temperature 62, northwest wind at 8, pressure 29.97 and steady. At Salinas, haze was reported, temperature 70, dew point 52, relative humidity 52%, west wind at 15. Here are some observations around California and western Nevada. Skies ranged from sunny to mostly sunny. It was 86 at Sacramento, 71 at Los Angeles, 68 at San Diego, and 75 at Reno. Truckee reported 70, South Lake Tahoe reported 65, Blue Canyon reported 68, and Mammoth Lakes reported 72. 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This broadcast originates from the National Weather Service office located in Monterey, California, and serves the South Bay and Monterey Bay Area, including the cities of San Jose, Monterey, Salinas, and Santa Cruz. Local temperature reports around San Francisco Bay for 1 p.m. Downtown San Francisco was 66 degrees. Oakland Museum was 72 degrees. Redwood City was 74 degrees. San Rafael was 81 degrees. The following is an important beach hazard message from the National Weather Service. Issued at 4:31 a.m. Pacific Daylight Time. Beach hazard statement remains in effect through Tuesday morning. What? Increased risk of sneaker waves and strong rip currents due to long period southwest swell. Where? Beaches along the Pacific coast. When? Now through 5 a.m. Tuesday. Impacts, dangerous swimming and surfing conditions and localized beach erosion can be expected. Sneaker waves can sweep across the shoreline without warning, pulling people into the sea from rocks, jetties and beaches. Stay off of jetties, piers, rocks, and other waterside infrastructure. Remain out of the water to avoid hazardous surf and never turn your back on the ocean. Monitor local weather, surf and tide forecasts at www.weather.gov/mtr. The area forecast for the South Bay, including the San Jose metro area and the Santa Clara Valley. For the rest of today, sunny early in the afternoon, then becoming mostly sunny.
Highs in the upper 70s by the bay. Mid 80s to lower 90s inland. Northwest winds 5 to 10 miles per hour. For tonight, mostly clear. Lows in the 50s. Northwest winds 5 to 10 miles per hour. And on Tuesday, mostly sunny. Highs in the mid-70s by the bay to the 80s inland. Northwest winds 5 to 10 miles per hour. For the Tuesday night, partly cloudy. Lows from the lower to mid-50s. Northwest winds 5 to 10 miles per hour. For Wednesday, partly cloudy in the morning, then becoming sunny. Highs in the mid-70s by the bay, upper 70s to mid-80s inland. West winds up to 5 miles per hour, increasing to 5 to 15 miles per hour in the afternoon. And on Wednesday night, mostly clear. Lows in the mid-50s. For the Thursday, partly cloudy in the morning, then becoming sunny. High 70s and 80s. For Thursday night, clear. Lows in the 50s. Friday and Friday night, mostly clear. Highs from the lower 70s to mid 80s, lows from the lower to mid 50s Saturday through Sunday. Mostly clear. Highs from the upper 60s to lower 80s, lows near 50. High temperatures today and lows tonight for the selected cities: San Jose, 84 and 56, Mountain View, 78 and 54, Morgan Hill, 89 and 54. The area forecast for the Monterey Bay and Salinas Valley: beach hazards statement in effect through late tonight. For the rest of today, mostly sunny. Highs in the upper 60s at the coast of the mid-80s inland. West winds 5 to 10 miles per hour. For tonight, partly cloudy. Lows in the lower 50s. West winds 5 to 10 miles per hour. And on Tuesday, partly cloudy in the morning, then becoming mostly sunny. Highs in the upper 60s at the coast of the mid-80s inland. West winds up to 5 miles per hour, increasing to 5 to 15 miles per hour in the afternoon. For the Tuesday night, partly cloudy. Lows in the lower 50s. West winds 5 to 10 miles per hour. For Wednesday, partly cloudy in the morning, then becoming sunny. Highs in the upper 60s at the coast to the lower 80s inland. West winds up to 5 miles per hour, increasing to 5 to 15 miles per hour in the afternoon. And on Wednesday night, mostly clear. Lows in the mid-50s. For the Thursday, mostly cloudy in the morning, then becoming sunny. Highs from the upper 60s to lower 80s. For Thursday night, mostly clear. Lows in the lower 50s. And on Friday, partly cloudy in the morning, then becoming mostly sunny. Highs from the upper 60s to lower 80s for the Friday night, mostly clear. Lows in the lower 50s for Saturday. Partly cloudy in the morning, then becoming mostly sunny. Highs 60s and 70s Saturday night and Sunday, mostly clear. Lows in the upper 40s, highs from the mid-60s to upper 70s, high temperatures today and lows tonight for the selected cities: Santa Cruz, 78 and 51, Monterey, 69 and 51, Salinas, 73 and 52, Hollister, 83 and 51, King City, 85 and 53. The weather overview for the Bay Area and Central Coast: long period southwest swell will result in an increased risk of sneaker waves and rip currents through Tuesday morning. Slightly cooler temperatures by the end of the week into the weekend. The extended forecast for the Bay Area and Central Coast: Wednesday and Wednesday night, mostly clear. High 60 to 90. Lows 50 to 60. Thursday and Thursday night, mostly clear. High 60 to 90. Lows 50 to 65. Friday and Friday night, mostly clear. High 60 to 85. Lows 50 to 60. Saturday and Saturday night, mostly clear. Highs 55 to 80. Lows 45 to 55. Sunday, sunny, warmer. High 60 to 80. Sunrise, sunset, and tidal information for the San Francisco Bay Area for Monday, June 1. The sunset tonight,
8:25 p.m.

The sunrise tomorrow, 5:49 a.m. The sunset tomorrow, 8:26 p.m. Tidal data hit the Golden Gate for the afternoon and evening hours today and the morning hours of tomorrow. High tide, 2:33 p.m. at 4.39 feet. Low tide, 6:34 p.m. at 3.32 feet. High tide, 12:26 a.m. at 5.77 feet. Low tide, 7:33 a.m. at -0.73 feet. Here are the buoy observations for 2 p.m. Pacific Daylight Time. An offshore buoy 6 winds south at 21 knots, gusting to 25, pressure 1,021.8 millibars. An offshore buoy 59 winds north at 14 knots, water temperature 60, pressure 1,023.6 millibars. At buoy 14 near Point Arena winds northwest at 8 knots, water temperature 51, pressure 1,015.8 millibars. At buoy 13 near Bodega Bay winds northwest at 12 knots, pressure 1,014.7 millibars. At Point Reyes Wave Rider buoy water temperature 54, seas 10 feet, every 10 seconds. At San Francisco Bar buoy water temperature 58, seas 5 feet, every 10 seconds. At San Francisco buoy winds west at 14 knots, water temperature 55, swell 6 feet, every 10 seconds. At Half Moon Bay buoy winds west 10 knots, water temperature 56, pressure 1,015.6 millibars, seas 6 feet, every 10 seconds. At Monterey buoy winds northwest at 14 knots, water temperature 59, pressure 1,015.0 millibars. At Point Sur, Wave Rider buoy water temperature 55, seas 9 feet, every 11 seconds. At Cape San Martin buoy winds northwest at 12 knots, water temperature 60, pressure 1,015.7 millibars. Synopsis for the Central California coast and bays including the Monterey Bay, Greater Farallones, and Cordell Bank National Marine Sanctuaries, light to moderate winds are expected through the night and into Tuesday with easing seas. Strong northerly winds build into late Tuesday, and gale force gusts return in the midweek and last through the rest of the forecast. Seas build by the end of the work week. The marine forecast for San Pablo Bay, Suisun Bay, the West Delta, and the San Francisco Bay north of the Bay Bridge. Small craft advisory in effect from Wednesday afternoon through Wednesday evening. For tonight, southwest wind 5 to 10 knots. For Tuesday, southwest wind 5 to 10 knots, rising to 10 to 15 knots in the afternoon. For Tuesday night, southwest wind 10 to 15 knots. The marine forecast for Monterey Bay. Small craft advisory in effect from Wednesday afternoon through late Wednesday night. For tonight, west wind 5 to 10 knots, easing to around 5 knots late this evening and overnight. Seas 3 to 4 feet. Wave detail, west 4 feet at 8 seconds. Patchy fog late this evening and overnight. For Tuesday, west wind around 5 knots, rising to 5 to 10 knots in the afternoon. Seas around 3 feet. Wave detail, west 3 feet at 9 seconds. Patchy fog in the morning. For Tuesday night, west wind 5 to 10 knots, becoming northwest after midnight. Seas 3 to 4 feet. Wave detail, west 3 feet at 8 seconds. Patchy fog after midnight. The coastal waters forecast from Pigeon Point to Point Pinos out to 10 nautical miles. Small craft advisory in effect from Wednesday afternoon through late Wednesday night. For tonight, northwest wind 5 to 10 knots. Seas 4 to 5 feet. Wave detail, northwest 5 feet at 9 seconds and south 2 feet at 18 seconds. Patchy fog late this evening and overnight. For Tuesday, northwest wind 5 to 10 knots. Seas 4 to 5 feet. Wave detail, northwest 4 feet at 9 seconds and south 2 feet at 17 seconds. Patchy fog in the morning. For Tuesday night, northwest wind 10 to 15 knots. Seas 4 to 5 feet. Wave detail, northwest 4 feet at 8 seconds and south 2 feet at 16 seconds.

the area forecast for the peninsula, North Bay, and East Bay. Beach hazards statement in effect through late tonight. For the rest of today, sunny early in the afternoon, then becoming mostly sunny. Highs in the lower 70s at the coast to the upper 80s inland. West winds 5 to 10 miles per hour. For tonight, mostly clear until midnight, then becoming partly cloudy. Lows from the upper 40s to mid 50s. West winds 5 to 10 miles per hour. And on Tuesday, partly cloudy in the morning, then becoming mostly sunny. Highs in the upper 60s at the coast of the mid 80s inland. Southwest winds up to 5 miles per hour, becoming west 5 to 15 miles per hour in the afternoon. For the Tuesday night, partly cloudy. Lows from the upper 40s to mid 50s. West winds 5 to 10 miles per hour. For Wednesday, partly cloudy in the morning, then becoming sunny. Highs in the lower 70s at the coast to the lower 80s inland. West winds 5 to 15 miles per hour. And on Wednesday night, mostly clear. Breezy. Lows from the 40s to upper 50s. For the Thursday, partly cloudy in the morning, then becoming sunny. Highs from the upper 60s to lower 80s. For Thursday night, clear. Lows from the upper 40s to mid 50s. Friday through Sunday, mostly clear. Breezy. Highs 60s and 70s. Lows from the 40s to mid 50s. High temperatures today and lows tonight for the selected cities: San Francisco, 70 and 52, San Francisco Airport, 74 and 52, Redwood City, 83 and 53, Oakland, 77 and 54, Fremont, 82 and 55, Concord, 91 and 55, Livermore, 89 and 54, San Rafael, 83 and 52, Santa Rosa, 87 and 52, Napa, 85 and 53, Fairfield, 89 and 56. These are the 2 p.m. Pacific Daylight Time observations for the San Francisco and Monterey Bay areas on Monday, June 1st. At San Francisco Airport, it was mostly sunny, temperature 68, dew point 52, relative humidity 56%, northwest wind at 23 miles an hour, gusting to 29, pressure 29.93 inches and steady. At Oakland Airport, it was mostly sunny, temperature 72, dew point 54, relative humidity 53%, west wind at 17 miles an hour, pressure 29.93 inches and steady. At San Jose Airport, it was mostly sunny, temperature 83, dew point 50, relative humidity 31%, northwest wind at 14 miles an hour, pressure 29.90 inches and falling. At Santa Rosa, it was sunny, temperature 86, south wind at 12, pressure 29.90 and falling. At Concord, it was sunny, temperature 88, calm. At Livermore, it was sunny, temperature 89, variable wind at 6. At Monterey, it was sunny, temperature 67, west wind at 12, pressure 29.97 and steady. At Salinas, haze was reported, temperature 68, dew point 52, relative humidity 56%, northwest wind at 15. Here are some observations around California and western Nevada. Skies ranged from sunny to mostly sunny. It was 89 at Sacramento, 71 at Los Angeles, 68 at San Diego, and 79 at Reno. Truckee reported 73, South Lake Tahoe reported 68, Blue Canyon reported 68, and Mammoth Lakes reported 73. These are the 2 p.m. Pacific Daylight Time observations for the San Francisco and Monterey Bay areas on Monday, June 1st. At San Francisco Airport, it was mostly sunny, temperature 68, dew point 52, relative humidity 56%, northwest wind at 23 miles an hour, gusting to 29, pressure 29.93 inches and steady. At Oakland Airport, it was mostly sunny, temperature 72, dew point 54, relative humidity 53%, west wind at 17 miles an hour, pressure 29.93.

52, relative humidity 56%, northwest wind at 15. Here are some observations around California and western Nevada. Skies ranged from sunny to mostly sunny. It was 89 at Sacramento, 71 at Los Angeles, 68 at San Diego, and 79 at Reno. Truckee reported 73, South Lake Tahoe reported 68, Blue Canyon reported 68, and Mammoth Lakes reported 73. Local temperature reports around San Francisco Bay for 2 p.m. Downtown San Francisco was 66 degrees. Oakland Museum was 73 degrees. Redwood City was 77 degrees. San Rafael was 84 degrees. The following is an important beach hazard message from the National Weather Service. Issued at 4:31 a.m. Pacific Daylight Time. Beach hazard statement remains in effect through Tuesday morning. What? Increased risk of sneaker waves and strong rip currents due to long period southwest swell. Where? Beaches along the Pacific coast. When? Now through 5 a.m. Tuesday. Impacts, dangerous swimming and surfing conditions and localized beach erosion can be expected. Sneaker waves can sweep across the shoreline without warning, pulling people into the sea from rocks, jetties and beaches. Stay off of jetties, piers, rocks, and other waterside infrastructure. Remain out of the water to avoid hazardous surf and never turn your back on the ocean. Monitor local weather, surf and tide forecast at www.weather.gov/mtr. The area forecast for the South Bay, including the San Jose metro area and the Santa Clara Valley. For the rest of today, sunny early in the afternoon, then becoming mostly sunny. Highs in the upper 70s by the bay, mid 80s to lower 90s inland. Northwest winds 5 to 10 miles per hour. For tonight, mostly clear. Lows in the 50s. Northwest winds 5 to 10 miles per hour. And on Tuesday, mostly sunny. Highs in the mid 70s by the bay to the 80s inland. Northwest winds 5 to 10 miles per hour. For the Tuesday night, partly cloudy. Lows from the lower to mid 50s. Northwest winds 5 to 10 miles per hour. For Wednesday, partly cloudy in the morning, then becoming sunny. Highs in the mid 70s by the bay, upper 70s to mid 80s inland. West winds up to 5 miles per hour, increasing to 5 to 15 miles per hour in the afternoon. And on Wednesday night, mostly clear. Lows in the mid 50s. For the Thursday, partly cloudy in the morning, then becoming sunny. High 70s and 80s. For Thursday night, clear. Lows in the 50s. Friday and Friday night, mostly clear. Highs from the lower 70s to mid 80s. Lows from the lower to mid 50s. Saturday through Sunday, mostly clear. Highs from the upper 60s to lower 80s. Lows near 50. High temperatures today and lows tonight for the selected cities: San Jose, 84 and 56, Mountain View, 78 and 54, Morgan Hill, 89 and 54. The area forecast for the Monterey Bay and Salinas Valley. Beach hazard statement in effect through late tonight. For the rest of today, mostly sunny. Highs in the upper 60s at the coast of the mid 80s inland. West winds 5 to 10 miles per hour. For tonight, partly cloudy. Lows in the lower 50s. West winds 5 to 10 miles per hour. And on Tuesday, partly cloudy in the morning, then becoming mostly sunny. Highs in the upper 60s at the coast of the mid 80s inland. West winds up to 5 miles per hour, increasing to 5 to 15 miles per hour in the afternoon. For the Tuesday night, partly cloudy. Lows in the lower 50s. West winds 5 to 10 miles per hour. For Wednesday, partly cloudy in the morning, then becoming sunny. Highs in the upper 60s at the coast to the lower 80s inland. West winds up to 5 miles per hour, increasing to 5 to 15 miles per hour in the afternoon.

clear. Lows in the mid-50s. For the Thursday, mostly cloudy in the morning, then becoming sunny. Highs from the upper 60s to lower 80s. For Thursday night, mostly clear. Lows in the lower 50s. And on Friday, partly cloudy in the morning, then becoming mostly sunny. Highs from the upper 60s to lower 80s for the Friday night, mostly clear. Lows in the lower 50s for Saturday. Partly cloudy in the morning, then becoming mostly sunny. Highs 60s and 70s Saturday night and Sunday, mostly clear. Lows in the upper 40s, highs from the mid-60s to upper 70s, high temperatures today and lows tonight for the selected cities, Santa Cruz, 78 and 51, Monterey, 69 and 51, Salinas, 73 and 52, Hollister, 83 and 51, King City, 85 and 53. The weather overview for the Bay Area and Central Coast, long period southwest swell will result in an increased risk of sneaker waves and rip currents through Tuesday morning, slightly cooler temperatures by the end of the week into the weekend. The extended forecast for the Bay Area and Central Coast, Wednesday and Wednesday night, mostly clear. High 60 to 90. Lows 50 to 60. Thursday and Thursday night, mostly clear. High 60 to 90. Lows 50 to 65. Friday and Friday night, mostly clear. High 60 to 85. Lows 50 to 60. Saturday and Saturday night, mostly clear. Highs 55 to 80. Lows 45 to 55. Sunday, sunny, warmer. High 60 to 80. Sunrise, sunset, and tidal information for the San Francisco Bay Area for Monday, June 1. The sunset tonight, 8:25 p.m. The sunrise tomorrow, 5:49 a.m. The sunset tomorrow, 8:26 p.m. Tidal data at the Golden Gate for the afternoon and evening hours today and the morning hours of tomorrow. High tide, 2:33 p.m. at 4.39 feet. Low tide, 6:34 p.m. at 3.32 feet. High tide, 12:26 a.m. at 5.77 feet. Low tide, 7:33 a.m. at -0.73 feet. Here are the buoy observations for 2 p.m. Pacific Daylight Time. An offshore buoy 6, wind south at 21 knots, gusting to 25, pressure 1,021.6 millibars. An offshore buoy 59, winds north 14 knots, water temperature 60, pressure 1,023.6 millibars, sea 7 feet, every 9 seconds. At Point Arena buoy, winds northwest 8 knots, water temperature 52, pressure 1,015.7 millibars, seas 8 feet, every 10 seconds. At buoy 13 near Bodega Bay, winds northwest at 14 knots, pressure 1,014.7 millibars, swell 6 feet, every 10 seconds. At Point Reyes Wave Rider buoy, water temperature 54, seas 10 feet, every 10 seconds. At San Francisco Bar buoy, water temperature 58, seas 5 feet, every 10 seconds. At San Francisco buoy, winds west at 14 knots, water temperature 55, swell 6 feet, every 10 seconds. At Half Moon Bay buoy, winds west 10 knots, water temperature 56, pressure 1,015.6 millibars, seas 6 feet, every 10 seconds. At Monterey Bay buoy, winds west 14 knots, water temperature 59, pressure 1,015.0 millibars, seas 8 feet, every 11 seconds. At Point Sur, Wave Rider buoy, water temperature 55, seas 9 feet, every 11 seconds. At Cape San Martin buoy, winds northwest 12 knots, water temperature 60, pressure 1,015.7 millibars. Seas 8 feet, every 11 seconds. Synopsis for the Central California coast and bays, including the Monterey Bay, Greater Farallones, and Cordell Bank National Marine Sanctuaries, light to moderate winds are expected through the night and into Tuesday with easing seas. Strong northerly winds build into late Tuesday, and gale force gusts return in the midweek and last through the rest of the forecast.

by the end of the work week. The marine forecast for San Pablo Bay, Suisun Bay, the West Delta, and the San Francisco Bay north of the Bay Bridge. Small craft advisory in effect from Wednesday afternoon through Wednesday evening. For tonight, southwest wind 5 to 10 knots. For Tuesday, southwest wind 5 to 10 knots, rising to 10 to 15 knots in the afternoon. For Tuesday night, southwest wind 10 to 15 knots. The marine forecast for Monterey Bay. Small craft advisory in effect from Wednesday afternoon through late Wednesday night. For tonight, west wind 5 to 10 knots, easing to around 5 knots late this evening and overnight. Seas 3 to 4 feet. Wave detail, west 4 feet at 8 seconds. Patchy fog late this evening and overnight. For Tuesday, west wind around 5 knots, rising to 5 to 10 knots in the afternoon. Seas around 3 feet. Wave detail, west 3 feet at 9 seconds. Patchy fog in the morning. For Tuesday night, west wind 5 to 10 knots, becoming northwest after midnight. Seas 3 to 4 feet. Wave detail, west 3 feet at 8 seconds. Patchy fog after midnight. The coastal waters forecast from Pigeon Point to Point Pinos out to 10 nautical miles. Small craft advisory in effect from Wednesday afternoon through late Wednesday night. For tonight, northwest wind 5 to 10 knots. Seas 4 to 5 feet. Wave detail, northwest 5 feet at 9 seconds and south 2 feet at 18 seconds. Patchy fog late this evening and overnight. For Tuesday, northwest wind 5 to 10 knots. Seas 4 to 5 feet. Wave detail, northwest 4 feet at 9 seconds and south 2 feet at 17 seconds. Patchy fog in the morning. For Tuesday night, northwest wind 10 to 15 knots. Seas 4 to 5 feet. Wave detail, northwest 4 feet at 8 seconds and south 2 feet at 16 seconds. 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This broadcast originates from the National Weather Service office located in Monterey, California, and serves the South Bay and Monterey Bay Area, including the cities of San Jose, Monterey, Salinas, and Santa Cruz. The area forecast for the Peninsula, North Bay, and East Bay. Beach hazards statement in effect through late tonight. For the rest of today, sunny early in the afternoon, then becoming mostly sunny. Highs in the lower 70s at the coast to the upper 80s inland. West winds 5 to 10 miles per hour. For tonight, mostly clear until midnight, then becoming partly cloudy. Lows from the upper 40s to mid 50s. West winds 5 to 10 miles per hour. And on Tuesday, partly cloudy in the morning, then becoming mostly sunny. Highs in the upper 60s at the coast to the mid 80s inland. Southwest winds up to 5 miles per hour, becoming west 5 to 15 miles per hour in the afternoon. For the Tuesday night, partly cloudy. Lows from the upper 40s to mid 50s. West winds 5 to 10 miles per hour. For Wednesday, partly cloudy in the morning, then becoming sunny. Highs in the lower 70s at the coast to the lower 80s inland. West winds 5 to 15 miles per hour. And on Wednesday night, mostly clear. Breezy. Lows from the 40s to upper 50s. For the Thursday, partly cloudy in the morning, then becoming sunny. Highs from the upper 60s to lower 80s. For Thursday night, clear. Lows from the upper 40s to mid 50s. Friday through Sunday, mostly clear. Breezy. Highs 60s and 70s. Lows from the 40s to mid 50s. High temperatures today and lows tonight for the selected cities: San Francisco, 70 and 52, San Francisco Airport, 74 and 52, Redwood City, 83 and 53, Oakland, 77 and 54, Fremont, 82 and 55, Concord, 91 and 55, Livermore.

89 and 54, San Rafael, 83 and 52, Santa Rosa, 87 and 52, Napa, 85 and 53, Fairfield, 89 and 56. These are the 2 p.m. Pacific Daylight Time observations for the San Francisco and Monterey Bay areas on Monday, June 1st. At San Francisco Airport, it was mostly sunny, temperature 68, dew point 52, relative humidity 56%, northwest wind at 23 miles an hour, gusting to 29, pressure 29.93 inches and steady. At Oakland Airport, it was mostly sunny, temperature 72, dew point 54, relative humidity 53%, west wind at 17 miles an hour, pressure 29.93 inches and steady. At San Jose Airport, it was mostly sunny, temperature 83, dew point 50, relative humidity 31%, northwest wind at 14 miles an hour, pressure 29.90 inches and falling. At Santa Rosa, it was sunny, temperature 86, south wind at 12, pressure 29.90 and falling. At Concord, it was sunny, temperature 88, calm. At Livermore, it was sunny, temperature 89, variable wind at 6. At Monterey, it was sunny, temperature 67, west wind at 12, pressure 29.97 and steady. At Salinas, haze was reported, temperature 68, dew point 52, relative humidity 56%, northwest wind at 15. Here are some observations around California and western Nevada. Skies ranged from sunny to mostly sunny. It was 89 at Sacramento, 71 at Los Angeles, 68 at San Diego, and 79 at Reno. Truckee reported 73, South Lake Tahoe reported 68, Blue Canyon reported 68, and Mammoth Lakes reported 73. Local temperature reports around San Francisco Bay for 2 p.m. Downtown San Francisco was 66 degrees. Oakland Museum was 73 degrees. Redwood City was 77 degrees. San Rafael was 84 degrees. The following is an important beach hazard message from the National Weather Service. Issued at 4:31 a.m. Pacific Daylight Time. Beach hazard statement remains in effect through Tuesday morning. What? Increased risk of sneaker waves and strong rip currents due to long period southwest swell. Where? Beaches along the Pacific coast. When? Now through 5 a.m. Tuesday. Impacts, dangerous swimming and surfing conditions and localized beach erosion can be expected. Sneaker waves can sweep across the shoreline without warning, pulling people into the sea from rocks, jetties and beaches. Stay off of jetties, piers, rocks, and other waterside infrastructure. Remain out of the water to avoid hazardous surf and never turn your back on the ocean. Monitor local weather, surf and tide forecast at www.weather.gov/mtr. The area forecast for the South Bay, including the San Jose metro area and the Santa Clara Valley. For the rest of today, sunny early in the afternoon then becoming mostly sunny. Highs in the upper 70s by the bay, mid 80s to lower 90s inland. Northwest winds 5 to 10 miles per hour. For tonight, mostly clear. Lows in the 50s. Northwest winds 5 to 10 miles per hour. And on Tuesday, mostly sunny. Highs in the mid-70s by the bay to the 80s inland. Northwest winds 5 to 10 miles per hour. For the Tuesday night, partly cloudy. Lows from the lower to mid-50s. Northwest winds 5 to 10 miles per hour. For Wednesday, partly cloudy in the morning then becoming sunny. Highs in the mid-70s by the bay, upper 70s to mid-80s inland. West winds up to 5 miles per hour increasing to 5 to 15 miles per hour in the afternoon. And on Wednesday night, mostly clear. Lows in the mid-50s. For the Thursday, partly cloudy in the morning then becoming sunny. High 70s and 80s. For Thursday night, clear. Lows in the 50s.

Friday and Friday night, mostly clear. Highs from the lower 70s to mid 80s, lows from the lower to mid 50s Saturday through Sunday, mostly clear. Highs from the upper 60s to lower 80s, lows near 50. High temperatures today and lows tonight for the selected cities: San Jose, 84 and 56, Mountain View, 78 and 54, Morgan Hill, 89 and 54. The area forecast for the Monterey Bay and Salinas Valley: beach hazards statement in effect through late tonight. For the rest of today, the area forecast for the Monterey Bay and Salinas Valley: beach hazards statement in effect through late tonight. For the rest of today, mostly sunny. Highs in the upper 60s at the coast of the mid 80s inland. West winds 5 to 10 miles per hour. For tonight, partly cloudy. Lows in the lower 50s. West winds 5 to 10 miles per hour. And on Tuesday, partly cloudy in the morning, then becoming mostly sunny. Highs in the upper 60s at the coast of the mid 80s inland. West winds up to 5 miles per hour, increasing to 5 to 15 miles per hour in the afternoon. For the Tuesday night, partly cloudy. Lows in the lower 50s. West winds 5 to 10 miles per hour. For Wednesday, partly cloudy in the morning, then becoming sunny. Highs in the upper 60s at the coast to the lower 80s inland. West winds up to 5 miles per hour, increasing to 5 to 15 miles per hour in the afternoon. And on Wednesday night, mostly clear. Lows in the mid-50s. For the Thursday, mostly cloudy in the morning, then becoming sunny. Highs from the upper 60s to lower 80s. For Thursday night, mostly clear. Lows in the lower 50s. And on Friday, partly cloudy in the morning, then becoming mostly sunny. Highs from the upper 60s to lower 80s for the Friday night, mostly clear. Lows in the lower 50s for Saturday. Partly cloudy in the morning, then becoming mostly sunny. Highs 60s and 70s Saturday night and Sunday, mostly clear. Lows in the upper 40s, highs from the mid 60s to upper 70s, high temperatures today and lows tonight for the selected cities: Santa Cruz, 78 and 51, Monterey, 69 and 51, Salinas, 73 and 52, Hollister, 83 and 51, King City, 85 and 53. The weather overview for the Bay Area and Central Coast: long period southwest swell will result in an increased risk of sneaker waves and rip currents through Tuesday morning. Slightly cooler temperatures by the end of the week into the weekend. The extended forecast for the Bay Area and Central Coast: Wednesday and Wednesday night, mostly clear. High 60 to 90. Lows 50 to 60. Thursday and Thursday night, mostly clear. High 60 to 90. The following is an important beach hazard message from the National Weather Service, issued at 2:35 p.m. Pacific Daylight Time. Beach hazard statement remains in effect through late tonight. What? Increased risk of sneaker waves and strong rip currents due to long period southwest swell. Where? Beaches along the Pacific coast. When? Now through 5 a.m. Tuesday. Impacts: dangerous swimming and surfing conditions and localized beach erosion can be expected. Sneaker waves can sweep across the shoreline without warning, pulling people into the sea from rocks, jetties and beaches. Stay off of jetties, piers, rocks, and other waterside infrastructure. Remain out of the water to avoid hazardous surf and never turn your back on the ocean. Monitor local weather, surf and tide forecast at www.weather.gov/mtr. The weather overview for the Bay Area and Central Coast: long period southwest swell will result in an increased risk of sneaker waves and rip currents through Tuesday morning. Slightly cooler temperatures by the end of the week into the weekend. The extended forecast for the Bay Area and Central Coast: Wednesday and Wednesday night, mostly clear. High 60 to 90. Lows 50 to 60. Thursday and Thursday night, mostly clear. High 60 to 90. Lows 50 to 65. Friday and Friday night, mostly clear.

60 to 85. Lows 50 to 60. Saturday and Saturday night, mostly clear. Highs 55 to 80. Lows 45 to 55. Sunday, sunny, warmer. Highs 60 to 80. Sunrise, sunset, and tidal information for the San Francisco Bay Area for Monday, June 1. The sunset tonight, 8:25 p.m. The sunrise tomorrow, 5:49 a.m. The sunset tomorrow, 8:26 p.m. Tidal data at the Golden Gate for the afternoon and evening hours today and the morning hours of tomorrow. High tide, 2:33 p.m. at 4.39 feet. Low tide, 6:34 p.m. at 3.32 feet. High tide, 12:26 a.m. at 5.77 feet. Low tide, 7:33 a.m. at -0.73 feet. Here are the buoy observations for 2 p.m. Pacific Daylight Time. An offshore buoy 6, winds south at 21 knots, gusting to 25, pressure 1,021.6 millibars. At offshore buoy 59, winds north 14 knots, water temperature 60, pressure 1,023.6 millibars, sea 7 feet, every 9 seconds. At Point Arena buoy, winds northwest 8 knots, water temperature 52, pressure 1,015.7 millibars, seas 8 feet, every 10 seconds. At buoy 13 near Bodega Bay, winds northwest at 14 knots, pressure 1,014.7 millibars, swell 6 feet, every 10 seconds. At Point Reyes Wave Rider buoy, water temperature 54, seas 10 feet, every 10 seconds. At San Francisco Bar buoy, water temperature 58, seas 5 feet, every 10 seconds. At San Francisco buoy, winds west at 14 knots, water temperature 55, swell 6 feet, every 10 seconds. At Half Moon Bay buoy, winds west 10 knots, water temperature 56, pressure 1,015.6 millibars, seas 6 feet, every 10 seconds. At Monterey Bay buoy, winds west 14 knots, water temperature 59, pressure 1,015.0 millibars, seas 8 feet, every 11 seconds. At Point Sur, Wave Rider buoy, water temperature 55, seas 9 feet, every 11 seconds. At Cape San Martin buoy, winds northwest 12 knots, water temperature 60, pressure 1,015.7 millibars. Seas 8 feet, every 11 seconds. Synopsis for the Central California coast and bays, including the Monterey Bay, Greater Farallones, and Cordell Bank National Marine Sanctuaries, light to moderate winds are expected through the night and into Tuesday with easing seas. Strong northerly winds build into late Tuesday, and gale force gusts return in the midweek and last through the rest of the forecast. Seas build by the end of the work week. The marine forecast for San Pablo Bay, Suisun Bay, the West Delta, and the San Francisco Bay north of the Bay Bridge. Small craft advisory in effect from Wednesday afternoon through Wednesday evening. For tonight, southwest wind 5 to 10 knots. For Tuesday, southwest wind 5 to 10 knots, rising to 10 to 15 knots in the afternoon. For Tuesday night, southwest wind 10 to 15 knots. The marine forecast for Monterey Bay. Small craft advisory in effect from Wednesday afternoon through late Wednesday night. For tonight, west wind 5 to 10 knots, easing to around 5 knots late this evening and overnight. Seas 3 to 4 feet. Wave detail, west 4 feet at 8 seconds. Patchy fog late this evening and overnight. For Tuesday, west wind around 5 knots, rising to 5 to 10 knots in the afternoon. Seas around 3 feet. Wave detail, west 3 feet at 9 seconds. Patchy fog in the morning. For Tuesday night, west wind 5 to 10 knots, becoming northwest after midnight. Seas 3 to 4 feet. Wave detail, west 3 feet at 8 seconds. Patchy fog after midnight. The coastal waters forecast from Pigeon Point to Point Pinos out to 10 nautical miles. Small craft advisory in effect from Wednesday afternoon through late Wednesday night. For tonight, northwest

5 to 10 knots. 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Wave detail, northwest 5 feet at 9 seconds and south 2 feet at 18 seconds. Patchy fog late this evening and overnight. For Tuesday, northwest wind 5 to 10 knots. Seas 4 to 5 feet. Wave detail, northwest 4 feet at 9 seconds and south 2 feet at 17 seconds. Patchy fog in the morning. For Tuesday night, northwest wind 10 to 15 knots. Seas 4 to 5 feet. Wave detail, northwest 4 feet at 8 seconds and south 2 feet at 16 seconds. The area forecast for the peninsula, North Bay, and East Bay. Beach hazards statement in effect through late tonight. For the rest of today, sunny early in the afternoon, then becoming mostly sunny. Highs in the lower 70s at the coast to the upper 80s inland. West winds 5 to 10 miles per hour. For tonight, mostly clear until midnight, then becoming partly cloudy. Lows from the upper 40s to mid 50s. West winds 5 to 10 miles per hour. And on Tuesday, partly cloudy in the morning, then becoming mostly sunny. Highs in the upper 60s at the coast of the mid 80s inland. Southwest winds up to 5 miles per hour, becoming west 5 to 15 miles per hour in the afternoon. For the Tuesday night, partly cloudy. Lows from the upper 40s to mid 50s. West winds 5 to 10 miles per hour. For Wednesday, partly cloudy in the morning, then becoming sunny. Highs in the lower 70s at the coast to the lower 80s inland. West winds 5 to 15 miles per hour. And on Wednesday night, mostly clear. Breezy. Lows from the 40s to upper 50s. For the Thursday, partly cloudy in the morning, then becoming sunny. Highs from the upper 60s to lower 80s. For Thursday night, clear. Lows from the upper 40s to mid 50s. Friday through Sunday, mostly clear. Breezy. Highs 60s and 70s. Lows from the 40s to mid 50s. High temperatures today and lows tonight for the selected cities: San Francisco, 70 and 52, San Francisco Airport, 74 and 52, Redwood City, 83 and 53, Oakland, 77 and 54, Fremont, 82 and 55, Concord, 91 and 55, Livermore, 89 and 54, San Rafael, 83 and 52, Santa Rosa, 87 and 52, Napa, 85 and 53, Fairfield, 89 and 56. These are the 2 p.m. Pacific Daylight Time observations for the San Francisco and Monterey Bay areas on Monday, June 1st. At San Francisco Airport, it was mostly sunny, temperature 68, dew point 52, relative humidity 56%, northwest wind at 23 miles an hour, gusting to 29, pressure 29.93 inches and steady. At Oakland Airport, it was mostly sunny, temperature 72, dew point 54, relative humidity 53%, west wind at 17 miles an hour, pressure 29.93 inches and steady. At San Jose Airport, it was mostly sunny, temperature 83, dew point 50, relative humidity 31%, northwest wind at 14 miles an hour, pressure 29.90 inches and falling. At Santa Rosa, it was sunny, temperature 86, south wind at 12, pressure 29.90 and falling. At Concord, it was sunny, temperature 88, calm. At Livermore, it was sunny, temperature 89, variable wind at 6. At Monterey, it was sunny, temperature 67, west wind at 12, pressure 29.97 and steady. At Salinas, haze was reported, temperature 68, dew point 52, relative humidity 56%, northwest wind at 15. Here are some observations around California and western Nevada.

beach hazard statement remains in effect through late tonight. What? Increased risk of sneaker waves and strong rip currents due to long period southwest swell. Where? Beaches along the Pacific coast. When? Now through 5 a.m. Tuesday. Impacts, dangerous swimming and surfing conditions and localized beach erosion can be expected. Sneaker waves can sweep across the shoreline without warning, pulling people into the sea from rocks, jetties and beaches. Stay off of jetties, piers, rocks, and other waterside infrastructure. Remain out of the water to avoid hazardous surf and never turn your back on the ocean. Monitor local weather, surf and tide forecast at www.weather.gov/mtr. The area forecast for the South Bay, including the San Jose metro area and the Santa Clara Valley. For the rest of today, sunny early in the afternoon, then becoming mostly sunny. Highs in the upper 70s by the bay, mid-80s to lower 90s inland. Northwest winds 5 to 10 miles per hour. For tonight, mostly clear. Lows in the 50s. Northwest winds 5 to 10 miles per hour. And on Tuesday, mostly sunny. Highs in the mid-70s by the bay to the 80s inland. Northwest winds 5 to 10 miles per hour. For the Tuesday night, partly cloudy. Lows from the lower to mid-50s. Northwest winds 5 to 10 miles per hour. For Wednesday, partly cloudy in the morning, then becoming sunny. Highs in the mid-70s by the bay, upper 70s to mid-80s inland. West winds up to 5 miles per hour, increasing to 5 to 15 miles per hour in the afternoon. And on Wednesday night, mostly clear. Lows in the mid-50s. For the Thursday, partly cloudy in the morning, then becoming sunny. High 70s and 80s. For Thursday night, clear. Lows in the 50s. Friday and Friday night, mostly clear. Highs from the lower 70s to mid-80s. Lows from the lower to mid-50s Saturday through Sunday. Mostly clear. Highs from the upper 60s to lower 80s. Lows near 50. High temperatures today and lows tonight for the selected cities: San Jose, 84 and 56, Mountain View, 78 and 54, Morgan Hill, 89 and 54. The area forecast for the Monterey Bay and Salinas Valley: beach hazards statement in effect through late tonight. For the rest of today, mostly sunny. Highs in the upper 60s at the coast of the mid-80s inland. West winds 5 to 10 miles per hour. For tonight, partly cloudy. Lows in the lower 50s. West winds 5 to 10 miles per hour. And on Tuesday, partly cloudy in the morning, then becoming mostly sunny. Highs in the upper 60s at the coast of the mid-80s inland. West winds up to 5 miles per hour, increasing to 5 to 15 miles per hour in the afternoon. For the Tuesday night, partly cloudy. Lows in the lower 50s. West winds 5 to 10 miles per hour. For Wednesday, partly cloudy in the morning, then becoming sunny. Highs in the upper 60s at the coast to the lower 80s inland. West winds up to 5 miles per hour, increasing to 5 to 15 miles per hour in the afternoon. And on Wednesday night, mostly clear. Lows in the mid-50s. For the Thursday, mostly cloudy in the morning, then becoming sunny. Highs from the upper 60s to lower 80s. For Thursday night, mostly clear. Lows in the lower 50s. And on Friday, partly cloudy in the morning, then becoming mostly sunny. Highs from the upper 60s to lower 80s for the Friday night, mostly clear. Lows in the lower 50s for Saturday. Partly cloudy in the morning, then becoming mostly sunny. Highs 60s and 70s Saturday night and Sunday, mostly clear. Lows in the upper 40s. Highs from the mid-60s to upper 70s. High temperatures today and lows tonight for the selected cities: Santa Cruz, 78 and 51, Monterey, 69 and 51, Salinas, 73 and 52, Hollister, 83 and 51, King City,

55 and 53. The weather overview for the Bay Area and Central Coast, long period southwest swell will result in an increased risk of sneaker waves and rip currents through Tuesday morning. Slightly cooler temperatures by the end of the week into the weekend. The extended forecast for the Bay Area and Central Coast, Wednesday and Wednesday night, mostly clear. High 60 to 90. Lows 50 to 60. Thursday and Thursday night, mostly clear. High 60 to 90. Lows 50 to 65. Friday and Friday night, mostly clear. High 60 to 85. Lows 50 to 60. Saturday and Saturday night, mostly clear. Highs 55 to 80. Lows 45 to 55. Sunday, sunny, warmer. High 60 to 80. Sunrise, sunset, and tidal information for the San Francisco Bay Area for Monday, June 1. The sunset tonight, 8:25 p.m. The sunrise tomorrow, 5:49 a.m. The sunset tomorrow, 8:26 p.m. Tidal data at the Golden Gate for the afternoon and evening hours today and the morning hours of tomorrow. High tide, 2:33 p.m. at 4.39 feet. Low tide, 6:34 p.m. at 3.32 feet. High tide, 12:26 a.m. at 5.77 feet. Low tide, 7:33 a.m. at -0.73 feet. 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This broadcast originates from the National Weather Service office located in Monterey, California, and serves the South Bay and Monterey Bay Area, including the city of San Jose, Monterey, Salinas, and Santa Cruz. Here are the buoy observations for 2 p.m. Pacific Daylight Time. An offshore buoy 6, wind south at 21 knots, gusting to 25, pressure 1,021.6 millibars. An offshore buoy 59, winds north 14 knots, water temperature 60, pressure 1,023.6 millibars, sea 7 feet, every 9 seconds. At Point Arena buoy, winds northwest 8 knots, water temperature 52, pressure 1,015.7 millibars, seas 8 feet, every 10 seconds. At buoy 13 near Bodega Bay, winds northwest at 14 knots, pressure 1,014.7 millibars, swell 6 feet, every 10 seconds. At Point Reyes Wave Rider buoy, water temperature 54, seas 10 feet, every 10 seconds. At San Francisco Bar buoy, water temperature 58, seas 5 feet, every 10 seconds. At San Francisco Bay, winds west at 14 knots, water temperature 55, swell 6 feet, every 10 seconds. At Half Moon Bay buoy, winds west 10 knots, water temperature 56, pressure 1,015.6 millibars, seas 6 feet, every 10 seconds. At Monterey Bay buoy, winds west 14 knots, water temperature 59, pressure 1,015.0 millibars, seas 8 feet, every 11 seconds. At Point Sur, Wave Rider buoy, water temperature 55, seas 9 feet, every 11 seconds. At Cape San Martin buoy, winds northwest 12 knots, water temperature 60, pressure 1,015.7 millibars. Seas 8 feet, every 11 seconds. Synopsis for the Central California coast and bays, including the Monterey Bay, Greater Farallones, and Cordell Bank National Marine Sanctuaries, light to moderate winds are expected through the night and into Tuesday with easing seas. Strong northerly winds build into late Tuesday, and gale force gusts return in the midweek and last through the rest of the forecast. Seas build by the end of the work week. The marine forecast for San Pablo Bay, Suisun Bay, the West Delta, and the San Francisco Bay north of the Bay Bridge. Small craft advisory in effect from Wednesday afternoon through Wednesday evening. For tonight, southwest wind 5 to 10 knots. For Tuesday, southwest wind 5 to 10 knots, rising to 10 to 15 knots in the afternoon. For Tuesday night, southwest wind 10 to 15 knots. The marine forecast for Monterey Bay,

aircraft advisory in effect from Wednesday afternoon through late Wednesday night. For tonight, west wind 5 to 10 knots, easing to around 5 knots late this evening and overnight. Seas 3 to 4 feet. Wave detail, west 4 feet at 8 seconds. Patchy fog late this evening and overnight. For Tuesday, west wind around 5 knots, rising to 5 to 10 knots in the afternoon. Seas around 3 feet. Wave detail, west 3 feet at 9 seconds. Patchy fog in the morning. For Tuesday night, west wind 5 to 10 knots, becoming northwest after midnight. Seas 3 to 4 feet. Wave detail, west 3 feet at 8 seconds. Patchy fog after midnight. The coastal waters forecast from Pigeon Point to Point Pinos out to 10 nautical miles. Small craft advisory in effect from Wednesday afternoon through late Wednesday night. For tonight, northwest wind 5 to 10 knots. Seas 4 to 5 feet. Wave detail, northwest 5 feet at 9 seconds and south 2 feet at 18 seconds. Patchy fog late this evening and overnight. For Tuesday, northwest wind 5 to 10 knots. Seas 4 to 5 feet. Wave detail, northwest 4 feet at 9 seconds and south 2 feet at 17 seconds. Patchy fog in the morning. For Tuesday night, northwest wind 10 to 15 knots. Seas 4 to 5 feet. Wave detail, northwest 4 feet at 8 seconds and south 2 feet at 16 seconds. The area forecast for the peninsula, North Bay, and East Bay. Beach hazards statement in effect through late tonight. For the rest of today, sunny early in the afternoon then becoming mostly sunny. Highs in the lower 70s at the coast to the upper 80s inland. West winds 5 to 10 miles per hour. For tonight, mostly clear until midnight then becoming partly cloudy. Lows from the upper 40s to mid 50s. West winds 5 to 10 miles per hour. And on Tuesday, partly cloudy in the morning then becoming mostly sunny. Highs in the upper 60s at the coast of the mid 80s inland. Southwest winds up to 5 miles per hour, becoming west 5 to 15 miles per hour in the afternoon. For the Tuesday night, partly cloudy. Lows from the upper 40s to mid 50s. West winds 5 to 10 miles per hour. For Wednesday, partly cloudy in the morning then becoming sunny. Highs in the lower 70s at the coast to the lower 80s inland. West winds 5 to 15 miles per hour. And on Wednesday night, mostly clear. Breezy. Lows from the 40s to upper 50s. For the Thursday, partly cloudy in the morning then becoming sunny. Highs from the upper 60s to lower 80s. For Thursday night, clear. Lows from the upper 40s to mid 50s. Friday through Sunday, mostly clear. Breezy. Highs 60s and 70s. Lows from the 40s to mid 50s. High temperatures today and lows tonight for the selected cities: San Francisco, 70 and 52, San Francisco Airport, 74 and 52, Redwood City, 83 and 53, Oakland, 77 and 54, Fremont, 82 and 55, Concord, 91 and 55, Livermore, 89 and 54, San Rafael, 83 and 52, Santa Rosa, 87 and 52, Napa, 85 and 53, Fairfield, 89 and 56. These are the 3 p.m. Pacific Daylight Time observations for the San Francisco and Monterey Bay areas on Monday, June 1st. At San Francisco Airport, it was mostly sunny, temperature 67, dew point 52, relative humidity 58%, northwest wind at 23 miles an hour, pressure 29.92 inches and falling. At Oakland Airport, it was mostly sunny, temperature 71, dew point 53, relative humidity 52%, west wind at 18 miles an hour, pressure 29.93 inches and steady. At San Jose Airport, it was mostly sunny, temperature 83, dew point 52, relative humidity 34%, northwest wind

15 miles an hour, pressure 29.90 inches and steady. At Santa Rosa, it was sunny, temperature 85, south wind at 13, pressure 29.89 and falling. At Concord, it was sunny, temperature 89, variable wind at 7. At Livermore, it was sunny, temperature 90, west wind at 12. At Monterey, it was sunny, temperature 65, southwest wind at 12, pressure 29.98 and rising. At Salinas, haze was reported, temperature 66, dew point 52, relative humidity 60%, northwest wind at 15, gusting to 23. Here are some observations around California and western Nevada. Skies ranged from sunny to mostly sunny. It was 90 at Sacramento, 70 at Los Angeles, 68 at San Diego, and 79 at Reno. Truckee reported 75, South Lake Tahoe reported 69, Blue Canyon reported 70, and Mammoth Lakes reported 75. Local temperature reports around San Francisco Bay for 2 p.m. Downtown San Francisco was 66 degrees. Oakland Museum was 73 degrees. Redwood City was 77 degrees. San Rafael was 84 degrees. The following is an important beach hazard message from the National Weather Service. Issued at 2:35 p.m. Pacific Daylight Time. Beach hazard statement remains in effect through late tonight. What? Increased risk of sneaker waves and strong rip currents due to long period southwest swell. Where? Beaches along the Pacific coast. When? Now through 5 a.m. Tuesday. Impacts, dangerous swimming and surfing conditions and localized beach erosion can be expected. Sneaker waves can sweep across the shoreline without warning, pulling people into the sea from rocks, jetties and beaches. Stay off of jetties, piers, rocks, and other waterside infrastructure. Remain out of the water to avoid hazardous surf and never turn your back on the ocean. Monitor local weather, surf and tide forecast at www.weather.gov/mtr. The area forecast for the South Bay, including the San Jose metro area and the Santa Clara Valley. For the rest of today, mostly sunny. Highs in the upper 70s by the bay, mid 80s to lower 90s inland. Northwest winds 5 to 10 miles per hour. For tonight, mostly clear. Lows in the 50s. Northwest winds 5 to 10 miles per hour. And on Tuesday, mostly sunny. Highs in the mid-70s by the bay to the 80s inland. Northwest winds 5 to 10 miles per hour. For the Tuesday night, partly cloudy. Lows from the lower to mid-50s. Northwest winds 5 to 10 miles per hour. For Wednesday, partly cloudy in the morning then becoming sunny. Highs in the mid-70s by the bay, upper 70s to mid-80s inland. West winds up to 5 miles per hour increasing to 5 to 15 miles per hour in the afternoon. And on Wednesday night, mostly clear. Lows in the mid-50s. For the Thursday, partly cloudy in the morning then becoming sunny. Highs from the mid-70s to upper 80s. For Thursday night, clear. Lows in the 50s. Friday and Friday night, mostly clear. Highs from the lower 70s to mid-80s. Lows in the lower 50s Saturday through Sunday. Mostly clear. Highs from the 60s to upper 70s. Lows around 50. High temperatures today and lows tonight for the selected cities, San Jose, 84 and 56, Mountain View, 78 and 54, Morgan Hill, 89 and 54. The area forecast for the Monterey Bay and Salinas Valley. Beach hazards statement in effect through late tonight. For the rest of today, mostly sunny. Highs in the upper 60s at the coast of the mid-80s inland. West winds 5 to 15 miles per hour. For tonight, partly cloudy. Lows in the lower 50s. West winds 5 to 10 miles per hour. And on Tuesday, partly cloudy in the morning then becoming mostly sunny.

highs in the upper 60s at the coast of the mid-80s inland. West winds up to 5 miles per hour, increasing to 5 to 15 miles per hour in the afternoon. For the Tuesday night, partly cloudy. Patchy fog after midnight. Lows in the lower 50s. West winds 5 to 10 miles per hour. For Wednesday, partly cloudy in the morning, then becoming sunny. Highs in the upper 60s at the coast to the lower 80s inland. West winds up to 5 miles per hour, increasing to 5 to 15 miles per hour in the afternoon. And on Wednesday night, mostly clear. Lows in the mid-50s. For the Thursday, mostly cloudy in the morning, then becoming sunny. Highs from the upper 60s to lower 80s. For Thursday night, mostly clear. Lows in the lower 50s. And on Friday, partly cloudy in the morning, then becoming mostly sunny. Highs from the upper 60s to lower 80s for the Friday night, mostly clear. Lows in the lower 50s for Saturday. Partly cloudy in the morning, then becoming mostly sunny. Highs 60s and 70s Saturday night and Sunday, mostly clear. Lows in the upper 40s, highs from the lower 60s to mid-70s, high temperatures today and lows tonight for the selected cities, Santa Cruz, 78 and 51, Monterey, 69 and 51, Salinas, 73 and 52, Hollister, 83 and 51, King City, 85 and 53. The weather overview for the Bay Area and Central Coast, long period southwest swell will result in an increased risk of sneaker waves and rip currents through Tuesday morning. Slightly cooler temperatures by the end of the week into the weekend. The extended forecast for the Bay Area and Central Coast, Wednesday and Wednesday night, mostly clear. High 60 to 90. Lows 50 to 60. Thursday and Thursday night, mostly clear. High 60 to 90. Lows 50 to 65. Friday and Friday night, mostly clear. High 60 to 85. Lows 50 to 60. Saturday and Saturday night, mostly clear. Highs 55 to 80. Lows 45 to 55. Sunday, sunny, warmer. High 60 to 80. Sunrise, sunset, and tidal information for the San Francisco Bay Area for Monday, June 1. The sunset tonight, 8:25 p.m. The sunrise tomorrow, 5:49 a.m. The sunset tomorrow, 8:26 p.m. Tidal data at the Golden Gate for the afternoon and evening hours today and the morning hours of tomorrow. High tide, 2:33 p.m. at 4.39 feet. Low tide, 6:34 p.m. at 3.32 feet. High tide, 12:26 a.m. at 5.77 feet. Low tide, 7:33 a.m. at -0.73 feet. Here are the buoy observations for 3 p.m. Pacific Daylight Time. An offshore buoy 6, wind south at 19 knots, gusting to 23, pressure 1,021.7 millibars. An offshore buoy 59, winds north 60 knots, water temperature 60, pressure 1,023.3 millibars, seas 8 feet, every 9 seconds. At buoy 14 near Point Arena, winds northwest at 8 knots, water temperature 52, pressure 1,015.6 millibars. At buoy 13 near Bodega Bay, winds northwest at 12 knots, pressure 1,014.8 millibars. At Point Reyes Wave Rider buoy, water temperature 53, seas 10 feet, every 10 seconds. At San Francisco Bar buoy, water temperature 58, seas 5 feet, every 18 seconds. At San Francisco buoy, winds

seas. Strong northerly winds build into late Tuesday, and gale force gusts return in the midweek and last through the rest of the forecast. Seas build by the end of the work week. The marine forecast for San Pablo Bay, Suisun Bay, the West Delta, and the San Francisco Bay north of the Bay Bridge. Small craft advisory in effect from Wednesday afternoon through Wednesday evening. For tonight, southwest wind 5 to 10 knots. For Tuesday, southwest wind 5 to 10 knots, rising to 10 to 15 knots in the afternoon. For Tuesday night, southwest wind 10 to 15 knots. The marine forecast for Monterey Bay. Small craft advisory in effect from Wednesday afternoon through late Wednesday night. For tonight, west wind 5 to 10 knots, easing to around 5 knots late this evening and overnight. Seas 3 to 4 feet. Wave detail, west 4 feet at 8 seconds. Patchy fog late this evening and overnight. For Tuesday, west wind around 5 knots, rising to 5 to 10 knots in the afternoon. Seas around 3 feet. Wave detail, west 3 feet at 9 seconds. Patchy fog in the morning. For Tuesday night, west wind 5 to 10 knots, becoming northwest after midnight. Seas 3 to 4 feet. Wave detail, west 3 feet at 8 seconds. Patchy fog after midnight. The coastal waters forecast from Pigeon Point to Point Pinos out to 10 nautical miles. Small craft advisory in effect from Wednesday afternoon through late Wednesday night. For tonight, northwest wind 5 to 10 knots. Seas 4 to 5 feet. Wave detail, northwest 5 feet at 9 seconds and south 2 feet at 18 seconds. Patchy fog late this evening and overnight. For Tuesday, northwest wind 5 to 10 knots. Seas 4 to 5 feet. Wave detail, northwest 4 feet at 9 seconds and south 2 feet at 17 seconds. Patchy fog in the morning. For Tuesday night, northwest wind 10 to 15 knots. Seas 4 to 5 feet. Wave detail, northwest 4 feet at 8 seconds and south 2 feet at 16 seconds. The area forecast for the peninsula, North Bay, and East Bay. Beach hazards statement in effect through late tonight. For the rest of today, mostly sunny. Highs in the lower 70s at the coast to the upper 80s inland. West winds 5 to 15 miles per hour. For tonight, mostly clear until midnight, then becoming partly cloudy. Lows from the upper 40s to mid 50s. West winds 5 to 10 miles per hour. And on Tuesday, partly cloudy in the morning, then becoming mostly sunny. Highs in the upper 60s at the coast of the mid 80s inland. Southwest winds up to 5 miles per hour, becoming west 5 to 15 miles per hour in the afternoon. For the Tuesday night, partly cloudy. Lows from the upper 40s to mid 50s. West winds 5 to 10 miles per hour. For Wednesday, partly cloudy in the morning, then becoming sunny. Highs in the lower 70s at the coast to the lower 80s inland. West winds 5 to 15 miles per hour. And on Wednesday night, mostly clear. Breezy. Lows from the 40s to upper 50s. For the Thursday, partly cloudy in the morning, then becoming sunny. Highs from the upper 60s to lower 80s. For Thursday night, clear. Lows from the 40s to upper 50s. Friday through Sunday, mostly clear. Breezy. Highs from the mid-60s to upper 70s. Lows from the 40s to mid-50s. High temperatures today and lows tonight for the selected cities. San Francisco at 70 and 52. San Francisco Airport, 74 and 52. Redwood City, 83 and 53. Oakland, 77 and 54. Fremont, 82 and 55. Concord, 91 and 55. Livermore, 89 and 54. San Rafael, 83 and 52. Santa Rosa, 87 and 52. Napa, 85 and 53. Fairfield, 89 and 56. These are the 3 p.m. Pacific Daylight Time observations

Francisco and Monterey Bay areas on Monday, June 1st. At San Francisco Airport, it was mostly sunny, temperature 67, dew point 52, relative humidity 58%, northwest wind at 23 miles an hour, pressure 29.92 inches and falling. At Oakland Airport, it was mostly sunny, temperature 71, dew point 53, relative humidity 52%, west wind at 18 miles an hour, pressure 29.93 inches and steady. At San Jose Airport, it was mostly sunny, temperature 83, dew point 52, relative humidity 34%, northwest wind at 14 miles an hour, pressure 29.90 inches and steady. At Santa Rosa, it was sunny, temperature 85, south wind at 13, pressure 29.89 and falling. At Concord, it was sunny, temperature 89, variable wind at 7. At Livermore, it was sunny, temperature 90, west wind at 12. At Monterey, it was sunny, temperature 65, southwest wind at 12, pressure 29.98 and rising. At Salinas, haze was reported, temperature 66, dew point 52, relative humidity 60%, northwest wind at 15, gusting to 23. Here are some observations around California and western Nevada. Skies ranged from sunny to mostly sunny. It was 90 at Sacramento, 70 at Los Angeles, 68 at San Diego, and 79 at Reno. Truckee reported 75, South Lake Tahoe reported 69, Blue Canyon reported 70, and Mammoth Lakes reported 75. Local temperature reports around San Francisco Bay for 3 p.m. Downtown San Francisco was 66 degrees. Oakland Museum was 73 degrees. Redwood City was 80 degrees. San Rafael was 86 degrees. The following is an important beach hazard message from the National Weather Service. Issued at 2:35 p.m. Pacific Daylight Time. Beach hazard statement remains in effect through late tonight. What? Increased risk of sneaker waves and strong rip currents due to long period southwest swell. Where? Beaches along the Pacific coast. When? Now through 5 a.m. Tuesday. Impacts, dangerous swimming and surfing conditions and localized beach erosion can be expected. Sneaker waves can sweep across the shoreline without warning, pulling people into the sea from rocks, jetties and beaches. Stay off of jetties, piers, rocks, and other waterside infrastructure. Remain out of the water to avoid hazardous surf and never turn your back on the ocean. Monitor local weather, surf and tide forecasts at www.weather.gov/mtr. The area forecast for the South Bay, including the San Jose metro area and the Santa Clara Valley. For the rest of today, mostly sunny. Highs in the upper 70s by the bay, mid 80s to lower 90s inland. Northwest winds 5 to 10 miles per hour. For tonight, mostly clear. Lows in the 50s. Northwest winds 5 to 10 miles per hour. And on Tuesday, mostly sunny. Highs in the mid-70s by the bay to the 80s inland. Northwest winds 5 to 10 miles per hour. For the Tuesday night, partly cloudy. Lows from the lower to mid-50s. Northwest winds 5 to 10 miles per hour. For Wednesday, partly cloudy in the morning then becoming sunny. Highs in the mid-70s by the bay, upper 70s to mid-80s inland. West winds up to 5 miles per hour increasing to 5 to 15 miles per hour in the afternoon. And on Wednesday night, mostly clear. Lows in the mid-50s. For the Thursday, partly cloudy in the morning then becoming sunny. Highs from the mid-70s to upper 80s. For Thursday night, clear. Lows in the 50s. Friday and Friday night, mostly clear. Highs from the lower 70s to mid 80s. Lows in the lower 50s Saturday through Sunday. Mostly clear. Highs from the 60s to upper 70s. Lows around 50. High temperatures today and lows tonight for the selected cities.

Jose, 84 and 56, Mountain View, 78 and 54, Morgan Hill, 89 and 54. The area forecast for the Monterey Bay and Salinas Valley. Beach hazards statement in effect through late tonight. For the rest of today, mostly sunny. Highs in the upper 60s at the coast of the mid-80s inland. West winds 5 to 15 miles per hour. For tonight, partly cloudy. Lows in the lower 50s. West winds 5 to 10 miles per hour. And on Tuesday, partly cloudy in the morning, then becoming mostly sunny. Highs in the upper 60s at the coast of the mid-80s inland. West winds up to 5 miles per hour, increasing to 5 to 15 miles per hour in the afternoon. For the Tuesday night, partly cloudy. Patchy fog after midnight. Lows in the lower 50s. West winds 5 to 10 miles per hour. For Wednesday, partly cloudy in the morning, then becoming sunny. Highs in the upper 60s at the coast of the lower 80s inland. West winds up to 5 miles per hour, increasing to 5 to 15 miles per hour in the afternoon. And on Wednesday night, mostly clear. Lows in the mid-50s. For the Thursday, mostly cloudy in the morning, then becoming sunny. Highs from the upper 60s to lower 80s. For Thursday night, mostly clear. Lows in the lower 50s. And on Friday, partly cloudy in the morning, then becoming mostly sunny. Highs from the upper 60s to lower 80s for the Friday night, mostly clear. Lows in the lower 50s for Saturday. Partly cloudy in the morning, then becoming mostly sunny. Highs 60s and 70s Saturday night and Sunday, mostly clear. Lows in the upper 40s, highs from the lower 60s to mid-70s, high temperatures today and lows tonight for the selected cities: Santa Cruz, 78 and 51, Monterey, 69 and 51, Salinas, 73 and 52, Hollister, 83 and 51, King City, 85 and 53. 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Broadcasting on a frequency of 162.55 MHz from atop McQueen's Ridge. This broadcast originates from the National Weather Service office located in Monterey, California, and serves the South Bay and Monterey Bay Area, including the cities of San Jose, Monterey, Salinas, and Santa Cruz. The weather overview for the Bay Area and Central Coast, long-period southwest swell will result in an increased risk of sneaker waves and rip currents through Tuesday morning. Slightly cooler temperatures by the end of the week into the weekend. The extended forecast for the Bay Area and Central Coast, Wednesday and Wednesday night, mostly clear. High 60 to 90. Lows 50 to 60. Thursday and Thursday night, mostly clear. High 60 to 90. Lows 50 to 65. Friday and Friday night, mostly clear. High 60 to 85. Lows 50 to 60. Saturday and Saturday night, mostly clear. Highs 55 to 80. Lows 45 to 55. Sunday, sunny, warmer. High 60 to 80. Sunrise, sunset, and tidal information for the San Francisco Bay Area for Monday, June 1. The sunset tonight, 8:25 p.m. The sunrise tomorrow, 5:49 a.m. The sunset tomorrow, 8:26 p.m. Tidal data at the Golden Gate for the afternoon and evening hours today and the morning hours of tomorrow. High tide, 2:33 p.m. at 4.39 feet. Low tide, 6:34 p.m. at 3.32 feet. High tide, 12:26 a.m. at 5.77 feet. Low tide, 7:33 a.m. at minus 0.73 feet. Here are the buoy observations for 3 p.m. Pacific Daylight Time. An offshore buoy 6, wind south at 19 knots, gusting to 23, pressure 1,021.7 millibars. An offshore buoy 59, winds north 60 knots, water temperature 60, pressure 1,023.3 millibars, seas 8 feet, every 9 seconds.

14 near Point Arena, winds northwest at 8 knots, water temperature 52, pressure 1,015.6 millibars. At buoy 13 near Bodega Bay, winds northwest at 12 knots, pressure 1,014.8 millibars. At Point Reyes Wave Rider buoy, water temperature 53, seas 10 feet, every 10 seconds. At San Francisco Bar buoy, water temperature 58, seas 5 feet, every 18 seconds. At San Francisco buoy, winds northwest at 10 knots, water temperature 55, pressure 1,014.9 millibars, swell 7 feet, every 11 seconds. At Half Moon Bay buoy, winds west 10 knots, water temperature 56, pressure 1,015.9 millibars, seas 6 feet, every 9 seconds. At Monterey Bay buoy, winds northwest 16 knots, water temperature 59, pressure 1,015.0 millibars, seas 8 feet, every 10 seconds. At Point Sur, Wave Rider buoy, water temperature 55, seas 9 feet, every 11 seconds. At Cape San Martin buoy, winds northwest 12 knots, water temperature 61, pressure 1,015.9 millibars. Seas 8 feet, every 11 seconds. Synopsis for the Central California coast and bays, including the Monterey Bay, Greater Farallones, and Cordell Bank National Marine Sanctuaries, light to moderate winds are expected through the night and into Tuesday with easing seas. Strong northerly winds build into late Tuesday, and gale force gusts return in the midweek and last through the rest of the forecast. Seas build by the end of the work week. The marine forecast for San Pablo Bay, Suisun Bay, the West Delta, and the San Francisco Bay north of the Bay Bridge. Small craft advisory in effect from Wednesday afternoon through Wednesday evening. For tonight, southwest wind 5 to 10 knots. For Tuesday, southwest wind 5 to 10 knots, rising to 10 to 15 knots in the afternoon. For Tuesday night, southwest wind 10 to 15 knots. The marine forecast for Monterey Bay. Small craft advisory in effect from Wednesday afternoon through late Wednesday night. For tonight, west wind 5 to 10 knots, easing to around 5 knots late this evening and overnight. Seas 3 to 4 feet. Wave detail, west 4 feet at 8 seconds. Patchy fog late this evening and overnight. For Tuesday, west wind around 5 knots, rising to 5 to 10 knots in the afternoon. Seas around 3 feet. Wave detail, west 3 feet at 9 seconds. Patchy fog in the morning. For Tuesday night, west wind 5 to 10 knots, becoming northwest after midnight. Seas 3 to 4 feet. Wave detail, west 3 feet at 8 seconds. Patchy fog after midnight. The coastal waters forecast from Pigeon Point to Point Pinos out to 10 nautical miles. Small craft advisory in effect from Wednesday afternoon through late Wednesday night. For tonight, northwest wind 5 to 10 knots. Seas 4 to 5 feet. Wave detail, northwest 5 feet at 9 seconds and south 2 feet at 18 seconds. Patchy fog late this evening and overnight. For Tuesday, northwest wind 5 to 10 knots. Seas 4 to 5 feet. Wave detail, northwest 4 feet at 9 seconds and south 2 feet at 17 seconds. Patchy fog in the morning. For Tuesday night, northwest wind 10 to 15 knots. Seas 4 to 5 feet. Wave detail, northwest 4 feet at 8 seconds and south 2 feet at 16 seconds. The area forecast for the peninsula, North Bay, and East Bay. Beach hazards statement in effect through late tonight. For the rest of today, mostly sunny. Highs in the lower 70s at the coast to the upper 80s inland. West winds 5 to 15 miles per hour. For tonight, mostly clear until midnight, then becoming partly cloudy. Lows from the upper 40s to mid 50s. West winds 5 to 10 miles per hour. And on Tuesday, becoming partly cloudy. Lows from the upper 40s to mid 50s. West winds 5 to 10 miles per hour. And on Tuesday, partly cloudy in the morning, then becoming mostly sunny.

highs in the upper 60s at the coast of the mid-80s inland. Southwest winds up to 5 miles per hour, becoming west 5 to 15 miles per hour in the afternoon. For the Tuesday night, partly cloudy. Lows from the upper 40s to mid-50s. West winds 5 to 10 miles per hour. For Wednesday, partly cloudy in the morning, then becoming sunny. Highs in the lower 70s at the coast to the lower 80s inland. West winds 5 to 15 miles per hour. And on Wednesday night, mostly clear. Breezy. Lows from the 40s to upper 50s. For the Thursday, partly cloudy in the morning, then becoming sunny. Highs from the upper 60s to lower 80s. For Thursday night, clear. Lows from the 40s to upper 50s. Friday through Sunday, mostly clear. Breezy. Highs from the mid-60s to upper 70s. Lows from the 40s to mid-50s. High temperatures today and lows tonight for these selected cities: San Francisco, 70 and 52, San Francisco Airport, 74 and 52, Redwood City, 83 and 53, Oakland, 77 and 54, Fremont, 82 and 55, Concord, 91 and 55, Livermore, 89 and 54, San Rafael, 83 and 52, Santa Rosa, 87 and 52, Napa, 85 and 53, Fairfield, 89 and 56. These are the 3 p.m. Pacific Daylight Time observations for the San Francisco and Monterey Bay areas on Monday, June 1st. At San Francisco Airport, it was mostly sunny, temperature 67, dew point 52, relative humidity 58%, northwest wind at 23 miles an hour, pressure 29.92 inches and falling. At Oakland Airport, it was mostly sunny, temperature 71, dew point 53, relative humidity 52%, west wind at 18 miles an hour, pressure 29.93 inches and steady. At San Jose Airport, it was mostly sunny, temperature 83, dew point 52, relative humidity 34%, northwest wind at 14 miles an hour, pressure 29.90 inches and steady. At Santa Rosa, it was sunny, temperature 85, south wind at 13, pressure 29.89 and falling. At Concord, it was sunny, temperature 89, variable wind at 7. At Livermore, it was sunny, temperature 90, west wind at 12. At Monterey, it was sunny, temperature 65, southwest wind at 12, pressure 29.98 and rising. At Salinas, haze was reported, temperature 66, dew point 52, relative humidity 60%, northwest wind at 15, gusting to 23. Here are some observations around California and western Nevada. Skies ranged from sunny to mostly sunny. It was 90 at Sacramento, 70 at Los Angeles, 68 at San Diego, and 79 at Reno. Truckee reported 75, South Lake Tahoe reported 69, Blue Canyon reported 70, and Mammoth Lakes reported 75. Local temperature reports around San Francisco Bay for 3 p.m. Downtown San Francisco was 66 degrees. Oakland Museum was 73 degrees. Redwood City was 80 degrees. San Rafael was 86 degrees. The following is an important beach hazard message from the National Weather Service. Issued at 2:35 p.m. Pacific Daylight Time. Beach hazard statement remains in effect through late tonight. What? Increased risk of sneaker waves and strong rip currents due to long period southwest swell. Where? Beaches along the Pacific coast. When? Now through 5 a.m. Tuesday. Impacts, dangerous swimming and surfing conditions and localized beach erosion can be expected. Sneaker waves can sweep across the shoreline without warning, pulling people into the sea from rocks, jetties and beaches. Stay off of jetties, piers, rocks, and other waterside infrastructure. Remain out of the water to avoid hazardous surf and never turn your back on the ocean. Monitor local weather, surf and tide forecasts at www.weather.gov/.

NTR Dot. The area forecast for the South Bay, including the San Jose metro area and the Santa Clara Valley. For the rest of today, mostly sunny. Highs in the upper 70s by the bay, mid 80s to lower 90s inland. Northwest winds 5 to 10 miles per hour. For tonight, mostly clear. Lows in the 50s. Northwest winds 5 to 10 miles per hour. And on Tuesday, mostly sunny. Highs in the mid-70s by the bay to the 80s inland. Northwest winds 5 to 10 miles per hour. For the Tuesday night, partly cloudy. Lows from the lower to mid-50s. Northwest winds 5 to 10 miles per hour. For Wednesday, partly cloudy in the morning, then becoming sunny. Highs in the mid-70s by the bay, upper 70s to mid-80s inland. West winds up to 5 miles per hour, increasing to 5 to 15 miles per hour in the afternoon. And on Wednesday night, mostly clear. Lows in the mid-50s. For the Thursday, partly cloudy in the morning, then becoming sunny. Highs from the mid-70s to upper 80s. For Thursday night, clear. Lows in the 50s. Friday and Friday night, mostly clear. Highs from the lower 70s to mid 80s. Lows in the lower 50s Saturday through Sunday, mostly clear. Highs from the 60s to upper 70s. Lows around 50. High temperatures today and lows tonight for the selected cities: San Jose, 84 and 56, Mountain View, 78 and 54, Morgan Hill, 89 and 54. The area forecast for the Monterey Bay and Salinas Valley. Beach hazards statement in effect through late tonight. For the rest of today, mostly sunny. Highs in the upper 60s at the coast of the mid-80s inland. West winds 5 to 15 miles per hour. For tonight, partly cloudy. Lows in the lower 50s. West winds 5 to 10 miles per hour. And on Tuesday, partly cloudy in the morning, then becoming mostly sunny. Highs in the upper 60s at the coast of the mid-80s inland. West winds up to 5 miles per hour, increasing to 5 to 15 miles per hour in the afternoon. For the Tuesday night, partly cloudy. Patchy fog after midnight. Lows in the lower 50s. West winds 5 to 10 miles per hour. For Wednesday, partly cloudy in the morning, then becoming sunny. Highs in the upper 60s at the coast of the lower 80s inland. West winds up to 5 miles per hour, increasing to 5 to 15 miles per hour in the afternoon. And on Wednesday night, mostly clear. Lows in the mid-50s. For the Thursday, mostly cloudy in the morning, then becoming sunny. Highs from the upper 60s to lower 80s. For Thursday night, mostly clear. Lows in the lower 50s. And on Friday, partly cloudy in the morning, then becoming mostly sunny. Highs from the upper 60s to lower 80s for the Friday night, mostly clear. Lows in the lower 50s for Saturday. Partly cloudy in the morning, then becoming mostly sunny. Highs 60s and 70s Saturday night and Sunday, mostly clear. Lows in the upper 40s, highs from the lower 60s to mid-70s. High temperatures today and lows tonight for the selected cities: Santa Cruz, 78 and 51, Monterey, 69 and 51, Salinas, 73 and 52, Hollister, 83 and 51, King City, 85 and 53. The weather overview for the Bay Area and Central Coast: long period southwest swell will result in an increased risk of sneaker waves and rip currents through Tuesday morning. Slightly cooler temperatures by the end of the week into the weekend. The extended forecast for the Bay Area and Central Coast: Wednesday and Wednesday night, mostly clear. High 60 to 90. Lows 50 to 60. Thursday and Thursday night, mostly clear. High 60 to 90. Lows 50 to 65. Friday and Friday night, mostly clear. High 60 to 85. Lows 50 to 60. Saturday and Saturday night, mostly clear. Highs 55 to

45 to 55. Sunday, sunny, warmer. High 60 to 80. Sunrise, sunset, and tidal information for the San Francisco Bay Area for Monday, June 1. The sunset tonight, 8:25 p.m. The sunrise tomorrow, 5:49 a.m. The sunset tomorrow, 8:26 p.m. Tidal data at the Golden Gate for the afternoon and evening hours today and the morning hours of tomorrow. High tide, 2:33 p.m. at 4.39 feet. Low tide, 6:34 p.m. at 3.32 feet. High tide, 12:26 a.m. at 5.77 feet. Low tide, 7:33 a.m. at -0.73 feet. Here are the buoy observations for 3 p.m. Pacific Daylight Time. An offshore buoy 6 winds south at 19 knots, gusting to 23, pressure 1,021.7 millibars. An offshore buoy 59, winds north 60 knots, water temperature 60, pressure 1,023.3 millibars, seas 8 feet, every 9 seconds. At buoy 14 near Point Arena, winds northwest at 8 knots, water temperature 52, pressure 1,015.6 millibars. At buoy 13 near Bodega Bay, winds northwest at 12 knots, pressure 1,014.8 millibars. At Point Reyes Wave Rider buoy, water temperature 53, seas 10 feet, every 10 seconds. At San Francisco Bar buoy, water temperature 58, seas 5 feet, every 18 seconds. At San Francisco buoy, winds northwest at 10 knots, water temperature 55, pressure 1,014.9 millibars, swell 7 feet, every 11 seconds. At Half Moon Bay buoy, winds west 10 knots, water temperature 56, pressure 1,015.9 millibars, seas 6 feet, every 9 seconds. At Monterey Bay buoy, winds northwest 16 knots, water temperature 59, pressure 1,015.0 millibars, seas 8 feet, every 10 seconds. At Point Sur, Wave Rider buoy, water temperature 55, seas 9 feet, every 11 seconds. At Cape San Martin buoy, winds northwest 12 knots, water temperature 61, pressure 1,015.9 millibars. Seas 8 feet, every 11 seconds. Synopsis for the Central California coast and bays, including the Monterey Bay, Greater Farallones, and Cordell Bank National Marine Sanctuaries, light to moderate winds are expected through the night and into Tuesday with easing seas. Strong northerly winds build into late Tuesday, and gale force gusts return in the midweek and last through the rest of the forecast. Seas build by the end of the work week. The marine forecast for San Pablo Bay, Suisun Bay, the West Delta, and the San Francisco Bay north of the Bay Bridge. Small craft advisory in effect from Wednesday afternoon through Wednesday evening. For tonight, southwest wind 5 to 10 knots. For Tuesday, southwest wind 5 to 10 knots, rising to 10 to 15 knots in the afternoon. For Tuesday night, southwest wind 10 to 15 knots. The marine forecast for Monterey Bay. Small craft advisory in effect from Wednesday afternoon through late Wednesday night. For tonight, west wind 5 to 10 knots, easing to around 5 knots late this evening and overnight. Seas 3 to 4 feet. Wave detail, west 4 feet at 8 seconds. Patchy fog late this evening and overnight. For Tuesday, west wind around 5 knots, rising to 5 to 10 knots in the afternoon. Seas around 3 feet. Wave detail, west 3 feet at 9 seconds. Patchy fog in the morning. For Tuesday night, west wind 5 to 10 knots, becoming northwest after midnight. Seas 3 to 4 feet. Wave detail, west 3 feet at 8 seconds. Patchy fog after midnight. The coastal waters forecast from Pigeon Point to Point Pinos out to 10 nautical miles. Small craft advisory in effect from Wednesday afternoon through late Wednesday night. For tonight, northwest wind 5 to 10 knots. Seas 4 to 5 feet. Wave detail, northwest 5 feet at 9 seconds and south 2 feet at 18 seconds.
patchy fog late this evening and overnight. For Tuesday, northwest wind 5 to 10 knots. Seas 4 to 5 feet. Wave detail, northwest 4 feet at 9 seconds and south 2 feet at 17 seconds. Patchy fog in the morning. For Tuesday night, northwest wind 10 to 15 knots. Seas 4 to 5 feet. Wave detail, northwest 4 feet at 8 seconds and south 2 feet at 16 seconds. The area forecast for the peninsula, North Bay, and East Bay. Beach hazards statement in effect through late tonight. For the rest of today, mostly sunny. Highs in the lower 70s at the coast to the upper 80s inland. West winds 5 to 15 miles per hour. For tonight, mostly clear until midnight, then becoming partly cloudy. Lows from the upper 40s to mid 50s. West winds 5 to 10 miles per hour. And on Tuesday, partly cloudy in the morning, then becoming mostly sunny. Highs in the upper 60s at the coast to the mid 80s inland. Southwest winds up to 5 miles per hour, becoming west 5 to 15 miles per hour in the afternoon. For the Tuesday night, partly cloudy. Lows from the upper 40s to mid 50s. West winds 5 to 10 miles per hour. For Wednesday, partly cloudy in the morning, then becoming sunny. Highs in the lower 70s at the coast to the lower 80s inland. West winds 5 to 15 miles per hour. And on Wednesday night, mostly clear. Breezy. Lows from the 40s to upper 50s. For the Thursday, partly cloudy in the morning, then becoming sunny. Highs from the upper 60s to lower 80s. For Thursday night, clear. Lows from the 40s to upper 50s. Friday through Sunday, mostly clear. Breezy. Highs from the mid-60s to upper 70s. Lows from the 40s to mid-50s. High temperatures today and lows tonight for the selected cities, San Francisco, 70 and 52, San Francisco Airport, 74 and 52, Redwood City, 83 and 53, Oakland, 77 and 54, Fremont, 82 and 55, Concord, 91 and 55, Livermore, 89 and 54, San Rafael, 83 and 52, Santa Rosa, 87 and 52, Napa, 85 and 53, Fairfield, 89 and 56. These are the 3 p.m. Pacific Daylight Time observations for the San Francisco and Monterey Bay areas on Monday, June 1st. At San Francisco Airport, it was mostly sunny, temperature 67, dew point 52, relative humidity 58%, northwest wind at 23 miles an hour, pressure 29.92 inches and falling. At Oakland Airport, it was mostly sunny, temperature 71, dew point 53, relative humidity 52%, west wind at 18 miles an hour, pressure 29.93 inches and steady. At San Jose Airport, it was mostly sunny, temperature 83, dew point 52, relative humidity 34%, northwest wind at 14 miles an hour, pressure 29.90 inches and steady. At Santa Rosa, it was sunny, temperature 85, south wind at 13, pressure 29.89 and falling. At Concord, it was sunny, temperature 89, variable wind at 7. At Livermore, it was sunny, temperature 90, west wind at 12. At Monterey, it was sunny, temperature 65, southwest wind at 12, pressure 29.98 and rising. At Salinas, haze was reported, temperature 66, dew point 52, relative humidity 60%, northwest wind at 15, gusting to 23. Here are some observations around California and western Nevada. Skies ranged from sunny to mostly sunny. It was 90 at Sacramento, 70 at Los Angeles, 68 at San Diego, and 79 at Reno. Truckee reported 75, South Lake Tahoe reported 69, Blue Canyon reported 70, and Mammoth Lakes reported 75. Local temperature reports around San Francisco Bay for 3 p.m. Downtown San Francisco was 60.

Icon Museum was 73 degrees. Redwood City was 80 degrees. San Rafael was 86 degrees. The following is an important beach hazard message from the National Weather Service. Issued at 2:35 p.m. Pacific Daylight Time. Beach hazard statement remains in effect through late tonight. What? Increased risk of sneaker waves and strong rip currents due to long period southwest swell. Where? Beaches along the Pacific coast. When? Now through 5 a.m. Tuesday. Impacts, dangerous swimming and surfing conditions and localized beach erosion can be expected. Sneaker waves can sweep across the shoreline without warning, pulling people into the sea from rocks, jetties and beaches. Stay off of jetties, piers, rocks, and other waterside infrastructure. Remain out of the water to avoid hazardous surf and never turn your back on the ocean. Monitor local weather, surf and tide forecasts at www.weather.gov/mtr. 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This broadcast originates from the National Weather Service office located in Monterey, California, and serves the South Bay and Monterey Bay Area, including the cities of San Jose, Monterey, Salinas, and Santa Cruz. The area forecast for the South Bay, including the San Jose metro area and the Santa Clara Valley. For the rest of today, mostly sunny. Highs in the upper 70s by the bay, mid 80s to lower 90s inland. Northwest winds 5 to 10 miles per hour. For tonight, mostly clear. Lows in the 50s. Northwest winds 5 to 10 miles per hour. And on Tuesday, mostly sunny. Highs in the mid 70s by the bay to the 80s inland. Northwest winds 5 to 10 miles per hour. For the Tuesday night, partly cloudy. Lows from the lower to mid 50s. Northwest winds 5 to 10 miles per hour. For Wednesday, partly cloudy in the morning then becoming sunny. Highs in the mid 70s by the bay, upper 70s to mid 80s inland. West winds up to 5 miles per hour increasing to 5 to 15 miles per hour in the afternoon. And on Wednesday night, mostly clear. Lows in the mid-50s. For the Thursday, partly cloudy in the morning then becoming sunny. Highs from the mid-70s to upper 80s. For Thursday night, clear. Lows in the 50s. Friday and Friday night, mostly clear. Highs from the lower 70s to mid-80s. Lows in the lower 50s Saturday through Sunday, mostly clear. Highs from the 60s to upper 70s. Lows around 50. High temperatures today and lows tonight for the selected cities, San Jose, 84 and 56, Mountain View, 78 and 54, Morgan Hill, 89 and 54. The area forecast for the Monterey Bay and Salinas Valley. Beach hazards statement in effect through late tonight. For the rest of today, mostly sunny. Highs in the upper 60s at the coast of the mid 80s inland. West winds 5 to 15 miles per hour. For tonight, partly cloudy. Lows in the lower 50s. West winds 5 to 10 miles per hour. And on Tuesday, partly cloudy in the morning then becoming mostly sunny. Highs in the upper 60s at the coast of the mid 80s inland. West winds up to 5 miles per hour increasing to 5 to 15 miles per hour in the afternoon. For the Tuesday night, partly cloudy. Patchy fog after midnight. Lows in the lower 50s. West winds 5 to 10 miles per hour. For Wednesday, partly cloudy in the morning then becoming sunny. Highs in the upper 60s at the coast to the lower 80s inland. West winds up to 5 miles per hour increasing to 5 to 15 miles per hour in the afternoon. And on Wednesday night, mostly clear. Lows in the mid-50s. For the Thursday, mostly cloudy in the morning then becoming sunny. Highs from the upper 60s to lower 80s.
For Thursday night, mostly clear. Lows in the lower 50s. And on Friday, partly cloudy in the morning, then becoming mostly sunny. Highs from the upper 60s to lower 80s for the Friday night, mostly clear. Lows in the lower 50s for Saturday. Partly cloudy in the morning, then becoming mostly sunny. Highs 60s and 70s Saturday night and Sunday, mostly clear. Lows in the upper 40s, highs from the lower 60s to mid 70s. High temperatures today and lows tonight for the selected cities: Santa Cruz, 78 and 51, Monterey, 69 and 51, Salinas, 73 and 52, Hollister, 83 and 51, King City, 85 and 53. The weather overview for the Bay Area and Central Coast: long period southwest swell will result in an increased risk of sneaker waves and rip currents through Tuesday morning. Slightly cooler temperatures by the end of the week into the weekend. The extended forecast for the Bay Area and Central Coast: Wednesday and Wednesday night, mostly clear. High 60 to 90. Lows 50 to 60. Thursday and Thursday night, mostly clear. High 60 to 90. Lows 50 to 65. Friday and Friday night, mostly clear. High 60 to 85. Lows 50 to 60. Saturday and Saturday night, mostly clear. Highs 55 to 80. Lows 45 to 55. Sunday, sunny, warmer. High 60 to 80. Sunrise, sunset, and tidal information for the San Francisco Bay Area for Monday, June 1. The sunset tonight, 8:25 p.m. The sunrise tomorrow, 5:49 a.m. The sunset tomorrow, 8:26 p.m. Tidal data at the Golden Gate for the afternoon and evening hours today and the morning hours of tomorrow. High tide, 2:33 p.m. at 4.39 feet. Low tide, 6:34 p.m. at 3.32 feet. High tide, 12:26 a.m. at 5.77 feet. Low tide, 7:33 a.m. at -0.73 feet. Here are the buoy observations for 3 p.m. Pacific Daylight Time. An offshore buoy 6, wind south at 19 knots, gusting to 23, pressure 1,021.7 millibars. An offshore buoy 59, winds north 60 knots, water temperature 60, pressure 1,023.3 millibars, seas 8 feet, every 9 seconds. At buoy 14 near Point Arena, winds northwest at 8 knots, water temperature 52, pressure 1,015.6 millibars. At buoy 13 near Bodega Bay, winds northwest at 12 knots, pressure 1,014.8 millibars. At Point Reyes, wave rider buoy, water temperature 53, seas 10 feet, every 10 seconds. At San Francisco Bar buoy, water temperature 58, seas 5 feet, every 18 seconds. At San Francisco buoy, winds northwest at 10 knots, water temperature 55, pressure 1,014.9 millibars, swell 7 feet, every 11 seconds. At Half Moon Bay buoy, winds west 10 knots, water temperature 56, pressure 1,015.9 millibars, seas 6 feet, every 9 seconds. At Monterey Bay buoy, winds northwest 16 knots, water temperature 59, pressure 1,015.0 millibars, seas 8 feet, every 10 seconds. At Point Sur, wave rider buoy, water temperature 55, seas 9 feet, every 11 seconds. At Cape San Martin buoy, winds northwest 12 knots, water temperature 61, pressure 1,015.9 millibars. Seas 8 feet, every 11 seconds. Here are the buoy observations for 4 p.m. Pacific Daylight Time. An offshore buoy 6, winds south at 19 knots, gusting to 23, pressure 1,021.3 millibars. An offshore buoy 59, winds north at 16 knots, water temperature 60, pressure 1,023.5 millibars. At buoy 14 near Point Arena, winds northwest at 10 knots, water temperature 52, pressure 1,015.5 millibars. At buoy 13 near Bodega Bay, winds northwest at 10 knots, pressure 1,015.5 millibars.

1014.6 millibars. At Point Reyes Wave Rider buoy water temperature 53, seas 9 feet every 10 seconds. At San Francisco Bar buoy water temperature 59, seas 5 feet every 18 seconds. At San Francisco buoy winds northwest at 10 knots, water temperature 55, pressure 1014.7 millibars. At Half Moon Bay buoy winds west 12 knots, water temperature 56, pressure 1015.8 millibars, seas 6 feet, every 10 seconds. At Monterey buoy winds northwest at 60 knots, water temperature 59, pressure 1014.9 millibars. At Point Sur, Wave Rider buoy water temperature 55, seas 8 feet, every 10 seconds. At Cape San Martin buoy winds northwest at 12 knots, water temperature 61, pressure 1015.8 millibars. Synopsis for the Central California coast and bays including the Monterey Bay, Greater Farallones, and Cordell Bank National Marine Sanctuaries, light to moderate winds are expected through the night and into Tuesday with easing seas. Strong northerly winds build into late Tuesday, and gale force gusts return in the midweek and last through the rest of the forecast. Seas build by the end of the work week. The marine forecast for San Pablo Bay, Suisun Bay, the West Delta, and the San Francisco Bay north of the Bay Bridge. Small craft advisory in effect from Wednesday afternoon through Wednesday evening. For tonight, southwest wind 5 to 10 knots. For Tuesday, southwest wind 5 to 10 knots, rising to 10 to 15 knots in the afternoon. For Tuesday night, southwest wind 10 to 15 knots. The marine forecast for Monterey Bay. Small craft advisory in effect from Wednesday afternoon through late Wednesday night. For tonight, west wind 5 to 10 knots, easing to around 5 knots late this evening and overnight. Seas 3 to 4 feet. Wave detail, west 4 feet at 8 seconds. Patchy fog late this evening and overnight. For Tuesday, west wind around 5 knots, rising to 5 to 10 knots in the afternoon. Seas around 3 feet. Wave detail, west 3 feet at 9 seconds. Patchy fog in the morning. For Tuesday night, west wind 5 to 10 knots, becoming northwest after midnight. Seas 3 to 4 feet. Wave detail, west 3 feet at 8 seconds. Patchy fog after midnight. The coastal waters forecast from Pigeon Point to Point Pinos out to 10 nautical miles. Small craft advisory in effect from Wednesday afternoon through late Wednesday night. For tonight, northwest wind 5 to 10 knots. Seas 4 to 5 feet. Wave detail, northwest 5 feet at 9 seconds and south 2 feet at 18 seconds. Patchy fog late this evening and overnight. For Tuesday, northwest wind 5 to 10 knots. Seas 4 to 5 feet. Wave detail, northwest 4 feet at 9 seconds and south 2 feet at 17 seconds. Patchy fog in the morning. For Tuesday night, northwest wind 10 to 15 knots. Seas 4 to 5 feet. Wave detail, northwest 4 feet at 8 seconds and south 2 feet at 16 seconds. The area forecast for the peninsula, North Bay, and East Bay. Beach hazards statement in effect through late tonight. For the rest of today, mostly sunny. Highs in the lower 70s at the coast to the upper 80s inland. West winds 5 to 15 miles per hour. For tonight, mostly clear until midnight, then becoming partly cloudy. Lows from the upper 40s to mid 50s. West winds 5 to 10 miles per hour. And on Tuesday, partly cloudy in the morning, then becoming mostly sunny. Highs in the upper 60s at the coast of the mid 80s inland. Southwest winds up to 5 miles per hour, becoming west 5 to 15 miles per hour in the afternoon. For the Tuesday night, partly cloudy. Lows from the upper 40s to mid 50s. West winds 5 to 10 miles per hour. For Wednesday, partly cloudy in the morning, then becoming sunny. Highs in the lower 70s at the coast to the lower 80s inland. West winds 5.

15 miles per hour. And on Wednesday night, mostly clear. Breezy. Lows from the 40s to upper 50s. For the Thursday, partly cloudy in the morning, then becoming sunny. Highs from the upper 60s to lower 80s. For Thursday night, clear. Lows from the 40s to upper 50s. Friday through Sunday, mostly clear. Breezy. Highs from the mid-60s to upper 70s. Lows from the 40s to mid-50s. High temperatures today and lows tonight for the selected cities: San Francisco, 70 and 52, San Francisco Airport, 74 and 52, Redwood City, 83 and 53, Oakland, 77 and 54, Fremont, 82 and 55, Concord, 91 and 55, Livermore, 89 and 54, San Rafael, 83 and 52, Santa Rosa, 87 and 52, Napa, 85 and 53, Fairfield, 89 and 56. These are the 4 p.m. Pacific Daylight Time observations for the San Francisco and Monterey Bay areas on Monday, June 1st. At San Francisco Airport, it was mostly sunny, temperature 67, dew point 52, relative humidity 58%, northwest wind at 22 miles an hour, gusting to 31, pressure 29.92 inches and steady. At Oakland Airport, it was mostly sunny, temperature 69, dew point 52, relative humidity 54%, west wind at 18 miles an hour, pressure 29.92 inches and falling. At San Jose Airport, it was mostly sunny, temperature 81, dew point 54, relative humidity 39%, northwest wind at 16 miles an hour, pressure 29.89 inches and falling. At Santa Rosa, it was sunny, temperature 85, south wind at 13, pressure 29.89 and steady. At Concord, it was sunny, temperature 89, northwest wind at 10. At Livermore, it was sunny, temperature 89, west wind at 15. At Monterey, it was sunny, temperature 64, southwest wind at 8, pressure 29.98 and steady. At Salinas, haze was reported, temperature 65, dew point 52, relative humidity 62%, northwest wind at 15. Here are some observations around California and western Nevada. Skies ranged from sunny to mostly sunny. It was 92 at Sacramento, 70 at Los Angeles, 68 at San Diego, and 81 at Reno. Truckee reported 75, South Lake Tahoe reported 70, Blue Canyon reported 69, and Mammoth Lakes reported 73. These are the 4 p.m. Pacific Daylight Time observations for the San Francisco and Monterey Bay areas on Monday, June 1st. At San Francisco Airport, it was mostly sunny, temperature 67, dew point 52, relative humidity 58%, northwest wind at 22 miles an hour, gusting to 31, pressure 29.92 inches and steady. At Oakland Airport, it was mostly sunny, temperature 69, dew point 52, relative humidity 54%, west wind at 18 miles an hour, pressure 29.92 inches and falling. At San Jose Airport, it was mostly sunny, temperature 81, dew point 54, relative humidity 39%, northwest wind at 16 miles an hour, pressure 29.89 inches and falling. At Santa Rosa, it was sunny, temperature 85, south wind at 13, pressure 29.89 and steady. At Concord, it was sunny, temperature 89, northwest wind at 10. At Livermore, it was sunny, temperature 89, west wind at 15. At Monterey, it was sunny, temperature 64, southwest wind at 8, pressure 29.98 and steady. At Salinas, haze was reported, temperature 65, dew point 52, relative humidity 62%, northwest wind at 15. Here are some observations around California and western Nevada. Skies ranged from sunny to mostly sunny. It was 92 at Sacramento, 70 at Los Angeles, 68 at San Diego, and 81 at Reno.

p.m. Pacific Daylight Time. Beach hazard statement remains in effect through late tonight. What? Increased risk of sneaker waves and strong rip currents due to long period southwest swell. Where? Beaches along the Pacific coast. When? Now through 5 a.m. Tuesday. Impacts, dangerous swimming and surfing conditions and localized beach erosion can be expected. Sneaker waves can sweep across the shoreline without warning, pulling people into the sea from rocks, jetties and beaches. Stay off of jetties, piers, rocks, and other waterside infrastructure. Remain out of the water to avoid hazardous surf and never turn your back on the ocean. Monitor local weather, surf and tide forecast at www.weather.gov/mtr. The area forecast for the South Bay, including the San Jose metro area and the Santa Clara Valley. For the rest of today, mostly sunny. Highs in the upper 70s by the bay, mid 80s to lower 90s inland. Northwest winds 5 to 10 miles per hour. For tonight, mostly clear. Lows in the 50s. Northwest winds 5 to 10 miles per hour. And on Tuesday, mostly sunny. Highs in the mid 70s by the bay to the 80s inland. Northwest winds 5 to 10 miles per hour. For the Tuesday night, partly cloudy. Lows from the lower to mid 50s. Northwest winds 5 to 10 miles per hour. For Wednesday, partly cloudy in the morning then becoming sunny. Highs in the mid 70s by the bay, upper 70s to mid 80s inland. West winds up to 5 miles per hour increasing to 5 to 15 miles per hour in the afternoon. And on Wednesday night, mostly clear. Lows in the mid 50s. For the Thursday, partly cloudy in the morning then becoming sunny. Highs from the mid 70s to upper 80s. For Thursday night, clear. Lows in the 50s. Friday and Friday night, mostly clear. Highs from the lower 70s to mid 80s. Lows in the lower 50s Saturday through Sunday, mostly clear. Highs from the 60s to upper 70s. Lows around 50. High temperatures today and lows tonight for the selected cities, San Jose, 84 and 56, Mountain View, 78 and 54, Morgan Hill, 89 and 54. The area forecast for the Monterey Bay and Salinas Valley? Beach hazard statement in effect through late tonight. For the rest of today? Mostly sunny. Highs in the upper 60s at the coast of the mid 80s inland. West winds 5 to 15 miles per hour. For tonight, partly cloudy. Lows in the lower 50s. West winds 5 to 10 miles per hour. And on Tuesday, partly cloudy in the morning then becoming mostly sunny. Highs in the upper 60s at the coast of the mid 80s inland. West winds up to 5 miles per hour increasing to 5 to 15 miles per hour in the afternoon. For the Tuesday night, partly cloudy. Patchy fog after midnight. Lows in the lower 50s. West winds 5 to 10 miles per hour. For Wednesday, partly cloudy in the morning then becoming sunny. Highs in the upper 60s at the coast to the lower 80s inland. West winds up to 5 miles per hour increasing to 5 to 15 miles per hour in the afternoon. And on Wednesday night, mostly clear. Lows in the mid-50s. For the Thursday, mostly cloudy in the morning then becoming sunny. Highs from the upper 60s to lower 80s. For Thursday night, mostly clear. Lows in the lower 50s. And on Friday, partly cloudy in the morning then becoming mostly sunny. Highs from the upper 60s to lower 80s for the Friday night, mostly clear. Lows in the lower 50s for Saturday. Partly cloudy in the morning then becoming mostly sunny. Highs 60s and 70s Saturday night and Sunday mostly clear. Lows in the upper 40s. Highs from the lower 60s to mid 70s. High temperatures today and lows tonight for the selected cities, Santa Cruz, 78 and 51, Monterey, 69 and 51, Salinas, 73 and 52,

Hollister, 83 and 51. King City, 85 and 53. The weather overview for the Bay Area and Central Coast, long period southwest swell will result in an increased risk of sneaker waves and rip currents through Tuesday morning. Slightly cooler temperatures by the end of the week into the weekend. The extended forecast for the Bay Area and Central Coast, Wednesday and Wednesday night, mostly clear. High 60 to 90. Lows 50 to 60. Thursday and Thursday night, mostly clear. High 60 to 90. Lows 50 to 65. Friday and Friday night, mostly clear. High 60 to 85. Lows 50 to 60. Saturday and Saturday night, mostly clear. Highs 55 to 80. Lows 45 to 55. Sunday, sunny, warmer. High 60 to 80. Sunrise, sunset, and tidal information for the San Francisco Bay Area for Monday, June 1. The sunset tonight, 8:25 p.m. The sunrise tomorrow, 5:49 a.m. The sunset tomorrow, 8:26 p.m. Tidal data at the Golden Gate for the afternoon and evening hours today and the morning hours of tomorrow. High tide, 2:33 p.m. at 4.39 feet. Low tide, 6:34 p.m. at 3.32 feet. High tide, 12:26 a.m. at 5.77 feet. Low tide, 7:33 a.m. at -0.73 feet. Here are the buoy observations for 4 p.m. Pacific Daylight Time. An offshore buoy 6, wind south at 19 knots, gusting to 23, pressure 1,021.4 millibars. An offshore buoy 59, winds north at 16 knots, water temperature 60, pressure 1,023.5 millibars. At buoy 14 near Point Arena, winds northwest at 10 knots, water temperature 52, pressure 1,015.5 millibars. At buoy 13 near Bodega Bay, winds northwest at 10 knots, pressure 1,014.6 millibars. At Point Reyes Wave Rider buoy, water temperature 53, seas 9 feet, every 10 seconds. At San Francisco Bar buoy, water temperature 59, seas 5 feet, every 18 seconds. At San Francisco buoy, winds northwest at 10 knots, pressure 1,014.8 millibars, swell 6 feet, every 9 seconds. At Half Moon Bay buoy, winds west 12 knots, water temperature 56, pressure 1,015.8 millibars, seas 6 feet, every 10 seconds. At Monterey buoy, winds northwest at 60 knots, water temperature 59, pressure 1,014.9 millibars. At Point Sur, Wave Rider buoy, water temperature 55, seas 8 feet, every 10 seconds. At Cape San Martin buoy, winds northwest at 12 knots, water temperature 61, pressure 1,015.8 millibars. Synopsis for the Central California coast and bays, including the Monterey Bay, Greater Farallones, and Cordell Bank National Marine Sanctuaries, light to moderate winds are expected through the night and into Tuesday with easing seas. Strong northerly winds build into late Tuesday, and gale force gusts return in the midweek and last through the rest of the forecast. Seas build by the end of the work week. The marine forecast for San Pablo Bay, Suisun Bay, the West Delta, and the San Francisco Bay north of the Bay Bridge. Small craft advisory in effect from Wednesday afternoon through Wednesday evening. For tonight, southwest wind 5 to 10 knots. For Tuesday, southwest wind 5 to 10 knots, rising to 10 to 15 knots in the afternoon. For Tuesday night, southwest wind 10 to 15 knots. The marine forecast for Monterey Bay. Small craft advisory in effect from Wednesday afternoon through late Wednesday night. For tonight, west wind 5 to 10 knots, easing to around 5 knots late this evening and overnight. Seas 3 to 4 feet. Wave detail, west 4 feet at 8 seconds. Patchy fog late this evening and overnight. For Tuesday, west wind around 5 knots, rising to 5 to 10 knots in the afternoon. Seas around 3 feet. Wave detail, west 3 feet at 9 seconds.

fog in the morning. For Tuesday night, west wind 5 to 10 knots, becoming northwest after midnight. Seas 3 to 4 feet. Wave detail, west 3 feet at 8 seconds. Patchy fog after midnight. The coastal waters forecast from Pigeon Point to Point Pinos out to 10 nautical miles. Small craft advisory in effect from Wednesday afternoon through late Wednesday night. For tonight, northwest wind 5 to 10 knots. Seas 4 to 5 feet. Wave detail, northwest 5 feet at 9 seconds and south 2 feet at 18 seconds. Patchy fog late this evening and overnight. For Tuesday, northwest wind 5 to 10 knots. Seas 4 to 5 feet. Wave detail, northwest 4 feet at 9 seconds and south 2 feet at 17 seconds. Patchy fog in the morning. For Tuesday night, northwest wind 10 to 15 knots. Seas 4 to 5 feet. Wave detail, northwest 4 feet at 8 seconds and south 2 feet at 16 seconds. 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This broadcast originates from the National Weather Service office located in Monterey, California, and serves the South Bay and Monterey Bay Area, including the city of San Jose, Monterey, Salinas, and Santa Cruz. The area forecast for the peninsula, North Bay, and East Bay. Beach hazards statement in effect through late tonight. For the rest of today, mostly sunny. Highs in the lower 70s at the coast to the upper 80s inland. West winds 5 to 15 miles per hour. For tonight, mostly clear until midnight, then becoming partly cloudy. Lows from the upper 40s to mid 50s. West winds 5 to 10 miles per hour. And on Tuesday, partly cloudy in the morning, then becoming mostly sunny. Highs in the upper 60s at the coast of the mid 80s inland. Southwest winds up to 5 miles per hour, becoming west 5 to 15 miles per hour in the afternoon. For the Tuesday night, partly cloudy. Lows from the upper 40s to mid 50s. West winds 5 to 10 miles per hour. For Wednesday, partly cloudy in the morning, then becoming sunny. Highs in the lower 70s at the coast to the lower 80s inland. West winds 5 to 15 miles per hour. And on Wednesday night, mostly clear. Breezy. Lows from the 40s to upper 50s. For the Thursday, partly cloudy in the morning, then becoming sunny. Highs from the upper 60s to lower 80s. For Thursday night, clear. Lows from the 40s to upper 50s. Friday through Sunday, mostly clear. Breezy. Highs from the mid 60s to upper 70s. Lows from the 40s to mid 50s. High temperatures today and lows tonight for these selected cities: San Francisco, 70 and 52, San Francisco Airport, 74 and 52, Redwood City, 83 and 53, Oakland, 77 and 54, Fremont, 82 and 55, Concord, 91 and 55, Livermore, 89 and 54, San Rafael, 83 and 52, Santa Rosa, 87 and 52, Napa, 85 and 53, Fairfield, 89 and 56. These are the 4 p.m. Pacific Daylight Time observations for the San Francisco and Monterey Bay areas on Monday, June 1st. At San Francisco Airport, it was mostly sunny, temperature 67, dew point 52, relative humidity 58%, northwest wind at 22 miles an hour, gusting to 31, pressure 29.92 inches and steady. At Oakland Airport, it was mostly sunny, temperature 69, dew point 52, relative humidity 54%, west wind at 18 miles an hour, pressure 29.92 inches and falling. At San Jose Airport, it was mostly sunny, temperature 81, dew point 54, relative humidity 39%, northwest wind at 16 miles an hour, pressure 29.89 inches and falling. At Santa Rosa, it was sunny, temperature 85.

south wind at 13, pressure 29.89 and steady. At Concord, it was sunny, temperature 89, northwest wind at 10. At Livermore, it was sunny, temperature 89, west wind at 15. At Monterey, it was sunny, temperature 64, southwest wind at 8, pressure 29.98 and steady. At Salinas, haze was reported, temperature 65, dew point 52, relative humidity 62%, northwest wind at 15. Here are some observations around California and western Nevada. Skies ranged from sunny to mostly sunny. It was 92 at Sacramento, 70 at Los Angeles, 68 at San Diego, and 81 at Reno. Truckee reported 75, South Lake Tahoe reported 70, Blue Canyon reported 69, and Mammoth Lakes reported 73. Local temperature reports around San Francisco Bay for 4 p.m. Downtown San Francisco was 66 degrees. Oakland Museum was 72 degrees. Redwood City was 83 degrees. San Rafael was 87 degrees. The following is an important beach hazard message from the National Weather Service. Issued at 2:35 p.m. Pacific Daylight Time. Beach hazard statement remains in effect through late tonight. What? Increased risk of sneaker waves and strong rip currents due to long period southwest swell. Where? Beaches along the Pacific coast. When? Now through 5 a.m. Tuesday. Impacts, dangerous swimming and surfing conditions and localized beach erosion can be expected. Sneaker waves can sweep across the shoreline without warning, pulling people into the sea from rocks, jetties and beaches. Stay off of jetties, piers, rocks, and other waterside infrastructure. Remain out of the water to avoid hazardous surf and never turn your back on the ocean. Monitor local weather, surf and tide forecasts at www.weather.gov/mtr. The area forecast for the South Bay, including the San Jose metro area and the Santa Clara Valley. For the rest of today, mostly sunny. Highs in the upper 70s by the bay, mid 80s to lower 90s inland. Northwest winds 5 to 10 miles per hour. For tonight, mostly clear. Lows in the 50s. Northwest winds 5 to 10 miles per hour. And on Tuesday, mostly sunny. Highs in the mid 70s by the bay to the 80s inland. Northwest winds 5 to 10 miles per hour. For the Tuesday night, partly cloudy. Lows from the lower to mid 50s. Northwest winds 5 to 10 miles per hour. For Wednesday, partly cloudy in the morning then becoming sunny. Highs in the mid 70s by the bay, upper 70s to mid 80s inland. West winds up to 5 miles per hour increasing to 5 to 15 miles per hour in the afternoon. And on Wednesday night, mostly clear. Lows in the mid 50s. For the Thursday, partly cloudy in the morning then becoming sunny. Highs from the mid 70s to upper 80s. For Thursday night, clear. Lows in the 50s. Friday and Friday night, mostly clear. Highs from the lower 70s to mid 80s. Lows in the lower 50s Saturday through Sunday, mostly clear. Highs from the 60s to upper 70s. Lows around 50. High temperatures today and lows tonight for the selected cities, San Jose, 84 and 56, Mountain View, 78 and 54, Morgan Hill, 89 and 54. The area forecast for the Monterey Bay and Salinas Valley, 88 and 54, Morgan Hill, 89 and 54. The area forecast for the Monterey Bay and Salinas Valley, beach hazard statement in effect through late tonight. For the rest of today, mostly sunny. Highs in the upper 60s at the coast of the mid 80s inland. West winds 5 to 15 miles per hour. For tonight, partly cloudy. Lows in the lower 50s. West winds 5 to 10 miles per hour. And on Tuesday, partly cloudy in the morning then becoming mostly sunny.

highs in the upper 60s at the coast of the mid 80s inland. West winds up to 5 miles per hour, increasing to 5 to 15 miles per hour in the afternoon. For the Tuesday night, partly cloudy. Patchy fog after midnight. Lows in the lower 50s. West winds 5 to 10 miles per hour. For Wednesday, partly cloudy in the morning, then becoming sunny. Highs in the upper 60s at the coast to the lower 80s inland. West winds up to 5 miles per hour, increasing to 5 to 15 miles per hour in the afternoon. And on Wednesday night, mostly clear. Lows in the mid-50s. For the Thursday, mostly cloudy in the morning, then becoming sunny. Highs from the upper 60s to lower 80s. For Thursday night, mostly clear. Lows in the lower 50s. And on Friday, partly cloudy in the morning, then becoming mostly sunny. Highs from the upper 60s to lower 80s for the Friday night, mostly clear. Lows in the lower 50s for Saturday. Partly cloudy in the morning, then becoming mostly sunny. Highs 60s and 70s Saturday night and Sunday, mostly clear. Lows in the upper 40s, highs from the lower 60s to mid 70s, high temperatures today and lows tonight for the selected cities: Santa Cruz, 78 and 51, Monterey, 69 and 51, Salinas, 73 and 52, Hollister, 83 and 51, King City, 85 and 53. The weather overview for the Bay Area and Central Coast: long period southwest swell will result in an increased risk of sneaker waves and rip currents through Tuesday morning. Slightly cooler temperatures by the end of the week into the weekend. The extended forecast for the Bay Area and Central Coast: Wednesday and Wednesday night, mostly clear. High 60 to 90. Lows 50 to 60. Thursday and Thursday night, mostly clear. High 60 to 90. Lows 50 to 65. Friday and Friday night, mostly clear. High 60 to 85. Lows 50 to 60. Saturday and Saturday night, mostly clear. Highs 55 to 80. Lows 45 to 55. Sunday, sunny, warmer. High 60 to 80. Sunrise, sunset, and tidal information for the San Francisco Bay Area for Monday, June 1. The sunset tonight, 8:25 p.m. The sunrise tomorrow, 5:49 a.m. The sunset tomorrow, 8:26 p.m. Tidal data at the Golden Gate for the afternoon and evening hours today and the morning hours of tomorrow. High tide, 2:33 p.m. at 4.39 feet. Low tide, 6:34 p.m. at 3.32 feet. High tide, 12:26 a.m. at 5.77 feet. Low tide, 7:33 a.m. at -0.73 feet. Here are the buoy observations for 4 p.m. Pacific Daylight Time. An offshore buoy 6, winds south at 19 knots, gusting to 23, pressure 1,021.4 millibars. An offshore buoy 59, winds north at 16 knots, water temperature 60, pressure 1,023.5 millibars. At buoy 14 near Point Arena, winds northwest at 10 knots, water temperature 52, pressure 1,015.5 millibars. At buoy 13 near Bodega Bay, winds northwest at 10 knots, pressure 1,014.6 millibars. At Point Reyes Wave Rider buoy, water temperature 53, seas 9 feet, every 10 seconds. At San Francisco Bar buoy, water temperature 59, seas 5 feet, every 18 seconds. At San Francisco buoy, winds northwest at 10 knots, pressure 1,014.8 millibars, swell 6 feet, every 9 seconds. At Half Moon Bay buoy, winds west 12 knots, water temperature 56, pressure 1,015.8 millibars, seas 6 feet, every 10 seconds. At Monterey buoy, winds northwest at 60 knots, water temperature 59, pressure 1,014.9 millibars. At Point Sur, Wave Rider buoy, water temperature 55, seas 8 feet, every 10 seconds. At Cape San Martin buoy, winds northwest at 12 knots, water temperature 61, pressure

1,015.8 millibars. Synopsis for the Central California coast and bays, including the Monterey Bay, Greater Farallones, and Cordell Bank National Marine Sanctuaries, light to moderate winds are expected through the night and into Tuesday with easing seas. Strong northerly winds build into late Tuesday, and gale force gusts return in the midweek and last through the rest of the forecast. Seas build by the end of the work week. The marine forecast for San Pablo Bay, Suisun Bay, the West Delta, and the San Francisco Bay north of the Bay Bridge. Small craft advisory in effect from Wednesday afternoon through Wednesday evening. For tonight, southwest wind 5 to 10 knots. For Tuesday, southwest wind 5 to 10 knots, rising to 10 to 15 knots in the afternoon. For Tuesday night, southwest wind 10 to 15 knots. The marine forecast for Monterey Bay. Small craft advisory in effect from Wednesday afternoon through late Wednesday night. For tonight, west wind 5 to 10 knots, easing to around 5 knots late this evening and overnight. Seas 3 to 4 feet. Wave detail, west 4 feet at 8 seconds. Patchy fog late this evening and overnight. For Tuesday, west wind around 5 knots, rising to 5 to 10 knots in the afternoon. Seas around 3 feet. Wave detail, west 3 feet at 9 seconds. Patchy fog in the morning. For Tuesday night, west wind 5 to 10 knots, becoming northwest after midnight. Seas 3 to 4 feet. Wave detail, west 3 feet at 8 seconds. Patchy fog after midnight. The coastal waters forecast from Pigeon Point to Point Pinos out to 10 nautical miles. Small craft advisory in effect from Wednesday afternoon through late Wednesday night. For tonight, northwest wind 5 to 10 knots. Seas 4 to 5 feet. Wave detail, northwest 5 feet at 9 seconds and south 2 feet at 18 seconds. Patchy fog late this evening and overnight. For Tuesday, northwest wind 5 to 10 knots. Seas 4 to 5 feet. Wave detail, northwest 4 feet at 9 seconds and south 2 feet at 17 seconds. Patchy fog in the morning. For Tuesday night, northwest wind 10 to 15 knots. Seas 4 to 5 feet. Wave detail, northwest 4 feet at 8 seconds and south 2 feet at 16 seconds. The area forecast for the peninsula, North Bay, and East Bay. Beach hazards statement in effect through late tonight. For the rest of today, mostly sunny. Highs in the lower 70s at the coast to the upper 80s inland. West winds 5 to 15 miles per hour. For tonight, mostly clear until midnight, then becoming partly cloudy. Lows from the upper 40s to mid 50s. West winds 5 to 10 miles per hour. And on Tuesday, partly cloudy in the morning, then becoming mostly sunny. Highs in the upper 60s at the coast of the mid 80s inland. Southwest winds up to 5 miles per hour, becoming west 5 to 15 miles per hour in the afternoon. For the Tuesday night, partly cloudy. Lows from the upper 40s to mid 50s. West winds 5 to 10 miles per hour. For Wednesday, partly cloudy in the morning, then becoming sunny. Highs in the lower 70s at the coast to the lower 80s inland. West winds 5 to 15 miles per hour. And on Wednesday night, mostly clear. Breezy. Lows from the 40s to upper 50s. For the Thursday, partly cloudy in the morning, then becoming sunny. Highs from the upper 60s to lower 80s. For Thursday night, clear. Lows from the 40s to upper 50s. Friday through Sunday, mostly clear. Breezy. Highs from the mid-60s to upper 70s. Lows from the 40s to mid-50s. High temperatures today and lows tonight for the selected cities: San Francisco, 70 and 52, San Francisco Airport, 74 and 52, Redwood City, 83 and 53, Oakland, 77 and 54, Fremont, 82 and 55, Concord, 91 and 55, Livermore, 89 and

54, San Rafael, 83 and 52, Santa Rosa, 87 and 52, Napa, 85 and 53, Fairfield, 89 and 56. These are the 4 p.m. Pacific Daylight Time observations for the San Francisco and Monterey Bay areas on Monday, June 1st. At San Francisco Airport, it was mostly sunny, temperature 67, dew point 52, relative humidity 58%, northwest wind at 22 miles an hour, gusting to 31, pressure 29.92 inches and steady. At Oakland Airport, it was mostly sunny, temperature 69, dew point 52, relative humidity 54%, west wind at 18 miles an hour, pressure 29.92 inches and falling. At San Jose Airport, it was mostly sunny, temperature 81, dew point 54, relative humidity 39%, northwest wind at 16 miles an hour, pressure 29.89 inches and falling. At Santa Rosa, it was sunny, temperature 85, south wind at 13, pressure 29.89 and steady. At Concord, it was sunny, temperature 89, northwest wind at 10. At Livermore, it was sunny, temperature 89, west wind at 15. At Monterey, it was sunny, temperature 64, southwest wind at 8, pressure 29.98 and steady. At Salinas, haze was reported, temperature 65, dew point 52, relative humidity 62%, northwest wind at 15. Here are some observations around California and western Nevada. Skies ranged from sunny to mostly sunny. It was 92 at Sacramento, 70 at Los Angeles, 68 at San Diego, and 81 at Reno. Truckee reported 75, South Lake Tahoe reported 70, Blue Canyon reported 69, and Mammoth Lakes reported 73. Local temperature reports around San Francisco Bay for 4 p.m. Downtown San Francisco was 66 degrees. Oakland Museum was 72 degrees. Redwood City was 83 degrees. San Rafael was 87 degrees. The following is an important beach hazard message from the National Weather Service. Issued at 2:35 p.m. Pacific Daylight Time. Beach hazard statement remains in effect through late tonight. What? Increased risk of sneaker waves and strong rip currents due to long period southwest swell. Where? Beaches along the Pacific coast. When? Now through 5 a.m. Tuesday. Impacts, dangerous swimming and surfing conditions and localized beach erosion can be expected. Sneaker waves can sweep across the shoreline without warning, pulling people into the sea from rocks, jetties and beaches. Stay off of jetties, piers, rocks, and other waterside infrastructure. Remain out of the water to avoid hazardous surf and never turn your back on the ocean. Monitor local weather, surf and tide forecast at www.weather.gov/mtr. The area forecast for the South Bay, including the San Jose metro area and the Santa Clara Valley. For the rest of today, mostly sunny. Highs in the upper 70s by the bay, mid 80s to lower 90s inland. Northwest winds 5 to 10 miles per hour. For tonight, mostly clear. Lows in the 50s. Northwest winds 5 to 10 miles per hour. And on Tuesday, mostly sunny. Highs in the mid 70s by the bay to the 80s inland. Northwest winds 5 to 10 miles per hour. For the Tuesday night, partly cloudy. Lows from the lower to mid 50s. Northwest winds 5 to 10 miles per hour. For Wednesday, partly cloudy in the morning then becoming sunny. Highs in the mid 70s by the bay, upper 70s to mid 80s inland. West winds up to 5 miles per hour increasing to 5 to 15 miles per hour in the afternoon. And on Wednesday night, mostly clear. Lows in the mid 50s. For the Thursday, partly cloudy in the morning then becoming sunny. Highs from the mid 70s to upper 80s. For Thursday night, clear. Lows in the 50s. For
Friday and Friday night, mostly clear. Highs from the lower 70s to mid-80s, lows in the lower 50s Saturday through Sunday, mostly clear. Highs from the 60s to upper 70s, lows around 50. High temperatures today and lows tonight for the selected cities: San Jose, 84 and 56, Mountain View, 78 and 54, Morgan Hill, 89 and 54. The area forecast for the Monterey Bay and Salinas Valley: beach hazards statement in effect through late tonight. For the rest of today, mostly sunny. Highs in the upper 60s at the coast to the mid-80s inland. West winds 5 to 15 miles per hour. For tonight, partly cloudy. Lows in the lower 50s. West winds 5 to 10 miles per hour. And on Tuesday, partly cloudy in the morning, then becoming mostly sunny. Highs in the upper 60s at the coast of the mid-80s inland. West winds up to 5 miles per hour, increasing to 5 to 15 miles per hour in the afternoon. For the Tuesday night, partly cloudy. Patchy fog after midnight. Lows in the lower 50s. West winds 5 to 10 miles per hour. For Wednesday, partly cloudy in the morning, then becoming sunny. Highs in the upper 60s at the coast to the lower 80s inland. West winds up to 5 miles per hour, increasing to 5 to 15 miles per hour in the afternoon. And on Wednesday night, mostly clear. Lows in the mid-50s. For the Thursday, mostly cloudy in the morning, then becoming sunny. Highs from the upper 60s to lower 80s. For Thursday night, mostly clear. Lows in the lower 50s. And on Friday, partly cloudy in the morning, then becoming mostly sunny. Highs from the upper 60s to lower 80s for the Friday night, mostly clear. Lows in the lower 50s for Saturday. Partly cloudy in the morning, then becoming mostly sunny. Highs 60s and 70s Saturday night and Sunday, mostly clear. Lows in the upper 40s, highs from the lower 60s to mid-70s, high temperatures today and lows tonight for the selected cities: Santa Cruz, 78 and 51, Monterey, 69 and 51, Salinas, 73 and 52, Hollister, 83 and 51, King City, 85 and 53. The weather overview for the Bay Area and Central Coast: long period southwest swell will result in an increased risk of sneaker waves and rip currents through Tuesday morning. Slightly cooler temperatures by the end of the week into the weekend. The extended forecast for the Bay Area and Central Coast: Wednesday and Wednesday night, mostly clear. High 60 to 90. Lows 50 to 60. Thursday and Thursday night, mostly clear. High 60 to 90. Lows 50 to 65. Friday and Friday night, mostly clear. High 60 to 85. Lows 50 to 60. Saturday and Saturday night, mostly clear. Highs 55 to 80. Lows 45 to 55. Sunday, sunny, warmer. High 60 to 80. Sunrise, sunset, and tidal information for the San Francisco Bay Area for Monday, June 1. The sunset tonight, 8:25 p.m. The sunrise tomorrow, 5:49 a.m. The sunset tomorrow, 8:26 p.m. Tidal data at the Golden Gate for the afternoon and evening hours today and the morning hours of tomorrow. High tide, 2:33 p.m. at 4.39 feet. Low tide, 6:34 p.m. at 3.32 feet. High tide, 12:26 a.m. at 5.77 feet. Low tide, 7:33 a.m. at minus 0.73 feet. Here are the buoy observations for 4 p.m. Pacific Daylight Time. An offshore buoy 6, winds south at 19 knots, gusting to 23, pressure 1,021.4 millibars. An offshore buoy 59, winds north at 16 knots, water temperature 60, pressure 1,023.5 millibars. At buoy 14 near Point Arena, winds northwest at 10 knots, water temperature 52, pressure 1,015.5 millibars.
at buoy 13 near Bodega Bay, winds northwest at

1014.6 millibars. At Point Reyes, wave rider buoy water temperature 53, seas 9 feet, every 10 seconds. At San Francisco Bar, buoy water temperature 59, seas 5 feet, every 18 seconds. At San Francisco, buoy winds northwest at 10 knots, pressure 1014.8 millibars, swell 6 feet, every 9 seconds. At Half Moon Bay, buoy winds west 12 knots, water temperature 56, pressure 1015.8 millibars, seas 6 feet, every 10 seconds. At Monterey, buoy winds northwest at 60 knots, water temperature 59, pressure 1014.9 millibars. At Point Sur, wave rider buoy water temperature 55, seas 8 feet, every 10 seconds. At Cape San Martin, buoy winds northwest at 12 knots, water temperature 61, pressure 1015.8 millibars. 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This broadcast originates from the National Weather Service office located in Monterey, California, and serves the South Bay and Monterey Bay Area, including the cities of San Jose, Monterey, Salinas, and Santa Cruz. Synopsis for the Central California coast and bays, including the Monterey Bay, Greater Farallones, and Cordell Bank National Marine Sanctuaries, light to moderate winds are expected through the night and into Tuesday with easing seas. Strong northerly winds build into late Tuesday, and gale force gusts return in the midweek and last through the rest of the forecast. Seas build by the end of the work week. The marine forecast for San Pablo Bay, Suisun Bay, the West Delta, and the San Francisco Bay north of the Bay Bridge. Small craft advisory in effect from Wednesday afternoon through Wednesday evening. For tonight, southwest wind 5 to 10 knots. For Tuesday, southwest wind 5 to 10 knots, rising to 10 to 15 knots in the afternoon. For Tuesday night, southwest wind 10 to 15 knots. The marine forecast for Monterey Bay. Small craft advisory in effect from Wednesday afternoon through late Wednesday night. For tonight, west wind 5 to 10 knots, easing to around 5 knots late this evening and overnight. Seas 3 to 4 feet. Wave detail, west 4 feet at 8 seconds. Patchy fog late this evening and overnight. For Tuesday, west wind around 5 knots, rising to 5 to 10 knots in the afternoon. Seas around 3 feet. Wave detail, west 3 feet at 9 seconds. Patchy fog in the morning. For Tuesday night, west wind 5 to 10 knots, becoming northwest after midnight. Seas 3 to 4 feet. Wave detail, west 3 feet at 8 seconds. Patchy fog after midnight. The coastal waters forecast from Pigeon Point to Point Pinos out to 10 nautical miles. Small craft advisory in effect from Wednesday afternoon through late Wednesday night. For tonight, northwest wind 5 to 10 knots. Seas 4 to 5 feet. Wave detail, northwest 5 feet at 9 seconds and south 2 feet at 18 seconds. Patchy fog late this evening and overnight. For Tuesday, northwest wind 5 to 10 knots. Seas 4 to 5 feet. Wave detail, northwest 4 feet at 9 seconds and south 2 feet at 17 seconds. Patchy fog in the morning. For Tuesday night, northwest wind 10 to 15 knots. Seas 4 to 5 feet. Wave detail, northwest 4 feet at 8 seconds and south 2 feet at 16 seconds. The area forecast for the peninsula, North Bay, and East Bay. Beach hazards statement in effect through late tonight. For the rest of today, mostly sunny. Highs in the lower 70s at the coast to the upper 80s inland. West winds 5 to 15 miles per hour. For tonight, mostly clear until midnight, then becoming partly cloudy. Lows from the upper 40s to mid 50s. West winds 5 to 10 miles per hour. And on Tuesday, partly cloudy in the morning, then becoming mostly sunny. Highs in the upper 60s at the coast of the mid 80s inland.

southwest winds up to 5 miles per hour, becoming west 5 to 15 miles per hour in the afternoon. For the Tuesday night, partly cloudy. Lows from the upper 40s to mid 50s. West winds 5 to 10 miles per hour. For Wednesday, partly cloudy in the morning, then becoming sunny. Highs in the lower 70s at the coast to the lower 80s inland. West winds 5 to 15 miles per hour. And on Wednesday night, mostly clear. Breezy. Lows from the 40s to upper 50s. For the Thursday, partly cloudy in the morning, then becoming sunny. Highs from the upper 60s to lower 80s. For Thursday night, clear. Lows from the 40s to upper 50s. Friday through Sunday, mostly clear. Breezy. Highs from the mid 60s to upper 70s. Lows from the 40s to mid 50s. High temperatures today and lows tonight for the selected cities: San Francisco, 70 and 52, San Francisco Airport, 74 and 52, Redwood City, 83 and 53, Oakland, 77 and 54, Fremont, 82 and 55, Concord, 91 and 55, Livermore, 89 and 54, San Rafael, 83 and 52, Santa Rosa, 87 and 52, Napa, 85 and 53, Fairfield, 89 and 56. These are the 4 p.m. Pacific Daylight Time observations for the San Francisco and Monterey Bay areas on Monday, June 1st. At San Francisco Airport, it was mostly sunny, temperature 67, dew point 52, relative humidity 58%, northwest wind at 22 miles an hour, gusting to 31, pressure 29.92 inches and steady. At Oakland Airport, it was mostly sunny, temperature 69, dew point 52, relative humidity 54%, west wind at 18 miles an hour, pressure 29.92 inches and falling. At San Jose Airport, it was mostly sunny, temperature 81, dew point 54, relative humidity 39%, northwest wind at 16 miles an hour, pressure 29.89 inches and falling. At Santa Rosa, it was sunny, temperature 85, south wind at 13, pressure 29.89 and steady. At Concord, it was sunny, temperature 89, northwest wind at 10. At Livermore, it was sunny, temperature 89, west wind at 15. At Monterey, it was sunny, temperature 64, southwest wind at 8, pressure 29.98 and steady. At Salinas, haze was reported, temperature 65, dew point 52, relative humidity 62%, northwest wind at 15. Here are some observations around California and western Nevada. Skies ranged from sunny to mostly sunny. It was 92 at Sacramento, 70 at Los Angeles, 68 at San Diego, and 81 at Reno. Truckee reported 75, South Lake Tahoe reported 70, Blue Canyon reported 69, and Mammoth Lakes reported 73. These are the 5 p.m. Pacific Daylight Time observations for the San Francisco and Monterey Bay areas on Monday, June 1st. At San Francisco Airport, it was mostly sunny, temperature 65, dew point 52, relative humidity 62%, northwest wind at 23 miles an hour, pressure 29.92 inches and steady. At Oakland Airport, it was mostly sunny, temperature 67, dew point 51, relative humidity 56%, west wind at 18 miles an hour, pressure 29.92 inches and steady. At San Jose Airport, it was mostly sunny, temperature 81, dew point 57, relative humidity 43%, northwest wind at 15 miles an hour, pressure 29.89 inches and steady. At Santa Rosa, it was sunny, temperature 82, south wind at 12, pressure 29.89 and steady. At Concord, it was sunny, temperature 89, west wind at 14. At Livermore, it was sunny, temperature 87, west wind at 13. At Monterey, it was sunny, temperature 62, southwest wind at 12, pressure 29.97 and